162.40 megahertz. Beach hazards statement remains in effect through this evening. What? Strong currents and dangerous swimming conditions. Where? Beaches of northern Cayuga, Oswego, and Jefferson counties. When? Through this evening. Impacts, strong currents and dangerous swimming conditions. Stay out of the water to avoid dangerous swimming conditions. The 8 p.m. weather at Rochester, it was cloudy. The temperature was 59 degrees Fahrenheit or 15 degrees Celsius, the dew point 39 and the relative humidity 47%. The wind was northwest at 9 miles an hour. The pressure was 30.14 inches and rising. Repeating at Rochester, it was cloudy, temperature 59 degrees. Around the region at 7 p.m. skies ranged from partly sunny to cloudy. It was 54 at Erie, 54 at Buffalo, 60 at Niagara Falls, and 57 at Toronto. Syracuse reported 58, Elmira reported 61, Binghamton reported 58, and Watertown reported 56. At Oswego, winds were west at 14 knots, with a temperature of 53 degrees. Around the region at 8 p.m. it was mostly cloudy, with a temperature of 55 at Erie, 53 at Buffalo, and 58 at Niagara Falls. Under mostly cloudy skies, Elmira reported 59, Binghamton reported 57, and Watertown reported 54. At Syracuse, it was cloudy, with a temperature of 57. At Oswego, winds were west at 11 knots, with a temperature of 53 degrees. The forecast for the Genesee Valley and Northern Finger Lakes, including Rochester, Geneseo, Canandaigua, Newark, and Fairhaven. Tonight, mostly cloudy. Lows in the lower 40s. Northwest winds 10 to 15 miles an hour, becoming northeast 5 to 10 miles an hour. Thursday, mostly sunny. Highs in the upper 50s. Northeast winds 10 miles an hour or less. Thursday night, becoming mainly clear with patchy frost developing overnight. Lows in the lower 40s. Light winds. Friday, mostly sunny in the morning, then becoming partly sunny. Highs ranging from the lower 60s along the lakeshore to the mid-60s inland. Light winds, becoming east 5 to 10 miles an hour. Friday night, mostly cloudy. Showers likely overnight. Lows in the upper 40s. East winds 5 to 10 miles an hour, becoming southeast. Chance of rain 70%. The forecast for the Southern Finger Lakes, including Pinyan, Seneca Falls, and Auburn. Tonight, mostly cloudy. Lows in the mid-40s. Northwest winds 10 to 15 miles an hour, becoming north 5 to 10 miles an hour. Thursday, partly to mostly sunny. Highs in the upper 50s. North winds 5 to 10 miles an hour. Thursday night, becoming mainly clear. Lows in the lower 40s. Light winds. Friday, sunny in the morning, then becoming partly sunny. Highs in the upper 60s. Light winds. Friday night, mostly cloudy. Showers likely overnight. Lows in the upper 40s. Light winds, becoming southeast 5 to 10 miles an hour. Chance of rain 70%. And now the extended forecast. Saturday, showers. Highs in the upper 50s. Chance of rain 90%. Sunday, showers. Highs in the lower 70s. Lows in the upper 40s. Chance of rain 80%. Memorial Day, mostly cloudy with showers likely. Highs in the mid 70s. Lows in the mid 50s. Chance of rain 60%. Tuesday, partly cloudy. Highs in the mid-70s. Lows in the lower 50s. Wednesday, partly cloudy. Highs in the upper 70s. Lows in the mid-50s. 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Your source for official weather information across the Western Finger Lakes and the Genesee Valley. KHA 53 operates on a frequency of 162.40 megahertz. Beach hazards statement remains in effect through this evening. What? Strong currents and dangerous swimming conditions. Where? Beaches of northern Cayuga, Oswego, and Jefferson counties. When? Through this evening. Impacts, strong currents and dangerous swimming conditions. Stay out of the water to avoid dangerous swimming.

Friday night, mostly cloudy. Showers likely overnight. Lows in the upper 40s. Light winds, becoming southeast 5 to 10 miles an hour. Chance of rain 70%. And now the extended forecast. Saturday, showers. Highs in the upper 50s. Chance of rain 90%. Sunday, showers. Highs in the lower 70s. Lows in the upper 40s. Chance of rain 80%. Memorial Day, mostly cloudy with showers likely. Highs in the mid-70s. Lows in the mid-50s. Chance of rain 60%. Tuesday, partly cloudy. Highs in the mid-70s. Lows in the lower 50s. Wednesday, partly cloudy. Highs in the upper 70s. Lows in the mid-50s. 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Your source for official weather information across the Western Finger Lakes and the Genesee Valley. KHA-53 operates on a frequency of 162.40 MHz. Beach hazards statement remains in effect through this evening. What? Strong currents and dangerous swimming conditions. Where? Beaches of northern Cayuga, Oswego, and Jefferson counties. When? Through this evening. Impacts, strong currents and dangerous swimming conditions. Stay out of the water to avoid dangerous swimming conditions. The 8 p.m. weather at Rochester, it was cloudy. The temperature was 59 degrees Fahrenheit or 15 degrees Celsius, the dew point 39 and the relative humidity 47%. The wind was northwest at 9 miles an hour. The pressure was 30.14 inches and rising. Repeating at Rochester, it was cloudy, temperature 59 degrees. Around the region at 8 p.m. skies ranged from mostly cloudy to cloudy. It was 55 at Erie, 53 at Buffalo, 58 at Niagara Falls, and 54 at Toronto. Syracuse reported 57, Elmira reported 59, Binghamton reported 57, and Watertown reported 54. At Oswego, winds were west at 11 knots, with a temperature of 53 degrees. The forecast for the Genesee Valley and Northern Finger Lakes, including Rochester, Geneseo, Canandaigua, Newark, and Fairhaven. Tonight, mostly cloudy. Lows in the lower 40s. Northwest winds 10 to 15 miles an hour, becoming northeast 5 to 10 miles an hour. Thursday, mostly sunny. Highs in the upper 50s. Northeast winds 10 miles an hour or less. Thursday night, becoming mainly clear with patchy frost developing overnight. Lows in the lower 40s. Light winds. Friday, mostly sunny in the morning, then becoming partly sunny. Highs ranging from the lower 60s along the lakeshore to the mid-60s inland. Light winds, becoming east 5 to 10 miles an hour. Friday night, mostly cloudy. Showers likely overnight. Lows in the upper 40s. East winds 5 to 10 miles an hour, becoming southeast. Chance of rain 70%. The forecast for the Southern Finger Lakes, including Pinyan, Seneca Falls, and Auburn. Tonight, mostly cloudy. Lows in the mid-40s. Northwest winds 10 to 15 miles an hour, becoming north 5 to 10 miles an hour. Thursday, partly to mostly sunny. Highs in the upper 50s. North winds 5 to 10 miles an hour. Thursday night, becoming mainly clear. Lows in the lower 40s. Light winds. Friday, sunny in the morning, then becoming partly sunny. Highs in the upper 60s. Light winds. Friday night, mostly cloudy. Showers likely overnight. Lows in the upper 40s. Light winds, becoming southeast 5 to 10 miles an hour. Chance of rain 70%. And now the extended forecast. Saturday, showers. Highs in the upper 50s. Chance of rain 90%. Sunday, showers. Highs in the lower 70s. Lows in the upper 40s. Chance of rain 80%. Memorial Day, mostly cloudy with showers likely. Highs in the mid-70s. Lows in the mid-50s. Chance of rain 60%. Tuesday, partly cloudy. Highs in the mid-70s. Lows in the lower 50s. Wednesday, partly cloudy.

in the upper 70s. Lows in the mid-50s. 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Your source for official weather information across the Western Finger Lakes and the Genesee Valley. KHA53 operates on a frequency of 162.40 MHz. Beach hazards statement remains in effect through this evening. What? Strong currents and dangerous swimming conditions. Where? Beaches of northern Cayuga, Oswego, and Jefferson counties. When? Through this evening. Impacts, strong currents and dangerous swimming conditions. Stay out of the water to avoid dangerous swimming conditions. The 8 p.m. weather at Rochester, it was cloudy. The temperature was 59 degrees Fahrenheit or 15 degrees Celsius, the dew point 39 and the relative humidity 47%. The wind was northwest at 9 miles an hour. The pressure was 30.14 inches and rising. Repeating at Rochester, it was cloudy, temperature 59 degrees. Around the region at 8 p.m. skies ranged from mostly cloudy to cloudy. It was 55 at Erie, 53 at Buffalo, 58 at Niagara Falls, and 54 at Toronto. Syracuse reported 57, Elmira reported 59, Binghamton reported 57, and Watertown reported 54. At Oswego, winds were west at 11 knots, with a temperature of 53 degrees. The forecast for the Genesee Valley and Northern Finger Lakes, including Rochester, Geneseo, Canandaigua, Newark, and Fairhaven. Tonight, mostly cloudy. Lows in the lower 40s. Northwest winds 10 to 15 miles an hour, becoming northeast 5 to 10 miles an hour. Thursday, mostly sunny. Highs in the upper 50s. Northeast winds 10 miles an hour or less. Thursday night, becoming mainly clear with patchy frost developing overnight. Lows in the lower 40s. Light winds. Friday, mostly sunny in the morning, then becoming partly sunny. Highs ranging from the lower 60s along the lakeshore to the mid-60s inland. Light winds, becoming east 5 to 10 miles an hour. Friday night, mostly cloudy. Showers likely overnight. Lows in the upper 40s. East winds 5 to 10 miles an hour, becoming southeast. Chance of rain 70%. The forecast for the Southern Finger Lakes, including Pinyan, Seneca Falls, and Auburn. Tonight, mostly cloudy. Lows in the mid-40s. Northwest winds 10 to 15 miles an hour, becoming north 5 to 10 miles an hour. Thursday, partly to mostly sunny. Highs in the upper 50s. North winds 5 to 10 miles an hour. Thursday night, becoming mainly clear. Lows in the lower 40s. Light winds. Friday, sunny in the morning, then becoming partly sunny. Highs in the upper 60s. Light winds. Friday night, mostly cloudy. Showers likely overnight. Lows in the upper 40s. Light winds, becoming southeast 5 to 10 miles an hour. Chance of rain 70%. And now the extended forecast. Saturday, showers. Highs in the upper 50s. Chance of rain 90%. Sunday, showers. Highs in the lower 70s. Lows in the upper 40s. Chance of rain 80%. Memorial Day, mostly cloudy with showers likely. Highs in the mid-70s. Lows in the mid-50s. Chance of rain 60%. Tuesday, partly cloudy. Highs in the mid-70s. Lows in the lower 50s. Wednesday, partly cloudy. Highs in the upper 70s. Lows in the mid-50s. 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Your source for official weather information across the Western Finger Lakes and the Genesee Valley. KHA53 operates on a frequency of 162.40 MHz. Beach hazards statement remains in effect through this evening. What? Strong currents and dangerous swimming conditions. Where? Beaches of northern Cayuga, Oswego, and Jefferson counties. When? Through this evening. Impacts, strong currents and dangerous swimming conditions. Stay out of the water to avoid dangerous swimming conditions. The 8 p.m. weather at Rochester, it was cloudy. The temperature was 59 degrees Fahrenheit or 15 degrees Celsius, the dew

at 39 and the relative humidity 47%. The wind was northwest at 9 miles an hour. The pressure was 30.14 inches and rising. Repeating at Rochester, it was cloudy, temperature 59 degrees. Around the region at 8 p.m. skies ranged from mostly cloudy to cloudy. It was 55 at Erie, 53 at Buffalo, 58 at Niagara Falls, and 54 at Toronto. Syracuse reported 57, Elmira reported 59, Binghamton reported 57, and Watertown reported 54. At Oswego, winds were west at 11 knots, with a temperature of 53 degrees. The forecast for the Genesee Valley and Northern Finger Lakes, including Rochester, Geneseo, Canandaigua, Newark, and Fairhaven. Tonight, mostly cloudy. Lows in the lower 40s. Northwest winds 10 to 15 miles an hour, becoming northeast 5 to 10 miles an hour. Thursday, mostly sunny. Highs in the upper 50s. Northeast winds 10 miles an hour or less. Thursday night, becoming mainly clear with patchy frost developing overnight. Lows in the lower 40s. Light winds. Friday, mostly sunny in the morning, then becoming partly sunny. Highs ranging from the lower 60s along the lakeshore to the mid-60s inland. Light winds, becoming east 5 to 10 miles an hour. Friday night, mostly cloudy. Showers likely overnight. Lows in the upper 40s. East winds 5 to 10 miles an hour, becoming southeast. Chance of rain 70%. The forecast for the Southern Finger Lakes, including Tinian, Seneca Falls, and Auburn. Tonight, mostly cloudy. Lows in the mid-40s. Northwest winds 10 to 15 miles an hour, becoming north 5 to 10 miles an hour. Thursday, partly to mostly sunny. Highs in the upper 50s. North winds 5 to 10 miles an hour. Thursday night, becoming mainly clear. Lows in the lower 40s. Light winds. Friday, sunny in the morning, then becoming partly sunny. Highs in the upper 60s. Light winds. Friday night, mostly cloudy. Showers likely overnight. Lows in the upper 40s. Light winds, becoming southeast 5 to 10 miles an hour. Chance of rain 70%. And now the extended forecast. Saturday, showers. Highs in the upper 50s. Chance of rain 90%. Sunday, showers. Highs in the lower 70s. Lows in the upper 40s. Chance of rain 80%. Memorial Day, mostly cloudy with showers likely. Highs in the mid 70s. Lows in the mid 50s. Chance of rain 60%. Tuesday, partly cloudy. Highs in the mid 70s. Lows in the lower 50s. Wednesday, partly cloudy. Highs in the upper 70s. Lows in the mid 50s. 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Your source for official weather information across the Western Finger Lakes and the Genesee Valley. KHA 53 operates on a frequency of 162.40 MHz. Beach hazards statement remains in effect through this evening. What? Strong currents and dangerous swimming conditions. Where? Beaches of Northern Cayuga, Oswego, and Jefferson counties. When? Through this evening. Impacts, strong currents and dangerous swimming conditions. Stay out of the water to avoid dangerous swimming conditions. The 8 p.m. weather at Rochester, it was cloudy. The temperature was 59 degrees Fahrenheit or 15 degrees Celsius, the dew point 39 and the relative humidity 47%. The wind was northwest at 9 miles an hour. The pressure was 30.14 inches and rising. Repeating at Rochester, it was cloudy, temperature 59 degrees. The nearshore marine forecast, for the Niagara River to Hamlin Beach along Lake Ontario. Tonight, northwest winds 5 to 15 knots, becoming northeast 15 to 20 knots. Mostly cloudy. Waves 1 to 3 feet. Thursday, northeast winds 15 to 20 knots, becoming east 5 to 15 knots. Mostly sunny. Waves 1 to 3 feet. Thursday night, east winds 10 knots or less. Becoming mainly clear. Waves 1 foot or less. Friday, east winds 5 to 10 knots, increasing.

mostly sunny in the morning, then becoming partly sunny. Waves 1 foot or less building to 2 to 4 feet. Friday night, east winds 15 to 20 knots diminishing to 10 to 15 knots. Showers likely overnight. Waves 2 to 4 feet subsiding to 1 to 3 feet. Saturday, east winds 15 to 25 knots becoming southeast. Showers. Waves 3 to 6 feet subsiding to 2 to 4 feet. Waves occasionally around 7 feet. Sunday, southeast winds 5 to 15 knots becoming south. Showers likely during the day, then a chance of showers Sunday night. Waves 1 to 3 feet subsiding to 1 foot or less. Monday, southwest winds 10 knots or less becoming west. A chance of showers during the day. Waves 1 foot or less. The Nearshore Marine Forecast, 4, Hanlon Beach to Mexico Bay. Small craft advisory in effect until midnight tonight. Tonight, west winds 15 to 25 knots becoming northeast. Mostly cloudy. Waves 3 to 6 feet. Waves occasionally around 7 feet. Thursday, northeast winds 15 to 20 knots becoming north 5 to 15 knots. Mostly sunny. Waves 3 to 6 feet subsiding to 1 to 3 feet. Waves occasionally around 7 feet. Thursday night, north winds 10 knots or less becoming east. Becoming mainly clear. Waves 1 foot or less. Friday, east winds 5 to 15 knots becoming northeast. Partly to mostly sunny. Waves 2 feet or less. Friday night, northeast winds 10 to 15 knots becoming east. A chance of showers overnight. Waves 1 to 3 feet. Saturday, southeast winds 15 to 25 knots. Showers. Waves 2 to 4 feet building to 3 to 5 feet, then subsiding to 2 to 4 feet. Waves occasionally around 6 feet. Sunday, southeast winds 15 to 25 knots becoming south and diminishing to 10 to 15 knots. Showers during the day. Sunday, southeast winds 15 to 25 knots becoming south and diminishing to 10 to 15 knots. Showers during the day, then showers likely Sunday night. Waves 2 to 4 feet subsiding to 1 foot or less. Monday, south winds 10 knots or less becoming west. Showers likely during the day. Waves 1 foot or less. The water temperature off Rochester is 53 degrees. Around the region at 8 p.m. skies ranged from mostly cloudy to cloudy. It was 55 at Erie, 53 at Buffalo, 58 at Niagara Falls, and 54 at Toronto. Syracuse reported 57, Elmira reported 59, Binghamton reported 57, and Watertown reported 54. At Oswego, winds were west at 11 knots, with a temperature of 53 degrees. The forecast for the Genesee Valley and Northern Finger Lakes, including Rochester, Geneseo, Canandaigua, Newark, and Fairhaven. Tonight, mostly cloudy. Lows in the lower 40s. Northwest winds 10 to 15 miles an hour, becoming northeast 5 to 10 miles an hour. Thursday, mostly sunny. Highs in the upper 50s. Northeast winds 10 miles an hour or less. Thursday night, becoming mainly clear with patchy frost developing overnight. Lows in the lower 40s. Light winds. Friday, mostly sunny in the morning, then becoming partly sunny. Highs ranging from the lower 60s along the lakeshore to the mid-60s inland. Light winds, becoming east 5 to 10 miles an hour. Friday night, mostly cloudy. Showers likely overnight. Lows in the upper 40s. East winds 5 to 10 miles an hour, becoming southeast. Chance of rain 70%. The forecast for the Southern Finger Lakes, including Pinyan, Seneca Falls, and Auburn. Tonight, mostly cloudy. Lows in the mid-40s. Northwest winds 10 to 15 miles an hour, becoming north 5 to 10 miles an hour. Thursday, partly to mostly sunny. Highs in the upper 50s. North winds 5 to 10 miles an hour. Thursday night, becoming mainly clear. Lows in the lower 40s. Light winds. Friday, sunny in the morning, then becoming partly sunny. Highs in the upper 60s. Light winds. Friday night, mostly cloudy. Showers likely overnight. Lows

in the upper 40s. Light winds becoming southeast 5 to 10 miles an hour. Chance of rain 70%. And now the extended forecast. Saturday, showers. Highs in the upper 50s. Chance of rain 90%. Sunday, showers. Highs in the lower 70s. Lows in the upper 40s. Chance of rain 80%. Memorial Day, mostly cloudy with showers likely. Highs in the mid 70s. Lows in the mid 50s. Chance of rain 60%. Tuesday, partly cloudy. Highs in the mid 70s. Lows in the lower 50s. Wednesday, partly cloudy. Highs in the upper 70s. Lows in the mid 50s. 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Your source for official weather information across the Western Finger Lakes and the Genesee Valley. KHA 53 operates on a frequency of 162.40 MHz. Beach hazards statement remains in effect through this evening. What? Strong currents and dangerous swimming conditions. Where? Beaches of northern Cayuga, Oswego, and Jefferson counties. When? Through this evening. Impacts, strong currents and dangerous swimming conditions. Stay out of the water to avoid dangerous swimming conditions. The 8 p.m. weather at Rochester, it was cloudy. The temperature was 59 degrees Fahrenheit or 15 degrees Celsius, the dew point 39 and the relative humidity 47%. The wind was northwest at 9 miles an hour. The pressure was 30.14 inches and rising. Repeating at Rochester, it was cloudy, temperature 59 degrees. Around the region at 8 p.m. skies ranged from mostly cloudy to cloudy. It was 55 at Erie, 53 at Buffalo, 58 at Niagara Falls, and 54 at Toronto. Syracuse reported 57, Elmira reported 59, Binghamton reported 57, and Watertown reported 54. At Oswego, winds were west at 11 knots, with a temperature of 53 degrees. The forecast for the Genesee Valley and Northern Finger Lakes, including Rochester, Geneseo, Canandaigua, Newark, and Fairhaven. Tonight, mostly cloudy. Lows in the lower 40s. Northwest winds 10 to 15 miles an hour, becoming northeast 5 to 10 miles an hour. Thursday, mostly sunny. Highs in the upper 50s. Northeast winds 10 miles an hour or less. Thursday night, becoming mainly clear with patchy frost developing overnight. Lows in the lower 40s. Light winds. Friday, mostly sunny in the morning, then becoming partly sunny. Highs ranging from the lower 60s along the lakeshore to the mid-60s inland. Light winds, becoming east 5 to 10 miles an hour. Friday night, mostly cloudy. Showers likely overnight. Lows in the upper 40s. East winds 5 to 10 miles an hour, becoming southeast. Chance of rain 70%. The forecast for the Southern Finger Lakes, including Penyan, Seneca Falls, and Auburn. Tonight, mostly cloudy. Lows in the mid-40s. Northwest winds 10 to 15 miles an hour, becoming north 5 to 10 miles an hour. Thursday, partly to mostly sunny. Highs in the upper 50s. North winds 5 to 10 miles an hour. Thursday night, becoming mainly clear. Lows in the lower 40s. Light winds. Friday, sunny in the morning, then becoming partly sunny. Highs in the upper 60s. Light winds. Friday night, mostly cloudy. Showers likely overnight. Lows in the upper 40s. Light winds, becoming southeast 5 to 10 miles an hour. Chance of rain 70%. And now the extended forecast. Saturday, showers. Highs in the upper 50s. Chance of rain 90%. Sunday, showers. Highs in the lower 70s. Lows in the upper 40s. Chance of rain 80%. Memorial Day, mostly cloudy with showers likely. Highs in the mid 70s. Lows in the mid 50s. Chance of rain 60%. Tuesday, partly cloudy. Highs in the mid 70s. Lows in the lower 50s. Wednesday, partly cloudy. Highs in the upper 70s. Lows in the mid 50s. This is the NOAA Weather Radio K.

KHA 53 in Rochester. Your source for official weather information across the Western Finger Lakes and the Genesee Valley. KHA 53 operates on a frequency of 162.40 MHz. Beach hazard statement remains in effect through this evening. What? Strong currents and dangerous swimming conditions. Where? Beaches of northern Cayuga, Oswego, and Jefferson counties. When? Through this evening. Impacts, strong currents and dangerous swimming conditions. Stay out of the water to avoid dangerous swimming conditions. The 8 p.m. weather at Rochester, it was cloudy. The temperature was 59 degrees Fahrenheit or 15 degrees Celsius, the dew point 39 and the relative humidity 47%. The wind was northwest at 9 miles an hour. The pressure was 30.14 inches and rising. Repeating at Rochester, it was cloudy, temperature 59 degrees. Around the region at 8 p.m. skies ranged from mostly cloudy to cloudy. It was 55 at Erie, 53 at Buffalo, 58 at Niagara Falls, and 54 at Toronto. Syracuse reported 57, Elmira reported 59, Binghamton reported 57, and Watertown reported 54. At Oswego, winds were west at 11 knots, with a temperature of 53 degrees. The forecast for the Genesee Valley and Northern Finger Lakes, including Rochester, Geneseo, Canandaigua, Newark, and Fairhaven. Tonight, mostly cloudy. Lows in the lower 40s. Northwest winds 10 to 15 miles an hour, becoming northeast 5 to 10 miles an hour. Thursday, mostly sunny. Highs in the upper 50s. Northeast winds 10 miles an hour or less. Thursday night, becoming mainly clear with patchy frost developing overnight. Lows in the lower 40s. Light winds. Friday, mostly sunny in the morning, then becoming partly sunny. Highs ranging from the lower 60s along the lakeshore to the mid-60s inland. Light winds, becoming east 5 to 10 miles an hour. Friday night, mostly cloudy. Showers likely overnight. Lows in the upper 40s. East winds 5 to 10 miles an hour, becoming southeast. Chance of rain 70%. The forecast for the Southern Finger Lakes, including Pinyan, Seneca Falls, and Auburn. Tonight, mostly cloudy. Lows in the mid-40s. Northwest winds 10 to 15 miles an hour, becoming north 5 to 10 miles an hour. Thursday, partly to mostly sunny. Highs in the upper 50s. North winds 5 to 10 miles an hour. Thursday night, becoming mainly clear. Lows in the lower 40s. Light winds. Friday, sunny in the morning, then becoming partly sunny. Highs in the upper 60s. Light winds. Friday night, mostly cloudy. Showers likely overnight. Lows in the upper 40s. Light winds, becoming southeast 5 to 10 miles an hour. Chance of rain 70%. And now the extended forecast. Saturday, showers. Highs in the upper 50s. Chance of rain 90%. Sunday, showers. Highs in the lower 70s. Lows in the upper 40s. Chance of rain 80%. Memorial Day, mostly cloudy with showers likely. Highs in the mid 70s. Lows in the mid 50s. Chance of rain 60%. Tuesday, partly cloudy. Highs in the mid-70s. Lows in the lower 50s. Wednesday, partly cloudy. Highs in the upper 70s. Lows in the mid-50s. 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Your source for official weather information across the Western Finger Lakes and the Genesee Valley. KHA 53 operates on a frequency of 162.40 MHz. Beach hazard statement remains in effect through this evening. What? Strong currents and dangerous swimming conditions. Where? Beaches of northern Cayuga, Oswego, and Jefferson counties. When? Through this evening. Impacts, strong currents and dangerous swimming conditions. Stay out of the water to avoid dangerous swimming conditions. The 8 p.m. weather at Rochester, it was cloudy. The temperature was 59 degrees Fahrenheit or 15 degrees Celsius, the dew point 39 and the relative humidity 47%. The wind was northwest at 9 miles an hour.

The pressure was 30.14 inches and rising. Repeating at Rochester, it was cloudy, temperature 59 degrees. Around the region at 8 p.m. skies ranged from mostly cloudy to cloudy. It was 55 at Erie, 53 at Buffalo, 58 at Niagara Falls, and 54 at Toronto. Syracuse reported 57, Elmira reported 59, Binghamton reported 57, and Watertown reported 54. At Oswego, winds were west at 11 knots, with a temperature of 53 degrees. The forecast for the Genesee Valley and Northern Finger Lakes, including Rochester, Geneseo, Canandaigua, Newark, and Fairhaven. Tonight, mostly cloudy. Lows in the lower 40s. Northwest winds 10 to 15 miles an hour, becoming northeast 5 to 10 miles an hour. Thursday, mostly sunny. Highs in the upper 50s. Northeast winds 10 miles an hour or less. Thursday night, becoming mainly clear with patchy frost developing overnight. Lows in the lower 40s. Light winds. Friday, mostly sunny in the morning, then becoming partly sunny. Highs ranging from the lower 60s along the lakeshore to the mid-60s inland. Light winds, becoming east 5 to 10 miles an hour. Friday night, mostly cloudy. Showers likely overnight. Lows in the upper 40s. East winds 5 to 10 miles an hour, becoming southeast. Chance of rain 70%. The forecast for the Southern Finger Lakes, including Pinyan, Seneca Falls, and Auburn. Tonight, mostly cloudy. Lows in the mid-40s. Northwest winds 10 to 15 miles an hour, becoming north 5 to 10 miles an hour. Thursday, partly to mostly sunny. Highs in the upper 50s. North winds 5 to 10 miles an hour. Thursday night, becoming mainly clear. Lows in the lower 40s. Light winds. Friday, sunny in the morning, then becoming partly sunny. Highs in the upper 60s. Light winds. Friday night, mostly cloudy. Showers likely overnight. Lows in the upper 40s. Light winds, becoming southeast 5 to 10 miles an hour. Chance of rain 70%. And now the extended forecast. Saturday, showers. Highs in the upper 50s. Chance of rain 90%. Sunday, showers. Highs in the lower 70s. Lows in the upper 40s. Chance of rain 80%. Memorial Day, mostly cloudy with showers likely. Highs in the mid 70s. Lows in the mid 50s. Chance of rain 60%. Tuesday, partly cloudy. Highs in the mid 70s. Lows in the lower 50s. Wednesday, partly cloudy. Highs in the upper 70s. Lows in the mid-50s. 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Your source for official weather information across the Western Finger Lakes and the Genesee Valley. KHA 53 operates on a frequency of 162.40 MHz. Beach hazards statement remains in effect through this evening. What? Strong currents and dangerous swimming conditions. Where? Beaches of northern Cayuga, Oswego, and Jefferson counties. When? Through this evening. Impacts, strong currents and dangerous swimming conditions. Stay out of the water to avoid dangerous swimming conditions. The 8 p.m. weather at Rochester, it was cloudy. The temperature was 59 degrees Fahrenheit or 15 degrees Celsius, the dew point 39 and the relative humidity 47%. The wind was northwest at 9 miles an hour. The pressure was 30.14 inches and rising. Repeating at Rochester, it was cloudy, temperature 59 degrees. Around the region at 8 p.m. skies ranged from mostly cloudy to cloudy. It was 55 at Erie, 53 at Buffalo, 58 at Niagara Falls, and 54 at Toronto. Syracuse reported 57, Elmira reported 59, Binghamton reported 57, and Watertown reported 54. At Oswego, winds were west at 11 knots, with a temperature of 53 degrees. The forecast for the Genesee Valley and Northern Finger Lakes, including Rochester, Geneseo, Canandaigua, Newark, and Fairhaven. Tonight, mostly cloudy. Lows in the lower 40s. Northwest winds 10 to 15 miles an hour, becoming

northeast 5 to 10 miles an hour. Thursday, mostly sunny. Highs in the upper 50s. Northeast winds 10 miles an hour or less. Thursday night, becoming mainly clear with patchy frost developing overnight. Lows in the lower 40s. Light winds. Friday, mostly sunny in the morning, then becoming partly sunny. Highs ranging from the lower 60s along the lakeshore to the mid-60s inland. Light winds, becoming east 5 to 10 miles an hour. Friday night, mostly cloudy. Showers likely overnight. Lows in the upper 40s. East winds 5 to 10 miles an hour, becoming southeast. Chance of rain 70%. The forecast for the Southern Finger Lakes, including Pinyan, Seneca Falls, and Auburn. Tonight, mostly cloudy. Lows in the mid-40s. Northwest winds 10 to 15 miles an hour, becoming north 5 to 10 miles an hour. Thursday, partly to mostly sunny. Highs in the upper 50s. North winds 5 to 10 miles an hour. Thursday night, becoming mainly clear. Lows in the lower 40s. Light winds. Friday, sunny in the morning, then becoming partly sunny. Highs in the upper 60s. Light winds. Friday night, mostly cloudy. Showers likely overnight. Lows in the upper 40s. Light winds, becoming southeast 5 to 10 miles an hour. Chance of rain 70%. And now the extended forecast. Saturday, showers. Highs in the upper 50s. Chance of rain 90%. Sunday, showers. Highs in the lower 70s. Lows in the upper 40s. Chance of rain 80%. Memorial Day, mostly cloudy with showers likely. Highs in the mid-70s. Lows in the mid-50s. Chance of rain 60%. Tuesday, partly cloudy. Highs in the mid-70s. Lows in the lower 50s. Wednesday, partly cloudy. Highs in the upper 70s. Lows in the mid-50s. 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Your source for official weather information across the Western Finger Lakes and the Genesee Valley. KHA 53 operates on a frequency of 162.40 MHz. Beach hazards statement remains in effect through this evening. What? Strong currents and dangerous swimming conditions. Where? Beaches of northern Cayuga, Oswego, and Jefferson counties. When? Through this evening. Impacts, strong currents and dangerous swimming conditions. Stay out of the water to avoid dangerous swimming conditions. The 8 p.m. weather at Rochester, it was cloudy. The temperature was 59 degrees Fahrenheit or 15 degrees Celsius, the dew point 39 and the relative humidity 47%. The wind was northwest at 9 miles an hour. The pressure was 30.14 inches and rising. Repeating at Rochester, it was cloudy, temperature 59 degrees. Around the region at 8 p.m. skies ranged from mostly cloudy to cloudy. It was 55 at Erie, 53 at Buffalo, 58 at Niagara Falls, and 54 at Toronto. Syracuse reported 57, Elmira reported 59, Binghamton reported 57, and Watertown reported 54. At Oswego, winds were west at 11 knots, with a temperature of 53 degrees. The forecast for the Genesee Valley and Northern Finger Lakes, including Rochester, Geneseo, Canandaigua, Newark, and Fairhaven. Tonight, mostly cloudy. Lows in the lower 40s. Northwest winds 10 to 15 miles an hour, becoming northeast 5 to 10 miles an hour. Thursday, mostly sunny. Highs in the upper 50s. Northeast winds 10 miles an hour or less. Thursday night, becoming mainly clear with patchy frost developing overnight. Lows in the lower 40s. Light winds. Friday, mostly sunny in the morning, then becoming partly sunny. Highs ranging from the lower 60s along the lakeshore to the mid-60s inland. Light winds, becoming east 5 to 10 miles an hour. Friday night, mostly cloudy. Showers likely overnight. Lows in the upper 40s. East winds 5 to 10 miles an hour, becoming southeast. Chance of rain 70%. The forecast for the Southern Finger Lakes, including Pinyan, Seneca Falls, and Auburn.

Tonight, mostly cloudy. Lows in the mid-40s. Northwest winds 10 to 15 miles an hour, becoming north 5 to 10 miles an hour. Thursday, partly to mostly sunny. Highs in the upper 50s. North winds 5 to 10 miles an hour. Thursday night, becoming mainly clear. Lows in the lower 40s. Light winds. Friday, sunny in the morning, then becoming partly sunny. Highs in the upper 60s. Light winds. Friday night, mostly cloudy. Showers likely overnight. Lows in the upper 40s. Light winds, becoming southeast 5 to 10 miles an hour. Chance of rain 70%. And now the extended forecast. Saturday, showers. Highs in the upper 50s. Chance of rain 90%. Sunday, showers. Highs in the lower 70s. Lows in the upper 40s. Chance of rain 80%. Memorial Day, mostly cloudy with showers likely. Highs in the mid-70s. Lows in the mid-50s. Chance of rain 60%. Tuesday, partly cloudy. Highs in the mid-70s. Lows in the lower 50s. Wednesday, partly cloudy. Highs in the upper 70s. Lows in the mid-50s. 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Your source for official weather information across the Western Finger Lakes and the Genesee Valley. KHA 53 operates on a frequency of 162.40 MHz. Beach hazards statement remains in effect through this evening. What? Strong currents and dangerous swimming conditions. Where? Beaches of northern Cayuga, Oswego, and Jefferson counties. When? Through this evening. Impacts, strong currents and dangerous swimming conditions. Stay out of the water to avoid dangerous swimming conditions. The 8 p.m. weather at Rochester, it was cloudy. The temperature was 59 degrees Fahrenheit or 15 degrees Celsius, the dew point 39 and the relative humidity 47%. The wind was northwest at 9 miles an hour. The pressure was 30.14 inches and rising. Repeating at Rochester, it was cloudy, temperature 59 degrees. Around the region at 8 p.m. skies ranged from mostly cloudy to cloudy. It was 55 at Erie, 53 at Buffalo, 58 at Niagara Falls, and 54 at Toronto. Syracuse reported 57, Elmira reported 59, Binghamton reported 57, and Watertown reported 54. At Oswego, winds were west at 11 knots, with a temperature of 53 degrees. The forecast for the Genesee Valley and Northern Finger Lakes, including Rochester, Geneseo, Canandaigua, Newark, and Fairhaven. Tonight, mostly cloudy. Lows in the lower 40s. Northwest winds 10 to 15 miles an hour, becoming northeast 5 to 10 miles an hour. Thursday, mostly sunny. Highs in the upper 50s. Northeast winds 10 miles an hour or less. Thursday night, becoming mainly clear with patchy frost developing overnight. Lows in the lower 40s. Light winds. Friday, mostly sunny in the morning, then becoming partly sunny. Highs ranging from the lower 60s along the lakeshore to the mid-60s inland. Light winds, becoming east 5 to 10 miles an hour. Friday night, mostly cloudy. Showers likely overnight. Lows in the upper 40s. East winds 5 to 10 miles an hour, becoming southeast. Chance of rain 70%. The forecast for the Southern Finger Lakes, including Pinyan, Seneca Falls, and Auburn. Tonight, mostly cloudy. Lows in the mid-40s. Northwest winds 10 to 15 miles an hour, becoming north 5 to 10 miles an hour. Thursday, partly to mostly sunny. Highs in the upper 50s. North winds 5 to 10 miles an hour. Thursday night, becoming mainly clear. Lows in the lower 40s. Light winds. Friday, sunny in the morning, then becoming partly sunny. Highs in the upper 60s. Light winds. Friday night, mostly cloudy. Showers likely overnight. Lows in the upper 40s. Light winds, becoming southeast 5 to 10 miles an hour. Chance of rain 70%. And now the extended forecast. Saturday, showers.

Highs in the upper 50s. Chance of rain 90%. Sunday, showers. Highs in the lower 70s. Lows in the upper 40s. Chance of rain 80%. Memorial Day, mostly cloudy with showers likely. Highs in the mid 70s. Lows in the mid 50s. Chance of rain 60%. Tuesday, partly cloudy. Highs in the mid 70s. Lows in the lower 50s. Wednesday, partly cloudy. Highs in the upper 70s. Lows in the mid 50s. Open lake forecast for the Niagara River to Hamlin Beach beyond 5 miles from shore. Tonight, northwest winds 10 to 15 knots becoming northeast 15 to 20 knots. Waves 1 to 3 feet. Thursday, northeast winds 15 to 20 knots becoming southeast 5 to 15 knots. Waves 2 to 4 feet subsiding to 1 to 2 feet. Thursday night, east winds 10 knots or less. Waves 1 foot or less. Friday, east winds 5 to 10 knots increasing to 15 to 20 knots. Waves 1 to 3 feet building to 2 to 4 feet. Friday night, east winds 15 to 20 knots. A chance of showers overnight. Waves 2 to 4 feet. Saturday, east winds 15 to 25 knots. Showers. Waves 5 to 8 feet subsiding to 3 to 6 feet. Waves occasionally around 10 feet. Sunday, southeast winds 5 to 15 knots becoming south. Showers likely during the day, then a chance of showers Sunday night. Waves 2 to 4 feet subsiding to 2 feet or less. Monday, southwest winds 10 knots or less becoming west. A chance of showers during the day. Waves 1 foot or less. Open lake forecast, for Hamlin Beach to Mexico Bay beyond 5 miles from shore. Tonight, west winds 15 to 25 knots becoming northeast. Waves 3 to 6 feet. Thursday, northeast winds 15 to 20 knots becoming west 5 to 15 knots. Waves 3 to 6 feet subsiding to 1 to 3 feet. Thursday night, northwest winds 10 knots or less becoming northeast. Waves 1 foot or less. Friday, east winds 5 to 15 knots becoming northeast. Waves 2 feet or less. Friday night, northeast winds 10 to 15 knots becoming east. A chance of showers overnight. Waves 1 to 3 feet. Saturday, east winds 15 to 25 knots becoming southeast. Showers. Waves 2 to 4 feet building to 3 to 6 feet. Sunday, southeast winds 15 to 25 knots becoming south and diminishing to 10 to 15 knots. Showers. Waves 3 to 6 feet subsiding to 1 to 3 feet. Monday, south winds 5 to 15 knots becoming west. Showers likely during the day. Waves 2 feet or less. 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Your source for official weather information across the Western Finger Lakes and the Genesee Valley. KHA 53 operates on a frequency of 162.40 MHz. Beach hazards statement remains in effect through this evening. What? Strong currents and dangerous swimming conditions. Where? Beaches of northern Cayuga, Oswego, and Jefferson counties. When? Through this evening. Impacts, strong currents and dangerous swimming conditions. Stay out of the water to avoid dangerous swimming conditions. The 9 p.m. weather at Rochester, it was mostly cloudy. The temperature was 56 degrees Fahrenheit or 13 degrees Celsius, the dew point 37 and the relative humidity 49%. The wind was northwest at 8 miles an hour. The pressure was 30.16 inches and rising. Repeating at Rochester, it was mostly cloudy, temperature 56 degrees. Around the region at 9 p.m. it was mostly cloudy, with a temperature of 54 at Erie, 52 at Buffalo, and 54 at Niagara Falls. Under mostly cloudy skies, Elmira reported 57, Binghamton reported 56, and Watertown reported 52. At Syracuse, it was cloudy, with a temperature of 57. At Oswego, winds were west at 12 knots, with a temperature of 53 degrees. The forecast for the Genesee Valley and Northern Finger Lakes, including Rochester, Geneseo, Canandaigua, Newark, and Fairhaven. Tonight, mostly cloudy. Lows in the lower 40s. Northwest.

southwest winds 10 to 15 miles an hour, becoming northeast 5 to 10 miles an hour. Thursday, mostly sunny. Highs in the upper 50s. Northeast winds 10 miles an hour or less. Thursday night, becoming mainly clear with patchy frost developing overnight. Lows in the lower 40s. Light winds. Friday, mostly sunny in the morning, then becoming partly sunny. Highs ranging from the lower 60s along the lakeshore to the mid-60s inland. Light winds, becoming east 5 to 10 miles an hour. Friday night, mostly cloudy. Showers likely overnight. Lows in the upper 40s. East winds 5 to 10 miles an hour, becoming southeast. Chance of rain 70%. The forecast for the Southern Finger Lakes, including Pinyan, Seneca Falls, and Auburn. Tonight, mostly cloudy. Lows in the mid-40s. Northwest winds 10 to 15 miles an hour, becoming north 5 to 10 miles an hour. Thursday, partly to mostly sunny. Highs in the upper 50s. North winds 5 to 10 miles an hour. Thursday night, becoming mainly clear. Lows in the lower 40s. Light winds. Friday, sunny in the morning, then becoming partly sunny. Highs in the upper 60s. Light winds. Friday night, mostly cloudy. Showers likely overnight. Lows in the upper 40s. Light winds, becoming southeast 5 to 10 miles an hour. Chance of rain 70%. And now the extended forecast. Saturday, showers. Highs in the upper 50s. Chance of rain 90%. Sunday, showers. Highs in the lower 70s. Lows in the upper 40s. Chance of rain 80%. Memorial Day, mostly cloudy with showers likely. Highs in the mid 70s. Lows in the mid 50s. Chance of rain 60%. Tuesday, partly cloudy. Highs in the mid 70s. Lows in the lower 50s. Wednesday, partly cloudy. Highs in the upper 70s. Lows in the mid 50s. 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Your source for official weather information across the Western Finger Lakes and the Genesee Valley. KHA 53 operates on a frequency of 162.40 MHz. Beach hazards statement remains in effect through this evening. What? Strong currents and dangerous swimming conditions. Where? Beaches of northern Cayuga, Oswego, and Jefferson counties. When? Through this evening. Impacts, strong currents and dangerous swimming conditions. Stay out of the water to avoid dangerous swimming conditions. The 9 p.m. weather at Rochester, it was mostly cloudy. The temperature was 56 degrees Fahrenheit or 13 degrees Celsius, the dew point 37 and the relative humidity 49%. The wind was northwest at 8 miles an hour. The pressure was 30.16 inches and rising. Repeating at Rochester, it was mostly cloudy, temperature 56 degrees. Around the region at 9 p.m. it was mostly cloudy, with a temperature of 54 at Erie, 52 at Buffalo, and 54 at Niagara Falls. Under mostly cloudy skies, Elmira reported 57, Binghamton reported 56, and Watertown reported 52. At Syracuse, it was cloudy, with a temperature of 57. At Oswego, winds were west at 12 knots, with a temperature of 53 degrees. The forecast for the Genesee Valley and Northern Finger Lakes, including Rochester, Geneseo, Canandaigua, Newark, and Fairhaven. Tonight, mostly cloudy. Lows in the lower 40s. Northwest winds 10 to 15 miles an hour, becoming northeast 5 to 10 miles an hour. Thursday, mostly sunny. Highs in the upper 50s. Northeast winds 10 miles an hour or less. Thursday night, becoming mainly clear with patchy frost developing overnight. Lows in the lower 40s. Light winds. Friday, mostly sunny in the morning, then becoming partly sunny. Highs ranging from the lower 60s along the lakeshore to the mid-60s inland. Light winds, becoming east 5 to 10 miles an hour. Friday night, mostly cloudy. Showers likely overnight. Lows in the upper 40s. East winds 5 to 10 miles an hour, becoming southeast. Chance of rain 70%.

Forecast for the Southern Finger Lakes, including Pinyan, Seneca Falls, and Auburn. Tonight, mostly cloudy. Lows in the mid-40s. Northwest winds 10 to 15 miles an hour, becoming north 5 to 10 miles an hour. Thursday, partly to mostly sunny. Highs in the upper 50s. North winds 5 to 10 miles an hour. Thursday night, becoming mainly clear. Lows in the lower 40s. Light winds. Friday, sunny in the morning, then becoming partly sunny. Highs in the upper 60s. Light winds. Friday night, mostly cloudy. Showers likely overnight. Lows in the upper 40s. Light winds, becoming southeast 5 to 10 miles an hour. Chance of rain 70%. And now the extended forecast. Saturday, showers. Highs in the upper 50s. Chance of rain 90%. Sunday, showers. Highs in the lower 70s. Lows in the upper 40s. Chance of rain 80%. Memorial Day, mostly cloudy with showers likely. Highs in the mid-70s. Lows in the mid-50s. Chance of rain 60%. Tuesday, partly cloudy. Highs in the mid-70s. Lows in the lower 50s. Wednesday, partly cloudy. Highs in the upper 70s. Lows in the mid-50s. 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Your source for official weather information across the Western Finger Lakes and the Genesee Valley. KHA 53 operates on a frequency of 162.40 MHz. Beach hazards statement remains in effect through this evening. What? Strong currents and dangerous swimming conditions. Where? Beaches of northern Cayuga, Oswego, and Jefferson counties. When? Through this evening. Impacts, strong currents and dangerous swimming conditions. Stay out of the water to avoid dangerous swimming conditions. The 9 p.m. weather at Rochester, it was mostly cloudy. The temperature was 56 degrees Fahrenheit or 13 degrees Celsius, the dew point 37 and the relative humidity 49%. The wind was northwest at 8 miles an hour. The pressure was 30.16 inches and rising. Repeating at Rochester, it was mostly cloudy, temperature 56 degrees. Around the region at 9 p.m. it was mostly cloudy, with a temperature of 54 at Erie, 52 at Buffalo, and 54 at Niagara Falls. Under mostly cloudy skies, Elmira reported 57, Binghamton reported 56, and Watertown reported 52. At Syracuse, it was cloudy, with a temperature of 57. At Oswego, winds were west at 12 knots, with a temperature of 53 degrees. Around the region at 9 p.m. at Watertown, it was partly cloudy, with a temperature of 52. It was mostly cloudy, with a temperature of 52 at Buffalo, 54 at Niagara Falls, 52 at Toronto, and 56 at Binghamton. It was cloudy, with a temperature of 54 at Erie, 57 at Syracuse, and 57 at Elmira. At Oswego, winds were west at 12 knots, with a temperature of 53 degrees. The forecast for the Genesee Valley and Northern Finger Lakes, including Rochester, Geneseo, Canandaigua, Newark, and Fairhaven. Tonight, mostly cloudy. Lows in the lower 40s. Northwest winds 10 to 15 miles an hour, becoming northeast 5 to 10 miles an hour. Thursday, mostly sunny. Highs in the upper 50s. Northeast winds 10 miles an hour or less. Thursday night, becoming mainly clear with patchy frost developing overnight. Lows in the lower 40s. Light winds. Friday, mostly sunny in the morning, then becoming partly sunny. Highs ranging from the lower 60s along the lakeshore to the mid-60s inland. Light winds, becoming east 5 to 10 miles an hour. Friday night, mostly cloudy. Showers likely overnight. Lows in the upper 40s. East winds 5 to 10 miles an hour, becoming southeast. Chance of rain 70%. The forecast for the Southern Finger Lakes, including Pinyan, Seneca Falls, and Auburn. Tonight, mostly cloudy. Lows in the mid-40s. Northwest winds 10 to 15 miles an hour, becoming north 5 to 10 miles an hour. Thursday, partly to mostly sunny. Highs in the upper 50s.

chance of rain 80%. Memorial Day, mostly cloudy with showers likely. Highs in the mid-70s. Lows in the mid-50s. Chance of rain 60%. Tuesday, partly cloudy. Highs in the mid-70s. Lows in the lower 50s. Wednesday, partly cloudy. Highs in the upper 70s. Lows in the mid-50s. 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Your source for official weather information across the Western Finger Lakes and the Genesee Valley. KHA 53 operates on a frequency of 162.40 MHz. Beach hazards statement remains in effect through this evening. What? Strong currents and dangerous swimming conditions. Where? Beaches of northern Cayuga, Oswego, and Jefferson counties. When? Through this evening. Impacts, strong currents and dangerous swimming conditions. Stay out of the water to avoid dangerous swimming conditions. The 9 p.m. weather at Rochester, it was mostly cloudy. The temperature was 56 degrees Fahrenheit or 13 degrees Celsius, the dew point 37 and the relative humidity 49%. The wind was northwest at 8 miles an hour. The pressure was 30.16 inches and rising. Repeating at Rochester, it was mostly cloudy, temperature 56 degrees. Around the region at 9 p.m. at Watertown, it was partly cloudy, with a temperature of 52. It was mostly cloudy, with a temperature of 52 in Buffalo, 54 at Niagara Falls, 52 at Toronto, and 56 at Binghamton. It was cloudy, with a temperature of 54 at Erie, 57 at Syracuse, and 57 at Elmira. At Oswego, winds were west at 12 knots, with a temperature of 53 degrees. The forecast for the Genesee Valley and Northern Finger Lakes, including Rochester, Geneseo, Canandaigua, Newark, and Fairhaven. Tonight, mostly cloudy. Lows in the lower 40s. Northwest winds 10 to 15 miles an hour, becoming northeast 5 to 10 miles an hour. Thursday, mostly sunny. Highs in the upper 50s. Northeast winds 10 miles an hour or less. Thursday night, becoming mainly clear with patchy frost developing overnight. Lows in the lower 40s. Light winds. Friday, mostly sunny in the morning, then becoming partly sunny. Highs ranging from the lower 60s along the lakeshore to the mid-60s inland. Light winds, becoming east 5 to 10 miles an hour. Friday night, mostly cloudy. Showers likely overnight. Lows in the upper 40s. East winds 5 to 10 miles an hour, becoming southeast. Chance of rain 70%. The forecast for the Southern Finger Lakes, including Pinyan, Seneca Falls, and Auburn. Tonight, mostly cloudy. Lows in the mid-40s. Northwest winds 10 to 15 miles an hour, becoming north 5 to 10 miles an hour. Thursday, partly to mostly sunny. Highs in the upper 50s. North winds 5 to 10 miles an hour. Thursday night, becoming mainly clear. Lows in the lower 40s. Light winds. Friday, sunny in the morning, then becoming partly sunny. Highs in the upper 60s. Light winds. Friday night, mostly cloudy. Showers likely overnight. Lows in the upper 40s. Light winds, becoming southeast 5 to 10 miles an hour. Chance of rain 70%. And now the extended forecast. Saturday, showers. Highs in the upper 50s. Chance of rain 90%. Sunday, showers. Highs in the lower 70s. Lows in the upper 40s. Chance of rain 80%. Memorial Day, mostly cloudy with showers likely. Highs in the mid-70s. Lows in the mid-50s. Chance of rain 60%. Tuesday, partly cloudy. Highs in the mid-70s. Lows in the lower 50s. Wednesday, partly cloudy. Highs in the upper 70s. Lows in the mid-50s. 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Your source for official weather information across the Western Finger Lakes and the Genesee Valley. KHA 53 operates on a frequency of 162.40 MHz. Beach hazards statement remains in effect through this evening.
What? Strong currents and dangerous swimming conditions.

locations. Where? Beaches of northern Cayuga, Oswego, and Jefferson counties. When? Through this evening. Impacts, strong currents, and dangerous swimming conditions. Stay out of the water to avoid dangerous swimming conditions. The 9 p.m. weather at Rochester, it was mostly cloudy. The temperature was 56 degrees Fahrenheit or 13 degrees Celsius, the dew point 37 and the relative humidity 49%. The wind was northwest at 8 miles an hour. The pressure was 30.16 inches and rising. Repeating at Rochester, it was mostly cloudy, temperature 56 degrees. Around the region at 9 p.m. in Watertown, it was partly cloudy, with a temperature of 52. It was mostly cloudy, with a temperature of 52 at Buffalo, 54 at Niagara Falls, 52 at Toronto, and 56 at Binghamton. It was cloudy, with a temperature of 54 at Erie, 57 at Syracuse, and 57 at Elmira. At Oswego, winds were west at 12 knots, with a temperature of 53 degrees. The forecast for the Genesee Valley and Northern Finger Lakes, including Rochester, Geneseo, Canandaigua, Newark, and Fairhaven. Tonight, mostly cloudy. Lows in the lower 40s. Northwest winds 10 to 15 miles an hour, becoming northeast 5 to 10 miles an hour. Thursday, mostly sunny. Highs in the upper 50s. Northeast winds 10 miles an hour or less. Thursday night, becoming mainly clear with patchy frost developing overnight. Lows in the lower 40s. Light winds. Friday, mostly sunny in the morning, then becoming partly sunny. Highs ranging from the lower 60s along the lakeshore to the mid-60s inland. Light winds, becoming east 5 to 10 miles an hour. Friday night, mostly cloudy. Showers likely overnight. Lows in the upper 40s. East winds 5 to 10 miles an hour, becoming southeast. Chance of rain 70%. The forecast for the Southern Finger Lakes, including Pinyan, Seneca Falls, and Auburn. Tonight, mostly cloudy. Lows in the mid-40s. Northwest winds 10 to 15 miles an hour, becoming north 5 to 10 miles an hour. Thursday, partly to mostly sunny. Highs in the upper 50s. North winds 5 to 10 miles an hour. Thursday night, becoming mainly clear. Lows in the lower 40s. Light winds. Friday, sunny in the morning, then becoming partly sunny. Highs in the upper 60s. Light winds. Friday night, mostly cloudy. Showers likely overnight. Lows in the upper 40s. Light winds, becoming southeast 5 to 10 miles an hour. Chance of rain 70%. And now the extended forecast. Saturday, showers. Highs in the upper 50s. Chance of rain 90%. Sunday, showers. Highs in the lower 70s. Lows in the upper 40s. Chance of rain 80%. Memorial Day, mostly cloudy with showers likely. Highs in the mid 70s. Lows in the mid 50s. Chance of rain 60%. Tuesday, partly cloudy. Highs in the mid-70s. Lows in the lower 50s. Wednesday, partly cloudy. Highs in the upper 70s. Lows in the mid-50s. 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Your source for official weather information across the Western Finger Lakes and the Genesee Valley. KHA 53 operates on a frequency of 162.40 MHz. Beach hazards statement remains in effect through this evening. What? Strong currents and dangerous swimming conditions. Where? Beaches of northern Cayuga, Oswego, and Jefferson counties. When? Through this evening. Impacts, strong currents and dangerous swimming conditions. Stay out of the water to avoid dangerous swimming conditions. The 9 p.m. weather at Rochester, it was mostly cloudy. The temperature was 56 degrees Fahrenheit or 13 degrees Celsius, the dew point 37 and the relative humidity 49%. The wind was northwest at 8 miles an hour. The pressure was 30.16 inches and rising. Repeating at Rochester, it was mostly cloudy, temperature 56 degrees. Around the region at 9 p.m. in Watertown, it was partly cloudy, with a temperature of 52. It was mostly

cloudy, with a temperature of 52 in Buffalo, 54 at Niagara Falls, 52 at Toronto, and 56 at Binghamton. It was cloudy, with a temperature of 54 at Erie, 57 at Syracuse, and 57 at Elmira. At Oswego, winds were west at 12 knots, with a temperature of 53 degrees. The forecast for the Genesee Valley and Northern Finger Lakes, including Rochester, Geneseo, Canandaigua, Newark, and Fairhaven. Tonight, mostly cloudy. Lows in the lower 40s. Northwest winds 10 to 15 miles an hour, becoming northeast 5 to 10 miles an hour. Thursday, mostly sunny. Highs in the upper 50s. Northeast winds 10 miles an hour or less. Thursday night, becoming mainly clear with patchy frost developing overnight. Lows in the lower 40s. Light winds. Friday, mostly sunny in the morning, then becoming partly sunny. Highs ranging from the lower 60s along the lakeshore to the mid-60s inland. Light winds, becoming east 5 to 10 miles an hour. Friday night, mostly cloudy. Showers likely overnight. Lows in the upper 40s. East winds 5 to 10 miles an hour, becoming southeast. Chance of rain 70%. The forecast for the Southern Finger Lakes, including Pinyan, Seneca Falls, and Auburn. Tonight, mostly cloudy. Lows in the mid-40s. Northwest winds 10 to 15 miles an hour, becoming north 5 to 10 miles an hour. Thursday, partly to mostly sunny. Highs in the upper 50s. North winds 5 to 10 miles an hour. Thursday night, becoming mainly clear. Lows in the lower 40s. Light winds. Friday, sunny in the morning, then becoming partly sunny. Highs in the upper 60s. Light winds. Friday night, mostly cloudy. Showers likely overnight. Lows in the upper 40s. Light winds, becoming southeast 5 to 10 miles an hour. Chance of rain 70%. And now the extended forecast. Saturday, showers. Highs in the upper 50s. Chance of rain 90%. Sunday, showers. Highs in the lower 70s. Lows in the upper 40s. Chance of rain 80%. Memorial Day, mostly cloudy with showers likely. Highs in the mid 70s. Lows in the mid 50s. Chance of rain 60%. Tuesday, partly cloudy. Highs in the mid 70s. Lows in the lower 50s. Wednesday, partly cloudy. Highs in the upper 70s. Lows in the mid-50s. This is the NOAA Weather Radio KHA 53 in Rochester. Your source for official weather information across the Western Finger Lakes and the Genesee Valley. KHA 53 operates on a frequency of 162.40 MHz. Beach hazards statement remains in effect through this evening. What? Strong currents and dangerous swimming conditions. Where? Beaches of northern Cayuga, Oswego, and Jefferson counties. When? Through this evening. Impacts, strong currents and dangerous swimming conditions. Stay out of the water to avoid dangerous swimming conditions. The nearshore marine forecast for the Niagara River to Hamlin Beach along Lake Ontario. Tonight, northwest winds 5 to 15 knots becoming northeast 15 to 20 knots. Mostly cloudy. Waves 1 to 3 feet. Thursday, northeast winds 15 to 20 knots becoming east 5 to 15 knots. Mostly sunny. Waves 1 to 3 feet. Thursday night, east winds 10 knots or less. Becoming mainly clear. Waves 1 foot or less. Friday, east winds 5 to 10 knots increasing to 15 to 20 knots. Mostly sunny in the morning, then becoming partly sunny. Waves 1 foot or less building to 2 to 4 feet. Friday night, east winds 15 to 20 knots diminishing to 10 to 15 knots. Showers likely overnight. Waves 2 to 4 feet subsiding to 1 to 3 feet. Saturday, east winds 15 to 25 knots becoming southeast. Showers. Waves 3 to 6 feet subsiding to 2 to 4 feet. Waves occasionally around 7 feet. Sunday, southeast winds 5 to 15 knots becoming south. Showers likely during the day, then a chance of showers Sunday night. Waves 1 to 3 feet subsiding to 1 foot.

The wind was northwest at 8 miles an hour. The pressure was 30.16 inches and rising. Repeating at Rochester, it was mostly cloudy, temperature 56 degrees. Around the region at 9 p.m. at Watertown, it was partly cloudy, with a temperature of 52. It was mostly cloudy, with a temperature of 52 at Buffalo, 54 at Niagara Falls, 52 at Toronto, and 56 at Binghamton. It was cloudy, with a temperature of 54 at Erie, 57 at Syracuse, and 57 at Elmira. At Oswego, winds were west at 12 knots, with a temperature of 53 degrees. The forecast for the Genesee Valley and Northern Finger Lakes, including Rochester, Geneseo, Canandaigua, Newark, and Fairhaven. Tonight, mostly cloudy. Lows in the lower 40s. Northwest winds 10 to 15 miles an hour, becoming northeast 5 to 10 miles an hour. Thursday, mostly sunny. Highs in the upper 50s. Northeast winds 10 miles an hour or less. Thursday night, becoming mainly clear with patchy frost developing overnight. Lows in the lower 40s. Light winds. Friday, mostly sunny in the morning, then becoming partly sunny. Highs ranging from the lower 60s along the lakeshore to the mid-60s inland. Light winds, becoming east 5 to 10 miles an hour. Friday night, mostly cloudy. Showers likely overnight. Lows in the upper 40s. East winds 5 to 10 miles an hour, becoming southeast. Chance of rain 70%. The forecast for the Southern Finger Lakes, including Pinyan, Seneca Falls, and Auburn. Tonight, mostly cloudy. Lows in the mid-40s. Northwest winds 10 to 15 miles an hour, becoming north 5 to 10 miles an hour. Thursday, partly to mostly sunny. Highs in the upper 50s. North winds 5 to 10 miles an hour. Thursday night, becoming mainly clear. Lows in the lower 40s. Light winds. Friday, sunny in the morning, then becoming partly sunny. Highs in the upper 60s. Light winds. Friday night, mostly cloudy. Showers likely overnight. Lows in the upper 40s. Light winds, becoming southeast 5 to 10 miles an hour. Chance of rain 70%. And now the extended forecast. Saturday, showers. Highs in the upper 50s. Chance of rain 90%. Sunday, showers. Highs in the lower 70s. Lows in the upper 40s. Chance of rain 80%. Memorial Day, mostly cloudy with showers likely. Highs in the mid 70s. Lows in the mid 50s. Chance of rain 60%. Tuesday, partly cloudy. Highs in the mid-70s. Lows in the lower 50s. Wednesday, partly cloudy. Highs in the upper 70s. Lows in the mid-50s. 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Your source for official weather information across the Western Finger Lakes and the Genesee Valley. KHA 53 operates on a frequency of 162.40 MHz. Beach hazard statement remains in effect through this evening. What? Strong currents and dangerous swimming conditions. Where? Beaches of northern Cayuga, Oswego, and Jefferson counties. When? Through this evening. Impacts, strong currents and dangerous swimming conditions. Stay out of the water to avoid dangerous swimming conditions. The 9 p.m. weather at Rochester, it was mostly cloudy. The temperature was 56 degrees Fahrenheit or 13 degrees Celsius, the dew point 37 and the relative humidity 49%. The wind was northwest at 8 miles an hour. The pressure was 30.16 inches and rising. Repeating at Rochester, it was mostly cloudy, temperature 56 degrees. Around the region at 9 p.m. at Watertown, it was partly cloudy, with a temperature of 52. It was mostly cloudy, with a temperature of 52 at Buffalo, 54 at Niagara Falls, 52 at Toronto, and 56 at Binghamton. It was cloudy, with a temperature of 54 at Erie, 57 at Syracuse, and 57 at Elmira. At Oswego, winds were west at 12 knots, with a temperature of 53 degrees. The forecast for the Genesee Valley and Northern Finger Lakes, including Rochester, Geneseo, Canandaigua, Newark, and Fairhaven.

Tonight, mostly cloudy. Lows in the lower 40s. Northwest winds 10 to 15 miles an hour, becoming northeast 5 to 10 miles an hour. Thursday, mostly sunny. Highs in the upper 50s. Northeast winds 10 miles an hour or less. Thursday night, becoming mainly clear with patchy frost developing overnight. Lows in the lower 40s. Light winds. Friday, mostly sunny in the morning, then becoming partly sunny. Highs ranging from the lower 60s along the lakeshore to the mid-60s inland. Light winds, becoming east 5 to 10 miles an hour. Friday night, mostly cloudy. Showers likely overnight. Lows in the upper 40s. East winds 5 to 10 miles an hour, becoming southeast. Chance of rain 70%. The forecast for the Southern Finger Lakes, including Tinian, Seneca Falls, and Auburn. Tonight, mostly cloudy. Lows in the mid-40s. Northwest winds 10 to 15 miles an hour, becoming north 5 to 10 miles an hour. Thursday, partly to mostly sunny. Highs in the upper 50s. North winds 5 to 10 miles an hour. Thursday night, becoming mainly clear. Lows in the lower 40s. Light winds. Friday, sunny in the morning, then becoming partly sunny. Highs in the upper 60s. Light winds. Friday night, mostly cloudy. Showers likely overnight. Lows in the upper 40s. Light winds, becoming southeast 5 to 10 miles an hour. Chance of rain 70%. And now the extended forecast. Saturday, showers. Highs in the upper 50s. Chance of rain 90%. Sunday, showers. Highs in the lower 70s. Lows in the upper 40s. Chance of rain 80%. Memorial Day, mostly cloudy with showers likely. Highs in the mid 70s. Lows in the mid 50s. Chance of rain 60%. Tuesday, partly cloudy. Highs in the mid 70s. Lows in the lower 50s. Wednesday, partly cloudy. Highs in the upper 70s. Lows in the mid 50s. 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Your source for official weather information across the Western Finger Lakes and the Genesee Valley. KHA 53 operates on a frequency of 162.40 MHz. Beach hazards statement remains in effect through this evening. What? Strong currents and dangerous swimming conditions. Where? Beaches of northern Cayuga, Oswego, and Jefferson counties. When? Through this evening. Impacts, strong currents and dangerous swimming conditions. Stay out of the water to avoid dangerous swimming conditions. The 9 p.m. weather at Rochester, it was mostly cloudy. The temperature was 56 degrees Fahrenheit or 13 degrees Celsius, the dew point 37 and the relative humidity 49%. The wind was northwest at 8 miles an hour. The pressure was 30.16 inches and rising. Repeating at Rochester, it was mostly cloudy, temperature 56 degrees. Around the region at 9 p.m. at Watertown, it was partly cloudy, with a temperature of 52. It was mostly cloudy, with a temperature of 52 at Buffalo, 54 at Niagara Falls, 52 at Toronto, and 56 at Binghamton. It was cloudy, with a temperature of 54 at Erie, 57 at Syracuse, and 57 at Elmira. At Oswego, winds were west at 12 knots, with a temperature of 53 degrees. The forecast for the Genesee Valley and Northern Finger Lakes, including Rochester, Geneseo, Canandaigua, Newark, and Fairhaven. Tonight, mostly cloudy. Lows in the lower 40s. Northwest winds 10 to 15 miles an hour, becoming northeast 5 to 10 miles an hour. Thursday, mostly sunny. Highs in the upper 50s. Northeast winds 10 miles an hour or less. Thursday night, becoming mainly clear with patchy frost developing overnight. Lows in the lower 40s. Light winds. Friday, mostly sunny in the morning, then becoming partly sunny. Highs ranging from the lower 60s along the lakeshore to the mid-60s inland. Light winds, becoming east 5 to 10 miles an hour. Friday night, mostly cloudy. Showers likely overnight. Lows in the upper 40s.

Winds 5 to 10 miles an hour, becoming southeast. Chance of rain 70%. The forecast for the Southern Finger Lakes, including Pinyan, Seneca Falls, and Auburn. Tonight, mostly cloudy. Lows in the mid-40s. Northwest winds 10 to 15 miles an hour, becoming north 5 to 10 miles an hour. Thursday, partly to mostly sunny. Highs in the upper 50s. North winds 5 to 10 miles an hour. Thursday night, becoming mainly clear. Lows in the lower 40s. Light winds. Friday, sunny in the morning, then becoming partly sunny. Highs in the upper 60s. Light winds. Friday night, mostly cloudy. Showers likely overnight. Lows in the upper 40s. Light winds, becoming southeast 5 to 10 miles an hour. Chance of rain 70%. And now the extended forecast. Saturday, showers. Highs in the upper 50s. Chance of rain 90%. Sunday, showers. Highs in the lower 70s. Lows in the upper 40s. Chance of rain 80%. Memorial Day, mostly cloudy with showers likely. Highs in the mid-70s. Lows in the mid-50s. Chance of rain 60%. Tuesday, partly cloudy. Highs in the mid-70s. Lows in the lower 50s. Wednesday, partly cloudy. Highs in the upper 70s. Lows in the mid-50s. 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Your source for official weather information across the Western Finger Lakes and the Genesee Valley. KHA 53 operates on a frequency of 162.40 MHz. Beach hazards statement remains in effect through this evening. What? Strong currents and dangerous swimming conditions. Where? Beaches of northern Cayuga, Oswego, and Jefferson counties. When? Through this evening. Impacts, strong currents and dangerous swimming conditions. Stay out of the water to avoid dangerous swimming conditions. The 9 p.m. weather at Rochester, it was mostly cloudy. The temperature was 56 degrees Fahrenheit or 13 degrees Celsius, the dew point 37 and the relative humidity 49%. The wind was northwest at 8 miles an hour. The pressure was 30.16 inches and rising. Repeating at Rochester, it was mostly cloudy, temperature 56 degrees. Around the region at 9 p.m. at Watertown, it was partly cloudy, with a temperature of 52. It was mostly cloudy, with a temperature of 52 at Buffalo, 54 at Niagara Falls, 52 at Toronto, and 56 at Binghamton. It was cloudy, with a temperature of 54 at Erie, 57 at Syracuse, and 57 at Elmira. At Oswego, winds were west at 12 knots, with a temperature of 53 degrees. The forecast for the Genesee Valley and Northern Finger Lakes, including Rochester, Geneseo, Canandaigua, Newark, and Fairhaven. Tonight, mostly cloudy. Lows in the lower 40s. Northwest winds 10 to 15 miles an hour, becoming northeast 5 to 10 miles an hour. Thursday, mostly sunny. Highs in the upper 50s. Northeast winds 10 miles an hour or less. Thursday night, becoming mainly clear with patchy frost developing overnight. Lows in the lower 40s. Light winds. Friday, mostly sunny in the morning, then becoming partly sunny. Highs ranging from the lower 60s along the lakeshore to the mid-60s inland. Light winds, becoming east 5 to 10 miles an hour. Friday night, mostly cloudy. Showers likely overnight. Lows in the upper 40s. East winds 5 to 10 miles an hour, becoming southeast. Chance of rain 70%. The forecast for the Southern Finger Lakes, including Pinyan, Seneca Falls, and Auburn. Tonight, mostly cloudy. Lows in the mid-40s. Northwest winds 10 to 15 miles an hour, becoming north 5 to 10 miles an hour. Thursday, partly to mostly sunny. Highs in the upper 50s. North winds 5 to 10 miles an hour. Thursday night, becoming mainly clear. Lows in the lower 40s. Light winds. Friday, sunny in the morning, then becoming partly sunny. Highs in the upper 60s. Light winds. Friday night, mostly cloudy. Showers likely.

The overnight. Lows in the upper 40s. Light winds becoming southeast 5 to 10 miles an hour. Chance of rain 70%. And now the extended forecast. Saturday, showers. Highs in the upper 50s. Chance of rain 90%. Sunday, showers. Highs in the lower 70s. Lows in the upper 40s. Chance of rain 80%. Memorial Day, mostly cloudy with showers likely. Highs in the mid-70s. Lows in the mid-50s. Chance of rain 60%. Tuesday, partly cloudy. Highs in the mid-70s. Lows in the lower 50s. Wednesday, partly cloudy. Highs in the upper 70s. Lows in the mid-50s. 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Your source for official weather information across the Western Finger Lakes and the Genesee Valley. KHA-53 operates on a frequency of 162.40 MHz. Beach hazards statement remains in effect through this evening. What? Strong currents and dangerous swimming conditions. Where? Beaches of northern Cayuga, Oswego, and Jefferson counties. When? Through this evening. Impacts, strong currents and dangerous swimming conditions. Stay out of the water to avoid dangerous swimming conditions. The 9 p.m. weather at Rochester, it was mostly cloudy. The temperature was 56 degrees Fahrenheit or 13 degrees Celsius, the dew point 37 and the relative humidity 49%. The wind was northwest at 8 miles an hour. The pressure was 30.16 inches and rising. Repeating at Rochester, it was mostly cloudy, temperature 56 degrees. Around the region at 9 p.m. in Watertown, it was partly cloudy, with a temperature of 52. It was mostly cloudy, with a temperature of 52 at Buffalo, 54 at Niagara Falls, 52 at Toronto, and 56 at Binghamton. It was cloudy, with a temperature of 54 at Erie, 57 at Syracuse, and 57 at Elmira. At Oswego, winds were west at 12 knots, with a temperature of 53 degrees. The forecast for the Genesee Valley and Northern Finger Lakes, including Rochester, Geneseo, Canandaigua, Newark, and Fairhaven. Tonight, mostly cloudy. Lows in the lower 40s. Northwest winds 10 to 15 miles an hour, becoming northeast 5 to 10 miles an hour. Thursday, mostly sunny. Highs in the upper 50s. Northeast winds 10 miles an hour or less. Thursday night, becoming mainly clear with patchy frost developing overnight. Lows in the lower 40s. Light winds. Friday, mostly sunny in the morning, then becoming partly sunny. Highs ranging from the lower 60s along the lakeshore to the mid-60s inland. Light winds, becoming east 5 to 10 miles an hour. Friday night, mostly cloudy. Showers likely overnight. Lows in the upper 40s. East winds 5 to 10 miles an hour, becoming southeast. Chance of rain 70%. The forecast for the Southern Finger Lakes, including Pinyan, Seneca Falls, and Auburn. Tonight, mostly cloudy. Lows in the mid-40s. Northwest winds 10 to 15 miles an hour, becoming north 5 to 10 miles an hour. Thursday, partly to mostly sunny. Highs in the upper 50s. North winds 5 to 10 miles an hour. Thursday night, becoming mainly clear. Lows in the lower 40s. Light winds. Friday, sunny in the morning, then becoming partly sunny. Highs in the upper 60s. Light winds. Friday night, mostly cloudy. Showers likely overnight. Lows in the upper 40s. Light winds, becoming southeast 5 to 10 miles an hour. Chance of rain 70%. And now the extended forecast. Saturday, showers. Highs in the upper 50s. Chance of rain 90%. Sunday, showers. Highs in the lower 70s. Lows in the upper 40s. Chance of rain 80%. Memorial Day, mostly cloudy with showers likely. Highs in the mid-70s. Lows in the mid-50s. Chance of rain 60%. Tuesday, partly cloudy. Highs in the mid-70s. Lows in the lower 50s. Wednesday, partly cloudy.
Highs in the upper 70s. Lows in the mid-50s. Open lake forecast, 4, the Niagara River to Hamlin Beach beyond 5 miles from shore. Tonight, northwest winds 10 to 15 knots becoming northeast 15 to 20 knots. Waves 1 to 3 feet. Thursday, northeast winds 15 to 20 knots becoming southeast 5 to 15 knots. Waves 2 to 4 feet subsiding to 1 to 2 feet. Thursday night, east winds 10 knots or less. Waves 1 foot or less. Friday, east winds 5 to 10 knots increasing to 15 to 20 knots. Waves 1 to 3 feet building to 2 to 4 feet. Friday night, east winds 15 to 20 knots. A chance of showers overnight. Waves 2 to 4 feet. Saturday, east winds 15 to 25 knots. Showers. Waves 5 to 8 feet subsiding to 3 to 6 feet. Waves occasionally around 10 feet. Sunday, southeast winds 5 to 15 knots becoming south. Showers likely during the day, then a chance of showers Sunday night. Waves 2 to 4 feet subsiding to 2 feet or less. Monday, southwest winds 10 knots or less becoming west. A chance of showers during the day. Waves 1 foot or less. Open lake forecast, 4, Hamlin Beach to Mexico Bay beyond 5 miles from shore. Tonight, west winds 15 to 25 knots becoming northeast. Waves 3 to 6 feet. Thursday, northeast winds 15 to 20 knots becoming west 5 to 15 knots. Waves 3 to 6 feet subsiding to 1 to 3 feet. Thursday night, northwest winds 10 knots or less becoming northeast. Waves 1 foot or less. Friday, east winds 5 to 15 knots becoming northeast. Waves 2 feet or less. Friday night, northeast winds 10 to 15 knots becoming east. A chance of showers overnight. Waves 1 to 3 feet. Saturday, east winds 15 to 25 knots becoming southeast. Showers. Waves 2 to 4 feet building to 3 to 6 feet. Sunday, southeast winds 15 to 25 knots becoming south and diminishing to 10 to 15 knots. Showers. Waves 3 to 6 feet subsiding to 1 to 3 feet. Monday, south winds 5 to 15 knots becoming west. Showers likely during the day. Waves 2 feet or less. Open lake forecast, 4, the Niagara River to Hamlin Beach beyond 5 miles from shore. Overnight, northwest winds 10 to 15 knots becoming northeast 15 to 20 knots. Waves 1 to 3 feet. Thursday, northeast winds 15 to 20 knots becoming southeast 5 to 15 knots. Waves 2 to 4 feet subsiding to 1 to 2 feet. Thursday night, east winds 10 knots or less. Waves 1 foot or less. Friday, east winds 5 to 10 knots increasing to 15 to 20 knots. Waves 1 to 3 feet building to 2 to 4 feet. Friday night, east winds 15 to 20 knots. A chance of showers overnight. Waves 2 to 4 feet. Saturday, east winds 15 to 25 knots. Showers. Waves 5 to 8 feet subsiding to 3 to 6 feet. Waves occasionally around 10 feet. Sunday, southeast winds 5 to 15 knots becoming south. Showers likely during the day, then a chance of showers Sunday night. Waves 2 to 4 feet subsiding to 2 feet or less. Monday, southwest winds 10 knots or less becoming west. A chance of showers during the day. Waves 1 foot or less. Open lake forecast, 4, Hamlin Beach to Mexico Bay beyond 5 miles from shore. Overnight, northwest winds 15 to 25 knots becoming northeast. Waves 2 to 4 feet building to 3 to 6 feet. Thursday, northeast winds 15 to 20 knots becoming west 5 to 15 knots. Waves 3 to 6 feet subsiding to 1 to 3 feet. Thursday night, northwest winds 10 knots or less becoming northeast. Waves 1 foot or less. Friday, east winds 5 to 15 knots becoming northeast. Waves 2 feet or less. Friday night, northeast winds 10 to 15 knots becoming east. A chance of showers overnight. Waves 1 to 3 feet. Saturday, east winds 15 to 25 knots becoming southeast. Showers. Waves 2 to 4 feet building to 3 to 6 feet.
Sunday, southeast winds 15 to 25 knots.

coming south and diminishing to 10 to 15 knots. Showers. Waves 3 to 6 feet, subsiding to 1 to 3 feet. Monday, south winds 5 to 15 knots becoming west. Showers likely during the day. Waves 2 feet or less. 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Your source for official weather information across the Western Finger Lakes and the Genesee Valley. KHA 53 operates on a frequency of 162.40 MHz. Beach hazards statement remains in effect through this evening. What? Strong currents and dangerous swimming conditions. Where? Beaches of northern Cayuga, Oswego, and Jefferson counties. When? Through this evening. Impacts, strong currents and dangerous swimming conditions. Stay out of the water to avoid dangerous swimming conditions. The 10 p.m. weather at Rochester, it was mostly cloudy. The temperature was 54 degrees Fahrenheit or 12 degrees Celsius, the dew point 36 and the relative humidity 50%. The wind was northwest at 8 miles an hour. The pressure was 30.18 inches and rising. Repeating at Rochester, it was mostly cloudy, temperature 54 degrees. Around the region at 10 p.m. at Watertown, it was partly cloudy, with a temperature of 50. It was mostly cloudy, with a temperature of 52 at Buffalo, 52 at Niagara Falls, and 54 at Binghamton. It was cloudy, with a temperature of 53 at Erie, 55 at Syracuse, and 56 at Elmira. At Oswego, winds were west at 15 knots, with a temperature of 51 degrees. The forecast for the Genesee Valley and Northern Finger Lakes, including Rochester, Geneseo, Canandaigua, Newark, and Fairhaven. Overnight, mostly cloudy. Lows in the lower 40s. Northwest winds 5 to 10 miles an hour, becoming northeast. Thursday, mostly sunny. Highs in the upper 50s. Northeast winds 10 miles an hour or less. Thursday night, becoming mainly clear with patchy frost developing overnight. Lows in the lower 40s. Light winds. Friday, mostly sunny in the morning, then becoming partly sunny. Highs ranging from the lower 60s along the lakeshore to the mid-60s inland. Light winds, becoming east 5 to 10 miles an hour. Friday night, mostly cloudy. Showers likely overnight. Lows in the upper 40s. East winds 5 to 10 miles an hour, becoming southeast. Chance of rain 70%. The forecast for the Southern Finger Lakes, including Pinyan, Seneca Falls, and Auburn. Overnight, mostly cloudy. Lows in the mid-40s. Northwest winds 5 to 10 miles an hour, becoming north. Thursday, partly to mostly sunny. Highs in the upper 50s. North winds 5 to 10 miles an hour. Thursday night, becoming mainly clear. Lows in the lower 40s. Light winds. Friday, sunny in the morning, then becoming partly sunny. Highs in the upper 60s. Light winds. Friday night, mostly cloudy. Showers likely overnight. Lows in the upper 40s. Light winds, becoming southeast 5 to 10 miles an hour. Chance of rain 70%. And now the extended forecast. Saturday, showers. Highs in the upper 50s. Chance of rain 90%. Sunday, showers. Highs in the lower 70s. Lows in the upper 40s. Chance of rain 80%. Memorial Day, mostly cloudy with showers likely. Highs in the mid-70s. Lows in the mid-50s. Chance of rain 60%. Tuesday, partly cloudy. Highs in the mid-70s. Lows in the lower 50s. Wednesday, partly cloudy. Highs in the upper 70s. Lows in the mid-50s. 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Your source for official weather information across the Western Finger Lakes and the Genesee Valley. KHA 53 operates on a frequency of 162.40 MHz. Beach hazards statement remains in effect through this evening. What? Strong currents and dangerous swimming conditions. Where? Beaches of northern Cayuga, Oswego, and Jefferson counties. When? Through this evening. Impacts, strong currents and dangerous swimming conditions. Stay out.

water to avoid dangerous swimming conditions. The 10 p.m. weather at Rochester, it was mostly cloudy. The temperature was 54 degrees Fahrenheit or 12 degrees Celsius, the dew point 36 and the relative humidity 50%. The wind was northwest at 8 miles an hour. The pressure was 30.18 inches and rising. Repeating at Rochester, it was mostly cloudy, temperature 54 degrees. Around the region at 10 p.m. in Watertown, it was partly cloudy, with a temperature of 50. It was mostly cloudy, with a temperature of 52 at Buffalo, 52 at Niagara Falls, and 54 at Binghamton. It was cloudy, with a temperature of 53 at Erie, 55 at Syracuse, and 56 at Elmira. At Oswego, winds were west at 15 knots, with a temperature of 51 degrees. The forecast for the Genesee Valley and Northern Finger Lakes, including Rochester, Geneseo, Canandaigua, Newark, and Fairhaven. Overnight, mostly cloudy. Lows in the lower 40s. Northwest winds 5 to 10 miles an hour, becoming northeast. Thursday, mostly sunny. Highs in the upper 50s. Northeast winds 10 miles an hour or less. Thursday night, becoming mainly clear with patchy frost developing overnight. Lows in the lower 40s. Light winds. Friday, mostly sunny in the morning, then becoming partly sunny. Highs ranging from the lower 60s along the lakeshore to the mid-60s inland. Light winds, becoming east 5 to 10 miles an hour. Friday night, mostly cloudy. Showers likely overnight. Lows in the upper 40s. East winds 5 to 10 miles an hour, becoming southeast. Chance of rain 70%. The forecast for the Southern Finger Lakes, including Pinyan, Seneca Falls, and Auburn. Overnight, mostly cloudy. Lows in the mid-40s. Northwest winds 5 to 10 miles an hour, becoming north. Thursday, partly to mostly sunny. Highs in the upper 50s. North winds 5 to 10 miles an hour. Thursday night, becoming mainly clear. Lows in the lower 40s. Light winds. Friday, sunny in the morning, then becoming partly sunny. Highs in the upper 60s. Light winds. Friday night, mostly cloudy. Showers likely overnight. Lows in the upper 40s. Light winds, becoming southeast 5 to 10 miles an hour. Chance of rain 70%. And now the extended forecast. Saturday, showers. Highs in the upper 50s. Chance of rain 90%. Sunday, showers. Highs in the lower 70s. Lows in the upper 40s. Chance of rain 80%. Memorial Day, mostly cloudy with showers likely. Highs in the mid-70s. Lows in the mid-50s. Chance of rain 60%. Tuesday, partly cloudy. Highs in the mid-70s. Lows in the lower 50s. Wednesday, partly cloudy. Highs in the upper 70s. Lows in the mid-50s. 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Your source for official weather information across the Western Finger Lakes and the Genesee Valley. KHA 53 operates on a frequency of 162.40 MHz. Beach hazard statement remains in effect through this evening. What? Strong currents and dangerous swimming conditions. Where? Beaches of northern Cayuga, Oswego, and Jefferson counties. When? Through this evening. Impacts, strong currents and dangerous swimming conditions. Stay out of the water to avoid dangerous swimming conditions. The 10 p.m. weather at Rochester, it was mostly cloudy. The temperature was 54 degrees Fahrenheit or 12 degrees Celsius, the dew point 36 and the relative humidity 50%. The wind was northwest at 8 miles an hour. The pressure was 30.18 inches and rising. Repeating at Rochester, it was mostly cloudy, temperature 54 degrees. Around the region at 10 p.m. skies ranged from mostly cloudy to cloudy. It was 53 at Erie, 52 at Buffalo, 52 at Niagara Falls, and 50 at Toronto. Syracuse reported 55, Elmira reported 56, Binghamton reported 54, and Watertown reported 50. At Oswego, winds were west at 15 knots, with a temperature of 51 degrees.

The forecast for the Genesee Valley and Northern Finger Lakes, including Rochester, Geneseo, Canandaigua, Newark, and Fairhaven. Overnight, mostly cloudy. Lows in the lower 40s. Northwest winds 5 to 10 miles an hour, becoming northeast. Thursday, mostly sunny. Highs in the upper 50s. Northeast winds 10 miles an hour or less. Thursday night, becoming mainly clear with patchy frost developing overnight. Lows in the lower 40s. Light winds. Friday, mostly sunny in the morning, then becoming partly sunny. Highs ranging from the lower 60s along the lakeshore to the mid-60s inland. Light winds, becoming east 5 to 10 miles an hour. Friday night, mostly cloudy. Showers likely overnight. Lows in the upper 40s. East winds 5 to 10 miles an hour, becoming southeast. Chance of rain 70%. The forecast for the Southern Finger Lakes, including Pinyan, Seneca Falls, and Auburn. Overnight, mostly cloudy. Lows in the mid-40s. Northwest winds 5 to 10 miles an hour, becoming north. Thursday, partly to mostly sunny. Highs in the upper 50s. North winds 5 to 10 miles an hour. Thursday night, becoming mainly clear. Lows in the lower 40s. Light winds. Friday, sunny in the morning, then becoming partly sunny. Highs in the upper 60s. Light winds. Friday night, mostly cloudy. Showers likely overnight. Lows in the upper 40s. Light winds, becoming southeast 5 to 10 miles an hour. Chance of rain 70%. And now the extended forecast. Saturday, showers. Highs in the upper 50s. Chance of rain 90%. Sunday, showers. Highs in the lower 70s. Lows in the upper 40s. Chance of rain 80%. Memorial Day, mostly cloudy with showers likely. Highs in the mid-70s. Lows in the mid-50s. Chance of rain 60%. Tuesday, partly cloudy. Highs in the mid-70s. Lows in the lower 50s. Wednesday, partly cloudy. Highs in the upper 70s. Lows in the mid-50s. 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Your source for official weather information across the Western Finger Lakes and the Genesee Valley. KHA 53 operates on a frequency of 162.40 MHz. Beach hazards statement remains in effect through this evening. What? Strong currents and dangerous swimming conditions. Where? Beaches of northern Cayuga, Oswego, and Jefferson counties. When? Through this evening. Impacts, strong currents and dangerous swimming conditions. Stay out of the water to avoid dangerous swimming conditions. The 10 p.m. weather at Rochester, it was mostly cloudy. The temperature was 54 degrees Fahrenheit or 12 degrees Celsius, the dew point 36 and the relative humidity 50%. The wind was northwest at 8 miles an hour. The pressure was 30.18 inches and rising. Repeating at Rochester, it was mostly cloudy, temperature 54 degrees. Around the region at 10 p.m. the skies ranged from mostly cloudy to cloudy. It was 53 at Erie, 52 at Buffalo, 52 at Niagara Falls, and 50 at Toronto. Syracuse reported 55, Elmira reported 56, Binghamton reported 54, and Watertown reported 50. At Oswego, winds were west at 15 knots, with a temperature of 51 degrees. The forecast for the Genesee Valley and Northern Finger Lakes, including Rochester, Geneseo, Canandaigua, Newark, and Fairhaven. Overnight, mostly cloudy. Lows in the lower 40s. Northwest winds 5 to 10 miles an hour, becoming northeast. Thursday, mostly sunny. Highs in the upper 50s. Northeast winds 10 miles an hour or less. Thursday night, becoming mainly clear with patchy frost developing overnight. Lows in the lower 40s. Light winds. Friday, mostly sunny in the morning, then becoming partly sunny. Highs ranging from the lower 60s along the lakeshore to the mid-60s inland. Light winds, becoming east 5 to 10 miles an hour. Friday night, mostly cloudy. Showers likely overnight. Lows in the upper 40s.

East winds 5 to 10 miles an hour, becoming southeast. Chance of rain 70%. The forecast for the Southern Finger Lakes, including Pinyan, Seneca Falls, and Auburn. Overnight, mostly cloudy. Lows in the mid-40s. Northwest winds 5 to 10 miles an hour, becoming north. Thursday, partly to mostly sunny. Highs in the upper 50s. North winds 5 to 10 miles an hour. Thursday night, becoming mainly clear. Lows in the lower 40s. Light winds. Friday, sunny in the morning, then becoming partly sunny. Highs in the upper 60s. Light winds. Friday night, mostly cloudy. Showers likely overnight. Lows in the upper 40s. Light winds, becoming southeast 5 to 10 miles an hour. Chance of rain 70%. And now the extended forecast. Saturday, showers. Highs in the upper 50s. Chance of rain 90%. Sunday, showers. Highs in the lower 70s. Lows in the upper 40s. Chance of rain 80%. Memorial Day, mostly cloudy with showers likely. Highs in the mid-70s. Lows in the mid-50s. Chance of rain 60%. Tuesday, partly cloudy. Highs in the mid-70s. Lows in the lower 50s. Wednesday, partly cloudy. Highs in the upper 70s. Lows in the mid-50s. 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Your source for official weather information across the Western Finger Lakes and the Genesee Valley. KHA 53 operates on a frequency of 162.40 MHz. Beach hazards statement remains in effect through this evening. What? Strong currents and dangerous swimming conditions. Where? Beaches of northern Cayuga, Oswego, and Jefferson counties. When? Through this evening. Impacts, strong currents and dangerous swimming conditions. Stay out of the water to avoid dangerous swimming conditions. The 10 p.m. weather at Rochester, it was mostly cloudy. The temperature was 54 degrees Fahrenheit or 12 degrees Celsius, the dew point 36 and the relative humidity 50%. The wind was northwest at 8 miles an hour. The pressure was 30.18 inches and rising. Repeating at Rochester, it was mostly cloudy, temperature 54 degrees. Around the region at 10 p.m. skies ranged from mostly cloudy to cloudy. It was 53 at Erie, 52 at Buffalo, 52 at Niagara Falls, and 50 at Toronto. Syracuse reported 55, Elmira reported 56, Binghamton reported 54, and Watertown reported 50. At Oswego, winds were west at 15 knots, with a temperature of 51 degrees. The forecast for the Genesee Valley and Northern Finger Lakes, including Rochester, Geneseo, Canandaigua, Newark, and Fairhaven. Overnight, mostly cloudy. Lows in the lower 40s. Northwest winds 5 to 10 miles an hour, becoming northeast. Thursday, mostly sunny. Highs in the upper 50s. Northeast winds 10 miles an hour or less. Thursday night, becoming mainly clear with patchy frost developing overnight. Lows in the lower 40s. Light winds. Friday, mostly sunny in the morning, then becoming partly sunny. Highs ranging from the lower 60s along the lakeshore to the mid-60s inland. Light winds, becoming east 5 to 10 miles an hour. Friday night, mostly cloudy. Showers likely overnight. Lows in the upper 40s. East winds 5 to 10 miles an hour, becoming southeast. Chance of rain 70%. The forecast for the Southern Finger Lakes, including Pinyan, Seneca Falls, and Auburn. Overnight, mostly cloudy. Lows in the mid-40s. Northwest winds 5 to 10 miles an hour, becoming north. Thursday, partly to mostly sunny. Highs in the upper 50s. North winds 5 to 10 miles an hour. Thursday night, becoming mainly clear. Lows in the lower 40s. Light winds. Friday, sunny in the morning, then becoming partly sunny. Highs in the upper 60s. Light winds. Friday night, mostly cloudy. Showers likely overnight. Lows in the upper 40s. Light winds, becoming southeast 5 to 10 miles.

an hour. Chance of rain 70%. And now the extended forecast. Saturday, showers. Highs in the upper 50s. Chance of rain 90%. Sunday, showers. Highs in the lower 70s. Lows in the upper 40s. Chance of rain 80%. Memorial Day, mostly cloudy with showers likely. Highs in the mid 70s. Lows in the mid 50s. Chance of rain 60%. Tuesday, partly cloudy. Highs in the mid 70s. Lows in the lower 50s. Wednesday, partly cloudy. Highs in the upper 70s. Lows in the mid 50s. 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Your source for official weather information across the Western Finger Lakes and the Genesee Valley. KHA 53 operates on a frequency of 162.40 MHz. Beach hazards statement remains in effect through this evening. What? Strong currents and dangerous swimming conditions. Where? Beaches of northern Cayuga, Oswego, and Jefferson counties. When? Through this evening. Impacts, strong currents and dangerous swimming conditions. Stay out of the water to avoid dangerous swimming conditions. The 10 p.m. weather at Rochester, it was mostly cloudy. The temperature was 54 degrees Fahrenheit or 12 degrees Celsius, the dew point 36 and the relative humidity 50%. The wind was northwest at 8 miles an hour. The pressure was 30.18 inches and rising. Repeating at Rochester, it was mostly cloudy, temperature 54 degrees. Around the region at 10 p.m. skies ranged from mostly cloudy to cloudy. It was 53 at Erie, 52 at Buffalo, 52 at Niagara Falls, and 50 at Toronto. Syracuse reported 55, Elmira reported 56, Binghamton reported 54, and Watertown reported 50. At Oswego, winds were west at 15 knots, with a temperature of 51 degrees. The forecast for the Genesee Valley and Northern Finger Lakes, including Rochester, Geneseo, Canandaigua, Newark, and Fairhaven. Overnight, mostly cloudy. Lows in the lower 40s. Northwest winds 5 to 10 miles an hour, becoming northeast. Thursday, mostly sunny. Highs in the upper 50s. Northeast winds 10 miles an hour or less. Thursday night, becoming mainly clear with patchy frost developing overnight. Lows in the lower 40s. Light winds. Friday, mostly sunny in the morning, then becoming partly sunny. Highs ranging from the lower 60s along the lakeshore to the mid-60s inland. Light winds, becoming east 5 to 10 miles an hour. Friday night, mostly cloudy. Showers likely overnight. Lows in the upper 40s. East winds 5 to 10 miles an hour, becoming southeast. Chance of rain 70%. The forecast for the Southern Finger Lakes, including Pinyan, Seneca Falls, and Auburn. Overnight, mostly cloudy. Lows in the mid-40s. Northwest winds 5 to 10 miles an hour, becoming north. Thursday, partly to mostly sunny. Highs in the upper 50s. North winds 5 to 10 miles an hour. Thursday night, becoming mainly clear. Lows in the lower 40s. Light winds. Friday, sunny in the morning, then becoming partly sunny. Highs in the upper 60s. Light winds. Friday night, mostly cloudy. Showers likely overnight. Lows in the upper 40s. Light winds, becoming southeast 5 to 10 miles an hour. Chance of rain 70%. And now the extended forecast. Saturday, showers. Highs in the upper 50s. Chance of rain 90%. Sunday, showers. Highs in the lower 70s. Lows in the upper 40s. Chance of rain 80%. Memorial Day, mostly cloudy with showers likely. Highs in the mid 70s. Lows in the mid 50s. Chance of rain 60%. Tuesday, partly cloudy. Highs in the mid 70s. Lows in the lower 50s. Wednesday, partly cloudy. Highs in the upper 70s. Lows in the mid 50s. The Nearshore Marine Forecast, for the Niagara River to Hamelin Beach along Lake Ontario. Overnight, northwest winds 10 to 15 knots.
becoming northeast 15 to 20 knots. Mostly cloudy. Waves 1 to 3 feet. Thursday, northeast winds 15 to 20 knots becoming east 5 to 15 knots. Mostly sunny. Waves 1 to 3 feet. Thursday night, east winds 10 knots or less. Becoming mainly clear. Waves 1 foot or less. Friday, east winds 5 to 10 knots increasing to 15 to 20 knots. Mostly sunny in the morning, then becoming partly sunny. Waves 1 foot or less building to 2 to 4 feet. Friday night, east winds 15 to 20 knots diminishing to 10 to 15 knots. Showers likely overnight. Waves 2 to 4 feet subsiding to 1 to 3 feet. Saturday, east winds 15 to 25 knots becoming southeast. Showers. Waves 3 to 6 feet subsiding to 2 to 4 feet. Waves occasionally around 7 feet. Sunday, southeast winds 5 to 15 knots becoming south. Showers likely during the day, then a chance of showers Sunday night. Waves occasionally around 7 feet. Sunday, southeast winds 5 to 15 knots becoming south. Showers likely during the day, then a chance of showers Sunday night. Waves 1 to 3 feet subsiding to 1 foot or less. Monday, southwest winds 10 knots or less becoming west. A chance of showers during the day. Waves 1 foot or less. The Nearshore Marine Forecast, 4, Helen Beach to Mexico Bay. Small craft advisory in effect until midnight tonight. Overnight, northwest winds 10 to 15 knots becoming northeast and increasing to 15 to 25 knots. Mostly cloudy. Waves 2 to 4 feet building to 3 to 6 feet. Waves occasionally around 7 feet. Thursday, northeast winds 15 to 20 knots becoming north 5 to 15 knots. Mostly sunny. Waves 3 to 6 feet subsiding to 1 to 3 feet. Waves occasionally around 7 feet. Thursday night, north winds 10 knots or less becoming east. Becoming mainly clear. Waves 1 foot or less. Friday, east winds 5 to 15 knots becoming northeast. Partly to mostly sunny. Waves 2 feet or less. Friday night, northeast winds 10 to 15 knots becoming east. A chance of showers overnight. Waves 1 to 3 feet. Saturday, southeast winds 15 to 25 knots. Showers. Waves 2 to 4 feet building to 3 to 5 feet, then subsiding to 2 to 4 feet. Waves occasionally around 6 feet. Sunday, southeast winds 15 to 25 knots becoming south and diminishing to 10 to 15 knots. Showers during the day, then showers likely Sunday night. Waves 2 to 4 feet subsiding to 1 foot or less. Monday, south winds 10 knots or less becoming west. Showers likely during the day. Waves 1 foot or less. The water temperature off Rochester is 53 degrees. This is the NOAA Weather Radio KHA 53 in Rochester. Your source for official weather information across the Western Finger Lakes and the Genesee Valley. KHA 53 operates on a frequency of 162.40 MHz. Beach hazards statement remains in effect through this evening. What? Strong currents and dangerous swimming conditions. Where? Beaches of northern Cayuga, Oswego, and Jefferson counties. When? Through this evening. Impacts, strong currents and dangerous swimming conditions. Stay out of the water to avoid dangerous swimming conditions. The 10 p.m. weather at Rochester, it was mostly cloudy. The temperature was 54 degrees Fahrenheit or 12 degrees Celsius, the dew point 36 and the relative humidity 50%. The wind was northwest at 8 miles an hour. The pressure was 30.18 inches and rising. Repeating at Rochester, it was mostly cloudy, temperature 54 degrees. Around the region at 10 p.m. skies ranged from mostly cloudy to cloudy. It was 53 at Erie, 52 at Buffalo, 52 at Niagara Falls, and 50 at Toronto. Syracuse reported 55, Elmira reported 56, Binghamton reported 54, and Watertown reported 50. At Oswego, winds were west at 15 knots, with a temperature of 51 degrees. The forecast for the Genesee Valley and Northern Finger Lakes, including Rochester, Geneseo, Canandaigua, Newark, and Fairhaven. Overnight,

Mostly cloudy. Lows in the lower 40s. Northwest winds 5 to 10 miles an hour, becoming northeast. Thursday, mostly sunny. Highs in the upper 50s. Northeast winds 10 miles an hour or less. Thursday night, becoming mainly clear with patchy frost developing overnight. Lows in the lower 40s. Light winds. Friday, mostly sunny in the morning, then becoming partly sunny. Highs ranging from the lower 60s along the lake shore to the mid 60s inland. Light winds, becoming east 5 to 10 miles an hour. Friday night, mostly cloudy. Showers likely overnight. Lows in the upper 40s. East winds 5 to 10 miles an hour, becoming southeast. Chance of rain 70%. The forecast for the Southern Finger Lakes, including Tinian, Seneca Falls, and Auburn. Overnight, mostly cloudy. Lows in the mid-40s. Northwest winds 5 to 10 miles an hour, becoming north. Thursday, partly to mostly sunny. Highs in the upper 50s. North winds 5 to 10 miles an hour. Thursday night, becoming mainly clear. Lows in the lower 40s. Light winds. Friday, sunny in the morning, then becoming partly sunny. Highs in the upper 60s. Light winds. Friday night, mostly cloudy. Showers likely overnight. Lows in the upper 40s. Light winds, becoming southeast 5 to 10 miles an hour. Chance of rain 70%. And now the extended forecast. Saturday, showers. Highs in the upper 50s. Chance of rain 90%. Sunday, showers. Highs in the lower 70s. Lows in the upper 40s. Chance of rain 80%. Memorial Day, mostly cloudy with showers likely. Highs in the mid-70s. Lows in the mid-50s. Chance of rain 60%. Tuesday, partly cloudy. Highs in the mid-70s. Lows in the lower 50s. Wednesday, partly cloudy. Highs in the upper 70s. Lows in the mid-50s. 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Your source for official weather information across the Western Finger Lakes and the Genesee Valley. KHA 53 operates on a frequency of 162.40 MHz. Beach hazards statement remains in effect through this evening. What? Strong currents and dangerous swimming conditions. Where? Beaches of northern Cayuga, Oswego, and Jefferson counties. When? Through this evening. Impacts, strong currents and dangerous swimming conditions. Stay out of the water to avoid dangerous swimming conditions. The 10 p.m. weather at Rochester, it was mostly cloudy. The temperature was 54 degrees Fahrenheit or 12 degrees Celsius, the dew point 36 and the relative humidity 50%. The wind was northwest at 8 miles an hour. The pressure was 30.18 inches and rising. Repeating at Rochester, it was mostly cloudy, temperature 54 degrees. Around the region at 10 p.m. skies ranged from mostly cloudy to cloudy. It was 53 at Erie, 52 at Buffalo, 52 at Niagara Falls, and 50 at Toronto. Syracuse reported 55, Elmira reported 56, Binghamton reported 54, and Watertown reported 50. At Oswego, winds were west at 15 knots, with a temperature of 51 degrees. The forecast for the Genesee Valley and Northern Finger Lakes, including Rochester, Geneseo, Canandaigua, Newark, and Fairhaven. Overnight, mostly cloudy. Lows in the lower 40s. Northwest winds 5 to 10 miles an hour, becoming northeast. Thursday, mostly sunny. Highs in the upper 50s. Northeast winds 10 miles an hour or less. Thursday night, becoming mainly clear with patchy frost developing overnight. Lows in the lower 40s. Light winds. Friday, mostly sunny in the morning, then becoming partly sunny. Highs ranging from the lower 60s along the lake shore to the mid 60s inland. Light winds, becoming east 5 to 10 miles an hour. Friday night, mostly cloudy. Showers likely overnight. Lows in the upper 40s. East winds 5 to 10 miles an hour, becoming southeast. Chance of rain 70%. The forecast for the Southern Finger Lakes includes

And now the extended forecast. Saturday, showers. Highs in the upper 50s. Chance of rain 90%. Sunday, showers. Highs in the lower 70s. Lows in the upper 40s. Chance of rain 80%. Memorial Day, mostly cloudy with showers likely. Highs in the mid 70s. Lows in the mid 50s. Chance of rain 60%. Tuesday, partly cloudy. Highs in the mid 70s. Lows in the lower 50s. Wednesday, partly cloudy. Highs in the upper 70s. Lows in the mid 50s. 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Your source for official weather information across the Western Finger Lakes and the Genesee Valley. KHA 53 operates on a frequency of 162.40 MHz. Beach hazards statement remains in effect through this evening. What? Strong currents and dangerous swimming conditions. Where? Beaches of northern Cayuga, Oswego, and Jefferson counties. When? Through this evening. Impacts, strong currents and dangerous swimming conditions. Stay out of the water to avoid dangerous swimming conditions. The 10 p.m. weather at Rochester, it was mostly cloudy. The temperature was 54 degrees Fahrenheit or 12 degrees Celsius, the dew point 36 and the relative humidity 50%. The wind was northwest at 8 miles an hour. The pressure was 30.18 inches and rising. Repeating at Rochester, it was mostly cloudy, temperature 54 degrees. Around the region at 10 p.m. skies ranged from mostly cloudy to cloudy. It was 53 at Erie, 52 at Buffalo, 52 at Niagara Falls, and 50 at Toronto. Syracuse reported 55, Elmira reported 56, Binghamton reported 54, and Watertown reported 50. At Oswego, winds were west at 15 knots, with a temperature of 51 degrees. The forecast for the Genesee Valley and Northern Finger Lakes, including Rochester, Geneseo, Canandaigua, Newark, and Fairhaven. Overnight, mostly cloudy. Lows in the lower 40s. Northwest winds 5 to 10 miles an hour, becoming northeast. Thursday, mostly sunny. Highs in the upper 50s. Northeast winds 10 miles an hour or less. Thursday night, becoming mainly clear with patchy frost developing overnight. Lows in the lower 40s. Light winds. Friday, mostly sunny in the morning, then becoming partly sunny. Highs ranging from the lower 60s along the lakeshore to the mid-60s inland. Light winds, becoming east 5 to 10 miles an hour. Friday night, mostly cloudy. Showers likely overnight. Lows in the upper 40s. East winds 5 to 10 miles an hour, becoming southeast. Chance of rain 70%. The forecast for the Southern Finger Lakes, including Pinyan, Seneca Falls, and Auburn. Overnight, mostly cloudy. Lows in the mid-40s. Northwest winds 5 to 10 miles an hour, becoming north. Thursday, partly to mostly sunny. Highs in the upper 50s. North winds 5 to 10 miles an hour. Thursday night, becoming mainly clear. Lows in the lower 40s. Light winds. Friday, sunny in the morning, then becoming partly sunny. Highs in the upper 60s. Light winds. Friday night, mostly cloudy. Showers likely overnight. Lows in the upper 40s. Light winds, becoming southeast 5 to 10 miles an hour. Chance of rain 70%. And now the extended forecast. Saturday, showers. Highs in the upper 50s. Chance of rain 90%. Sunday, showers. Highs in the lower 70s. Lows in the upper 40s. Chance of rain 80%. Memorial Day, mostly cloudy with showers likely. Highs in the mid-70s. Lows in the mid-50s. Chance of rain 60%. Tuesday, partly cloudy. Highs in the mid-70s. Lows in the lower 50s. Wednesday, partly cloudy. Highs in the upper 70s. Lows in the mid-50s. 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Your source for official weather information across the Western Finger Lakes and the Genesee Valley. KHA 53 operates.

on a frequency of 162.40 megahertz. Beach hazards statement remains in effect through this evening. What? Strong currents and dangerous swimming conditions. Where? Beaches of northern Cayuga, Oswego, and Jefferson counties. When? Through this evening. Impacts, strong currents and dangerous swimming conditions. Stay out of the water to avoid dangerous swimming conditions. The 10 p.m. weather at Rochester, it was mostly cloudy. The temperature was 54 degrees Fahrenheit or 12 degrees Celsius, the dew point 36 and the relative humidity 50%. The wind was northwest at 8 miles an hour. The pressure was 30.18 inches and rising. Repeating at Rochester, it was mostly cloudy, temperature 54 degrees. Around the region at 10 p.m. skies ranged from mostly cloudy to cloudy. It was 53 at Erie, 52 at Buffalo, 52 at Niagara Falls, and 50 at Toronto. Syracuse reported 55, Elmira reported 56, Binghamton reported 54, and Watertown reported 50. At Oswego, winds were west at 15 knots, with a temperature of 51 degrees. The forecast for the Genesee Valley and Northern Finger Lakes, including Rochester, Geneseo, Canandaigua, Newark, and Fairhaven. Overnight, mostly cloudy. Lows in the lower 40s. Northwest winds 5 to 10 miles an hour, becoming northeast. Thursday, mostly sunny. Highs in the upper 50s. Northeast winds 10 miles an hour or less. Thursday night, becoming mainly clear with patchy frost developing overnight. Lows in the lower 40s. Light winds. Friday, mostly sunny in the morning, then becoming partly sunny. Highs ranging from the lower 60s along the lakeshore to the mid-60s inland. Light winds, becoming east 5 to 10 miles an hour. Friday night, mostly cloudy. Showers likely overnight. Lows in the upper 40s. East winds 5 to 10 miles an hour, becoming southeast. Chance of rain 70%. The forecast for the Southern Finger Lakes, including Tinian, Seneca Falls, and Auburn. Overnight, mostly cloudy. Lows in the mid-40s. Northwest winds 5 to 10 miles an hour, becoming north. Thursday, partly to mostly sunny. Highs in the upper 50s. North winds 5 to 10 miles an hour. Thursday night, becoming mainly clear. Lows in the lower 40s. Light winds. Friday, sunny in the morning, then becoming partly sunny. Highs in the upper 60s. Light winds. Friday night, mostly cloudy. Showers likely overnight. Lows in the upper 40s. Light winds, becoming southeast 5 to 10 miles an hour. Chance of rain 70%. And now the extended forecast. Saturday, showers. Highs in the upper 50s. Chance of rain 90%. Sunday, showers. Highs in the lower 70s. Lows in the upper 40s. Chance of rain 80%. Memorial Day, mostly cloudy with showers likely. Highs in the mid-70s. Lows in the mid-50s. Chance of rain 60%. Tuesday, partly cloudy. Highs in the mid-70s. Lows in the lower 50s. Wednesday, partly cloudy. Highs in the upper 70s. Lows in the mid-50s. 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Your source for official weather information across the Western Finger Lakes and the Genesee Valley. KHA 53 operates on a frequency of 162.40 MHz. Beach hazards statement remains in effect through this evening. What? Strong currents and dangerous swimming conditions. Where? Beaches of northern Cayuga, Oswego, and Jefferson counties. When? Through this evening. Impacts, strong currents and dangerous swimming conditions. Stay out of the water to avoid dangerous swimming conditions. The 10 p.m. weather at Rochester, it was mostly cloudy. The temperature was 54 degrees Fahrenheit or 12 degrees Celsius, the dew point 36 and the relative humidity 50%. The wind was northwest at 8 miles an hour. The pressure was 30.18 inches and rising. Repeating at Rochester, it was mostly cloudy, temperature 54 degrees. Around the region at 10 p.m. skies ranged from

Mostly cloudy to cloudy. It was 53 at Erie, 52 at Buffalo, 52 at Niagara Falls, and 50 at Toronto. Syracuse reported 55, Elmira reported 56, Binghamton reported 54, and Watertown reported 50. At Oswego, winds were west at 15 knots, with a temperature of 51 degrees. The forecast for the Genesee Valley and Northern Finger Lakes, including Rochester, Geneseo, Canandaigua, Newark, and Fairhaven. Overnight, mostly cloudy. Lows in the lower 40s. Northwest winds 5 to 10 miles an hour, becoming northeast. Thursday, mostly sunny. Highs in the upper 50s. Northeast winds 10 miles an hour or less. Thursday night, becoming mainly clear with patchy frost developing overnight. Lows in the lower 40s. Light winds. Friday, mostly sunny in the morning, then becoming partly sunny. Highs ranging from the lower 60s along the lakeshore to the mid-60s inland. Light winds, becoming east 5 to 10 miles an hour. Friday night, mostly cloudy. Showers likely overnight. Lows in the upper 40s. East winds 5 to 10 miles an hour, becoming southeast. Chance of rain 70%. The forecast for the Southern Finger Lakes, including Pinyan, Seneca Falls, and Auburn. Overnight, mostly cloudy. Lows in the mid-40s. Northwest winds 5 to 10 miles an hour, becoming north. Thursday, partly to mostly sunny. Highs in the upper 50s. North winds 5 to 10 miles an hour. Thursday night, becoming mainly clear. Lows in the lower 40s. Light winds. Friday, sunny in the morning, then becoming partly sunny. Highs in the upper 60s. Light winds. Friday night, mostly cloudy. Showers likely overnight. Lows in the upper 40s. Light winds, becoming southeast 5 to 10 miles an hour. Chance of rain 70%. And now the extended forecast. Saturday, showers. Highs in the upper 50s. Chance of rain 90%. Sunday, showers. Highs in the lower 70s. Lows in the upper 40s. Chance of rain 80%. Memorial Day, mostly cloudy with showers likely. Highs in the mid-70s. Lows in the mid-50s. Chance of rain 60%. Tuesday, partly cloudy. Highs in the mid-70s. Lows in the lower 50s. Wednesday, partly cloudy. Highs in the upper 70s. Lows in the mid-50s. 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Your source for official weather information across the Western Finger Lakes and the Genesee Valley. KHA 53 operates on a frequency of 162.40 MHz. Beach hazards statement remains in effect through this evening. What? Strong currents and dangerous swimming conditions. Where? Beaches of Northern Cayuga, Oswego, and Jefferson counties. When? Through this evening. Impacts, strong currents and dangerous swimming conditions. Stay out of the water to avoid dangerous swimming conditions. The 10 p.m. weather at Rochester, it was mostly cloudy. The temperature was 54 degrees Fahrenheit or 12 degrees Celsius, the dew point 36 and the relative humidity 50%. The wind was northwest at 8 miles an hour. The pressure was 30.18 inches and rising. Repeating at Rochester, it was mostly cloudy, temperature 54 degrees. Around the region at 10 p.m. skies ranged from mostly cloudy to cloudy. It was 53 at Erie, 52 at Buffalo, 52 at Niagara Falls, and 50 at Toronto. Syracuse reported 55, Elmira reported 56, Binghamton reported 54, and Watertown reported 50. At Oswego, winds were west at 15 knots, with a temperature of 51 degrees. The forecast for the Genesee Valley and Northern Finger Lakes, including Rochester, Geneseo, Canandaigua, Newark, and Fairhaven. Overnight, mostly cloudy. Lows in the lower 40s. Northwest winds 5 to 10 miles an hour, becoming northeast. Thursday, mostly sunny. Highs in the upper 50s. Northeast winds 10 miles an hour or less. Thursday night, becoming mainly clear with patchy frost developing overnight.
Lows in

lower 40s. Light winds. Friday, mostly sunny in the morning, then becoming partly sunny. Highs ranging from the lower 60s along the lakeshore to the mid-60s inland. Light winds, becoming east 5 to 10 miles an hour. Friday night, mostly cloudy. Showers likely overnight. Lows in the upper 40s. East winds 5 to 10 miles an hour, becoming southeast. Chance of rain 70%. The forecast for the Southern Finger Lakes, including Pinyan, Seneca Falls, and Auburn. Overnight, mostly cloudy. Lows in the mid-40s. Northwest winds 5 to 10 miles an hour, becoming north. Thursday, partly to mostly sunny. Highs in the upper 50s. North winds 5 to 10 miles an hour. Thursday night, becoming mainly clear. Lows in the lower 40s. Light winds. Friday, sunny in the morning, then becoming partly sunny. Highs in the upper 60s. Light winds. Friday night, mostly cloudy. Showers likely overnight. Lows in the upper 40s. Light winds, becoming southeast 5 to 10 miles an hour. Chance of rain 70%. And now the extended forecast. Saturday, showers. Highs in the upper 50s. Chance of rain 90%. Sunday, showers. Highs in the lower 70s. Lows in the upper 40s. Chance of rain 80%. Memorial Day, mostly cloudy with showers likely. Highs in the mid-70s. Lows in the mid-50s. Chance of rain 60%. Tuesday, partly cloudy. Highs in the mid-70s. Lows in the lower 50s. Wednesday, partly cloudy. Highs in the upper 70s. Lows in the mid-50s. 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Your source for official weather information across the Western Finger Lakes and the Genesee Valley. KHA-53 operates on a frequency of 162.40 MHz. Beach hazards statement remains in effect through this evening. What? Strong currents and dangerous swimming conditions. Where? Beaches of northern Cayuga, Oswego, and Jefferson counties. When? Through this evening. Impacts, strong currents and dangerous swimming conditions. Stay out of the water to avoid dangerous swimming conditions. Open lake forecast, for the Niagara River to Hamlin Beach beyond 5 miles from shore. Overnight, northwest winds 10 to 15 knots becoming northeast 15 to 20 knots. Waves 1 to 3 feet. Thursday, northeast winds 15 to 20 knots becoming southeast 5 to 15 knots. Waves 2 to 4 feet subsiding to 1 to 2 feet. Thursday night, east winds 10 knots or less. Waves 1 foot or less. Friday, east winds 5 to 10 knots increasing to 15 to 20 knots. Waves 1 to 3 feet building to 2 to 4 feet. Friday night, east winds 15 to 20 knots. A chance of showers overnight. Waves 2 to 4 feet. Saturday, east winds 15 to 25 knots. Showers. Waves 5 to 8 feet subsiding to 3 to 6 feet. Waves occasionally around 10 feet. Sunday, southeast winds 5 to 15 knots becoming south. Showers likely during the day, then a chance of showers Sunday night. Waves 2 to 4 feet subsiding to 2 feet or less. Monday, southwest winds 10 knots or less becoming west. A chance of showers during the day. Waves 1 foot or less. Open lake forecast, for Hamlin Beach to Mexico Bay beyond 5 miles from shore. Overnight, northwest winds 15 to 25 knots becoming northeast. Waves 2 to 4 feet building to 3 to 6 feet. Thursday, northeast winds 15 to 20 knots becoming west 5 to 15 knots. Waves 3 to 6 feet subsiding to 1 to 3 feet. Thursday night, northwest winds 10 knots or less becoming northeast. Waves 1 foot or less. Friday, east winds 5 to 15 knots becoming northeast. Waves 2 feet or less. Friday night, northeast winds 10 to 15 knots becoming east. A chance of showers overnight. Waves 1 to 3 feet. Saturday, east winds 15 to 25 knots becoming southeast. Showers. Waves 2 to 4 feet building to 3 to 6 feet.

Sunday, southeast winds 15 to 25 knots becoming south and diminishing to 10 to 15 knots. Showers. Waves 3 to 6 feet subsiding to 1 to 3 feet. Monday, south winds 5 to 15 knots becoming west. Showers likely during the day. Waves 2 feet or less. The 10 p.m. weather at Rochester, it was mostly cloudy. The temperature was 54 degrees Fahrenheit or 12 degrees Celsius, the dew point 36 and the relative humidity 50%. The wind was northwest at 8 miles an hour. The pressure was 30.18 inches and rising. Repeating at Rochester, it was mostly cloudy, temperature 54 degrees. Around the region at 10 p.m. skies ranged from mostly cloudy to cloudy. It was 53 at Erie, 52 at Buffalo, 52 at Niagara Falls, and 50 at Toronto. Syracuse reported 55, Elmira reported 56, Binghamton reported 54, and Watertown reported 50. At Oswego, winds were west at 15 knots, with a temperature of 51 degrees. This is the NOAA Weather Radio KHA 53 in Rochester. Your source for official weather information across the Western Finger Lakes and the Genesee Valley. KHA 53 operates on a frequency of 162.40 MHz. Beach hazards statement remains in effect through this evening. What? Strong currents and dangerous swimming conditions. Where? Beaches of northern Cayuga, Oswego, and Jefferson counties. When? Through this evening. Impacts, strong currents and dangerous swimming conditions. Stay out of the water to avoid dangerous swimming conditions. The 11 p.m. weather at Rochester, it was mostly cloudy. The temperature was 52 degrees Fahrenheit or 11 degrees Celsius, the dew point 36 and the relative humidity 54%. The wind was northwest at 12 miles an hour. The pressure was 30.20 inches and rising. Repeating at Rochester, it was mostly cloudy, temperature 52 degrees. Around the region at 10 p.m. skies ranged from mostly cloudy to cloudy. It was 53 at Erie, 52 at Buffalo, 52 at Niagara Falls, and 50 at Toronto. Syracuse reported 55, Elmira reported 56, Binghamton reported 54, and Watertown reported 50. At Oswego, winds were west at 15 knots, with a temperature of 51 degrees. The forecast for the Genesee Valley and Northern Finger Lakes, including Rochester, Geneseo, Canandaigua, Newark, and Fairhaven. Overnight, mostly cloudy. Lows in the lower 40s. Northwest winds 5 to 10 miles an hour, becoming northeast. Thursday, mostly sunny. Highs in the upper 50s. Northeast winds 10 miles an hour or less. Thursday night, becoming mainly clear with patchy frost developing overnight. Lows in the lower 40s. Light winds. Friday, mostly sunny in the morning, then becoming partly sunny. Highs ranging from the lower 60s along the lakeshore to the mid-60s inland. Light winds, becoming east 5 to 10 miles an hour. Friday night, mostly cloudy. Showers likely overnight. Lows in the upper 40s. East winds 5 to 10 miles an hour, becoming southeast. Chance of rain 70%. The forecast for the Southern Finger Lakes, including Pinyan, Seneca Falls, and Auburn. Overnight, mostly cloudy. Lows in the mid-40s. Northwest winds 5 to 10 miles an hour, becoming north. Thursday, partly to mostly sunny. Highs in the upper 50s. North winds 5 to 10 miles an hour. Thursday night, becoming mainly clear. Lows in the lower 40s. Light winds. Friday, sunny in the morning, then becoming partly sunny. Highs in the upper 60s. Light winds. Friday night, mostly cloudy. Showers likely overnight. Lows in the upper 40s. Light winds, becoming southeast 5 to 10 miles an hour. Chance of rain 70%. And now the extended forecast. Saturday, showers. Highs in the upper 50s. Chance of rain 90%. Sunday, showers. Highs in the lower 70s. Lows in the upper 40s. Chance of rain 80%. Memorial Day, mostly cloudy with showers likely. Highs in the mid-70s. Lows in the mid-70s.

50s. Chance of rain 60%. Tuesday, partly cloudy. Highs in the mid-70s. Lows in the lower 50s. Wednesday, partly cloudy. Highs in the upper 70s. Lows in the mid-50s. 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Your source for official weather information across the Western Finger Lakes and the Genesee Valley. KHA 53 operates on a frequency of 162.40 MHz. Beach hazards statement remains in effect through this evening. What? Strong currents and dangerous swimming conditions. Where? Beaches of northern Cayuga, Oswego, and Jefferson counties. When? Through this evening. Impacts, strong currents and dangerous swimming conditions. Stay out of the water to avoid dangerous swimming conditions. The 11 p.m. weather at Rochester, it was mostly cloudy. The temperature was 52 degrees Fahrenheit or 11 degrees Celsius, the dew point 36 and the relative humidity 54%. The wind was northwest at 12 miles an hour. The pressure was 30.20 inches and rising. Repeating at Rochester, it was mostly cloudy, temperature 52 degrees. Around the region at 11 p.m. it was mostly cloudy, with a temperature of 52 at Erie, 51 at Buffalo, 50 at Niagara Falls, and 52 at Syracuse. Under mostly cloudy skies, Elmira reported 57, Binghamton reported 53, and Watertown reported 49. At Oswego, winds were west at 8 knots, with a temperature of 50 degrees. The forecast for the Genesee Valley and Northern Finger Lakes, including Rochester, Geneseo, Canandaigua, Newark, and Fairhaven. Overnight, mostly cloudy. Lows in the lower 40s. Northwest winds 5 to 10 miles an hour, becoming northeast. Thursday, mostly sunny. Highs in the upper 50s. Northeast winds 10 miles an hour or less. Thursday night, becoming mainly clear with patchy frost developing overnight. Lows in the lower 40s. Light winds. Friday, mostly sunny in the morning, then becoming partly sunny. Highs ranging from the lower 60s along the lakeshore to the mid-60s inland. Light winds, becoming east 5 to 10 miles an hour. Friday night, mostly cloudy. Showers likely overnight. Lows in the upper 40s. East winds 5 to 10 miles an hour, becoming southeast. Chance of rain 70%. The forecast for the Southern Finger Lakes, including Pinyan, Seneca Falls, and Auburn. Overnight, mostly cloudy. Lows in the mid-40s. Northwest winds 5 to 10 miles an hour, becoming north. Thursday, partly to mostly sunny. Highs in the upper 50s. North winds 5 to 10 miles an hour. Thursday night, becoming mainly clear. Lows in the lower 40s. Light winds. Friday, sunny in the morning, then becoming partly sunny. Highs in the upper 60s. Light winds. Friday night, mostly cloudy. Showers likely overnight. Lows in the upper 40s. Light winds, becoming southeast 5 to 10 miles an hour. Chance of rain 70%. And now the extended forecast. Saturday, showers. Highs in the upper 50s. Chance of rain 90%. Sunday, showers. Highs in the lower 70s. Lows in the upper 40s. Chance of rain 80%. Memorial Day, mostly cloudy with showers likely. Highs in the mid-70s. Lows in the mid-50s. Chance of rain 60%. Tuesday, partly cloudy. Highs in the mid-70s. Lows in the lower 50s. Wednesday, partly cloudy. Highs in the upper 70s. Lows in the mid-50s. 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Your source for official weather information across the Western Finger Lakes and the Genesee Valley. KHA 53 operates on a frequency of 162.40 MHz. Beach hazards statement remains in effect through this evening. What? Strong currents and dangerous swimming conditions. Where? Beaches of northern Cayuga, Oswego, and Jefferson counties. When? Through this evening. Impacts, strong currents and dangerous swimming conditions. Stay out of the water to avoid dangerous swimming conditions.

the 11 p.m. weather at Rochester, it was mostly cloudy. The temperature was 52 degrees Fahrenheit or 11 degrees Celsius, the dew point 36 and the relative humidity 54%. The wind was northwest at 12 miles an hour. The pressure was 30.20 inches and rising. Repeating at Rochester, it was mostly cloudy, temperature 52 degrees. Around the region at 11 p.m. it was mostly cloudy, with a temperature of 52 at Erie, 51 at Buffalo, 50 at Niagara Falls, and 52 at Syracuse. Under mostly cloudy skies, Elmira reported 57, Binghamton reported 53, and Watertown reported 49. At Oswego, winds were west at 8 knots, with a temperature of 50 degrees. The forecast for the Genesee Valley and Northern Finger Lakes, including Rochester, Geneseo, Canandaigua, Newark, and Fairhaven. Overnight, mostly cloudy. Lows in the lower 40s. Northwest winds 5 to 10 miles an hour, becoming northeast. Thursday, mostly sunny. Highs in the upper 50s. Northeast winds 10 miles an hour or less. Thursday night, becoming mainly clear with patchy frost developing overnight. Lows in the lower 40s. Light winds. Friday, mostly sunny in the morning, then becoming partly sunny. Highs ranging from the lower 60s along the lakeshore to the mid-60s inland. Light winds, becoming east 5 to 10 miles an hour. Friday night, mostly cloudy. Showers likely overnight. Lows in the upper 40s. East winds 5 to 10 miles an hour, becoming southeast. Chance of rain 70%. The forecast for the Southern Finger Lakes, including Pinyan, Seneca Falls, and Auburn. Overnight, mostly cloudy. Lows in the mid-40s. Northwest winds 5 to 10 miles an hour, becoming north. Thursday, partly to mostly sunny. Highs in the upper 50s. North winds 5 to 10 miles an hour. Thursday night, becoming mainly clear. Lows in the lower 40s. Light winds. Friday, sunny in the morning, then becoming partly sunny. Highs in the upper 60s. Light winds. Friday night, mostly cloudy. Showers likely overnight. Lows in the upper 40s. Light winds, becoming southeast 5 to 10 miles an hour. Chance of rain 70%. And now the extended forecast. Saturday, showers. Highs in the upper 50s. Chance of rain 90%. Sunday, showers. Highs in the lower 70s. Lows in the upper 40s. Chance of rain 80%. Memorial Day, mostly cloudy with showers likely. Highs in the mid-70s. Lows in the mid-50s. Chance of rain 60%. Tuesday, partly cloudy. Highs in the mid-70s. Lows in the lower 50s. Wednesday, partly cloudy. Highs in the upper 70s. Lows in the mid-50s. 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Your source for official weather information across the Western Finger Lakes and the Genesee Valley. KHA 53 operates on a frequency of 162.40 MHz. Beach hazards statement remains in effect through this evening. What? Strong currents and dangerous swimming conditions. Where? Beaches of northern Cayuga, Oswego, and Jefferson counties. When? Through this evening. Impacts, strong currents and dangerous swimming conditions. Stay out of the water to avoid dangerous swimming conditions. The 11 p.m. weather at Rochester, it was mostly cloudy. The temperature was 52 degrees Fahrenheit or 11 degrees Celsius, the dew point 36 and the relative humidity 54%. The wind was northwest at 12 miles an hour. The pressure was 30.20 inches and rising. Repeating at Rochester, it was mostly cloudy, temperature 52 degrees. Around the region at 11 p.m. skies ranged from partly cloudy to mostly cloudy. It was 52 at Erie, 51 at Buffalo, 50 at Niagara Falls, and 50 at Toronto. Syracuse reported 52, Elmira reported 57, Binghamton reported 53, and Watertown reported 49. At Oswego, winds were west at 8 knots, with a temperature of 50 degrees. The forecast for the Genesee Valley and Northern Finger Lakes, including Rochester,

Geneseo, Canandaigua, Newark, and Fairhaven. Overnight, mostly cloudy. Lows in the lower 40s. Northwest winds 5 to 10 miles an hour, becoming northeast. Thursday, mostly sunny. Highs in the upper 50s. Northeast winds 10 miles an hour or less. Thursday night, becoming mainly clear with patchy frost developing overnight. Lows in the lower 40s. Light winds. Friday, mostly sunny in the morning, then becoming partly sunny. Highs ranging from the lower 60s along the lakeshore to the mid-60s inland. Light winds, becoming east 5 to 10 miles an hour. Friday night, mostly cloudy. Showers likely overnight. Lows in the upper 40s. East winds 5 to 10 miles an hour, becoming southeast. Chance of rain 70%. The forecast for the Southern Finger Lakes, including Pinyan, Seneca Falls, and Auburn. Overnight, mostly cloudy. Lows in the mid-40s. Northwest winds 5 to 10 miles an hour, becoming north. Thursday, partly to mostly sunny. Highs in the upper 50s. North winds 5 to 10 miles an hour. Thursday night, becoming mainly clear. Lows in the lower 40s. Light winds. Friday, sunny in the morning, then becoming partly sunny. Highs in the upper 60s. Light winds. Friday night, mostly cloudy. Showers likely overnight. Lows in the upper 40s. Light winds, becoming southeast 5 to 10 miles an hour. Chance of rain 70%. And now the extended forecast. Saturday, showers. Highs in the upper 50s. Chance of rain 90%. Sunday, showers. Highs in the lower 70s. Lows in the upper 40s. Chance of rain 80%. Memorial Day, mostly cloudy with showers likely. Highs in the mid-70s. Lows in the mid-50s. Chance of rain 60%. Tuesday, partly cloudy. Highs in the mid-70s. Lows in the lower 50s. Wednesday, partly cloudy. Highs in the upper 70s. Lows in the mid-50s. 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Your source for official weather information across the Western Finger Lakes and the Genesee Valley. KHA 53 operates on a frequency of 162.40 MHz. Beach hazards statement remains in effect through this evening. What? Strong currents and dangerous swimming conditions. Where? Beaches of northern Cayuga, Oswego, and Jefferson counties. When? Through this evening. Impacts, strong currents and dangerous swimming conditions. Stay out of the water to avoid dangerous swimming conditions. The 11 p.m. weather at Rochester, it was mostly cloudy. The temperature was 52 degrees Fahrenheit or 11 degrees Celsius, the dew point 36 and the relative humidity 54%. The wind was northwest at 12 miles an hour. The pressure was 30.20 inches and rising. Repeating at Rochester, it was mostly cloudy, temperature 52 degrees. Around the region at 11 p.m. skies ranged from partly cloudy to mostly cloudy. It was 52 at Erie, 51 at Buffalo, 50 at Niagara Falls, and 50 at Toronto. Syracuse reported 52, Elmira reported 57, Binghamton reported 53, and Watertown reported 49. At Oswego, winds were west at 8 knots, with a temperature of 50 degrees. The forecast for the Genesee Valley and Northern Finger Lakes, including Rochester, Geneseo, Canandaigua, Newark, and Fairhaven. Overnight, mostly cloudy. Lows in the lower 40s. Northwest winds 5 to 10 miles an hour, becoming northeast. Thursday, mostly sunny. Highs in the upper 50s. Northeast winds 10 miles an hour or less. Thursday night, becoming mainly clear with patchy frost developing overnight. Lows in the lower 40s. Light winds. Friday, mostly sunny in the morning, then becoming partly sunny. Highs ranging from the lower 60s along the lakeshore to the mid-60s inland. Light winds, becoming east 5 to 10 miles an hour. Friday night, mostly cloudy. Showers likely overnight. Lows in the upper 40s. East winds 5 to 10 miles an hour, becoming southeast.

The rain 70%. The forecast for the southern Finger Lakes, including Pinyan, Seneca Falls, and Auburn. Overnight, mostly cloudy. Lows in the mid-40s. Northwest winds 5 to 10 miles an hour, becoming north. Thursday, partly to mostly sunny. Highs in the upper 50s. North winds 5 to 10 miles an hour. Thursday night, becoming mainly clear. Lows in the lower 40s. Light winds. Friday, sunny in the morning, then becoming partly sunny. Highs in the upper 60s. Light winds. Friday night, mostly cloudy. Showers likely overnight. Lows in the upper 40s. Light winds, becoming southeast 5 to 10 miles an hour. Chance of rain 70%. And now the extended forecast. Saturday, showers. Highs in the upper 50s. Chance of rain 90%. Sunday, showers. Highs in the lower 70s. Lows in the upper 40s. Chance of rain 80%. Memorial Day, mostly cloudy with showers likely. Highs in the mid-70s. Lows in the mid-50s. Chance of rain 60%. Tuesday, partly cloudy. Highs in the mid-70s. Lows in the lower 50s. Wednesday, partly cloudy. Highs in the upper 70s. Lows in the mid-50s. 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Your source for official weather information across the Western Finger Lakes and the Genesee Valley. KHA 53 operates on a frequency of 162.40 MHz. Beach hazards statement remains in effect through this evening. What? Strong currents and dangerous swimming conditions. Where? Beaches of northern Cayuga, Oswego, and Jefferson counties. When? Through this evening. Impacts, strong currents and dangerous swimming conditions. Stay out of the water to avoid dangerous swimming conditions. The 11 p.m. weather at Rochester, it was mostly cloudy. The temperature was 52 degrees Fahrenheit or 11 degrees Celsius, the dew point 36 and the relative humidity 54%. The wind was northwest at 12 miles an hour. The pressure was 30.20 inches and rising. Repeating at Rochester, it was mostly cloudy, temperature 52 degrees. Around the region at 11 p.m. skies ranged from partly cloudy to mostly cloudy. It was 52 at Erie, 51 at Buffalo, 50 at Niagara Falls, and 50 at Toronto. Syracuse reported 52, Elmira reported 57, Binghamton reported 53, and Watertown reported 49. At Oswego, winds were west at 8 knots, with a temperature of 50 degrees. The forecast for the Genesee Valley and Northern Finger Lakes, including Rochester, Geneseo, Canandaigua, Newark, and Fairhaven. Overnight, mostly cloudy. Lows in the lower 40s. Northwest winds 5 to 10 miles an hour, becoming northeast. Thursday, mostly sunny. Highs in the upper 50s. Northeast winds 10 miles an hour or less. Thursday night, becoming mainly clear with patchy frost developing overnight. Lows in the lower 40s. Light winds. Friday, mostly sunny in the morning, then becoming partly sunny. Highs ranging from the lower 60s along the lakeshore to the mid-60s inland. Light winds, becoming east 5 to 10 miles an hour. Friday night, mostly cloudy. Showers likely overnight. Lows in the upper 40s. East winds 5 to 10 miles an hour, becoming southeast. Chance of rain 70%. The forecast for the southern Finger Lakes, including Pinyan, Seneca Falls, and Auburn. Overnight, mostly cloudy. Lows in the mid-40s. Northwest winds 5 to 10 miles an hour, becoming north. Thursday, partly to mostly sunny. Highs in the upper 50s. North winds 5 to 10 miles an hour. Thursday night, becoming mainly clear. Lows in the lower 40s. Light winds. Friday, sunny in the morning, then becoming partly sunny. Highs in the upper 60s. Light winds. Friday night, mostly cloudy. Showers likely overnight. Lows in the upper 40s. Light winds, becoming southeast 5 to 10 miles an hour. Chance of rain 70%.
And now the extended forecast.

Guest. Saturday, showers. Highs in the upper 50s. Chance of rain 90%. Sunday, showers. Highs in the lower 70s. Lows in the upper 40s. Chance of rain 80%. Memorial Day, mostly cloudy with showers likely. Highs in the mid 70s. Lows in the mid 50s. Chance of rain 60%. Tuesday, partly cloudy. Highs in the mid 70s. Lows in the lower 50s. Wednesday, partly cloudy. Highs in the upper 70s. Lows in the mid 50s. 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Your source for official weather information across the Western Finger Lakes and the Genesee Valley. KHA 53 operates on a frequency of 162.40 MHz. Beach hazard statement remains in effect through this evening. What? Strong currents and dangerous swimming conditions. Where? Beaches of northern Cayuga, Oswego, and Jefferson counties. When? Through this evening. Impacts, strong currents and dangerous swimming conditions. Stay out of the water to avoid dangerous swimming conditions. The 11 p.m. weather at Rochester, it was mostly cloudy. The temperature was 52 degrees Fahrenheit or 11 degrees Celsius, the dew point 36 and the relative humidity 54%. The wind was northwest at 12 miles an hour. The pressure was 30.20 inches and rising. Repeating at Rochester, it was mostly cloudy, temperature 52 degrees. Around the region at 11 p.m. skies ranged from partly cloudy to mostly cloudy. It was 52 at Erie, 51 at Buffalo, 50 at Niagara Falls, and 50 at Toronto. Syracuse reported 52, Elmira reported 57, Binghamton reported 53, and Watertown reported 49. At Oswego, winds were west at 8 knots, with a temperature of 50 degrees. The forecast for the Genesee Valley and Northern Finger Lakes, including Rochester, Geneseo, Canandaigua, Newark, and Fairhaven. Overnight, mostly cloudy. Lows in the lower 40s. Northwest winds 5 to 10 miles an hour, becoming northeast. Thursday, mostly sunny. Highs in the upper 50s. Northeast winds 10 miles an hour or less. Thursday night, becoming mainly clear with patchy frost developing overnight. Lows in the lower 40s. Light winds. Friday, mostly sunny in the morning, then becoming partly sunny. Highs ranging from the lower 60s along the lakeshore to the mid-60s inland. Light winds, becoming east 5 to 10 miles an hour. Friday night, mostly cloudy. Showers likely overnight. Lows in the upper 40s. East winds 5 to 10 miles an hour, becoming southeast. Chance of rain 70%. The forecast for the Southern Finger Lakes, including Pinyan, Seneca Falls, and Auburn. Overnight, mostly cloudy. Lows in the mid-40s. Northwest winds 5 to 10 miles an hour, becoming north. Thursday, partly to mostly sunny. Highs in the upper 50s. North winds 5 to 10 miles an hour. Thursday night, becoming mainly clear. Lows in the lower 40s. Light winds. Friday, sunny in the morning, then becoming partly sunny. Highs in the upper 60s. Light winds. Friday night, mostly cloudy. Showers likely overnight. Lows in the upper 40s. Light winds, becoming southeast 5 to 10 miles an hour. Chance of rain 70%. And now the extended forecast. Saturday, showers. Highs in the upper 50s. Chance of rain 90%. Sunday, showers. Highs in the lower 70s. Lows in the upper 40s. Chance of rain 80%. Memorial Day, mostly cloudy with showers likely. Highs in the mid 70s. Lows in the mid 50s. Chance of rain 60%. Tuesday, partly cloudy. Highs in the mid 70s. Lows in the lower 50s. Wednesday, partly cloudy. Highs in the upper 70s. Lows in the mid 50s. The Nearshore Marine Forecast, for the Niagara River to Hamelin Beach along Lake Ontario. Overnight, northwest winds 10 to 15 knots, becoming northeast 15 to 20 knots. Mostly cloudy.
waves 1 to 3 feet. Thursday, northeast winds 15 to 20 knots becoming east 5 to 15 knots. Mostly sunny. Waves 1 to 3 feet. Thursday night, east winds 10 knots or less. Becoming mainly clear. Waves 1 foot or less. Friday, east winds 5 to 10 knots increasing to 15 to 20 knots. Mostly sunny in the morning, then becoming partly sunny. Waves 1 foot or less building to 2 to 4 feet. Friday night to 15 to 20 knots. Mostly sunny in the morning, then becoming partly sunny. Waves 1 foot or less building to 2 to 4 feet. Friday night, east winds 15 to 20 knots diminishing to 10 to 15 knots. Showers likely overnight. Waves 2 to 4 feet subsiding to 1 to 3 feet. Saturday, east winds 15 to 25 knots becoming southeast. Showers. Waves 3 to 6 feet subsiding to 2 to 4 feet. Waves occasionally around 7 feet. Sunday, southeast winds 5 to 15 knots becoming south. Showers likely during the day, then a chance of showers Sunday night. Waves 1 to 3 feet subsiding to 1 foot or less. Monday, southwest winds 10 knots or less becoming west. A chance of showers during the day. Waves 1 foot or less. The Nearshore Marine Forecast, 4, Helen Beach to Mexico Bay. Small craft advisory in effect until midnight tonight. Overnight, northwest winds 10 to 15 knots becoming northeast and increasing to 15 to 25 knots. Mostly cloudy. Waves 2 to 4 feet building to 3 to 6 feet. Waves occasionally around 7 feet. Thursday, northeast winds 15 to 20 knots becoming north 5 to 15 knots. Mostly sunny. Waves 3 to 6 feet subsiding to 1 to 3 feet. Waves occasionally around 7 feet. Thursday night, north winds 10 knots or less becoming east. Becoming mainly clear. Waves 1 foot or less. Friday, east winds 5 to 15 knots becoming northeast. Partly to mostly sunny. Waves 2 feet or less. Friday night, northeast winds 10 to 15 knots becoming east. A chance of showers overnight. Waves 1 to 3 feet. Saturday, southeast winds 15 to 25 knots. Showers. Waves 2 to 4 feet building to 3 to 5 feet, then subsiding to 2 to 4 feet. Waves occasionally around 6 feet. Sunday, southeast winds 15 to 25 knots becoming south and diminishing to 10 to 15 knots. Showers during the day, then showers likely Sunday night. Waves 2 to 4 feet subsiding to 1 foot or less. Monday, south winds 10 knots or less becoming west. Showers likely during the day. Waves 1 foot or less. The water temperature off Rochester is 53 degrees. This is the NOAA Weather Radio KHA 53 in Rochester. Your source for official weather information across the Western Finger Lakes and the Genesee Valley. KHA 53 operates on a frequency of 162.40 MHz. Beach hazard statement remains in effect through this evening. What? Strong currents and dangerous swimming conditions. Where? Beaches of northern Cayuga, Oswego, and Jefferson counties. When? Through this evening. Impacts, strong currents and dangerous swimming conditions. Stay out of the water to avoid dangerous swimming conditions. The 11 p.m. weather at Rochester, it was mostly cloudy. The temperature was 52 degrees Fahrenheit or 11 degrees Celsius, the dew point 36 and the relative humidity 54%. The wind was northwest at 12 miles an hour. The pressure was 30.20 inches and rising. Repeating at Rochester, it was mostly cloudy, temperature 52 degrees. Around the region at 11 p.m. skies ranged from partly cloudy to mostly cloudy. It was 52 at Erie, 51 at Buffalo, 50 at Niagara Falls, and 50 at Toronto. Syracuse reported 52, Elmira reported 57, Binghamton reported 53, and Watertown reported 49. At Oswego, winds were west at 8 knots, with a temperature of 50 degrees. The forecast for the Genesee Valley and Northern Finger Lakes, including Rochester, Geneseo, Canandaigua, Newark, and Fairhaven. Overnight, mostly cloudy. Lows in the lower 40s. Northwest winds 5 to 10 miles.

an hour, becoming northeast. Thursday, mostly sunny. Highs in the upper 50s. Northeast winds 10 miles an hour or less. Thursday night, becoming mainly clear with patchy frost developing overnight. Lows in the lower 40s. Light winds. Friday, mostly sunny in the morning, then becoming partly sunny. Highs ranging from the lower 60s along the lakeshore to the mid-60s inland. Light winds, becoming east 5 to 10 miles an hour. Friday night, mostly cloudy. Showers likely overnight. Lows in the upper 40s. East winds 5 to 10 miles an hour, becoming southeast. Chance of rain 70%. The forecast for the Southern Finger Lakes, including Pinyan, Seneca Falls, and Auburn. Overnight, mostly cloudy. Lows in the mid-40s. Northwest winds 5 to 10 miles an hour, becoming north. Thursday, partly to mostly sunny. Highs in the upper 50s. North winds 5 to 10 miles an hour. Thursday night, becoming mainly clear. Lows in the lower 40s. Light winds. Friday, sunny in the morning, then becoming partly sunny. Highs in the upper 60s. Light winds. Friday night, mostly cloudy. Showers likely overnight. Lows in the upper 40s. Light winds, becoming southeast 5 to 10 miles an hour. Chance of rain 70%. And now the extended forecast. Saturday, showers. Highs in the upper 50s. Chance of rain 90%. Sunday, showers. Highs in the lower 70s. Lows in the upper 40s. Chance of rain 80%. Memorial Day, mostly cloudy with showers likely. Highs in the mid-70s. Lows in the mid-50s. Chance of rain 60%. Tuesday, partly cloudy. Highs in the mid-70s. Lows in the lower 50s. Wednesday, partly cloudy. Highs in the upper 70s. Lows in the mid-50s. 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Your source for official weather information across the Western Finger Lakes and the Genesee Valley. KHA 53 operates on a frequency of 162.40 MHz. Beach hazards statement remains in effect through this evening. What? Strong currents and dangerous swimming conditions. Where? Beaches of northern Cayuga, Oswego, and Jefferson counties. When? Through this evening. Impacts, strong currents and dangerous swimming conditions. Stay out of the water to avoid dangerous swimming conditions. The 11 p.m. weather at Rochester, it was mostly cloudy. The temperature was 52 degrees Fahrenheit or 11 degrees Celsius, the dew point 36 and the relative humidity 54%. The wind was northwest at 12 miles an hour. The pressure was 30.20 inches and rising. Repeating at Rochester, it was mostly cloudy, temperature 52 degrees. Around the region at 11 p.m. skies ranged from partly cloudy to mostly cloudy. It was 52 at Erie, 51 at Buffalo, 50 at Niagara Falls, and 50 at Toronto. Syracuse reported 52, Elmira reported 57, Binghamton reported 53, and Watertown reported 49. At Oswego, winds were west at 8 knots, with a temperature of 50 degrees. The forecast for the Genesee Valley and Northern Finger Lakes, including Rochester, Geneseo, Canandaigua, Newark, and Fairhaven. Overnight, mostly cloudy. Lows in the lower 40s. Northwest winds 5 to 10 miles an hour, becoming northeast. Thursday, mostly sunny. Highs in the upper 50s. Northeast winds 10 miles an hour or less. Thursday night, becoming mainly clear with patchy frost developing overnight. Lows in the lower 40s. Light winds. Friday, mostly sunny in the morning, then becoming partly sunny. Highs ranging from the lower 60s along the lakeshore to the mid-60s inland. Light winds, becoming east 5 to 10 miles an hour. Friday night, mostly cloudy. Showers likely overnight. Lows in the upper 40s. East winds 5 to 10 miles an hour, becoming southeast. Chance of rain 70%. The forecast for the Southern Finger Lakes, including Pinyan, Seneca Falls, and Auburn. Overnight, mostly cloudy.

Sunday, showers. Highs in the lower 70s. Lows in the upper 40s. Chance of rain 80%. Memorial Day, mostly cloudy with showers likely. Highs in the mid 70s. Lows in the mid 50s. Chance of rain 60%. Tuesday, partly cloudy. Highs in the mid 70s. Lows in the lower 50s. Wednesday, partly cloudy. Highs in the upper 70s. Lows in the mid 50s. 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Your source for official weather information across the Western Finger Lakes and the Genesee Valley. KHA 53 operates on a frequency of 162.40 MHz. Beach hazards statement remains in effect through this evening. What? Strong currents and dangerous swimming conditions. Where? Beaches of northern Cayuga, Oswego, and Jefferson counties. When? Through this evening. Impacts, strong currents and dangerous swimming conditions. Stay out of the water to avoid dangerous swimming conditions. The 11 p.m. weather at Rochester, it was mostly cloudy. The temperature was 52 degrees Fahrenheit or 11 degrees Celsius, the dew point 36 and the relative humidity 54%. The wind was northwest at 12 miles an hour. The pressure was 30.20 inches and rising. Repeating at Rochester, it was mostly cloudy, temperature 52 degrees. Around the region at 11 p.m. skies ranged from partly cloudy to mostly cloudy. It was 52 at Erie, 51 at Buffalo, 50 at Niagara Falls, and 50 at Toronto. Syracuse reported 52, Elmira reported 57, Binghamton reported 53, and Watertown reported 49. At Oswego, winds were west at 8 knots, with a temperature of 50 degrees. The forecast for the Genesee Valley and Northern Finger Lakes, including Rochester, Geneseo, Canandaigua, Newark, and Fairhaven. Overnight, mostly cloudy. Lows in the lower 40s. Northwest winds 5 to 10 miles an hour, becoming northeast. Thursday, mostly sunny. Highs in the upper 50s. Northeast winds 10 miles an hour or less. Thursday night, becoming mainly clear with patchy frost developing overnight. Lows in the lower 40s. Light winds. Friday, mostly sunny in the morning, then becoming partly sunny. Highs ranging from the lower 60s along the lakeshore to the mid-60s inland. Light winds, becoming east 5 to 10 miles an hour. Friday night, mostly cloudy. Showers likely overnight. Lows in the upper 40s. East winds 5 to 10 miles an hour, becoming southeast. Chance of rain 70%. The forecast for the Southern Finger Lakes, including Pinyan, Seneca Falls, and Auburn. Overnight, mostly cloudy. Lows in the mid-40s. Northwest winds 5 to 10 miles an hour, becoming north. Thursday, partly to mostly sunny. Highs in the upper 50s. North winds 5 to 10 miles an hour. Thursday night, becoming mainly clear. Lows in the lower 40s. Light winds. Friday, sunny in the morning, then becoming partly sunny. Highs in the upper 60s. Light winds. Friday night, mostly cloudy. Showers likely overnight. Lows in the upper 40s. Light winds, becoming southeast 5 to 10 miles an hour. Chance of rain 70%. And now the extended forecast. Saturday, showers. Highs in the upper 50s. Chance of rain 90%. Sunday, showers. Highs in the lower 70s. Lows in the upper 40s. Chance of rain 80%. Memorial Day, mostly cloudy with showers likely. Highs in the mid 70s. Lows in the mid 50s. Chance of rain 60%. Tuesday, partly cloudy. Highs in the mid 70s. Lows in the lower 50s. Wednesday, partly cloudy. Highs in the upper 70s. Lows in the mid 50s. 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Your source for official weather information across the Western Finger Lakes and the Genesee Valley. KHA 53 operates on a frequency of 162.40 MHz. Beach hazards statement remains in effect through this evening. What? Strong currents and

Dangerous swimming conditions. Where? Beaches of northern Cayuga, Oswego, and Jefferson counties. When? Through this evening. Impacts, strong currents, and dangerous swimming conditions. Stay out of the water to avoid dangerous swimming conditions. The 11 p.m. weather at Rochester, it was mostly cloudy. The temperature was 52 degrees Fahrenheit or 11 degrees Celsius, the dew point 36 and the relative humidity 54%. The wind was northwest at 12 miles an hour. The pressure was 30.20 inches and rising. Repeating at Rochester, it was mostly cloudy, temperature 52 degrees. Around the region at 11 p.m. skies ranged from partly cloudy to mostly cloudy. It was 52 at Erie, 51 at Buffalo, 50 at Niagara Falls, and 50 at Toronto. Syracuse reported 52, Elmira reported 57, Binghamton reported 53, and Watertown reported 49. At Oswego, winds were west at 8 knots, with a temperature of 50 degrees. The forecast for the Genesee Valley and Northern Finger Lakes, including Rochester, Geneseo, Canandaigua, Newark, and Fairhaven. Overnight, mostly cloudy. Lows in the lower 40s. Northwest winds 5 to 10 miles an hour, becoming northeast. Thursday, mostly sunny. Highs in the upper 50s. Northeast winds 10 miles an hour or less. Thursday night, becoming mainly clear with patchy frost developing overnight. Lows in the lower 40s. Light winds. Friday, mostly sunny in the morning, then becoming partly sunny. Highs ranging from the lower 60s along the lakeshore to the mid-60s inland. Light winds, becoming east 5 to 10 miles an hour. Friday night, mostly cloudy. Showers likely overnight. Lows in the upper 40s. East winds 5 to 10 miles an hour, becoming southeast. Chance of rain 70%. The forecast for the Southern Finger Lakes, including Pinyan, Seneca Falls, and Auburn. Overnight, mostly cloudy. Lows in the mid-40s. Northwest winds 5 to 10 miles an hour, becoming north. Thursday, partly to mostly sunny. Highs in the upper 50s. North winds 5 to 10 miles an hour. Thursday night, becoming mainly clear. Lows in the lower 40s. Light winds. Friday, sunny in the morning, then becoming partly sunny. Highs in the upper 60s. Light winds. Friday night, mostly cloudy. Showers likely overnight. Lows in the upper 40s. Light winds, becoming southeast 5 to 10 miles an hour. Chance of rain 70%. And now the extended forecast. Saturday, showers. Highs in the upper 50s. Chance of rain 90%. Sunday, showers. Highs in the lower 70s. Lows in the upper 40s. Chance of rain 80%. Memorial Day, mostly cloudy with showers likely. Highs in the mid-70s. Lows in the mid-50s. Chance of rain 60%. Tuesday, partly cloudy. Highs in the mid-70s. Lows in the lower 50s. Wednesday, partly cloudy. Highs in the upper 70s. Lows in the mid-50s. 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Your source for official weather information across the Western Finger Lakes and the Genesee Valley. KHA 53 operates on a frequency of 162.40 MHz. Beach hazards statement in effect until 11 a.m. Thursday. What? Strong currents and dangerous swimming conditions expected. Where? Beaches of Monroe and Wayne counties. When? Until 11 a.m. Thursday. Impacts, strong currents and dangerous swimming conditions. Stay out of the water to avoid dangerous swimming conditions. Beach hazards statement now in effect until 11 a.m. Thursday. What? Strong currents and dangerous swimming conditions. Where? Beaches of northern Cayuga and Oswego counties. When? Until 11 a.m. Thursday. Impacts, strong currents and dangerous swimming conditions. Stay out of the water to avoid dangerous swimming conditions. The 11 p.m. weather at Rochester, it was mostly cloudy. The temperature was 52 degrees Fahrenheit or 11 degrees Celsius, the dew point 36 and the relative humidity 54%. The wind was northwest

at 12 miles an hour. The pressure was 30.20 inches and rising. Repeating at Rochester, it was mostly cloudy, temperature 52 degrees. Around the region at 11 p.m. skies ranged from partly cloudy to mostly cloudy. It was 52 at Erie, 51 at Buffalo, 50 at Niagara Falls, and 50 at Toronto. Syracuse reported 52, Elmira reported 57, Binghamton reported 53, and Watertown reported 49. At Oswego, winds were west at 8 knots, with a temperature of 50 degrees. The forecast for the Genesee Valley and Northern Finger Lakes, including Rochester, Geneseo, Canandaigua, Newark, and Fairhaven. Overnight, mostly cloudy. Lows in the lower 40s. Northwest winds 5 to 10 miles an hour, becoming northeast. Thursday, mostly sunny. Highs in the upper 50s. Northeast winds 10 miles an hour or less. Thursday night, becoming mainly clear with patchy frost developing overnight. Lows in the lower 40s. Light winds. Friday, mostly sunny in the morning, then becoming partly sunny. Highs ranging from the lower 60s along the lakeshore to the mid-60s inland. Light winds, becoming east 5 to 10 miles an hour. Friday night, mostly cloudy. Showers likely overnight. Lows in the upper 40s. East winds 5 to 10 miles an hour, becoming southeast. Chance of rain 70%. The forecast for the Southern Finger Lakes, including Pinyan, Seneca Falls, and Auburn. Overnight, mostly cloudy. Lows in the mid-40s. Northwest winds 5 to 10 miles an hour, becoming north. Thursday, partly to mostly sunny. Highs in the upper 50s. North winds 5 to 10 miles an hour. Thursday night, becoming mainly clear. Lows in the lower 40s. Light winds. Friday, sunny in the morning, then becoming partly sunny. Highs in the upper 60s. Light winds. Friday night, mostly cloudy. Showers likely overnight. Lows in the upper 40s. Light winds, becoming southeast 5 to 10 miles an hour. Chance of rain 70%. And now the extended forecast. Saturday, showers. Highs in the upper 50s. Chance of rain 90%. Sunday, showers. Highs in the lower 70s. Lows in the upper 40s. Chance of rain 80%. Memorial Day, mostly cloudy with showers likely. Highs in the mid-70s. Lows in the mid-50s. Chance of rain 60%. Tuesday, partly cloudy. Highs in the mid-70s. Lows in the lower 50s. Wednesday, partly cloudy. Highs in the upper 70s. Lows in the mid-50s. 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Your source for official weather information across the Western Finger Lakes and the Genesee Valley. KHA 53 operates on a frequency of 162.40 MHz. Beach hazards statement in effect until 11 a.m. Thursday. What? Strong currents and dangerous swimming conditions expected. Where? Beaches of Monroe and Wayne counties. When? Until 11 a.m. Thursday. Impacts, strong currents and dangerous swimming conditions. Stay out of the water to avoid dangerous swimming conditions. Beach hazards statement now in effect until 11 a.m. Thursday. What? Strong currents and dangerous swimming conditions. Where? Beaches of northern Cayuga and Oswego counties. When? Until 11 a.m. Thursday. Impacts, strong currents and dangerous swimming conditions. Stay out of the water to avoid dangerous swimming conditions. The 11 p.m. weather at Rochester, it was mostly cloudy. The temperature was 52 degrees Fahrenheit or 11 degrees Celsius, the dew point 36 and the relative humidity 54%. The wind was northwest at 12 miles an hour. The pressure was 30.20 inches and rising. Repeating at Rochester, it was mostly cloudy, temperature 52 degrees. Around the region at 11 p.m. skies ranged from partly cloudy to mostly cloudy. It was 52 at Erie, 51 at Buffalo, 50 at Niagara Falls, and 50 at Toronto. Syracuse reported 52, Elmira reported 57, Binghamton reported 53, and Watertown reported 49.
at us. We

ago, winds were west at 8 knots, with a temperature of 50 degrees. The forecast for the Genesee Valley and Northern Finger Lakes, including Rochester, Geneseo, Canandaigua, Newark, and Fairhaven. Overnight, mostly cloudy. Lows in the lower 40s. Northwest winds 5 to 10 miles an hour, becoming northeast. Thursday, mostly sunny. Highs in the upper 50s. Northeast winds 10 miles an hour or less. Thursday night, becoming mainly clear with patchy frost developing overnight. Lows in the lower 40s. Light winds. Friday, mostly sunny in the morning, then becoming partly sunny. Highs ranging from the lower 60s along the lakeshore to the mid-60s inland. Light winds, becoming east 5 to 10 miles an hour. Friday night, mostly cloudy. Showers likely overnight. Lows in the upper 40s. East winds 5 to 10 miles an hour, becoming southeast. Chance of rain 70%. The forecast for the Southern Finger Lakes, including Pinyan, Seneca Falls, and Auburn. Overnight, mostly cloudy. Lows in the mid-40s. Northwest winds 5 to 10 miles an hour, becoming north. Thursday, partly to mostly sunny. Highs in the upper 50s. North winds 5 to 10 miles an hour. Thursday night, becoming mainly clear. Lows in the lower 40s. Light winds. Friday, sunny in the morning, then becoming partly sunny. Highs in the upper 60s. Light winds. Friday night, mostly cloudy. Showers likely overnight. Lows in the upper 40s. Light winds, becoming southeast 5 to 10 miles an hour. Chance of rain 70%. And now the extended forecast. Saturday, showers. Highs in the upper 50s. Chance of rain 90%. Sunday, showers. Highs in the lower 70s. Lows in the upper 40s. Chance of rain 80%. Memorial Day, mostly cloudy with showers likely. Highs in the mid-70s. Lows in the mid-50s. Chance of rain 60%. Tuesday, partly cloudy. Highs in the mid-70s. Lows in the lower 50s. Wednesday, partly cloudy. Highs in the upper 70s. Lows in the mid-50s. Open Lake Forecast, 4, the Niagara River to Hamlin Beach beyond 5 miles from shore. Overnight, northwest winds 10 to 15 knots becoming northeast 15 to 20 knots. Waves 1 to 3 feet. Thursday, northeast winds 15 to 20 knots becoming southeast 5 to 15 knots. Waves 2 to 4 feet subsiding to 1 to 2 feet. Thursday night, east winds 10 knots or less. Waves 1 foot or less. Friday, east winds 5 to 10 knots increasing to 15 to 20 knots. Waves 1 to 3 feet building to 2 to 4 feet. Friday night, east winds 15 to 20 knots. A chance of showers overnight. Waves 2 to 4 feet. Saturday, east winds 15 to 25 knots. Showers. Waves 5 to 8 feet subsiding to 3 to 6 feet. Waves occasionally around 10 feet. Sunday, southeast winds 5 to 15 knots becoming south. Showers likely during the day, then a chance of showers Sunday night. Waves 2 to 4 feet subsiding to 2 feet or less. Monday, southwest winds 10 knots or less becoming west. A chance of showers during the day. Waves 1 foot or less. Open Lake Forecast, 4, Hamlin Beach to Mexico Bay beyond 5 miles from shore. Overnight, northwest winds 15 to 25 knots becoming northeast. Waves 2 to 4 feet building to 3 to 6 feet. Thursday, northeast winds 15 to 20 knots becoming west 5 to 15 knots. Waves 3 to 6 feet subsiding to 1 to 3 feet. Thursday night, northwest winds 10 knots or less becoming northeast. Waves 1 foot or less. Friday, east winds 5 to 15 knots becoming northeast. Waves 2 feet or less. Friday night, northeast winds 10 to 15 knots becoming east. A chance of showers overnight. Waves 1 to 3 feet. Saturday, east winds 15 to 25 knots becoming southeast. Showers. Waves 2 to 4 feet building to 3 to 6 feet. Sunday, southeast winds 15 to 25 knots.

knots becoming south and diminishing to 10 to 15 knots. Showers. Waves 3 to 6 feet subsiding to 1 to 3 feet. Monday, south winds 5 to 15 knots becoming west. Showers likely during the day. Waves 2 feet or less. 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Your source for official weather information across the Western Finger Lakes and the Genesee Valley. KHA 53 operates on a frequency of 162.40 MHz. Beach hazards statement in effect until 11 a.m. Thursday. What? Strong currents and dangerous swimming conditions expected. Where? Beaches of Monroe and Wayne counties. When? Until 11 a.m. Thursday. Impacts. Strong currents and dangerous swimming conditions. Stay out of the water to avoid dangerous swimming conditions. Beach hazards statement now in effect until 11 a.m. Thursday. What? Strong currents and dangerous swimming conditions. Where? Beaches of northern Cayuga and Oswego counties. When? Until 11 a.m. Thursday. Impacts. Strong currents and dangerous swimming conditions. Stay out of the water to avoid dangerous swimming conditions. The midnight weather at Rochester, it was mostly cloudy. The temperature was 50 degrees Fahrenheit or 10 degrees Celsius, the dew point 38 and the relative humidity 63%. The wind was northwest at 7 miles an hour. The pressure was 30.20 inches and steady. Repeating at Rochester, it was mostly cloudy, temperature 50 degrees. Around the region at midnight, it was partly cloudy, with a temperature of 50 at Syracuse and 51 at Binghamton. It was mostly cloudy, with a temperature of 52 at Erie, 50 at Buffalo, 49 at Niagara Falls, 53 at Elmira, and 46 at Watertown. At Oswego, winds were west at 8 knots, with a temperature of 50 degrees. The forecast for the Genesee Valley and Northern Finger Lakes, including Rochester, Geneseo, Canandaigua, Newark, and Fairhaven. Overnight, mostly cloudy. Lows in the lower 40s. Northwest winds 5 to 10 miles an hour, becoming northeast. Thursday, mostly sunny. Highs in the upper 50s. Northeast winds 10 miles an hour or less. Thursday night, becoming mainly clear with patchy frost developing overnight. Lows in the lower 40s. Light winds. Friday, mostly sunny in the morning, then becoming partly sunny. Highs ranging from the lower 60s along the lakeshore to the mid-60s inland. Light winds, becoming east 5 to 10 miles an hour. Friday night, mostly cloudy. Showers likely overnight. Lows in the upper 40s. East winds 5 to 10 miles an hour, becoming southeast. Chance of rain 70%. The forecast for the Southern Finger Lakes, including Pinyan, Seneca Falls, and Auburn. Overnight, mostly cloudy. Lows in the mid-40s. Northwest winds 5 to 10 miles an hour, becoming north. Thursday, partly to mostly sunny. Highs in the upper 50s. North winds 5 to 10 miles an hour. Thursday night, becoming mainly clear. Lows in the lower 40s. Light winds. Friday, sunny in the morning, then becoming partly sunny. Highs in the upper 60s. Light winds. Friday night, mostly cloudy. Showers likely overnight. Lows in the upper 40s. Light winds, becoming southeast 5 to 10 miles an hour. Chance of rain 70%. And now the extended forecast. Saturday, showers. Highs in the upper 50s. Chance of rain 90%. Sunday, showers. Highs in the lower 70s. Lows in the upper 40s. Chance of rain 80%. Memorial Day, mostly cloudy with showers likely. Highs in the mid-70s. Lows in the mid-50s. Chance of rain 60%. Tuesday, partly cloudy. Highs in the mid-70s. Lows in the lower 50s. Wednesday, partly cloudy. Highs in the upper 70s. Lows in the mid-50s. 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

Hazard statement in effect until 11 a.m. Thursday. What? Strong currents and dangerous swimming conditions expected. Where? Beaches of Monroe and Wayne counties. When? Until 11 a.m. Thursday. Impacts. Strong currents and dangerous swimming conditions. Stay out of the water to avoid dangerous swimming conditions. Beach hazard statement now in effect until 11 a.m. Thursday. What? Strong currents and dangerous swimming conditions. Where? Beaches of northern Cayuga and Oswego counties. When? Until 11 a.m. Thursday. Impacts. Strong currents and dangerous swimming conditions. Stay out of the water to avoid dangerous swimming conditions. The midnight weather at Rochester, it was mostly cloudy. The temperature was 50 degrees Fahrenheit or 10 degrees Celsius, the dew point 38 and the relative humidity 63%. The wind was northwest at 7 miles an hour. The pressure was 30.20 inches and steady. Repeating at Rochester, it was mostly cloudy, temperature 50 degrees. Around the region at midnight, it was partly cloudy, with a temperature of 50 at Syracuse and 51 at Binghamton. It was mostly cloudy, with a temperature of 52 at Erie, 50 at Buffalo, 49 at Niagara Falls, 53 at Elmira, and 46 at Watertown. At Oswego, winds were west at 8 knots, with a temperature of 50 degrees. The forecast for the Genesee Valley and Northern Finger Lakes, including Rochester, Geneseo, Canandaigua, Newark, and Fairhaven. Overnight, mostly cloudy. Lows in the lower 40s. Northwest winds 5 to 10 miles an hour, becoming northeast. Thursday, mostly sunny. Highs in the upper 50s. Northeast winds 10 miles an hour or less. Thursday night, becoming mainly clear with patchy frost developing overnight. Lows in the lower 40s. Light winds. Friday, mostly sunny in the morning, then becoming partly sunny. Highs ranging from the lower 60s along the lakeshore to the mid-60s inland. Light winds, becoming east 5 to 10 miles an hour. Friday night, mostly cloudy. Showers likely overnight. Lows in the upper 40s. East winds 5 to 10 miles an hour, becoming southeast. Chance of rain 70%. The forecast for the Southern Finger Lakes, including Pinyan, Seneca Falls, and Auburn. Overnight, mostly cloudy. Lows in the mid-40s. Northwest winds 5 to 10 miles an hour, becoming north. Thursday, partly to mostly sunny. Highs in the upper 50s. North winds 5 to 10 miles an hour. Thursday night, becoming mainly clear. Lows in the lower 40s. Light winds. Friday, sunny in the morning, then becoming partly sunny. Highs in the upper 60s. Light winds. Friday night, mostly cloudy. Showers likely overnight. Lows in the upper 40s. Light winds, becoming southeast 5 to 10 miles an hour. Chance of rain 70%. And now the extended forecast. Saturday, showers. Highs in the upper 50s. Chance of rain 90%. Sunday, showers. Highs in the lower 70s. Lows in the upper 40s. Chance of rain 80%. Memorial Day, mostly cloudy with showers likely. Highs in the mid-70s. Lows in the mid-50s. Chance of rain 60%. Tuesday, partly cloudy. Highs in the mid-70s. Lows in the lower 50s. Wednesday, partly cloudy. Highs in the upper 70s. Lows in the mid-50s. 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Your source for official weather information across the Western Finger Lakes and the Genesee Valley. KHA 53 operates on a frequency of 162.40 MHz. Beach hazard statement in effect until 11 a.m. Thursday. What? Strong currents and dangerous swimming conditions expected. Where? Beaches of Monroe and Wayne counties. When? Until 11 a.m. Thursday. Impacts. Strong currents and dangerous swimming conditions. Stay out of the water to avoid dangerous swimming conditions. Beach hazard statement now in effect until 11 a.m. Thursday. What? Strong currents and dangerous swimming conditions. Where? Beaches of northern Cayuga and Oswego counties.
When?

until 11 a.m. Thursday. Impacts, strong currents and dangerous swimming conditions. Stay out of the water to avoid dangerous swimming conditions. The midnight weather at Rochester, it was mostly cloudy. The temperature was 50 degrees Fahrenheit or 10 degrees Celsius, the dew point 38 and the relative humidity 63%. The wind was northwest at 7 miles an hour. The pressure was 30.20 inches and steady. Repeating at Rochester, it was mostly cloudy, temperature 50 degrees. Around the region at midnight, skies ranged from partly cloudy to mostly cloudy. It was 52 at Erie, 50 at Buffalo, 49 at Niagara Falls, and 48 at Toronto. Syracuse reported 50, Elmira reported 53, Binghamton reported 51, and Watertown reported 46. At Oswego, winds were west at 8 knots, with a temperature of 50 degrees. The forecast for the Genesee Valley and Northern Finger Lakes, including Rochester, Geneseo, Canandaigua, Newark, and Fairhaven. Overnight, mostly cloudy. Lows in the lower 40s. Northwest winds 5 to 10 miles an hour, becoming northeast. Thursday, mostly sunny. Highs in the upper 50s. Northeast winds 10 miles an hour or less. Thursday night, becoming mainly clear with patchy frost developing overnight. Lows in the lower 40s. Light winds. Friday, mostly sunny in the morning, then becoming partly sunny. Highs ranging from the lower 60s along the lakeshore to the mid-60s inland. Light winds, becoming east 5 to 10 miles an hour. Friday night, mostly cloudy. Showers likely overnight. Lows in the upper 40s. East winds 5 to 10 miles an hour, becoming southeast. Chance of rain 70%. The forecast for the Southern Finger Lakes, including Pinyan, Seneca Falls, and Auburn. Overnight, mostly cloudy. Lows in the mid-40s. Northwest winds 5 to 10 miles an hour, becoming north. Thursday, partly to mostly sunny. Highs in the upper 50s. North winds 5 to 10 miles an hour. Thursday night, becoming mainly clear. Lows in the lower 40s. Light winds. Friday, sunny in the morning, then becoming partly sunny. Highs in the upper 60s. Light winds. Friday night, mostly cloudy. Showers likely overnight. Lows in the upper 40s. Light winds, becoming southeast 5 to 10 miles an hour. Chance of rain 70%. And now the extended forecast. Saturday, showers. Highs in the upper 50s. Chance of rain 90%. Sunday, showers. Highs in the lower 70s. Lows in the upper 40s. Chance of rain 80%. Memorial Day, mostly cloudy with showers likely. Highs in the mid-70s. Lows in the mid-50s. Chance of rain 60%. Tuesday, partly cloudy. Highs in the mid-70s. Lows in the lower 50s. Wednesday, partly cloudy. Highs in the upper 70s. Lows in the mid-50s. 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Your source for official weather information across the Western Finger Lakes and the Genesee Valley. KHA-53 operates on a frequency of 162.40 MHz. Beach hazards statement in effect until 11 a.m. Thursday. What? Strong currents and dangerous swimming conditions expected. Where? Beaches of Monroe and Wayne counties. When? Until 11 a.m. Thursday. Impacts, strong currents and dangerous swimming conditions. Stay out of the water to avoid dangerous swimming conditions. Beach hazards statement now in effect until 11 a.m. Thursday. What? Strong currents and dangerous swimming conditions. Where? Beaches of northern Cayuga and Oswego counties. When? Until 11 a.m. Thursday. Impacts, strong currents and dangerous swimming conditions. Stay out of the water to avoid dangerous swimming conditions. The midnight weather at Rochester, it was mostly cloudy. The temperature was 50 degrees Fahrenheit or 10 degrees Celsius, the dew point 38 and the relative humidity 63%. The wind was northwest at 7 miles an hour. The pressure was 30.20 inches and steady. Repeating at Rochester, it was mostly cloudy, temperature 50.

degrees. Around the region at midnight, skies ranged from partly cloudy to mostly cloudy. It was 52 at Erie, 50 at Buffalo, 49 at Niagara Falls, and 48 at Toronto. Syracuse reported 50, Elmira reported 53, Binghamton reported 51, and Watertown reported 46. At Oswego, winds were west at 8 knots, with a temperature of 50 degrees. The forecast for the Genesee Valley and Northern Finger Lakes, including Rochester, Geneseo, Canandaigua, Newark, and Fairhaven. Overnight, mostly cloudy. Lows in the lower 40s. Northwest winds 5 to 10 miles an hour, becoming northeast. Thursday, mostly sunny. Highs in the upper 50s. Northeast winds 10 miles an hour or less. Thursday night, becoming mainly clear with patchy frost developing overnight. Lows in the lower 40s. Light winds. Friday, mostly sunny in the morning, then becoming partly sunny. Highs ranging from the lower 60s along the lakeshore to the mid-60s inland. Light winds, becoming east 5 to 10 miles an hour. Friday night, mostly cloudy. Showers likely overnight. Lows in the upper 40s. East winds 5 to 10 miles an hour, becoming southeast. Chance of rain 70%. The forecast for the Southern Finger Lakes, including Pinyan, Seneca Falls, and Auburn. Overnight, mostly cloudy. Lows in the mid-40s. Northwest winds 5 to 10 miles an hour, becoming north. Thursday, partly to mostly sunny. Highs in the upper 50s. North winds 5 to 10 miles an hour. Thursday night, becoming mainly clear. Lows in the lower 40s. Light winds. Friday, sunny in the morning, then becoming partly sunny. Highs in the upper 60s. Light winds. Friday night, mostly cloudy. Showers likely overnight. Lows in the upper 40s. Light winds, becoming southeast 5 to 10 miles an hour. Chance of rain 70%. And now the extended forecast. Saturday, showers. Highs in the upper 50s. Chance of rain 90%. Sunday, showers. Highs in the lower 70s. Lows in the upper 40s. Chance of rain 80%. Memorial Day, mostly cloudy with showers likely. Highs in the mid-70s. Lows in the mid-50s. Chance of rain 60%. Tuesday, partly cloudy. Highs in the mid-70s. Lows in the lower 50s. Wednesday, partly cloudy. Highs in the upper 70s. Lows in the mid-50s. 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Your source for official weather information across the Western Finger Lakes and the Genesee Valley. KHA-53 operates on a frequency of 162.40 MHz. Beach hazards statement in effect until 11 a.m. Thursday. What? Strong currents and dangerous swimming conditions expected. Where? Beaches of Monroe and Wayne counties. When? Until 11 a.m. Thursday. Impacts, strong currents and dangerous swimming conditions. Stay out of the water to avoid dangerous swimming conditions. Beach hazards statement now in effect until 11 a.m. Thursday. What? Strong currents and dangerous swimming conditions. Where? Beaches of northern Cayuga and Oswego counties. When? Until 11 a.m. Thursday. Impacts, strong currents and dangerous swimming conditions. Stay out of the water to avoid dangerous swimming conditions. The midnight weather at Rochester, it was mostly cloudy. The temperature was 50 degrees Fahrenheit or 10 degrees Celsius, the dew point 38 and the relative humidity 63%. The wind was northwest at 7 miles an hour. The pressure was 30.20 inches and steady. Repeating at Rochester, it was mostly cloudy, temperature 50 degrees. Around the region at midnight, skies ranged from partly cloudy to mostly cloudy. It was 52 at Erie, 50 at Buffalo, 49 at Niagara Falls, and 48 at Toronto. Syracuse reported 50, Elmira reported 53, Binghamton reported 51, and Watertown reported 46. At Oswego, winds were west at 8 knots, with a temperature of 50 degrees. The forecast for the Genesee Valley and Northern Finger Lakes, including Rochester, Geneseo, Canada.

Antigua, Newark, and Fairhaven. Overnight, mostly cloudy. Lows in the lower 40s. Northwest winds 5 to 10 miles an hour, becoming northeast. Thursday, mostly sunny. Highs in the upper 50s. Northeast winds 10 miles an hour or less. Thursday night, becoming mainly clear with patchy frost developing overnight. Lows in the lower 40s. Light winds. Friday, mostly sunny in the morning, then becoming partly sunny. Highs ranging from the lower 60s along the lake shore to the mid 60s inland. Light winds, becoming east 5 to 10 miles an hour. Friday night, mostly cloudy. Showers likely overnight. Lows in the upper 40s. East winds 5 to 10 miles an hour, becoming southeast. Chance of rain 70%. The forecast for the Southern Finger Lakes, including Pinyan, Seneca Falls, and Auburn. Overnight, mostly cloudy. Lows in the mid-40s. Northwest winds 5 to 10 miles an hour, becoming north. Thursday, partly to mostly sunny. Highs in the upper 50s. North winds 5 to 10 miles an hour. Thursday night, becoming mainly clear. Lows in the lower 40s. Light winds. Friday, sunny in the morning, then becoming partly sunny. Highs in the upper 60s. Light winds. Friday night, mostly cloudy. Showers likely overnight. Lows in the upper 40s. Light winds, becoming southeast 5 to 10 miles an hour. Chance of rain 70%. And now the extended forecast. Saturday, showers. Highs in the upper 50s. Chance of rain 90%. Sunday, showers. Highs in the lower 70s. Lows in the upper 40s. Chance of rain 80%. Memorial Day, mostly cloudy with showers likely. Highs in the mid-70s. Lows in the mid-50s. Chance of rain 60%. Tuesday, partly cloudy. Highs in the mid-70s. Lows in the lower 50s. Wednesday, partly cloudy. Highs in the upper 70s. Lows in the mid-50s. 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Your source for official weather information across the Western Finger Lakes and the Genesee Valley. KHA 53 operates on a frequency of 162.40 MHz. Beach hazards statement in effect until 11 a.m. Thursday. What? Strong currents and dangerous swimming conditions expected. Where? Beaches of Monroe and Wayne counties. When? Until 11 a.m. Thursday. Impacts, strong currents and dangerous swimming conditions. Stay out of the water to avoid dangerous swimming conditions. Beach hazards statement now in effect until 11 a.m. Thursday. What? Strong currents and dangerous swimming conditions. Where? Beaches of northern Cayuga and Oswego counties. When? Until 11 a.m. Thursday. Impacts, strong currents and dangerous swimming conditions. Stay out of the water to avoid dangerous swimming conditions. The midnight weather at Rochester, it was mostly cloudy. The temperature was 50 degrees Fahrenheit or 10 degrees Celsius, the dew point 38 and the relative humidity 63%. The wind was northwest at 7 miles an hour. The pressure was 30.20 inches and steady. Repeating at Rochester, it was mostly cloudy, temperature 50 degrees. Around the region at midnight, skies ranged from partly cloudy to mostly cloudy. It was 52 at Erie, 50 at Buffalo, 49 at Niagara Falls, and 48 at Toronto. Syracuse reported 50, Elmira reported 53, Binghamton reported 51, and Watertown reported 46. At Oswego, winds were west at 8 knots, with a temperature of 50 degrees. The forecast for the Genesee Valley and Northern Finger Lakes, including Rochester, Geneseo, Canandaigua, Newark, and Fairhaven. Overnight, mostly cloudy. Lows in the lower 40s. Northwest winds 5 to 10 miles an hour, becoming northeast. Thursday, mostly sunny. Highs in the upper 50s. Northeast winds 10 miles an hour or less. Thursday night, becoming mainly clear with patchy frost developing overnight. Lows in the lower 40s. Light winds. Friday, mostly sunny in the morning, then becoming partly sunny.

highs ranging from the lower 60s along the lakeshore to the mid-60s inland. Light winds, becoming east 5 to 10 miles an hour. Friday night, mostly cloudy. Showers likely overnight. Lows in the upper 40s. East winds 5 to 10 miles an hour, becoming southeast. Chance of rain 70%. The forecast for the Southern Finger Lakes, including Pinyan, Seneca Falls, and Auburn. Overnight, mostly cloudy. Lows in the mid-40s. Northwest winds 5 to 10 miles an hour, becoming north. Thursday, partly to mostly sunny. Highs in the upper 50s. North winds 5 to 10 miles an hour. Thursday night, becoming mainly clear. Lows in the lower 40s. Light winds. Friday, sunny in the morning, then becoming partly sunny. Highs in the upper 60s. Light winds. Friday night, mostly cloudy. Showers likely overnight. Lows in the upper 40s. Light winds, becoming southeast 5 to 10 miles an hour. Chance of rain 70%. And now the extended forecast. Saturday, showers. Highs in the upper 50s. Chance of rain 90%. Sunday, showers. Highs in the lower 70s. Lows in the upper 40s. Chance of rain 80%. Memorial Day, mostly cloudy with showers likely. Highs in the mid-70s. Lows in the mid-50s. Chance of rain 60%. Tuesday, partly cloudy. Highs in the mid-70s. Lows in the lower 50s. Wednesday, partly cloudy. Highs in the upper 70s. Lows in the mid-50s. The Nearshore Marine Forecast for the Niagara River to Hamelin Beach along Lake Ontario. Overnight, northwest winds 10 to 15 knots becoming northeast 15 to 20 knots. Mostly cloudy. Waves 1 to 3 feet. Thursday, northeast winds 15 to 20 knots becoming east 5 to 15 knots. Mostly sunny. Waves 1 to 3 feet. Thursday night, east winds 10 knots or less. Becoming mainly clear. Waves 1 foot or less. Friday, east winds 5 to 10 knots increasing to 15 to 20 knots. Mostly sunny in the morning, then becoming partly sunny. Waves 1 foot or less building to 2 to 4 feet. Friday night, east winds 15 to 20 knots diminishing to 10 to 15 knots. Showers likely overnight. Waves 2 to 4 feet subsiding to 1 to 3 feet. Saturday, east winds 15 to 25 knots becoming southeast. Showers. Waves 3 to 6 feet subsiding to 2 to 4 feet. Waves occasionally around 7 feet. Sunday, southeast winds 5 to 15 knots becoming south. Showers likely during the day, then a chance of showers Sunday night. Waves 1 to 3 feet subsiding to 1 foot or less. Monday, southwest winds 10 knots or less becoming west. A chance of showers during the day. Waves 1 foot or less. The Nearshore Marine Forecast for Hamelin Beach to Mexico Bay. Small craft advisory in effect until midnight tonight. Overnight, northwest winds 10 to 15 knots becoming northeast and increasing to 15 to 25 knots. Mostly cloudy. Waves 2 to 4 feet building to 3 to 6 feet. Waves occasionally around 7 feet. Thursday, northeast winds 15 to 20 knots becoming north 5 to 15 knots. Mostly sunny. Waves 3 to 6 feet subsiding to 1 to 3 feet. Waves occasionally around 7 feet. Thursday night, north winds 10 knots or less becoming east. Becoming mainly clear. Waves 1 foot or less. Friday, east winds 5 to 15 knots becoming northeast. Partly to mostly sunny. Waves 2 feet or less. Friday night, northeast winds 10 to 15 knots becoming east. A chance of showers overnight. Waves 1 to 3 feet. Saturday, southeast winds 15 to 25 knots. Showers. Waves 2 to 4 feet building to 3 to 5 feet, then subsiding to 2 to 4 feet. Waves occasionally around 6 feet. Sunday, southeast winds 15 to 25 knots becoming south and diminishing to 10 and subsiding to 2 to 4 feet. Waves occasionally around 6 feet. Sunday, southeast winds 15 to 25.

5 knots becoming south and diminishing to 10 to 15 knots. Showers during the day, then showers likely Sunday night. Waves 2 to 4 feet subsiding to 1 foot or less. Monday, south winds 10 knots or less becoming west. Showers likely during the day. Waves 1 foot or less. The water temperature off Rochester is 53 degrees. This is the NOAA Weather Radio KHA-53 in Rochester. Your source for official weather information across the Western Finger Lakes and the Genesee Valley. KHA-53 operates on a frequency of 162.40 MHz. Beach hazards statement in effect until 11 a.m. Thursday. What? Strong currents and dangerous swimming conditions expected. Where? Beaches of Monroe and Wayne counties. When? Until 11 a.m. Thursday. Impacts, strong currents and dangerous swimming conditions. Stay out of the water to avoid dangerous swimming conditions. Beach hazards statement now in effect until 11 a.m. Thursday. What? Strong currents and dangerous swimming conditions. Where? Beaches of northern Cayuga and Oswego counties. When? Until 11 a.m. Thursday. Impacts, strong currents and dangerous swimming conditions. Stay out of the water to avoid dangerous swimming conditions. The midnight weather at Rochester, it was mostly cloudy. The temperature was 50 degrees Fahrenheit or 10 degrees Celsius, the dew point 38 and the relative humidity 63%. The wind was northwest at 7 miles an hour. The pressure was 30.20 inches and steady. Repeating at Rochester, it was mostly cloudy, temperature 50 degrees. Around the region at midnight, skies ranged from partly cloudy to mostly cloudy. It was 52 at Erie, 50 at Buffalo, 49 at Niagara Falls, and 48 at Toronto. Syracuse reported 50, Elmira reported 53, Binghamton reported 51, and Watertown reported 46. At Oswego, winds were west at 8 knots, with a temperature of 50 degrees. The forecast for the Genesee Valley and Northern Finger Lakes, including Rochester, Geneseo, Canandaigua, Newark, and Fairhaven. Overnight, mostly cloudy. Lows in the lower 40s. Northwest winds 5 to 10 miles an hour, becoming northeast. Thursday, mostly sunny. Highs in the upper 50s. Northeast winds 10 miles an hour or less. Thursday night, becoming mainly clear with patchy frost developing overnight. Lows in the lower 40s. Light winds. Friday, mostly sunny in the morning, then becoming partly sunny. Highs ranging from the lower 60s along the lakeshore to the mid-60s inland. Light winds, becoming east 5 to 10 miles an hour. Friday night, mostly cloudy. Showers likely overnight. Lows in the upper 40s. East winds 5 to 10 miles an hour, becoming southeast. Chance of rain 70%. The forecast for the Southern Finger Lakes, including Pinyan, Seneca Falls, and Auburn. Overnight, mostly cloudy. Lows in the mid-40s. Northwest winds 5 to 10 miles an hour, becoming north. Thursday, partly to mostly sunny. Highs in the upper 50s. North winds 5 to 10 miles an hour. Thursday night, becoming mainly clear. Lows in the lower 40s. Light winds. Friday, sunny in the morning, then becoming partly sunny. Highs in the upper 60s. Light winds. Friday night, mostly cloudy. Showers likely overnight. Lows in the upper 40s. Light winds, becoming southeast 5 to 10 miles an hour. Chance of rain 70%. And now the extended forecast. Saturday, showers. Highs in the upper 50s. Chance of rain 90%. Sunday, showers. Highs in the lower 70s. Lows in the upper 40s. Chance of rain 80%. Memorial Day, mostly cloudy with showers likely. Highs in the mid-70s. Lows in the mid-50s. Chance of rain 60%. Tuesday, partly cloudy. Highs in the mid-70s. Lows in the lower 50s. Wednesday, partly cloudy. Highs in the upper 70s. Lows in the mid-50s. This is the NOAA Weather Radio KHA-53 in Rochester.
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in the Genesee Valley. KHA-53 operates on a frequency of 162.40 MHz. Beach hazards statement in effect until 11 a.m. Thursday. What? Strong currents and dangerous swimming conditions expected. Where? Beaches of Monroe and Wayne counties. When? Until 11 a.m. Thursday. Impacts. Strong currents and dangerous swimming conditions. Stay out of the water to avoid dangerous swimming conditions. Beach hazards statement now in effect until 11 a.m. Thursday. What? Strong currents and dangerous swimming conditions. Where? Beaches of northern Cayuga and Oswego counties. When? Until 11 a.m. Thursday. Impacts. Strong currents and dangerous swimming conditions. Stay out of the water to avoid dangerous swimming conditions. The midnight weather at Rochester, it was mostly cloudy. The temperature was 50 degrees Fahrenheit or 10 degrees Celsius, the dew point 38 and the relative humidity 63%. The wind was northwest at 7 miles an hour. The pressure was 30.20 inches and steady. Repeating at Rochester, it was mostly cloudy, temperature 50 degrees. Around the region at midnight, skies ranged from partly cloudy to mostly cloudy. It was 52 at Erie, 50 at Buffalo, 49 at Niagara Falls, and 48 at Toronto. Syracuse reported 50, Elmira reported 53, Binghamton reported 51, and Watertown reported 46. At Oswego, winds were west at 8 knots, with a temperature of 50 degrees. The forecast for the Genesee Valley and Northern Finger Lakes, including Rochester, Geneseo, Canandaigua, Newark, and Fairhaven. Overnight, mostly cloudy. Lows in the lower 40s. Northwest winds 5 to 10 miles an hour, becoming northeast. Thursday, mostly sunny. Highs in the upper 50s. Northeast winds 10 miles an hour or less. Thursday night, becoming mainly clear with patchy frost developing overnight. Lows in the lower 40s. Light winds. Friday, mostly sunny in the morning, then becoming partly sunny. Highs ranging from the lower 60s along the lakeshore to the mid-60s inland. Light winds, becoming east 5 to 10 miles an hour. Friday night, mostly cloudy. Showers likely overnight. Lows in the upper 40s. East winds 5 to 10 miles an hour, becoming southeast. Chance of rain 70%. The forecast for the Southern Finger Lakes, including Pinyan, Seneca Falls, and Auburn. Overnight, mostly cloudy. Lows in the mid-40s. Northwest winds 5 to 10 miles an hour, becoming north. Thursday, partly to mostly sunny. Highs in the upper 50s. North winds 5 to 10 miles an hour. Thursday night, becoming mainly clear. Lows in the lower 40s. Light winds. Friday, sunny in the morning, then becoming partly sunny. Highs in the upper 60s. Light winds. Friday night, mostly cloudy. Showers likely overnight. Lows in the upper 40s. Light winds, becoming southeast 5 to 10 miles an hour. Chance of rain 70%. And now the extended forecast. Saturday, showers. Highs in the upper 50s. Chance of rain 90%. Sunday, showers. Highs in the lower 70s. Lows in the upper 40s. Chance of rain 80%. Memorial Day, mostly cloudy with showers likely. Highs in the mid-70s. Lows in the mid-50s. Chance of rain 60%. Tuesday, partly cloudy. Highs in the mid-70s. Lows in the lower 50s. Wednesday, partly cloudy. Highs in the upper 70s. Lows in the mid-50s. 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Your source for official weather information across the Western Finger Lakes and the Genesee Valley. KHA-53 operates on a frequency of 162.40 MHz. Beach hazards statement in effect until 11 a.m. Thursday. What? Strong currents and dangerous swimming conditions expected. Where? Beaches of Monroe and Wayne counties. When? Until 11 a.m. Thursday. Impacts. Strong currents and dangerous swimming conditions. Stay out of the water to avoid dangerous swimming conditions. Beach hazards statement now.

2 at Erie, 50 at Buffalo, 49 at Niagara Falls, and 48 at Toronto. Syracuse reported 50, Elmira reported 53, Binghamton reported 51, and Watertown reported 46. At Oswego, winds were west at 8 knots, with a temperature of 50 degrees. The forecast for the Genesee Valley and Northern Finger Lakes, including Rochester, Geneseo, Canandaigua, Newark, and Fairhaven. Overnight, mostly cloudy. Lows in the lower 40s. Northwest winds 5 to 10 miles an hour, becoming northeast. Thursday, mostly sunny. Highs in the upper 50s. Northeast winds 10 miles an hour or less. Thursday night, becoming mainly clear with patchy frost developing overnight. Lows in the lower 40s. Light winds. Friday, mostly sunny in the morning, then becoming partly sunny. Highs ranging from the lower 60s along the lakeshore to the mid-60s inland. Light winds, becoming east 5 to 10 miles an hour. Friday night, mostly cloudy. Showers likely overnight. Lows in the upper 40s. East winds 5 to 10 miles an hour, becoming southeast. Chance of rain 70%. The forecast for the Southern Finger Lakes, including Tinian, Seneca Falls, and Auburn. Overnight, mostly cloudy. Lows in the mid-40s. Northwest winds 5 to 10 miles an hour, becoming north. Thursday, partly to mostly sunny. Highs in the upper 50s. North winds 5 to 10 miles an hour. Thursday night, becoming mainly clear. Lows in the lower 40s. Light winds. Friday, sunny in the morning, then becoming partly sunny. Highs in the upper 60s. Light winds. Friday night, mostly cloudy. Showers likely overnight. Lows in the upper 40s. Light winds, becoming southeast 5 to 10 miles an hour. Chance of rain 70%. And now the extended forecast. Saturday, showers. Highs in the upper 50s. Chance of rain 90%. Sunday, showers. Highs in the lower 70s. Lows in the upper 40s. Chance of rain 80%. Memorial Day, mostly cloudy with showers likely. Highs in the mid-70s. Lows in the mid-50s. Chance of rain 60%. Tuesday, partly cloudy. Highs in the mid-70s. Lows in the lower 50s. Wednesday, partly cloudy. Highs in the upper 70s. Lows in the mid-50s. 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Your source for official weather information across the Western Finger Lakes and the Genesee Valley. KHA 53 operates on a frequency of 162.40 MHz. Beach hazards statement in effect until 11 a.m. Thursday. What? Strong currents and dangerous swimming conditions expected. Where? Beaches of Monroe and Wayne counties. When? Until 11 a.m. Thursday. Impacts, strong currents and dangerous swimming conditions. Stay out of the water to avoid dangerous swimming conditions. Beach hazards statement now in effect until 11 a.m. Thursday. What? Strong currents and dangerous swimming conditions. Where? Beaches of northern Cayuga and Oswego counties. When? Until 11 a.m. Thursday. Impacts, strong currents and dangerous swimming conditions. Stay out of the water to avoid dangerous swimming conditions. The midnight weather at Rochester, it was mostly cloudy. The temperature was 50 degrees Fahrenheit or 10 degrees Celsius, the dew point 38 and the relative humidity 63%. The wind was northwest at 7 miles an hour. The pressure was 30.20 inches and steady. Repeating at Rochester, it was mostly cloudy, temperature 50 degrees. Around the region at midnight, skies ranged from partly cloudy to mostly cloudy. It was 52 at Erie, 50 at Buffalo, 49 at Niagara Falls, and 48 at Toronto. Syracuse reported 50, Elmira reported 53, Binghamton reported 51, and Watertown reported 46. At Oswego, winds were west at 8 knots, with a temperature of 50 degrees. The forecast for the Genesee Valley and Northern Finger Lakes, including Rochester, Geneseo, Canandaigua, Newark, and Fairhaven. Overnight, mostly cloudy. Lows in the lower 40s.

northwest winds 5 to 10 miles an hour, becoming northeast. Thursday, mostly sunny. Highs in the upper 50s. Northeast winds 10 miles an hour or less. Thursday night, becoming mainly clear with patchy frost developing overnight. Lows in the lower 40s. Light winds. Friday, mostly sunny in the morning, then becoming partly sunny. Highs ranging from the lower 60s along the lakeshore to the mid-60s inland. Light winds, becoming east 5 to 10 miles an hour. Friday night, mostly cloudy. Showers likely overnight. Lows in the upper 40s. East winds 5 to 10 miles an hour, becoming southeast. Chance of rain 70%. The forecast for the Southern Finger Lakes, including Pinyan, Seneca Falls, and Auburn. Overnight, mostly cloudy. Lows in the mid-40s. Northwest winds 5 to 10 miles an hour, becoming north. Thursday, partly to mostly sunny. Highs in the upper 50s. North winds 5 to 10 miles an hour. Thursday night, becoming mainly clear. Lows in the lower 40s. Light winds. Friday, sunny in the morning, then becoming partly sunny. Highs in the upper 60s. Light winds. Friday night, mostly cloudy. Showers likely overnight. Lows in the upper 40s. Light winds, becoming southeast 5 to 10 miles an hour. Chance of rain 70%. And now the extended forecast. Saturday, showers. Highs in the upper 50s. Chance of rain 90%. Sunday, showers. Highs in the lower 70s. Lows in the upper 40s. Chance of rain 80%. Memorial Day, mostly cloudy with showers likely. Highs in the mid-70s. Lows in the mid-50s. Chance of rain 60%. Tuesday, partly cloudy. Highs in the mid-70s. Lows in the lower 50s. Wednesday, partly cloudy. Highs in the upper 70s. Lows in the mid-50s. 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Your source for official weather information across the Western Finger Lakes and the Genesee Valley. KHA 53 operates on a frequency of 162.40 MHz. Beach hazards statement in effect until 11 a.m. Thursday. What? Strong currents and dangerous swimming conditions expected. Where? Beaches of Monroe and Wayne counties. When? Until 11 a.m. Thursday. Impacts, strong currents and dangerous swimming conditions. Stay out of the water to avoid dangerous swimming conditions. Beach hazards statement now in effect until 11 a.m. Thursday. What? Strong currents and dangerous swimming conditions. Where? Beaches of northern Cayuga and Oswego counties. When? Until 11 a.m. Thursday. Impacts, strong currents and dangerous swimming conditions. Stay out of the water to avoid dangerous swimming conditions. The midnight weather at Rochester, it was mostly cloudy. The temperature was 50 degrees Fahrenheit or 10 degrees Celsius, the dew point 38 and the relative humidity 63%. The wind was northwest at 7 miles an hour. The pressure was 30.20 inches and steady. Repeating at Rochester, it was mostly cloudy, temperature 50 degrees. Around the region at midnight, skies ranged from partly cloudy to mostly cloudy. It was 52 at Erie, 50 at Buffalo, 49 at Niagara Falls, and 48 at Toronto. Syracuse reported 50, Elmira reported 53, Binghamton reported 51, and Watertown reported 46. At Oswego, winds were west at 8 knots, with a temperature of 50 degrees. The forecast for the Genesee Valley and Northern Finger Lakes, including Rochester, Geneseo, Canandaigua, Newark, and Fairhaven. Overnight, mostly cloudy. Lows in the lower 40s. Northwest winds 5 to 10 miles an hour, becoming northeast. Thursday, mostly sunny. Highs in the upper 50s. Northeast winds 10 miles an hour or less. Thursday night, becoming mainly clear with patchy frost developing overnight. Lows in the lower 40s. Light winds. Friday, mostly sunny in the morning, then becoming partly sunny. Highs ranging from the lower 60s along the lakeshore to the mid-60s inland. Light winds, becoming east 5 to 10 miles.

miles an hour. Friday night, mostly cloudy. Showers likely overnight. Lows in the upper 40s. East winds 5 to 10 miles an hour, becoming southeast. Chance of rain 70%. The forecast for the Southern Finger Lakes, including Pinyan, Seneca Falls, and Auburn. Overnight, mostly cloudy. Lows in the mid-40s. Northwest winds 5 to 10 miles an hour, becoming north. Thursday, partly to mostly sunny. Highs in the upper 50s. North winds 5 to 10 miles an hour. Thursday night, becoming mainly clear. Lows in the lower 40s. Light winds. Friday, sunny in the morning, then becoming partly sunny. Highs in the upper 60s. Light winds. Friday night, mostly cloudy. Showers likely overnight. Lows in the upper 40s. Light winds, becoming southeast 5 to 10 miles an hour. Chance of rain 70%. And now the extended forecast. Saturday, showers. Highs in the upper 50s. Chance of rain 90%. Sunday, showers. Highs in the lower 70s. Lows in the upper 40s. Chance of rain 80%. Memorial Day, mostly cloudy with showers likely. Highs in the mid-70s. Lows in the mid-50s. Chance of rain 60%. Tuesday, partly cloudy. Highs in the mid-70s. Lows in the lower 50s. Wednesday, partly cloudy. Highs in the upper 70s. Lows in the mid-50s. 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Your source for official weather information across the Western Finger Lakes and the Genesee Valley. KHA 53 operates on a frequency of 162.40 MHz. Beach hazards statement in effect until 11 a.m. Thursday. What? Strong currents and dangerous swimming conditions expected. Where? Beaches of Monroe and Wayne counties. When? Until 11 a.m. Thursday. Impacts. Strong currents and dangerous swimming conditions. Stay out of the water to avoid dangerous swimming conditions. Beach hazards statement now in effect until 11 a.m. Thursday. What? Strong currents and dangerous swimming conditions. Where? Beaches of northern Cayuga and Oswego counties. When? Until 11 a.m. Thursday. Impacts. Strong currents and dangerous swimming conditions. Stay out of the water to avoid dangerous swimming conditions. The midnight weather at Rochester, it was mostly cloudy. The temperature was 50 degrees Fahrenheit or 10 degrees Celsius, the dew point 38 and the relative humidity 63%. The wind was northwest at 7 miles an hour. The pressure was 30.20 inches and steady. Repeating at Rochester, it was mostly cloudy, temperature 50 degrees. Around the region at midnight, skies ranged from partly cloudy to mostly cloudy. It was 52 at Erie, 50 at Buffalo, 49 at Niagara Falls, and 48 at Toronto. Syracuse reported 50, Elmira reported 53, Binghamton reported 51, and Watertown reported 46. At Oswego, winds were west at 8 knots, with a temperature of 50 degrees. The forecast for the Genesee Valley and Northern Finger Lakes, including Rochester, Geneseo, Canandaigua, Newark, and Fairhaven. Overnight, mostly cloudy. Lows in the lower 40s. Northwest winds 5 to 10 miles an hour, becoming northeast. Thursday, mostly sunny. Highs in the upper 50s. Northeast winds 10 miles an hour or less. Thursday night, becoming mainly clear with patchy frost developing overnight. Lows in the lower 40s. Light winds. Friday, mostly sunny in the morning, then becoming partly sunny. Highs ranging from the lower 60s along the lakeshore to the mid-60s inland. Light winds, becoming east 5 to 10 miles an hour. Friday night, mostly cloudy. Showers likely overnight. Lows in the upper 40s. East winds 5 to 10 miles an hour, becoming southeast. Chance of rain 70%. The forecast for the Southern Finger Lakes, including Pinyan, Seneca Falls, and Auburn. Overnight, mostly cloudy. Lows in the mid-40s. Northwest winds 5 to 10 miles an hour, becoming north. Thursday, partly to mostly sunny.

highs in the upper 50s. North winds 5 to 10 miles an hour. Thursday night, becoming mainly clear. Lows in the lower 40s. Light winds. Friday, sunny in the morning, then becoming partly sunny. Highs in the upper 60s. Light winds. Friday night, mostly cloudy. Showers likely overnight. Lows in the upper 40s. Light winds, becoming southeast 5 to 10 miles an hour. Chance of rain 70%. And now the extended forecast. Saturday, showers. Highs in the upper 50s. Chance of rain 90%. Sunday, showers. Highs in the lower 70s. Lows in the upper 40s. Chance of rain 80%. Memorial Day, mostly cloudy with showers likely. Highs in the mid-70s. Lows in the mid-50s. Chance of rain 60%. Tuesday, partly cloudy. Highs in the mid-70s. Lows in the lower 50s. Wednesday, partly cloudy. Highs in the upper 70s. Lows in the mid-50s. Open Lake Forecast, 4, the Niagara River to Hamlin Beach beyond 5 miles from shore. Overnight, northwest winds 10 to 15 knots becoming northeast 15 to 20 knots. Waves 1 to 3 feet. Thursday, northeast winds 15 to 20 knots becoming southeast 5 to 15 knots. Waves 2 to 4 feet subsiding to 1 to 2 feet. Thursday night, east winds 10 knots or less. Waves 1 foot or less. Friday, east winds 5 to 10 knots increasing to 15 to 20 knots. Waves 1 to 3 feet building to 2 to 4 feet. Friday night, east winds 15 to 20 knots. A chance of showers overnight. Waves 2 to 4 feet. Saturday, east winds 15 to 25 knots. Showers. Waves 5 to 8 feet subsiding to 3 to 6 feet. Waves occasionally around 10 feet. Sunday, southeast winds 5 to 15 knots becoming south. Showers likely during the day, then a chance of showers Sunday night. Waves 2 to 4 feet subsiding to 2 feet or less. Monday, southwest winds 10 knots or less becoming west. A chance of showers during the day. Waves 1 foot or less. Open Lake Forecast, 4, Hamlin Beach to Mexico Bay beyond 5 miles from shore. Overnight, northwest winds 15 to 25 knots becoming northeast. Waves 2 to 4 feet building to 3 to 6 feet. Thursday, northeast winds 15 to 20 knots becoming west 5 to 15 knots. Waves 3 to 6 feet subsiding to 1 to 3 feet. Thursday night, northwest winds 10 knots or less becoming northeast. Waves 1 foot or less. Friday, east winds 5 to 15 knots becoming northeast. Waves 2 feet or less. Friday night, northeast winds 10 to 15 knots becoming east. A chance of showers overnight. Waves 1 to 3 feet. Saturday, east winds 15 to 25 knots becoming southeast. Showers. Waves 2 to 4 feet building to 3 to 6 feet. Sunday, southeast winds 15 to 25 knots becoming south and diminishing to 10 to 15 knots. Showers. Waves 3 to 6 feet subsiding to 1 to 3 feet. Monday, south winds 5 to 15 knots becoming west. Showers likely during the day. Waves 2 feet or less. 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KHA 53 operates on a frequency of 162.40 MHz. 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Your source for official weather information across the Western Finger Lakes and the Genesee Valley. KHA 53 operates on a frequency of 162.40 MHz. Beach hazards statement in effect until 11 a.m. Thursday. What? Strong currents and dangerous swimming conditions expected. Where? Beaches of Monroe and Wayne counties. When? Until 11 a.m. Thursday. Impacts, strong currents and dangerous swimming conditions. Stay out of the water to avoid dangerous swimming conditions. Beach hazards statement now in effect until 11 a.m. Thursday. What? Strong currents and dangerous swimming conditions.
Where? Beaches of northern Cayuga and Oswego counties. When? Until 11 a.m. Thursday. Impacts, strong currents and dangerous swimming conditions. Stay out of the water to avoid dangerous swimming conditions. The 1 a.m. weather at Rochester, it was cloudy. The temperature was 49 degrees Fahrenheit or 9 degrees Celsius, the dew point 39 and the relative humidity 68%. The wind was northwest at 8 miles an hour. The pressure was 30.21 inches and rising. Repeating at Rochester, it was cloudy, temperature 49 degrees. Around the region at midnight, skies ranged from partly cloudy to mostly cloudy. It was 52 at Erie, 50 at Buffalo, 49 at Niagara Falls, and 48 at Toronto. Syracuse reported 50, Elmira reported 53, Binghamton reported 51, and Watertown reported 46. At Oswego, winds were west at 8 knots, with a temperature of 50 degrees. Around the region at 1 a.m. it was partly cloudy, with a temperature of 49 at Syracuse, 49 at Binghamton, and 43 at Watertown. It was mostly cloudy, with a temperature of 51 at Erie, 48 at Buffalo, 47 at Niagara Falls, and 50 at Elmira. At Oswego, winds were southwest at 6 knots, with a temperature of 49 degrees. The forecast for the Genesee Valley and Northern Finger Lakes, including Rochester, Geneseo, Canandaigua, Newark, and Fairhaven. Overnight, mostly cloudy. Lows in the lower 40s. Northwest winds 5 to 10 miles an hour, becoming northeast. Thursday, mostly sunny. Highs in the upper 50s. Northeast winds 10 miles an hour or less. Thursday night, becoming mainly clear with patchy frost developing overnight. Lows in the lower 40s. Light winds. Friday, mostly sunny in the morning, then becoming partly sunny. Highs ranging from the lower 60s along the lakeshore to the mid-60s inland. Light winds, becoming east 5 to 10 miles an hour. Friday night, mostly cloudy. Showers likely overnight. Lows in the upper 40s. East winds 5 to 10 miles an hour, becoming southeast. Chance of rain 70%. The forecast for the Southern Finger Lakes, including Pinyan, Seneca Falls, and Auburn. Overnight, mostly cloudy. Lows in the mid-40s. Northwest winds 5 to 10 miles an hour, becoming north. Thursday, partly to mostly sunny. Highs in the upper 50s. North winds 5 to 10 miles an hour. Thursday night, becoming mainly clear. Lows in the lower 40s. Light winds. Friday, sunny in the morning, then becoming partly sunny. Highs in the upper 60s. Light winds. Friday night, mostly cloudy. Showers likely overnight. Lows in the upper 40s. Light winds, becoming southeast 5 to 10 miles an hour. Chance of rain 70%. And now the extended forecast. Saturday, showers. Highs in the upper 50s. Chance of rain 90%. Sunday, showers. Highs in the lower 70s. Lows in the upper 40s. Chance of rain 80%. Memorial Day, mostly cloudy with showers likely. Highs in the mid-70s. Lows in the mid-50s. Chance of rain 60%. Tuesday, partly cloudy. Highs in the mid-70s. Lows in the lower 50s. Wednesday, partly cloudy. Highs in the upper 70s. Lows in the mid-50s. 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Your source for official weather information across the Western Finger Lakes and the Genesee Valley. KHA 53 operates on a frequency of 162.40 MHz. Beach hazards statement in effect until 11 a.m. Thursday. What? Strong currents and dangerous swimming conditions expected. Where? Beaches of Monroe and Wayne counties. When? Until 11 a.m. Thursday. Impacts, strong currents and dangerous swimming conditions. Stay out of the water to avoid dangerous swimming conditions. Beach hazards statement now in effect until 11 a.m. Thursday. What? Strong currents and dangerous swimming conditions. Where? Beaches of northern Cayuga and Oswego counties. When? Until 11 a.m. Thursday.
impacts, strong currents, and dangerous swimming conditions. Stay

out of the water to avoid dangerous swimming conditions. The 1 a.m. weather at Rochester, it was cloudy. The temperature was 49 degrees Fahrenheit or 9 degrees Celsius, the dew point 39 and the relative humidity 68%. The wind was northwest at 8 miles an hour. The pressure was 30.21 inches and rising. Repeating at Rochester, it was cloudy, temperature 49 degrees. Around the region at 1 a.m. it was partly cloudy, with a temperature of 49 at Syracuse, 49 at Binghamton, and 43 at Watertown. It was mostly cloudy, with a temperature of 51 at Erie, 48 at Buffalo, 47 at Niagara Falls, and 50 at Elmira. At Oswego, winds were southwest at 6 knots, with a temperature of 49 degrees. The forecast for the Genesee Valley and Northern Finger Lakes, including Rochester, Geneseo, Canandaigua, Newark, and Fairhaven. Overnight, mostly cloudy. Lows in the lower 40s. Northwest winds 5 to 10 miles an hour, becoming northeast. Thursday, mostly sunny. Highs in the upper 50s. Northeast winds 10 miles an hour or less. Thursday night, becoming mainly clear with patchy frost developing overnight. Lows in the lower 40s. Light winds. Friday, mostly sunny in the morning, then becoming partly sunny. Highs ranging from the lower 60s along the lakeshore to the mid-60s inland. Light winds, becoming east 5 to 10 miles an hour. Friday night, mostly cloudy. Showers likely overnight. Lows in the upper 40s. East winds 5 to 10 miles an hour, becoming southeast. Chance of rain 70%. The forecast for the Southern Finger Lakes, including Pinyan, Seneca Falls, and Auburn. Overnight, mostly cloudy. Lows in the mid-40s. Northwest winds 5 to 10 miles an hour, becoming north. Thursday, partly to mostly sunny. Highs in the upper 50s. North winds 5 to 10 miles an hour. Thursday night, becoming mainly clear. Lows in the lower 40s. Light winds. Friday, sunny in the morning, then becoming partly sunny. Highs in the upper 60s. Light winds. Friday night, mostly cloudy. Showers likely overnight. Lows in the upper 40s. Light winds, becoming southeast 5 to 10 miles an hour. Chance of rain 70%. And now the extended forecast. Saturday, showers. Highs in the upper 50s. Chance of rain 90%. Sunday, showers. Highs in the lower 70s. Lows in the upper 40s. Chance of rain 80%. Memorial Day, mostly cloudy with showers likely. Highs in the mid-70s. Lows in the mid-50s. Chance of rain 60%. Tuesday, partly cloudy. Highs in the mid-70s. Lows in the lower 50s. Wednesday, partly cloudy. Highs in the upper 70s. Lows in the mid-50s. 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Your source for official weather information across the Western Finger Lakes and the Genesee Valley. KHA 53 operates on a frequency of 162.40 MHz. Beach hazards statement in effect until 11 a.m. Thursday. What? Strong currents and dangerous swimming conditions expected. Where? Beaches of Monroe and Wayne counties. When? Until 11 a.m. Thursday. Impacts? Strong currents and dangerous swimming conditions. Stay out of the water to avoid dangerous swimming conditions. Beach hazards statement now in effect until 11 a.m. Thursday. What? Strong currents and dangerous swimming conditions. Where? Beaches of northern Cayuga and Oswego counties. When? Until 11 a.m. Thursday. Impacts? Strong currents and dangerous swimming conditions. Stay out of the water to avoid dangerous swimming conditions. The 1 a.m. weather at Rochester, it was cloudy. The temperature was 49 degrees Fahrenheit or 9 degrees Celsius, the dew point 39 and the relative humidity 68%. The wind was northwest at 8 miles an hour. The pressure was 30.21 inches and rising. Repeating at Rochester, it was cloudy, temperature 49 degrees. Around the region at 1 a.m. skies ranged from partly cloudy to mostly cloudy. It was 51 at Erie,
48 at

Buffalo, 47 at Niagara Falls, and 48 at Toronto. Syracuse reported 49, Elmira reported 50, Binghamton reported 49, and Watertown reported 43. At Oswego, winds were southwest at 6 knots, with a temperature of 49 degrees. The forecast for the Genesee Valley and Northern Finger Lakes, including Rochester, Geneseo, Canandaigua, Newark, and Fairhaven. Overnight, mostly cloudy. Lows in the lower 40s. Northwest winds 5 to 10 miles an hour, becoming northeast. Thursday, mostly sunny. Highs in the upper 50s. Northeast winds 10 miles an hour or less. Thursday night, becoming mainly clear with patchy frost developing overnight. Lows in the lower 40s. Light winds. Friday, mostly sunny in the morning, then becoming partly sunny. Highs ranging from the lower 60s along the lakeshore to the mid-60s inland. Light winds, becoming east 5 to 10 miles an hour. Friday night, mostly cloudy. Showers likely overnight. Lows in the upper 40s. East winds 5 to 10 miles an hour, becoming southeast. Chance of rain 70%. The forecast for the Southern Finger Lakes, including Pinyan, Seneca Falls, and Auburn. Overnight, mostly cloudy. Lows in the mid-40s. Northwest winds 5 to 10 miles an hour, becoming north. Thursday, partly to mostly sunny. Highs in the upper 50s. North winds 5 to 10 miles an hour. Thursday night, becoming mainly clear. Lows in the lower 40s. Light winds. Friday, sunny in the morning, then becoming partly sunny. Highs in the upper 60s. Light winds. Friday night, mostly cloudy. Showers likely overnight. Lows in the upper 40s. Light winds, becoming southeast 5 to 10 miles an hour. Chance of rain 70%. And now the extended forecast. Saturday, showers. Highs in the upper 50s. Chance of rain 90%. Sunday, showers. Highs in the lower 70s. Lows in the upper 40s. Chance of rain 80%. Memorial Day, mostly cloudy with showers likely. Highs in the mid-70s. Lows in the mid-50s. Chance of rain 60%. Tuesday, partly cloudy. Highs in the mid-70s. Lows in the lower 50s. Wednesday, partly cloudy. Highs in the upper 70s. Lows in the mid-50s. 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Your source for official weather information across the Western Finger Lakes and the Genesee Valley. KHA 53 operates on a frequency of 162.40 MHz. Beach hazards statement in effect until 11 a.m. Thursday. What? Strong currents and dangerous swimming conditions expected. Where? Beaches of Monroe and Wayne counties. When? Until 11 a.m. Thursday. Impacts, strong currents and dangerous swimming conditions. Stay out of the water to avoid dangerous swimming conditions. Beach hazards statement now in effect until 11 a.m. Thursday. What? Strong currents and dangerous swimming conditions. Where? Beaches of northern Cayuga and Oswego counties. When? Until 11 a.m. Thursday. Impacts, strong currents and dangerous swimming conditions. Stay out of the water to avoid dangerous swimming conditions. The 1 a.m. weather at Rochester, it was cloudy. The temperature was 49 degrees Fahrenheit or 9 degrees Celsius, the dew point 39 and the relative humidity 68%. The wind was northwest at 8 miles an hour. The pressure was 30.21 inches and rising. Repeating at Rochester, it was cloudy, temperature 49 degrees. Around the region at 1 a.m. skies ranged from partly cloudy to mostly cloudy. It was 51 at Erie, 48 at Buffalo, 47 at Niagara Falls, and 48 at Toronto. Syracuse reported 49, Elmira reported 50, Binghamton reported 49, and Watertown reported 43. At Oswego, winds were southwest at 6 knots, with a temperature of 49 degrees. The forecast for the Genesee Valley and Northern Finger Lakes, including Rochester, Geneseo, Canandaigua, Newark, and Fairhaven. Overnight, mostly cloudy. Lows in the lower 40s.

northeast winds 10 miles an hour or less. Thursday night, becoming mainly clear with patchy frost developing overnight. Lows in the lower 40s. Light winds. Friday, mostly sunny in the morning, then becoming partly sunny. Highs ranging from the lower 60s along the lakeshore to the mid-60s inland. Light winds, becoming east 5 to 10 miles an hour. Friday night, mostly cloudy. Showers likely overnight. Lows in the upper 40s. East winds 5 to 10 miles an hour, becoming southeast. Chance of rain 70%. The forecast for the Southern Finger Lakes, including Ping An, Seneca Falls, and Auburn. Overnight, mostly cloudy. Lows in the mid-40s. Northwest winds 5 to 10 miles an hour, becoming north. Thursday, partly to mostly sunny. Highs in the upper 50s. North winds 5 to 10 miles an hour. Thursday night, becoming mainly clear. Lows in the lower 40s. Light winds. Friday, sunny in the morning, then becoming partly sunny. Highs in the upper 60s. Light winds. Friday night, mostly cloudy. Showers likely overnight. Lows in the upper 40s. Light winds, becoming southeast 5 to 10 miles an hour. Chance of rain 70%. And now the extended forecast. Saturday, showers. Highs in the upper 50s. Chance of rain 90%. Sunday, showers. Highs in the lower 70s. Lows in the upper 40s. Chance of rain 80%. Memorial Day, mostly cloudy with showers likely. Highs in the mid-70s. Lows in the mid-50s. Chance of rain 60%. Tuesday, partly cloudy. Highs in the mid-70s. Lows in the lower 50s. Wednesday, partly cloudy. Highs in the upper 70s. Lows in the mid-50s. 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KHA-53 operates on a frequency of 162.40 MHz. Beach hazards statement in effect until 11 a.m. Thursday. What? Strong currents and dangerous swimming conditions expected. Where? Beaches of Monroe and Wayne counties. When? Until 11 a.m. Thursday. Impacts, strong currents and dangerous swimming conditions. Stay out of the water to avoid dangerous swimming conditions. Beach hazards statement now in effect until 11 a.m. Thursday. What? Strong currents and dangerous swimming conditions. Where? Beaches of northern Cayuga and Oswego counties. When? Until 11 a.m. Thursday. Impacts, strong currents and dangerous swimming conditions. Stay out of the water to avoid dangerous swimming conditions. The 1 a.m. weather at Rochester, it was cloudy. The temperature was 49 degrees Fahrenheit or 9 degrees Celsius, the dew point 39 and the relative humidity 68%. The wind was northwest at 8 miles an hour. The pressure was 30.21 inches and rising. Repeating at Rochester, it was cloudy, temperature 49 degrees. Around the region at 1 a.m. skies ranged from partly cloudy to mostly cloudy. It was 51 at Erie, 48 at Buffalo, 47 at Niagara Falls, and 48 at Toronto. Syracuse reported 49, Elmira reported 50, Binghamton reported 49, and Watertown reported 43. At Oswego, winds were southwest at 6 knots, with a temperature of 49 degrees. The forecast for the Genesee Valley and Northern Finger Lakes, including Rochester, Geneseo, Canandaigua, Newark, and Fairhaven. Overnight, mostly cloudy. Lows in the lower 40s. Northwest winds 5 to 10 miles an hour, becoming northeast. Thursday, mostly sunny. Highs in the upper 50s. Northeast winds 10 miles an hour or less. Thursday night, becoming mainly clear with patchy frost developing overnight. Lows in the lower 40s. Light winds. Friday, mostly sunny in the morning, then becoming partly sunny. Highs ranging from the lower 60s along the lakeshore to the mid-60s inland. Light winds, becoming east 5 to 10 miles an hour. Friday night, mostly cloudy. Showers likely overnight. Lows in the upper 40s.

northeast winds 5 to 10 miles an hour, becoming southeast. Chance of rain 70%. The forecast for the southern Finger Lakes, including Pinyan, Seneca Falls, and Auburn. Overnight, mostly cloudy. Lows in the mid-40s. Northwest winds 5 to 10 miles an hour, becoming north. Thursday, partly to mostly sunny. Highs in the upper 50s. North winds 5 to 10 miles an hour. Thursday night, becoming mainly clear. Lows in the lower 40s. Light winds. Friday, sunny in the morning, then becoming partly sunny. Highs in the upper 60s. Light winds. Friday night, mostly cloudy. Showers likely overnight. Lows in the upper 40s. Light winds, becoming southeast 5 to 10 miles an hour. Chance of rain 70%. And now the extended forecast. Saturday, showers. Highs in the upper 50s. Chance of rain 90%. Sunday, showers. Highs in the lower 70s. Lows in the upper 40s. Chance of rain 80%. Memorial Day, mostly cloudy with showers likely. Highs in the mid-70s. Lows in the mid-50s. Chance of rain 60%. Tuesday, partly cloudy. Highs in the mid-70s. Lows in the lower 50s. Wednesday, partly cloudy. Highs in the upper 70s. Lows in the mid-50s. The Nearshore Marine Forecast, for the Niagara River to Hamelin Beach along Lake Ontario. Overnight, northwest winds 10 to 15 knots becoming northeast 15 to 20 knots. Mostly cloudy. Waves 1 to 3 feet. Thursday, northeast winds 15 to 20 knots becoming east 5 to 15 knots. Mostly sunny. Waves 1 to 3 feet. Thursday night, east winds 10 knots or less. Becoming mainly clear. Waves 1 foot or less. Friday, east winds 5 to 10 knots increasing to 15 to 20 knots. Mostly sunny in the morning, then becoming partly sunny. Waves 1 foot or less building to 2 to 4 feet. Friday night, east winds 15 to 20 knots diminishing to 10 to 15 knots. Showers likely overnight. Waves 2 to 4 feet subsiding to 1 to 3 feet. Saturday, east winds 15 to 25 knots becoming southeast. Showers. Waves 3 to 6 feet subsiding to 2 to 4 feet. Waves occasionally around 7 feet. Sunday, southeast winds 5 to 15 knots becoming south. Showers likely during the day, then a chance of showers Sunday night. Waves 1 to 3 feet subsiding to 1 foot or less. Monday, southwest winds 10 knots or less becoming west. A chance of showers during the day. Waves 1 foot or less. The Nearshore Marine Forecast, for Hamelin Beach to Mexico Bay. Small craft advisory in effect until midnight tonight. Overnight, northwest winds 10 to 15 knots becoming northeast and increasing to 15 to 25 knots. Mostly cloudy. Waves 2 to 4 feet building to 3 to 6 feet. Waves occasionally around 7 feet. Thursday, northeast winds 15 to 20 knots becoming north 5 to 15 knots. Mostly sunny. Waves 3 to 6 feet subsiding to 1 to 3 feet. Waves occasionally around 7 feet. Thursday night, north winds 10 knots or less becoming east. Becoming mainly clear. Waves 1 foot or less. Friday, east winds 5 to 15 knots becoming northeast. Partly to mostly sunny. Waves 2 feet or less. Friday night, northeast winds 10 to 15 knots becoming east. A chance of showers overnight. Waves 1 to 3 feet. Saturday, southeast winds 15 to 25 knots. Showers. Waves 2 to 4 feet building to 3 to 5 feet, then subsiding to 2 to 4 feet. Waves occasionally around 6 feet. Sunday, southeast winds 15 to 25 knots becoming south and diminishing to 5 feet, then subsiding to 2 to 4 feet. Waves occasionally around 6 feet. Sunday, southeast winds 15 to 25 knots becoming south and diminishing to 10 to 15 knots. Showers during the day, then showers likely Sunday night. Waves 2 to 4 feet subsiding to 1 foot or less. Monday, south winds 10 knots or less becoming west.

showers likely during the day. Waves 1 foot or less. The water temperature off Rochester is 53 degrees. This is the NOAA Weather Radio KHA-53 in Rochester. 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KHA-53 operates on a frequency of 162.40 MHz. Beach hazards statement in effect until 11 a.m. Thursday. What? Strong currents and dangerous swimming conditions expected. Where? Beaches of Monroe and Wayne counties. When? Until 11 a.m. Thursday. Impacts, strong currents and dangerous swimming conditions. Stay out of the water to avoid dangerous swimming conditions. Beach hazards statement now in effect until 11 a.m. Thursday. What? Strong currents and dangerous swimming conditions. Where? Beaches of northern Cayuga and Oswego counties. When? Until 11 a.m. Thursday. Impacts, strong currents and dangerous swimming conditions. Stay out of the water to avoid dangerous swimming conditions. The 1 a.m. weather at Rochester, it was cloudy. The temperature was 49 degrees Fahrenheit or 9 degrees Celsius, the dew point 39 and the relative humidity 68%. The wind was northwest at 8 miles an hour. The pressure was 30.21 inches and rising. Repeating at Rochester, it was cloudy, temperature 49 degrees. Around the region at 1 a.m. skies ranged from partly cloudy to mostly cloudy. It was 51 at Erie, 48 at Buffalo, 47 at Niagara Falls, and 48 at Toronto. Syracuse reported 49, Elmira reported 50, Binghamton reported 49, and Watertown reported 43. At Oswego, winds were southwest at 6 knots, with a temperature of 49 degrees. The forecast for the Genesee Valley and Northern Finger Lakes, including Rochester, Geneseo, Canandaigua, Newark, and Fairhaven. Overnight, mostly cloudy. Lows in the lower 40s. Northwest winds 5 to 10 miles an hour, becoming northeast. Thursday, mostly sunny. Highs in the upper 50s. Northeast winds 10 miles an hour or less. Thursday night, becoming mainly clear with patchy frost developing overnight. Lows in the lower 40s. Light winds. Friday, mostly sunny in the morning, then becoming partly sunny. Highs ranging from the lower 60s along the lakeshore to the mid-60s inland. Light winds, becoming east 5 to 10 miles an hour. Friday night, mostly cloudy. Showers likely overnight. Lows in the upper 40s. East winds 5 to 10 miles an hour, becoming southeast. Chance of rain 70%. The forecast for the Southern Finger Lakes, including Tinian, Seneca Falls, and Auburn. Overnight, mostly cloudy. Lows in the mid-40s. Northwest winds 5 to 10 miles an hour, becoming north. Thursday, partly to mostly sunny. Highs in the upper 50s. North winds 5 to 10 miles an hour. Thursday night, becoming mainly clear. Lows in the lower 40s. Light winds. Friday, sunny in the morning, then becoming partly sunny. Highs in the upper 60s. Light winds. Friday night, mostly cloudy. Showers likely overnight. Lows in the upper 40s. Light winds, becoming southeast 5 to 10 miles an hour. Chance of rain 70%. And now the extended forecast. Saturday, showers. Highs in the upper 50s. Chance of rain 90%. Sunday, showers. Highs in the lower 70s. Lows in the upper 40s. Chance of rain 80%. Memorial Day, mostly cloudy with showers likely. Highs in the mid-70s. Lows in the mid-50s. Chance of rain 60%. Tuesday, partly cloudy. Highs in the mid-70s. Lows in the lower 50s. Wednesday, partly cloudy. Highs in the upper 70s. Lows in the mid-50s. 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Beach hazards statement in effect until 11 a.m. Thursday. What? Strong currents and dangerous

swimming conditions expected. Where? Beaches of Monroe and Wayne counties. When? Until 11 a.m. Thursday. Impacts, strong currents and dangerous swimming conditions. Stay out of the water to avoid dangerous swimming conditions. Beach hazards statement now in effect until 11 a.m. Thursday. What? Strong currents and dangerous swimming conditions. Where? Beaches of northern Cayuga and Oswego counties. When? Until 11 a.m. Thursday. Impacts, strong currents and dangerous swimming conditions. Stay out of the water to avoid dangerous swimming conditions. The 1 a.m. weather at Rochester, it was cloudy. The temperature was 49 degrees Fahrenheit or 9 degrees Celsius, the dew point 39 and the relative humidity 68%. The wind was northwest at 8 miles an hour. The pressure was 30.21 inches and rising. Repeating at Rochester, it was cloudy, temperature 49 degrees. Around the region at 1 a.m. skies ranged from partly cloudy to mostly cloudy. It was 51 at Erie, 48 at Buffalo, 47 at Niagara Falls, and 48 at Toronto. Syracuse reported 49, Elmira reported 50, Binghamton reported 49, and Watertown reported 43. At Oswego, winds were southwest at 6 knots, with a temperature of 49 degrees. The forecast for the Genesee Valley and Northern Finger Lakes, including Rochester, Geneseo, Canandaigua, Newark, and Fairhaven. Overnight, mostly cloudy. Lows in the lower 40s. Northwest winds 5 to 10 miles an hour, becoming northeast. Thursday, mostly sunny. Highs in the upper 50s. Northeast winds 10 miles an hour or less. Thursday night, becoming mainly clear with patchy frost developing overnight. Lows in the lower 40s. Light winds. Friday, mostly sunny in the morning, then becoming partly sunny. Highs ranging from the lower 60s along the lakeshore to the mid-60s inland. Light winds, becoming east 5 to 10 miles an hour. Friday night, mostly cloudy. Showers likely overnight. Lows in the upper 40s. East winds 5 to 10 miles an hour, becoming southeast. Chance of rain 70%. The forecast for the Southern Finger Lakes, including Pinyan, Seneca Falls, and Auburn. Overnight, mostly cloudy. Lows in the mid-40s. Northwest winds 5 to 10 miles an hour, becoming north. Thursday, partly to mostly sunny. Highs in the upper 50s. North winds 5 to 10 miles an hour. Thursday night, becoming mainly clear. Lows in the lower 40s. Light winds. Friday, sunny in the morning, then becoming partly sunny. Highs in the upper 60s. Light winds. Friday night, mostly cloudy. Showers likely overnight. Lows in the upper 40s. Light winds, becoming southeast 5 to 10 miles an hour. Chance of rain 70%. And now the extended forecast. Saturday, showers. Highs in the upper 50s. Chance of rain 90%. Sunday, showers. Highs in the lower 70s. Lows in the upper 40s. Chance of rain 80%. Memorial Day, mostly cloudy with showers likely. Highs in the mid-70s. Lows in the mid-50s. Chance of rain 60%. Tuesday, partly cloudy. Highs in the mid-70s. Lows in the lower 50s. Wednesday, partly cloudy. Highs in the upper 70s. Lows in the mid-50s. 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Your source for official weather information across the Western Finger Lakes and the Genesee Valley. KHA 53 operates on a frequency of 162.40 MHz. Beach hazards statement in effect until 11 a.m. Thursday. What? Strong currents and dangerous swimming conditions expected. Where? Beaches of Monroe and Wayne counties. When? Until 11 a.m. Thursday. Impacts, strong currents and dangerous swimming conditions. Stay out of the water to avoid dangerous swimming conditions. Beach hazards statement now in effect until 11 a.m. Thursday. What? Strong currents and dangerous swimming conditions. Where? Beaches of northern Cayuga and Oswego counties. When? Until 11 a.m. Thursday.

impacts, strong currents, and dangerous swimming conditions. Stay out of the water to avoid dangerous swimming conditions. The 1 a.m. weather at Rochester, it was cloudy. The temperature was 49 degrees Fahrenheit or 9 degrees Celsius, the dew point 39 and the relative humidity 68%. The wind was northwest at 8 miles an hour. The pressure was 30.21 inches and rising. Repeating at Rochester, it was cloudy, temperature 49 degrees. Around the region at 1 a.m. skies ranged from partly cloudy to mostly cloudy. It was 51 at Erie, 48 at Buffalo, 47 at Niagara Falls, and 48 at Toronto. Syracuse reported 49, Elmira reported 50, Binghamton reported 49, and Watertown reported 43. At Oswego, winds were southwest at 6 knots, with a temperature of 49 degrees. The forecast for the Genesee Valley and Northern Finger Lakes, including Rochester, Geneseo, Canandaigua, Newark, and Fairhaven. Overnight, mostly cloudy. Lows in the lower 40s. Northwest winds 5 to 10 miles an hour, becoming northeast. Thursday, mostly sunny. Highs in the upper 50s. Northeast winds 10 miles an hour or less. Thursday night, becoming mainly clear with patchy frost developing overnight. Lows in the lower 40s. Light winds. Friday, mostly sunny in the morning, then becoming partly sunny. Highs ranging from the lower 60s along the lakeshore to the mid-60s inland. Light winds, becoming east 5 to 10 miles an hour. Friday night, mostly cloudy. Showers likely overnight. Lows in the upper 40s. East winds 5 to 10 miles an hour, becoming southeast. Chance of rain 70%. The forecast for the Southern Finger Lakes, including Pinyan, Seneca Falls, and Auburn. Overnight, mostly cloudy. Lows in the mid-40s. Northwest winds 5 to 10 miles an hour, becoming north. Thursday, partly to mostly sunny. Highs in the upper 50s. North winds 5 to 10 miles an hour. Thursday night, becoming mainly clear. Lows in the lower 40s. Light winds. Friday, sunny in the morning, then becoming partly sunny. Highs in the upper 60s. Light winds. Friday night, mostly cloudy. Showers likely overnight. Lows in the upper 40s. Light winds, becoming southeast 5 to 10 miles an hour. Chance of rain 70%. And now the extended forecast. Saturday, showers. Highs in the upper 50s. Chance of rain 90%. Sunday, showers. Highs in the lower 70s. Lows in the upper 40s. Chance of rain 80%. Memorial Day, mostly cloudy with showers likely. Highs in the mid-70s. Lows in the mid-50s. Chance of rain 60%. Tuesday, partly cloudy. Highs in the mid-70s. Lows in the lower 50s. Wednesday, partly cloudy. Highs in the upper 70s. Lows in the mid-50s. 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KHA-53 operates on a frequency of 162.40 MHz. Beach hazards statement in effect until 11 a.m. Thursday. What? Strong currents and dangerous swimming conditions expected. Where? Beaches of Monroe and Wayne counties. When? Until 11 a.m. Thursday. Impacts, strong currents and dangerous swimming conditions. Stay out of the water to avoid dangerous swimming conditions. Beach hazards statement now in effect until 11 a.m. Thursday. What? Strong currents and dangerous swimming conditions. Where? Beaches of northern Cayuga and Oswego counties. When? Until 11 a.m. Thursday. Impacts, strong currents and dangerous swimming conditions. Stay out of the water to avoid dangerous swimming conditions. The 1 a.m. weather at Rochester, it was cloudy. The temperature was 49 degrees Fahrenheit or 9 degrees Celsius, the dew point 39 and the relative humidity 68%. The wind was northwest at 8 miles an hour. The pressure was 30.21 inches and rising. Repeating at Rochester, it was cloudy, temperature 49 degrees. Around the region.

At 1 a.m. skies ranged from partly cloudy to mostly cloudy. It was 51 at Erie, 48 at Buffalo, 47 at Niagara Falls, and 48 at Toronto. Syracuse reported 49, Elmira reported 50, Binghamton reported 49, and Watertown reported 43. At Oswego, winds were southwest at 6 knots, with a temperature of 49 degrees. The forecast for the Genesee Valley and Northern Finger Lakes, including Rochester, Geneseo, Canandaigua, Newark, and Fairhaven. Overnight, mostly cloudy. Lows in the lower 40s. Northwest winds 5 to 10 miles an hour, becoming northeast. Thursday, mostly sunny. Highs in the upper 50s. Northeast winds 10 miles an hour or less. Thursday night, becoming mainly clear with patchy frost developing overnight. Lows in the lower 40s. Light winds. Friday, mostly sunny in the morning, then becoming partly sunny. Highs ranging from the lower 60s along the lakeshore to the mid-60s inland. Light winds, becoming east 5 to 10 miles an hour. Friday night, mostly cloudy. Showers likely overnight. Lows in the upper 40s. East winds 5 to 10 miles an hour, becoming southeast. Chance of rain 70%. The forecast for the Southern Finger Lakes, including Pinyan, Seneca Falls, and Auburn. Overnight, mostly cloudy. Lows in the mid-40s. Northwest winds 5 to 10 miles an hour, becoming north. Thursday, partly to mostly sunny. Highs in the upper 50s. North winds 5 to 10 miles an hour. Thursday night, becoming mainly clear. Lows in the lower 40s. Light winds. Friday, sunny in the morning, then becoming partly sunny. Highs in the upper 60s. Light winds. Friday night, mostly cloudy. Showers likely overnight. Lows in the upper 40s. Light winds, becoming southeast 5 to 10 miles an hour. Chance of rain 70%. And now the extended forecast. Saturday, showers. Highs in the upper 50s. Chance of rain 90%. Sunday, showers. Highs in the lower 70s. Lows in the upper 40s. Chance of rain 80%. Memorial Day, mostly cloudy with showers likely. Highs in the mid-70s. Lows in the mid-50s. Chance of rain 60%. Tuesday, partly cloudy. Highs in the mid-70s. Lows in the lower 50s. Wednesday, partly cloudy. Highs in the upper 70s. Lows in the mid-50s. 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KHA 53 operates on a frequency of 162.40 MHz. Beach hazards statement in effect until 11 a.m. Thursday. What? Strong currents and dangerous swimming conditions expected. Where? Beaches of Monroe and Wayne counties. When? Until 11 a.m. Thursday. Impacts, strong currents and dangerous swimming conditions. Stay out of the water to avoid dangerous swimming conditions. Beach hazards statement now in effect until 11 a.m. Thursday. What? Strong currents and dangerous swimming conditions. Where? Beaches of northern Cayuga and Oswego counties. When? Until 11 a.m. Thursday. Impacts, strong currents and dangerous swimming conditions. Stay out of the water to avoid dangerous swimming conditions. The 1 a.m. weather at Rochester, it was cloudy. The temperature was 49 degrees Fahrenheit or 9 degrees Celsius, the dew point 39 and the relative humidity 68%. The wind was northwest at 8 miles an hour. The pressure was 30.21 inches and rising. Repeating at Rochester, it was cloudy, temperature 49 degrees. Around the region at 1 a.m. skies ranged from partly cloudy to mostly cloudy. It was 51 at Erie, 48 at Buffalo, 47 at Niagara Falls, and 48 at Toronto. Syracuse reported 49, Elmira reported 50, Binghamton reported 49, and Watertown reported 43. At Oswego, winds were southwest at 6 knots, with a temperature of 49 degrees. The forecast for the Genesee Valley and Northern Finger Lakes, including Rochester, Geneseo, Canandaigua,

and Fairhaven. Overnight, mostly cloudy. Lows in the lower 40s. Northwest winds 5 to 10 miles an hour, becoming northeast. Thursday, mostly sunny. Highs in the upper 50s. Northeast winds 10 miles an hour or less. Thursday night, becoming mainly clear with patchy frost developing overnight. Lows in the lower 40s. Light winds. Friday, mostly sunny in the morning, then becoming partly sunny. Highs ranging from the lower 60s along the lakeshore to the mid-60s inland. Light winds, becoming east 5 to 10 miles an hour. Friday night, mostly cloudy. Showers likely overnight. Lows in the upper 40s. East winds 5 to 10 miles an hour, becoming southeast. Chance of rain 70%. The forecast for the Southern Finger Lakes, including Pinyan, Seneca Falls, and Auburn. Overnight, mostly cloudy. Lows in the mid-40s. Northwest winds 5 to 10 miles an hour, becoming north. Thursday, partly to mostly sunny. Highs in the upper 50s. North winds 5 to 10 miles an hour. Thursday night, becoming mainly clear. Lows in the lower 40s. Light winds. Friday, sunny in the morning, then becoming partly sunny. Highs in the upper 60s. Light winds. Friday night, mostly cloudy. Showers likely overnight. Lows in the upper 40s. Light winds, becoming southeast 5 to 10 miles an hour. Chance of rain 70%. And now the extended forecast. Saturday, showers. Highs in the upper 50s. Chance of rain 90%. Sunday, showers. Highs in the lower 70s. Lows in the upper 40s. Chance of rain 80%. Memorial Day, mostly cloudy with showers likely. Highs in the mid-70s. Lows in the mid-50s. Chance of rain 60%. Tuesday, partly cloudy. Highs in the mid-70s. Lows in the lower 50s. Wednesday, partly cloudy. Highs in the upper 70s. Lows in the mid-50s. 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KHA 53 operates on a frequency of 162.40 MHz. Beach hazards statement in effect until 11 a.m. Thursday. What? Strong currents and dangerous swimming conditions expected. Where? Beaches of Monroe and Wayne counties. When? Until 11 a.m. Thursday. Impacts, strong currents and dangerous swimming conditions. Stay out of the water to avoid dangerous swimming conditions. Beach hazards statement now in effect until 11 a.m. Thursday. What? Strong currents and dangerous swimming conditions. Where? Beaches of northern Cayuga and Oswego counties. When? Until 11 a.m. Thursday. Impacts, strong currents and dangerous swimming conditions. Stay out of the water to avoid dangerous swimming conditions. The 1 a.m. weather at Rochester, it was cloudy. The temperature was 49 degrees Fahrenheit or 9 degrees Celsius, the dew point 39 and the relative humidity 68%. The wind was northwest at 8 miles an hour. The pressure was 30.21 inches and rising. Repeating at Rochester, it was cloudy, temperature 49 degrees. Around the region at 1 a.m. skies ranged from partly cloudy to mostly cloudy. It was 51 at Erie, 48 at Buffalo, 47 at Niagara Falls, and 48 at Toronto. Syracuse reported 49, Elmira reported 50, Binghamton reported 49, and Watertown reported 43. At Oswego, winds were southwest at 6 knots, with a temperature of 49 degrees. The forecast for the Genesee Valley and Northern Finger Lakes, including Rochester, Geneseo, Canandaigua, Newark, and Fairhaven. Overnight, mostly cloudy. Lows in the lower 40s. Northwest winds 5 to 10 miles an hour, becoming northeast. Thursday, mostly sunny. Highs in the upper 50s. Northeast winds 10 miles an hour or less. Thursday night, becoming mainly clear with patchy frost developing overnight. Lows in the lower 40s. Light winds. Friday, mostly sunny in the morning, then becoming partly sunny.
highs ranging from the lower 60s along the lakeshore to the mid-60s inland. Light winds, becoming east 5 to 10 miles an hour. Friday night, mostly cloudy. Showers likely overnight. Lows in the upper 40s. East winds 5 to 10 miles an hour, becoming southeast. Chance of rain 70%. The forecast for the Southern Finger Lakes, including Pinyan, Seneca Falls, and Auburn. Overnight, mostly cloudy. Lows in the mid-40s. Northwest winds 5 to 10 miles an hour, becoming north. Thursday, partly to mostly sunny. Highs in the upper 50s. North winds 5 to 10 miles an hour. Thursday night, becoming mainly clear. Lows in the lower 40s. Light winds. Friday, sunny in the morning, then becoming partly sunny. Highs in the upper 60s. Light winds. Friday night, mostly cloudy. Showers likely overnight. Lows in the upper 40s. Light winds, becoming southeast 5 to 10 miles an hour. Chance of rain 70%. And now the extended forecast. Saturday, showers. Highs in the upper 50s. Chance of rain 90%. Sunday, showers. Highs in the lower 70s. Lows in the upper 40s. Chance of rain 80%. Memorial Day, mostly cloudy with showers likely. Highs in the mid-70s. Lows in the mid-50s. Chance of rain 60%. Tuesday, partly cloudy. Highs in the mid-70s. Lows in the lower 50s. Wednesday, partly cloudy. Highs in the upper 70s. Lows in the mid-50s. Open Lake Forecast, 4, the Niagara River to Hamlin Beach beyond 5 miles from shore. Overnight, northwest winds 10 to 15 knots becoming northeast 15 to 20 knots. Waves 1 to 3 feet. Thursday, northeast winds 15 to 20 knots becoming southeast 5 to 15 knots. Waves 2 to 4 feet subsiding to 1 to 2 feet. Thursday night, east winds 10 knots or less. Waves 1 foot or less. Friday, east winds 5 to 10 knots increasing to 15 to 20 knots. Waves 1 to 3 feet building to 2 to 4 feet. Friday night, east winds 15 to 20 knots. A chance of showers overnight. Waves 2 to 4 feet. Saturday, east winds 15 to 25 knots. Showers. Waves 5 to 8 feet subsiding to 3 to 6 feet. Waves occasionally around 10 feet. Sunday, southeast winds 5 to 15 knots becoming south. Showers likely during the day, then a chance of showers Sunday night. Waves 2 to 4 feet subsiding to 2 feet or less. Monday, southwest winds 10 knots or less becoming west. A chance of showers during the day. Waves 1 foot or less. Open Lake Forecast, 4, Hamlin Beach to Mexico Bay beyond 5 miles from shore. Overnight, northwest winds 15 to 25 knots becoming northeast. Waves 2 to 4 feet building to 3 to 6 feet. Thursday, northeast winds 15 to 20 knots becoming west 5 to 15 knots. Waves 3 to 6 feet subsiding to 1 to 3 feet. Thursday night, northwest winds 10 knots or less becoming northeast. Waves 1 foot or less. Friday, east winds 5 to 15 knots becoming northeast. Waves 2 feet or less. Friday night, northeast winds 10 to 15 knots becoming east. A chance of showers overnight. Waves 1 to 3 feet. Saturday, east winds 15 to 25 knots becoming southeast. Showers. Waves 2 to 4 feet building to 3 to 6 feet. Sunday, southeast winds 15 to 25 knots becoming south and diminishing to 10 to 15 knots. Showers. Waves 3 to 6 feet subsiding to 1 to 3 feet. Monday, south winds 5 to 15 knots becoming west. Showers likely during the day. Waves 2 feet or less. 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KHA 53 operates on a frequency of 162.40 MHz. Beach hazards statement in effect until 11 a.m. Thursday. What? Strong currents and dangerous swimming conditions expected. Where?

beaches of Monroe and Wayne counties. When, until 11 a.m. Thursday. Impacts, strong currents and dangerous swimming conditions. Stay out of the water to avoid dangerous swimming conditions. Beach hazards statement now in effect until 11 a.m. Thursday. What, strong currents and dangerous swimming conditions. Where, beaches of northern Cayuga and Oswego counties. When, until 11 a.m. Thursday. Impacts, strong currents and dangerous swimming conditions. Stay out of the water to avoid dangerous swimming conditions. The 2 a.m. weather at Rochester, it was mostly cloudy. The temperature was 48 degrees Fahrenheit or 9 degrees Celsius, the dew point 39 and the relative humidity 71%. The wind was northwest at 8 miles an hour. The pressure was 30.22 inches and rising. Repeating at Rochester, it was mostly cloudy, temperature 48 degrees. Around the region at 1 a.m. skies ranged from partly cloudy to mostly cloudy. It was 51 at Erie, 48 at Buffalo, 47 at Niagara Falls, and 48 at Toronto. Syracuse reported 49, Elmira reported 50, Binghamton reported 49, and Watertown reported 43. At Oswego, winds were southwest at 6 knots, with a temperature of 49 degrees. The forecast for the Genesee Valley and Northern Finger Lakes, including Rochester, Geneseo, Canandaigua, Newark, and Fairhaven. Overnight, mostly cloudy. Lows in the lower 40s. Northwest winds 5 to 10 miles an hour, becoming northeast. Thursday, mostly sunny. Highs in the upper 50s. Northeast winds 10 miles an hour or less. Thursday night, becoming mainly clear with patchy frost developing overnight. Lows in the lower 40s. Light winds. Friday, mostly sunny in the morning, then becoming partly sunny. Highs ranging from the lower 60s along the lakeshore to the mid-60s inland. Light winds, becoming east 5 to 10 miles an hour. Friday night, mostly cloudy. Showers likely overnight. Lows in the upper 40s. East winds 5 to 10 miles an hour, becoming southeast. Chance of rain 70%. The forecast for the Southern Finger Lakes, including Pinyan, Seneca Falls, and Auburn. Overnight, mostly cloudy. Lows in the mid-40s. Northwest winds 5 to 10 miles an hour, becoming north. Thursday, partly to mostly sunny. Highs in the upper 50s. North winds 5 to 10 miles an hour. Thursday night, becoming mainly clear. Lows in the lower 40s. Light winds. Friday, sunny in the morning, then becoming partly sunny. Highs in the upper 60s. Light winds. Friday night, mostly cloudy. Showers likely overnight. Lows in the upper 40s. Light winds, becoming southeast 5 to 10 miles an hour. Chance of rain 70%. And now the extended forecast. Saturday, showers. Highs in the upper 50s. Chance of rain 90%. Sunday, showers. Highs in the lower 70s. Lows in the upper 40s. Chance of rain 80%. Memorial Day, mostly cloudy with showers likely. Highs in the mid-70s. Lows in the mid-50s. Chance of rain 60%. Tuesday, partly cloudy. Highs in the mid-70s. Lows in the lower 50s. Wednesday, partly cloudy. Highs in the upper 70s. Lows in the mid-50s. 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Your source for official weather information across the Western Finger Lakes and the Genesee Valley. KHA 53 operates on a frequency of 162.40 MHz. Beach hazards statement in effect until 11 a.m. Thursday. What? Strong currents and dangerous swimming conditions expected. Where? Beaches of Monroe and Wayne counties. When? Until 11 a.m. Thursday. Impacts, strong currents and dangerous swimming conditions. Stay out of the water to avoid dangerous swimming conditions. Beach hazards statement now in effect until 11 a.m. Thursday. What? Strong currents and dangerous swimming conditions. Where? Beaches of northern Cayuga and Oswego counties. When? Until 11 a.m. Thursday. Impacts, strong currents and dangerous

Overnight, mostly cloudy. Lows in the lower 40s. Northwest winds 5 to 10 miles an hour, becoming northeast. Thursday, mostly sunny. Highs in the upper 50s. Northeast winds 10 miles an hour or less. Thursday night, becoming mainly clear with patchy frost developing overnight. Lows in the lower 40s. Light winds. Friday, mostly sunny in the morning, then becoming partly sunny. Highs ranging from the lower 60s along the lakeshore to the mid-60s inland. Light winds, becoming east 5 to 10 miles an hour. Friday night, mostly cloudy. Showers likely overnight. Lows in the upper 40s. East winds 5 to 10 miles an hour, becoming southeast. Chance of rain 70%. The forecast for the Southern Finger Lakes, including Pingan, Seneca Falls, and Auburn. Overnight, mostly cloudy. Lows in the mid-40s. Northwest winds 5 to 10 miles an hour, becoming north. Thursday, partly to mostly sunny. Highs in the upper 50s. North winds 5 to 10 miles an hour. Thursday night, becoming mainly clear. Lows in the lower 40s. Light winds. Friday, sunny in the morning, then becoming partly sunny. Highs in the upper 60s. Light winds. Friday night, mostly cloudy. Showers likely overnight. Lows in the upper 40s. Light winds, becoming southeast 5 to 10 miles an hour. Chance of rain 70%. And now the extended forecast. Saturday, showers. Highs in the upper 50s. Chance of rain 90%. Sunday, showers. Highs in the lower 70s. Lows in the upper 40s. Chance of rain 80%. Memorial Day, mostly cloudy with showers likely. Highs in the mid-70s. Lows in the mid-50s. Chance of rain 60%. Tuesday, partly cloudy. Highs in the mid-70s. Lows in the lower 50s. Wednesday, partly cloudy. Highs in the upper 70s. Lows in the mid-50s. 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Your source for official weather information across the Western Finger Lakes and the Genesee Valley. KHA 53 operates on a frequency of 162.40 MHz. Beach hazards statement in effect until 11 a.m. Thursday. What? Strong currents and dangerous swimming conditions expected. Where? Beaches of Monroe and Wayne counties. When? Until 11 a.m. Thursday. Impacts. Strong currents and dangerous swimming conditions. Stay out of the water to avoid dangerous swimming conditions. Beach hazards statement now in effect until 11 a.m. Thursday. What? Strong currents and dangerous swimming conditions. Where? Beaches of northern Cayuga and Oswego counties. When? Until 11 a.m. Thursday. Impacts. Strong currents and dangerous swimming conditions. Stay out of the water to avoid dangerous swimming conditions. The 2 a.m. weather at Rochester, it was mostly cloudy. The temperature was 48 degrees Fahrenheit or 9 degrees Celsius, the dew point 39 and the relative humidity 71%. The wind was northwest at 8 miles an hour. The pressure was 30.22 inches and rising. Repeating at Rochester, it was mostly cloudy, temperature 48 degrees. Around the region at 2 a.m. skies ranged from mostly cloudy to cloudy. It was 51 at Erie, 47 at Buffalo, 47 at Niagara Falls, and 46 at Toronto. Syracuse reported 50, Elmira reported 52, Binghamton reported 50, and Watertown reported 44. At Oswego, winds were west at 5 knots, with a temperature of 48 degrees. The forecast for the Genesee Valley and Northern Finger Lakes, including Rochester, Geneseo, Canandaigua, Newark, and Fairhaven. Overnight, mostly cloudy. Lows in the lower 40s. Northwest winds 5 to 10 miles an hour, becoming northeast. Thursday, mostly sunny. Highs in the upper 50s. Northeast winds 10 miles an hour or less. Thursday night, becoming mainly clear with patchy frost developing overnight. Lows in the lower 40s. Light winds. Friday, mostly sunny in the morning, then becoming partly sunny. Highs ranging from the lower

becoming mainly clear. Lows in the lower 40s. Light winds. Friday, sunny in the morning, then becoming partly sunny. Highs in the upper 60s. Light winds. Friday night, mostly cloudy. Showers likely overnight. Lows in the upper 40s. Light winds, becoming southeast 5 to 10 miles an hour. Chance of rain 70%. And now the extended forecast. Saturday, showers. Highs in the upper 50s. Chance of rain 90%. Sunday, showers. Highs in the lower 70s. Lows in the upper 40s. Chance of rain 80%. Memorial Day, mostly cloudy with showers likely. Highs in the mid 70s. Lows in the mid 50s. Chance of rain 60%. Tuesday, partly cloudy. Highs in the mid 70s. Lows in the lower 50s. Wednesday, partly cloudy. Highs in the upper 70s. Lows in the mid 50s. 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Your source for official weather information across the Western Finger Lakes and the Genesee Valley. KHA 53 operates on a frequency of 162.40 MHz. Beach hazards statement in effect until 11 a.m. Thursday. What? Strong currents and dangerous swimming conditions expected. Where? Beaches of Monroe and Wayne counties. When? Until 11 a.m. Thursday. Impacts, strong currents and dangerous swimming conditions. Stay out of the water to avoid dangerous swimming conditions. Beach hazards statement now in effect until 11 a.m. Thursday. What? Strong currents and dangerous swimming conditions. Where? Beaches of northern Cayuga and Oswego counties. When? Until 11 a.m. Thursday. Impacts, strong currents and dangerous swimming conditions. Stay out of the water to avoid dangerous swimming conditions. The 2 a.m. weather at Rochester, it was mostly cloudy. The temperature was 48 degrees Fahrenheit or 9 degrees Celsius, the dew point 39 and the relative humidity 71%. The wind was northwest at 8 miles an hour. The pressure was 30.22 inches and rising. Repeating at Rochester, it was mostly cloudy, temperature 48 degrees. Around the region at 2 a.m. skies ranged from mostly cloudy to cloudy. It was 51 at Erie, 47 at Buffalo, 47 at Niagara Falls, and 46 at Toronto. Syracuse reported 50, Elmira reported 52, Binghamton reported 50, and Watertown reported 44. At Oswego, winds were west at 5 knots, with a temperature of 48 degrees. The forecast for the Genesee Valley and Northern Finger Lakes, including Rochester, Geneseo, Canandaigua, Newark, and Fairhaven. Overnight, mostly cloudy. Lows in the lower 40s. Northwest winds 5 to 10 miles an hour, becoming northeast. Thursday, mostly sunny. Highs in the upper 50s. Northeast winds 10 miles an hour or less. Thursday night, becoming mainly clear with patchy frost developing overnight. Lows in the lower 40s. Light winds. Friday, mostly sunny in the morning, then becoming partly sunny. Highs ranging from the lower 60s along the lakeshore to the mid-60s inland. Light winds, becoming east 5 to 10 miles an hour. Friday night, mostly cloudy. Showers likely overnight. Lows in the upper 40s. East winds 5 to 10 miles an hour, becoming southeast. Chance of rain 70%. The forecast for the Southern Finger Lakes, including Pinyan, Seneca Falls, and Auburn. Overnight, mostly cloudy. Lows in the mid-40s. Northwest winds 5 to 10 miles an hour, becoming north. Thursday, partly to mostly sunny. Highs in the upper 50s. North winds 5 to 10 miles an hour. Thursday night, becoming mainly clear. Lows in the lower 40s. Light winds. Friday, sunny in the morning, then becoming partly sunny. Highs in the upper 60s. Light winds. Friday night, mostly cloudy. Showers likely overnight. Lows in the upper 40s. Light winds, becoming southeast 5 to 10 miles an hour. Chance of rain 70%. And now the extended forecast. Saturday, showers.

southeast. Chance of rain 50%. The forecast for the southern Finger Lakes, including Penyan, Seneca Falls, and Auburn. Overnight, mostly cloudy. Lows in the mid-40s. Northwest winds 10 miles an hour or less, becoming north. Thursday, mostly cloudy in the morning, then becoming mostly sunny. Highs in the upper 50s. North winds 5 to 10 miles an hour. Thursday night, mainly clear. Lows around 40. Light winds. Friday, partly to mostly sunny. Not as cool, highs in the upper 60s. Light winds. Friday night, mostly cloudy. A chance of showers overnight. Lows in the upper 40s. Light winds, becoming southeast 5 to 10 miles an hour. Chance of rain 50%. And now the extended forecast. Saturday, showers. Highs in the upper 50s. Chance of rain near 100%. Sunday, showers. Highs in the lower 70s. Lows in the upper 40s. Chance of rain 90%. Memorial Day, mostly cloudy with a chance of showers. Highs in the lower 70s. Lows in the mid-50s. Chance of rain 50%. Tuesday, partly cloudy. Highs in the mid-70s. Lows in the mid-50s. Wednesday, partly cloudy. Highs in the mid-70s. Lows in the mid-50s. 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Your source for official weather information across the Western Finger Lakes and the Genesee Valley. KHA 53 operates on a frequency of 162.40 MHz. Beach hazards statement in effect until 11 a.m. Thursday. What? Strong currents and dangerous swimming conditions expected. Where? Beaches of Monroe and Wayne counties. When? Until 11 a.m. Thursday. Impacts. Strong currents and dangerous swimming conditions. Stay out of the water to avoid dangerous swimming conditions. Beach hazards statement now in effect until 11 a.m. Thursday. What? Strong currents and dangerous swimming conditions. Where? Beaches of northern Cayuga and Oswego counties. When? Until 11 a.m. Thursday. Impacts. Strong currents and dangerous swimming conditions. Stay out of the water to avoid dangerous swimming conditions. The 2 a.m. weather at Rochester. It was mostly cloudy. The temperature was 48 degrees Fahrenheit or 9 degrees Celsius, the dew point 39 and the relative humidity 71%. The wind was northwest at 8 miles an hour. The pressure was 30.22 inches and rising. Repeating at Rochester, it was mostly cloudy, temperature 48 degrees. Around the region at 2 a.m. skies ranged from mostly cloudy to cloudy. It was 51 at Erie, 47 at Buffalo, 47 at Niagara Falls, and 46 at Toronto. Syracuse reported 50, Elmira reported 52, Binghamton reported 50, and Watertown reported 44. At Oswego, winds were west at 5 knots, with a temperature of 48 degrees. The Rochester, New York climate summary for yesterday, May 20, 2026. Yesterday's high temperature of 71 degrees occurred at 4:01 a.m. Yesterday's low temperature of 49 degrees occurred at 11:59 p.m. A trace of precipitation fell yesterday, which brings the monthly total to 1.94 inches. The total precipitation for the year now stands at 17.25 inches. There were 5 heating degree days yesterday. This brings the monthly total to 242. The yearly total since July 1st is 6,361. There were no cooling degree days yesterday. This leaves the monthly total at 30. The yearly total since January 1st is 33. Yesterday the maximum wind observed was 23 miles an hour from the north. The highest wind gust observed was 32 miles per hour from the west, which occurred at 3:49 a.m. Yesterday the average wind speed was 11 miles per hour. The record high for today is 92, which occurred in 1977, and the record low is 31, which occurred in 1895. Sunrise today is at 5:41 a.m. and sunset is at 8:34 p.m. The forecast for the Genesee Valley and Northern Finger Lakes, including Rochester, Geneseo, Canandaigua, Newark, and Fairhaven. Overnight, mostly cloudy. Lows in the lower 40s.

Northwest winds 5 to 10 miles an hour, becoming northeast. Thursday, partly sunny in the morning, then becoming mostly sunny. Highs in the mid-50s. Northeast winds 10 miles an hour or less. Thursday night, mainly clear. Lows around 40. Light winds. Friday, partly to mostly sunny. Not as cool, highs ranging from the lower 60s along the lakeshore to the upper 60s inland. Light winds, becoming east 5 to 10 miles an hour. Friday night, mostly cloudy. A chance of showers overnight. Lows in the upper 40s. East winds 5 to 10 miles an hour, becoming southeast. Chance of rain 50%. The forecast for the Southern Finger Lakes, including Pinyan, Seneca Falls, and Auburn. Overnight, mostly cloudy. Lows in the mid-40s. Northwest winds 10 miles an hour or less, becoming north. Thursday, mostly cloudy in the morning, then becoming mostly sunny. Highs in the upper 50s. North winds 5 to 10 miles an hour. Thursday night, mainly clear. Lows around 40. Light winds. Friday, partly to mostly sunny. Not as cool, highs in the upper 60s. Light winds. Friday night, mostly cloudy. A chance of showers overnight. Lows in the upper 40s. Light winds, becoming southeast 5 to 10 miles an hour. Chance of rain 50%. And now the extended forecast. Saturday, showers. Highs in the upper 50s. Chance of rain near 100%. Sunday, showers. Highs in the lower 70s. Lows in the upper 40s. Chance of rain 90%. Memorial Day, mostly cloudy with a chance of showers. Highs in the lower 70s. Lows in the mid-50s. Chance of rain 50%. Tuesday, partly cloudy. Highs in the mid-70s. Lows in the mid-50s. Wednesday, partly cloudy. Highs in the mid-70s. Lows in the mid-50s. The Rochester, New York climate summary for yesterday, May 20th, 2026. Yesterday's high temperature of 71 degrees occurred at 4:01 a.m. Yesterday's low temperature of 49 degrees occurred at 11:59 p.m. A trace of precipitation fell yesterday, which brings the monthly total to 1.94 inches. The total precipitation for the year now stands at 17.25 inches. There were 5 heating degree days yesterday. This brings the monthly total to 242. The yearly total since July 1st is 6,361. There were no cooling degree days yesterday. This leaves the monthly total at 30. The yearly total since January 1st is 33. Yesterday the maximum wind observed was 23 miles an hour from the north. The highest wind gust observed was 32 miles per hour from the west, which occurred at 3:49 a.m. Yesterday the average wind speed was 11 miles per hour. The record high for today is 92, which occurred in 1977, and the record low is 31, which occurred in 1895. Sunrise today is at 5:41 a.m. and sunset is at 8:34 p.m. This is the NOAA Weather Radio KHA-53 in Rochester, your source for official weather information across the Western Finger Lakes and the Genesee Valley. 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Beach hazards statement in effect until 11 a.m. Thursday. What? Strong currents and dangerous swimming conditions expected. Where? Beaches of Monroe and Wayne counties. When? Until 11 a.m. Thursday. Impacts. Strong currents and dangerous swimming conditions. Stay out of the water to avoid dangerous swimming conditions. Beach hazards statement now in effect until 11 a.m. Thursday. What? Strong currents and dangerous swimming conditions. Where? Beaches of northern Cayuga and Oswego counties. When? Until 11 a.m. Thursday. Impacts. Strong currents and dangerous swimming conditions. Stay out of the water to avoid dangerous swimming conditions. The 2 a.m. weather at Rochester. It was mostly cloudy. The temperature was 48 degrees Fahrenheit or 9 degrees Celsius, the dew point 39 and the relative humidity 71%. The wind was northwest at 8 miles an hour. The pressure was 30.22 inches and rising. Repeating at Rochester,

It was mostly cloudy, temperature 48 degrees. Around the region, at 2 a.m. skies ranged from mostly cloudy to cloudy. It was 51 at Erie, 47 at Buffalo, 47 at Niagara Falls, and 46 at Toronto. Syracuse reported 50, Elmira reported 52, Binghamton reported 50, and Watertown reported 44. At Oswego, winds were west at 5 knots, with a temperature of 48 degrees. The forecast for the Genesee Valley and Northern Finger Lakes, including Rochester, Geneseo, Canandaigua, Newark, and Fairhaven. Overnight, mostly cloudy. Lows in the lower 40s. Northwest winds 5 to 10 miles an hour, becoming northeast. Thursday, partly sunny in the morning, then becoming mostly sunny. Highs in the mid-50s. Northeast winds 10 miles an hour or less. Thursday night, mainly clear. Lows around 40. Light winds. Friday, partly to mostly sunny. Not as cool, highs ranging from the lower 60s along the lake shore to the upper 60s inland. Light winds, becoming east 5 to 10 miles an hour. Friday night, mostly cloudy. A chance of showers overnight. Lows in the upper 40s. East winds 5 to 10 miles an hour, becoming southeast. Chance of rain 50%. The forecast for the Southern Finger Lakes, including Pinyan, Seneca Falls, and Auburn. Overnight, mostly cloudy. Lows in the mid-40s. Northwest winds 10 miles an hour or less, becoming north. Thursday, mostly cloudy in the morning, then becoming mostly sunny. Highs in the upper 50s. North winds 5 to 10 miles an hour. Thursday night, mainly clear. Lows around 40. Light winds. Friday, partly to mostly sunny. Not as cool, highs in the upper 60s. Light winds. Friday night, mostly cloudy. A chance of showers overnight. Lows in the upper 40s. Light winds, becoming southeast 5 to 10 miles an hour. Chance of rain 50%. And now the extended forecast. Saturday, showers. Highs in the upper 50s. Chance of rain near 100%. Sunday, showers. Highs in the lower 70s. Lows in the upper 40s. Chance of rain 90%. Memorial Day, mostly cloudy with a chance of showers. Highs in the lower 70s. Lows in the mid-50s. Chance of rain 50%. Tuesday, partly cloudy. Highs in the mid-70s. Lows in the mid-50s. Wednesday, partly cloudy. Highs in the mid-70s. Lows in the mid-50s. 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Your source for official weather information across the Western Finger Lakes and the Genesee Valley. KHA 53 operates on a frequency of 162.40 MHz. Beach hazards statement in effect until 11 a.m. Thursday. What? Strong currents and dangerous swimming conditions expected. Where? Beaches of Monroe and Wayne counties. When? Until 11 a.m. Thursday. Impacts, strong currents and dangerous swimming conditions. Stay out of the water to avoid dangerous swimming conditions. Beach hazards statement now in effect until 11 a.m. Thursday. What? Strong currents and dangerous swimming conditions. Where? Beaches of northern Cayuga and Oswego counties. When? Until 11 a.m. Thursday. Impacts, strong currents and dangerous swimming conditions. Stay out of the water to avoid dangerous swimming conditions. The 2 a.m. weather at Rochester, it was mostly cloudy. The temperature was 48 degrees Fahrenheit or 9 degrees Celsius, the dew point 39 and the relative humidity 71%. The wind was northwest at 8 miles an hour. The pressure was 30.22 inches and rising. Repeating at Rochester, it was mostly cloudy, temperature 48 degrees. Around the region, at 2 a.m. skies ranged from mostly cloudy to cloudy. It was 51 at Erie, 47 at Buffalo, 47 at Niagara Falls, and 46 at Toronto. Syracuse reported 50, Elmira reported 52, Binghamton reported 50, and Watertown reported 44. At Oswego, winds were west at 5 knots, with a temperature of 48 degrees. The forecast for the Genesee Valley and Northern Finger Lakes, including Rochester.

Geneseo, Canandaigua, Newark, and Fairhaven. Overnight, mostly cloudy. Lows in the lower 40s. Northwest winds 5 to 10 miles an hour, becoming northeast. Thursday, partly sunny in the morning, then becoming mostly sunny. Highs in the mid-50s. Northeast winds 10 miles an hour or less. Thursday night, mainly clear. Lows around 40. Light winds. Friday, partly to mostly sunny. Not as cool, highs ranging from the lower 60s along the lakeshore to the upper 60s inland. Light winds, becoming east 5 to 10 miles an hour. Friday night, mostly cloudy. A chance of showers overnight. Lows in the upper 40s. East winds 5 to 10 miles an hour, becoming southeast. Chance of rain 50%. The forecast for the Southern Finger Lakes, including Pinyan, Seneca Falls, and Auburn. Overnight, mostly cloudy. Lows in the mid-40s. Northwest winds 10 miles an hour or less, becoming north. Thursday, mostly cloudy in the morning, then becoming mostly sunny. Highs in the upper 50s. North winds 5 to 10 miles an hour. Thursday night, mainly clear. Lows around 40. Light winds. Friday, partly to mostly sunny. Not as cool, with highs in the upper 60s. Light winds. Friday night, mostly cloudy. A chance of showers overnight. Lows in the upper 40s. Light winds, becoming southeast 5 to 10 miles an hour. Chance of rain 50%. And now the extended forecast. Saturday, showers. Highs in the upper 50s. Chance of rain near 100%. Sunday, showers. Highs in the lower 70s. Lows in the upper 40s. Chance of rain 90%. Memorial Day, mostly cloudy with a chance of showers. Highs in the lower 70s. Lows in the mid-50s. Chance of rain 50%. Tuesday, partly cloudy. Highs in the mid-70s. Lows in the mid-50s. Wednesday, partly cloudy. Highs in the mid-70s. Lows in the mid-50s. 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Your source for official weather information across the Western Finger Lakes and the Genesee Valley. KHA 53 operates on a frequency of 162.40 MHz. Beach hazards statement in effect until 11 a.m. Thursday. What? Strong currents and dangerous swimming conditions expected. Where? Beaches of Monroe and Wayne counties. When? Until 11 a.m. Thursday. Impacts, strong currents and dangerous swimming conditions. Stay out of the water to avoid dangerous swimming conditions. Beach hazards statement now in effect until 11 a.m. Thursday. What? Strong currents and dangerous swimming conditions. Where? Beaches of northern Cayuga and Oswego counties. When? Until 11 a.m. Thursday. Impacts, strong currents and dangerous swimming conditions. Stay out of the water to avoid dangerous swimming conditions. The 2 a.m. weather at Rochester, it was mostly cloudy. The temperature was 48 degrees Fahrenheit or 9 degrees Celsius, the dew point 39 and the relative humidity 71%. The wind was northwest at 8 miles an hour. The pressure was 30.22 inches and rising. Repeating at Rochester, it was mostly cloudy, temperature 48 degrees. Around the region at 2 a.m. skies ranged from mostly cloudy to cloudy. It was 51 at Erie, 47 at Buffalo, 47 at Niagara Falls, and 46 at Toronto. Syracuse reported 50, Elmira reported 52, Binghamton reported 50, and Watertown reported 44. At Oswego, winds were west at 5 knots, with a temperature of 48 degrees. The forecast for the Genesee Valley and Northern Finger Lakes, including Rochester, Geneseo, Canandaigua, Newark, and Fairhaven. Overnight, mostly cloudy. Lows in the lower 40s. Northwest winds 5 to 10 miles an hour, becoming northeast. Thursday, partly sunny in the morning, then becoming mostly sunny. Highs in the mid-50s. Northeast winds 10 miles an hour or less. Thursday night, mainly clear. Lows around 40. Light winds. Friday, partly to mostly sunny.
Not as cool with highs ranging from the lower 60s along the lakeshore to the upper 60s inland. Light winds, becoming east 5 to 10 miles an hour. Friday night, mostly cloudy. A chance of showers overnight. Lows in the upper 40s. East winds 5 to 10 miles an hour, becoming southeast. Chance of rain 50%. The forecast for the Southern Finger Lakes, including Pinyan, Seneca Falls, and Auburn. Overnight, mostly cloudy. Lows in the mid-40s. Northwest winds 10 miles an hour or less, becoming north. Thursday, mostly cloudy in the morning, then becoming mostly sunny. Highs in the upper 50s. North winds 5 to 10 miles an hour. Thursday night, mainly clear. Lows around 40. Light winds. Friday, partly to mostly sunny. Not as cool with highs in the upper 60s. Light winds. Friday night, mostly cloudy. A chance of showers overnight. Lows in the upper 40s. Light winds, becoming southeast 5 to 10 miles an hour. Chance of rain 50%. And now the extended forecast. Saturday, showers. Highs in the upper 50s. Chance of rain near 100%. Sunday, showers. Highs in the lower 70s. Lows in the upper 40s. Chance of rain 90%. Memorial Day, mostly cloudy with a chance of showers. Highs in the lower 70s. Lows in the mid-50s. Chance of rain 50%. Tuesday, partly cloudy. Highs in the mid-70s. Lows in the mid-50s. Wednesday, partly cloudy. Highs in the mid-70s. Lows in the mid-50s. Open lake forecast, 4, the Niagara River to Hamlin Beach beyond 5 miles from shore. Overnight, northwest winds 10 to 15 knots becoming northeast 15 to 20 knots. Waves 1 to 3 feet. Thursday, northeast winds 15 to 20 knots becoming southeast 5 to 15 knots. Waves 2 to 4 feet subsiding to 1 to 2 feet. Thursday night, east winds 10 knots or less. Waves 1 foot or less. Friday, east winds 5 to 10 knots increasing to 15 to 20 knots. Waves 1 to 3 feet building to 2 to 4 feet. Friday night, east winds 15 to 20 knots. A chance of showers overnight. Waves 2 to 4 feet. Saturday, east winds 15 to 25 knots. Showers. Waves 5 to 8 feet subsiding to 3 to 6 feet. Waves occasionally around 10 feet. Sunday, southeast winds 5 to 15 knots becoming south. Showers likely during the day, then a chance of showers Sunday night. Waves 2 to 4 feet subsiding to 2 feet or less. Monday, southwest winds 10 knots or less becoming west. A chance of showers during the day. Waves 1 foot or less. Open lake forecast, 4, Hamlin Beach to Mexico Bay beyond 5 miles from shore. Overnight, northwest winds 15 to 25 knots becoming northeast. Waves 2 to 4 feet building to 3 to 6 feet. Thursday, northeast winds 15 to 20 knots becoming west 5 to 15 knots. Waves 3 to 6 feet subsiding to 1 to 3 feet. Thursday night, northwest winds 10 knots or less becoming northeast. Waves 1 foot or less. Friday, east winds 5 to 15 knots becoming northeast. Waves 2 feet or less. Friday night, northeast winds 10 to 15 knots becoming east. A chance of showers overnight. Waves 1 to 3 feet. Saturday, east winds 15 to 25 knots becoming southeast. Showers. Waves 2 to 4 feet building to 3 to 6 feet. Sunday, southeast winds 15 to 25 knots becoming south and diminishing to 10 to 15 knots. Showers. Waves 3 to 6 feet subsiding to 1 to 3 feet. Monday, south winds 5 to 15 knots becoming west. Showers likely during the day. Waves 2 feet or less. 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Your source for official weather information across the Western Finger Lakes and the Genesee Valley. KHA 53 operates on a frequency of 162.40 MHz. Beach hazards statement in effect until 11 a.m. Thursday. What? Strong currents and dangerous swimming conditions expected.
Where? Beaches of Monday.

and Wayne counties. When? Until 11 a.m. Thursday. Impacts, strong currents and dangerous swimming conditions. Stay out of the water to avoid dangerous swimming conditions. Beach hazards statement now in effect until 11 a.m. Thursday. What? Strong currents and dangerous swimming conditions. Where? Beaches of northern Cayuga and Oswego counties. When? Until 11 a.m. Thursday. Impacts, strong currents and dangerous swimming conditions. Stay out of the water to avoid dangerous swimming conditions. The 3 a.m. weather at Rochester, it was mostly cloudy. The temperature was 47 degrees Fahrenheit or 8 degrees Celsius, the dew point 39 and the relative humidity 74%. The wind was northwest at 7 miles an hour. The pressure was 30.22 inches and steady. Repeating at Rochester, it was mostly cloudy, temperature 47 degrees. Around the region at 3 a.m. it was mostly cloudy, with a temperature of 50 at Erie, 46 at Buffalo, 46 at Niagara Falls, 51 at Elmira, and 49 at Binghamton. It was cloudy, with a temperature of 49 at Syracuse, and 50 at Watertown. At Oswego, winds were west at 4 knots, with a temperature of 46 degrees. The forecast for the Genesee Valley and Northern Finger Lakes, including Rochester, Geneseo, Canandaigua, Newark, and Fairhaven. Overnight, mostly cloudy. Lows in the lower 40s. Northwest winds 5 to 10 miles an hour, becoming northeast. Thursday, partly sunny in the morning, then becoming mostly sunny. Highs in the mid-50s. Northeast winds 10 miles an hour or less. Thursday night, mainly clear. Lows around 40. Light winds. Friday, partly to mostly sunny. Not as cool, highs ranging from the lower 60s along the lakeshore to the upper 60s inland. Light winds, becoming east 5 to 10 miles an hour. Friday night, mostly cloudy. A chance of showers overnight. Lows in the upper 40s. East winds 5 to 10 miles an hour, becoming southeast. Chance of rain 50%. The forecast for the Southern Finger Lakes, including Pinyan, Seneca Falls, and Auburn. Overnight, mostly cloudy. Lows in the mid-40s. Northwest winds 10 miles an hour or less, becoming north. Thursday, mostly cloudy in the morning, then becoming mostly sunny. Highs in the upper 50s. North winds 5 to 10 miles an hour. Thursday night, mainly clear. Lows around 40. Light winds. Friday, partly to mostly sunny. Not as cool, highs in the upper 60s. Light winds. Friday night, mostly cloudy. A chance of showers overnight. Lows in the upper 40s. Light winds, becoming southeast 5 to 10 miles an hour. Chance of rain 50%. And now the extended forecast. Saturday, showers. Highs in the upper 50s. Chance of rain near 100%. Sunday, showers. Highs in the lower 70s. Lows in the upper 40s. Chance of rain 90%. Memorial Day, mostly cloudy with a chance of showers. Highs in the lower 70s. Lows in the mid-50s. Chance of rain 50%. Tuesday, partly cloudy. Highs in the mid-70s. Lows in the mid-50s. Wednesday, partly cloudy. Highs in the mid-70s. Lows in the mid-50s. 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Your source for official weather information across the Western Finger Lakes and the Genesee Valley. KHA 53 operates on a frequency of 162.40 MHz. Beach hazards statement in effect until 11 a.m. Thursday. What? Strong currents and dangerous swimming conditions expected. Where? Beaches of Monroe and Wayne counties. When? Until 11 a.m. Thursday. Impacts, strong currents and dangerous swimming conditions. Stay out of the water to avoid dangerous swimming conditions. Beach hazards statement now in effect until 11 a.m. Thursday. What? Strong currents and dangerous swimming conditions. Where? Beaches of northern Cayuga and Oswego counties. When? Until 11 a.m. Thursday. Impacts, strong currents and dangerous swimming conditions. Stay out of the water to avoid dangerous swimming conditions.

The 3 a.m. weather at Rochester, it was mostly cloudy. The temperature was 47 degrees Fahrenheit or 8 degrees Celsius, the dew point 39 and the relative humidity 74%. The wind was northwest at 7 miles an hour. The pressure was 30.22 inches and steady. Repeating at Rochester, it was mostly cloudy, temperature 47 degrees. The 3 a.m. weather at Rochester, it was mostly cloudy. The temperature was 47 degrees Fahrenheit or 8 degrees Celsius, the dew point 39 and the relative humidity 74%. The wind was northwest at 7 miles an hour. The pressure was 30.22 inches and steady. Repeating at Rochester, it was mostly cloudy, temperature 47 degrees. Around the region at 3 a.m. it was mostly cloudy, with a temperature of 50 at Erie, 46 at Buffalo, 46 at Niagara Falls, 51 at Elmira, and 49 at Binghamton. It was cloudy, with a temperature of 49 at Syracuse, and 50 at Watertown. At Oswego, winds were west at 4 knots, with a temperature of 46 degrees. The forecast for the Genesee Valley and Northern Finger Lakes, including Rochester, Geneseo, Canandaigua, Newark, and Fairhaven. Overnight, mostly cloudy. Lows in the lower 40s. Northwest winds 5 to 10 miles an hour, becoming northeast. Thursday, partly sunny in the morning, then becoming mostly sunny. Highs in the mid-50s. Northeast winds 10 miles an hour or less. Thursday night, mainly clear. Lows around 40. Light winds. Friday, partly to mostly sunny. Not as cool, highs ranging from the lower 60s along the lakeshore to the upper 60s inland. Light winds, becoming east 5 to 10 miles an hour. Friday night, mostly cloudy. A chance of showers overnight. Lows in the upper 40s. East winds 5 to 10 miles an hour, becoming southeast. Chance of rain 50%. The forecast for the Southern Finger Lakes, including Pinyan, Seneca Falls, and Auburn. Overnight, mostly cloudy. Lows in the mid-40s. Northwest winds 10 miles an hour or less, becoming north. Thursday, mostly cloudy in the morning, then becoming mostly sunny. Highs in the upper 50s. North winds 5 to 10 miles an hour. Thursday night, mainly clear. Lows around 40. Light winds. Friday, partly to mostly sunny. Not as cool, with highs in the upper 60s. Light winds. Friday night, mostly cloudy. A chance of showers overnight. Lows in the upper 40s. Light winds, becoming southeast 5 to 10 miles an hour. Chance of rain 50%. And now the extended forecast. Saturday, showers. Highs in the upper 50s. Chance of rain near 100%. Sunday, showers. Highs in the lower 70s. Lows in the upper 40s. Chance of rain 90%. Memorial Day, mostly cloudy with a chance of showers. Highs in the lower 70s. Lows in the mid-50s. Chance of rain 50%. Tuesday, partly cloudy. Highs in the mid-70s. Lows in the mid-50s. Wednesday, partly cloudy. Highs in the mid-70s. Lows in the mid-50s. 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Your source for official weather information across the Western Finger Lakes and the Genesee Valley. KHA 53 operates on a frequency of 162.40 MHz. Beach hazards statement in effect until 11 a.m. Thursday. What? Strong currents and dangerous swimming conditions expected. Where? Beaches of Monroe and Wayne counties. When? Until 11 a.m. Thursday. Impacts, strong currents and dangerous swimming conditions. Stay out of the water to avoid dangerous swimming conditions. The Rochester, New York climate summary for yesterday, May 20th, 2026. Yesterday's high temperature of 71 degrees occurred at 4:01 a.m. Yesterday's low temperature of 49 degrees occurred at 11:59 p.m. A trace of precipitation fell yesterday, which brings the monthly total to 1.94 inches. The total precipitation for the year now stands at 17.25 inches. There were 5 heating degree days yesterday. This brings the monthly total to 242.

The yearly total since July 1st is 6,361. There were no cooling degree days yesterday. This leaves the monthly total at 30. The yearly total since January 1st is 33. Yesterday the maximum wind observed was 23 miles an hour from the north. The highest wind gust observed was 32 miles per hour from the west, which occurred at 3:49 a.m. Yesterday the average wind speed was 11 miles per hour. The record high for today is 92, which occurred in 1977, and the record low is 31, which occurred in 1895. Sunrise today is at 5:41 a.m. and sunset is at 8:34 p.m. Beach hazards statement now in effect until 11 a.m. Thursday. What? Strong currents and dangerous swimming conditions. Where? Beaches of northern Cayuga and Oswego counties. When? Until 11 a.m. Thursday. Impacts, strong currents and dangerous swimming conditions. Stay out of the water to avoid dangerous swimming conditions. The 3 a.m. weather at Rochester, it was mostly cloudy. The temperature was 47 degrees Fahrenheit or 8 degrees Celsius, the dew point 39 and the relative humidity 74%. The wind was northwest at 7 miles an hour. The pressure was 30.22 inches and steady. Repeating at Rochester, it was mostly cloudy, temperature 47 degrees. Around the region at 3 a.m. skies ranged from mostly cloudy to cloudy. It was 50 at Erie, 46 at Buffalo, 46 at Niagara Falls, and 46 at Toronto. Syracuse reported 49, Elmira reported 51, Binghamton reported 49, and Watertown reported 50. At Oswego, winds were west at 4 knots, with a temperature of 46 degrees. The forecast for the Genesee Valley and Northern Finger Lakes, including Rochester, Geneseo, Canandaigua, Newark, and Fairhaven. Overnight, mostly cloudy. Lows in the lower 40s. Northwest winds 5 to 10 miles an hour, becoming northeast. Thursday, partly sunny in the morning, then becoming mostly sunny. Highs in the mid-50s. Northeast winds 10 miles an hour or less. Thursday night, mainly clear. Lows around 40. Light winds. Friday, partly to mostly sunny. Not as cool, highs ranging from the lower 60s along the lakeshore to the upper 60s inland. Light winds, becoming east 5 to 10 miles an hour. Friday night, mostly cloudy. A chance of showers overnight. Lows in the upper 40s. East winds 5 to 10 miles an hour, becoming southeast. Chance of rain 50%. The forecast for the Southern Finger Lakes, including Pinyan, Seneca Falls, and Auburn. Overnight, mostly cloudy. Lows in the mid-40s. Northwest winds 10 miles an hour or less, becoming north. Thursday, mostly cloudy in the morning, then becoming mostly sunny. Highs in the upper 50s. North winds 5 to 10 miles an hour. Thursday night, mainly clear. Lows around 40. Light winds. Friday, partly to mostly sunny. Not as cool, highs in the upper 60s. Light winds. Friday night, mostly cloudy. A chance of showers overnight. Lows in the upper 40s. Light winds, becoming southeast 5 to 10 miles an hour. Chance of rain 50%. And now the extended forecast. Saturday, showers. Highs in the upper 50s. Chance of rain near 100%. Sunday, showers. Highs in the lower 70s. Lows in the upper 40s. Chance of rain 90%. Memorial Day, mostly cloudy with a chance of showers. Highs in the lower 70s. Lows in the mid-50s. Chance of rain 50%. Tuesday, partly cloudy. Highs in the mid-70s. Lows in the mid-50s. Wednesday, partly cloudy. Highs in the mid-70s. Lows in the mid-50s. 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Your source for official weather information across the Western Finger Lakes and the Genesee Valley. KHA 53 operates on a frequency of 162.40 MHz. Beach hazards statement in effect until 11 a.m. Thursday. What? Strong currents and dangerous swimming conditions expected. Where? Beaches of Monroe and Wayne counties. When? Until 11.

7 a.m. Thursday. Impacts, strong currents and dangerous swimming conditions. Stay out of the water to avoid dangerous swimming conditions. Beach hazards statement now in effect until 11 a.m. Thursday. What? Strong currents and dangerous swimming conditions. Where? Beaches of northern Cayuga and Oswego counties. When? Until 11 a.m. Thursday. Impacts, strong currents and dangerous swimming conditions. Stay out of the water to avoid dangerous swimming conditions. The 3 a.m. weather at Rochester, it was mostly cloudy. The temperature was 47 degrees Fahrenheit or 8 degrees Celsius, the dew point 39 and the relative humidity 74%. The wind was northwest at 7 miles an hour. The pressure was 30.22 inches and steady. Repeating at Rochester, it was mostly cloudy, temperature 47 degrees. Around the region at 3 a.m. skies ranged from mostly cloudy to cloudy. It was 50 at Erie, 46 at Buffalo, 46 at Niagara Falls, and 46 at Toronto. Syracuse reported 49, Elmira reported 51, Binghamton reported 49, and Watertown reported 50. At Oswego, winds were west at 4 knots, with a temperature of 46 degrees. The forecast for the Genesee Valley and Northern Finger Lakes, including Rochester, Geneseo, Canandaigua, Newark, and Fairhaven. Overnight, mostly cloudy. Lows in the lower 40s. Northwest winds 5 to 10 miles an hour, becoming northeast. Thursday, partly sunny in the morning, then becoming mostly sunny. Highs in the mid-50s. Northeast winds 10 miles an hour or less. Thursday night, mainly clear. Lows around 40. Light winds. Friday, partly to mostly sunny. Not as cool, highs ranging from the lower 60s along the lakeshore to the upper 60s inland. Light winds, becoming east 5 to 10 miles an hour. Friday night, mostly cloudy. A chance of showers overnight. Lows in the upper 40s. East winds 5 to 10 miles an hour, becoming southeast. Chance of rain 50%. The forecast for the Southern Finger Lakes, including Pinyan, Seneca Falls, and Auburn. Overnight, mostly cloudy. Lows in the mid-40s. Northwest winds 10 miles an hour or less, becoming north. Thursday, mostly cloudy in the morning, then becoming mostly sunny. Highs in the upper 50s. North winds 5 to 10 miles an hour. Thursday night, mainly clear. Lows around 40. Light winds. Friday, partly to mostly sunny. Not as cool, highs in the upper 60s. Light winds. Friday night, mostly cloudy. A chance of showers overnight. Lows in the upper 40s. Light winds, becoming southeast 5 to 10 miles an hour. Chance of rain 50%. And now the extended forecast. Saturday, showers. Highs in the upper 50s. Chance of rain near 100%. Sunday, showers. Highs in the lower 70s. Lows in the upper 40s. Chance of rain 90%. Memorial Day, mostly cloudy with a chance of showers. Highs in the lower 70s. Lows in the mid-50s. Chance of rain 50%. Tuesday, partly cloudy. Highs in the mid-70s. Lows in the mid-50s. Wednesday, partly cloudy. Highs in the mid-70s. Lows in the mid-50s. 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Your source for official weather information across the Western Finger Lakes and the Genesee Valley. KHA 53 operates on a frequency of 162.40 MHz. Beach hazards statement in effect until 11 a.m. Thursday. What? Strong currents and dangerous swimming conditions expected. Where? Beaches of Monroe and Wayne counties. When? Until 11 a.m. Thursday. Impacts, strong currents and dangerous swimming conditions. Stay out of the water to avoid dangerous swimming conditions. Beach hazards statement now in effect until 11 a.m. Thursday. What? Strong currents and dangerous swimming conditions. Where? Beaches of northern Cayuga and Oswego counties. When? Until 11 a.m. Thursday. Impacts, strong currents and dangerous swimming conditions. Stay out of the water to avoid dangerous swimming conditions.
The 3 a.m. weather at Rochester, it was mostly cloudy. The temperature was 47 degrees Fahrenheit or 8 degrees Celsius, the dew point 39 and the relative humidity 74%. The wind was northwest at 7 miles an hour. The pressure was 30.22 inches and steady. Repeating at Rochester, it was mostly cloudy, temperature 47 degrees. Around the region at 3 a.m. skies ranged from mostly cloudy to cloudy. It was 50 at Erie, 46 at Buffalo, 46 at Niagara Falls, and 46 at Toronto. Syracuse reported 49, Elmira reported 51, Binghamton reported 49, and Watertown reported 50. At Oswego, winds were west at 4 knots, with a temperature of 46 degrees. The forecast for the Genesee Valley and Northern Finger Lakes, including Rochester, Geneseo, Canandaigua, Newark, and Fairhaven. Overnight, mostly cloudy. Lows in the lower 40s. Northwest winds 5 to 10 miles an hour, becoming northeast. Thursday, partly sunny in the morning, then becoming mostly sunny. Highs in the mid-50s. Northeast winds 10 miles an hour or less. Thursday night, mainly clear. Lows around 40. Light winds. Friday, partly to mostly sunny. Not as cool, highs ranging from the lower 60s along the lakeshore to the upper 60s inland. Light winds, becoming east 5 to 10 miles an hour. Friday night, mostly cloudy. A chance of showers overnight. Lows in the upper 40s. East winds 5 to 10 miles an hour, becoming southeast. Chance of rain 50%. The forecast for the Southern Finger Lakes, including Pinyan, Seneca Falls, and Auburn. Overnight, mostly cloudy. Lows in the mid-40s. Northwest winds 10 miles an hour or less, becoming north. Thursday, mostly cloudy in the morning, then becoming mostly sunny. Highs in the upper 50s. North winds 5 to 10 miles an hour. Thursday night, mainly clear. Lows around 40. Light winds. Friday, partly to mostly sunny. Not as cool, with highs in the upper 60s. Light winds. Friday night, mostly cloudy. A chance of showers overnight. Lows in the upper 40s. Light winds, becoming southeast 5 to 10 miles an hour. Chance of rain 50%. And now the extended forecast. Saturday, showers. Highs in the upper 50s. Chance of rain near 100%. Sunday, showers. Highs in the lower 70s. Lows in the upper 40s. Chance of rain 90%. Memorial Day, mostly cloudy with a chance of showers. Highs in the lower 70s. Lows in the mid-50s. Chance of rain 50%. Tuesday, partly cloudy. Highs in the mid-70s. Lows in the mid-50s. Wednesday, partly cloudy. Highs in the mid-70s. Lows in the mid-50s. 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Your source for official weather information across the Western Finger Lakes and the Genesee Valley. KHA 53 operates on a frequency of 162.40 MHz. Beach hazards statement in effect until 11 a.m. Thursday. What? Strong currents and dangerous swimming conditions expected. Where? Beaches of Monroe and Wayne counties. When? Until 11 a.m. Thursday. Impacts, strong currents and dangerous swimming conditions. Stay out of the water to avoid dangerous swimming conditions. Beach hazards statement now in effect until 11 a.m. Thursday. What? Strong currents and dangerous swimming conditions. Where? Beaches of northern Cayuga and Oswego counties. When? Until 11 a.m. Thursday. Impacts, strong currents and dangerous swimming conditions. Stay out of the water to avoid dangerous swimming conditions. The Nearshore Marine Forecast, for the Niagara River to Hamlin Beach along Lake Ontario. Overnight, northwest winds 10 to 15 knots, becoming northeast 15 to 20 knots. Mostly cloudy. Waves 1 to 3 feet. Thursday, northeast winds 15 to 20 knots, becoming east 5 to 15 knots. Mostly sunny. Waves 1 to 3 feet. Thursday night, east winds 10 knots or less, becoming mainly clear. Waves 1 foot or less.
Friday, east winds 5 to 10 knots, increasing to 15 to 20 knots. Mostly sunny in the morning, then becoming partly sunny. Waves 1 foot or less, building to 2 to 4 feet. Friday night, east winds 15 to 20 knots, diminishing to 10 to 15 knots. Showers likely overnight. Waves 2 to 4 feet, subsiding to 1 to 3 feet. Saturday, east winds 15 to 25 knots, becoming southeast. Showers. Waves 3 to 6 feet, subsiding to 2 to 4 feet. Waves occasionally around 7 feet. Sunday, southeast winds 5 to 15 knots, becoming south. Showers likely during the day, then a chance of showers Sunday night. Waves 1 to 3 feet, subsiding to 1 foot or less. Monday, southwest winds 10 knots or less, becoming west. A chance of showers during the day. Waves 1 foot or less. The Nearshore Marine Forecast, 4, Cameron Beach to Mexico Bay. Small craft advisory in effect until midnight tonight. Overnight, northwest winds 10 to 15 knots, becoming northeast and increasing to 15 to 25 knots. Mostly cloudy. Waves 2 to 4 feet, building to 3 to 6 feet. Waves occasionally around 7 feet. Thursday, northeast winds 15 to 20 knots, becoming north 5 to 15 knots. Mostly sunny. Waves 3 to 6 feet, subsiding to 1 to 3 feet. Waves occasionally around 7 feet. Thursday night, north winds 10 knots or less, becoming east. Becoming mainly clear. Waves 1 foot or less. Friday, east winds 5 to 15 knots, becoming northeast. Partly to mostly sunny. Waves 2 feet or less. Friday night, northeast winds 10 to 15 knots, becoming east. A chance of showers overnight. Waves 1 to 3 feet. Saturday, southeast winds 15 to 25 knots. Showers. Waves 2 to 4 feet, building to 3 to 5 feet, then subsiding to 2 to 4 feet. Waves occasionally around 6 feet. Sunday, southeast winds 15 to 25 knots, becoming south and diminishing to 10 to 15 knots. Showers during the day, then showers likely Sunday night. Waves 2 to 4 feet, subsiding to 1 foot or less. Monday, south winds 10 knots or less, becoming west. Showers during the day, then showers likely Sunday night. Waves 2 to 4 feet, subsiding to 1 foot or less. Monday, south winds 10 knots or less, becoming west. Showers likely during the day. Waves 1 foot or less. The water temperature off Rochester is 53 degrees. The 3 a.m. weather at Rochester, it was mostly cloudy. The temperature was 47 degrees Fahrenheit or 8 degrees Celsius, the dew point 39 and the relative humidity 74%. The wind was northwest at 7 miles an hour. The pressure was 30.22 inches and steady. Repeating at Rochester, it was mostly cloudy, temperature 47 degrees. Around the region at 3 a.m. skies ranged from mostly cloudy to cloudy. It was 50 at Erie, 46 at Buffalo, 46 at Niagara Falls, and 46 at Toronto. Syracuse reported 49, Elmira reported 51, Binghamton reported 49, and Watertown reported 50. At Oswego, winds were west at 4 knots, with a temperature of 46 degrees. The forecast for the Genesee Valley and Northern Finger Lakes, including Rochester, Geneseo, Canandaigua, Newark, and Fairhaven. Overnight, mostly cloudy. Lows in the lower 40s. Northwest winds 5 to 10 miles an hour, becoming northeast. Thursday, partly sunny in the morning, then becoming mostly sunny. Highs in the mid-50s. Northeast winds 10 miles an hour or less. Thursday night, mainly clear. Lows around 40. Light winds. Friday, partly to mostly sunny. Not as cool, highs ranging from the lower 60s along the lakeshore to the upper 60s inland. Light winds, becoming east 5 to 10 miles an hour. Friday night, mostly cloudy. A chance of showers overnight. Lows in the upper 40s. East winds 5 to 10 miles an hour, becoming southeast. Chance of rain 50%. The forecast for the Southern Finger Lakes, including Pinyan, Seneca Falls, and Auburn. Overnight, mostly cloudy. Lows in the mid-40s. Northwest winds 10 miles an hour.

west, becoming north. Thursday, mostly cloudy in the morning, then becoming mostly sunny. Highs in the upper 50s. North winds 5 to 10 miles an hour. Thursday night, mainly clear. Lows around 40. Light winds. Friday, partly to mostly sunny. Not as cool, highs in the upper 60s. Light winds. Friday night, mostly cloudy. A chance of showers overnight. Lows in the upper 40s. Light winds, becoming southeast 5 to 10 miles an hour. Chance of rain 50%. And now the extended forecast. Saturday, showers. Highs in the upper 50s. Chance of rain near 100%. Sunday, showers. Highs in the lower 70s. Lows in the upper 40s. Chance of rain 90%. Memorial Day, mostly cloudy with a chance of showers. Highs in the lower 70s. Lows in the mid-50s. Chance of rain 50%. Tuesday, partly cloudy. Highs in the mid-70s. Lows in the mid-50s. Wednesday, partly cloudy. Highs in the mid-70s. Lows in the mid-50s. 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Your source for official weather information across the Western Finger Lakes and the Genesee Valley. KHA 53 operates on a frequency of 162.40 MHz. Beach hazards statement in effect until 11 a.m. Thursday. What? Strong currents and dangerous swimming conditions expected. Where? Beaches of Monroe and Wayne counties. When? Until 11 a.m. Thursday. Impacts. Strong currents and dangerous swimming conditions. Stay out of the water to avoid dangerous swimming conditions. Beach hazards statement now in effect until 11 a.m. Thursday. What? Strong currents and dangerous swimming conditions. Where? Beaches of northern Cayuga and Oswego counties. When? Until 11 a.m. Thursday. Impacts. Strong currents and dangerous swimming conditions. Stay out of the water to avoid dangerous swimming conditions. The 3 a.m. weather at Rochester, it was mostly cloudy. The temperature was 47 degrees Fahrenheit or 8 degrees Celsius, the dew point 39 and the relative humidity 74%. The wind was northwest at 7 miles an hour. The pressure was 30.22 inches and steady. Repeating at Rochester, it was mostly cloudy, temperature 47 degrees. Around the region at 3 a.m. skies ranged from mostly cloudy to cloudy. It was 50 at Erie, 46 at Buffalo, 46 at Niagara Falls, and 46 at Toronto. Syracuse reported 49, Elmira reported 51, Binghamton reported 49, and Watertown reported 50. At Oswego, winds were west at 4 knots, with a temperature of 46 degrees. The forecast for the Genesee Valley and Northern Finger Lakes, including Rochester, Geneseo, Canandaigua, Newark, and Fairhaven. Overnight, mostly cloudy. Lows in the lower 40s. Northwest winds 5 to 10 miles an hour, becoming northeast. Thursday, partly sunny in the morning, then becoming mostly sunny. Highs in the mid-50s. Northeast winds 10 miles an hour or less. Thursday night, mainly clear. Lows around 40. Light winds. Friday, partly to mostly sunny. Not as cool, highs ranging from the lower 60s along the lakeshore to the upper 60s inland. Light winds, becoming east 5 to 10 miles an hour. Friday night, mostly cloudy. A chance of showers overnight. Lows in the upper 40s. East winds 5 to 10 miles an hour, becoming southeast. Chance of rain 50%. The forecast for the Southern Finger Lakes, including Pinyan, Seneca Falls, and Auburn. Overnight, mostly cloudy. Lows in the mid-40s. Northwest winds 10 miles an hour or less, becoming north. Thursday, mostly cloudy in the morning, then becoming mostly sunny. Highs in the upper 50s. North winds 5 to 10 miles an hour. Thursday night, mainly clear. Lows around 40. Light winds. Friday, partly to mostly sunny. Not as cool, highs in the upper 60s. Light winds. Friday night, mostly cloudy. A chance of showers overnight. Lows in the upper 40s.

official weather information across the Western Finger Lakes in the Genesee Valley. KHA 53 operates on a frequency of 162.40 MHz. Beach hazards statement in effect until 11 a.m. Thursday. What? Strong currents and dangerous swimming conditions expected. Where? Beaches of Monroe and Wayne counties. When? Until 11 a.m. Thursday. Impacts. Strong currents and dangerous swimming conditions. Stay out of the water to avoid dangerous swimming conditions. Beach hazards statement now in effect until 11 a.m. Thursday. What? Strong currents and dangerous swimming conditions. Where? Beaches of northern Cayuga and Oswego counties. When? Until 11 a.m. Thursday. Impacts. Strong currents and dangerous swimming conditions. Stay out of the water to avoid dangerous swimming conditions. The 3 a.m. weather at Rochester. It was mostly cloudy. The temperature was 47 degrees Fahrenheit or 8 degrees Celsius, the dew point 39 and the relative humidity 74%. The wind was northwest at 7 miles an hour. The pressure was 30.22 inches and steady. Repeating at Rochester, it was mostly cloudy, temperature 47 degrees. Around the region at 3 a.m. skies ranged from mostly cloudy to cloudy. It was 50 at Erie, 46 at Buffalo, 46 at Niagara Falls, and 46 at Toronto. Syracuse reported 49, Elmira reported 51, Binghamton reported 49, and Watertown reported 50. At Oswego, winds were west at 4 knots, with a temperature of 46 degrees. The forecast for the Genesee Valley and Northern Finger Lakes, including Rochester, Geneseo, Canandaigua, Newark, and Fairhaven. Overnight, mostly cloudy. Lows in the lower 40s. Northwest winds 5 to 10 miles an hour, becoming northeast. Thursday, partly sunny in the morning, then becoming mostly sunny. Highs in the mid-50s. Northeast winds 10 miles an hour or less. Thursday night, mainly clear. Lows around 40. Light winds. Friday, partly to mostly sunny. Not as cool, highs ranging from the lower 60s along the lakeshore to the upper 60s inland. Light winds, becoming east 5 to 10 miles an hour. Friday night, mostly cloudy. A chance of showers overnight. Lows in the upper 40s. East winds 5 to 10 miles an hour, becoming southeast. Chance of rain 50%. The forecast for the Southern Finger Lakes, including Pinyan, Seneca Falls, and Auburn. Overnight, mostly cloudy. Lows in the mid-40s. Northwest winds 10 miles an hour or less, becoming north. Thursday, mostly cloudy in the morning, then becoming mostly sunny. Highs in the upper 50s. North winds 5 to 10 miles an hour. Thursday night, mainly clear. Lows around 40. Light winds. Friday, partly to mostly sunny. Not as cool, highs in the upper 60s. Light winds. Friday night, mostly cloudy. A chance of showers overnight. Lows in the upper 40s. Light winds, becoming southeast 5 to 10 miles an hour. Chance of rain 50%. And now the extended forecast. Saturday, showers. Highs in the upper 50s. Chance of rain near 100%. Sunday, showers. Highs in the lower 70s. Lows in the upper 40s. Chance of rain 90%. Memorial Day, mostly cloudy with a chance of showers. Highs in the lower 70s. Lows in the mid-50s. Chance of rain 50%. Tuesday, partly cloudy. Highs in the mid-70s. Lows in the mid-50s. Wednesday, partly cloudy. Highs in the mid-70s. Lows in the mid-50s. The Rochester, New York climate summary for yesterday, May 20th, 2026. Yesterday's high temperature of 71 degrees occurred at 4:01 a.m. Yesterday's low temperature of 49 degrees occurred at 11:59 p.m. A trace of precipitation fell yesterday, which brings the monthly total to 1.94 inches. The total precipitation for the year now stands at 17.25 inches. There were 5 heating degree days yesterday. This brings the monthly total to 242. The yearly total since July 1st is 6,361. There were

cooling degree days yesterday. This leaves the monthly total at 30. The yearly total since January 1st is 33. Yesterday, the maximum wind observed was 23 miles an hour from the north. The highest wind gust observed was 32 miles per hour from the west, which occurred at 3:49 a.m. Yesterday, the average wind speed was 11 miles per hour. The record high for today is 92, which occurred in 1977, and the record low is 31, which occurred in 1895. Sunrise today is at 5:41 a.m. and sunset is at 8:34 p.m. This is the NOAA Weather Radio KHA 53 in Rochester. Your source for official weather information across the Western Finger Lakes and the Genesee Valley. KHA 53 operates on a frequency of 162.40 MHz. Beach hazards statement in effect until 11 a.m. Thursday. What? Strong currents and dangerous swimming conditions expected. Where? Beaches of Monroe and Wayne counties. When? Until 11 a.m. Thursday. Impacts, strong currents and dangerous swimming conditions. Stay out of the water to avoid dangerous swimming conditions. Beach hazards statement now in effect until 11 a.m. Thursday. What? Strong currents and dangerous swimming conditions. Where? Beaches of northern Cayuga and Oswego counties. When? Until 11 a.m. Thursday. Impacts, strong currents and dangerous swimming conditions. Stay out of the water to avoid dangerous swimming conditions. The 3 a.m. weather at Rochester, it was mostly cloudy. The temperature was 47 degrees Fahrenheit or 8 degrees Celsius, the dew point 39 and the relative humidity 74%. The wind was northwest at 7 miles an hour. The pressure was 30.22 inches and steady. Repeating at Rochester, it was mostly cloudy, temperature 47 degrees. Around the region at 3 a.m. skies ranged from mostly cloudy to cloudy. It was 50 at Erie, 46 at Buffalo, 46 at Niagara Falls, and 46 at Toronto. Syracuse reported 49, Elmira reported 51, Binghamton reported 49, and Watertown reported 50. At Oswego, winds were west at 4 knots, with a temperature of 46 degrees. The forecast for the Genesee Valley and Northern Finger Lakes, including Rochester, Geneseo, Canandaigua, Newark, and Fairhaven. Overnight, mostly cloudy. Lows in the lower 40s. Northwest winds 5 to 10 miles an hour, becoming northeast. Thursday, partly sunny in the morning, then becoming mostly sunny. Highs in the mid-50s. Northeast winds 10 miles an hour or less. Thursday night, mainly clear. Lows around 40. Light winds. Friday, partly to mostly sunny. Not as cool, with highs ranging from the lower 60s along the lakeshore to the upper 60s inland. Light winds, becoming east 5 to 10 miles an hour. Friday night, mostly cloudy. A chance of showers overnight. Lows in the upper 40s. East winds 5 to 10 miles an hour, becoming southeast. Chance of rain 50%. The forecast for the Southern Finger Lakes, including Pinyan, Seneca Falls, and Auburn. Overnight, mostly cloudy. Lows in the mid-40s. Northwest winds 10 miles an hour or less, becoming north. Thursday, mostly cloudy in the morning, then becoming mostly sunny. Highs in the upper 50s. North winds 5 to 10 miles an hour. Thursday night, mainly clear. Lows around 40. Light winds. Friday, partly to mostly sunny. Not as cool, with highs in the upper 60s. Light winds. Friday night, mostly cloudy. A chance of showers overnight. Lows in the upper 40s. Light winds, becoming southeast 5 to 10 miles an hour. Chance of rain 50%. And now the extended forecast. Saturday, showers. Highs in the upper 50s. Chance of rain near 100%. Sunday, showers. Highs in the lower 70s. Lows in the upper 40s. Chance of rain 90%. Memorial Day, mostly cloudy with a chance of showers. Highs in the lower 70s. Lows in the mid-50s. Chance of rain 50%. Tuesday, partly cloudy. Highs in the mid-70s. Lows in the mid-50s. Wednesday, partly cloudy.

Highs in the mid-70s. Lows in the mid-50s. 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Beach hazards statement in effect until 11 a.m. Thursday. What? Strong currents and dangerous swimming conditions expected. Where? Beaches of Monroe and Wayne counties. When? Until 11 a.m. Thursday. Impacts. Strong currents and dangerous swimming conditions. Stay out of the water to avoid dangerous swimming conditions. Beach hazards statement now in effect until 11 a.m. Thursday. What? Strong currents and dangerous swimming conditions. Where? Beaches of northern Cayuga and Oswego counties. When? Until 11 a.m. Thursday. Impacts. Strong currents and dangerous swimming conditions. Stay out of the water to avoid dangerous swimming conditions. The 3 a.m. weather at Rochester. It was mostly cloudy. The temperature was 47 degrees Fahrenheit or 8 degrees Celsius, the dew point 39 and the relative humidity 74%. The wind was northwest at 7 miles an hour. The pressure was 30.22 inches and steady. Repeating at Rochester, it was mostly cloudy, temperature 47 degrees. Around the region at 3 a.m. skies ranged from mostly cloudy to cloudy. It was 50 at Erie, 46 at Buffalo, 46 at Niagara Falls, and 46 at Toronto. Syracuse reported 49, Elmira reported 51, Binghamton reported 49, and Watertown reported 50. At Oswego, winds were west at 4 knots, with a temperature of 46 degrees. The forecast for the Genesee Valley and Northern Finger Lakes, including Rochester, Geneseo, Canandaigua, Newark, and Fairhaven. Overnight, mostly cloudy. Lows in the lower 40s. Northwest winds 5 to 10 miles an hour, becoming northeast. Thursday, partly sunny in the morning, then becoming mostly sunny. Highs in the mid-50s. Northeast winds 10 miles an hour or less. Thursday night, mainly clear. Lows around 40. Light winds. Friday, partly to mostly sunny. Not as cool, highs ranging from the lower 60s along the lakeshore to the upper 60s inland. Light winds, becoming east 5 to 10 miles an hour. Friday night, mostly cloudy. A chance of showers overnight. Lows in the upper 40s. East winds 5 to 10 miles an hour, becoming southeast. Chance of rain 50%. The forecast for the Southern Finger Lakes, including Pinyan, Seneca Falls, and Auburn. Overnight, mostly cloudy. Lows in the mid-40s. Northwest winds 10 miles an hour or less, becoming north. Thursday, mostly cloudy in the morning, then becoming mostly sunny. Highs in the upper 50s. North winds 5 to 10 miles an hour. Thursday night, mainly clear. Lows around 40. Light winds. Friday, partly to mostly sunny. Not as cool, highs in the upper 60s. Light winds. Friday night, mostly cloudy. A chance of showers overnight. Lows in the upper 40s. Light winds, becoming southeast 5 to 10 miles an hour. Chance of rain 50%. And now the extended forecast. Saturday, showers. Highs in the upper 50s. Chance of rain near 100%. Sunday, showers. Highs in the lower 70s. Lows in the upper 40s. Chance of rain 90%. Memorial Day, mostly cloudy with a chance of showers. Highs in the lower 70s. Lows in the mid-50s. Chance of rain 50%. Tuesday, partly cloudy. Highs in the mid-70s. Lows in the mid-50s. Wednesday, partly cloudy. Highs in the mid-70s. Lows in the mid-50s. 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Your source for official weather information across the Western Finger Lakes and the Genesee Valley. KHA-53 operates on a frequency of 162.40 MHz. Beach hazards statement in effect until 11 a.m. Thursday. What? Strong currents and dangerous swimming conditions expected. Where? Beaches of Monroe and Wayne counties.

until 11 a.m. Thursday. Impacts, strong currents and dangerous swimming conditions. Stay out of the water to avoid dangerous swimming conditions. Beach hazards statement now in effect until 11 a.m. Thursday. What? Strong currents and dangerous swimming conditions. Where? Beaches of northern Cayuga and Oswego counties. When? Until 11 a.m. Thursday. Impacts, strong currents and dangerous swimming conditions. Stay out of the water to avoid dangerous swimming conditions. The 3 a.m. weather at Rochester, it was mostly cloudy. The temperature was 47 degrees Fahrenheit or 8 degrees Celsius, the dew point 39 and the relative humidity 74%. The wind was northwest at 7 miles an hour. The pressure was 30.22 inches and steady. Repeating at Rochester, it was mostly cloudy, temperature 47 degrees. Around the region at 3 a.m. skies ranged from mostly cloudy to cloudy. It was 50 at Erie, 46 at Buffalo, 46 at Niagara Falls, and 46 at Toronto. Syracuse reported 49, Elmira reported 51, Binghamton reported 49, and Watertown reported 50. At Oswego, winds were west at 4 knots, with a temperature of 46 degrees. The forecast for the Genesee Valley and Northern Finger Lakes, including Rochester, Geneseo, Canandaigua, Newark, and Fairhaven. Overnight, mostly cloudy. Lows in the lower 40s. Northwest winds 5 to 10 miles an hour, becoming northeast. Thursday, partly sunny in the morning, then becoming mostly sunny. Highs in the mid-50s. Northeast winds 10 miles an hour or less. Thursday night, mainly clear. Lows around 40. Light winds. Friday, partly to mostly sunny. Not as cool, with highs ranging from the lower 60s along the lakeshore to the upper 60s inland. Light winds, becoming east 5 to 10 miles an hour. Friday night, mostly cloudy. A chance of showers overnight. Lows in the upper 40s. East winds 5 to 10 miles an hour, becoming southeast. Chance of rain 50%. The forecast for the Southern Finger Lakes, including Pinyan, Seneca Falls, and Auburn. Overnight, mostly cloudy. Lows in the mid-40s. Northwest winds 10 miles an hour or less, becoming north. Thursday, mostly cloudy in the morning, then becoming mostly sunny. Highs in the upper 50s. North winds 5 to 10 miles an hour. Thursday night, mainly clear. Lows around 40. Light winds. Friday, partly to mostly sunny. Not as cool, with highs in the upper 60s. Light winds. Friday night, mostly cloudy. A chance of showers overnight. Lows in the upper 40s. Light winds, becoming southeast 5 to 10 miles an hour. Chance of rain 50%. And now the extended forecast. Saturday, showers. Highs in the upper 50s. Chance of rain near 100%. Sunday, showers. Highs in the lower 70s. Lows in the upper 40s. Chance of rain 90%. Memorial Day, mostly cloudy with a chance of showers. Highs in the lower 70s. Lows in the mid-50s. Chance of rain 50%. Tuesday, partly cloudy. Highs in the mid-70s. Lows in the mid-50s. Wednesday, partly cloudy. Highs in the mid-70s. Lows in the mid-50s. Open Lake Forecast, 4, the Niagara River to Hamlin Beach beyond 5 miles from shore. Overnight, northwest winds 10 to 15 knots, becoming northeast 15 to 20 knots. Waves 1 to 3 feet. Thursday, northeast winds 15 to 20 knots, becoming southeast 5 to 15 knots. Waves 2 to 4 feet, subsiding to 1 to 2 feet. Thursday night, east winds 10 knots or less. Waves 1 foot or less. Friday, east winds 5 to 10 knots, increasing to 15 to 20 knots. Waves 1 to 3 feet, building to 2 to 4 feet. Friday night, east winds 15 to 20 knots. A chance of showers overnight. Waves 2 to 4 feet. Saturday, east winds 15 to 25 knots. Showers. Waves 5 to 8 feet, subsiding to 3 to 6 feet. Waves occasionally around 10 feet. Sunday, southeast winds 5 to 15 knots.

coming south. Showers likely during the day, then a chance of showers Sunday night. Waves 2 to 4 feet subsiding to 2 feet or less. Monday, southwest winds 10 knots or less becoming west. A chance of showers during the day. Waves 1 foot or less. Open lake forecast, 4, Heron Beach to Mexico Bay beyond 5 miles from shore. Overnight, northwest winds 15 to 25 knots becoming northeast. Waves 2 to 4 feet building to 3 to 6 feet. Thursday, northeast winds 15 to 20 knots becoming west 5 to 15 knots. Waves 3 to 6 feet subsiding to 1 to 3 feet. Thursday night, northwest winds 10 knots or less becoming northeast. Waves 1 foot or less. Friday, east winds 5 to 15 knots becoming northeast. Waves 2 feet or less. Friday night, northeast winds 10 to 15 knots becoming east. A chance of showers overnight. Waves 1 to 3 feet. Saturday, east winds 15 to 25 knots becoming southeast. Showers. Waves 2 to 4 feet building to 3 to 6 feet. Sunday, southeast winds 15 to 25 knots becoming south and diminishing to 10 to 15 knots. Showers. Waves 3 to 6 feet subsiding to 1 to 3 feet. Monday, south winds 5 to 15 knots becoming west. Showers likely during the day. Waves 2 feet or less. 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Your source for official weather information across the Western Finger Lakes and the Genesee Valley. KHA 53 operates on a frequency of 162.40 MHz. Beach hazards statement in effect until 11 a.m. Thursday. What? Strong currents and dangerous swimming conditions expected. Where? Beaches of Monroe and Wayne counties. When? Until 11 a.m. Thursday. Impacts, strong currents and dangerous swimming conditions. Stay out of the water to avoid dangerous swimming conditions. Beach hazards statement now in effect until 11 a.m. Thursday. What? Strong currents and dangerous swimming conditions. Where? Beaches of northern Cayuga and Oswego counties. When? Until 11 a.m. Thursday. Impacts, strong currents and dangerous swimming conditions. Stay out of the water to avoid dangerous swimming conditions. The 4 a.m. weather at Rochester, it was mostly cloudy. The temperature was 47 degrees Fahrenheit or 8 degrees Celsius, the dew point 39 and the relative humidity 74%. The wind was northwest at 5 miles an hour. The pressure was 30.24 inches and rising. Repeating at Rochester, it was mostly cloudy, temperature 47 degrees. Around the region at 3 a.m. skies ranged from mostly cloudy to cloudy. It was 50 at Erie, 46 at Buffalo, 46 at Niagara Falls, and 46 at Toronto. Syracuse reported 49, Elmira reported 51, Binghamton reported 49, and Watertown reported 50. At Oswego, winds were west at 4 knots, with a temperature of 46 degrees. The forecast for the Genesee Valley and Northern Finger Lakes, including Rochester, Geneseo, Canandaigua, Newark, and Fairhaven. Today, mostly cloudy early, then becoming mostly sunny. Highs in the mid-50s. Northeast winds 10 miles an hour or less. Tonight, mainly clear. Lows around 40. Light northeast winds. Friday, partly to mostly sunny. Not as cool, with highs ranging from the lower 60s along the lakeshore to the upper 60s inland. Light winds, becoming east 5 to 10 miles an hour. Friday night, mostly cloudy. A chance of showers overnight. Lows in the upper 40s. East winds 5 to 10 miles an hour, becoming southeast. Chance of rain 50%. Saturday, showers, cool, with highs ranging from the lower 50s on the hilltops to the upper 50s across the lower elevations. Southeast winds 10 to 15 miles an hour with gusts up to 30 miles an hour. Chance of rain near 100%. The forecast for the Southern Finger Lakes, including Pinyan, Seneca Falls, and Auburn. Today, mostly cloudy this morning, then becoming partly sunny. Highs in the upper 50s. North winds 5 to 10 miles an hour. Tonight, mainly clear. Lows around 40. Light north winds. Friday, partly to mostly sunny.

Not as cool times in the upper 60s. Light winds. Friday night, mostly cloudy. A chance of showers overnight. Lows in the upper 40s. Light winds, becoming southeast 5 to 10 miles an hour. Chance of rain 50%. Saturday, showers, cool highs in the mid-50s. Southeast winds 10 to 15 miles an hour with gusts up to 30 miles an hour in the afternoon. Chance of rain near 100%. And now the extended forecast. Sunday, showers. Highs in the lower 70s. Lows in the upper 40s. Chance of rain 90%. Memorial Day, mostly cloudy with a chance of showers. Highs in the lower 70s. Lows in the mid-50s. Chance of rain 50%. Tuesday, partly cloudy. Highs in the mid-70s. Lows in the mid-50s. Wednesday, partly cloudy. Highs in the mid-70s. Lows in the mid-50s. Open lake forecast, 4, the Niagara River to Hamlin Beach beyond 5 miles from shore. Today, northeast winds 15 to 20 knots becoming east 5 to 15 knots. Waves 2 to 4 feet subsiding to 1 to 3 feet. Tonight, east winds 10 knots or less. Waves 1 foot or less. Friday, east winds 10 to 15 knots increasing to 15 to 20 knots. Waves 1 to 3 feet building to 2 to 4 feet. Friday night, east winds 15 to 20 knots. A chance of showers overnight. Waves 2 to 4 feet. Saturday, east winds 15 to 25 knots. Showers. Waves 3 to 5 feet building to 5 to 8 feet. Waves occasionally around 10 feet. Sunday, southeast winds 15 to 20 knots becoming southwest and diminishing to 10 knots or less. Showers likely during the day, then a chance of showers Sunday night. Waves 3 to 5 feet subsiding to 1 foot or less. Monday, north winds less than 10 knots. A chance of showers during the day. Waves 1 foot or less. Open lake forecast, 4, Hamlin Beach to Mexico Bay beyond 5 miles from shore. Today, northeast winds 15 to 20 knots diminishing to 5 to 15 knots. Waves 3 to 6 feet subsiding to 1 to 3 feet. Tonight, north winds 5 to 10 knots becoming east. Waves 1 foot or less. Friday, east winds 5 to 15 knots becoming northeast. Waves 2 feet or less. Friday night, northeast winds 10 to 15 knots becoming east. Waves 1 to 3 feet. Saturday, east winds 15 to 25 knots becoming southeast. Showers. Waves 2 to 4 feet building to 3 to 6 feet. Sunday, southeast winds 15 to 25 knots becoming south. Showers. Waves 3 to 6 feet subsiding to 1 to 3 feet. Monday, south winds 10 knots or less becoming west. Showers likely during the day. Waves 2 feet or less. 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Your source for official weather information across the Western Finger Lakes and the Genesee Valley. KHA 53 operates on a frequency of 162.40 MHz. Beach hazards statement in effect until 11 a.m. Thursday. What? Strong currents and dangerous swimming conditions expected. Where? Beaches of Monroe and Wayne counties. When? Until 11 a.m. Thursday. Impacts, strong currents and dangerous swimming conditions. Stay out of the water to avoid dangerous swimming conditions. Beach hazards statement now in effect until 11 a.m. Thursday. What? Strong currents and dangerous swimming conditions. Where? Beaches of northern Cayuga and Oswego counties. When? Until 11 a.m. Thursday. Impacts, strong currents and dangerous swimming conditions. Stay out of the water to avoid dangerous swimming conditions. The 4 a.m. weather at Rochester, it was mostly cloudy. The temperature was 47 degrees Fahrenheit or 8 degrees Celsius, the dew point 39 and the relative humidity 74%. The wind was northwest at 5 miles an hour. The pressure was 30.24 inches and rising. Repeating at Rochester, it was mostly cloudy, temperature 47 degrees. Around the region at 4 a.m. it was mostly cloudy, with a temperature of 49 at Erie, 46 at Buffalo, and 46 at Niagara Falls. Under mostly cloudy

Guys, Elmira reported 51, Binghamton reported 47, and Watertown reported 49. At Syracuse, it was cloudy, with a temperature of 49. At Oswego, winds were west at 5 knots, with a temperature of 47 degrees. The forecast for the Genesee Valley and Northern Finger Lakes, including Rochester, Geneseo, Canandaigua, Newark, and Fairhaven. Today, mostly cloudy early, then becoming mostly sunny. Highs in the mid-50s. Northeast winds 10 miles an hour or less. Tonight, mainly clear. Lows around 40. Light northeast winds. Friday, partly to mostly sunny. Not as cool, highs ranging from the lower 60s along the lakeshore to the upper 60s inland. Light winds, becoming east 5 to 10 miles an hour. Friday night, mostly cloudy. A chance of showers overnight. Lows in the upper 40s. East winds 5 to 10 miles an hour, becoming southeast. Chance of rain 50%. Saturday, showers, cool, highs ranging from the lower 50s on the hilltops to the upper 50s across the lower elevations. Southeast winds 10 to 15 miles an hour with gusts up to 30 miles an hour. Chance of rain near 100%. The forecast for the Southern Finger Lakes, including Tinian, Seneca Falls, and Auburn. Today, mostly cloudy this morning, then becoming partly sunny. Highs in the upper 50s. North winds 5 to 10 miles an hour. Tonight, mainly clear. Lows around 40. Light north winds. Friday, partly to mostly sunny. Not as cool, highs in the upper 60s. Light winds. Friday night, mostly cloudy. A chance of showers overnight. Lows in the upper 40s. Light winds, becoming southeast 5 to 10 miles an hour. Chance of rain 50%. Saturday, showers, cool, highs in the mid-50s. Southeast winds 10 to 15 miles an hour with gusts up to 30 miles an hour in the afternoon. Chance of rain near 100%. And now the extended forecast. Sunday, showers. Highs in the lower 70s. Lows in the upper 40s. Chance of rain 90%. Memorial Day, mostly cloudy with a chance of showers. Highs in the lower 70s. Lows in the mid-50s. Chance of rain 50%. Tuesday, partly cloudy. Highs in the mid-70s. Lows in the mid-50s. Wednesday, partly cloudy. Highs in the mid-70s. Lows in the mid-50s. 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Your source for official weather information across the Western Finger Lakes and the Genesee Valley. KHA 53 operates on a frequency of 162.40 MHz. Beach hazards statement in effect until 11 a.m. Thursday. What? Strong currents and dangerous swimming conditions expected. Where? Beaches of Monroe and Wayne counties. When? Until 11 a.m. Thursday. Impacts. Strong currents and dangerous swimming conditions. Stay out of the water to avoid dangerous swimming conditions. Beach hazards statement now in effect until 11 a.m. Thursday. What? Strong currents and dangerous swimming conditions. Where? Beaches of northern Cayuga and Oswego counties. When? Until 11 a.m. Thursday. Impacts. Strong currents and dangerous swimming conditions. Stay out of the water to avoid dangerous swimming conditions. The Rochester, New York climate summary for yesterday, May 20th, 2026. Yesterday's high temperature of 71 degrees occurred at 4:01 a.m. Yesterday's low temperature of 49 degrees occurred at 11:59 p.m. A trace of precipitation fell yesterday, which brings the monthly total to 1.94 inches. The total precipitation for the year now stands at 17.25 inches. There were 5 heating degree days yesterday. This brings the monthly total to 242. The yearly total since July 1st is 6,361. There were no cooling degree days yesterday. This leaves the monthly total at 30. The yearly total since January 1st is 33. Yesterday the maximum wind observed was 23 miles an hour from the north. The highest wind gust observed was 32 miles per hour from the west, which occurred at 3:49 a.m. Yesterday the average wind speed was 11 miles per hour. The record high for today.

is 92, which occurred in 1977, and the record low is 31, which occurred in 1895. Sunrise today is at 5:41 a.m. and sunset is at 8:34 p.m. The forecast for the Genesee Valley and Northern Finger Lakes, including Rochester, Geneseo, Canandaigua, Newark, and Fairhaven. Today, mostly cloudy early, then becoming mostly sunny. Highs in the mid-50s. Northeast winds 10 miles an hour or less. Tonight, mainly clear. Lows around 40. Light northeast winds. Friday, partly to mostly sunny. Dada's cool highs ranging from the lower 60s along the lakeshore to the upper 60s inland. Light winds, becoming east 5 to 10 miles an hour. Friday night, mostly cloudy. A chance of showers overnight. Lows in the upper 40s. East winds 5 to 10 miles an hour, becoming southeast. Chance of rain 50%. Saturday, showers, cool highs ranging from the lower 50s on the hilltops to the upper 50s across the lower elevations. Southeast winds 10 to 15 miles an hour with gusts up to 30 miles an hour. Chance of rain near 100%. The forecast for the Southern Finger Lakes, including Tinian, Seneca Falls, and Auburn. Today, mostly cloudy this morning, then becoming partly sunny. Highs in the upper 50s. North winds 5 to 10 miles an hour. Tonight, mainly clear. Lows around 40. Light north winds. Friday, partly to mostly sunny. Dada's cool highs in the upper 60s. Light winds. Friday night, mostly cloudy. A chance of showers overnight. Lows in the upper 40s. Light winds, becoming southeast 5 to 10 miles an hour. Chance of rain 50%. Saturday, showers, cool highs in the mid-50s. Southeast winds 10 to 15 miles an hour with gusts up to 30 miles an hour in the afternoon. Chance of rain near 100%. And now the extended forecast. Sunday, showers. Highs in the lower 70s. Lows in the upper 40s. Chance of rain 90%. Memorial Day, mostly cloudy with a chance of showers. Highs in the lower 70s. Lows in the mid-50s. Chance of rain 50%. Tuesday, partly cloudy. Highs in the mid-70s. Lows in the mid-50s. Wednesday, partly cloudy. Highs in the mid-70s. Lows in the mid-50s. 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Your source for official weather information across the Western Finger Lakes and the Genesee Valley. KHA 53 operates on a frequency of 162.40 MHz. Beach hazards statement in effect until 11 a.m. Thursday. What? Strong currents and dangerous swimming conditions expected. Where? Beaches of Monroe and Wayne counties. When? Until 11 a.m. Thursday. Impacts? Strong currents and dangerous swimming conditions. Stay out of the water to avoid dangerous swimming conditions. Beach hazards statement now in effect until 11 a.m. Thursday. What? Strong currents and dangerous swimming conditions. Where? Beaches of northern Cayuga and Oswego counties. When? Until 11 a.m. Thursday. Impacts? Strong currents and dangerous swimming conditions. Stay out of the water to avoid dangerous swimming conditions. The 4 a.m. weather at Rochester, it was mostly cloudy. The temperature was 47 degrees Fahrenheit or 8 degrees Celsius, the dew point 39 and the relative humidity 74%. The wind was northwest at 5 miles an hour. The pressure was 30.24 inches and rising. Repeating at Rochester, it was mostly cloudy, temperature 47 degrees. Around the region at 4 a.m. skies ranged from mostly cloudy to cloudy. It was 49 at Erie, 46 at Buffalo, 46 at Niagara Falls, and 45 at Toronto. Syracuse reported 49, Elmira reported 51, Binghamton reported 47, and Watertown reported 49. At Oswego, winds were west at 5 knots, with a temperature of 47 degrees. The forecast for the Genesee Valley and Northern Finger Lakes, including Rochester, Geneseo, Canandaigua, Newark, and Fairhaven. Today, mostly cloudy early, then becoming mostly sunny. Highs in the mid-50s. Northeast winds 10 miles.

miles an hour or less. Tonight, mainly clear. Lows around 40. Light northeast winds. Friday, partly to mostly sunny. Got us cool with highs ranging from the lower 60s along the lakeshore to the upper 60s inland. Light winds, becoming east 5 to 10 miles an hour. Friday night, mostly cloudy. A chance of showers overnight. Lows in the upper 40s. East winds 5 to 10 miles an hour, becoming southeast. Chance of rain 50%. Saturday, showers, cool with highs ranging from the lower 50s on the hilltops to the upper 50s across the lower elevations. Southeast winds 10 to 15 miles an hour with gusts up to 30 miles an hour. Chance of rain near 100%. The forecast for the Southern Finger Lakes, including Pinyan, Seneca Falls, and Auburn. Today, mostly cloudy this morning, then becoming partly sunny. Highs in the upper 50s. North winds 5 to 10 miles an hour. Tonight, mainly clear. Lows around 40. Light north winds. Friday, partly to mostly sunny. Not as cool with highs in the upper 60s. Light winds. Friday night, mostly cloudy. A chance of showers overnight. Lows in the upper 40s. Light winds, becoming southeast 5 to 10 miles an hour. Chance of rain 50%. Saturday, showers, cool highs in the mid-50s. Southeast winds 10 to 15 miles an hour with gusts up to 30 miles an hour in the afternoon. Chance of rain near 100%. And now the extended forecast. Sunday, showers. Highs in the lower 70s. Lows in the upper 40s. Chance of rain 90%. Memorial Day, mostly cloudy with a chance of showers. Highs in the lower 70s. Lows in the mid-50s. Chance of rain 50%. Tuesday, partly cloudy. Highs in the mid-70s. Lows in the mid-50s. Wednesday, partly cloudy. Highs in the mid-70s. Lows in the mid-50s. 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Your source for official weather information across the Western Finger Lakes and the Genesee Valley. KHA 53 operates on a frequency of 162.40 MHz. Beach hazards statement in effect until 11 a.m. Thursday. What? Strong currents and dangerous swimming conditions expected. Where? Beaches of Monroe and Wayne counties. When? Until 11 a.m. Thursday. Impacts. Strong currents and dangerous swimming conditions. Stay out of the water to avoid dangerous swimming conditions. Beach hazards statement now in effect until 11 a.m. Thursday. What? Strong currents and dangerous swimming conditions. Where? Beaches of northern Cayuga and Oswego counties. When? Until 11 a.m. Thursday. Impacts. Strong currents and dangerous swimming conditions. Stay out of the water to avoid dangerous swimming conditions. The 4 a.m. weather at Rochester, it was mostly cloudy. The temperature was 47 degrees Fahrenheit or 8 degrees Celsius, the dew point 39 and the relative humidity 74%. The wind was northwest at 5 miles an hour. The pressure was 30.24 inches and rising. Repeating at Rochester, it was mostly cloudy, temperature 47 degrees. Around the region at 4 a.m. skies ranged from mostly cloudy to cloudy. It was 49 at Erie, 46 at Buffalo, 46 at Niagara Falls, and 45 at Toronto. Syracuse reported 49, Elmira reported 51, Binghamton reported 47, and Watertown reported 49. At Oswego, winds were west at 5 knots, with a temperature of 47 degrees. The forecast for the Genesee Valley and Northern Finger Lakes, including Rochester, Geneseo, Canandaigua, Newark, and Fairhaven. Today, mostly cloudy early, then becoming mostly sunny. Highs in the mid-50s. Northeast winds 10 miles an hour or less. Tonight, mainly clear. Lows around 40. Light northeast winds. Friday, partly to mostly sunny. Not as cool with highs ranging from the lower 60s along the lakeshore to the upper 60s inland. Light winds, becoming east 5 to 10 miles an hour. Friday night, mostly cloudy. A chance of showers overnight. Lows in the upper 40s. East winds 5 to 10 miles an hour.

coming southeast. Chance of rain 50%. Saturday, showers, cool highs ranging from the lower 50s on the hilltops to the upper 50s across the lower elevations. Southeast winds 10 to 15 miles an hour with gusts up to 30 miles an hour. Chance of rain near 100%. The forecast for the Southern Finger Lakes, including Tinian, Seneca Falls, and Auburn. Today, mostly cloudy this morning, then becoming partly sunny. Highs in the upper 50s. North winds 5 to 10 miles an hour. Tonight, mainly clear. Lows around 40. Light north winds. Friday, partly to mostly sunny. Not as cool highs in the upper 60s. Light winds. Friday night, mostly cloudy. A chance of showers overnight. Lows in the upper 40s. Light winds, becoming southeast 5 to 10 miles an hour. Chance of rain 50%. Saturday, showers, cool highs in the mid-50s. Southeast winds 10 to 15 miles an hour with gusts up to 30 miles an hour in the afternoon. Chance of rain near 100%. And now the extended forecast. Sunday, showers. Highs in the lower 70s. Lows in the upper 40s. Chance of rain 90%. Memorial Day, mostly cloudy with a chance of showers. Highs in the lower 70s. Lows in the mid-50s. Chance of rain 50%. Tuesday, partly cloudy. Highs in the mid-70s. Lows in the mid-50s. Wednesday, partly cloudy. Highs in the mid-70s. Lows in the mid-50s. 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Your source for official weather information across the Western Finger Lakes and the Genesee Valley. KHA 53 operates on a frequency of 162.40 MHz. Beach hazards statement in effect until 11 a.m. Thursday. What? Strong currents and dangerous swimming conditions expected. Where? Beaches of Monroe and Wayne counties. When? Until 11 a.m. Thursday. Impacts. Strong currents and dangerous swimming conditions. Stay out of the water to avoid dangerous swimming conditions. Beach hazards statement now in effect until 11 a.m. Thursday. What? Strong currents and dangerous swimming conditions. Where? Beaches of northern Cayuga and Oswego counties. When? Until 11 a.m. Thursday. Impacts. Strong currents and dangerous swimming conditions. Stay out of the water to avoid dangerous swimming conditions. The 4 a.m. weather at Rochester, it was mostly cloudy. The temperature was 47 degrees Fahrenheit or 8 degrees Celsius, the dew point 39 and the relative humidity 74%. The wind was northwest at 5 miles an hour. The pressure was 30.24 inches and rising. Repeating at Rochester, it was mostly cloudy, temperature 47 degrees. Around the region at 4 a.m. skies ranged from mostly cloudy to cloudy. It was 49 at Erie, 46 at Buffalo, 46 at Niagara Falls, and 45 at Toronto. Syracuse reported 49, Elmira reported 51, Binghamton reported 47, and Watertown reported 49. At Oswego, winds were west at 5 knots, with a temperature of 47 degrees. The forecast for the Genesee Valley and Northern Finger Lakes, including Rochester, Geneseo, Canandaigua, Newark, and Fairhaven. Today, mostly cloudy early, then becoming mostly sunny. Highs in the mid-50s. Northeast winds 10 miles an hour or less. Tonight, mainly clear. Lows around 40. Light northeast winds. Friday, partly to mostly sunny. Not as cool highs ranging from the lower 60s along the lakeshore to the upper 60s inland. Light winds, becoming east 5 to 10 miles an hour. Friday night, mostly cloudy. A chance of showers overnight. Lows in the upper 40s. East winds 5 to 10 miles an hour, becoming southeast. Chance of rain 50%. Saturday, showers, cool highs ranging from the lower 50s on the hilltops to the upper 50s across the lower elevations. Southeast winds 10 to 15 miles an hour with gusts up to 30 miles an hour. Chance of rain near 100%. The forecast for the Southern Finger Lakes, including Tinian, Seneca Falls, and Auburn.
Today, mostly cloudy this morning, then becoming partly sunny. Highs in the upper 50s. North winds 5 to 10 miles an hour. Tonight, mainly clear. Lows around 40. Light north winds. Friday, partly to mostly sunny. Not as cool, highs in the upper 60s. Light winds. Friday night, mostly cloudy. A chance of showers overnight. Lows in the upper 40s. Light winds, becoming southeast 5 to 10 miles an hour. Chance of rain 50%. Saturday, showers, cool, highs in the mid-50s. Southeast winds 10 to 15 miles an hour with gusts up to 30 miles an hour in the afternoon. Chance of rain near 100%. And now the extended forecast. Sunday, showers. Highs in the lower 70s. Lows in the upper 40s. Chance of rain 90%. Memorial Day, mostly cloudy with a chance of showers. Highs in the lower 70s. Lows in the mid-50s. Chance of rain 50%. Tuesday, partly cloudy. Highs in the mid-70s. Lows in the mid-50s. Wednesday, partly cloudy. Highs in the mid-70s. Lows in the mid-50s. The Nearshore Marine Forecast, for the Niagara River to Hamlin Beach along Lake Ontario. Today, northeast winds 15 to 20 knots, becoming east 5 to 15 knots. Mostly sunny. Waves 1 to 3 feet. Tonight, east winds 10 knots or less. Partly cloudy. Waves 1 foot or less. Friday, east winds 10 to 15 knots, increasing to 15 to 20 knots. Partly to mostly sunny. Or less. Friday, east winds 10 to 15 knots, increasing to 15 to 20 knots. Partly to mostly sunny. Waves 1 to 3 feet, building to 2 to 4 feet. Friday night, east winds 15 to 20 knots, diminishing to 10 to 15 knots. A chance of showers overnight. Waves 2 to 4 feet, subsiding to 1 to 3 feet. Saturday, east winds 15 to 25 knots, becoming southeast. Showers. Waves 2 to 4 feet, building to 3 to 5 feet. Waves occasionally around 6 feet. Sunday, southeast winds 5 to 15 knots, becoming southwest less than 10 knots. Showers likely during the day, then a chance of showers Sunday night. Waves 1 to 3 feet, subsiding to 1 foot or less. Monday, northwest winds less than 10 knots. A chance of showers during the day. Waves 1 foot or less. The Nearshore Marine Forecast, for Hamlin Beach to Mexico Bay. Small craft advisory in effect until 11 a.m. this morning. Today, northeast winds 15 to 20 knots, diminishing to 5 to 15 knots. Becoming mostly sunny. Waves 3 to 6 feet, subsiding to 1 to 3 feet. Waves occasionally around 7 feet. Tonight, north winds 10 knots or less, becoming east. Mainly clear. Waves 1 foot or less. Friday, east winds 5 to 15 knots, becoming northeast. Partly to mostly sunny. Waves 2 feet or less. Friday night, northeast winds 10 to 15 knots, becoming east. A chance of showers overnight. Waves 1 to 3 feet. Saturday, southeast winds 15 to 25 knots. Showers. Waves 1 to 3 feet, building to 3 to 5 feet. Waves occasionally around 6 feet. Sunday, southeast winds 15 to 25 knots, becoming south and diminishing to 10 to 15 knots. Showers. Waves 2 to 4 feet, subsiding to 1 to 3 feet. Monday, south winds 5 to 10 knots, becoming light and variable. Showers likely during the day. Waves 1 foot or less. The water temperature off Rochester is 53 degrees. This is the NOAA Weather Radio KHA 53 in Rochester. Your source for official weather information across the Western Finger Lakes and the Genesee Valley. KHA 53 operates on a frequency of 162.40 MHz. Beach hazards statement in effect until 11 a.m. Thursday. What? Strong currents and dangerous swimming conditions expected. Where? Beaches of Monroe and Wayne counties. When? Until 11 a.m. Thursday. Impacts, strong currents and dangerous swimming conditions. Stay out of the water to avoid dangerous swimming conditions.
Beach hazards statement now in effect until 11 a.m. Thursday.

What? Strong currents and dangerous swimming conditions. Where? Beaches of northern Cayuga and Oswego counties. When? Until 11 a.m. Thursday. Impacts. Strong currents and dangerous swimming conditions. Stay out of the water to avoid dangerous swimming conditions. The 4 a.m. weather at Rochester, it was mostly cloudy. The temperature was 47 degrees Fahrenheit or 8 degrees Celsius, the dew point 39 and the relative humidity 74%. The wind was northwest at 5 miles an hour. The pressure was 30.24 inches and rising. Repeating at Rochester, it was mostly cloudy, temperature 47 degrees. Around the region at 4 a.m. skies ranged from mostly cloudy to cloudy. It was 49 at Erie, 46 at Buffalo, 46 at Niagara Falls, and 45 at Toronto. Syracuse reported 49, Elmira reported 51, Binghamton reported 47, and Watertown reported 49. At Oswego, winds were west at 5 knots, with a temperature of 47 degrees. The forecast for the Genesee Valley and Northern Finger Lakes, including Rochester, Geneseo, Canandaigua, Newark, and Fairhaven. Today, mostly cloudy early, then becoming mostly sunny. Highs in the mid-50s. Northeast winds 10 miles an hour or less. Tonight, mainly clear. Lows around 40. Light northeast winds. Friday, partly to mostly sunny. Not as cool, with highs ranging from the lower 60s along the lakeshore to the upper 60s inland. Light winds, becoming east 5 to 10 miles an hour. Friday night, mostly cloudy. A chance of showers overnight. Lows in the upper 40s. East winds 5 to 10 miles an hour, becoming southeast. Chance of rain 50%. Saturday, showers, cool, with highs ranging from the lower 50s on the hilltops to the upper 50s across the lower elevations. Southeast winds 10 to 15 miles an hour with gusts up to 30 miles an hour. Chance of rain near 100%. The forecast for the Southern Finger Lakes, including Pinyan, Seneca Falls, and Auburn. Today, mostly cloudy this morning, then becoming partly sunny. Highs in the upper 50s. North winds 5 to 10 miles an hour. Tonight, mainly clear. Lows around 40. Light north winds. Friday, partly to mostly sunny. Not as cool, with highs in the upper 60s. Light winds. Friday night, mostly cloudy. A chance of showers overnight. Lows in the upper 40s. Light winds, becoming southeast 5 to 10 miles an hour. Chance of rain 50%. Saturday, showers, cool, with highs in the mid-50s. Southeast winds 10 to 15 miles an hour with gusts up to 30 miles an hour in the afternoon. Chance of rain near 100%. And now the extended forecast. Sunday, showers. Highs in the lower 70s. Lows in the upper 40s. Chance of rain 90%. Memorial Day, mostly cloudy with a chance of showers. Highs in the lower 70s. Lows in the mid-50s. Chance of rain 50%. Tuesday, partly cloudy. Highs in the mid-70s. Lows in the mid-50s. Wednesday, partly cloudy. Highs in the mid-70s. Lows in the mid-50s. 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Your source for official weather information across the Western Finger Lakes and the Genesee Valley. KHA 53 operates on a frequency of 162.40 MHz. Beach hazards statement in effect until 11 a.m. Thursday. What? Strong currents and dangerous swimming conditions expected. Where? Beaches of Monroe and Wayne counties. When? Until 11 a.m. Thursday. Impacts, strong currents and dangerous swimming conditions. Stay out of the water to avoid dangerous swimming conditions. Beach hazards statement now in effect until 11 a.m. Thursday. What? Strong currents and dangerous swimming conditions. Where? Beaches of northern Cayuga and Oswego counties. When? Until 11 a.m. Thursday. Impacts, strong currents and dangerous swimming conditions. Stay out of the water to avoid dangerous swimming conditions. The 4 a.m. weather at Rochester, it was mostly cloudy. The temperature was 47 degrees Fahrenheit or 8 degrees Celsius, the dew point 39 and the relative humidity 70%.

including Rochester, Geneseo, Canandaigua, Newark, and Fairhaven. Today, mostly cloudy early, then becoming mostly sunny. Highs in the mid-50s. Northeast winds 10 miles an hour or less. Tonight, mainly clear. Lows around 40. Light northeast winds. Friday, partly to mostly sunny. Dada's cool highs ranging from the lower 60s along the lakeshore to the upper 60s inland. Light winds, becoming east 5 to 10 miles an hour. Friday night, mostly cloudy. A chance of showers overnight. Lows in the upper 40s. East winds 5 to 10 miles an hour, becoming southeast. Chance of rain 50%. Saturday, showers, cool highs ranging from the lower 50s on the hilltops to the upper 50s across the lower elevations. Southeast winds 10 to 15 miles an hour with gusts up to 30 miles an hour. Chance of rain near 100%. The forecast for the Southern Finger Lakes, including Pinyan, Seneca Falls, and Auburn. Today, mostly cloudy this morning, then becoming partly sunny. Highs in the upper 50s. North winds 5 to 10 miles an hour. Tonight, mainly clear. Lows around 40. Light north winds. Friday, partly to mostly sunny. Dada's cool highs in the upper 60s. Light winds. Friday night, mostly cloudy. A chance of showers overnight. Lows in the upper 40s. Light winds, becoming southeast 5 to 10 miles an hour. Chance of rain 50%. Saturday, showers, cool highs in the mid-50s. Southeast winds 10 to 15 miles an hour with gusts up to 30 miles an hour in the afternoon. Chance of rain near 100%. And now the extended forecast. Sunday, showers. Highs in the lower 70s. Lows in the upper 40s. Chance of rain 90%. Memorial Day, mostly cloudy with a chance of showers. Highs in the lower 70s. Lows in the mid-50s. Chance of rain 50%. Tuesday, partly cloudy. Highs in the mid-70s. Lows in the mid-50s. Wednesday, partly cloudy. Highs in the mid-70s. Lows in the mid-50s. 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Your source for official weather information across the Western Finger Lakes and the Genesee Valley. KHA 53 operates on a frequency of 162.40 MHz. Beach hazards statement in effect until 11 a.m. Thursday. What? Strong currents and dangerous swimming conditions expected. Where? Beaches of Monroe and Wayne counties. When? Until 11 a.m. Thursday. Impacts. Strong currents and dangerous swimming conditions. Stay out of the water to avoid dangerous swimming conditions. The Rochester, New York climate summary for yesterday, May 20th, 2026. Yesterday's high temperature of 71 degrees occurred at 4:01 a.m. Yesterday's low temperature of 49 degrees occurred at 11:59 p.m. A trace of precipitation fell yesterday, which brings the monthly total to 1.94 inches. The total precipitation for the year now stands at 17.25 inches. There were 5 heating degree days yesterday. This brings the monthly total to 242. The yearly total since July 1st is 6,361. There were no cooling degree days yesterday. This leaves the monthly total at 30. The yearly total since January 1st is 33. Yesterday the maximum wind observed was 23 miles an hour from the north. The highest wind gust observed was 32 miles per hour from the west, which occurred at 3:49 a.m. Yesterday the average wind speed was 11 miles per hour. The record high for today is 92, which occurred in 1977, and the record low is 31, which occurred in 1895. Sunrise today is at 5:41 a.m. and sunset is at 8:34 p.m. Beach hazards statement now in effect until 11 a.m. Thursday. What? Strong currents and dangerous swimming conditions. Where? Beaches of northern Cayuga and Oswego counties. When? Until 11 a.m. Thursday. Impacts. Strong currents and dangerous swimming conditions. Stay out of the water to avoid dangerous swimming conditions. The 4 a.m. weather at Rochester, it was mostly cloudy. The temperature was 47 degrees Fahrenheit or 8.

degrees Celsius, the dew point 39 and the relative humidity 74%. The wind was northwest at 5 miles an hour. The pressure was 30.24 inches and rising. Repeating at Rochester, it was mostly cloudy, temperature 47 degrees. Around the region at 4 a.m. skies ranged from mostly cloudy to cloudy. It was 49 at Erie, 46 at Buffalo, 46 at Niagara Falls, and 45 at Toronto. Syracuse reported 49, Elmira reported 51, Binghamton reported 47, and Watertown reported 49. At Oswego, winds were west at 5 knots, with a temperature of 47 degrees. The forecast for the Genesee Valley and Northern Finger Lakes, including Rochester, Geneseo, Canandaigua, Newark, and Fairhaven. Today, mostly cloudy early, then becoming mostly sunny. Highs in the mid-50s. Northeast winds 10 miles an hour or less. Tonight, mainly clear. Lows around 40. Light northeast winds. Friday, partly to mostly sunny. Not as cool, highs ranging from the lower 60s along the lakeshore to the upper 60s inland. Light winds, becoming east 5 to 10 miles an hour. Friday night, mostly cloudy. A chance of showers overnight. Lows in the upper 40s. East winds 5 to 10 miles an hour, becoming southeast. Chance of rain 50%. Saturday, showers, cool, highs ranging from the lower 50s on the hilltops to the upper 50s across the lower elevations. Southeast winds 10 to 15 miles an hour with gusts up to 30 miles an hour. Chance of rain near 100%. The forecast for the Southern Finger Lakes, including Pinyan, Seneca Falls, and Auburn. Today, mostly cloudy this morning, then becoming partly sunny. Highs in the upper 50s. North winds 5 to 10 miles an hour. Tonight, mainly clear. Lows around 40. Light north winds. Friday, partly to mostly sunny. Not as cool, highs in the upper 60s. Light winds. Friday night, mostly cloudy. A chance of showers overnight. Lows in the upper 40s. Light winds, becoming southeast 5 to 10 miles an hour. Chance of rain 50%. Saturday, showers, cool, highs in the mid-50s. Southeast winds 10 to 15 miles an hour with gusts up to 30 miles an hour in the afternoon. Chance of rain near 100%. And now the extended forecast. Sunday, showers. Highs in the lower 70s. Lows in the upper 40s. Chance of rain 90%. Memorial Day, mostly cloudy with a chance of showers. Highs in the lower 70s. Lows in the mid-50s. Chance of rain 50%. Tuesday, partly cloudy. Highs in the mid-70s. Lows in the mid-50s. Wednesday, partly cloudy. Highs in the mid-70s. Lows in the mid-50s. 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Your source for official weather information across the Western Finger Lakes and the Genesee Valley. KHA 53 operates on a frequency of 162.40 MHz. Beach hazards statement in effect until 11 a.m. Thursday. What? Strong currents and dangerous swimming conditions expected. Where? Beaches of Monroe and Wayne counties. When? Until 11 a.m. Thursday. Impacts? Strong currents and dangerous swimming conditions. Stay out of the water to avoid dangerous swimming conditions. Beach hazards statement now in effect until 11 a.m. Thursday. What? Strong currents and dangerous swimming conditions. Where? Beaches of northern Cayuga and Oswego counties. When? Until 11 a.m. Thursday. Impacts? Strong currents and dangerous swimming conditions. Stay out of the water to avoid dangerous swimming conditions. The 4 a.m. weather at Rochester, it was mostly cloudy. The temperature was 47 degrees Fahrenheit or 8 degrees Celsius, the dew point 39 and the relative humidity 74%. The wind was northwest at 5 miles an hour. The pressure was 30.24 inches and rising. Repeating at Rochester, it was mostly cloudy, temperature 47 degrees. Around the region at 4 a.m. skies ranged from mostly cloudy to cloudy. It was 49 at Erie, 46 at Buffalo, 46 at Niagara Falls, and 45 at Toronto.

Syracuse reported 49, Elmira reported 51, Binghamton reported 47, and Watertown reported 49. At Oswego, winds were west at 5 knots, with a temperature of 47 degrees. The forecast for the Genesee Valley and Northern Finger Lakes, including Rochester, Geneseo, Canandaigua, Newark, and Fairhaven. Today, mostly cloudy early, then becoming mostly sunny. Highs in the mid-50s. Northeast winds 10 miles an hour or less. Tonight, mainly clear. Lows around 40. Light northeast winds. Friday, partly to mostly sunny. Not as cool, highs ranging from the lower 60s along the lakeshore to the upper 60s inland. Light winds, becoming east 5 to 10 miles an hour. Friday night, mostly cloudy. A chance of showers overnight. Lows in the upper 40s. East winds 5 to 10 miles an hour, becoming southeast. Chance of rain 50%. Saturday, showers, cool, highs ranging from the lower 50s on the hilltops to the upper 50s across the lower elevations. Southeast winds 10 to 15 miles an hour with gusts up to 30 miles an hour. Chance of rain near 100%. The forecast for the Southern Finger Lakes, including Penyan, Seneca Falls, and Auburn. Today, mostly cloudy this morning, then becoming partly sunny. Highs in the upper 50s. North winds 5 to 10 miles an hour. Tonight, mainly clear. Lows around 40. Light north winds. Friday, partly to mostly sunny. Not as cool, highs in the upper 60s. Light winds. Friday night, mostly cloudy. A chance of showers overnight. Lows in the upper 40s. Light winds, becoming southeast 5 to 10 miles an hour. Chance of rain 50%. Saturday, showers, cool, highs in the mid-50s. Southeast winds 10 to 15 miles an hour with gusts up to 30 miles an hour in the afternoon. Chance of rain near 100%. And now the extended forecast. Sunday, showers. Highs in the lower 70s. Lows in the upper 40s. Chance of rain 90%. Memorial Day, mostly cloudy with a chance of showers. Highs in the lower 70s. Lows in the mid-50s. Chance of rain 50%. Tuesday, partly cloudy. Highs in the mid-70s. Lows in the mid-50s. Wednesday, partly cloudy. Highs in the mid-70s. Lows in the mid-50s. 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KHA-53 operates on a frequency of 162.40 MHz. Beach hazards statement in effect until 11 a.m. Thursday. What? Strong currents and dangerous swimming conditions expected. Where? Beaches of Monroe and Wayne counties. When? Until 11 a.m. Thursday. Impacts, strong currents and dangerous swimming conditions. Stay out of the water to avoid dangerous swimming conditions. Beach hazards statement now in effect until 11 a.m. Thursday. What? Strong currents and dangerous swimming conditions. Where? Beaches of northern Cayuga and Oswego counties. When? Until 11 a.m. Thursday. Impacts, strong currents and dangerous swimming conditions. Stay out of the water to avoid dangerous swimming conditions. The 4 a.m. weather at Rochester, it was mostly cloudy. The temperature was 47 degrees Fahrenheit or 8 degrees Celsius, the dew point 39 and the relative humidity 74%. The wind was northwest at 5 miles an hour. The pressure was 30.24 inches and rising. Repeating at Rochester, it was mostly cloudy, temperature 47 degrees. Around the region at 4 a.m. skies ranged from mostly cloudy to cloudy. It was 49 at Erie, 46 at Buffalo, 46 at Niagara Falls, and 45 at Toronto. Syracuse reported 49, Elmira reported 51, Binghamton reported 47, and Watertown reported 49. At Oswego, winds were west at 5 knots, with a temperature of 47 degrees. The forecast for the Genesee Valley and Northern Finger Lakes, including Rochester, Geneseo, Canandaigua, Newark, and Fairhaven. Today, mostly cloudy early, then becoming mostly sunny. Highs in the mid-50s.

East winds 10 miles an hour or less. Tonight, mainly clear. Lows around 40. Light northeast winds. Friday, partly to mostly sunny. Dada's cool highs ranging from the lower 60s along the lakeshore to the upper 60s inland. Light winds, becoming east 5 to 10 miles an hour. Friday night, mostly cloudy. A chance of showers overnight. Lows in the upper 40s. East winds 5 to 10 miles an hour, becoming southeast. Chance of rain 50%. Saturday, showers, cool highs ranging from the lower 50s on the hilltops to the upper 50s across the lower elevations. Southeast winds 10 to 15 miles an hour with gusts up to 30 miles an hour. Chance of rain near 100%. The forecast for the Southern Finger Lakes, including Tinian, Seneca Falls, and Auburn. Today, mostly cloudy this morning, then becoming partly sunny. Highs in the upper 50s. North winds 5 to 10 miles an hour. Tonight, mainly clear. Lows around 40. Light north winds. Friday, partly to mostly sunny. Dada's cool highs in the upper 60s. Light winds. Friday night, mostly cloudy. A chance of showers overnight. Lows in the upper 40s. Light winds, becoming southeast 5 to 10 miles an hour. Chance of rain 50%. Saturday, showers, cool highs in the mid-50s. Southeast winds 10 to 15 miles an hour with gusts up to 30 miles an hour in the afternoon. Chance of rain near 100%. And now the extended forecast. Sunday, showers. Highs in the lower 70s. Lows in the upper 40s. Chance of rain 90%. Memorial Day, mostly cloudy with a chance of showers. Highs in the lower 70s. Lows in the mid-50s. Chance of rain 50%. Tuesday, partly cloudy. Highs in the mid-70s. Lows in the mid-50s. Wednesday, partly cloudy. Highs in the mid-70s. Lows in the mid-50s. 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Your source for official weather information across the Western Finger Lakes and the Genesee Valley. KHA 53 operates on a frequency of 162.40 MHz. Beach hazards statement in effect until 11 a.m. Thursday. What? Strong currents and dangerous swimming conditions expected. Where? Beaches of Monroe and Wayne counties. When? Until 11 a.m. Thursday. Impacts. Strong currents and dangerous swimming conditions. Stay out of the water to avoid dangerous swimming conditions. Beach hazards statement now in effect until 11 a.m. Thursday. What? Strong currents and dangerous swimming conditions. Where? Beaches of northern Cayuga and Oswego counties. When? Until 11 a.m. Thursday. Impacts. Strong currents and dangerous swimming conditions. Stay out of the water to avoid dangerous swimming conditions. Open lake forecast for the Niagara River to Hamlin Beach beyond 5 miles from shore. Today, northeast winds 15 to 20 knots becoming east 5 to 15 knots. Waves 2 to 4 feet subsiding to 1 to 3 feet. Tonight, east winds 10 knots or less. Waves 1 foot or less. Friday, east winds 10 to 15 knots increasing to 15 to 20 knots. Waves 1 to 3 feet building to 2 to 4 feet. Friday night, east winds 15 to 20 knots. A chance of showers overnight. Waves 2 to 4 feet. Saturday, east winds 15 to 25 knots. Showers. Waves 3 to 5 feet building to 5 to 8 feet. Waves occasionally around 10 feet. Sunday, southeast winds 15 to 20 knots becoming southwest and diminishing to 10 knots or less. Showers likely during the day, then a chance of showers Sunday night. Waves 3 to 5 feet subsiding to 1 foot or less. Monday, north winds less than 10 knots. A chance of showers during the day. Waves 1 foot or less. Open lake forecast, 4, Hamlin Beach to Mexico Bay beyond 5 miles from shore. Today, northeast winds 15 to 20 knots diminishing to 5 to 15 knots. Waves 3 to 6 feet subsiding to 1 to 3 feet. Tonight, north winds 5 to 10 knots becoming east. Waves 1 foot or less.
Friday, east winds 5 to 15 knots becoming northeast. Waves 2 feet or less. Friday night, northeast winds 10 to 15 knots becoming east. Waves 1 to 3 feet. Saturday, east winds 15 to 25 knots becoming southeast. Showers. Waves 2 to 4 feet building to 3 to 6 feet. Sunday, southeast winds 15 to 25 knots becoming south. Showers. Waves 3 to 6 feet subsiding to 1 to 3 feet. Monday, south winds 10 knots or less becoming west. Showers likely during the day. Waves 2 feet or less. The 4 a.m. weather at Rochester, it was mostly cloudy. The temperature was 47 degrees Fahrenheit or 8 degrees Celsius, the dew point 39 and the relative humidity 74%. The wind was northwest at 5 miles an hour. The pressure was 30.24 inches and rising. Repeating at Rochester, it was mostly cloudy, temperature 47 degrees. Around the region at 4 a.m. skies ranged from mostly cloudy to cloudy. It was 49 at Erie, 46 at Buffalo, 46 at Niagara Falls, and 45 at Toronto. Syracuse reported 49, Elmira reported 51, Binghamton reported 47, and Watertown reported 49. At Oswego, winds were west at 5 knots, with a temperature of 47 degrees. This is the NOAA Weather Radio KHA 53 in Rochester. Your source for official weather information across the Western Finger Lakes and the Genesee Valley. KHA 53 operates on a frequency of 162.40 MHz. Beach hazards statement in effect until 11 a.m. Thursday. What? Strong currents and dangerous swimming conditions expected. Where? Beaches of Monroe and Wayne counties. When? Until 11 a.m. Thursday. Impacts, strong currents and dangerous swimming conditions. Stay out of the water to avoid dangerous swimming conditions. Beach hazards statement now in effect until 11 a.m. Thursday. What? Strong currents and dangerous swimming conditions. Where? Beaches of northern Cayuga and Oswego counties. When? Until 11 a.m. Thursday. Impacts, strong currents and dangerous swimming conditions. Stay out of the water to avoid dangerous swimming conditions. The 5 a.m. weather at Rochester, it was mostly cloudy. The temperature was 46 degrees Fahrenheit or 8 degrees Celsius, the dew point 40 and the relative humidity 79%. The wind was north at 6 miles an hour. The pressure was 30.26 inches and rising. Repeating at Rochester, it was mostly cloudy, temperature 46 degrees. Around the region at 4 a.m. skies ranged from mostly cloudy to cloudy. It was 49 at Erie, 46 at Buffalo, 46 at Niagara Falls, and 45 at Toronto. Syracuse reported 49, Elmira reported 51, Binghamton reported 47, and Watertown reported 49. At Oswego, winds were west at 5 knots, with a temperature of 47 degrees. Around the region at 5 a.m. it was mostly cloudy, with a temperature of 49 at Erie, 46 at Buffalo, 46 at Niagara Falls, and 48 at Syracuse. Under mostly cloudy skies, Elmira reported 49, Binghamton reported 46, and Watertown reported 47. At Oswego, winds were north at 7 knots, with a temperature of 48 degrees. The forecast for the Genesee Valley and Northern Finger Lakes, including Rochester, Geneseo, Canandaigua, Newark, and Fairhaven. Today, mostly cloudy early, then becoming mostly sunny. Highs in the mid-50s. Northeast winds 10 miles an hour or less. Tonight, mainly clear. Lows around 40. Light northeast winds. Friday, partly to mostly sunny. Not as cool, highs ranging from the lower 60s along the lakeshore to the upper 60s inland. Light winds, becoming east 5 to 10 miles an hour. Friday night, mostly cloudy. A chance of showers overnight. Lows in the upper 40s. East winds 5 to 10 miles an hour, becoming southeast. Chance of rain 50%. Saturday, showers, cool highs ranging from the lower 50s on the hilltops to the upper 50s across the lower elevations. Southeast winds 10 to 15 miles an hour with gusts up to 30 miles an hour. Chance of rain near 100%.
The forecast for the Southern Finger Lakes, including Penang, Senegal Falls,

Auburn. Today, mostly cloudy this morning, then becoming partly sunny. Highs in the upper 50s. North winds 5 to 10 miles an hour. Tonight, mainly clear. Lows around 40. Light north winds. Friday, partly to mostly sunny. Not as cool, highs in the upper 60s. Light winds. Friday night, mostly cloudy. A chance of showers overnight. Lows in the upper 40s. Light winds, becoming southeast 5 to 10 miles an hour. Chance of rain 50%. Saturday, showers, cool, highs in the mid-50s. Southeast winds 10 to 15 miles an hour with gusts up to 30 miles an hour in the afternoon. Chance of rain near 100%. And now the extended forecast. Sunday, showers. Highs in the lower 70s. Lows in the upper 40s. Chance of rain 90%. Memorial Day, mostly cloudy with a chance of showers. Highs in the lower 70s. Lows in the mid-50s. Chance of rain 50%. Tuesday, partly cloudy. Highs in the mid-70s. Lows in the mid-50s. Wednesday, partly cloudy. Highs in the mid-70s. Lows in the mid-50s. 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Your source for official weather information across the Western Finger Lakes and the Genesee Valley. KHA 53 operates on a frequency of 162.40 MHz. Beach hazards statement in effect until 11 a.m. Thursday. What? Strong currents and dangerous swimming conditions expected. Where? Beaches of Monroe and Wayne counties. When? Until 11 a.m. Thursday. Impacts. Strong currents and dangerous swimming conditions. Stay out of the water to avoid dangerous swimming conditions. Beach hazards statement now in effect until 11 a.m. Thursday. What? Strong currents and dangerous swimming conditions. Where? Beaches of northern Cayuga and Oswego counties. When? Until 11 a.m. Thursday. Impacts. Strong currents and dangerous swimming conditions. Stay out of the water to avoid dangerous swimming conditions. The 5 a.m. weather at Rochester, it was mostly cloudy. The temperature was 46 degrees Fahrenheit or 8 degrees Celsius, the dew point 40 and the relative humidity 79%. The wind was north at 6 miles an hour. The pressure was 30.26 inches and rising. Repeating at Rochester, it was mostly cloudy, temperature 46 degrees. Around the region at 5 a.m. it was mostly cloudy, with a temperature of 49 at Erie, 46 at Buffalo, 46 at Niagara Falls, and 48 at Syracuse. Under mostly cloudy skies, Elmira reported 49, Binghamton reported 46, and Watertown reported 47. At Oswego, winds were north at 7 knots, with a temperature of 48 degrees. The forecast for the Genesee Valley and Northern Finger Lakes, including Rochester, Geneseo, Canandaigua, Newark, and Fairhaven. Today, mostly cloudy early, then becoming mostly sunny. Highs in the mid-50s. Northeast winds 10 miles an hour or less. Tonight, mainly clear. Lows around 40. Light northeast winds. Friday, partly to mostly sunny. Not as cool, with highs ranging from the lower 60s along the lakeshore to the upper 60s inland. Light winds, becoming east 5 to 10 miles an hour. Friday night, mostly cloudy. A chance of showers overnight. Lows in the upper 40s. East winds 5 to 10 miles an hour, becoming southeast. Chance of rain 50%. Saturday, showers, cool, highs ranging from the lower 50s on the hilltops to the upper 50s across the lower elevations. Southeast winds 10 to 15 miles an hour with gusts up to 30 miles an hour. Chance of rain near 100%. The forecast for the Southern Finger Lakes, including Pinyan, Seneca Falls, and Auburn. Today, mostly cloudy this morning, then becoming partly sunny. Highs in the upper 50s. North winds 5 to 10 miles an hour. Tonight, mainly clear. Lows around 40. Light north winds. Friday, partly to mostly sunny. Not as cool, with highs in the upper 60s. Light winds. Friday night, mostly cloudy. A chance of showers overnight. Lows in the upper 40s.

winds becoming southeast 5 to 10 miles an hour. Chance of rain 50%. Saturday, showers, cool highs in the mid-50s. Southeast winds 10 to 15 miles an hour with gusts up to 30 miles an hour in the afternoon. Chance of rain near 100%. And now the extended forecast. Sunday, showers. Highs in the lower 70s. Lows in the upper 40s. Chance of rain 90%. Memorial Day, mostly cloudy with a chance of showers. Highs in the lower 70s. Lows in the mid-50s. Chance of rain 50%. Tuesday, partly cloudy. Highs in the mid-70s. Lows in the mid-50s. Wednesday, partly cloudy. Highs in the mid-70s. Lows in the mid-50s. 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Your source for official weather information across the Western Finger Lakes and the Genesee Valley. KHA 53 operates on a frequency of 162.40 MHz. Beach hazards statement in effect until 11 a.m. Thursday. What? Strong currents and dangerous swimming conditions expected. Where? Beaches of Monroe and Wayne counties. When? Until 11 a.m. Thursday. Impacts. Strong currents and dangerous swimming conditions. Stay out of the water to avoid dangerous swimming conditions. Beach hazards statement now in effect until 11 a.m. Thursday. What? Strong currents and dangerous swimming conditions. Where? Beaches of northern Cayuga and Oswego counties. When? Until 11 a.m. Thursday. Impacts. Strong currents and dangerous swimming conditions. Stay out of the water to avoid dangerous swimming conditions. The 5 a.m. weather at Rochester, it was mostly cloudy. The temperature was 46 degrees Fahrenheit or 8 degrees Celsius, the dew point 40 and the relative humidity 79%. The wind was north at 6 miles an hour. The pressure was 30.26 inches and rising. Repeating at Rochester, it was mostly cloudy, temperature 46 degrees. Around the region at 5 a.m. skies ranged from partly cloudy to mostly cloudy. It was 49 at Erie, 46 at Buffalo, 46 at Niagara Falls, and 43 at Toronto. Syracuse reported 48, Elmira reported 49, Binghamton reported 46, and Watertown reported 47. At Oswego, winds were north at 7 knots, with a temperature of 48 degrees. The forecast for the Genesee Valley and Northern Finger Lakes, including Rochester, Geneseo, Canandaigua, Newark, and Fairhaven. Today, mostly cloudy early, then becoming mostly sunny. Highs in the mid-50s. Northeast winds 10 miles an hour or less. Tonight, mainly clear. Lows around 40. Light northeast winds. Friday, partly to mostly sunny. Not as cool with highs ranging from the lower 60s along the lakeshore to the upper 60s inland. Light winds, becoming east 5 to 10 miles an hour. Friday night, mostly cloudy. A chance of showers overnight. Lows in the upper 40s. East winds 5 to 10 miles an hour, becoming southeast. Chance of rain 50%. Saturday, showers, cool highs ranging from the lower 50s on the hilltops to the upper 50s across the lower elevations. Southeast winds 10 to 15 miles an hour with gusts up to 30 miles an hour. Chance of rain near 100%. The forecast for the Southern Finger Lakes, including Pinyan, Seneca Falls, and Auburn. Today, mostly cloudy this morning, then becoming partly sunny. Highs in the upper 50s. North winds 5 to 10 miles an hour. Tonight, mainly clear. Lows around 40. Light north winds. Friday, partly to mostly sunny. Not as cool as highs in the upper 60s. Light winds. Friday night, mostly cloudy. A chance of showers overnight. Lows in the upper 40s. Light winds, becoming southeast 5 to 10 miles an hour. Chance of rain 50%. Saturday, showers, cool highs in the mid-50s. Southeast winds 10 to 15 miles an hour with gusts up to 30 miles an hour in the afternoon. Chance of rain near 100%. And now the extended forecast. Sunday, showers. Highs in the lower 70s. Lows in the upper 40s. Chance of rain 90%.

Memorial Day, mostly cloudy with a chance of showers. Highs in the lower 70s. Lows in the mid-50s. Chance of rain 50%. Tuesday, partly cloudy. Highs in the mid-70s. Lows in the mid-50s. Wednesday, partly cloudy. Highs in the mid-70s. Lows in the mid-50s. The Rochester, New York climate summary for yesterday, May 20th, 2026. Yesterday's high temperature of 71 degrees occurred at 4:01 a.m. Yesterday's low temperature of 49 degrees occurred at 11:59 p.m. A trace of precipitation fell yesterday, which brings the monthly total to 1.94 inches. The total precipitation for the year now stands at 17.25 inches. There were 5 heating degree days yesterday. This brings the monthly total to 242. The yearly total since July 1st is 6,361. There were no cooling degree days yesterday. This leaves the monthly total at 30. The yearly total since January 1st is 33. Yesterday the maximum wind observed was 23 miles an hour from the north. The highest wind gust observed was 32 miles per hour from the west, which occurred at 3:49 a.m. Yesterday the average wind speed was 11 miles per hour. The record high for today is 92, which occurred in 1977, and the record low is 31, which occurred in 1895. Sunrise today is at 5:41 a.m. and sunset is at 8:34 p.m. This is the NOAA Weather Radio KHA-53 in Rochester. 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KHA-53 operates on a frequency of 162.40 MHz. Beach hazards statement in effect until 11 a.m. Thursday. What? Strong currents and dangerous swimming conditions expected. Where? Beaches of Monroe and Wayne counties. When? Until 11 a.m. Thursday. Impacts. Strong currents and dangerous swimming conditions. Stay out of the water to avoid dangerous swimming conditions. Beach hazards statement now in effect until 11 a.m. Thursday. What? Strong currents and dangerous swimming conditions. Where? Beaches of northern Cayuga and Oswego counties. When? Until 11 a.m. Thursday. Impacts. Strong currents and dangerous swimming conditions. Stay out of the water to avoid dangerous swimming conditions. The 5 a.m. weather at Rochester. It was mostly cloudy. The temperature was 46 degrees Fahrenheit or 8 degrees Celsius, the dew point 40 and the relative humidity 79%. The wind was north at 6 miles an hour. The pressure was 30.26 inches and rising. Repeating at Rochester, it was mostly cloudy, temperature 46 degrees. Around the region at 5 a.m. skies ranged from partly cloudy to mostly cloudy. It was 49 at Erie, 46 at Buffalo, 46 at Niagara Falls, and 43 at Toronto. Syracuse reported 48, Elmira reported 49, Binghamton reported 46, and Watertown reported 47. At Oswego, winds were north at 7 knots, with a temperature of 48 degrees. The forecast for the Genesee Valley and Northern Finger Lakes, including Rochester, Geneseo, Canandaigua, Newark, and Fairhaven. Today, mostly cloudy early, then becoming mostly sunny. Highs in the mid-50s. Northeast winds 10 miles an hour or less. Tonight, mainly clear. Lows around 40. Light northeast winds. Friday, partly to mostly sunny. Not as cool, highs ranging from the lower 60s along the lakeshore to the upper 60s inland. Light winds, becoming east 5 to 10 miles an hour. Friday night, mostly cloudy. A chance of showers overnight. Lows in the upper 40s. East winds 5 to 10 miles an hour, becoming southeast. Chance of rain 50%. Saturday, showers, cool, highs ranging from the lower 50s on the hilltops to the upper 50s across the lower elevations. Southeast winds 10 to 15 miles an hour with gusts up to 30 miles an hour. Chance of rain near 100%. The forecast for the Southern Finger Lakes, including Tinian, Seneca Falls, and Auburn. Today, mostly cloudy this morning, then becoming partly sunny. Highs in the upper 50s. North winds 5 to 10 miles an hour. Tonight, mainly clear. Lows around

light north winds. Friday, partly to mostly sunny. Not as cool, highs in the upper 60s. Light winds. Friday night, mostly cloudy. A chance of showers overnight. Lows in the upper 40s. Light winds, becoming southeast 5 to 10 miles an hour. Chance of rain 50%. Saturday, showers, cool highs in the mid 50s. Southeast winds 10 to 15 miles an hour with gusts up to 30 miles an hour in the afternoon. Chance of rain near 100%. And now the extended forecast. Sunday, showers. Highs in the lower 70s. Lows in the upper 40s. Chance of rain 90%. Memorial Day, mostly cloudy with a chance of showers. Highs in the lower 70s. Lows in the mid 50s. Chance of rain 50%. Tuesday, partly cloudy. Highs in the mid 70s. Lows in the mid 50s. Wednesday, partly cloudy. Highs in the mid 70s. Lows in the mid 50s. 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Your source for official weather information across the Western Finger Lakes and the Genesee Valley. KHA 53 operates on a frequency of 162.40 MHz. Beach hazards statement in effect until 11 a.m. Thursday. What? Strong currents and dangerous swimming conditions expected. Where? Beaches of Monroe and Wayne counties. When? Until 11 a.m. Thursday. Impacts, strong currents and dangerous swimming conditions. Stay out of the water to avoid dangerous swimming conditions. Beach hazards statement now in effect until 11 a.m. Thursday. What? Strong currents and dangerous swimming conditions. Where? Beaches of northern Cayuga and Oswego counties. When? Until 11 a.m. Thursday. Impacts, strong currents and dangerous swimming conditions. Stay out of the water to avoid dangerous swimming conditions. The 5 a.m. weather at Rochester, it was mostly cloudy. The temperature was 46 degrees Fahrenheit or 8 degrees Celsius, the dew point 40 and the relative humidity 79%. The wind was north at 6 miles an hour. The pressure was 30.26 inches and rising. Repeating at Rochester, it was mostly cloudy, temperature 46 degrees. Around the region at 5 a.m. skies ranged from partly cloudy to mostly cloudy. It was 49 at Erie, 46 at Buffalo, 46 at Niagara Falls, and 43 at Toronto. Syracuse reported 48, Elmira reported 49, Binghamton reported 46, and Watertown reported 47. At Oswego, winds were north at 7 knots, with a temperature of 48 degrees. The forecast for the Genesee Valley and Northern Finger Lakes, including Rochester, Geneseo, Canandaigua, Newark, and Fairhaven. Today, mostly cloudy early, then becoming mostly sunny. Highs in the mid-50s. Northeast winds 10 miles an hour or less. Tonight, mainly clear. Lows around 40. Light northeast winds. Friday, partly to mostly sunny. Not as cool, highs ranging from the lower 60s along the lakeshore to the upper 60s inland. Light winds, becoming east 5 to 10 miles an hour. Friday night, mostly cloudy. A chance of showers overnight. Lows in the upper 40s. East winds 5 to 10 miles an hour, becoming southeast. Chance of rain 50%. Saturday, showers, cool highs ranging from the lower 50s on the hilltops to the upper 50s across the lower elevations. Southeast winds 10 to 15 miles an hour with gusts up to 30 miles an hour. Chance of rain near 100%. The forecast for the Southern Finger Lakes, including Tinian, Seneca Falls, and Auburn. Today, mostly cloudy this morning, then becoming partly sunny. Highs in the upper 50s. North winds 5 to 10 miles an hour. Tonight, mainly clear. Lows around 40. Light north winds. Friday, partly to mostly sunny. Not as cool, highs in the upper 60s. Light winds. Friday night, mostly cloudy. A chance of showers overnight. Lows in the upper 40s. Light winds, becoming southeast 5 to 10 miles an hour. Chance of rain 50%. Saturday, showers, cool highs in the mid-50s.
Southeast winds 10 to 15 miles an hour with gusts up to 30 miles an hour in the afternoon. Chance of rain near 100%. And now the extended forecast. Sunday, showers. Highs in the lower 70s. Lows in the upper 40s. Chance of rain 90%. Memorial Day, mostly cloudy with a chance of showers. Highs in the lower 70s. Lows in the mid 50s. Chance of rain 50%. Tuesday, partly cloudy. Highs in the mid 70s. Lows in the mid 50s. Wednesday, partly cloudy. Highs in the mid 70s. Lows in the mid 50s. 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Your source for official weather information across the Western Finger Lakes and the Genesee Valley. KHA 53 operates on a frequency of 162.40 MHz. Beach hazards statement in effect until 11 a.m. Thursday. What? Strong currents and dangerous swimming conditions expected. Where? Beaches of Monroe and Wayne counties. When? Until 11 a.m. Thursday. Impacts. Strong currents and dangerous swimming conditions. Stay out of the water to avoid dangerous swimming conditions. Beach hazards statement now in effect until 11 a.m. Thursday. What? Strong currents and dangerous swimming conditions. Where? Beaches of northern Cayuga and Oswego counties. When? Until 11 a.m. Thursday. Impacts. Strong currents and dangerous swimming conditions. Stay out of the water to avoid dangerous swimming conditions. The 5 a.m. weather at Rochester, it was mostly cloudy. The temperature was 46 degrees Fahrenheit or 8 degrees Celsius, the dew point 40 and the relative humidity 79%. The wind was north at 6 miles an hour. The pressure was 30.26 inches and rising. Repeating at Rochester, it was mostly cloudy, temperature 46 degrees. Around the region at 5 a.m. skies ranged from partly cloudy to mostly cloudy. It was 49 at Erie, 46 at Buffalo, 46 at Niagara Falls, and 43 at Toronto. Syracuse reported 48, Elmira reported 49, Binghamton reported 46, and Watertown reported 47. At Oswego, winds were north at 7 knots, with a temperature of 48 degrees. The forecast for the Genesee Valley and Northern Finger Lakes, including Rochester, Geneseo, Canandaigua, Newark, and Fairhaven. Today, mostly cloudy early, then becoming mostly sunny. Highs in the mid-50s. Northeast winds 10 miles an hour or less. Tonight, mainly clear. Lows around 40. Light northeast winds. Friday, partly to mostly sunny. Not as cool, highs ranging from the lower 60s along the lakeshore to the upper 60s inland. Light winds, becoming east 5 to 10 miles an hour. Friday night, mostly cloudy. A chance of showers overnight. Lows in the upper 40s. East winds 5 to 10 miles an hour, becoming southeast. Chance of rain 50%. Saturday, showers, cool, highs ranging from the lower 50s on the hilltops to the upper 50s across the lower elevations. Southeast winds 10 to 15 miles an hour with gusts up to 30 miles an hour. Chance of rain near 100%. The forecast for the Southern Finger Lakes, including Pinyan, Seneca Falls, and Auburn. Today, mostly cloudy this morning, then becoming partly sunny. Highs in the upper 50s. North winds 5 to 10 miles an hour. Tonight, mainly clear. Lows around 40. Light north winds. Friday, partly to mostly sunny. Not as cool, highs in the upper 60s. Light winds. Friday night, mostly cloudy. A chance of showers overnight. Lows in the upper 40s. Light winds, becoming southeast 5 to 10 miles an hour. Chance of rain 50%. Saturday, showers, cool, highs in the mid-50s. Southeast winds 10 to 15 miles an hour with gusts up to 30 miles an hour in the afternoon. Chance of rain near 100%. And now the extended forecast. Sunday, showers. Highs in the lower 70s. Lows in the upper 40s. Chance of rain 90%. Memorial Day, mostly cloudy with a chance of showers. Highs in the lower 70s. Lows in the mid-50s. Chance of rain 50%.
Tuesday, partly cloudy. Highs in the mid-70s. Lows in the mid-50s. Wednesday, partly cloudy. Highs in the mid-70s. Lows in the mid-50s. The Nearshore Marine Forecast, for the Niagara River to Hamelin Beach along Lake Ontario. Today, northeast winds 15 to 20 knots, becoming east 5 to 15 knots. Mostly sunny. Waves 1 to 3 feet. Tonight, east winds 10 knots or less. Partly cloudy. Waves 1 foot or less. Friday, east winds 10 to 15 knots, increasing to 15 to 20 knots. Partly to mostly sunny. Waves 1 to 3 feet, building to 2 to 4 feet. Friday night, east winds 15 to 20 knots, diminishing to 10 to 15 knots. A chance of showers overnight. Waves 2 to 4 feet, subsiding to 1 to 3 feet. Saturday, east winds 15 to 25 knots, becoming southeast. Showers. Waves 2 to 4 feet, building to 3 to 5 feet. Waves occasionally around 6 feet. Sunday, southeast winds 5 to 15 knots, becoming southwest less than 10 knots. Showers likely during the day, then a chance of shower. Sunday, southeast winds 5 to 15 knots, becoming southwest less than 10 knots. Showers likely during the day, then a chance of showers Sunday night. Waves 1 to 3 feet, subsiding to 1 foot or less. Monday, northwest winds less than 10 knots. A chance of showers during the day. Waves 1 foot or less. The Nearshore Marine Forecast, for Hamelin Beach to Mexico Bay. Small craft advisory in effect until 11 a.m. this morning. Today, northeast winds 15 to 20 knots, diminishing to 5 to 15 knots. Becoming mostly sunny. Waves 3 to 6 feet, subsiding to 1 to 3 feet. Waves occasionally around 7 feet. Tonight, north winds 10 knots or less, becoming east. Mainly clear. Waves 1 foot or less. Friday, east winds 5 to 15 knots, becoming northeast. Partly to mostly sunny. Waves 2 feet or less. Friday night, northeast winds 10 to 15 knots, becoming east. A chance of showers overnight. Waves 1 to 3 feet. Saturday, southeast winds 15 to 25 knots. Showers. Waves 1 to 3 feet, building to 3 to 5 feet. Waves occasionally around 6 feet. Sunday, southeast winds 15 to 25 knots, becoming south and diminishing to 10 to 15 knots. Showers. Waves 2 to 4 feet, subsiding to 1 to 3 feet. Monday, south winds 5 to 10 knots, becoming light and variable. Showers likely during the day. Waves 1 foot or less. The water temperature off Rochester is 53 degrees. This is the NOAA Weather Radio KHA 53 in Rochester. Your source for official weather information across the Western Finger Lakes and the Genesee Valley. KHA 53 operates on a frequency of 162.40 MHz. Beach hazards statement in effect until 11 a.m. Thursday. What? Strong currents and dangerous swimming conditions expected. Where? Beaches of Monroe and Wayne counties. When? Until 11 a.m. Thursday. Impacts, strong currents and dangerous swimming conditions. Stay out of the water to avoid dangerous swimming conditions. Beach hazards statement now in effect until 11 a.m. Thursday. What? Strong currents and dangerous swimming conditions. Where? Beaches of northern Cayuga and Oswego counties. When? Until 11 a.m. Thursday. Impacts, strong currents and dangerous swimming conditions. Stay out of the water to avoid dangerous swimming conditions. The 5 a.m. weather at Rochester, it was mostly cloudy. The temperature was 46 degrees Fahrenheit or 8 degrees Celsius, the dew point 40 and the relative humidity 79%. The wind was north at 6 miles an hour. The pressure was 30.26 inches and rising. Repeating at Rochester, it was mostly cloudy, temperature 46 degrees. Around the region at 5 a.m. skies ranged from partly cloudy to mostly cloudy. It was 49 at Erie, 46 at Buffalo, 46 at Niagara Falls, and 43 at Toronto. Syracuse reported 48, Elmira reported 49, Binghamton reported 46, and Watertown reported 47.
At Oswego, winds soar north at 7 knots, with a temperature of 4.

38 degrees. The forecast for the Genesee Valley and Northern Finger Lakes, including Rochester, Geneseo, Canandaigua, Newark, and Fairhaven. Today, mostly cloudy early, then becoming mostly sunny. Highs in the mid-50s. Northeast winds 10 miles an hour or less. Tonight, mainly clear. Lows around 40. Light northeast winds. Friday, partly to mostly sunny. Not as cool, highs ranging from the lower 60s along the lakeshore to the upper 60s inland. Light winds, becoming east 5 to 10 miles an hour. Friday night, mostly cloudy. A chance of showers overnight. Lows in the upper 40s. East winds 5 to 10 miles an hour, becoming southeast. Chance of rain 50%. Saturday, showers, cool, highs ranging from the lower 50s on the hilltops to the upper 50s across the lower elevations. Southeast winds 10 to 15 miles an hour with gusts up to 30 miles an hour. Chance of rain near 100%. The forecast for the Southern Finger Lakes, including Pinyan, Seneca Falls, and Auburn. Today, mostly cloudy this morning, then becoming partly sunny. Highs in the upper 50s. North winds 5 to 10 miles an hour. Tonight, mainly clear. Lows around 40. Light north winds. Friday, partly to mostly sunny. Not as cool, highs in the upper 60s. Light winds. Friday night, mostly cloudy. A chance of showers overnight. Lows in the upper 40s. Light winds, becoming southeast 5 to 10 miles an hour. Chance of rain 50%. Saturday, showers, cool, highs in the mid-50s. Southeast winds 10 to 15 miles an hour with gusts up to 30 miles an hour in the afternoon. Chance of rain near 100%. And now the extended forecast. Sunday, showers. Highs in the lower 70s. Lows in the upper 40s. Chance of rain 90%. Memorial Day, mostly cloudy with a chance of showers. Highs in the lower 70s. Lows in the mid-50s. Chance of rain 50%. Tuesday, partly cloudy. Highs in the mid-70s. Lows in the mid-50s. Wednesday, partly cloudy. Highs in the mid-70s. Lows in the mid-50s. 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Your source for official weather information across the Western Finger Lakes and the Genesee Valley. KHA 53 operates on a frequency of 162.40 MHz. Beach hazards statement in effect until 11 a.m. Thursday. What? Strong currents and dangerous swimming conditions expected. Where? Beaches of Monroe and Wayne counties. When? Until 11 a.m. Thursday. Impacts. Strong currents and dangerous swimming conditions. Stay out of the water to avoid dangerous swimming conditions. Beach hazards statement now in effect until 11 a.m. Thursday. What? Strong currents and dangerous swimming conditions. Where? Beaches of northern Cayuga and Oswego counties. When? Until 11 a.m. Thursday. Impacts. Strong currents and dangerous swimming conditions. Stay out of the water to avoid dangerous swimming conditions. The 5 a.m. weather at Rochester, it was mostly cloudy. The temperature was 46 degrees Fahrenheit or 8 degrees Celsius, the dew point 40 and the relative humidity 79%. The wind was north at 6 miles an hour. The pressure was 30.26 inches and rising. Repeating at Rochester, it was mostly cloudy, temperature 46 degrees. Around the region at 5 a.m. skies ranged from partly cloudy to mostly cloudy. It was 49 at Erie, 46 at Buffalo, 46 at Niagara Falls, and 43 at Toronto. Syracuse reported 48, Elmira reported 49, Binghamton reported 46, and Watertown reported 47. At Oswego, winds were north at 7 knots, with a temperature of 48 degrees. The forecast for the Genesee Valley and Northern Finger Lakes, including Rochester, Geneseo, Canandaigua, Newark, and Fairhaven. Today, mostly cloudy early, then becoming mostly sunny. Highs in the mid-50s. Northeast winds 10 miles an hour or less. Tonight, mainly clear. Lows around 40. Light northeast winds. Friday, partly to mostly sunny.

becoming partly sunny. Highs in the upper 50s. North winds 5 to 10 miles an hour. Tonight, mainly clear. Lows around 40. Light north winds. Friday, partly to mostly sunny. Not as cool, highs in the upper 60s. Light winds. Friday night, mostly cloudy. A chance of showers overnight. Lows in the upper 40s. Light winds, becoming southeast 5 to 10 miles an hour. Chance of rain 50%. Saturday, showers, cool, highs in the mid-50s. Southeast winds 10 to 15 miles an hour with gusts up to 30 miles an hour in the afternoon. Chance of rain near 100%. And now the extended forecast. Sunday, showers. Highs in the lower 70s. Lows in the upper 40s. Chance of rain 90%. Memorial Day, mostly cloudy with a chance of showers. Highs in the lower 70s. Lows in the mid-50s. Chance of rain 50%. Tuesday, partly cloudy. Highs in the mid-70s. Lows in the mid-50s. Wednesday, partly cloudy. Highs in the mid-70s. Lows in the mid-50s. 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Your source for official weather information across the Western Finger Lakes and the Genesee Valley. KHA-53 operates on a frequency of 162.40 MHz. Beach hazards statement in effect until 11 a.m. Thursday. What? Strong currents and dangerous swimming conditions expected. Where? Beaches of Monroe and Wayne counties. When? Until 11 a.m. Thursday. Impacts. Strong currents and dangerous swimming conditions. Stay out of the water to avoid dangerous swimming conditions. Beach hazards statement now in effect until 11 a.m. Thursday. What? Strong currents and dangerous swimming conditions. Where? Beaches of northern Cayuga and Oswego counties. When? Until 11 a.m. Thursday. Impacts. Strong currents and dangerous swimming conditions. Stay out of the water to avoid dangerous swimming conditions. The 5 a.m. weather at Rochester, it was mostly cloudy. The temperature was 46 degrees Fahrenheit or 8 degrees Celsius, the dew point 40 and the relative humidity 79%. The wind was north at 6 miles an hour. The pressure was 30.26 inches and rising. Repeating at Rochester, it was mostly cloudy, temperature 46 degrees. The Rochester, New York climate summary for yesterday, May 20th, 2026. Yesterday's high temperature of 71 degrees occurred at 4:01 a.m. Yesterday's low temperature of 49 degrees occurred at 11:59 p.m. A trace of precipitation fell yesterday, which brings the monthly total to 1.94 inches. The total precipitation for the year now stands at 17.25 inches. There were 5 heating degree days yesterday. This brings the monthly total to 242. The yearly total since July 1st is 6,361. There were no cooling degree days yesterday. This leaves the monthly total at 30. The yearly total since January 1st is 33. Yesterday the maximum wind observed was 23 miles an hour from the north. The highest wind gust observed was 32 miles per hour from the west, which occurred at 3:49 a.m. Yesterday the average wind speed was 11 miles per hour. The record high for today is 92, which occurred in 1977, and the record low is 31, which occurred in 1895. Sunrise today is at 5:41 a.m. and sunset is at 8:34 p.m. Around the region at 5 a.m. skies ranged from partly cloudy to mostly cloudy. It was 49 at Erie, 46 at Buffalo, 46 at Niagara Falls, and 43 at Toronto. Syracuse reported 48, Elmira reported 49, Binghamton reported 46, and Watertown reported 47. At Oswego, winds were north at 7 knots, with a temperature of 48 degrees. The forecast for the Genesee Valley and Northern Finger Lakes, including Rochester, Geneseo, Canandaigua, Newark, and Fairhaven. Today, mostly cloudy early, then becoming mostly sunny. Highs in the mid-50s. Northeast winds 10 miles an hour or less. Tonight, mainly clear. Lows around 40. Light northeast winds. Friday, partly to mostly sunny. Not as cool.

highs ranging from the lower 60s along the lakeshore to the upper 60s inland. Light winds, becoming east 5 to 10 miles an hour. Friday night, mostly cloudy. A chance of showers overnight. Lows in the upper 40s. East winds 5 to 10 miles an hour, becoming southeast. Chance of rain 50%. Saturday, showers, cool highs ranging from the lower 50s on the hilltops to the upper 50s across the lower elevations. Southeast winds 10 to 15 miles an hour with gusts up to 30 miles an hour. Chance of rain near 100%. The forecast for the Southern Finger Lakes, including Pinyan, Seneca Falls, and Auburn. Today, mostly cloudy this morning, then becoming partly sunny. Highs in the upper 50s. North winds 5 to 10 miles an hour. Tonight, mainly clear. Lows around 40. Light north winds. Friday, partly to mostly sunny. Not as cool, highs in the upper 60s. Light winds. Friday night, mostly cloudy. A chance of showers overnight. Lows in the upper 40s. Light winds, becoming southeast 5 to 10 miles an hour. Chance of rain 50%. Saturday, showers, cool highs in the mid-50s. Southeast winds 10 to 15 miles an hour with gusts up to 30 miles an hour in the afternoon. Chance of rain near 100%. And now the extended forecast. Sunday, showers. Highs in the lower 70s. Lows in the upper 40s. Chance of rain 90%. Memorial Day, mostly cloudy with a chance of showers. Highs in the lower 70s. Lows in the mid-50s. Chance of rain 50%. Tuesday, partly cloudy. Highs in the mid-70s. Lows in the mid-50s. Wednesday, partly cloudy. Highs in the mid-70s. Lows in the mid-50s. 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KHA-53 operates on a frequency of 162.40 MHz. Beach hazards statement in effect until 11 a.m. Thursday. What? Strong currents and dangerous swimming conditions expected. Where? Beaches of Monroe and Wayne counties. When? Until 11 a.m. Thursday. Impacts. Strong currents and dangerous swimming conditions. Stay out of the water to avoid dangerous swimming conditions. Beach hazards statement now in effect until 11 a.m. Thursday. What? Strong currents and dangerous swimming conditions. Where? Beaches of northern Cayuga and Oswego counties. When? Until 11 a.m. Thursday. Impacts. Strong currents and dangerous swimming conditions. Stay out of the water to avoid dangerous swimming conditions. The 5 a.m. weather at Rochester, it was mostly cloudy. The temperature was 46 degrees Fahrenheit or 8 degrees Celsius, the dew point 40 and the relative humidity 79%. The wind was north at 6 miles an hour. The pressure was 30.26 inches and rising. Repeating at Rochester, it was mostly cloudy, temperature 46 degrees. Around the region at 5 a.m. skies ranged from partly cloudy to mostly cloudy. It was 49 at Erie, 46 at Buffalo, 46 at Niagara Falls, and 43 at Toronto. Syracuse reported 48, Elmira reported 49, Binghamton reported 46, and Watertown reported 47. At Oswego, winds were north at 7 knots, with a temperature of 48 degrees. The forecast for the Genesee Valley and Northern Finger Lakes, including Rochester, Geneseo, Canandaigua, Newark, and Fairhaven. Today, mostly cloudy early, then becoming mostly sunny. Highs in the mid-50s. Northeast winds 10 miles an hour or less. Tonight, mainly clear. Lows around 40. Light northeast winds. Friday, partly to mostly sunny. Not as cool, highs ranging from the lower 60s along the lakeshore to the upper 60s inland. Light winds, becoming east 5 to 10 miles an hour. Friday night, mostly cloudy. A chance of showers overnight. Lows in the upper 40s. East winds 5 to 10 miles an hour, becoming southeast. Chance of rain 50%. Saturday, showers, cool highs ranging from the lower 50s on the hilltops to the upper 50s across the lower elevations.

southeast winds 10 to 15 miles an hour with gusts up to 30 miles an hour. Chance of rain near 100%. The forecast for the Southern Finger Lakes, including Pinyan, Seneca Falls, and Auburn. Today, mostly cloudy this morning, then becoming partly sunny. Highs in the upper 50s. North winds 5 to 10 miles an hour. Tonight, mainly clear. Lows around 40. Light north winds. Friday, partly to mostly sunny. Not as cool, highs in the upper 60s. Light winds. Friday night, mostly cloudy. A chance of showers overnight. Lows in the upper 40s. Light winds, becoming southeast 5 to 10 miles an hour. Chance of rain 50%. Saturday, showers, cool, highs in the mid-50s. Southeast winds 10 to 15 miles an hour with gusts up to 30 miles an hour in the afternoon. Chance of rain near 100%. And now the extended forecast. Sunday, showers. Highs in the lower 70s. Lows in the upper 40s. Chance of rain 90%. Memorial Day, mostly cloudy with a chance of showers. Highs in the lower 70s. Lows in the mid-50s. Chance of rain 50%. Tuesday, partly cloudy. Highs in the mid-70s. Lows in the mid-50s. Wednesday, partly cloudy. Highs in the mid-70s. Lows in the mid-50s. 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Your source for official weather information across the Western Finger Lakes and the Genesee Valley. KHA 53 operates on a frequency of 162.40 MHz. Beach hazards statement in effect until 11 a.m. Thursday. What? Strong currents and dangerous swimming conditions expected. Where? Beaches of Monroe and Wayne counties. When? Until 11 a.m. Thursday. Impacts. Strong currents and dangerous swimming conditions. Stay out of the water to avoid dangerous swimming conditions. Beach hazards statement now in effect until 11 a.m. Thursday. What? Strong currents and dangerous swimming conditions. Where? Beaches of northern Cayuga and Oswego counties. When? Until 11 a.m. Thursday. Impacts. Strong currents and dangerous swimming conditions. Stay out of the water to avoid dangerous swimming conditions. The 5 a.m. weather at Rochester, it was mostly cloudy. The temperature was 46 degrees Fahrenheit or 8 degrees Celsius, the dew point 40 and the relative humidity 79%. The wind was north at 6 miles an hour. The pressure was 30.26 inches and rising. Repeating at Rochester, it was mostly cloudy, temperature 46 degrees. Around the region at 5 a.m. skies ranged from partly cloudy to mostly cloudy. It was 49 at Erie, 46 at Buffalo, 46 at Niagara Falls, and 43 at Toronto. Syracuse reported 48, Elmira reported 49, Binghamton reported 46, and Watertown reported 47. At Oswego, winds were north at 7 knots, with a temperature of 48 degrees. The forecast for the Genesee Valley and Northern Finger Lakes, including Rochester, Geneseo, Canandaigua, Newark, and Fairhaven. Today, mostly cloudy early, then becoming mostly sunny. Highs in the mid-50s. Northeast winds 10 miles an hour or less. Tonight, mainly clear. Lows around 40. Light northeast winds. Friday, partly to mostly sunny. Not as cool, highs ranging from the lower 60s along the lakeshore to the upper 60s inland. Light winds, becoming east 5 to 10 miles an hour. Friday night, mostly cloudy. A chance of showers overnight. Lows in the upper 40s. East winds 5 to 10 miles an hour, becoming southeast. Chance of rain 50%. Saturday, showers, cool, highs ranging from the lower 50s on the hilltops to the upper 50s across the lower elevations. Southeast winds 10 to 15 miles an hour with gusts up to 30 miles an hour. Chance of rain near 100%. The forecast for the Southern Finger Lakes, including Pinyan, Seneca Falls, and Auburn. Today, mostly cloudy this morning, then becoming partly sunny. Highs in the upper 50s. North winds 5 to 10 miles an hour. Tonight, mainly clear. Lows around 40. Light north winds.

Friday, partly to mostly sunny. Not as cool highs in the upper 60s. Light winds. Friday night, mostly cloudy. A chance of showers overnight. Lows in the upper 40s. Light winds, becoming southeast 5 to 10 miles an hour. Chance of rain 50%. Saturday, showers, cool highs in the mid 50s. Southeast winds 10 to 15 miles an hour with gusts up to 30 miles an hour in the afternoon. Chance of rain near 100%. And now the extended forecast. Sunday, showers. Highs in the lower 70s. Lows in the upper 40s. Chance of rain 90%. Memorial Day, mostly cloudy with a chance of showers. Highs in the lower 70s. Lows in the mid 50s. Chance of rain 50%. Tuesday, partly cloudy. Highs in the mid 70s. Lows in the mid 50s. Wednesday, partly cloudy. Highs in the mid 70s. Lows in the mid 50s. 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Your source for official weather information across the Western Finger Lakes and the Genesee Valley. KHA 53 operates on a frequency of 162.40 MHz. Beach hazards statement in effect until 11 a.m. Thursday. What? Strong currents and dangerous swimming conditions expected. Where? Beaches of Monroe and Wayne counties. When? Until 11 a.m. Thursday. Impacts. Strong currents and dangerous swimming conditions. Stay out of the water to avoid dangerous swimming conditions. Beach hazards statement now in effect until 11 a.m. Thursday. What? Strong currents and dangerous swimming conditions. Where? Beaches of northern Cayuga and Oswego counties. When? Until 11 a.m. Thursday. Impacts. Strong currents and dangerous swimming conditions. Stay out of the water to avoid dangerous swimming conditions. The 5 a.m. weather at Rochester, it was mostly cloudy. The temperature was 46 degrees Fahrenheit or 8 degrees Celsius, the dew point 40 and the relative humidity 79%. The wind was north at 6 miles an hour. The pressure was 30.26 inches and rising. Repeating at Rochester, it was mostly cloudy, temperature 46 degrees. Open lake forecast, 4, the Niagara River to Hamlin Beach beyond 5 miles from shore. Today, northeast winds 15 to 20 knots becoming east 5 to 15 knots. Waves 2 to 4 feet subsiding to 1 to 3 feet. Tonight, east winds 10 knots or less. Waves 1 foot or less. Friday, east winds 10 to 15 knots increasing to 15 to 20 knots. Waves 1 to 3 feet building to 2 to 4 feet. Friday night, east winds 15 to 20 knots. A chance of showers overnight. Waves 2 to 4 feet. Saturday, east winds 15 to 25 knots. Showers. Waves 3 to 5 feet building to 5 to 8 feet. Waves occasionally around 10 feet. Sunday, southeast winds 15 to 20 knots becoming southwest and diminishing to 10 knots or less. Showers likely during the day, then a chance of showers Sunday night. Waves 3 to 5 feet subsiding to 1 foot or less. Monday, north winds less than 10 knots. A chance of showers during the day. Waves 1 foot or less. Open lake forecast, 4, Hamlin Beach to Mexico Bay beyond 5 miles from shore. Today, northeast winds 15 to 20 knots diminishing to 5 to 15 knots. Waves 3 to 6 feet subsiding to 1 to 3 feet. Tonight, north winds 5 to 10 knots becoming east. Waves 1 foot or less. Friday, east winds 5 to 15 knots becoming northeast. Waves 2 feet or less. Friday night, northeast winds 10 to 15 knots becoming east. Waves 1 to 3 feet. Saturday, east winds 15 to 25 knots becoming southeast. Showers. Waves 2 to 4 feet building to 3 to 6 feet. Sunday, southeast winds 15 to 25 knots becoming south. Showers. Waves 3 to 6 feet subsiding to 1 to 3 feet. Monday, south winds 10 knots or less becoming west. Showers likely during the day. Waves 2 feet or less. Around the region at 5 a.m. skies ranged from partly cloudy to mostly cloudy. It was 49 at Erie, 46 at

Buffalo, 46 at Niagara Falls, and 43 at Toronto. Syracuse reported 48, Elmira reported 49, Binghamton reported 46, and Watertown reported 47. At Oswego, winds were north at 7 knots, with a temperature of 48 degrees. The forecast for the Genesee Valley and Northern Finger Lakes, including Rochester, Geneseo, Canandaigua, Newark, and Fairhaven. Today, mostly cloudy early, then becoming mostly sunny. Highs in the mid-50s. Northeast winds 10 miles an hour or less. Tonight, mainly clear. Lows around 40. Light northeast winds. Friday, partly to mostly sunny. Not as cool, highs ranging from the lower 60s along the lakeshore to the upper 60s inland. Light winds, becoming east 5 to 10 miles an hour. Friday night, mostly cloudy. A chance of showers overnight. Lows in the upper 40s. East winds 5 to 10 miles an hour, becoming southeast. Chance of rain 50%. Saturday, showers, cool highs ranging from the lower 50s on the hilltops to the upper 50s across the lower elevations. Southeast winds 10 to 15 miles an hour with gusts up to 30 miles an hour. Chance of rain near 100%. The forecast for the Southern Finger Lakes, including Tenyan, Seneca Falls, and Auburn. Today, mostly cloudy this morning, then becoming partly sunny. Highs in the upper 50s. North winds 5 to 10 miles an hour. Tonight, mainly clear. Lows around 40. Light north winds. Friday, partly to mostly sunny. Not as cool, highs in the upper 60s. Light winds. Friday night, mostly cloudy. A chance of showers overnight. Lows in the upper 40s. Light winds, becoming southeast 5 to 10 miles an hour. Chance of rain 50%. Saturday, showers, cool highs in the mid-50s. Southeast winds 10 to 15 miles an hour with gusts up to 30 miles an hour in the afternoon. Chance of rain near 100%. And now the extended forecast. Sunday, showers. Highs in the lower 70s. Lows in the upper 40s. Chance of rain 90%. Memorial Day, mostly cloudy with a chance of showers. Highs in the lower 70s. Lows in the mid-50s. Chance of rain 50%. Tuesday, partly cloudy. Highs in the mid-70s. Lows in the mid-50s. Wednesday, partly cloudy. Highs in the mid-70s. Lows in the mid-50s. 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Your source for official weather information across the Western Finger Lakes and the Genesee Valley. KHA 53 operates on a frequency of 162.40 MHz. Beach hazards statement in effect until 11 a.m. Thursday. What? Strong currents and dangerous swimming conditions expected. Where? Beaches of Monroe and Wayne counties. When? Until 11 a.m. Thursday. Impacts. Strong currents and dangerous swimming conditions. Stay out of the water to avoid dangerous swimming conditions. Beach hazards statement now in effect until 11 a.m. Thursday. What? Strong currents and dangerous swimming conditions. Where? Beaches of northern Cayuga and Oswego counties. When? Until 11 a.m. Thursday. Impacts. Strong currents and dangerous swimming conditions. Stay out of the water to avoid dangerous swimming conditions. The 6 a.m. weather at Rochester, it was mostly cloudy. The temperature was 48 degrees Fahrenheit or 9 degrees Celsius, the dew point 37 and the relative humidity 65%. The wind was northeast at 12 miles an hour. The pressure was 30.28 inches and rising. Repeating at Rochester, it was mostly cloudy, temperature 48 degrees. Around the region at 6 a.m. it was mostly cloudy, with a temperature of 49 at Erie, 45 at Buffalo, 45 at Niagara Falls, and 47 at Syracuse. Under mostly cloudy skies, Elmira reported 49, Binghamton reported 45, and Watertown reported 46. At Oswego, winds were northeast at 13 knots, with a temperature of 49 degrees. The forecast for the Genesee Valley and Northern Finger Lakes, including Rochester, Geneseo, Canandaigua, Newark, and Fairhaven. Today, mostly cloudy early, then becoming mostly sunny.

highs in the mid-50s. Northeast winds 10 miles an hour or less. Tonight, mainly clear. Lows around 40. Light northeast winds. Friday, partly to mostly sunny. Not as cool, highs ranging from the lower 60s along the lakeshore to the upper 60s inland. Light winds, becoming east 5 to 10 miles an hour. Friday night, mostly cloudy. A chance of showers overnight. Lows in the upper 40s. East winds 5 to 10 miles an hour, becoming southeast. Chance of rain 50%. Saturday, showers, cool, highs ranging from the lower 50s on the hilltops to the upper 50s across the lower elevations. Southeast winds 10 to 15 miles an hour with gusts up to 30 miles an hour. Chance of rain near 100%. The forecast for the Southern Finger Lakes, including Pinyan, Seneca Falls, and Auburn. Today, mostly cloudy this morning, then becoming partly sunny. Highs in the upper 50s. North winds 5 to 10 miles an hour. Tonight, mainly clear. Lows around 40. Light north winds. Friday, partly to mostly sunny. Not as cool, highs in the upper 60s. Light winds. Friday night, mostly cloudy. A chance of showers overnight. Lows in the upper 40s. Light winds, becoming southeast 5 to 10 miles an hour. Chance of rain 50%. Saturday, showers, cool, highs in the mid-50s. Southeast winds 10 to 15 miles an hour with gusts up to 30 miles an hour in the afternoon. Chance of rain near 100%. And now the extended forecast. Sunday, showers. Highs in the lower 70s. Lows in the upper 40s. Chance of rain 90%. Memorial Day, mostly cloudy with a chance of showers. Highs in the lower 70s. Lows in the mid-50s. Chance of rain 50%. Tuesday, partly cloudy. Highs in the mid-70s. Lows in the mid-50s. Wednesday, partly cloudy. Highs in the mid-70s. Lows in the mid-50s. 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Your source for official weather information across the Western Finger Lakes and the Genesee Valley. KHA 53 operates on a frequency of 162.40 MHz. Beach hazards statement in effect until 11 a.m. Thursday. What? Strong currents and dangerous swimming conditions expected. Where? Beaches of Monroe and Wayne counties. When? Until 11 a.m. Thursday. Impacts. Strong currents and dangerous swimming conditions. Stay out of the water to avoid dangerous swimming conditions. Beach hazards statement now in effect until 11 a.m. Thursday. What? Strong currents and dangerous swimming conditions. Where? Beaches of northern Cayuga and Oswego counties. When? Until 11 a.m. Thursday. Impacts. Strong currents and dangerous swimming conditions. Stay out of the water to avoid dangerous swimming conditions. The 6 a.m. weather at Rochester, it was cloudy. The temperature was 48 degrees Fahrenheit or 9 degrees Celsius, the dew point 37 and the relative humidity 65%. The wind was northeast at 12 miles an hour. The pressure was 30.28 inches and rising. Repeating at Rochester, it was cloudy, temperature 48 degrees. Around the region at 6 a.m. it was mostly cloudy, with a temperature of 49 at Erie, 45 at Buffalo, 45 at Niagara Falls, and 47 at Syracuse. Under mostly cloudy skies, Elmira reported 49, Binghamton reported 45, and Watertown reported 46. At Oswego, winds were northeast at 13 knots, with a temperature of 49 degrees. The forecast for the Genesee Valley and Northern Finger Lakes, including Rochester, Geneseo, Canandaigua, Newark, and Fairhaven. Today, mostly cloudy early, then becoming mostly sunny. Highs in the mid-50s. Northeast winds 10 miles an hour or less. Tonight, mainly clear. Lows around 40. Light northeast winds. Friday, partly to mostly sunny. Not as cool, highs ranging from the lower 60s along the lakeshore to the upper 60s inland. Light winds, becoming east 5 to 10 miles an hour. Friday night, mostly cloudy. A chance of showers overnight. Lows in the upper 40s. East wind.

5 to 10 miles an hour, becoming southeast. Chance of rain 50%. Saturday, showers, cool highs ranging from the lower 50s on the hilltops to the upper 50s across the lower elevations. Southeast winds 10 to 15 miles an hour with gusts up to 30 miles an hour. Chance of rain near 100%. The forecast for the Southern Finger Lakes, including Pinyan, Seneca Falls, and Auburn. Today, mostly cloudy this morning, then becoming partly sunny. Highs in the upper 50s. North winds 5 to 10 miles an hour. Tonight, mainly clear. Lows around 40. Light north winds. Friday, partly to mostly sunny. Not as cool, highs in the upper 60s. Light winds. Friday night, mostly cloudy. A chance of showers overnight. Lows in the upper 40s. Light winds, becoming southeast 5 to 10 miles an hour. Chance of rain 50%. Saturday, showers, cool highs in the mid-50s. Southeast winds 10 to 15 miles an hour with gusts up to 30 miles an hour in the afternoon. Chance of rain near 100%. And now the extended forecast. Sunday, showers. Highs in the lower 70s. Lows in the upper 40s. Chance of rain 90%. Memorial Day, mostly cloudy with a chance of showers. Highs in the lower 70s. Lows in the mid-50s. Chance of rain 50%. Tuesday, partly cloudy. Highs in the mid-70s. Lows in the mid-50s. Wednesday, partly cloudy. Highs in the mid-70s. Lows in the mid-50s. 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Your source for official weather information across the Western Finger Lakes and the Genesee Valley. KHA 53 operates on a frequency of 162.40 MHz. Beach hazards statement in effect until 11 a.m. Thursday. What? Strong currents and dangerous swimming conditions expected. Where? Beaches of Monroe and Wayne counties. When? Until 11 a.m. Thursday. Impacts. Strong currents and dangerous swimming conditions. Stay out of the water to avoid dangerous swimming conditions. The Rochester, New York climate summary for yesterday, May 20th, 2026. Yesterday's high temperature of 71 degrees occurred at 4:01 a.m. Yesterday's low temperature of 49 degrees occurred at 11:59 p.m. A trace of precipitation fell yesterday, which brings the monthly total to 1.94 inches. The total precipitation for the year now stands at 17.25 inches. There were 5 heating degree days yesterday. This brings the monthly total to 242. The yearly total since July 1st is 6,361. There were no cooling degree days yesterday. This leaves the monthly total at 30. The yearly total since January 1st is 33. Yesterday the maximum wind observed was 23 miles an hour from the north. The highest wind gust observed was 32 miles per hour from the west, which occurred at 3:49 a.m. Yesterday the average wind speed was 11 miles per hour. The record high for today is 92, which occurred in 1977, and the record low is 31, which occurred in 1895. Sunrise today is at 5:41 a.m. and sunset is at 8:34 p.m. Beach hazards statement now in effect until 11 a.m. Thursday. What? Strong currents and dangerous swimming conditions. Where? Beaches of northern Cayuga and Oswego counties. When? Until 11 a.m. Thursday. Impacts. Strong currents and dangerous swimming conditions. Stay out of the water to avoid dangerous swimming conditions. The 6 a.m. weather at Rochester, it was cloudy. The temperature was 48 degrees Fahrenheit or 9 degrees Celsius, the dew point 37 and the relative humidity 65%. The wind was northeast at 12 miles an hour. The pressure was 30.28 inches and rising. Repeating at Rochester, it was cloudy, temperature 48 degrees. Around the region at 6 a.m. skies ranged from mostly cloudy to cloudy. It was 49 at Erie, 45 at Buffalo, 45 at Niagara Falls, and 43 at Toronto. Syracuse reported 47, Elmira reported 49, Binghamton reported 45, and Watertown reported 46. At Oswego, winds were northeast at 13 knots, with a temperature of 49 degrees.

The forecast for the Genesee Valley and Northern Finger Lakes, including Rochester, Geneseo, Canandaigua, Newark, and Fairhaven. Today, mostly cloudy early, then becoming mostly sunny. Highs in the mid-50s. Northeast winds 10 miles an hour or less. Tonight, mainly clear. Lows around 40. Light northeast winds. Friday, partly to mostly sunny. Not as cool, highs ranging from the lower 60s along the lakeshore to the upper 60s inland. Light winds, becoming east 5 to 10 miles an hour. Friday night, mostly cloudy. A chance of showers overnight. Lows in the upper 40s. East winds 5 to 10 miles an hour, becoming southeast. Chance of rain 50%. Saturday, showers, cool, highs ranging from the lower 50s on the hilltops to the upper 50s across the lower elevations. Southeast winds 10 to 15 miles an hour with gusts up to 30 miles an hour. Chance of rain near 100%. The forecast for the Southern Finger Lakes, including Pinyan, Seneca Falls, and Auburn. Today, mostly cloudy this morning, then becoming partly sunny. Highs in the upper 50s. North winds 5 to 10 miles an hour. Tonight, mainly clear. Lows around 40. Light north winds. Friday, partly to mostly sunny. Not as cool, highs in the upper 60s. Light winds. Friday night, mostly cloudy. A chance of showers overnight. Lows in the upper 40s. Light winds, becoming southeast 5 to 10 miles an hour. Chance of rain 50%. Saturday, showers, cool, highs in the mid-50s. Southeast winds 10 to 15 miles an hour with gusts up to 30 miles an hour in the afternoon. Chance of rain near 100%. And now the extended forecast. Sunday, showers. Highs in the lower 70s. Lows in the upper 40s. Chance of rain 90%. Memorial Day, mostly cloudy with a chance of showers. Highs in the lower 70s. Lows in the mid-50s. Chance of rain 50%. Tuesday, partly cloudy. Highs in the mid-70s. Lows in the mid-50s. Wednesday, partly cloudy. Highs in the mid-70s. Lows in the mid-50s. 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KHA-53 operates on a frequency of 162.40 MHz. Beach hazards statement in effect until 11 a.m. Thursday. What? Strong currents and dangerous swimming conditions expected. Where? Beaches of Monroe and Wayne counties. When? Until 11 a.m. Thursday. Impacts. Strong currents and dangerous swimming conditions. Stay out of the water to avoid dangerous swimming conditions. Beach hazards statement now in effect until 11 a.m. Thursday. What? Strong currents and dangerous swimming conditions. Where? Beaches of northern Cayuga and Oswego counties. When? Until 11 a.m. Thursday. Impacts. Strong currents and dangerous swimming conditions. Stay out of the water to avoid dangerous swimming conditions. The 6 a.m. weather at Rochester, it was cloudy. The temperature was 48 degrees Fahrenheit or 9 degrees Celsius, the dew point 37 and the relative humidity 65%. The wind was northeast at 12 miles an hour. The pressure was 30.28 inches and rising. Repeating at Rochester, it was cloudy, temperature 48 degrees. Around the region at 6 a.m. skies ranged from mostly cloudy to cloudy. It was 49 at Erie, 45 at Buffalo, 45 at Niagara Falls, and 43 at Toronto. Syracuse reported 47, Elmira reported 49, Binghamton reported 45, and Watertown reported 46. At Oswego, winds were northeast at 13 knots, with a temperature of 49 degrees. The forecast for the Genesee Valley and Northern Finger Lakes, including Rochester, Geneseo, Canandaigua, Newark, and Fairhaven. Today, mostly cloudy early, then becoming mostly sunny. Highs in the mid-50s. Northeast winds 10 miles an hour or less. Tonight, mainly clear. Lows around 40. Light northeast winds. Friday, partly to mostly sunny. Not as cool, highs ranging from the lower

60s along the lake shore to the upper 60s inland. Light winds, becoming east 5 to 10 miles an hour. Friday night, mostly cloudy. A chance of showers overnight. Lows in the upper 40s. East winds 5 to 10 miles an hour, becoming southeast. Chance of rain 50%. Saturday, showers, cool highs ranging from the lower 50s on the hilltops to the upper 50s across the lower elevations. Southeast winds 10 to 15 miles an hour with gusts up to 30 miles an hour. Chance of rain near 100%. The forecast for the Southern Finger Lakes, including Pinyan, Seneca Falls, and Auburn. Today, mostly cloudy this morning, then becoming partly sunny. Highs in the upper 50s. North winds 5 to 10 miles an hour. Tonight, mainly clear. Lows around 40. Light north winds. Friday, partly to mostly sunny. Not as cool highs in the upper 60s. Light winds. Friday night, mostly cloudy. A chance of showers overnight. Lows in the upper 40s. Light winds, becoming southeast 5 to 10 miles an hour. Chance of rain 50%. Saturday, showers, cool highs in the mid-50s. Southeast winds 10 to 15 miles an hour with gusts up to 30 miles an hour in the afternoon. Chance of rain near 100%. And now the extended forecast. Sunday, showers. Highs in the lower 70s. Lows in the upper 40s. Chance of rain 90%. Memorial Day, mostly cloudy with a chance of showers. Highs in the lower 70s. Lows in the mid-50s. Chance of rain 50%. Tuesday, partly cloudy. Highs in the mid-70s. Lows in the mid-50s. Wednesday, partly cloudy. Highs in the mid-70s. Lows in the mid-50s. 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KHA-53 operates on a frequency of 162.40 MHz. Beach hazards statement in effect until 11 a.m. Thursday. What? Strong currents and dangerous swimming conditions expected. Where? Beaches of Monroe and Wayne counties. When? Until 11 a.m. Thursday. Impacts. Strong currents and dangerous swimming conditions. Stay out of the water to avoid dangerous swimming conditions. Beach hazards statement now in effect until 11 a.m. Thursday. What? Strong currents and dangerous swimming conditions. Where? Beaches of northern Cayuga and Oswego counties. When? Until 11 a.m. Thursday. Impacts. Strong currents and dangerous swimming conditions. Stay out of the water to avoid dangerous swimming conditions. The 6 a.m. weather at Rochester, it was cloudy. The temperature was 48 degrees Fahrenheit or 9 degrees Celsius, the dew point 37 and the relative humidity 65%. The wind was northeast at 12 miles an hour. The pressure was 30.28 inches and rising. Repeating at Rochester, it was cloudy, temperature 48 degrees. Around the region at 6 a.m. skies ranged from mostly cloudy to cloudy. It was 49 at Erie, 45 at Buffalo, 45 at Niagara Falls, and 43 at Toronto. Syracuse reported 47, Elmira reported 49, Binghamton reported 45, and Watertown reported 46. At Oswego, winds were northeast at 13 knots, with a temperature of 49 degrees. The forecast for the Genesee Valley and Northern Finger Lakes, including Rochester, Geneseo, Canandaigua, Newark, and Fairhaven. Today, mostly cloudy early, then becoming mostly sunny. Highs in the mid-50s. Northeast winds 10 miles an hour or less. Tonight, mainly clear. Lows around 40. Light northeast winds. Friday, partly to mostly sunny. Not as cool highs ranging from the lower 60s along the lake shore to the upper 60s inland. Light winds, becoming east 5 to 10 miles an hour. Friday night, mostly cloudy. A chance of showers overnight. Lows in the upper 40s. East winds 5 to 10 miles an hour, becoming southeast. Chance of rain 50%. Saturday, showers, cool highs ranging from the lower 50s on the hilltops to the upper 50s across the lower elevations. Southeast winds 10 to 15 miles an hour.

or with gusts up to 30 miles an hour. Chance of rain near 100%. The forecast for the Southern Finger Lakes, including Penang, Seneca Falls, and Auburn. Today, mostly cloudy this morning, then becoming partly sunny. Highs in the upper 50s. North winds 5 to 10 miles an hour. Tonight, mainly clear. Lows around 40. Light north winds. Friday, partly to mostly sunny. Not as cool, highs in the upper 60s. Light winds. Friday night, mostly cloudy. A chance of showers overnight. Lows in the upper 40s. Light winds, becoming southeast 5 to 10 miles an hour. Chance of rain 50%. Saturday, showers, cool, highs in the mid 50s. Southeast winds 10 to 15 miles an hour with gusts up to 30 miles an hour in the afternoon. Chance of rain near 100%. And now the extended forecast. Sunday, showers. Highs in the lower 70s. Lows in the upper 40s. Chance of rain 90%. Memorial Day, mostly cloudy with a chance of showers. Highs in the lower 70s. Lows in the mid 50s. Chance of rain 50%. Tuesday, partly cloudy. Highs in the mid 70s. Lows in the mid 50s. Wednesday, partly cloudy. Highs in the mid 70s. Lows in the mid 50s. 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KHA-53 operates on a frequency of 162.40 MHz. Beach hazards statement in effect until 11 a.m. Thursday. What? Strong currents and dangerous swimming conditions expected. Where? Beaches of Monroe and Wayne counties. When? Until 11 a.m. Thursday. Impacts, strong currents and dangerous swimming conditions. Stay out of the water to avoid dangerous swimming conditions. Beach hazards statement now in effect until 11 a.m. Thursday. What? Strong currents and dangerous swimming conditions. Where? Beaches of northern Cayuga and Oswego counties. When? Until 11 a.m. Thursday. Impacts, strong currents and dangerous swimming conditions. Stay out of the water to avoid dangerous swimming conditions. The Nearshore Marine Forecast, for the Niagara River to Hamelin Beach along Lake Ontario. Today, northeast winds 15 to 20 knots becoming east 5 to 15 knots. Mostly sunny. Waves 1 to 3 feet. Tonight, east winds 10 knots or less. Partly cloudy. Waves 1 foot or less. Friday, east winds 10 to 15 knots increasing to 15 to 20 knots. Partly to mostly sunny. Waves 1 to 3 feet building to 2 to 4 feet. Friday night, east winds 15 to 20 knots diminishing to 10 to 15 knots. A chance of showers overnight. Waves 2 to 4 feet subsiding to 1 to 3 feet. Saturday, east winds 15 to 25 knots becoming southeast. Showers. Waves 2 to 4 feet building to 3 to 5 feet. Waves occasionally around 6 feet. Sunday, southeast winds 5 to 15 knots becoming southwest less than 10 knots. Showers likely during the day, then a chance of showers Sunday night. Waves 1 to 3 feet subsiding to 1 foot or less. Monday, northwest winds less than 10 knots. A chance of showers during the day. Waves 1 foot or less. The Nearshore Marine Forecast, for Hamelin Beach to Mexico Bay. Small craft advisory in effect until 11 a.m. this morning. Today, northeast winds 15 to 20 knots diminishing to 5 to 15 knots. Becoming mostly sunny. Waves 3 to 6 feet subsiding to 1 to 3 feet. Waves occasionally around 7 feet. Tonight, north winds 10 knots or less becoming east. Mainly clear. Waves 1 foot or less. Friday, east winds 5 to 15 knots becoming northeast. Partly to mostly sunny. Waves 2 feet or less. Friday night, northeast winds 10 to 15 knots becoming east. A chance of showers overnight. Waves 1 to 3 feet. Saturday, southeast winds 15 to 25 knots. Showers. Waves 1 to 3 feet building to 3 to 5 feet. Waves occasionally around 6 feet.
Sunday, southeast winds 15 to 25 knots becoming south and diminishing to 10 to 15 knots. Showers. Waves 2 to 4 feet subsiding to 1 to 3 feet. Monday, south winds 5 to 10 knots becoming light and variable. Showers likely during the day. Waves 1 foot or less. The water temperature off Rochester is 53 degrees. The 6 a.m. weather at Rochester, it was cloudy. The temperature was 48 degrees Fahrenheit or 9 degrees Celsius, the dew point 37 and the relative humidity 65%, cloudy. The temperature was 48 degrees Fahrenheit or 9 degrees Celsius, the dew point 37 and the relative humidity 65%. The wind was northeast at 12 miles an hour. The pressure was 30.28 inches and rising. Repeating at Rochester, it was cloudy, temperature 48 degrees. Around the region at 6 a.m. the skies ranged from mostly cloudy to cloudy. It was 49 at Erie, 45 at Buffalo, 45 at Niagara Falls, and 43 at Toronto. Syracuse reported 47, Elmira reported 49, Binghamton reported 45, and Watertown reported 46. At Oswego, winds were northeast at 13 knots, with a temperature of 49 degrees. The forecast for the Genesee Valley and Northern Finger Lakes, including Rochester, Geneseo, Canandaigua, Newark, and Fairhaven. Today, mostly cloudy early, then becoming mostly sunny. Highs in the mid-50s. Northeast winds 10 miles an hour or less. Tonight, mainly clear. Lows around 40. Light northeast winds. Friday, partly to mostly sunny. Not as cool, with highs ranging from the lower 60s along the lakeshore to the upper 60s inland. Light winds, becoming east 5 to 10 miles an hour. Friday night, mostly cloudy. A chance of showers overnight. Lows in the upper 40s. East winds 5 to 10 miles an hour, becoming southeast. Chance of rain 50%. Saturday, showers, cool, highs ranging from the lower 50s on the hilltops to the upper 50s across the lower elevations. Southeast winds 10 to 15 miles an hour with gusts up to 30 miles an hour. Chance of rain near 100%. The forecast for the Southern Finger Lakes, including Pinyan, Seneca Falls, and Auburn. Today, mostly cloudy this morning, then becoming partly sunny. Highs in the upper 50s. North winds 5 to 10 miles an hour. Tonight, mainly clear. Lows around 40. Light north winds. Friday, partly to mostly sunny. Not as cool, highs in the upper 60s. Light winds. Friday night, mostly cloudy. A chance of showers overnight. Lows in the upper 40s. Light winds, becoming southeast 5 to 10 miles an hour. Chance of rain 50%. Saturday, showers, cool, highs in the mid-50s. Southeast winds 10 to 15 miles an hour with gusts up to 30 miles an hour in the afternoon. Chance of rain near 100%. And now the extended forecast. Sunday, showers. Highs in the lower 70s. Lows in the upper 40s. Chance of rain 90%. Memorial Day, mostly cloudy with a chance of showers. Highs in the lower 70s. Lows in the mid-50s. Chance of rain 50%. Tuesday, partly cloudy. Highs in the mid-70s. Lows in the mid-50s. Wednesday, partly cloudy. Highs in the mid-70s. Lows in the mid-50s. 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Your source for official weather information across the Western Finger Lakes and the Genesee Valley. KHA 53 operates on a frequency of 162.40 MHz. Beach hazards statement in effect until 11 a.m. Thursday. What? Strong currents and dangerous swimming conditions expected. Where? Beaches of Monroe and Wayne counties. When? Until 11 a.m. Thursday. Impacts. Strong currents and dangerous swimming conditions. Stay out of the water to avoid dangerous swimming conditions. Beach hazards statement now in effect until 11 a.m. Thursday. What? Strong currents and dangerous swimming conditions. Where? Beaches of northern Cayuga and Oswego counties. When? Until 11 a.m. Thursday. Impacts. Strong currents and dangerous swimming conditions. Stay out of

water to avoid dangerous swimming conditions. The 6 a.m. weather at Rochester, it was cloudy. The temperature was 48 degrees Fahrenheit or 9 degrees Celsius, the dew point 37 and the relative humidity 65%. The wind was northeast at 12 miles an hour. The pressure was 30.28 inches and rising. Repeating at Rochester, it was cloudy, temperature 48 degrees. Around the region at 6 a.m. skies ranged from mostly cloudy to cloudy. It was 49 at Erie, 45 at Buffalo, 45 at Niagara Falls, and 43 at Toronto. Syracuse reported 47, Elmira reported 49, Binghamton reported 45, and Watertown reported 46. At Oswego, winds were northeast at 13 knots, with a temperature of 49 degrees. The forecast for the Genesee Valley and Northern Finger Lakes, including Rochester, Geneseo, Canandaigua, Newark, and Fairhaven. Today, mostly cloudy early, then becoming mostly sunny. Highs in the mid-50s. Northeast winds 10 miles an hour or less. Tonight, mainly clear. Lows around 40. Light northeast winds. Friday, partly to mostly sunny. Not as cool, highs ranging from the lower 60s along the lakeshore to the upper 60s inland. Light winds, becoming east 5 to 10 miles an hour. Friday night, mostly cloudy. A chance of showers overnight. Lows in the upper 40s. East winds 5 to 10 miles an hour, becoming southeast. Chance of rain 50%. Saturday, showers, cool, highs ranging from the lower 50s on the hilltops to the upper 50s across the lower elevations. Southeast winds 10 to 15 miles an hour with gusts up to 30 miles an hour. Chance of rain near 100%. The forecast for the Southern Finger Lakes, including Pinyan, Seneca Falls, and Auburn. Today, mostly cloudy this morning, then becoming partly sunny. Highs in the upper 50s. North winds 5 to 10 miles an hour. Tonight, mainly clear. Lows around 40. Light north winds. Friday, partly to mostly sunny. Not as cool, highs in the upper 60s. Light winds. Friday night, mostly cloudy. A chance of showers overnight. Lows in the upper 40s. Light winds, becoming southeast 5 to 10 miles an hour. Chance of rain 50%. Saturday, showers, cool, highs in the mid-50s. Southeast winds 10 to 15 miles an hour with gusts up to 30 miles an hour in the afternoon. Chance of rain near 100%. And now the extended forecast. Sunday, showers. Highs in the lower 70s. Lows in the upper 40s. Chance of rain 90%. Memorial Day, mostly cloudy with a chance of showers. Highs in the lower 70s. Lows in the mid-50s. Chance of rain 50%. Tuesday, partly cloudy. Highs in the mid-70s. Lows in the mid-50s. Wednesday, partly cloudy. Highs in the mid-70s. Lows in the mid-50s. 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Your source for official weather information across the Western Finger Lakes and the Genesee Valley. KHA 53 operates on a frequency of 162.40 MHz. Beach hazards statement in effect until 11 a.m. Thursday. What? Strong currents and dangerous swimming conditions expected. Where? Beaches of Monroe and Wayne counties. When? Until 11 a.m. Thursday. Impacts. Strong currents and dangerous swimming conditions. Stay out of the water to avoid dangerous swimming conditions. Beach hazards statement now in effect until 11 a.m. Thursday. What? Strong currents and dangerous swimming conditions. Where? Beaches of northern Cayuga and Oswego counties. When? Until 11 a.m. Thursday. Impacts. Strong currents and dangerous swimming conditions. Stay out of the water to avoid dangerous swimming conditions. The 6 a.m. weather at Rochester, it was cloudy. The temperature was 48 degrees Fahrenheit or 9 degrees Celsius, the dew point 37 and the relative humidity 65%. The wind was northeast at 12 miles an hour. The pressure was 30.28 inches and rising. Repeating at Rochester, it was cloudy, temperature 48 degrees. Around the region at 6 a.m. skies ranged from mostly cloudy to cloudy.

light northeast winds. Friday, partly to mostly sunny. Got us cool highs ranging from the lower 60s along the lakeshore to the upper 60s inland. Light winds, becoming east 5 to 10 miles an hour. Friday night, mostly cloudy. A chance of showers overnight. Lows in the upper 40s. East winds 5 to 10 miles an hour, becoming southeast. Chance of rain 50%. Saturday, showers, cool highs ranging from the lower 50s on the hilltops to the upper 50s across the lower elevations. Southeast winds 10 to 15 miles an hour with gusts up to 30 miles an hour. Chance of rain near 100%. The forecast for the Southern Finger Lakes, including Ping An, Seneca Falls, and Auburn. Today, mostly cloudy this morning, then becoming partly sunny. Highs in the upper 50s. North winds 5 to 10 miles an hour. Tonight, mainly clear. Lows around 40. Light north winds. Friday, partly to mostly sunny. Got us cool highs in the upper 60s. Light winds. Friday night, mostly cloudy. A chance of showers overnight. Lows in the upper 40s. Light winds, becoming southeast 5 to 10 miles an hour. Chance of rain 50%. Saturday, showers, cool highs in the mid-50s. Southeast winds 10 to 15 miles an hour with gusts up to 30 miles an hour in the afternoon. Chance of rain near 100%. And now the extended forecast. Sunday, showers. Highs in the lower 70s. Lows in the upper 40s. Chance of rain 90%. Memorial Day, mostly cloudy with a chance of showers. Highs in the lower 70s. Lows in the mid-50s. Chance of rain 50%. Tuesday, partly cloudy. Highs in the mid-70s. Lows in the mid-50s. Wednesday, partly cloudy. Highs in the mid-70s. Lows in the mid-50s. The Rochester, New York climate summary for yesterday, May 20th, 2026. Yesterday's high temperature of 71 degrees occurred at 4:01 a.m. Yesterday's low temperature of 49 degrees occurred at 11:59 p.m. A trace of precipitation fell yesterday, which brings the monthly total to 1.94 inches. The total precipitation for the year now stands at 17.25 inches. There were 5 heating degree days yesterday. This brings the monthly total to 242. The yearly total since July 1st is 6,361. There were no cooling degree days yesterday. This leaves the monthly total at 30. The yearly total since January 1st is 33. Yesterday the maximum wind observed was 23 miles an hour from the north. The highest wind gust observed was 32 miles per hour from the west, which occurred at 3:49 a.m. Yesterday the average wind speed was 11 miles per hour. The record high for today is 92, which occurred in 1977, and the record low is 31, which occurred in 1895. Sunrise today is at 5:41 a.m. and sunset is at 8:34 p.m. This is the NOAA Weather Radio KHA 53 in Rochester. 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Beach hazards statement in effect until 11 a.m. Thursday. What? Strong currents and dangerous swimming conditions expected. Where? Beaches of Monroe and Wayne counties. When? Until 11 a.m. Thursday. Impacts. Strong currents and dangerous swimming conditions. Stay out of the water to avoid dangerous swimming conditions. Beach hazards statement now in effect until 11 a.m. Thursday. What? Strong currents and dangerous swimming conditions. Where? Beaches of northern Cayuga and Oswego counties. When? Until 11 a.m. Thursday. Impacts. Strong currents and dangerous swimming conditions. Stay out of the water to avoid dangerous swimming conditions. The 6 a.m. weather at Rochester, it was cloudy. The temperature was 48 degrees Fahrenheit or 9 degrees Celsius, the dew point 37 and the relative humidity 65%. The wind was northeast at 12 miles an hour. The pressure was 30.28 inches and rising. Repeating at Rochester, it was cloudy, temperature 48 degrees. Around the region at 6 a.m. skies ranged from most

Cloudy to cloudy. It was 49 at Erie, 45 at Buffalo, 45 at Niagara Falls, and 43 at Toronto. Syracuse reported 47, Elmira reported 49, Binghamton reported 45, and Watertown reported 46. At Oswego, winds were northeast at 13 knots, with a temperature of 49 degrees. The forecast for the Genesee Valley and Northern Finger Lakes, including Rochester, Geneseo, Canandaigua, Newark, and Fairhaven. Today, mostly cloudy early, then becoming mostly sunny. Highs in the mid-50s. Northeast winds 10 miles an hour or less. Tonight, mainly clear. Lows around 40. Light northeast winds. Friday, partly to mostly sunny. Not as cool, highs ranging from the lower 60s along the lakeshore to the upper 60s inland. Light winds, becoming east 5 to 10 miles an hour. Friday night, mostly cloudy. A chance of showers overnight. Lows in the upper 40s. East winds 5 to 10 miles an hour, becoming southeast. Chance of rain 50%. Saturday, showers, cool, highs ranging from the lower 50s on the hilltops to the upper 50s across the lower elevations. Southeast winds 10 to 15 miles an hour with gusts up to 30 miles an hour. Chance of rain near 100%. The forecast for the Southern Finger Lakes, including Pinyan, Seneca Falls, and Auburn. Today, mostly cloudy this morning, then becoming partly sunny. Highs in the upper 50s. North winds 5 to 10 miles an hour. Tonight, mainly clear. Lows around 40. Light north winds. Friday, partly to mostly sunny. Not as cool, highs in the upper 60s. Light winds. Friday night, mostly cloudy. A chance of showers overnight. Lows in the upper 40s. Light winds, becoming southeast 5 to 10 miles an hour. Chance of rain 50%. Saturday, showers, cool, highs in the mid-50s. Southeast winds 10 to 15 miles an hour with gusts up to 30 miles an hour in the afternoon. Chance of rain near 100%. And now the extended forecast. Sunday, showers. Highs in the lower 70s. Lows in the upper 40s. Chance of rain 90%. Memorial Day, mostly cloudy with a chance of showers. Highs in the lower 70s. Lows in the mid-50s. Chance of rain 50%. Tuesday, partly cloudy. Highs in the mid-70s. Lows in the mid-50s. Wednesday, partly cloudy. Highs in the mid-70s. Lows in the mid-50s. 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Your source for official weather information across the Western Finger Lakes and the Genesee Valley. KHA 53 operates on a frequency of 162.40 MHz. Beach hazards statement in effect until 11 a.m. Thursday. What? Strong currents and dangerous swimming conditions expected. Where? Beaches of Monroe and Wayne counties. When? Until 11 a.m. Thursday. Impacts. Strong currents and dangerous swimming conditions. Stay out of the water to avoid dangerous swimming conditions. Beach hazards statement now in effect until 11 a.m. Thursday. What? Strong currents and dangerous swimming conditions. Where? Beaches of northern Cayuga and Oswego counties. When? Until 11 a.m. Thursday. Impacts. Strong currents and dangerous swimming conditions. Stay out of the water to avoid dangerous swimming conditions. The 6 a.m. weather at Rochester, it was cloudy. The temperature was 48 degrees Fahrenheit or 9 degrees Celsius, the dew point 37 and the relative humidity 65%. The wind was northeast at 12 miles an hour. The pressure was 30.28 inches and rising. Repeating at Rochester, it was cloudy, temperature 48 degrees. Around the region at 6 a.m. skies ranged from mostly cloudy to cloudy. It was 49 at Erie, 45 at Buffalo, 45 at Niagara Falls, and 43 at Toronto. Syracuse reported 47, Elmira reported 49, Binghamton reported 45, and Watertown reported 46. At Oswego, winds were northeast at 13 knots, with a temperature of 49 degrees. The forecast for the Genesee Valley and Northern Finger Lakes, including Rochester, Geneseo, Canandaigua, Newark, and

Fairhaven. Today, mostly cloudy early, then becoming mostly sunny. Highs in the mid-50s. Northeast winds 10 miles an hour or less. Tonight, mainly clear. Lows around 40. Light northeast winds. Friday, partly to mostly sunny. Got as cool highs ranging from the lower 60s along the lakeshore to the upper 60s inland. Light winds, becoming east 5 to 10 miles an hour. Friday night, mostly cloudy. A chance of showers overnight. Lows in the upper 40s. East winds 5 to 10 miles an hour, becoming southeast. Chance of rain 50%. Saturday, showers, cool highs ranging from the lower 50s on the hilltops to the upper 50s across the lower elevations. Southeast winds 10 to 15 miles an hour with gusts up to 30 miles an hour. Chance of rain near 100%. The forecast for the Southern Finger Lakes, including Pinyan, Seneca Falls, and Auburn. Today, mostly cloudy this morning, then becoming partly sunny. Highs in the upper 50s. North winds 5 to 10 miles an hour. Tonight, mainly clear. Lows around 40. Light north winds. Friday, partly to mostly sunny. Got as cool highs in the upper 60s. Light winds. Friday night, mostly cloudy. A chance of showers overnight. Lows in the upper 40s. Light winds, becoming southeast 5 to 10 miles an hour. Chance of rain 50%. Saturday, showers, cool highs in the mid-50s. Southeast winds 10 to 15 miles an hour with gusts up to 30 miles an hour in the afternoon. Chance of rain near 100%. And now the extended forecast. Sunday, showers. Highs in the lower 70s. Lows in the upper 40s. Chance of rain 90%. Memorial Day, mostly cloudy with a chance of showers. Highs in the lower 70s. Lows in the mid-50s. Chance of rain 50%. Tuesday, partly cloudy. Highs in the mid-70s. Lows in the mid-50s. Wednesday, partly cloudy. Highs in the mid-70s. Lows in the mid-50s. 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Beach hazards statement in effect until 11 a.m. Thursday. What? Strong currents and dangerous swimming conditions expected. Where? Beaches of Monroe and Wayne counties. When? Until 11 a.m. Thursday. Impacts. Strong currents and dangerous swimming conditions. Stay out of the water to avoid dangerous swimming conditions. Beach hazards statement now in effect until 11 a.m. Thursday. What? Strong currents and dangerous swimming conditions. Where? Beaches of northern Cayuga and Oswego counties. When? Until 11 a.m. Thursday. Impacts. Strong currents and dangerous swimming conditions. Stay out of the water to avoid dangerous swimming conditions. The 6 a.m. weather at Rochester, it was cloudy. The temperature was 48 degrees Fahrenheit or 9 degrees Celsius, the dew point 37 and the relative humidity 65%. The wind was northeast at 12 miles an hour. The pressure was 30.28 inches and rising. Repeating at Rochester, it was cloudy, temperature 48 degrees. Around the region at 6 a.m. the skies ranged from mostly cloudy to cloudy. It was 49 at Erie, 45 at Buffalo, 45 at Niagara Falls, and 43 at Toronto. Syracuse reported 47, Elmira reported 49, Binghamton reported 45, and Watertown reported 46. At Oswego, winds were northeast at 13 knots, with a temperature of 49 degrees. The forecast for the Genesee Valley and Northern Finger Lakes, including Rochester, Geneseo, Canandaigua, Newark, and Fairhaven. Today, mostly cloudy early, then becoming mostly sunny. Highs in the mid-50s. Northeast winds 10 miles an hour or less. Tonight, mainly clear. Lows around 40. Light northeast winds. Friday, partly to mostly sunny. Got as cool highs ranging from the lower 60s along the lakeshore to the upper 60s inland. Light winds, becoming east 5 to 10 miles an hour.
Friday night, mostly

cloudy. A chance of showers overnight. Lows in the upper 40s. East winds 5 to 10 miles an hour, becoming southeast. Chance of rain 50%. Saturday, showers, cool highs ranging from the lower 50s on the hilltops to the upper 50s across the lower elevations. Southeast winds 10 to 15 miles an hour with gusts up to 30 miles an hour. Chance of rain near 100%. The forecast for the Southern Finger Lakes, including Pinyan, Seneca Falls, and Auburn. Today, mostly cloudy this morning, then becoming partly sunny. Highs in the upper 50s. North winds 5 to 10 miles an hour. Tonight, mainly clear. Lows around 40. Light north winds. Friday, partly to mostly sunny. Not as cool, highs in the upper 60s. Light winds. Friday night, mostly cloudy. A chance of showers overnight. Lows in the upper 40s. Light winds, becoming southeast 5 to 10 miles an hour. Chance of rain 50%. Saturday, showers, cool highs in the mid-50s. Southeast winds 10 to 15 miles an hour with gusts up to 30 miles an hour in the afternoon. Chance of rain near 100%. And now the extended forecast. Sunday, showers. Highs in the lower 70s. Lows in the upper 40s. Chance of rain 90%. Memorial Day, mostly cloudy with a chance of showers. Highs in the lower 70s. Lows in the mid-50s. Chance of rain 50%. Tuesday, partly cloudy. Highs in the mid-70s. Lows in the mid-50s. Wednesday, partly cloudy. Highs in the mid-70s. Lows in the mid-50s. Open Lake Forecast, 4, the Niagara River to Hamlin Beach beyond 5 miles from shore. Today, northeast winds 15 to 20 knots becoming east 5 to 15 knots. Waves 2 to 4 feet subsiding to 1 to 3 feet. Tonight, east winds 10 knots or less. Waves 1 foot or less. Friday, east winds 10 to 15 knots increasing to 15 to 20 knots. Waves 1 to 3 feet building to 2 to 4 feet. Friday night, east winds 15 to 20 knots. A chance of showers overnight. Waves 2 to 4 feet. Saturday, east winds 15 to 25 knots. Showers. Waves 3 to 5 feet building to 5 to 8 feet. Waves occasionally around 10 feet. Sunday, southeast winds 15 to 20 knots becoming southwest and diminishing to 10 knots or less. Showers likely during the day, then a chance of showers Sunday night. Waves 3 to 5 feet subsiding to 1 foot or less. Monday, north winds less than 10 knots. A chance of showers during the day. Waves 1 foot or less. Open Lake Forecast, 4, Hamlin Beach to Mexico Bay beyond 5 miles from shore. Today, northeast winds 15 to 20 knots diminishing to 5 to 15 knots. Waves 3 to 6 feet subsiding to 1 to 3 feet. Tonight, north winds 5 to 10 knots becoming east. Waves 1 foot or less. Friday, east winds 5 to 15 knots becoming northeast. Waves 2 feet or less. Friday night, northeast winds 10 to 15 knots becoming east. Waves 1 to 3 feet. Saturday, east winds 15 to 25 knots becoming southeast. Showers. Waves 2 to 4 feet building to 3 to 6 feet. Sunday, southeast winds 15 to 25 knots becoming south. Showers. Waves 3 to 6 feet subsiding to 1 to 3 feet. Monday, south winds 10 knots or less becoming west. Showers likely during the day. Waves 2 feet or less. 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KHA 53 operates on a frequency of 162.40 MHz. Beach hazards statement in effect until 11 a.m. Thursday. What? Strong currents and dangerous swimming conditions expected. Where? Beaches of Monroe and Wayne counties. When? Until 11 a.m. Thursday. Impacts, strong currents and dangerous swimming conditions. Stay out of the water to avoid dangerous swimming conditions. 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

and across the Western Finger Lakes in the Genesee Valley. KHA 53 operates on a frequency of 162.40 MHz. Beach hazards statement in effect until 11 a.m. Thursday. What? Strong currents and dangerous swimming conditions expected. Where? Beaches of Monroe and Wayne counties. When? Until 11 a.m. Thursday. Impacts. Strong currents and dangerous swimming conditions. Stay out of the water to avoid dangerous swimming conditions. Beach hazards statement now in effect until 11 a.m. Thursday. What? Strong currents and dangerous swimming conditions. Where? Beaches of northern Cayuga and Oswego counties. When? Until 11 a.m. Thursday. Impacts. Strong currents and dangerous swimming conditions. Stay out of the water to avoid dangerous swimming conditions. The 7 a.m. weather at Rochester. It was cloudy. The temperature was 48 degrees Fahrenheit or 9 degrees Celsius, the dew point 35 and the relative humidity 60%. The wind was northeast at 13 miles an hour. The pressure was 30.31 inches and rising. Repeating at Rochester, it was cloudy, temperature 48 degrees. Around the region at 6 a.m. skies ranged from mostly cloudy to cloudy. It was 49 at Erie, 45 at Buffalo, 45 at Niagara Falls, and 43 at Toronto. Syracuse reported 47, Elmira reported 49, Binghamton reported 45, and Watertown reported 46. At Oswego, winds were northeast at 13 knots, with a temperature of 49 degrees. The forecast for the Genesee Valley and Northern Finger Lakes, including Rochester, Geneseo, Canandaigua, Newark, and Fairhaven. Today, mostly cloudy early, then becoming mostly sunny. Highs in the mid-50s. Northeast winds 10 miles an hour or less. Tonight, mainly clear. Lows around 40. Light northeast winds. Friday, partly to mostly sunny. Not as cool, with highs ranging from the lower 60s along the lakeshore to the upper 60s inland. Light winds, becoming east 5 to 10 miles an hour. Friday night, mostly cloudy. A chance of showers overnight. Lows in the upper 40s. East winds 5 to 10 miles an hour, becoming southeast. Chance of rain 50%. Saturday, showers, cool, with highs ranging from the lower 50s on the hilltops to the upper 50s across the lower elevations. Southeast winds 10 to 15 miles an hour with gusts up to 30 miles an hour. Chance of rain near 100%. The forecast for the Southern Finger Lakes, including Pinyan, Seneca Falls, and Auburn. Today, mostly cloudy this morning, then becoming partly sunny. Highs in the upper 50s. North winds 5 to 10 miles an hour. Tonight, mainly clear. Lows around 40. Light north winds. Friday, partly to mostly sunny. Not as cool, with highs in the upper 60s. Light winds. Friday night, mostly cloudy. A chance of showers overnight. Lows in the upper 40s. Light winds, becoming southeast 5 to 10 miles an hour. Chance of rain 50%. Saturday, showers, cool, with highs in the mid-50s. Southeast winds 10 to 15 miles an hour with gusts up to 30 miles an hour in the afternoon. Chance of rain near 100%. And now the extended forecast. Sunday, showers. Highs in the lower 70s. Lows in the upper 40s. Chance of rain 90%. Memorial Day, mostly cloudy with a chance of showers. Highs in the lower 70s. Lows in the mid-50s. Chance of rain 50%. Tuesday, partly cloudy. Highs in the mid-70s. Lows in the mid-50s. Wednesday, partly cloudy. Highs in the mid-70s. Lows in the mid-50s. 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Your source for official weather information across the Western Finger Lakes and the Genesee Valley. KHA 53 operates on a frequency of 162.40 MHz. Beach hazards statement in effect until 11 a.m. Thursday. What? Strong currents and dangerous swimming conditions expected. Where? Beaches of Monroe and Wayne counties. When? Until 11 a.m. Thursday. Impacts. Strong currents and dangerous swimming conditions. Stay out of the water to avoid dangerous swimming conditions.

Beach Hazards statement now in effect until 11 a.m. Thursday. What? Strong currents and dangerous swimming conditions. Where? Beaches of northern Cayuga and Oswego counties. When? Until 11 a.m. Thursday. Impacts. Strong currents and dangerous swimming conditions. Stay out of the water to avoid dangerous swimming conditions. The 7 a.m. weather at Rochester. It was cloudy. The temperature was 48 degrees Fahrenheit or 9 degrees Celsius, the dew point 35 and the relative humidity 60%. The wind was northeast at 13 miles an hour. The pressure was 30.31 inches and rising. Repeating at Rochester, it was cloudy, temperature 48 degrees. Around the region at 7 a.m. it was partly sunny, with a temperature of 45 at Niagara Falls, 49 at Syracuse, and 46 at Binghamton. It was cloudy, with a temperature of 48 at Erie, 45 at Buffalo, 49 at Elmira, and 45 at Watertown. At Oswego, winds were northeast at 15 knots, with a temperature of 49 degrees. The forecast for the Genesee Valley and Northern Finger Lakes, including Rochester, Geneseo, Canandaigua, Newark, and Fairhaven. Today, mostly cloudy early, then becoming mostly sunny. Highs in the mid-50s. Northeast winds 10 miles an hour or less. Tonight, mainly clear. Lows around 40. Light northeast winds. Friday, partly to mostly sunny. Not as cool, with highs ranging from the lower 60s along the lakeshore to the upper 60s inland. Light winds, becoming east 5 to 10 miles an hour. Friday night, mostly cloudy. A chance of showers overnight. Lows in the upper 40s. East winds 5 to 10 miles an hour, becoming southeast. Chance of rain 50%. Saturday, showers, cool, with highs ranging from the lower 50s on the hilltops to the upper 50s across the lower elevations. Southeast winds 10 to 15 miles an hour with gusts up to 30 miles an hour. Chance of rain near 100%. The forecast for the Southern Finger Lakes, including Pinyan, Seneca Falls, and Auburn. Today, mostly cloudy this morning, then becoming partly sunny. Highs in the upper 50s. North winds 5 to 10 miles an hour. Tonight, mainly clear. Lows around 40. Light north winds. Friday, partly to mostly sunny. Not as cool, with highs in the upper 60s. Light winds. Friday night, mostly cloudy. A chance of showers overnight. Lows in the upper 40s. Light winds, becoming southeast 5 to 10 miles an hour. Chance of rain 50%. Saturday, showers, cool, with highs in the mid-50s. Southeast winds 10 to 15 miles an hour with gusts up to 30 miles an hour in the afternoon. Chance of rain near 100%. And now the extended forecast. Sunday, showers. Highs in the lower 70s. Lows in the upper 40s. Chance of rain 90%. Memorial Day, mostly cloudy with a chance of showers. Highs in the lower 70s. Lows in the mid-50s. Chance of rain 50%. Tuesday, partly cloudy. Highs in the mid-70s. Lows in the mid-50s. Wednesday, partly cloudy. Highs in the mid-70s. Lows in the mid-50s. 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Your source for official weather information across the Western Finger Lakes and the Genesee Valley. KHA 53 operates on a frequency of 162.40 MHz. Beach hazards statement in effect until 11 a.m. Thursday. What? Strong currents and dangerous swimming conditions expected. Where? Beaches of Monroe and Wayne counties. When? Until 11 a.m. Thursday. Impacts. Strong currents and dangerous swimming conditions. Stay out of the water to avoid dangerous swimming conditions. Beach hazards statement now in effect until 11 a.m. Thursday. What? Strong currents and dangerous swimming conditions. Where? Beaches of northern Cayuga and Oswego counties. When? Until 11 a.m. Thursday. Impacts. Strong currents and dangerous swimming conditions. Stay out of the water to avoid dangerous swimming conditions. The 7 a.m. weather at Rochester, it was cloudy. The temperature was 48 degrees Fahrenheit or 9 degrees Celsius, the dew point.

35 and the relative humidity 60%. The wind was northeast at 13 miles an hour. The pressure was 30.31 inches and rising. Repeating at Rochester, it was cloudy, temperature 48 degrees. Around the region, at 7 a.m. skies ranged from mostly sunny to partly sunny. It was 48 at Erie, 45 at Buffalo, 45 at Niagara Falls, and 46 at Toronto. Syracuse reported 49, Elmira reported 49, Binghamton reported 46, and Watertown reported 45. At Oswego, winds were northeast at 15 knots, with a temperature of 49 degrees. The forecast for the Genesee Valley and Northern Finger Lakes, including Rochester, Geneseo, Canandaigua, Newark, and Fairhaven. Today, mostly cloudy early, then becoming mostly sunny. Highs in the mid-50s. Northeast winds 10 miles an hour or less. Tonight, mainly clear. Lows around 40. Light northeast winds. Friday, partly to mostly sunny. Not as cool, with highs ranging from the lower 60s along the lakeshore to the upper 60s inland. Light winds, becoming east 5 to 10 miles an hour. Friday night, mostly cloudy. A chance of showers overnight. Lows in the upper 40s. East winds 5 to 10 miles an hour, becoming southeast. Chance of rain 50%. Saturday, showers, cool, with highs ranging from the lower 50s on the hilltops to the upper 50s across the lower elevations. Southeast winds 10 to 15 miles an hour with gusts up to 30 miles an hour. Chance of rain near 100%. The forecast for the Southern Finger Lakes, including Tinian, Seneca Falls, and Auburn. Today, mostly cloudy this morning, then becoming partly sunny. Highs in the upper 50s. North winds 5 to 10 miles an hour. Tonight, mainly clear. Lows around 40. Light north winds. Friday, partly to mostly sunny. Not as cool, with highs in the upper 60s. Light winds. Friday night, mostly cloudy. A chance of showers overnight. Lows in the upper 40s. Light winds, becoming southeast 5 to 10 miles an hour. Chance of rain 50%. Saturday, showers, cool, with highs in the mid-50s. Southeast winds 10 to 15 miles an hour with gusts up to 30 miles an hour in the afternoon. Chance of rain near 100%. And now the extended forecast. Sunday, showers. Highs in the lower 70s. Lows in the upper 40s. Chance of rain 90%. Memorial Day, mostly cloudy with a chance of showers. Highs in the lower 70s. Lows in the mid-50s. Chance of rain 50%. Tuesday, partly cloudy. Highs in the mid-70s. Lows in the mid-50s. Wednesday, partly cloudy. Highs in the mid-70s. Lows in the mid-50s. The Rochester, New York climate summary for yesterday, May 20th, 2026. Yesterday's high temperature of 71 degrees occurred at 4:01 a.m. Yesterday's low temperature of 49 degrees occurred at 11:59 p.m. A trace of precipitation fell yesterday, which brings the monthly total to 1.94 inches. The total precipitation for the year now stands at 17.25 inches. There were 5 heating degree days yesterday. This brings the monthly total to 242. The yearly total since July 1st is 6,361. There were no cooling degree days yesterday. This leaves the monthly total at 30. The yearly total since January 1st is 33. Yesterday the maximum wind observed was 23 miles an hour from the north. The highest wind gust observed was 32 miles per hour from the west, which occurred at 3:49 a.m. Yesterday the average wind speed was 11 miles per hour. The record high for today is 92, which occurred in 1977, and the record low is 31, which occurred in 1895. Sunrise today is at 5:41 a.m. and sunset is at 8:34 p.m. This is the NOAA Weather Radio KHA 53 in Rochester, your source for official weather information across the Western Finger Lakes and the Genesee Valley. KHA 53 operates on a frequency of 162.40 megahertz. Beach hazards statement in effect until 11 a.m. Thursday. What? Strong currents and dangerous swimming conditions expected.

Rare, beaches of Monroe and Wayne counties. When, until 11 a.m. Thursday. Impacts, strong currents and dangerous swimming conditions. Stay out of the water to avoid dangerous swimming conditions. Beach hazards statement now in effect until 11 a.m. Thursday. What, strong currents and dangerous swimming conditions. Where, beaches of northern Cayuga and Oswego counties. When, until 11 a.m. Thursday. Impacts, strong currents and dangerous swimming conditions. Stay out of the water to avoid dangerous swimming conditions. The 7 a.m. weather at Rochester, it was cloudy. The temperature was 48 degrees Fahrenheit or 9 degrees Celsius, the dew point 35 and the relative humidity 60%. The wind was northeast at 13 miles an hour. The pressure was 30.31 inches and rising. Repeating at Rochester, it was cloudy, temperature 48 degrees. Around the region at 7 a.m. skies ranged from mostly sunny to partly sunny. It was 48 at Erie, 45 at Buffalo, 45 at Niagara Falls, and 46 at Toronto. Syracuse reported 49, Elmira reported 49, Binghamton reported 46, and Watertown reported 45. At Oswego, winds were northeast at 15 knots, with a temperature of 49 degrees. The forecast for the Genesee Valley and Northern Finger Lakes, including Rochester, Geneseo, Canandaigua, Newark, and Fairhaven. Today, mostly cloudy early, then becoming mostly sunny. Highs in the mid-50s. Northeast winds 10 miles an hour or less. Tonight, mainly clear. Lows around 40. Light northeast winds. Friday, partly to mostly sunny. Not as cool, with highs ranging from the lower 60s along the lake shore to the upper 60s inland. Light winds, becoming east 5 to 10 miles an hour. Friday night, mostly cloudy. A chance of showers overnight. Lows in the upper 40s. East winds 5 to 10 miles an hour, becoming southeast. Chance of rain 50%. Saturday, showers, cool, with highs ranging from the lower 50s on the hilltops to the upper 50s across the lower elevations. Southeast winds 10 to 15 miles an hour with gusts up to 30 miles an hour. Chance of rain near 100%. The forecast for the Southern Finger Lakes, including Pinyan, Seneca Falls, and Auburn. Today, mostly cloudy this morning, then becoming partly sunny. Highs in the upper 50s. North winds 5 to 10 miles an hour. Tonight, mainly clear. Lows around 40. Light north winds. Friday, partly to mostly sunny. Not as cool, with highs in the upper 60s. Light winds. Friday night, mostly cloudy. A chance of showers overnight. Lows in the upper 40s. Light winds, becoming southeast 5 to 10 miles an hour. Chance of rain 50%. Saturday, showers, cool, with highs in the mid-50s. Southeast winds 10 to 15 miles an hour with gusts up to 30 miles an hour in the afternoon. Chance of rain near 100%. And now the extended forecast. Sunday, showers. Highs in the lower 70s. Lows in the upper 40s. Chance of rain 90%. Memorial Day, mostly cloudy with a chance of showers. Highs in the lower 70s. Lows in the mid-50s. Chance of rain 50%. Tuesday, partly cloudy. Highs in the mid-70s. Lows in the mid-50s. Wednesday, partly cloudy. Highs in the mid-70s. Lows in the mid-50s. 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Your source for official weather information across the Western Finger Lakes and the Genesee Valley. KHA 53 operates on a frequency of 162.40 MHz. Beach hazards statement in effect until 11 a.m. Thursday. What? Strong currents and dangerous swimming conditions expected. Where? Beaches of Monroe and Wayne counties. When? Until 11 a.m. Thursday. Impacts, strong currents and dangerous swimming conditions. Stay out of the water to avoid dangerous swimming conditions. Beach hazards statement now in effect until 11 a.m. Thursday. What? Strong currents and dangerous swimming conditions. Where? Beaches of northern Cayuga and Oswego counties. When? Until 11 a.m. Thursday. Impacts,

strong currents and dangerous swimming conditions. Stay out of the water to avoid dangerous swimming conditions. The 7 a.m. weather at Rochester, it was cloudy. The temperature was 48 degrees Fahrenheit or 9 degrees Celsius, the dew point 35 and the relative humidity 60%. The wind was northeast at 13 miles an hour. The pressure was 30.31 inches and rising. Repeating at Rochester, it was cloudy, temperature 48 degrees. Around the region at 7 a.m. skies ranged from mostly sunny to partly sunny. It was 48 at Erie, 45 at Buffalo, 45 at Niagara Falls, and 46 at Toronto. Syracuse reported 49, Elmira reported 49, Binghamton reported 46, and Watertown reported 45. At Oswego, winds were northeast at 15 knots, with a temperature of 49 degrees. The forecast for the Genesee Valley and Northern Finger Lakes, including Rochester, Geneseo, Canandaigua, Newark, and Fairhaven. Today, mostly cloudy early, then becoming mostly sunny. Highs in the mid-50s. Northeast winds 10 miles an hour or less. Tonight, mainly clear. Lows around 40. Light northeast winds. Friday, partly to mostly sunny. Not as cool, with highs ranging from the lower 60s along the lakeshore to the upper 60s inland. Light winds, becoming east 5 to 10 miles an hour. Friday night, mostly cloudy. A chance of showers overnight. Lows in the upper 40s. East winds 5 to 10 miles an hour, becoming southeast. Chance of rain 50%. Saturday, showers, cool, with highs ranging from the lower 50s on the hilltops to the upper 50s across the lower elevations. Southeast winds 10 to 15 miles an hour with gusts up to 30 miles an hour. Chance of rain near 100%. The forecast for the Southern Finger Lakes, including Pinyan, Seneca Falls, and Auburn. Today, mostly cloudy this morning, then becoming partly sunny. Highs in the upper 50s. North winds 5 to 10 miles an hour. Tonight, mainly clear. Lows around 40. Light north winds. Friday, partly to mostly sunny. Not as cool, with highs in the upper 60s. Light winds. Friday night, mostly cloudy. A chance of showers overnight. Lows in the upper 40s. Light winds, becoming southeast 5 to 10 miles an hour. Chance of rain 50%. Saturday, showers, cool, with highs in the mid-50s. Southeast winds 10 to 15 miles an hour with gusts up to 30 miles an hour in the afternoon. Chance of rain near 100%. And now the extended forecast. Sunday, showers. Highs in the lower 70s. Lows in the upper 40s. Chance of rain 90%. Memorial Day, mostly cloudy with a chance of showers. Highs in the lower 70s. Lows in the mid-50s. Chance of rain 50%. Tuesday, partly cloudy. Highs in the mid-70s. Lows in the mid-50s. Wednesday, partly cloudy. Highs in the mid-70s. Lows in the mid-50s. 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Your source for official weather information across the Western Finger Lakes and the Genesee Valley. KHA 53 operates on a frequency of 162.40 MHz. Beach hazards statement in effect until 11 a.m. Thursday. What? Strong currents and dangerous swimming conditions expected. Where? Beaches of Monroe and Wayne counties. When? Until 11 a.m. Thursday. Impacts. Strong currents and dangerous swimming conditions. Stay out of the water to avoid dangerous swimming conditions. Beach hazards statement now in effect until 11 a.m. Thursday. What? Strong currents and dangerous swimming conditions. Where? Beaches of northern Cayuga and Oswego counties. When? Until 11 a.m. Thursday. Impacts. Strong currents and dangerous swimming conditions. Stay out of the water to avoid dangerous swimming conditions. The 7 a.m. weather at Rochester, it was cloudy. The temperature was 48 degrees Fahrenheit or 9 degrees Celsius, the dew point 35 and the relative humidity 60%. The wind was northeast at 13 miles an hour. The pressure was 30.31 inches and rising. Repeating at Rochester, it was cloudy, temperature 48 degrees.

around the region at 7 a.m. Skies ranged from mostly sunny to partly sunny. It was 48 at Erie, 45 at Buffalo, 45 at Niagara Falls, and 46 at Toronto. Syracuse reported 49, Elmira reported 49, Binghamton reported 46, and Watertown reported 45. At Oswego, winds were northeast at 15 knots, with a temperature of 49 degrees. The forecast for the Genesee Valley and Northern Finger Lakes, including Rochester, Geneseo, Canandaigua, Newark, and Fairhaven. Today, mostly cloudy early, then becoming mostly sunny. Highs in the mid-50s. Northeast winds 10 miles an hour or less. Tonight, mainly clear. Lows around 40. Light northeast winds. Friday, partly to mostly sunny. Not as cool, with highs ranging from the lower 60s along the lakeshore to the upper 60s inland. Light winds, becoming east 5 to 10 miles an hour. Friday night, mostly cloudy. A chance of showers overnight. Lows in the upper 40s. East winds 5 to 10 miles an hour, becoming southeast. Chance of rain 50%. Saturday, showers, cool, with highs ranging from the lower 50s on the hilltops to the upper 50s across the lower elevations. Southeast winds 10 to 15 miles an hour with gusts up to 30 miles an hour. Chance of rain near 100%. The forecast for the Southern Finger Lakes, including Pinyan, Seneca Falls, and Auburn. Today, mostly cloudy this morning, then becoming partly sunny. Highs in the upper 50s. North winds 5 to 10 miles an hour. Tonight, mainly clear. Lows around 40. Light north winds. Friday, partly to mostly sunny. Not as cool, with highs in the upper 60s. Light winds. Friday night, mostly cloudy. A chance of showers overnight. Lows in the upper 40s. Light winds, becoming southeast 5 to 10 miles an hour. Chance of rain 50%. Saturday, showers, cool, highs in the mid-50s. Southeast winds 10 to 15 miles an hour with gusts up to 30 miles an hour in the afternoon. Chance of rain near 100%. And now the extended forecast. Sunday, showers. Highs in the lower 70s. Lows in the upper 40s. Chance of rain 90%. Memorial Day, mostly cloudy with a chance of showers. Highs in the lower 70s. Lows in the mid-50s. Chance of rain 50%. Tuesday, partly cloudy. Highs in the mid-70s. Lows in the mid-50s. Wednesday, partly cloudy. Highs in the mid-70s. Lows in the mid-50s. The Nearshore Marine Forecast, for the Niagara River to Hamelin Beach along Lake Ontario. Today, northeast winds 15 to 20 knots, becoming east 5 to 15 knots. Mostly sunny. Waves 1 to 3 feet. Tonight, east winds 10 knots or less. Partly cloudy. Waves 1 foot or less. Friday, east winds 10 to 15 knots, increasing to 15 to 20 knots. Partly to mostly sunny. Waves 1 to 3 feet, building to 2 to 4 feet. Friday night, east winds 15 to 20 knots, diminishing to 10 to 15 knots. A chance of showers overnight. Waves 2 to 4 feet, subsiding to 1 to 3 feet. Saturday, east winds 15 to 25 knots, becoming southeast. Showers. Waves 2 to 4 feet, building to 3 to 5 feet. Waves occasionally around 6 feet. Sunday, southeast winds 5 to 15 knots, becoming southwest less than 10 knots. Showers likely during the day, then a chance of showers Sunday night. Waves 1 to 3 feet, subsiding to 1 foot or less. Monday, northwest winds less than 10 knots. A chance of showers during the day. Waves 1 foot or less. The Nearshore Marine Forecast, for Hamelin Beach to Mexico Bay. Small craft advisory in effect until 11 a.m. this morning. Today, northeast winds 15 to 20 knots, diminishing to 5 to 15 knots. Becoming mostly sunny. Waves 3 to 6 feet, subsiding to 1 to 3 feet. Waves occasionally around 7 feet. Tonight, north winds 10 knots or less, becoming east. Mainly clear. Waves 1 foot or less. Friday, east winds 5 to 15 knots, becoming northeast.
partly to mostly sunny. Waves 2 feet or less. Friday, east winds 5 to 15 knots becoming northeast. Partly to mostly sunny. Waves 2 feet or less. Friday night, northeast winds 10 to 15 knots becoming east. A chance of showers overnight. Waves 1 to 3 feet. Saturday, southeast winds 15 to 25 knots. Showers. Waves 1 to 3 feet building to 3 to 5 feet. Waves occasionally around 6 feet. Sunday, southeast winds 15 to 25 knots becoming south and diminishing to 10 to 15 knots. Showers. Waves 2 to 4 feet subsiding to 1 to 3 feet. Monday, south winds 5 to 10 knots becoming light and variable. Showers likely during the day. Waves 1 foot or less. The water temperature off Rochester is 53 degrees. This is the NOAA Weather Radio KHA 53 in Rochester. Your source for official weather information across the Western Finger Lakes and the Genesee Valley. KHA 53 operates on a frequency of 162.40 MHz. Beach hazards statement in effect until 11 a.m. Thursday. What? Strong currents and dangerous swimming conditions expected. Where? Beaches of Monroe and Wayne counties. When? Until 11 a.m. Thursday. Impacts. Strong currents and dangerous swimming conditions. Stay out of the water to avoid dangerous swimming conditions. Beach hazards statement now in effect until 11 a.m. Thursday. What? Strong currents and dangerous swimming conditions. Where? Beaches of northern Cayuga and Oswego counties. When? Until 11 a.m. Thursday. Impacts. Strong currents and dangerous swimming conditions. Stay out of the water to avoid dangerous swimming conditions. The 7 a.m. weather at Rochester. It was cloudy. The temperature was 48 degrees Fahrenheit or 9 degrees Celsius, the dew point 35 and the relative humidity 60%. The wind was northeast at 13 miles an hour. The pressure was 30.31 inches and rising. Repeating at Rochester, it was cloudy, temperature 48 degrees. Around the region at 7 a.m. skies ranged from mostly sunny to partly sunny. It was 48 at Erie, 45 at Buffalo, 45 at Niagara Falls, and 46 at Toronto. Syracuse reported 49, Elmira reported 49, Binghamton reported 46, and Watertown reported 45. At Oswego, winds were northeast at 15 knots, with a temperature of 49 degrees. The forecast for the Genesee Valley and Northern Finger Lakes, including Rochester, Geneseo, Canandaigua, Newark, and Fairhaven. Today, mostly cloudy early, then becoming mostly sunny. Highs in the mid-50s. Northeast winds 10 miles an hour or less. Tonight, mainly clear. Lows around 40. Light northeast winds. Friday, partly to mostly sunny. Not as cool, with highs ranging from the lower 60s along the lakeshore to the upper 60s inland. Light winds, becoming east 5 to 10 miles an hour. Friday night, mostly cloudy. A chance of showers overnight. Lows in the upper 40s. East winds 5 to 10 miles an hour, becoming southeast. Chance of rain 50%. Saturday, showers, cool, highs ranging from the lower 50s on the hilltops to the upper 50s across the lower elevations. Southeast winds 10 to 15 miles an hour with gusts up to 30 miles an hour. Chance of rain near 100%. The forecast for the Southern Finger Lakes, including Pinyan, Seneca Falls, and Auburn. Today, mostly cloudy this morning, then becoming partly sunny. Highs in the upper 50s. North winds 5 to 10 miles an hour. Tonight, mainly clear. Lows around 40. Light north winds. Friday, partly to mostly sunny. Not as cool, with highs in the upper 60s. Light winds. Friday night, mostly cloudy. A chance of showers overnight. Lows in the upper 40s. Light winds, becoming southeast 5 to 10 miles an hour. Chance of rain 50%. Saturday, showers, cool, highs in the mid-50s. Southeast winds 10 to 15 miles an hour with gusts up to 30 miles an hour in the afternoon. Chance of rain near 100%. And now the extended forecast. Sunday, showers.

the lower 70s. Lows in the upper 40s. Chance of rain 90%. Memorial Day, mostly cloudy with a chance of showers. Highs in the lower 70s. Lows in the mid 50s. Chance of rain 50%. Tuesday, partly cloudy. Highs in the mid 70s. Lows in the mid 50s. Wednesday, partly cloudy. Highs in the mid 70s. Lows in the mid 50s. 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Your source for official weather information across the Western Finger Lakes and the Genesee Valley. KHA 53 operates on a frequency of 162.40 MHz. Beach hazards statement in effect until 11 a.m. Thursday. What? Strong currents and dangerous swimming conditions expected. Where? Beaches of Monroe and Wayne counties. When? Until 11 a.m. Thursday. Impacts. Strong currents and dangerous swimming conditions. Stay out of the water to avoid dangerous swimming conditions. Beach hazards statement now in effect until 11 a.m. Thursday. What? Strong currents and dangerous swimming conditions. Where? Beaches of northern Cayuga and Oswego counties. When? Until 11 a.m. Thursday. Impacts. Strong currents and dangerous swimming conditions. Stay out of the water to avoid dangerous swimming conditions. The 7 a.m. weather at Rochester, it was cloudy. The temperature was 48 degrees Fahrenheit or 9 degrees Celsius, the dew point 35 and the relative humidity 60%. The wind was northeast at 13 miles an hour. The pressure was 30.31 inches and rising. Repeating at Rochester, it was cloudy, temperature 48 degrees. Around the region at 7 a.m. skies ranged from mostly sunny to partly sunny. It was 48 at Erie, 45 at Buffalo, 45 at Niagara Falls, and 46 at Toronto. Syracuse reported 49, Elmira reported 49, Binghamton reported 46, and Watertown reported 45. At Oswego, winds were northeast at 15 knots, with a temperature of 49 degrees. The forecast for the Genesee Valley and Northern Finger Lakes, including Rochester, Geneseo, Canandaigua, Newark, and Fairhaven. Today, mostly cloudy early, then becoming mostly sunny. Highs in the mid-50s. Northeast winds 10 miles an hour or less. Tonight, mainly clear. Lows around 40. Light northeast winds. Friday, partly to mostly sunny. Not as cool, highs ranging from the lower 60s along the lakeshore to the upper 60s inland. Light winds, becoming east 5 to 10 miles an hour. Friday night, mostly cloudy. A chance of showers overnight. Lows in the upper 40s. East winds 5 to 10 miles an hour, becoming southeast. Chance of rain 50%. Saturday, showers, cool, highs ranging from the lower 50s on the hilltops to the upper 50s across the lower elevations. Southeast winds 10 to 15 miles an hour with gusts up to 30 miles an hour. Chance of rain near 100%. The forecast for the Southern Finger Lakes, including Tinian, Seneca Falls, and Auburn. Today, mostly cloudy this morning, then becoming partly sunny. Highs in the upper 50s. North winds 5 to 10 miles an hour. Tonight, mainly clear. Lows around 40. Light north winds. Friday, partly to mostly sunny. Not as cool, highs in the upper 60s. Light winds. Friday night, mostly cloudy. A chance of showers overnight. Lows in the upper 40s. Light winds, becoming southeast 5 to 10 miles an hour. Chance of rain 50%. Saturday, showers, cool, highs in the mid-50s. Southeast winds 10 to 15 miles an hour with gusts up to 30 miles an hour in the afternoon. Chance of rain near 100%. And now the extended forecast. Sunday, showers. Highs in the lower 70s. Lows in the upper 40s. Chance of rain 90%. Memorial Day, mostly cloudy with a chance of showers. Highs in the lower 70s. Lows in the mid-50s. Chance of rain 50%. Tuesday, partly cloudy. Highs in the mid-70s. Lows in the mid-50s. Wednesday, partly cloudy. Highs in the mid-70s. Lows in the mid-50s.

11 a.m. Thursday. Impacts, strong currents and dangerous swimming conditions. Stay out of the water to avoid dangerous swimming conditions. The 7 a.m. weather at Rochester, it was cloudy. The temperature was 48 degrees Fahrenheit or 9 degrees Celsius, the dew point 35 and the relative humidity 60%. The wind was northeast at 13 miles an hour. The pressure was 30.31 inches and rising. Repeating at Rochester, it was cloudy, temperature 48 degrees. Around the region at 7 a.m. skies ranged from mostly sunny to partly sunny. It was 48 at Erie, 45 at Buffalo, 45 at Niagara Falls, and 46 at Toronto. Syracuse reported 49, Elmira reported 49, Binghamton reported 46, and Watertown reported 45. At Oswego, winds were northeast at 15 knots, with a temperature of 49 degrees. The forecast for the Genesee Valley and Northern Finger Lakes, including Rochester, Geneseo, Canandaigua, Newark, and Fairhaven. Today, mostly cloudy early, then becoming mostly sunny. Highs in the mid-50s. Northeast winds 10 miles an hour or less. Tonight, mainly clear. Lows around 40. Light northeast winds. Friday, partly to mostly sunny. Not as cool, highs ranging from the lower 60s along the lakeshore to the upper 60s inland. Light winds, becoming east 5 to 10 miles an hour. Friday night, mostly cloudy. A chance of showers overnight. Lows in the upper 40s. East winds 5 to 10 miles an hour, becoming southeast. Chance of rain 50%. Saturday, showers, cool, highs ranging from the lower 50s on the hilltops to the upper 50s across the lower elevations. Southeast winds 10 to 15 miles an hour with gusts up to 30 miles an hour. Chance of rain near 100%. The forecast for the Southern Finger Lakes, including Tenyan, Seneca Falls, and Auburn. Today, mostly cloudy this morning, then becoming partly sunny. Highs in the upper 50s. North winds 5 to 10 miles an hour. Tonight, mainly clear. Lows around 40. Light north winds. Friday, partly to mostly sunny. Not as cool, highs in the upper 60s. Light winds. Friday night, mostly cloudy. A chance of showers overnight. Lows in the upper 40s. Light winds, becoming southeast 5 to 10 miles an hour. Chance of rain 50%. Saturday, showers, cool, highs in the mid-50s. Southeast winds 10 to 15 miles an hour with gusts up to 30 miles an hour in the afternoon. Chance of rain near 100%. And now the extended forecast. Sunday, showers. Highs in the lower 70s. Lows in the upper 40s. Chance of rain 90%. Memorial Day, mostly cloudy with a chance of showers. Highs in the lower 70s. Lows in the mid-50s. Chance of rain 50%. Tuesday, partly cloudy. Highs in the mid-70s. Lows in the mid-50s. Wednesday, partly cloudy. Highs in the mid-70s. Lows in the mid-50s. The Rochester, New York climate summary for yesterday, May 20th, 2026. Yesterday's high temperature of 71 degrees occurred at 4:01 a.m. Yesterday's low temperature of 49 degrees occurred at 11:59 p.m. A trace of precipitation fell yesterday, which brings the monthly total to 1.94 inches. The total precipitation for the year now stands at 17.25 inches. There were 5 heating degree days yesterday. This brings the monthly total to 242. The yearly total since July 1st is 6,361. There were no cooling degree days yesterday. This leaves the monthly total at 30. The yearly total since January 1st is 33. Yesterday the maximum wind observed was 23 miles an hour from the north. The highest wind gust observed was 32 miles per hour from the west, which occurred at 3:49 a.m. Yesterday the average wind speed was 11 miles per hour. The record high for today is 92, which occurred in 1977, and the record low is 31, which occurred in 1895. Sunrise today is at 5:41 a.m. and sunset is at 8:34 p.m. This is the NOAA Weather Radio KHA 53 in Rochester, your source for official weather information.

formation across the Western Finger Lakes in the Genesee Valley. KHA 53 operates on a frequency of 162.40 MHz. Beach hazards statement in effect until 11 a.m. Thursday. What? Strong currents and dangerous swimming conditions expected. Where? Beaches of Monroe and Wayne counties. When? Until 11 a.m. Thursday. Impacts. Strong currents and dangerous swimming conditions. Stay out of the water to avoid dangerous swimming conditions. Beach hazards statement now in effect until 11 a.m. Thursday. What? Strong currents and dangerous swimming conditions. Where? Beaches of northern Cayuga and Oswego counties. When? Until 11 a.m. Thursday. Impacts. Strong currents and dangerous swimming conditions. Stay out of the water to avoid dangerous swimming conditions. The 7 a.m. weather at Rochester. It was cloudy. The temperature was 48 degrees Fahrenheit or 9 degrees Celsius, the dew point 35 and the relative humidity 60%. The wind was northeast at 13 miles an hour. The pressure was 30.31 inches and rising. Repeating at Rochester, it was cloudy, temperature 48 degrees. Around the region at 7 a.m. skies ranged from mostly sunny to partly sunny. It was 48 at Erie, 45 at Buffalo, 45 at Niagara Falls, and 46 at Toronto. Syracuse reported 49, Elmira reported 49, Binghamton reported 46, and Watertown reported 45. At Oswego, winds were northeast at 15 knots, with a temperature of 49 degrees. The forecast for the Genesee Valley and Northern Finger Lakes, including Rochester, Geneseo, Canandaigua, Newark, and Fairhaven. Today, mostly cloudy early, then becoming mostly sunny. Highs in the mid-50s. Northeast winds 10 miles an hour or less. Tonight, mainly clear. Lows around 40. Light northeast winds. Friday, partly to mostly sunny. Dada's cool highs ranging from the lower 60s along the lakeshore to the upper 60s inland. Light winds, becoming east 5 to 10 miles an hour. Friday night, mostly cloudy. A chance of showers overnight. Lows in the upper 40s. East winds 5 to 10 miles an hour, becoming southeast. Chance of rain 50%. Saturday, showers, cool highs ranging from the lower 50s on the hilltops to the upper 50s across the lower elevations. Southeast winds 10 to 15 miles an hour with gusts up to 30 miles an hour. Chance of rain near 100%. The forecast for the Southern Finger Lakes, including Pinyan, Seneca Falls, and Auburn. Today, mostly cloudy this morning, then becoming partly sunny. Highs in the upper 50s. North winds 5 to 10 miles an hour. Tonight, mainly clear. Lows around 40. Light north winds. Friday, partly to mostly sunny. Dada's cool highs in the upper 60s. Light winds. Friday night, mostly cloudy. A chance of showers overnight. Lows in the upper 40s. Light winds, becoming southeast 5 to 10 miles an hour. Chance of rain 50%. Saturday, showers, cool highs in the mid-50s. Southeast winds 10 to 15 miles an hour with gusts up to 30 miles an hour in the afternoon. Chance of rain near 100%. And now the extended forecast. Sunday, showers. Highs in the lower 70s. Lows in the upper 40s. Chance of rain 90%. Memorial Day, mostly cloudy with a chance of showers. Highs in the lower 70s. Lows in the mid-50s. Chance of rain 50%. Tuesday, partly cloudy. Highs in the mid-70s. Lows in the mid-50s. Wednesday, partly cloudy. Highs in the mid-70s. Lows in the mid-50s. 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Your source for official weather information across the Western Finger Lakes and the Genesee Valley. KHA 53 operates on a frequency of 162.40 MHz. Beach hazards statement in effect until 11 a.m. Thursday. What? Strong currents and dangerous swimming conditions expected. Where? Beaches of Monroe and Wayne counties. When? Until 11 a.m. Thursday. Impacts. Strong currents and dangerous swimming conditions. Stay out of the water to avoid

Dangerous swimming conditions. Beach hazards statement now in effect until 11 a.m. Thursday. What? Strong currents and dangerous swimming conditions. Where? Beaches of northern Cayuga and Oswego counties. When? Until 11 a.m. Thursday. Impacts, strong currents and dangerous swimming conditions. Stay out of the water to avoid dangerous swimming conditions. The 7 a.m. weather at Rochester, it was cloudy. The temperature was 48 degrees Fahrenheit or 9 degrees Celsius, the dew point 35 and the relative humidity 60%. The wind was northeast at 13 miles an hour. The pressure was 30.31 inches and rising. Repeating at Rochester, it was cloudy, temperature 48 degrees. Around the region at 7 a.m. skies ranged from mostly sunny to partly sunny. It was 48 at Erie, 45 at Buffalo, 45 at Niagara Falls, and 46 at Toronto. Syracuse reported 49, Elmira reported 49, Binghamton reported 46, and Watertown reported 45. At Oswego, winds were northeast at 15 knots, with a temperature of 49 degrees. The forecast for the Genesee Valley and Northern Finger Lakes, including Rochester, Geneseo, Canandaigua, Newark, and Fairhaven. Today, mostly cloudy early, then becoming mostly sunny. Highs in the mid-50s. Northeast winds 10 miles an hour or less. Tonight, mainly clear. Lows around 40. Light northeast winds. Friday, partly to mostly sunny. Not as cool, highs ranging from the lower 60s along the lakeshore to the upper 60s inland. Light winds, becoming east 5 to 10 miles an hour. Friday night, mostly cloudy. A chance of showers overnight. Lows in the upper 40s. East winds 5 to 10 miles an hour, becoming southeast. Chance of rain 50%. Saturday, showers, cool, highs ranging from the lower 50s on the hilltops to the upper 50s across the lower elevations. Southeast winds 10 to 15 miles an hour with gusts up to 30 miles an hour. Chance of rain near 100%. The forecast for the Southern Finger Lakes, including Pinyan, Seneca Falls, and Auburn. Today, mostly cloudy this morning, then becoming partly sunny. Highs in the upper 50s. North winds 5 to 10 miles an hour. Tonight, mainly clear. Lows around 40. Light north winds. Friday, partly to mostly sunny. Not as cool, highs in the upper 60s. Light winds. Friday night, mostly cloudy. A chance of showers overnight. Lows in the upper 40s. Light winds, becoming southeast 5 to 10 miles an hour. Chance of rain 50%. Saturday, showers, cool, highs in the mid-50s. Southeast winds 10 to 15 miles an hour with gusts up to 30 miles an hour in the afternoon. Chance of rain near 100%. And now the extended forecast. Sunday, showers. Highs in the lower 70s. Lows in the upper 40s. Chance of rain 90%. Memorial Day, mostly cloudy with a chance of showers. Highs in the lower 70s. Lows in the mid-50s. Chance of rain 50%. Tuesday, partly cloudy. Highs in the mid-70s. Lows in the mid-50s. Wednesday, partly cloudy. Highs in the mid-70s. Lows in the mid-50s. 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Your source for official weather information across the Western Finger Lakes and the Genesee Valley. KHA 53 operates on a frequency of 162.40 MHz. Beach hazards statement in effect until 11 a.m. Thursday. What? Strong currents and dangerous swimming conditions expected. Where? Beaches of Monroe and Wayne counties. When? Until 11 a.m. Thursday. Impacts, strong currents and dangerous swimming conditions. Stay out of the water to avoid dangerous swimming conditions. Beach hazards statement now in effect until 11 a.m. Thursday. What? Strong currents and dangerous swimming conditions. Where? Beaches of northern Cayuga and Oswego counties. When? Until 11 a.m. Thursday. Impacts, strong currents and dangerous swimming conditions. Stay out of the water to avoid dangerous swimming conditions. The 7 a.m. weather at Rochester, it was cloudy.
The temperature

was 48 degrees Fahrenheit or 9 degrees Celsius, the dew point 35 and the relative humidity 60%. The wind was northeast at 13 miles an hour. The pressure was 30.31 inches and rising. Repeating at Rochester, it was cloudy, temperature 48 degrees. Around the region at 7 a.m. skies ranged from mostly sunny to partly sunny. It was 48 at Erie, 45 at Buffalo, 45 at Niagara Falls, and 46 at Toronto. Syracuse reported 49, Elmira reported 49, Binghamton reported 46, and Watertown reported 45. At Oswego, winds were northeast at 15 knots, with a temperature of 49 degrees. The forecast for the Genesee Valley and Northern Finger Lakes, including Rochester, Geneseo, Canandaigua, Newark, and Fairhaven. Today, mostly cloudy early, then becoming mostly sunny. Highs in the mid-50s. Northeast winds 10 miles an hour or less. Tonight, mainly clear. Lows around 40. Light northeast winds. Friday, partly to mostly sunny. Not as cool, highs ranging from the lower 60s along the lakeshore to the upper 60s inland. Light winds, becoming east 5 to 10 miles an hour. Friday night, mostly cloudy. A chance of showers overnight. Lows in the upper 40s. East winds 5 to 10 miles an hour, becoming southeast. Chance of rain 50%. Saturday, showers, cool, highs ranging from the lower 50s on the hilltops to the upper 50s across the lower elevations. Southeast winds 10 to 15 miles an hour with gusts up to 30 miles an hour. Chance of rain near 100%. The forecast for the Southern Finger Lakes, including Pinyan, Seneca Falls, and Auburn. Today, mostly cloudy this morning, then becoming partly sunny. Highs in the upper 50s. North winds 5 to 10 miles an hour. Tonight, mainly clear. Lows around 40. Light north winds. Friday, partly to mostly sunny. Not as cool, highs in the upper 60s. Light winds. Friday night, mostly cloudy. A chance of showers overnight. Lows in the upper 40s. Light winds, becoming southeast 5 to 10 miles an hour. Chance of rain 50%. Saturday, showers, cool, highs in the mid-50s. Southeast winds 10 to 15 miles an hour with gusts up to 30 miles an hour in the afternoon. Chance of rain near 100%. And now the extended forecast. Sunday, showers. Highs in the lower 70s. Lows in the upper 40s. Chance of rain 90%. Memorial Day, mostly cloudy with a chance of showers. Highs in the lower 70s. Lows in the mid-50s. Chance of rain 50%. Tuesday, partly cloudy. Highs in the mid-70s. Lows in the mid-50s. Wednesday, partly cloudy. Highs in the mid-70s. Lows in the mid-50s. Open lake forecast, for the Niagara River to Hamlin Beach beyond 5 miles from shore. Today, northeast winds 15 to 20 knots, becoming east 5 to 15 knots. Waves 2 to 4 feet, subsiding to 1 to 3 feet. Tonight, east winds 10 knots or less. Waves 1 foot or less. Friday, east winds 10 to 15 knots, increasing to 15 to 20 knots. Waves 1 to 3 feet, building to 2 to 4 feet. Friday night, east winds 15 to 20 knots. A chance of showers overnight. Waves 2 to 4 feet. Saturday, east winds 15 to 25 knots. Showers. Waves 3 to 5 feet, building to 5 to 8 feet. Waves occasionally around 10 feet. Sunday, southeast winds 15 to 20 knots, becoming southwest and diminishing to 10 knots or less. Showers likely during the day, then a chance of showers Sunday night. Waves 3 to 5 feet, subsiding to 1 foot or less. Monday, north winds less than 10 knots. A chance of showers during the day. Waves 1 foot or less. Open lake forecast, for Hamlin Beach to Mexico Bay beyond 5 miles from shore. Today, northeast winds 15 to 20 knots, diminishing to 5 to 15 knots. Waves 3 to 6 feet, subsiding to 1 to 3 feet. Tonight, north winds 5 to 10 knots, becoming east. Waves 1 foot or less. Friday, east winds 5 to 15 knots, becoming northeast.

waves 2 feet or less. Friday night, northeast winds 10 to 15 knots becoming east. Waves 1 to 3 feet. Saturday, east winds 15 to 25 knots becoming southeast. Showers. Waves 2 to 4 feet building to 3 to 6 feet. Sunday, southeast winds 15 to 25 knots becoming south. Showers. Waves 3 to 6 feet subsiding to 1 to 3 feet. Monday, south winds 10 knots or less becoming west. Showers likely during the day. Waves 2 feet or less. 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KHA 53 operates on a frequency of 162.40 MHz. Beach hazards statement in effect until 11 a.m. Thursday. What? Strong currents and dangerous swimming conditions expected. Where? Beaches of Monroe and Wayne counties. When? Until 11 a.m. Thursday. Impacts, strong currents and dangerous swimming conditions. Stay out of the water to avoid dangerous swimming conditions. This is the NOAA Weather Radio KHA 53 in Rochester. Your source for official weather information across the Western Finger Lakes and the Genesee Valley. KHA 53 operates on a frequency of 162.40 MHz. Beach hazards statement in effect until 11 a.m. Thursday. What? Strong currents and dangerous swimming conditions expected. Where? Beaches of Monroe and Wayne counties. When? Until 11 a.m. Thursday. Impacts, strong currents and dangerous swimming conditions. Stay out of the water to avoid dangerous swimming conditions. Beach hazards statement now in effect until 11 a.m. Thursday. What? Strong currents and dangerous swimming conditions. Where? Beaches of northern Cayuga and Oswego counties. When? Until 11 a.m. Thursday. Impacts, strong currents and dangerous swimming conditions. Stay out of the water to avoid dangerous swimming conditions. The 8 a.m. weather at Rochester, it was cloudy. The temperature was 48 degrees Fahrenheit or 9 degrees Celsius, the dew point 35 and the relative humidity 60%. The wind was northeast at 15 miles an hour gusting to 25. The pressure was 30.34 inches and rising. Repeating at Rochester, it was cloudy, temperature 48 degrees. Around the region at 8 a.m. it was partly sunny, with a temperature of 49 at Erie, 47 at Buffalo, 48 at Niagara Falls, and 50 at Syracuse. Under partly sunny skies, Elmira reported 49, Binghamton reported 48, and Watertown reported 47. At Oswego, winds were northeast at 16 knots, with a temperature of 49 degrees. The forecast for the Genesee Valley and Northern Finger Lakes, including Rochester, Geneseo, Canandaigua, Newark, and Fairhaven. Today, mostly cloudy early, then becoming mostly sunny. Highs in the mid-50s. Northeast winds 10 miles an hour or less. Tonight, mainly clear. Lows around 40. Light northeast winds. Friday, partly to mostly sunny. Not as cool, with highs ranging from the lower 60s along the lakeshore to the upper 60s inland. Light winds, becoming east 5 to 10 miles an hour. Friday night, mostly cloudy. A chance of showers overnight. Lows in the upper 40s. East winds 5 to 10 miles an hour, becoming southeast. Chance of rain 50%. Saturday, showers, cool, highs ranging from the lower 50s on the hilltops to the upper 50s across the lower elevations. Southeast winds 10 to 15 miles an hour with gusts up to 30 miles an hour. Chance of rain near 100%. The forecast for the Southern Finger Lakes, including Pinyan, Seneca Falls, and Auburn. Today, mostly cloudy this morning, then becoming partly sunny. Highs in the upper 50s. North winds 5 to 10 miles an hour. Tonight, mainly clear. Lows around 40. Light north winds. Friday, partly to mostly sunny. Not as cool, highs in the upper 60s. Light winds. Friday night, mostly cloudy. A chance of showers overnight. Lows in the upper 40s. Light winds, becoming southeast 5 to 10 miles an hour. Chance of rain 50%. Saturday, showers, cool.

ties in the mid-50s. Southeast winds 10 to 15 miles an hour with gusts up to 30 miles an hour in the afternoon. Chance of rain near 100%. And now the extended forecast. Sunday, showers. Highs in the lower 70s. Lows in the upper 40s. Chance of rain 90%. Memorial Day, mostly cloudy with a chance of showers. Highs in the lower 70s. Lows in the mid-50s. Chance of rain 50%. Tuesday, partly cloudy. Highs in the mid-70s. Lows in the mid-50s. Wednesday, partly cloudy. Highs in the mid-70s. Lows in the mid-50s. 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Your source for official weather information across the Western Finger Lakes and the Genesee Valley. KHA 53 operates on a frequency of 162.40 MHz. Beach hazards statement in effect until 11 a.m. Thursday. What? Strong currents and dangerous swimming conditions expected. Where? Beaches of Monroe and Wayne counties. When? Until 11 a.m. Thursday. Impacts. Strong currents and dangerous swimming conditions. Stay out of the water to avoid dangerous swimming conditions. Beach hazards statement now in effect until 11 a.m. Thursday. What? Strong currents and dangerous swimming conditions. Where? Beaches of northern Cayuga and Oswego counties. When? Until 11 a.m. Thursday. Impacts. Strong currents and dangerous swimming conditions. Stay out of the water to avoid dangerous swimming conditions. The 8 a.m. weather at Rochester, it was cloudy. The temperature was 48 degrees Fahrenheit or 9 degrees Celsius, the dew point 35 and the relative humidity 60%. The wind was northeast at 15 miles an hour gusting to 25. The pressure was 30.34 inches and rising. Repeating at Rochester, it was cloudy, temperature 48 degrees. The 8 a.m. weather at Rochester, it was partly sunny. The temperature was 48 degrees Fahrenheit or 9 degrees Celsius, the dew point 35 and the relative humidity 60%. The wind was northeast at 15 miles an hour gusting to 25. The pressure was 30.34 inches and rising. Repeating at Rochester, it was partly sunny, temperature 48 degrees. Around the region at 8 a.m. it was partly sunny, with a temperature of 49 at Erie, 47 at Buffalo, 48 at Niagara Falls, and 50 at Syracuse. Under partly sunny skies, Elmira reported 49, Binghamton reported 48, and Watertown reported 47. At Oswego, winds were northeast at 16 knots, with a temperature of 49 degrees. The forecast for the Genesee Valley and Northern Finger Lakes, including Rochester, Geneseo, Canandaigua, Newark, and Fairhaven. Today, mostly cloudy early, then becoming mostly sunny. Highs in the mid-50s. Northeast winds 10 miles an hour or less. Tonight, mainly clear. Lows around 40. Light northeast winds. Friday, partly to mostly sunny. Not as cool, highs ranging from the lower 60s along the lakeshore to the upper 60s inland. Light winds, becoming east 5 to 10 miles an hour. Friday night, mostly cloudy. A chance of showers overnight. Lows in the upper 40s. East winds 5 to 10 miles an hour, becoming southeast. Chance of rain 50%. Saturday, showers, cool highs ranging from the lower 50s on the hilltops to the upper 50s across the lower elevations. Southeast winds 10 to 15 miles an hour with gusts up to 30 miles an hour. Chance of rain near 100%. The forecast for the Southern Finger Lakes, including Pinyan, Seneca Falls, and Auburn. Today, mostly cloudy this morning, then becoming partly sunny. Highs in the upper 50s. North winds 5 to 10 miles an hour. Tonight, mainly clear. Lows around 40. Light north winds. Friday, partly to mostly sunny. Not as cool, highs in the upper 60s. Light winds. Friday night, mostly cloudy. A chance of showers overnight. Lows in the upper 40s. Light winds, becoming southeast 5 to 10 miles an hour. Chance of rain 50%. Saturday, showers, cool, highs in the mid-50s. Southeast winds 10 to 15 miles an hour with gusts up to 30 miles an hour in the

afternoon. Chance of rain near 100%. And now the extended forecast. Sunday, showers. Highs in the lower 70s. Lows in the upper 40s. Chance of rain 90%. Memorial Day, mostly cloudy with a chance of showers. Highs in the lower 70s. Lows in the mid-50s. Chance of rain 50%. Tuesday, partly cloudy. Highs in the mid-70s. Lows in the mid-50s. Wednesday, partly cloudy. Highs in the mid-70s. Lows in the mid-50s. 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KHA-53 operates on a frequency of 162.40 MHz. Beach hazards statement in effect until 11 a.m. Thursday. What? Strong currents and dangerous swimming conditions expected. Where? Beaches of Monroe and Wayne counties. When? Until 11 a.m. Thursday. Impacts. Strong currents and dangerous swimming conditions. Stay out of the water to avoid dangerous swimming conditions. The Rochester, New York climate summary for yesterday, May 20th, 2026. Yesterday's high temperature of 71 degrees occurred at 4:01 a.m. Yesterday's low temperature of 49 degrees occurred at 11:59 p.m. A trace of precipitation fell yesterday, which brings the monthly total to 1.94 inches. The total precipitation for the year now stands at 17.25 inches. There were 5 heating degree days yesterday. This brings the monthly total to 242. The yearly total since July 1st is 6,361. There were no cooling degree days yesterday. This leaves the monthly total at 30. The yearly total since January 1st is 33. Yesterday the maximum wind observed was 23 miles an hour from the north. The highest wind gust observed was 32 miles per hour from the west, which occurred at 3:49 a.m. Yesterday the average wind speed was 11 miles per hour. The record high for today is 92, which occurred in 1977, and the record low is 31, which occurred in 1895. Sunrise today is at 5:41 a.m. and sunset is at 8:34 p.m. Beach hazards statement now in effect until 11 a.m. Thursday. What? Strong currents and dangerous swimming conditions. Where? Beaches of northern Cayuga and Oswego counties. When? Until 11 a.m. Thursday. Impacts, strong currents and dangerous swimming conditions. Stay out of the water to avoid dangerous swimming conditions. The 8 a.m. weather at Rochester, it was partly sunny. The temperature was 48 degrees Fahrenheit or 9 degrees Celsius, the dew point 35 and the relative humidity 60%. The wind was northeast at 15 miles an hour gusting to 25. The pressure was 30.34 inches and rising. Repeating at Rochester, it was partly sunny, temperature 48 degrees. Around the region at 8 a.m. it was mostly sunny, with a temperature of 48 at Niagara Falls, 48 at Toronto, and 47 at Watertown. It was partly sunny, with a temperature of 49 at Erie, 47 at Buffalo, and 48 at Binghamton. It was cloudy, with a temperature of 50 at Syracuse, and 49 at Elmira. At Oswego, winds were northeast at 16 knots, with a temperature of 49 degrees. The forecast for the Genesee Valley and Northern Finger Lakes, including Rochester, Geneseo, Canandaigua, Newark, and Fairhaven. Today, mostly cloudy early, then becoming mostly sunny. Highs in the mid-50s. Northeast winds 10 miles an hour or less. Tonight, mainly clear. Lows around 40. Light northeast winds. Friday, partly to mostly sunny. Not as cool, with highs ranging from the lower 60s along the lakeshore to the upper 60s inland. Light winds, becoming east 5 to 10 miles an hour. Friday night, mostly cloudy. A chance of showers overnight. Lows in the upper 40s. East winds 5 to 10 miles an hour, becoming southeast. Chance of rain 50%. Saturday, showers, cool highs ranging from the lower 50s on the hilltops to the upper 50s across the lower elevations. Southeast winds 10 to 15 miles an hour with gusts up to 30 miles an hour. Chance of rain near 100%. The forecast for the Southern Finger Lakes, including

Penang, Seneca Falls, and Auburn. Today, mostly cloudy this morning, then becoming partly sunny. Highs in the upper 50s. North winds 5 to 10 miles an hour. Tonight, mainly clear. Lows around 40. Light north winds. Friday, partly to mostly sunny. Not as cool, highs in the upper 60s. Light winds. Friday night, mostly cloudy. A chance of showers overnight. Lows in the upper 40s. Light winds, becoming southeast 5 to 10 miles an hour. Chance of rain 50%. Saturday, showers, cool, highs in the mid-50s. Southeast winds 10 to 15 miles an hour with gusts up to 30 miles an hour in the afternoon. Chance of rain near 100%. And now the extended forecast. Sunday, showers. Highs in the lower 70s. Lows in the upper 40s. Chance of rain 90%. Memorial Day, mostly cloudy with a chance of showers. Highs in the lower 70s. Lows in the mid-50s. Chance of rain 50%. Tuesday, partly cloudy. Highs in the mid-70s. Lows in the mid-50s. Wednesday, partly cloudy. Highs in the mid-70s. Lows in the mid-50s. 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Your source for official weather information across the Western Finger Lakes and the Genesee Valley. KHA 53 operates on a frequency of 162.40 MHz. Beach hazards statement in effect until 11 a.m. Thursday. What? Strong currents and dangerous swimming conditions expected. Where? Beaches of Monroe and Wayne counties. When? Until 11 a.m. Thursday. Impacts. Strong currents and dangerous swimming conditions. Stay out of the water to avoid dangerous swimming conditions. Beach hazards statement now in effect until 11 a.m. Thursday. What? Strong currents and dangerous swimming conditions. Where? Beaches of northern Cayuga and Oswego counties. When? Until 11 a.m. Thursday. Impacts. Strong currents and dangerous swimming conditions. Stay out of the water to avoid dangerous swimming conditions. The 8 a.m. weather at Rochester, it was partly sunny. The temperature was 48 degrees Fahrenheit or 9 degrees Celsius, the dew point 35 and the relative humidity 60%. The wind was northeast at 15 miles an hour gusting to 25. The pressure was 30.34 inches and rising. Repeating at Rochester, it was partly sunny, temperature 48 degrees. Around the region at 8 a.m. it was mostly sunny, with a temperature of 48 at Niagara Falls, 48 at Toronto, and 47 at Watertown. It was partly sunny, with a temperature of 49 at Erie, 47 at Buffalo, and 48 at Binghamton. It was cloudy, with a temperature of 50 at Syracuse, and 49 at Elmira. At Oswego, winds were northeast at 16 knots, with a temperature of 49 degrees. The forecast for the Genesee Valley and Northern Finger Lakes, including Rochester, Geneseo, Canandaigua, Newark, and Fairhaven. Today, mostly cloudy early, then becoming mostly sunny. Highs in the mid-50s. Northeast winds 10 miles an hour or less. Tonight, mainly clear. Lows around 40. Light northeast winds. Friday, partly to mostly sunny. Not as cool, highs ranging from the lower 60s along the lakeshore to the upper 60s inland. Light winds, becoming east 5 to 10 miles an hour. Friday night, mostly cloudy. A chance of showers overnight. Lows in the upper 40s. East winds 5 to 10 miles an hour, becoming southeast. Chance of rain 50%. Saturday, showers, cool, highs ranging from the lower 50s on the hilltops to the upper 50s across the lower elevations. Southeast winds 10 to 15 miles an hour with gusts up to 30 miles an hour. Chance of rain near 100%. The forecast for the Southern Finger Lakes, including Penang, Seneca Falls, and Auburn. Today, mostly cloudy this morning, then becoming partly sunny. Highs in the upper 50s. North winds 5 to 10 miles an hour. Tonight, mainly clear. Lows around 40. Light north winds. Friday, partly to mostly sunny. Not as cool, highs in the upper 60s. Light winds. Friday night, mostly cloudy.

a chance of showers overnight. Lows in the upper 40s. Light winds becoming southeast 5 to 10 miles an hour. Chance of rain 50%. Saturday, showers, cool highs in the mid-50s. Southeast winds 10 to 15 miles an hour with gusts up to 30 miles an hour in the afternoon. Chance of rain near 100%. And now the extended forecast. Sunday, showers. Highs in the lower 70s. Lows in the upper 40s. Chance of rain 90%. Memorial Day, mostly cloudy with a chance of showers. Highs in the lower 70s. Lows in the mid-50s. Chance of rain 50%. Tuesday, partly cloudy. Highs in the mid-70s. Lows in the mid-50s. Wednesday, partly cloudy. Highs in the mid-70s. Lows in the mid-50s. 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KHA-53 operates on a frequency of 162.40 MHz. Beach hazards statement in effect until 11 a.m. Thursday. What? Strong currents and dangerous swimming conditions expected. Where? Beaches of Monroe and Wayne counties. When? Until 11 a.m. Thursday. Impacts. Strong currents and dangerous swimming conditions. Stay out of the water to avoid dangerous swimming conditions. Beach hazards statement now in effect until 11 a.m. Thursday. What? Strong currents and dangerous swimming conditions. Where? Beaches of northern Cayuga and Oswego counties. When? Until 11 a.m. Thursday. Impacts. Strong currents and dangerous swimming conditions. Stay out of the water to avoid dangerous swimming conditions. The 8 a.m. weather at Rochester. It was partly sunny. The temperature was 48 degrees Fahrenheit or 9 degrees Celsius, the dew point 35 and the relative humidity 60%. The wind was northeast at 15 miles an hour gusting to 25. The pressure was 30.34 inches and rising. Repeating at Rochester, it was partly sunny, temperature 48 degrees. Around the region at 8 a.m. it was mostly sunny, with a temperature of 48 at Niagara Falls, 48 at Toronto, and 47 at Watertown. It was partly sunny, with a temperature of 49 at Erie, 47 at Buffalo, and 48 at Binghamton. It was cloudy, with a temperature of 50 at Syracuse, and 49 at Elmira. At Oswego, winds were northeast at 16 knots, with a temperature of 49 degrees. The forecast for the Genesee Valley and Northern Finger Lakes, including Rochester, Geneseo, Canandaigua, Newark, and Fairhaven. Today, mostly cloudy early, then becoming mostly sunny. Highs in the mid-50s. Northeast winds 10 miles an hour or less. Tonight, mainly clear. Lows around 40. Light northeast winds. Friday, partly to mostly sunny. Not as cool, highs ranging from the lower 60s along the lakeshore to the upper 60s inland. Light winds, becoming east 5 to 10 miles an hour. Friday night, mostly cloudy. A chance of showers overnight. Lows in the upper 40s. East winds 5 to 10 miles an hour, becoming southeast. Chance of rain 50%. Saturday, showers, cool highs ranging from the lower 50s on the hilltops to the upper 50s across the lower elevations. Southeast winds 10 to 15 miles an hour with gusts up to 30 miles an hour. Chance of rain near 100%. The forecast for the Southern Finger Lakes, including Pinyan, Seneca Falls, and Auburn. Today, mostly cloudy this morning, then becoming partly sunny. Highs in the upper 50s. North winds 5 to 10 miles an hour. Tonight, mainly clear. Lows around 40. Light north winds. Friday, partly to mostly sunny. Not as cool, highs in the upper 60s. Light winds. Friday night, mostly cloudy. A chance of showers overnight. Lows in the upper 40s. Light winds, becoming southeast 5 to 10 miles an hour. Chance of rain 50%. Saturday, showers, cool highs in the mid-50s. Southeast winds 10 to 15 miles an hour with gusts up to 30 miles an hour in the afternoon. Chance of rain near 100%. And now the extended forecast. Sunday, showers.

Highs in the lower 70s. Lows in the upper 40s. Chance of rain 90%. Memorial Day, mostly cloudy with a chance of showers. Highs in the lower 70s. Lows in the mid 50s. Chance of rain 50%. Tuesday, partly cloudy. Highs in the mid 70s. Lows in the mid 50s. Wednesday, partly cloudy. Highs in the mid 70s. Lows in the mid 50s. 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Your source for official weather information across the Western Finger Lakes and the Genesee Valley. KHA 53 operates on a frequency of 162.40 MHz. Beach hazards statement in effect until 11 a.m. Thursday. What? Strong currents and dangerous swimming conditions expected. Where? Beaches of Monroe and Wayne counties. When? Until 11 a.m. Thursday. Impacts. Strong currents and dangerous swimming conditions. Stay out of the water to avoid dangerous swimming conditions. Beach hazards statement now in effect until 11 a.m. Thursday. What? Strong currents and dangerous swimming conditions. Where? Beaches of northern Cayuga and Oswego counties. When? Until 11 a.m. Thursday. Impacts. Strong currents and dangerous swimming conditions. Stay out of the water to avoid dangerous swimming conditions. The Nearshore Marine Forecast for the Niagara River to Hamelin Beach along Lake Ontario. Today, northeast winds 15 to 20 knots, becoming east 5 to 15 knots. Mostly sunny. Waves 1 to 3 feet. Tonight, east winds 10 knots or less. Partly cloudy. Waves 1 foot or less. Friday, east winds 10 to 15 knots, increasing to 15 to 20 knots. Partly to mostly sunny. Waves 1 to 3 feet, building to 2 to 4 feet. Friday night, east winds 15 to 20 knots, diminishing to 10 to 15 knots. A chance of showers overnight. Waves 2 to 4 feet, subsiding to 1 to 3 feet. Saturday, east winds 15 to 25 knots, becoming southeast. Showers. Waves 2 to 4 feet, building to 3 to 5 feet. Waves occasionally around 6 feet. Sunday, southeast winds 5 to 15 knots, becoming southwest less than 10 knots. Showers likely during the day, then a chance of showers Sunday night. Waves 1 to 3 feet, subsiding to 1 foot or less. Monday, northwest winds less than 10 knots. A chance of showers during the day. Waves 1 foot or less. The Nearshore Marine Forecast, for Hamelin Beach to Mexico Bay. Small craft advisory in effect until 11 a.m. this morning. Today, northeast winds 15 to 20 knots, diminishing to 5 to 15 knots. Becoming mostly sunny. Waves 3 to 6 feet, subsiding to 1 to 3 feet. Waves occasionally around 7 feet. Tonight, north winds 10 knots or less, becoming east. Mainly clear. Waves 1 foot or less. Friday, east winds 5 to 15 knots, becoming northeast. Partly to mostly sunny. Waves 2 feet or less. Friday night, northeast winds 10 to 15 knots, becoming east. A chance of showers overnight. Waves 1 to 3 feet. Saturday, southeast winds 15 to 25 knots. Showers. Waves 1 to 3 feet, building to 3 to 5 feet. Waves occasionally around 6 feet. Sunday, southeast winds 15 to 25 knots, becoming south and diminishing to 10 to 15 knots. Showers. Waves 2 to 4 feet, subsiding to 1 to 3 feet. Monday, south winds 5 to 10 knots, becoming light and variable. Showers likely during the day. Waves 1 foot or less. The water temperature off Rochester is 53 degrees. Showers likely during the day. Waves 1 foot or less. The water temperature off Rochester is 53 degrees. The 8 a.m. weather at Rochester, it was partly sunny. The temperature was 48 degrees Fahrenheit or 9 degrees Celsius, the dew point 35 and the relative humidity 60%. The wind was northeast at 15 miles an hour, gusting to 25. The pressure was 30.34 inches and rising. Repeating at Rochester, it was partly sunny, temperature 48 degrees. Around the region at 8 a.m. it was mostly sunny, with a temperature of 48 at Niagara Falls, 48.

at Toronto and 47 at Watertown. It was partly sunny, with a temperature of 49 at Erie, 47 at Buffalo, and 48 at Binghamton. It was cloudy, with a temperature of 50 at Syracuse, and 49 at Elmira. At Oswego, winds were northeast at 16 knots, with a temperature of 49 degrees. The forecast for the Genesee Valley and Northern Finger Lakes, including Rochester, Geneseo, Canandaigua, Newark, and Fairhaven. Today, mostly cloudy early, then becoming mostly sunny. Highs in the mid-50s. Northeast winds 10 miles an hour or less. Tonight, mainly clear. Lows around 40. Light northeast winds. Friday, partly to mostly sunny. Not as cool, highs ranging from the lower 60s along the lakeshore to the upper 60s inland. Light winds, becoming east 5 to 10 miles an hour. Friday night, mostly cloudy. A chance of showers overnight. Lows in the upper 40s. East winds 5 to 10 miles an hour, becoming southeast. Chance of rain 50%. Saturday, showers, cool, highs ranging from the lower 50s on the hilltops to the upper 50s across the lower elevations. Southeast winds 10 to 15 miles an hour with gusts up to 30 miles an hour. Chance of rain near 100%. The forecast for the Southern Finger Lakes, including Pinyan, Seneca Falls, and Auburn. Today, mostly cloudy this morning, then becoming partly sunny. Highs in the upper 50s. North winds 5 to 10 miles an hour. Tonight, mainly clear. Lows around 40. Light north winds. Friday, partly to mostly sunny. Not as cool, highs in the upper 60s. Light winds. Friday night, mostly cloudy. A chance of showers overnight. Lows in the upper 40s. Light winds, becoming southeast 5 to 10 miles an hour. Chance of rain 50%. Saturday, showers, cool, highs in the mid-50s. Southeast winds 10 to 15 miles an hour with gusts up to 30 miles an hour in the afternoon. Chance of rain near 100%. And now the extended forecast. Sunday, showers. Highs in the lower 70s. Lows in the upper 40s. Chance of rain 90%. Memorial Day, mostly cloudy with a chance of showers. Highs in the lower 70s. Lows in the mid-50s. Chance of rain 50%. Tuesday, partly cloudy. Highs in the mid-70s. Lows in the mid-50s. Wednesday, partly cloudy. Highs in the mid-70s. Lows in the mid-50s. 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Your source for official weather information across the Western Finger Lakes and the Genesee Valley. KHA 53 operates on a frequency of 162.40 MHz. Beach hazards statement in effect until 11 a.m. Thursday. What? Strong currents and dangerous swimming conditions expected. Where? Beaches of Monroe and Wayne counties. When? Until 11 a.m. Thursday. Impacts, strong currents and dangerous swimming conditions. Stay out of the water to avoid dangerous swimming conditions. Beach hazards statement now in effect until 11 a.m. Thursday. What? Strong currents and dangerous swimming conditions. Where? Beaches of northern Cayuga and Oswego counties. When? Until 11 a.m. Thursday. Impacts, strong currents and dangerous swimming conditions. Stay out of the water to avoid dangerous swimming conditions. The 8 a.m. weather at Rochester, it was partly sunny. The temperature was 48 degrees Fahrenheit or 9 degrees Celsius, the dew point 35 and the relative humidity 60%. The wind was northeast at 15 miles an hour gusting to 25. The pressure was 30.34 inches and rising. Repeating at Rochester, it was partly sunny, temperature 48 degrees. Around the region at 8 a.m. it was mostly sunny, with a temperature of 48 at Niagara Falls, 48 at Toronto, and 47 at Watertown. It was partly sunny, with a temperature of 49 at Erie, 47 at Buffalo, and 48 at Binghamton. It was cloudy, with a temperature of 50 at Syracuse, and 49 at Elmira. At Oswego, winds were northeast at 16 knots, with a temperature of 49 degrees. The forecast for the Genesee Valley and Northern Finger Lakes, including Rochester, Geneseo, Canandaigua,

York, and Fairhaven. Today, mostly cloudy early, then becoming mostly sunny. Highs in the mid-50s. Northeast winds 10 miles an hour or less. Tonight, mainly clear. Lows around 40. Light northeast winds. Friday, partly to mostly sunny. Not as cool, highs ranging from the lower 60s along the lakeshore to the upper 60s inland. Light winds, becoming east 5 to 10 miles an hour. Friday night, mostly cloudy. A chance of showers overnight. Lows in the upper 40s. East winds 5 to 10 miles an hour, becoming southeast. Chance of rain 50%. Saturday, showers, cool, highs ranging from the lower 50s on the hilltops to the upper 50s across the lower elevations. Southeast winds 10 to 15 miles an hour with gusts up to 30 miles an hour. Chance of rain near 100%. The forecast for the Southern Finger Lakes, including Tinian, Seneca Falls, and Auburn. Today, mostly cloudy this morning, then becoming partly sunny. Highs in the upper 50s. North winds 5 to 10 miles an hour. Tonight, mainly clear. Lows around 40. Light north winds. Friday, partly to mostly sunny. Not as cool, highs in the upper 60s. Light winds. Friday night, mostly cloudy. A chance of showers overnight. Lows in the upper 40s. Light winds, becoming southeast 5 to 10 miles an hour. Chance of rain 50%. Saturday, showers, cool, highs in the mid-50s. Southeast winds 10 to 15 miles an hour with gusts up to 30 miles an hour in the afternoon. Chance of rain near 100%. And now the extended forecast. Sunday, showers. Highs in the lower 70s. Lows in the upper 40s. Chance of rain 90%. Memorial Day, mostly cloudy with a chance of showers. Highs in the lower 70s. Lows in the mid-50s. Chance of rain 50%. Tuesday, partly cloudy. Highs in the mid-70s. Lows in the mid-50s. Wednesday, partly cloudy. Highs in the mid-70s. Lows in the mid-50s. 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Your source for official weather information across the Western Finger Lakes and the Genesee Valley. KHA 53 operates on a frequency of 162.40 MHz. Beach hazards statement in effect until 11 a.m. Thursday. What? Strong currents and dangerous swimming conditions expected. Where? Beaches of Monroe and Wayne counties. When? Until 11 a.m. Thursday. Impacts. Strong currents and dangerous swimming conditions. Stay out of the water to avoid dangerous swimming conditions. Beach hazards statement now in effect until 11 a.m. Thursday. What? Strong currents and dangerous swimming conditions. Where? Beaches of northern Cayuga and Oswego counties. When? Until 11 a.m. Thursday. Impacts. Strong currents and dangerous swimming conditions. Stay out of the water to avoid dangerous swimming conditions. The 8 a.m. weather at Rochester, it was partly sunny. The temperature was 48 degrees Fahrenheit or 9 degrees Celsius, the dew point 35 and the relative humidity 60%. The wind was northeast at 15 miles an hour gusting to 25. The pressure was 30.34 inches and rising. Repeating at Rochester, it was partly sunny, temperature 48 degrees. Around the region at 8 a.m. it was mostly sunny, with a temperature of 48 at Niagara Falls, 48 at Toronto, and 47 at Watertown. It was partly sunny, with a temperature of 49 at Erie, 47 at Buffalo, and 48 at Binghamton. It was cloudy, with a temperature of 50 at Syracuse, and 49 at Elmira. At Oswego, winds were northeast at 16 knots, with a temperature of 49 degrees. The forecast for the Genesee Valley and Northern Finger Lakes, including Rochester, Geneseo, Canandaigua, Newark, and Fairhaven. Today, mostly cloudy early, then becoming mostly sunny. Highs in the mid-50s. Northeast winds 10 miles an hour or less. Tonight, mainly clear. Lows around 40. Light northeast winds. Friday, partly to mostly sunny. Not as cool, highs ranging from the lower 60s along the lakeshore to the upper 60s inland. Light winds, becoming east 5.

partly sunny. Highs in the upper 50s. North winds 5 to 10 miles an hour. Tonight, mainly clear. Lows around 40. Light north winds. Friday, partly to mostly sunny. Not as cool, highs in the upper 60s. Light winds. Friday night, mostly cloudy. A chance of showers overnight. Lows in the upper 40s. Light winds, becoming southeast 5 to 10 miles an hour. Chance of rain 50%. Saturday, showers, cool, highs in the mid 50s. Southeast winds 10 to 15 miles an hour with gusts up to 30 miles an hour in the afternoon. Chance of rain near 100%. And now the extended forecast. Sunday, showers. Highs in the lower 70s. Lows in the upper 40s. Chance of rain 90%. Memorial Day, mostly cloudy with a chance of showers. Highs in the lower 70s. Lows in the mid 50s. Chance of rain 50%. Tuesday, partly cloudy. Highs in the mid 70s. Lows in the mid 50s. Wednesday, partly cloudy. Highs in the mid 70s. Lows in the mid 50s. The Rochester, New York climate summary for yesterday, May 20th, 2026. Yesterday's high temperature of 71 degrees occurred at 4:01 a.m. Yesterday's low temperature of 49 degrees occurred at 11:59 p.m. A trace of precipitation fell yesterday, which brings the monthly total to 1.94 inches. The total precipitation for the year now stands at 17.25 inches. There were 5 heating degree days yesterday. This brings the monthly total to 242. The yearly total since July 1st is 6,361. There were no cooling degree days yesterday. This leaves the monthly total at 30. The yearly total since January 1st is 33. Yesterday the maximum wind observed was 23 miles an hour from the north. The highest wind gust observed was 32 miles per hour from the west, which occurred at 3:49 a.m. Yesterday the average wind speed was 11 miles per hour. The record high for today is 92, which occurred in 1977, and the record low is 31, which occurred in 1895. Sunrise today is at 5:41 a.m. and sunset is at 8:34 p.m. This is the NOAA Weather Radio KHA 53 in Rochester. Your source for official weather information across the Western Finger Lakes and the Genesee Valley. KHA 53 operates on a frequency of 162.40 MHz. Beach hazards statement in effect until 11 a.m. Thursday. What? Strong currents and dangerous swimming conditions expected. Where? Beaches of Monroe and Wayne counties. When? Until 11 a.m. Thursday. Impacts. Strong currents and dangerous swimming conditions. Stay out of the water to avoid dangerous swimming conditions. Beach hazards statement now in effect until 11 a.m. Thursday. What? Strong currents and dangerous swimming conditions. Where? Beaches of northern Cayuga and Oswego counties. When? Until 11 a.m. Thursday. Impacts. Strong currents and dangerous swimming conditions. Stay out of the water to avoid dangerous swimming conditions. The 8 a.m. weather at Rochester. It was partly sunny. The temperature was 48 degrees Fahrenheit or 9 degrees Celsius, the dew point 35 and the relative humidity 60%. The wind was northeast at 15 miles an hour, gusting to 25. The pressure was 30.34 inches and rising. Repeating at Rochester, it was partly sunny, temperature 48 degrees. Around the region at 8 a.m. it was mostly sunny, with a temperature of 48 at Niagara Falls, 48 at Toronto, and 47 at Watertown. It was partly sunny, with a temperature of 49 at Erie, 47 at Buffalo, and 48 at Binghamton. It was cloudy, with a temperature of 50 at Syracuse, and 49 at Elmira. At Oswego, winds were northeast at 16 knots, with a temperature of 49 degrees. The forecast for the Genesee Valley and Northern Finger Lakes, including Rochester, Geneseo, Canandaigua, Newark, and Fairhaven. Today, mostly cloudy early, then becoming mostly sunny. Highs in the mid-50s. Northeast winds 10 miles an hour or less. Tonight, mainly clear. Lows around 40. Light northeast winds. Friday, partly to mostly sunny,

Dot has cool highs ranging from the lower 60s along the lake shore to the upper 60s inland. Light winds, becoming east 5 to 10 miles an hour. Friday night, mostly cloudy. A chance of showers overnight. Lows in the upper 40s. East winds 5 to 10 miles an hour, becoming southeast. Chance of rain 50%. Saturday, showers, cool highs ranging from the lower 50s on the hilltops to the upper 50s across the lower elevations. Southeast winds 10 to 15 miles an hour with gusts up to 30 miles an hour. Chance of rain near 100%. The forecast for the Southern Finger Lakes, including Tinian, Seneca Falls, and Auburn. Today, mostly cloudy this morning, then becoming partly sunny. Highs in the upper 50s. North winds 5 to 10 miles an hour. Tonight, mainly clear. Lows around 40. Light north winds. Friday, partly to mostly sunny. Dot as cool highs in the upper 60s. Light winds. Friday night, mostly cloudy. A chance of showers overnight. Lows in the upper 40s. Light winds, becoming southeast 5 to 10 miles an hour. Chance of rain 50%. Saturday, showers, cool highs in the mid-50s. Southeast winds 10 to 15 miles an hour with gusts up to 30 miles an hour in the afternoon. Chance of rain near 100%. And now the extended forecast. Sunday, showers. Highs in the lower 70s. Lows in the upper 40s. Chance of rain 90%. Memorial Day, mostly cloudy with a chance of showers. Highs in the lower 70s. Lows in the mid-50s. Chance of rain 50%. Tuesday, partly cloudy. Highs in the mid-70s. Lows in the mid-50s. Wednesday, partly cloudy. Highs in the mid-70s. Lows in the mid-50s. 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Your source for official weather information across the Western Finger Lakes and the Genesee Valley. KHA 53 operates on a frequency of 162.40 MHz. Beach hazards statement in effect until 11 a.m. Thursday. What? Strong currents and dangerous swimming conditions expected. Where? Beaches of Monroe and Wayne counties. When? Until 11 a.m. Thursday. Impacts? Strong currents and dangerous swimming conditions. Stay out of the water to avoid dangerous swimming conditions. Beach hazards statement now in effect until 11 a.m. Thursday. What? Strong currents and dangerous swimming conditions. Where? Beaches of northern Cayuga and Oswego counties. When? Until 11 a.m. Thursday. Impacts? Strong currents and dangerous swimming conditions. Stay out of the water to avoid dangerous swimming conditions. The 8 a.m. weather at Rochester, it was partly sunny. The temperature was 48 degrees Fahrenheit or 9 degrees Celsius, the dew point 35 and the relative humidity 60%. The wind was northeast at 15 miles an hour gusting to 25. The pressure was 30.34 inches and rising. Repeating at Rochester, it was partly sunny, temperature 48 degrees. Around the region at 8 a.m. it was mostly sunny, with a temperature of 48 at Niagara Falls, 48 at Toronto, and 47 at Watertown. It was partly sunny, with a temperature of 49 at Erie, 47 at Buffalo, and 48 at Binghamton. It was cloudy, with a temperature of 50 at Syracuse, and 49 at Elmira. At Oswego, winds were northeast at 16 knots, with a temperature of 49 degrees. The forecast for the Genesee Valley and Northern Finger Lakes, including Rochester, Geneseo, Canandaigua, Newark, and Fairhaven. Today, mostly cloudy early, then becoming mostly sunny. Highs in the mid-50s. Northeast winds 10 miles an hour or less. Tonight, mainly clear. Lows around 40. Light northeast winds. Friday, partly to mostly sunny. Dot as cool highs ranging from the lower 60s along the lake shore to the upper 60s inland. Light winds, becoming east 5 to 10 miles an hour. Friday night, mostly cloudy. A chance of showers overnight. Lows in the upper 40s. East winds 5 to 10 miles an hour, becoming southeast. Chance of rain 50%. Saturday, showers, cool highs ranging from the lower 50s on the hilltops to

the upper 50s across the lower elevations. Southeast winds 10 to 15 miles an hour with gusts up to 30 miles an hour. Chance of rain near 100%. The forecast for the Southern Finger Lakes, including Tinian, Seneca Falls, and Auburn. Today, mostly cloudy this morning, then becoming partly sunny. Highs in the upper 50s. North winds 5 to 10 miles an hour. Tonight, mainly clear. Lows around 40. Light north winds. Friday, partly to mostly sunny. Not as cool, highs in the upper 60s. Light winds. Friday night, mostly cloudy. A chance of showers overnight. Lows in the upper 40s. Light winds, becoming southeast 5 to 10 miles an hour. Chance of rain 50%. Saturday, showers, cool, highs in the mid-50s. Southeast winds 10 to 15 miles an hour with gusts up to 30 miles an hour in the afternoon. Chance of rain near 100%. And now the extended forecast. Sunday, showers. Highs in the lower 70s. Lows in the upper 40s. Chance of rain 90%. Memorial Day, mostly cloudy with a chance of showers. Highs in the lower 70s. Lows in the mid-50s. Chance of rain 50%. Tuesday, partly cloudy. Highs in the mid-70s. Lows in the mid-50s. Wednesday, partly cloudy. Highs in the mid-70s. Lows in the mid-50s. 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Your source for official weather information across the Western Finger Lakes and the Genesee Valley. KHA 53 operates on a frequency of 162.40 MHz. Beach hazards statement in effect until 11 a.m. Thursday. What? Strong currents and dangerous swimming conditions expected. Where? Beaches of Monroe and Wayne counties. When? Until 11 a.m. Thursday. Impacts. Strong currents and dangerous swimming conditions. Stay out of the water to avoid dangerous swimming conditions. Beach hazards statement now in effect until 11 a.m. Thursday. What? Strong currents and dangerous swimming conditions. Where? Beaches of northern Cayuga and Oswego counties. When? Until 11 a.m. Thursday. Impacts. Strong currents and dangerous swimming conditions. Stay out of the water to avoid dangerous swimming conditions. The 8 a.m. weather at Rochester. It was partly sunny. The temperature was 48 degrees Fahrenheit or 9 degrees Celsius, the dew point 35 and the relative humidity 60%. The wind was northeast at 15 miles an hour gusting to 25. The pressure was 30.34 inches and rising. Repeating at Rochester, it was partly sunny, temperature 48 degrees. Around the region at 8 a.m. it was mostly sunny, with a temperature of 48 at Niagara Falls, 48 at Toronto, and 47 at Watertown. It was partly sunny, with a temperature of 49 at Erie, 47 at Buffalo, and 48 at Binghamton. It was cloudy, with a temperature of 50 at Syracuse, and 49 at Elmira. At Oswego, winds were northeast at 16 knots, with a temperature of 49 degrees. The forecast for the Genesee Valley and Northern Finger Lakes, including Rochester, Geneseo, Canandaigua, Newark, and Fairhaven. Today, mostly cloudy early, then becoming mostly sunny. Highs in the mid-50s. Northeast winds 10 miles an hour or less. Tonight, mainly clear. Lows around 40. Light northeast winds. Friday, partly to mostly sunny. Not as cool, highs ranging from the lower 60s along the lakeshore to the upper 60s inland. Light winds, becoming east 5 to 10 miles an hour. Friday night, mostly cloudy. A chance of showers overnight. Lows in the upper 40s. East winds 5 to 10 miles an hour, becoming southeast. Chance of rain 50%. Saturday, showers, cool, highs ranging from the lower 50s on the hilltops to the upper 50s across the lower elevations. Southeast winds 10 to 15 miles an hour with gusts up to 30 miles an hour. Chance of rain near 100%. The forecast for the Southern Finger Lakes, including Tinian, Seneca Falls, and Auburn. Today, mostly cloudy this morning, then becoming partly sunny. Highs in the upper 50s. North winds 5 to 10 miles an hour. Tonight, mainly

Leader. Lows around 40. Light north winds. Friday, partly to mostly sunny. Got as cool highs in the upper 60s. Light winds. Friday night, mostly cloudy. A chance of showers overnight. Lows in the upper 40s. Light winds, becoming southeast 5 to 10 miles an hour. Chance of rain 50%. Saturday, showers, cool highs in the mid 50s. Southeast winds 10 to 15 miles an hour with gusts up to 30 miles an hour in the afternoon. Chance of rain near 100%. And now the extended forecast. Sunday, showers. Highs in the lower 70s. Lows in the upper 40s. Chance of rain 90%. Memorial Day, mostly cloudy with a chance of showers. Highs in the lower 70s. Lows in the mid 50s. Chance of rain 50%. Tuesday, partly cloudy. Highs in the mid 70s. Lows in the mid 50s. Wednesday, partly cloudy. Highs in the mid 70s. Lows in the mid 50s. Open Lake Forecast, 4, the Niagara River to Hamlin Beach beyond 5 miles from shore. Today, northeast winds 15 to 20 knots becoming east 5 to 15 knots. Waves 2 to 4 feet subsiding to 1 to 3 feet. Tonight, east winds 10 knots or less. Waves 1 foot or less. Friday, east winds 10 to 15 knots increasing to 15 to 20 knots. Waves 1 to 3 feet building to 2 to 4 feet. Friday night, east winds 15 to 20 knots. A chance of showers overnight. Waves 2 to 4 feet. Saturday, east winds 15 to 25 knots. Showers. Waves 3 to 5 feet building to 5 to 8 feet. Waves occasionally around 10 feet. Sunday, southeast winds 15 to 20 knots becoming southwest and diminishing to 10 knots or less. Showers likely during the day, then a chance of showers Sunday night. Waves 3 to 5 feet subsiding to 1 foot or less. Monday, north winds less than 10 knots. A chance of showers during the day. Waves 1 foot or less. Open Lake Forecast, 4, Hamlin Beach to Mexico Bay beyond 5 miles from shore. Today, northeast winds 15 to 20 knots diminishing to 5 to 15 knots. Waves 3 to 6 feet subsiding to 1 to 3 feet. Tonight, north winds 5 to 10 knots becoming east. Waves 1 foot or less. Friday, east winds 5 to 15 knots becoming northeast. Waves 2 feet or less. Friday night, northeast winds 10 to 15 knots becoming east. Waves 1 to 3 feet. Saturday, east winds 15 to 25 knots becoming southeast. Showers. Waves 2 to 4 feet building to 3 to 6 feet. Sunday, southeast winds 15 to 25 knots becoming south. Showers. Waves 3 to 6 feet subsiding to 1 to 3 feet. Monday, south winds 10 knots or less becoming west. Showers likely during the day. Waves 2 feet or less. 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KHA 53 operates on a frequency of 162.40 MHz. 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KHA 53 operates on a frequency of 162.40 MHz. Beach hazards statement in effect until 11 a.m. Thursday. What? Strong currents and dangerous swimming conditions expected. Where? Beaches of Monroe and Wayne counties. When? Until 11 a.m. Thursday. Impacts. Strong currents and dangerous swimming conditions. Stay out of the water to avoid dangerous swimming conditions. Beach hazards statement now in effect until 11 a.m. Thursday. What? Strong currents and dangerous swimming conditions. Where? Beaches of northern Cayuga and Oswego counties. When? Until 11 a.m. Thursday. Impacts. Strong currents and dangerous swimming conditions. Stay out of the water to avoid dangerous swimming conditions. The 9 a.m. weather at Rochester, it was partly sunny. The temperature was 49 degrees Fahrenheit or 9 degrees Celsius, the dew point 36 and the relative humidity 61%.

wind was northeast at 16 miles an hour. The pressure was 30.36 inches and rising. Repeating at Rochester, it was partly sunny, temperature 49 degrees. Around the region at 8 a.m. it was mostly sunny, with a temperature of 48 at Niagara Falls, 48 at Toronto, and 47 at Watertown. It was partly sunny, with a temperature of 49 at Erie, 47 at Buffalo, and 48 at Binghamton. It was cloudy, with a temperature of 50 at Syracuse, and 49 at Elmira. At Oswego, winds were northeast at 16 knots, with a temperature of 49 degrees. Around the region at 9 a.m. it was mostly sunny, with a temperature of 52 at Niagara Falls, and 48 at Watertown. It was partly sunny, with a temperature of 50 at Erie, 50 at Buffalo, and 48 at Binghamton. It was cloudy, with a temperature of 52 at Syracuse, and 50 at Elmira. At Oswego, winds were north at 16 knots, with a temperature of 48 degrees. The forecast for the Genesee Valley and Northern Finger Lakes, including Rochester, Geneseo, Canandaigua, Newark, and Fairhaven. Today, mostly cloudy early, then becoming mostly sunny. Highs in the mid-50s. Northeast winds 10 miles an hour or less. Tonight, mainly clear. Lows around 40. Light northeast winds. Friday, partly to mostly sunny. Not as cool, with highs ranging from the lower 60s along the lakeshore to the upper 60s inland. Light winds, becoming east 5 to 10 miles an hour. Friday night, mostly cloudy. A chance of showers overnight. Lows in the upper 40s. East winds 5 to 10 miles an hour, becoming southeast. Chance of rain 50%. Saturday, showers, cool, with highs ranging from the lower 50s on the hilltops to the upper 50s across the lower elevations. Southeast winds 10 to 15 miles an hour with gusts up to 30 miles an hour. Chance of rain near 100%. The forecast for the Southern Finger Lakes, including Pinyan, Seneca Falls, and Auburn. Today, mostly cloudy this morning, then becoming partly sunny. Highs in the upper 50s. North winds 5 to 10 miles an hour. Tonight, mainly clear. Lows around 40. Light north winds. Friday, partly to mostly sunny. Not as cool, with highs in the upper 60s. Light winds. Friday night, mostly cloudy. A chance of showers overnight. Lows in the upper 40s. Light winds, becoming southeast 5 to 10 miles an hour. Chance of rain 50%. Saturday, showers, cool, with highs in the mid-50s. Southeast winds 10 to 15 miles an hour with gusts up to 30 miles an hour in the afternoon. Chance of rain near 100%. And now the extended forecast. Sunday, showers. Highs in the lower 70s. Lows in the upper 40s. Chance of rain 90%. Memorial Day, mostly cloudy with a chance of showers. Highs in the lower 70s. Lows in the mid-50s. Chance of rain 50%. Tuesday, partly cloudy. Highs in the mid-70s. Lows in the mid-50s. Wednesday, partly cloudy. Highs in the mid-70s. Lows in the mid-50s. 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Your source for official weather information across the Western Finger Lakes and the Genesee Valley. KHA 53 operates on a frequency of 162.40 MHz. Beach hazards statement in effect until 11 a.m. Thursday. What? Strong currents and dangerous swimming conditions expected. Where? Beaches of Monroe and Wayne counties. When? Until 11 a.m. Thursday. Impacts? Strong currents and dangerous swimming conditions. Stay out of the water to avoid dangerous swimming conditions. Beach hazards statement now in effect until 11 a.m. Thursday. What? Strong currents and dangerous swimming conditions. Where? Beaches of northern Cayuga and Oswego counties. When? Until 11 a.m. Thursday. Impacts? Strong currents and dangerous swimming conditions. Stay out of the water to avoid dangerous swimming conditions. The 9 a.m. weather at Rochester, it was partly sunny. The temperature was 49 degrees Fahrenheit or 9 degrees Celsius, the dew point 36 and the relative humidity 61%. The wind was northeast at 16 miles an hour.

pressure was 30.36 inches and rising. Repeating at Rochester, it was partly sunny, temperature 49 degrees. Around the region at 9 a.m. it was mostly sunny, with a temperature of 52 at Niagara Falls and 48 at Watertown. It was partly sunny, with a temperature of 50 at Erie, 50 at Buffalo, and 48 at Binghamton. It was cloudy, with a temperature of 52 at Syracuse and 50 at Elmira. At Oswego, winds were north at 16 knots, with a temperature of 48 degrees. The forecast for the Genesee Valley and Northern Finger Lakes, including Rochester, Geneseo, Canandaigua, Newark, and Fairhaven. Today, mostly cloudy early, then becoming mostly sunny. Highs in the mid-50s. Northeast winds 10 miles an hour or less. Tonight, mainly clear. Lows around 40. Light northeast winds. Friday, partly to mostly sunny. Not as cool, highs ranging from the lower 60s along the lakeshore to the upper 60s inland. Light winds, becoming east 5 to 10 miles an hour. Friday night, mostly cloudy. A chance of showers overnight. Lows in the upper 40s. East winds 5 to 10 miles an hour, becoming southeast. Chance of rain 50%. Saturday, showers, cool, highs ranging from the lower 50s on the hilltops to the upper 50s across the lower elevations. Southeast winds 10 to 15 miles an hour with gusts up to 30 miles an hour. Chance of rain near 100%. The forecast for the Southern Finger Lakes, including Pinyan, Seneca Falls, and Auburn. Today, mostly cloudy this morning, then becoming partly sunny. Highs in the upper 50s. North winds 5 to 10 miles an hour. Tonight, mainly clear. Lows around 40. Light north winds. Friday, partly to mostly sunny. Not as cool, highs in the upper 60s. Light winds. Friday night, mostly cloudy. A chance of showers overnight. Lows in the upper 40s. Light winds, becoming southeast 5 to 10 miles an hour. Chance of rain 50%. Saturday, showers, cool, highs in the mid-50s. Southeast winds 10 to 15 miles an hour with gusts up to 30 miles an hour in the afternoon. Chance of rain near 100%. And now the extended forecast. Sunday, showers. Highs in the lower 70s. Lows in the upper 40s. Chance of rain 90%. Memorial Day, mostly cloudy with a chance of showers. Highs in the lower 70s. Lows in the mid-50s. Chance of rain 50%. Tuesday, partly cloudy. Highs in the mid-70s. Lows in the mid-50s. Wednesday, partly cloudy. Highs in the mid-70s. Lows in the mid-50s. 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Your source for official weather information across the Western Finger Lakes and the Genesee Valley. KHA 53 operates on a frequency of 162.40 MHz. Beach hazards statement in effect until 11 a.m. Thursday. What? Strong currents and dangerous swimming conditions expected. Where? Beaches of Monroe and Wayne counties. When? Until 11 a.m. Thursday. Impacts, strong currents and dangerous swimming conditions. Stay out of the water to avoid dangerous swimming conditions. Beach hazards statement now in effect until 11 a.m. Thursday. What? Strong currents and dangerous swimming conditions. Where? Beaches of northern Cayuga and Oswego counties. When? Until 11 a.m. Thursday. Impacts, strong currents and dangerous swimming conditions. Stay out of the water to avoid dangerous swimming conditions. The 9 a.m. weather at Rochester, it was partly sunny. The temperature was 49 degrees Fahrenheit or 9 degrees Celsius, the dew point 36 and the relative humidity 61%. The wind was northeast at 16 miles an hour. The pressure was 30.36 inches and rising. Repeating at Rochester, it was partly sunny, temperature 49 degrees. Around the region at 9 a.m. skies ranged from mostly sunny to partly sunny. It was 50 at Erie, 50 at Buffalo, 52 at Niagara Falls, and 52 at Toronto. Syracuse reported 52, Elmira reported 50, Binghamton reported 48, and Watertown reported 48. At Oswego, winds were north at 16 knots, with a temperature of

48 degrees. The forecast for the Genesee Valley and Northern Finger Lakes, including Rochester, Geneseo, Canandaigua, Newark, and Fairhaven. Today, mostly cloudy early, then becoming mostly sunny. Highs in the mid-50s. Northeast winds 10 miles an hour or less. Tonight, mainly clear. Lows around 40. Light northeast winds. Friday, partly to mostly sunny. Not as cool, highs ranging from the lower 60s along the lakeshore to the upper 60s inland. Light winds, becoming east 5 to 10 miles an hour. Friday night, mostly cloudy. A chance of showers overnight. Lows in the upper 40s. East winds 5 to 10 miles an hour, becoming southeast. Chance of rain 50%. Saturday, showers, cool, highs ranging from the lower 50s on the hilltops to the upper 50s across the lower elevations. Southeast winds 10 to 15 miles an hour with gusts up to 30 miles an hour. Chance of rain near 100%. The forecast for the Southern Finger Lakes, including Pinyan, Seneca Falls, and Auburn. Today, mostly cloudy this morning, then becoming partly sunny. Highs in the upper 50s. North winds 5 to 10 miles an hour. Tonight, mainly clear. Lows around 40. Light north winds. Friday, partly to mostly sunny. Not as cool, highs in the upper 60s. Light winds. Friday night, mostly cloudy. A chance of showers overnight. Lows in the upper 40s. Light winds, becoming southeast 5 to 10 miles an hour. Chance of rain 50%. Saturday, showers, cool, highs in the mid-50s. Southeast winds 10 to 15 miles an hour with gusts up to 30 miles an hour in the afternoon. Chance of rain near 100%. And now the extended forecast. Sunday, showers. Highs in the lower 70s. Lows in the upper 40s. Chance of rain 90%. Memorial Day, mostly cloudy with a chance of showers. Highs in the lower 70s. Lows in the mid-50s. Chance of rain 50%. Tuesday, partly cloudy. Highs in the mid-70s. Lows in the mid-50s. Wednesday, partly cloudy. Highs in the mid-70s. Lows in the mid-50s. The Rochester, New York climate summary for yesterday, May 20th, 2026. Yesterday's high temperature of 71 degrees occurred at 4:01 a.m. Yesterday's low temperature of 49 degrees occurred at 11:59 p.m. A trace of precipitation fell yesterday, which brings the monthly total to 1.94 inches. The total precipitation for the year now stands at 17.25 inches. There were 5 heating degree days yesterday. This brings the monthly total to 242. The yearly total since July 1st is 6,361. There were no cooling degree days yesterday. This leaves the monthly total at 30. The yearly total since January 1st is 33. Yesterday the maximum wind observed was 23 miles an hour from the north. The highest wind gust observed was 32 miles per hour from the west, which occurred at 3:49 a.m. Yesterday the average wind speed was 11 miles per hour. The record high for today is 92, which occurred in 1977, and the record low is 31, which occurred in 1895. Sunrise today is at 5:41 a.m. and sunset is at 8:34 p.m. This is the NOAA Weather Radio KHA 53 in Rochester, your source for official weather information across the Western Finger Lakes and the Genesee Valley. KHA 53 operates on a frequency of 162.40 megahertz. Beach hazards statement in effect until 11 a.m. Thursday. What? Strong currents and dangerous swimming conditions expected. Where? Beaches of Monroe and Wayne counties. When? Until 11 a.m. Thursday. Impacts. Strong currents and dangerous swimming conditions. Stay out of the water to avoid dangerous swimming conditions. Beach hazards statement now in effect until 11 a.m. Thursday. What? Strong currents and dangerous swimming conditions. Where? Beaches of northern Cayuga and Oswego counties. When? Until 11 a.m. Thursday. Impacts. Strong currents and dangerous swimming conditions. Stay out of the water to avoid dangerous swimming conditions. The 9 a.m. weather at Rochester.

after, it was partly sunny. The temperature was 49 degrees Fahrenheit or 9 degrees Celsius, the dew point 36 and the relative humidity 61%. The wind was northeast at 16 miles an hour. The pressure was 30.36 inches and rising. Repeating at Rochester, it was partly sunny, temperature 49 degrees. Around the region at 9 a.m. skies ranged from mostly sunny to partly sunny. It was 50 at Erie, 50 at Buffalo, 52 at Niagara Falls, and 52 at Toronto. Syracuse reported 52, Elmira reported 50, Binghamton reported 48, and Watertown reported 48. At Oswego, winds were north at 16 knots, with a temperature of 48 degrees. The forecast for the Genesee Valley and Northern Finger Lakes, including Rochester, Geneseo, Canandaigua, Newark, and Fairhaven. Today, mostly cloudy early, then becoming mostly sunny. Highs in the mid-50s. Northeast winds 10 miles an hour or less. Tonight, mainly clear. Lows around 40. Light northeast winds. Friday, partly to mostly sunny. Not as cool, with highs ranging from the lower 60s along the lakeshore to the upper 60s inland. Light winds, becoming east 5 to 10 miles an hour. Friday night, mostly cloudy. A chance of showers overnight. Lows in the upper 40s. East winds 5 to 10 miles an hour, becoming southeast. Chance of rain 50%. Saturday, showers, cool, highs ranging from the lower 50s on the hilltops to the upper 50s across the lower elevations. Southeast winds 10 to 15 miles an hour with gusts up to 30 miles an hour. Chance of rain near 100%. The forecast for the Southern Finger Lakes, including Pinyan, Seneca Falls, and Auburn. Today, mostly cloudy this morning, then becoming partly sunny. Highs in the upper 50s. North winds 5 to 10 miles an hour. Tonight, mainly clear. Lows around 40. Light north winds. Friday, partly to mostly sunny. Not as cool, with highs in the upper 60s. Light winds. Friday night, mostly cloudy. A chance of showers overnight. Lows in the upper 40s. Light winds, becoming southeast 5 to 10 miles an hour. Chance of rain 50%. Saturday, showers, cool, highs in the mid-50s. Southeast winds 10 to 15 miles an hour with gusts up to 30 miles an hour in the afternoon. Chance of rain near 100%. And now the extended forecast. Sunday, showers. Highs in the lower 70s. Lows in the upper 40s. Chance of rain 90%. Memorial Day, mostly cloudy with a chance of showers. Highs in the lower 70s. Lows in the mid-50s. Chance of rain 50%. Tuesday, partly cloudy. Highs in the mid-70s. Lows in the mid-50s. Wednesday, partly cloudy. Highs in the mid-70s. Lows in the mid-50s. 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Your source for official weather information across the Western Finger Lakes and the Genesee Valley. KHA 53 operates on a frequency of 162.40 MHz. Beach hazards statement in effect until 11 a.m. Thursday. What? Strong currents and dangerous swimming conditions expected. Where? Beaches of Monroe and Wayne counties. When? Until 11 a.m. Thursday. Impacts. Strong currents and dangerous swimming conditions. Stay out of the water to avoid dangerous swimming conditions. Beach hazards statement now in effect until 11 a.m. Thursday. What? Strong currents and dangerous swimming conditions. Where? Beaches of northern Cayuga and Oswego counties. When? Until 11 a.m. Thursday. Impacts. Strong currents and dangerous swimming conditions. Stay out of the water to avoid dangerous swimming conditions. The 9 a.m. weather at Rochester, it was partly sunny. The temperature was 49 degrees Fahrenheit or 9 degrees Celsius, the dew point 36 and the relative humidity 61%. The wind was northeast at 16 miles an hour. The pressure was 30.36 inches and rising. Repeating at Rochester, it was partly sunny, temperature 49 degrees. Around the region at 9 a.m. skies ranged from mostly sunny to partly sunny. It was 50 at Erie, 50 at Buffalo, 52 at Niagara Falls.

Falls, and 52 at Toronto. Syracuse reported 52, Elmira reported 50, Binghamton reported 48, and Watertown reported 48. At Oswego, winds were north at 16 knots, with a temperature of 48 degrees. The forecast for the Genesee Valley and Northern Finger Lakes, including Rochester, Geneseo, Canandaigua, Newark, and Fairhaven. Today, mostly cloudy early, then becoming mostly sunny. Highs in the mid-50s. Northeast winds 10 miles an hour or less. Tonight, mainly clear. Lows around 40. Light northeast winds. Friday, partly to mostly sunny. Not as cool, highs ranging from the lower 60s along the lakeshore to the upper 60s inland. Light winds, becoming east 5 to 10 miles an hour. Friday night, mostly cloudy. A chance of showers overnight. Lows in the upper 40s. East winds 5 to 10 miles an hour, becoming southeast. Chance of rain 50%. Saturday, showers, cool, highs ranging from the lower 50s on the hilltops to the upper 50s across the lower elevations. Southeast winds 10 to 15 miles an hour with gusts up to 30 miles an hour. Chance of rain near 100%. The forecast for the Southern Finger Lakes, including Pinyan, Seneca Falls, and Auburn. Today, mostly cloudy this morning, then becoming partly sunny. Highs in the upper 50s. North winds 5 to 10 miles an hour. Tonight, mainly clear. Lows around 40. Light north winds. Friday, partly to mostly sunny. Not as cool, highs in the upper 60s. Light winds. Friday night, mostly cloudy. A chance of showers overnight. Lows in the upper 40s. Light winds, becoming southeast 5 to 10 miles an hour. Chance of rain 50%. Saturday, showers, cool, highs in the mid-50s. Southeast winds 10 to 15 miles an hour with gusts up to 30 miles an hour in the afternoon. Chance of rain near 100%. And now the extended forecast. Sunday, showers. Highs in the lower 70s. Lows in the upper 40s. Chance of rain 90%. Memorial Day, mostly cloudy with a chance of showers. Highs in the lower 70s. Lows in the mid-50s. Chance of rain 50%. Tuesday, partly cloudy. Highs in the mid-70s. Lows in the mid-50s. Wednesday, partly cloudy. Highs in the mid-70s. Lows in the mid-50s. 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Your source for official weather information across the Western Finger Lakes and the Genesee Valley. KHA 53 operates on a frequency of 162.40 MHz. Beach hazards statement in effect until 11 a.m. Thursday. What? Strong currents and dangerous swimming conditions expected. Where? Beaches of Monroe and Wayne counties. When? Until 11 a.m. Thursday. Impacts. Strong currents and dangerous swimming conditions. Stay out of the water to avoid dangerous swimming conditions. Beach hazards statement now in effect until 11 a.m. Thursday. What? Strong currents and dangerous swimming conditions. Where? Beaches of northern Cayuga and Oswego counties. When? Until 11 a.m. Thursday. Impacts. Strong currents and dangerous swimming conditions. Stay out of the water to avoid dangerous swimming conditions. The 9 a.m. weather at Rochester, it was partly sunny. The temperature was 49 degrees Fahrenheit or 9 degrees Celsius, the dew point 36 and the relative humidity 61%. The wind was northeast at 16 miles an hour. The pressure was 30.36 inches and rising. Repeating at Rochester, it was partly sunny, temperature 49 degrees. Around the region at 9 a.m. skies ranged from mostly sunny to partly sunny. It was 50 at Erie, 50 at Buffalo, 52 at Niagara Falls, and 52 at Toronto. Syracuse reported 52, Elmira reported 50, Binghamton reported 48, and Watertown reported 48. At Oswego, winds were north at 16 knots, with a temperature of 48 degrees. The forecast for the Genesee Valley and Northern Finger Lakes, including Rochester, Geneseo, Canandaigua, Newark, and Fairhaven. Today, mostly cloudy early, then becoming mostly sunny. Highs in the mid-50s.
Northeast winds 10 miles an hour or less. Tonight, mainly clear. Lows around 40. Light northeast winds. Friday, partly to mostly sunny. Got as cool highs ranging from the lower 60s along the lakeshore to the upper 60s inland. Light winds, becoming east 5 to 10 miles an hour. Friday night, mostly cloudy. A chance of showers overnight. Lows in the upper 40s. East winds 5 to 10 miles an hour, becoming southeast. Chance of rain 50%. Saturday, showers, cool highs ranging from the lower 50s on the hilltops to the upper 50s across the lower elevations. Southeast winds 10 to 15 miles an hour with gusts up to 30 miles an hour. Chance of rain near 100%. The forecast for the Southern Finger Lakes, including Penyan, Seneca Falls, and Auburn. Today, mostly cloudy this morning, then becoming partly sunny. Highs in the upper 50s. North winds 5 to 10 miles an hour. Tonight, mainly clear. Lows around 40. Light north winds. Friday, partly to mostly sunny. Not as cool as highs in the upper 60s. Light winds. Friday night, mostly cloudy. A chance of showers overnight. Lows in the upper 40s. Light winds, becoming southeast 5 to 10 miles an hour. Chance of rain 50%. Saturday, showers, cool highs in the mid-50s. Southeast winds 10 to 15 miles an hour with gusts up to 30 miles an hour in the afternoon. Chance of rain near 100%. And now the extended forecast. Sunday, showers. Highs in the lower 70s. Lows in the upper 40s. Chance of rain 90%. Memorial Day, mostly cloudy with a chance of showers. Highs in the lower 70s. Lows in the mid-50s. Chance of rain 50%. Tuesday, partly cloudy. Highs in the mid-70s. Lows in the mid-50s. Wednesday, partly cloudy. Highs in the mid-70s. Lows in the mid-50s. The Nearshore Marine Forecast for the Niagara River to Hamelin Beach along Lake Ontario. Today, northeast winds 15 to 20 knots becoming east 5 to 15 knots. Mostly sunny. Waves 1 to 3 feet. Tonight, east winds 10 knots or less. Partly cloudy. Waves 1 foot or less. Friday, east winds 10 to 15 knots increasing to 15 to 20 knots. Partly to mostly sunny. Waves 1 to 3 feet building to 2 to 4 feet. Friday night, east winds 15 to 20 knots diminishing to 10 to 15 knots. A chance of showers overnight. Waves 2 to 4 feet subsiding to 1 to 3 feet. Saturday, east winds 15 to 25 knots becoming southeast. Showers. Waves 2 to 4 feet building to 3 to 5 feet. Waves occasionally around 6 feet. Sunday, southeast winds 5 to 15 knots becoming southwest less than 10 knots. Showers likely during the day, then a chance of showers Sunday night. Waves 1 to 3 feet subsiding to 1 foot or less. Monday, northwest winds less than 10 knots. A chance of showers during the day. Waves 1 foot or less. The Nearshore Marine Forecast, for Hamelin Beach to Mexico Bay. Showers during the day. Waves 1 foot or less. The Nearshore Marine Forecast, for Hamelin Beach to Mexico Bay. Small craft advisory in effect until 11 a.m. this morning. Today, northeast winds 15 to 20 knots diminishing to 5 to 15 knots. Becoming mostly sunny. Waves 3 to 6 feet subsiding to 1 to 3 feet. Waves occasionally around 7 feet. Tonight, north winds 10 knots or less becoming east. Mainly clear. Waves 1 foot or less. Friday, east winds 5 to 15 knots becoming northeast. Partly to mostly sunny. Waves 2 feet or less. Friday night, northeast winds 10 to 15 knots becoming east. A chance of showers overnight. Waves 1 to 3 feet. Saturday, southeast winds 15 to 25 knots. Showers. Waves 1 to 3 feet building to 3 to 5 feet. Waves occasionally around 6 feet. Sunday, southeast winds 15 to 25 knots becoming south and diminishing to 10 to 15 knots. Shower.

50 at Buffalo, 52 at Niagara Falls, and 52 at Toronto. Syracuse reported 52, Elmira reported 50, Binghamton reported 48, and Watertown reported 48. At Oswego, winds were north at 16 knots, with a temperature of 48 degrees. The Rochester, New York climate summary for yesterday, May 20, 2026. Yesterday's high temperature of 71 degrees occurred at 4:01 a.m. Yesterday's low temperature of 49 degrees occurred at 11:59 p.m. A trace of precipitation fell yesterday, which brings the monthly total to 1.94 inches. The total precipitation for the year now stands at 17.25 inches. There were 5 heating degree days yesterday. This brings the monthly total to 242. The yearly total since July 1st is 6,361. There were no cooling degree days yesterday. This leaves the monthly total at 30. The yearly total since January 1st is 33. Yesterday the maximum wind observed was 23 miles an hour from the north. The highest wind gust observed was 32 miles per hour from the west, which occurred at 3:49 a.m. Yesterday the average wind speed was 11 miles per hour. The record high for today is 92, which occurred in 1977, and the record low is 31, which occurred in 1895. Sunrise today is at 5:41 a.m. and sunset is at 8:34 p.m. The forecast for the Genesee Valley and Northern Finger Lakes, including Rochester, Geneseo, Canandaigua, Newark, and Fairhaven. Today, mostly cloudy early, then becoming mostly sunny. Highs in the mid-50s. Northeast winds 10 miles an hour or less. Tonight, mainly clear. Lows around 40. Light northeast winds. Friday, partly to mostly sunny. Not as cool, with highs ranging from the lower 60s along the lakeshore to the upper 60s inland. Light winds, becoming east 5 to 10 miles an hour. Friday night, mostly cloudy. A chance of showers overnight. Lows in the upper 40s. East winds 5 to 10 miles an hour, becoming southeast. Chance of rain 50%. Saturday, showers, cool, highs ranging from the lower 50s on the hilltops to the upper 50s across the lower elevations. Southeast winds 10 to 15 miles an hour with gusts up to 30 miles an hour. Chance of rain near 100%. The forecast for the Southern Finger Lakes, including Penyan, Seneca Falls, and Auburn. Today, mostly cloudy this morning, then becoming partly sunny. Highs in the upper 50s. North winds 5 to 10 miles an hour. Tonight, mainly clear. Lows around 40. Light north winds. Friday, partly to mostly sunny. Not as cool, highs in the upper 60s. Light winds. Friday night, mostly cloudy. A chance of showers overnight. Lows in the upper 40s. Light winds, becoming southeast 5 to 10 miles an hour. Chance of rain 50%. Saturday, showers, cool, highs in the mid-50s. Southeast winds 10 to 15 miles an hour with gusts up to 30 miles an hour in the afternoon. Chance of rain near 100%. And now the extended forecast. Sunday, showers. Highs in the lower 70s. Lows in the upper 40s. Chance of rain 90%. Memorial Day, mostly cloudy with a chance of showers. Highs in the lower 70s. Lows in the mid-50s. Chance of rain 50%. Tuesday, partly cloudy. Highs in the mid-70s. Lows in the mid-50s. Wednesday, partly cloudy. Highs in the mid-70s. Lows in the mid-50s. 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Your source for official weather information across the Western Finger Lakes and the Genesee Valley. KHA 53 operates on a frequency of 162.40 MHz. Beach hazards statement in effect until 11 a.m. Thursday. What? Strong currents and dangerous swimming conditions expected. Where? Beaches of Monroe and Wayne counties. When? Until 11 a.m. Thursday. Impacts. Strong currents and dangerous swimming conditions. Stay out of the water to avoid dangerous swimming conditions. Beach hazards statement now in effect until 11 a.m. Thursday. What? Strong currents and dangerous swimming conditions.

beaches of northern Cayuga and Oswego counties. When, until 11 a.m. Thursday. Impacts, strong currents and dangerous swimming conditions. Stay out of the water to avoid dangerous swimming conditions. The 9 a.m. weather at Rochester, it was partly sunny. The temperature was 49 degrees Fahrenheit or 9 degrees Celsius, the dew point 36 and the relative humidity 61%. The wind was northeast at 16 miles an hour. The pressure was 30.36 inches and rising. Repeating at Rochester, it was partly sunny, temperature 49 degrees. Around the region at 9 a.m. skies ranged from mostly sunny to partly sunny. It was 50 at Erie, 50 at Buffalo, 52 at Niagara Falls, and 52 at Toronto. Syracuse reported 52, Elmira reported 50, Binghamton reported 48, and Watertown reported 48. At Oswego, winds were north at 16 knots, with a temperature of 48 degrees. The forecast for the Genesee Valley and Northern Finger Lakes, including Rochester, Geneseo, Canandaigua, Newark, and Fairhaven. Today, mostly cloudy early, then becoming mostly sunny. Highs in the mid-50s. Northeast winds 10 miles an hour or less. Tonight, mainly clear. Lows around 40. Light northeast winds. Friday, partly to mostly sunny. Not as cool, highs ranging from the lower 60s along the lakeshore to the upper 60s inland. Light winds, becoming east 5 to 10 miles an hour. Friday night, mostly cloudy. A chance of showers overnight. Lows in the upper 40s. East winds 5 to 10 miles an hour, becoming southeast. Chance of rain 50%. Saturday, showers, cool, highs ranging from the lower 50s on the hilltops to the upper 50s across the lower elevations. Southeast winds 10 to 15 miles an hour with gusts up to 30 miles an hour. Chance of rain near 100%. The forecast for the Southern Finger Lakes, including Pinyan, Seneca Falls, and Auburn. Today, mostly cloudy this morning, then becoming partly sunny. Highs in the upper 50s. North winds 5 to 10 miles an hour. Tonight, mainly clear. Lows around 40. Light north winds. Friday, partly to mostly sunny. Not as cool, highs in the upper 60s. Light winds. Friday night, mostly cloudy. A chance of showers overnight. Lows in the upper 40s. Light winds, becoming southeast 5 to 10 miles an hour. Chance of rain 50%. Saturday, showers, cool, highs in the mid-50s. Southeast winds 10 to 15 miles an hour with gusts up to 30 miles an hour in the afternoon. Chance of rain near 100%. And now the extended forecast. Sunday, showers. Highs in the lower 70s. Lows in the upper 40s. Chance of rain 90%. Memorial Day, mostly cloudy with a chance of showers. Highs in the lower 70s. Lows in the mid-50s. Chance of rain 50%. Tuesday, partly cloudy. Highs in the mid-70s. Lows in the mid-50s. Wednesday, partly cloudy. Highs in the mid-70s. Lows in the mid-50s. 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Your source for official weather information across the Western Finger Lakes and the Genesee Valley. KHA 53 operates on a frequency of 162.40 MHz. Beach hazards statement in effect until 11 a.m. Thursday. What? Strong currents and dangerous swimming conditions expected. Where? Beaches of Monroe and Wayne counties. When? Until 11 a.m. Thursday. Impacts, strong currents and dangerous swimming conditions. Stay out of the water to avoid dangerous swimming conditions. Beach hazards statement now in effect until 11 a.m. Thursday. What? Strong currents and dangerous swimming conditions. Where? Beaches of northern Cayuga and Oswego counties. When? Until 11 a.m. Thursday. Impacts, strong currents and dangerous swimming conditions. Stay out of the water to avoid dangerous swimming conditions. The 9 a.m. weather at Rochester, it was partly sunny. The temperature was 49 degrees Fahrenheit or 9 degrees Celsius, the dew point 36 and the relative humidity 61%. The wind was northeast at 16 miles an hour. The pressure was 30.

3.36 inches and rising. Repeating at Rochester, it was partly sunny, temperature 49 degrees. Around the region at 9 a.m., skies ranged from mostly sunny to partly sunny. It was 50 at Erie, 50 at Buffalo, 52 at Niagara Falls, and 52 at Toronto. Syracuse reported 52, Elmira reported 50, Binghamton reported 48, and Watertown reported 48. At Oswego, winds were north at 16 knots, with a temperature of 48 degrees. The forecast for the Genesee Valley and Northern Finger Lakes, including Rochester, Geneseo, Canandaigua, Newark, and Fairhaven. Today, mostly cloudy early, then becoming mostly sunny. Highs in the mid-50s. Northeast winds 10 miles an hour or less. Tonight, mainly clear. Lows around 40. Light northeast winds. Friday, partly to mostly sunny. Not as cool, with highs ranging from the lower 60s along the lakeshore to the upper 60s inland. Light winds, becoming east 5 to 10 miles an hour. Friday night, mostly cloudy. A chance of showers overnight. Lows in the upper 40s. East winds 5 to 10 miles an hour, becoming southeast. Chance of rain 50%. Saturday, showers, cool, highs ranging from the lower 50s on the hilltops to the upper 50s across the lower elevations. Southeast winds 10 to 15 miles an hour with gusts up to 30 miles an hour. Chance of rain near 100%. The forecast for the Southern Finger Lakes, including Pinyan, Seneca Falls, and Auburn. Today, mostly cloudy this morning, then becoming partly sunny. Highs in the upper 50s. North winds 5 to 10 miles an hour. Tonight, mainly clear. Lows around 40. Light north winds. Friday, partly to mostly sunny. Not as cool, highs in the upper 60s. Light winds. Friday night, mostly cloudy. A chance of showers overnight. Lows in the upper 40s. Light winds, becoming southeast 5 to 10 miles an hour. Chance of rain 50%. Saturday, showers, cool, highs in the mid-50s. Southeast winds 10 to 15 miles an hour with gusts up to 30 miles an hour in the afternoon. Chance of rain near 100%. And now the extended forecast. Sunday, showers. Highs in the lower 70s. Lows in the upper 40s. Chance of rain 90%. Memorial Day, mostly cloudy with a chance of showers. Highs in the lower 70s. Lows in the mid-50s. Chance of rain 50%. Tuesday, partly cloudy. Highs in the mid-70s. Lows in the mid-50s. Wednesday, partly cloudy. Highs in the mid-70s. Lows in the mid-50s. 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Your source for official weather information across the Western Finger Lakes and the Genesee Valley. KHA 53 operates on a frequency of 162.40 MHz. Beach hazards statement in effect until 11 a.m. Thursday. What? Strong currents and dangerous swimming conditions expected. Where? Beaches of Monroe and Wayne counties. When? Until 11 a.m. Thursday. Impacts? Strong currents and dangerous swimming conditions. Stay out of the water to avoid dangerous swimming conditions. Beach hazards statement now in effect until 11 a.m. Thursday. What? Strong currents and dangerous swimming conditions. Where? Beaches of northern Cayuga and Oswego counties. When? Until 11 a.m. Thursday. Impacts? Strong currents and dangerous swimming conditions. Stay out of the water to avoid dangerous swimming conditions. The 9 a.m. weather at Rochester, it was partly sunny. The temperature was 49 degrees Fahrenheit or 9 degrees Celsius, the dew point 36 and the relative humidity 61%. The wind was northeast at 16 miles an hour. The pressure was 30.36 inches and rising. Repeating at Rochester, it was partly sunny, temperature 49 degrees. Around the region at 9 a.m. skies ranged from mostly sunny to partly sunny. It was 50 at Erie, 50 at Buffalo, 52 at Niagara Falls, and 52 at Toronto. Syracuse reported 52, Elmira reported 50, Binghamton reported 48, and Watertown reported 48. At Oswego, winds were north at 16 knots, with a temperature of 48 degrees.

degrees. Open lake forecast, 4, the Niagara River to Hamlin Beach beyond 5 miles from shore. Today, northeast winds 15 to 20 knots becoming east 5 to 15 knots. Waves 2 to 4 feet subsiding to 1 to 3 feet. Tonight, east winds 10 knots or less. Waves 1 foot or less. Friday, east winds 10 to 15 knots increasing to 15 to 20 knots. Waves 1 to 3 feet building to 2 to 4 feet. Friday night, east winds 15 to 20 knots. A chance of showers overnight. Waves 2 to 4 feet. Saturday, east winds 15 to 25 knots. Showers. Waves 3 to 5 feet building to 5 to 8 feet. Waves occasionally around 10 feet. Sunday, southeast winds 15 to 20 knots becoming southwest and diminishing to 10 knots or less. Showers likely during the day, then a chance of showers Sunday night. Waves 3 to 5 feet subsiding to 1 foot or less. Monday, north winds less than 10 knots. A chance of showers during the day. Waves 1 foot or less. Open lake forecast, 4, Hamlin Beach to Mexico Bay beyond 5 miles from shore. Today, northeast winds 15 to 20 knots diminishing to 5 to 15 knots. Waves 3 to 6 feet subsiding to 1 to 3 feet. Tonight, north winds 5 to 10 knots becoming east. Waves 1 foot or less. Friday, east winds 5 to 15 knots becoming northeast. Waves 2 feet or less. Friday night, northeast winds 10 to 15 knots becoming east. Waves 1 to 3 feet. Saturday, east winds 15 to 25 knots becoming southeast. Showers. Waves 2 to 4 feet building to 3 to 6 feet. Sunday, southeast winds 15 to 25 knots becoming south. Showers. Waves 3 to 6 feet subsiding to 1 to 3 feet. Monday, south winds 10 knots or less becoming west. Showers likely during the day. Waves 2 feet or less. The forecast for the Genesee Valley and Northern Finger Lakes, including Rochester, Geneseo, Canandaigua, Newark, and Fairhaven. Today, mostly cloudy early, then becoming mostly sunny. Highs in the mid-50s. Northeast winds 10 miles an hour or less. Tonight, mainly clear. Lows around 40. Light northeast winds. Friday, partly to mostly sunny. Not as cool with highs ranging from the lower 60s along the lake shore to the upper 60s inland. Light winds, becoming east 5 to 10 miles an hour. Friday night, mostly cloudy. A chance of showers overnight. Lows in the upper 40s. East winds 5 to 10 miles an hour, becoming southeast. Chance of rain 50%. Saturday, showers, cool highs ranging from the lower 50s on the hilltops to the upper 50s across the lower elevations. Southeast winds 10 to 15 miles an hour with gusts up to 30 miles an hour. Chance of rain near 100%. The forecast for the Southern Finger Lakes, including Pinyan, Seneca Falls, and Auburn. Today, mostly cloudy this morning, then becoming partly sunny. Highs in the upper 50s. North winds 5 to 10 miles an hour. Tonight, mainly clear. Lows around 40. Light north winds. Friday, partly to mostly sunny. Not as cool with highs in the upper 60s. Light winds. Friday night, mostly cloudy. A chance of showers overnight. Lows in the upper 40s. Light winds, becoming southeast 5 to 10 miles an hour. Chance of rain 50%. Saturday, showers, cool highs in the mid-50s. Southeast winds 10 to 15 miles an hour with gusts up to 30 miles an hour in the afternoon. Chance of rain near 100%. And now the extended forecast. Sunday, showers. Highs in the lower 70s. Lows in the upper 40s. Chance of rain 90%. Memorial Day, mostly cloudy with a chance of showers. Highs in the lower 70s. Lows in the mid-50s. Chance of rain 50%. Tuesday, partly cloudy. Highs in the mid-70s. Lows in the mid-50s. Wednesday, partly cloudy. Highs in the mid-70s. Lows in the mid-50s. Open lake forecast, 4, the Niagara River to Hamlin Beach beyond 5 miles from shore.

This afternoon, northeast winds 5 to 15 knots becoming east. Waves 1 to 3 feet. Tonight, east winds 10 knots or less. Waves 1 foot or less. Friday, east winds 10 to 15 knots increasing to 15 to 20 knots. Waves 1 to 3 feet building to 2 to 4 feet. Friday night, east winds 15 to 20 knots. A chance of showers overnight. Waves 2 to 4 feet. Saturday, east winds 15 to 25 knots. Showers. Waves 3 to 5 feet building to 5 to 8 feet. Waves occasionally around 10 feet. Sunday, southeast winds 15 to 20 knots becoming southwest and diminishing to 10 knots or less. Showers likely during the day, then a chance of showers Sunday night. Waves 3 to 5 feet subsiding to 1 foot or less. Monday, north winds less than 10 knots. A chance of showers during the day. Waves 1 foot or less. Open lake forecast, 4, Heron Beach to Mexico Bay beyond 5 miles from shore. This afternoon, northeast winds 5 to 15 knots. Waves 2 to 4 feet subsiding to 1 to 3 feet. Tonight, north winds 5 to 10 knots becoming east. Waves 1 foot or less. Friday, east winds 5 to 15 knots becoming northeast. Waves 2 feet or less. Friday night, northeast winds 10 to 15 knots becoming east. Waves 1 to 3 feet. Saturday, east winds 15 to 25 knots becoming southeast. Showers. Waves 2 to 4 feet building to 3 to 6 feet. Sunday, southeast winds 15 to 25 knots becoming south. Showers. Waves 3 to 6 feet subsiding to 1 to 3 feet. Monday, south winds 10 knots or less becoming west. Showers likely during the day. Waves 2 feet or less. 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Your source for official weather information across the Western Finger Lakes and the Genesee Valley. KHA 53 operates on a frequency of 162.40 MHz. Beach hazards statement in effect until 11 a.m. Thursday. What? Strong currents and dangerous swimming conditions expected. Where? Beaches of Monroe and Wayne counties. When? Until 11 a.m. Thursday. Impacts, strong currents and dangerous swimming conditions. Stay out of the water to avoid dangerous swimming conditions. Beach hazards statement now in effect until 11 a.m. Thursday. What? Strong currents and dangerous swimming conditions. Where? Beaches of northern Cayuga and Oswego counties. When? Until 11 a.m. Thursday. Impacts, strong currents and dangerous swimming conditions. Stay out of the water to avoid dangerous swimming conditions. The 10 a.m. weather at Rochester, it was partly sunny. The temperature was 50 degrees Fahrenheit or 10 degrees Celsius, the dew point 34 and the relative humidity 53%. The wind was northeast at 12 miles an hour. The pressure was 30.36 inches and steady. Repeating at Rochester, it was partly sunny, temperature 50 degrees. Around the region at 10 a.m. it was mostly sunny, with a temperature of 54 at Niagara Falls and 50 at Watertown. It was partly sunny, with a temperature of 50 at Erie, 52 at Buffalo, 52 at Syracuse, 52 at Elmira, and 50 at Binghamton. At Oswego, winds were north at 12 knots, with a temperature of 47 degrees. The forecast for the Genesee Valley and Northern Finger Lakes, including Rochester, Geneseo, Canandaigua, Newark, and Fairhaven. Rest of today, partly to mostly sunny. Highs in the mid-50s. Northeast winds 10 miles an hour or less. Tonight, mainly clear. Lows around 40. Light northeast winds. Friday, partly to mostly sunny. Not as cool, with highs ranging from the lower 60s along the lakeshore to the upper 60s inland. Light winds, becoming east 5 to 10 miles an hour. Friday night, mostly cloudy. A chance of showers overnight. Lows in the upper 40s. East winds 5 to 10 miles an hour, becoming southeast. Chance of rain 50%. Saturday, showers, cool with highs ranging from the lower 50s on the hilltops to the upper 50s across the lower elevations. Southeast winds 10 to 15 miles an hour with gusts up to 30 miles an hour. Chance of rain near 100%.

The forecast for the Southern Finger Lakes, including Pinyan, Seneca Falls, and Auburn. Rest of today, mostly cloudy late this morning, then becoming partly sunny. Highs in the upper 50s. North winds around 10 miles an hour. Tonight, mainly clear. Lows around 40. Light north winds. Friday, partly to mostly sunny. Not as cool, highs in the upper 60s. Light winds. Friday night, mostly cloudy. A chance of showers overnight. Lows in the upper 40s. Light winds, becoming southeast 5 to 10 miles an hour. Chance of rain 50%. Saturday, showers, cool, highs in the mid-50s. Southeast winds 10 to 15 miles an hour with gusts up to 30 miles an hour in the afternoon. Chance of rain near 100%. And now the extended forecast. Sunday, showers. Highs in the lower 70s. Lows in the upper 40s. Chance of rain 90%. Memorial Day, mostly cloudy with a chance of showers. Highs in the lower 70s. Lows in the mid-50s. Chance of rain 50%. Tuesday, partly cloudy. Highs in the mid-70s. Lows in the mid-50s. Wednesday, partly cloudy. Highs in the mid-70s. Lows in the mid-50s. 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Beach hazards statement in effect until 11 a.m. Thursday. What? Strong currents and dangerous swimming conditions expected. Where? Beaches of Monroe and Wayne counties. When? Until 11 a.m. Thursday. Impacts, strong currents and dangerous swimming conditions. Stay out of the water to avoid dangerous swimming conditions. Beach hazards statement now in effect until 11 a.m. Thursday. What? Strong currents and dangerous swimming conditions. Where? Beaches of northern Cayuga and Oswego counties. When? Until 11 a.m. Thursday. Impacts, strong currents and dangerous swimming conditions. Stay out of the water to avoid dangerous swimming conditions. The 10 a.m. weather at Rochester, it was partly sunny. The temperature was 50 degrees Fahrenheit or 10 degrees Celsius, the dew point 34 and the relative humidity 53%. The wind was northeast at 12 miles an hour. The pressure was 30.36 inches and steady. Repeating at Rochester, it was partly sunny, temperature 50 degrees. Around the region at 10 a.m. it was mostly sunny, with a temperature of 54 at Niagara Falls and 50 at Watertown. It was partly sunny, with a temperature of 50 at Erie, 52 at Buffalo, 52 at Syracuse, 52 at Elmira, and 50 at Binghamton. At Oswego, winds were north at 12 knots, with a temperature of 47 degrees. Around the region at 10 a.m. skies ranged from mostly sunny to partly sunny. It was 50 at Erie, 52 at Buffalo, 54 at Niagara Falls, and 52 at Toronto. Syracuse reported 52, Elmira reported 52, Binghamton reported 50, and Watertown reported 50. At Oswego, winds were north at 12 knots, with a temperature of 47 degrees. The forecast for the Genesee Valley and Northern Finger Lakes, including Rochester, Geneseo, Canandaigua, Newark, and Fairhaven. Rest of today, partly to mostly sunny. Highs in the mid-50s. Northeast winds 10 miles an hour or less. Tonight, mainly clear. Lows around 40. Light northeast winds. Friday, partly to mostly sunny. Not as cool, with highs ranging from the lower 60s along the lakeshore to the upper 60s inland. Light winds, becoming east 5 to 10 miles an hour. Friday night, mostly cloudy. A chance of showers overnight. Lows in the upper 40s. East winds 5 to 10 miles an hour, becoming southeast. Chance of rain 50%. Saturday, showers, cool, highs ranging from the lower 50s on the hilltops to the upper 50s across the lower elevations. Southeast winds 10 to 15 miles an hour with gusts up to 30 miles an hour. Chance of rain near 100%. The forecast for the Southern Finger Lakes, including Pinyan, Seneca Falls, and Auburn. Rest of today, mostly cloudy late this morning.

becoming partly sunny. Highs in the upper 50s. North winds around 10 miles an hour. Tonight, mainly clear. Lows around 40. Light north winds. Friday, partly to mostly sunny. Not as cool, highs in the upper 60s. Light winds. Friday night, mostly cloudy. A chance of showers overnight. Lows in the upper 40s. Light winds, becoming southeast 5 to 10 miles an hour. Chance of rain 50%. Saturday, showers, cool, highs in the mid-50s. Southeast winds 10 to 15 miles an hour with gusts up to 30 miles an hour in the afternoon. Chance of rain near 100%. And now the extended forecast. Sunday, showers. Highs in the lower 70s. Lows in the upper 40s. Chance of rain 90%. Memorial Day, mostly cloudy with a chance of showers. Highs in the lower 70s. Lows in the mid-50s. Chance of rain 50%. Tuesday, partly cloudy. Highs in the mid-70s. Lows in the mid-50s. Wednesday, partly cloudy. Highs in the mid-70s. Lows in the mid-50s. The Rochester, New York climate summary for yesterday, May 20th, 2026. Yesterday's high temperature of 71 degrees occurred at 4:01 a.m. Yesterday's low temperature of 49 degrees occurred at 11:59 p.m. A trace of precipitation fell yesterday, which brings the monthly total to 1.94 inches. The total precipitation for the year now stands at 17.25 inches. There were 5 heating degree days yesterday. This brings the monthly total to 242. The yearly total since July 1st is 6,361. There were no cooling degree days yesterday. This leaves the monthly total at 30. The yearly total since January 1st is 33. Yesterday the maximum wind observed was 23 miles an hour from the north. The highest wind gust observed was 32 miles per hour from the west, which occurred at 3:49 a.m. Yesterday the average wind speed was 11 miles per hour. The record high for today is 92, which occurred in 1977, and the record low is 31, which occurred in 1895. Sunrise today is at 5:41 a.m. and sunset is at 8:34 p.m. This is the NOAA Weather Radio KHA 53 in Rochester. Your source for official weather information across the Western Finger Lakes and the Genesee Valley. KHA 53 operates on a frequency of 162.40 MHz. Beach hazards statement in effect until 11 a.m. Thursday. What? Strong currents and dangerous swimming conditions expected. Where? Beaches of Monroe and Wayne counties. When? Until 11 a.m. Thursday. Impacts. Strong currents and dangerous swimming conditions. Stay out of the water to avoid dangerous swimming conditions. Beach hazards statement now in effect until 11 a.m. Thursday. What? Strong currents and dangerous swimming conditions. Where? Beaches of northern Cayuga and Oswego counties. When? Until 11 a.m. Thursday. Impacts. Strong currents and dangerous swimming conditions. Stay out of the water to avoid dangerous swimming conditions. The 10 a.m. weather at Rochester. It was partly sunny. The temperature was 50 degrees Fahrenheit or 10 degrees Celsius, the dew point 34 and the relative humidity 53%. The wind was northeast at 12 miles an hour. The pressure was 30.36 inches and steady. Repeating at Rochester, it was partly sunny, temperature 50 degrees. Around the region at 10 a.m. skies ranged from mostly sunny to partly sunny. It was 50 at Erie, 52 at Buffalo, 54 at Niagara Falls, and 52 at Toronto. Syracuse reported 52, Elmira reported 52, Binghamton reported 50, and Watertown reported 50. At Oswego, winds were north at 12 knots, with a temperature of 47 degrees. The forecast for the Genesee Valley and Northern Finger Lakes, including Rochester, Geneseo, Canandaigua, Newark, and Fairhaven. Rest of today, partly to mostly sunny. Highs in the mid-50s. Northeast winds 10 miles an hour or less. Tonight, mainly clear. Lows around 40. Light northeast winds. Friday, partly to mostly sunny. Not as cool, highs ranging from the lower 60s along the lakeshore to the upper 60s.

60s inland. Light winds, becoming east 5 to 10 miles an hour. Friday night, mostly cloudy. A chance of showers overnight. Lows in the upper 40s. East winds 5 to 10 miles an hour, becoming southeast. Chance of rain 50%. Saturday, showers, cool highs ranging from the lower 50s on the hilltops to the upper 50s across the lower elevations. Southeast winds 10 to 15 miles an hour with gusts up to 30 miles an hour. Chance of rain near 100%. The forecast for the Southern Finger Lakes, including Pinyan, Seneca Falls, and Auburn. Rest of today, mostly cloudy late this morning, then becoming partly sunny. Highs in the upper 50s. North winds around 10 miles an hour. Tonight, mainly clear. Lows around 40. Light north winds. Friday, partly to mostly sunny. Got as cool highs in the upper 60s. Light winds. Friday night, mostly cloudy. A chance of showers overnight. Lows in the upper 40s. Light winds, becoming southeast 5 to 10 miles an hour. Chance of rain 50%. Saturday, showers, cool highs in the mid-50s. Southeast winds 10 to 15 miles an hour with gusts up to 30 miles an hour in the afternoon. Chance of rain near 100%. And now the extended forecast. Sunday, showers. Highs in the lower 70s. Lows in the upper 40s. Chance of rain 90%. Memorial Day, mostly cloudy with a chance of showers. Highs in the lower 70s. Lows in the mid-50s. Chance of rain 50%. Tuesday, partly cloudy. Highs in the mid-70s. Lows in the mid-50s. Wednesday, partly cloudy. Highs in the mid-70s. Lows in the mid-50s. 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Your source for official weather information across the Western Finger Lakes and the Genesee Valley. KHA 53 operates on a frequency of 162.40 MHz. Beach hazards statement in effect until 11 a.m. Thursday. What? Strong currents and dangerous swimming conditions expected. Where? Beaches of Monroe and Wayne counties. When? Until 11 a.m. Thursday. Impacts. Strong currents and dangerous swimming conditions. Stay out of the water to avoid dangerous swimming conditions. Beach hazards statement now in effect until 11 a.m. Thursday. What? Strong currents and dangerous swimming conditions. Where? Beaches of northern Cayuga and Oswego counties. When? Until 11 a.m. Thursday. Impacts. Strong currents and dangerous swimming conditions. Stay out of the water to avoid dangerous swimming conditions. The 10 a.m. weather at Rochester, it was partly sunny. The temperature was 50 degrees Fahrenheit or 10 degrees Celsius, the dew point 34 and the relative humidity 53%. The wind was northeast at 12 miles an hour. The pressure was 30.36 inches and steady. Repeating at Rochester, it was partly sunny, temperature 50 degrees. Around the region at 10 a.m. skies ranged from mostly sunny to partly sunny. It was 50 at Erie, 52 at Buffalo, 54 at Niagara Falls, and 52 at Toronto. Syracuse reported 52, Elmira reported 52, Binghamton reported 50, and Watertown reported 50. At Oswego, winds were north at 12 knots, with a temperature of 47 degrees. The forecast for the Genesee Valley and Northern Finger Lakes, including Rochester, Geneseo, Canandaigua, Newark, and Fairhaven. Rest of today, partly to mostly sunny. Highs in the mid-50s. Northeast winds 10 miles an hour or less. Tonight, mainly clear. Lows around 40. Light northeast winds. Friday, partly to mostly sunny. Got as cool highs ranging from the lower 60s along the lakeshore to the upper 60s inland. Light winds, becoming east 5 to 10 miles an hour. Friday night, mostly cloudy. A chance of showers overnight. Lows in the upper 40s. East winds 5 to 10 miles an hour, becoming southeast. Chance of rain 50%. Saturday, showers, cool highs ranging from the lower 50s on the hilltops to the upper 50s across the lower elevations. Southeast winds 10 to 15 miles an hour with gusts up to 30 miles an hour. Chance of

100%. The forecast for the Southern Finger Lakes, including Pinyan, Seneca Falls, and Auburn. Rest of today, mostly cloudy late this morning, then becoming partly sunny. Highs in the upper 50s. North winds around 10 miles an hour. Tonight, mainly clear. Lows around 40. Light north winds. Friday, partly to mostly sunny. Not as cool, highs in the upper 60s. Light winds. Friday night, mostly cloudy. A chance of showers overnight. Lows in the upper 40s. Light winds, becoming southeast 5 to 10 miles an hour. Chance of rain 50%. Saturday, showers, cool highs in the mid-50s. Southeast winds 10 to 15 miles an hour with gusts up to 30 miles an hour in the afternoon. Chance of rain near 100%. And now the extended forecast. Sunday, showers. Highs in the lower 70s. Lows in the upper 40s. Chance of rain 90%. Memorial Day, mostly cloudy with a chance of showers. Highs in the lower 70s. Lows in the mid-50s. Chance of rain 50%. Tuesday, partly cloudy. Highs in the mid-70s. Lows in the mid-50s. Wednesday, partly cloudy. Highs in the mid-70s. Lows in the mid-50s. 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Your source for official weather information across the Western Finger Lakes and the Genesee Valley. KHA 53 operates on a frequency of 162.40 MHz. Beach hazards statement in effect until 11 a.m. Thursday. What? Strong currents and dangerous swimming conditions expected. Where? Beaches of Monroe and Wayne counties. When? Until 11 a.m. Thursday. Impacts. Strong currents and dangerous swimming conditions. Stay out of the water to avoid dangerous swimming conditions. Beach hazards statement now in effect until 11 a.m. Thursday. What? Strong currents and dangerous swimming conditions. Where? Beaches of northern Cayuga and Oswego counties. When? Until 11 a.m. Thursday. Impacts. Strong currents and dangerous swimming conditions. Stay out of the water to avoid dangerous swimming conditions. The 10 a.m. weather at Rochester, it was partly sunny. The temperature was 50 degrees Fahrenheit or 10 degrees Celsius, the dew point 34 and the relative humidity 53%. The wind was northeast at 12 miles an hour. The pressure was 30.36 inches and steady. Repeating at Rochester, it was partly sunny, temperature 50 degrees. Around the region at 10 a.m. skies ranged from mostly sunny to partly sunny. It was 50 at Erie, 52 at Buffalo, 54 at Niagara Falls, and 52 at Toronto. Syracuse reported 52, Elmira reported 52, Binghamton reported 50, and Watertown reported 50. At Oswego, winds were north at 12 knots, with a temperature of 47 degrees. The forecast for the Genesee Valley and Northern Finger Lakes, including Rochester, Geneseo, Canandaigua, Newark, and Fairhaven. Rest of today, partly to mostly sunny. Highs in the mid-50s. Northeast winds 10 miles an hour or less. Tonight, mainly clear. Lows around 40. Light northeast winds. Friday, partly to mostly sunny. Not as cool, highs ranging from the lower 60s along the lakeshore to the upper 60s inland. Light winds, becoming east 5 to 10 miles an hour. Friday night, mostly cloudy. A chance of showers overnight. Lows in the upper 40s. East winds 5 to 10 miles an hour, becoming southeast. Chance of rain 50%. Saturday, showers, cool highs ranging from the lower 50s on the hilltops to the upper 50s across the lower elevations. Southeast winds 10 to 15 miles an hour with gusts up to 30 miles an hour. Chance of rain near 100%. The forecast for the Southern Finger Lakes, including Pinyan, Seneca Falls, and Auburn. Rest of today, mostly cloudy late this morning, then becoming partly sunny. Highs in the upper 50s. North winds around 10 miles an hour. Tonight, mainly clear. Lows around 40. Light north winds. Friday, partly to mostly sunny. Not as cool, highs in the upper 60s. Light winds. Friday night, most

Mostly cloudy. A chance of showers overnight. Lows in the upper 40s. Light winds becoming southeast 5 to 10 miles an hour. Chance of rain 50%. Saturday, showers, cool highs in the mid-50s. Southeast winds 10 to 15 miles an hour with gusts up to 30 miles an hour in the afternoon. Chance of rain near 100%. And now the extended forecast. Sunday, showers. Highs in the lower 70s. Lows in the upper 40s. Chance of rain 90%. Memorial Day, mostly cloudy with a chance of showers. Highs in the lower 70s. Lows in the mid-50s. Chance of rain 50%. Tuesday, partly cloudy. Highs in the mid-70s. Lows in the mid-50s. Wednesday, partly cloudy. Highs in the mid-70s. Lows in the mid-50s. The Nearshore Marine Forecast for the Niagara River to Hamelin Beach along Lake Ontario. This afternoon, northeast winds 5 to 15 knots becoming east. Sunny. Waves 1 to 3 feet. Tonight, east winds 10 knots or less. Partly cloudy. Waves 1 foot or less. Friday, east winds 10 to 15 knots increasing to 15 to 20 knots. Partly to mostly sunny. Waves 1 to 3 feet building to 2 to 4 feet. Friday night, east winds 15 to 20 knots diminishing to 10 to 15 knots. A chance of showers overnight. Waves 2 to 4 feet subsiding to 1 to 3 feet. Saturday, east winds 15 to 25 knots becoming southeast. Showers. Waves 2 to 4 feet building to 3 to 5 feet. Waves occasionally around 6 feet. Sunday, southeast winds 5 to 15 knots becoming southwest less than 10 knots. Showers likely during the day, then a chance of showers Sunday night. Waves 1 to 3 feet subsiding to 1 foot or less. Monday, northwest winds less than 10 knots. A chance of showers during the day. Waves 1 foot or less. The Nearshore Marine Forecast, for Hamelin Beach to Mexico Bay. Small craft advisory in effect until 11 a.m. this morning. This afternoon, northeast winds 5 to 15 knots. Mostly sunny. Waves 2 to 4 feet subsiding to 1 to 3 feet. Tonight, north winds 10 knots or less becoming east. Mainly clear. Waves 1 foot or less. Friday, east winds 5 to 15 knots becoming northeast. Partly to mostly sunny. Waves 2 feet or less. Friday night, northeast winds 10 to 15 knots becoming east. A chance of showers overnight. Waves 1 to 3 feet. Saturday, southeast winds 15 to 25 knots. Showers. Waves 1 to 3 feet. Saturday, southeast winds 15 to 25 knots. Showers. Waves 1 to 3 feet building to 3 to 5 feet. Waves occasionally around 6 feet. Sunday, southeast winds 15 to 25 knots becoming south and diminishing to 10 to 15 knots. Showers. Waves 2 to 4 feet subsiding to 1 to 3 feet. Monday, south winds 5 to 10 knots becoming light and variable. Showers likely during the day. Waves 1 foot or less. The water temperature off Rochester is 53 degrees. This is the NOAA Weather Radio KHA 53 in Rochester. Your source for official weather information across the Western Finger Lakes and the Genesee Valley. KHA 53 operates on a frequency of 162.40 MHz. Beach hazards statement in effect until 11 a.m. Thursday. What? Strong currents and dangerous swimming conditions expected. Where? Beaches of Monroe and Wayne counties. When? Until 11 a.m. Thursday. Impacts. Strong currents and dangerous swimming conditions. Stay out of the water to avoid dangerous swimming conditions. Beach hazards statement now in effect until 11 a.m. Thursday. What? Strong currents and dangerous swimming conditions. Where? Beaches of northern Cayuga and Oswego counties. When? Until 11 a.m. Thursday. Impacts. Strong currents and dangerous swimming conditions. Stay out of the water to avoid dangerous swimming conditions. The 10 a.m. weather at Rochester. It was partly sunny. The temperature was 50 degrees Fahrenheit or 10 degrees Celsius.

The dew point 34 and the relative humidity 53%. The wind was northeast at 12 miles an hour. The pressure was 30.36 inches and steady. Repeating at Rochester, it was partly sunny, temperature 50 degrees. Around the region at 10 a.m. skies ranged from mostly sunny to partly sunny. It was 50 at Erie, 52 at Buffalo, 54 at Niagara Falls, and 52 at Toronto. Syracuse reported 52, Elmira reported 52, Binghamton reported 50, and Watertown reported 50. At Oswego, winds were north at 12 knots, with a temperature of 47 degrees. The forecast for the Genesee Valley and Northern Finger Lakes, including Rochester, Geneseo, Canandaigua, Newark, and Fairhaven. Rest of today, partly to mostly sunny. Highs in the mid-50s. Northeast winds 10 miles an hour or less. Tonight, mainly clear. Lows around 40. Light northeast winds. Friday, partly to mostly sunny. Not as cool, highs ranging from the lower 60s along the lakeshore to the upper 60s inland. Light winds, becoming east 5 to 10 miles an hour. Friday night, mostly cloudy. A chance of showers overnight. Lows in the upper 40s. East winds 5 to 10 miles an hour, becoming southeast. Chance of rain 50%. Saturday, showers, cool, highs ranging from the lower 50s on the hilltops to the upper 50s across the lower elevations. Southeast winds 10 to 15 miles an hour with gusts up to 30 miles an hour. Chance of rain near 100%. The forecast for the Southern Finger Lakes, including Pinyan, Seneca Falls, and Auburn. Rest of today, mostly cloudy late this morning, then becoming partly sunny. Highs in the upper 50s. North winds around 10 miles an hour. Tonight, mainly clear. Lows around 40. Light north winds. Friday, partly to mostly sunny. Not as cool, highs in the upper 60s. Light winds. Friday night, mostly cloudy. A chance of showers overnight. Lows in the upper 40s. Light winds, becoming southeast 5 to 10 miles an hour. Chance of rain 50%. Saturday, showers, cool, highs in the mid-50s. Southeast winds 10 to 15 miles an hour with gusts up to 30 miles an hour in the afternoon. Chance of rain near 100%. And now the extended forecast. Sunday, showers. Highs in the lower 70s. Lows in the upper 40s. Chance of rain 90%. Memorial Day, mostly cloudy with a chance of showers. Highs in the lower 70s. Lows in the mid-50s. Chance of rain 50%. Tuesday, partly cloudy. Highs in the mid-70s. Lows in the mid-50s. Wednesday, partly cloudy. Highs in the mid-70s. Lows in the mid-50s. 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Your source for official weather information across the Western Finger Lakes and the Genesee Valley. KHA-53 operates on a frequency of 162.40 MHz. Beach hazards statement in effect until 11 a.m. Thursday. What? Strong currents and dangerous swimming conditions expected. Where? Beaches of Monroe and Wayne counties. When? Until 11 a.m. Thursday. Impacts, strong currents and dangerous swimming conditions. Stay out of the water to avoid dangerous swimming conditions. Beach hazards statement now in effect until 11 a.m. Thursday. What? Strong currents and dangerous swimming conditions. Where? Beaches of northern Cayuga and Oswego counties. When? Until 11 a.m. Thursday. Impacts, strong currents and dangerous swimming conditions. Stay out of the water to avoid dangerous swimming conditions. The 10 a.m. weather at Rochester, it was partly sunny. The temperature was 50 degrees Fahrenheit or 10 degrees Celsius, the dew point 34 and the relative humidity 53%. The wind was northeast at 12 miles an hour. The pressure was 30.36 inches and steady. Repeating at Rochester, it was partly sunny, temperature 50 degrees. Around the region at 10 a.m. skies ranged from mostly sunny to partly sunny. It was 50 at Erie, 52 at Buffalo, 54 at Niagara Falls, and 52 at Toronto. Syracuse reported 52, Elmira reported 52, Binghamton reported

50, and Watertown reported 50. At Oswego, winds were north at 12 knots, with a temperature of 47 degrees. The forecast for the Genesee Valley and Northern Finger Lakes, including Rochester, Geneseo, Canandaigua, Newark, and Fairhaven. Rest of today, partly to mostly sunny. Highs in the mid-50s. Northeast winds 10 miles an hour or less. Tonight, mainly clear. Lows around 40. Light northeast winds. Friday, partly to mostly sunny. Dada's cool highs ranging from the lower 60s along the lake shore to the upper 60s inland. Light winds, becoming east 5 to 10 miles an hour. Friday night, mostly cloudy. A chance of showers overnight. Lows in the upper 40s. East winds 5 to 10 miles an hour, becoming southeast. Chance of rain 50%. Saturday, showers, cool highs ranging from the lower 50s on the hilltops to the upper 50s across the lower elevations. Southeast winds 10 to 15 miles an hour with gusts up to 30 miles an hour. Chance of rain near 100%. The forecast for the Southern Finger Lakes, including Pinyan, Seneca Falls, and Auburn. Rest of today, mostly cloudy late this morning, then becoming partly sunny. Highs in the upper 50s. North winds around 10 miles an hour. Tonight, mainly clear. Lows around 40. Light north winds. Friday, partly to mostly sunny. Dada's cool highs in the upper 60s. Light winds. Friday night, mostly cloudy. A chance of showers overnight. Lows in the upper 40s. Light winds, becoming southeast 5 to 10 miles an hour. Chance of rain 50%. Saturday, showers, cool highs in the mid-50s. Southeast winds 10 to 15 miles an hour with gusts up to 30 miles an hour in the afternoon. Chance of rain near 100%. And now the extended forecast. Sunday, showers. Highs in the lower 70s. Lows in the upper 40s. Chance of rain 90%. Memorial Day, mostly cloudy with a chance of showers. Highs in the lower 70s. Lows in the mid-50s. Chance of rain 50%. Tuesday, partly cloudy. Highs in the mid-70s. Lows in the mid-50s. Wednesday, partly cloudy. Highs in the mid-70s. Lows in the mid-50s. 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Your source for official weather information across the Western Finger Lakes and the Genesee Valley. KHA 53 operates on a frequency of 162.40 MHz. Beach hazards statement in effect until 11 a.m. Thursday. What? Strong currents and dangerous swimming conditions expected. Where? Beaches of Monroe and Wayne counties. When? Until 11 a.m. Thursday. Impacts. Strong currents and dangerous swimming conditions. Stay out of the water to avoid dangerous swimming conditions. Beach hazards statement now in effect until 11 a.m. Thursday. What? Strong currents and dangerous swimming conditions. Where? Beaches of northern Cayuga and Oswego counties. When? Until 11 a.m. Thursday. Impacts. Strong currents and dangerous swimming conditions. Stay out of the water to avoid dangerous swimming conditions. The 10 a.m. weather at Rochester, it was partly sunny. The temperature was 50 degrees Fahrenheit or 10 degrees Celsius, the dew point 34 and the relative humidity 53%. The wind was northeast at 12 miles an hour. The pressure was 30.36 inches and steady. Repeating at Rochester, it was partly sunny, temperature 50 degrees. Around the region at 10 a.m. skies ranged from mostly sunny to partly sunny. It was 50 at Erie, 52 at Buffalo, 54 at Niagara Falls, and 52 at Toronto. Syracuse reported 52, Elmira reported 52, Binghamton reported 50, and Watertown reported 50. At Oswego, winds were north at 12 knots, with a temperature of 47 degrees. The forecast for the Genesee Valley and Northern Finger Lakes, including Rochester, Geneseo, Canandaigua, Newark, and Fairhaven. Rest of today, partly to mostly sunny. Highs in the mid-50s. Northeast winds 10 miles an hour or less. Tonight, mainly clear. Lows around 40. Light northeast winds. Friday,

highs in the upper 50s. North winds around 10 miles an hour. Tonight, mainly clear. Lows around 40. Light north winds. Friday, partly to mostly sunny. Not as cool, highs in the upper 60s. Light winds. Friday night, mostly cloudy. A chance of showers overnight. Lows in the upper 40s. Light winds, becoming southeast 5 to 10 miles an hour. Chance of rain 50%. Saturday, showers, cool, highs in the mid-50s. Southeast winds 10 to 15 miles an hour with gusts up to 30 miles an hour in the afternoon. Chance of rain near 100%. And now the extended forecast. Sunday, showers. Highs in the lower 70s. Lows in the upper 40s. Chance of rain 90%. Memorial Day, mostly cloudy with a chance of showers. Highs in the lower 70s. Lows in the mid-50s. Chance of rain 50%. Tuesday, partly cloudy. Highs in the mid-70s. Lows in the mid-50s. Wednesday, partly cloudy. Highs in the mid-70s. Lows in the mid-50s. The Rochester, New York climate summary for yesterday, May 20th, 2026. Yesterday's high temperature of 71 degrees occurred at 4:01 a.m. Yesterday's low temperature of 49 degrees occurred at 11:59 p.m. A trace of precipitation fell yesterday, which brings the monthly total to 1.94 inches. The total precipitation for the year now stands at 17.25 inches. There were 5 heating degree days yesterday. This brings the monthly total to 242. The yearly total since July 1st is 6,361. There were no cooling degree days yesterday. This leaves the monthly total at 30. The yearly total since January 1st is 33. Yesterday the maximum wind observed was 23 miles an hour from the north. The highest wind gust observed was 32 miles per hour from the west, which occurred at 3:49 a.m. Yesterday the average wind speed was 11 miles per hour. The record high for today is 92, which occurred in 1977, and the record low is 31, which occurred in 1895. Sunrise today is at 5:41 a.m. and sunset is at 8:34 p.m. This is the NOAA Weather Radio KHA 53 in Rochester. Your source for official weather information across the Western Finger Lakes and the Genesee Valley. KHA 53 operates on a frequency of 162.40 MHz. Beach hazard statement will expire at 11 a.m. this morning. Winds and waves will gradually lower through the afternoon. Beach hazard statement will expire at 11 a.m. this morning. Winds and waves will gradually lower through the afternoon. The 10 a.m. weather at Rochester, it was partly sunny. The temperature was 50 degrees Fahrenheit or 10 degrees Celsius, the dew point 34 and the relative humidity 53%. The wind was northeast at 12 miles an hour. The pressure was 30.36 inches and steady. Repeating at Rochester, it was partly sunny, temperature 50 degrees. Around the region at 10 a.m. skies ranged from mostly sunny to partly sunny. It was 50 at Erie, 52 at Buffalo, 54 at Niagara Falls, and 52 at Toronto. Syracuse reported 52, Elmira reported 52, Binghamton reported 50, and Watertown reported 50. At Oswego, winds were north at 12 knots, with a temperature of 47 degrees. The forecast for the Genesee Valley and Northern Finger Lakes, including Rochester, Geneseo, Canandaigua, Newark, and Fairhaven. Rest of today, partly to mostly sunny. Highs in the mid-50s. Northeast winds 10 miles an hour or less. Tonight, mainly clear. Lows around 40. Light northeast winds. Friday, partly to mostly sunny. Not as cool, with highs ranging from the lower 60s along the lakeshore to the upper 60s inland. Light winds, becoming east 5 to 10 miles an hour. Friday night, mostly cloudy. A chance of showers overnight. Lows in the upper 40s. East winds 5 to 10 miles an hour, becoming southeast. Chance of rain 50%. Saturday, showers, cool, highs ranging from the lower 50s on the hilltops to the upper 50s across the lower elevations. Southeast winds 10 to 15 miles an hour with gusts up to 30 miles an hour.

chance of rain near 100%. The forecasts for the southern Finger Lakes, including Penyan, Seneca Falls, and Auburn. Rest of today, mostly cloudy late this morning, then becoming partly sunny. Highs in the upper 50s. North winds around 10 miles an hour. Tonight, mainly clear. Lows around 40. Light north winds. Friday, partly to mostly sunny. Not as cool, highs in the upper 60s. Light winds. Friday night, mostly cloudy. A chance of showers overnight. Lows in the upper 40s. Light winds, becoming southeast 5 to 10 miles an hour. Chance of rain 50%. Saturday, showers, cool, highs in the mid 50s. Southeast winds 10 to 15 miles an hour with gusts up to 30 miles an hour in the afternoon. Chance of rain near 100%. And now the extended forecast. Sunday, showers. Highs in the lower 70s. Lows in the upper 40s. Chance of rain 90%. Memorial Day, mostly cloudy with a chance of showers. Highs in the lower 70s. Lows in the mid 50s. Chance of rain 50%. Tuesday, partly cloudy. Highs in the mid 70s. Lows in the mid 50s. Wednesday, partly cloudy. Highs in the mid 70s. Lows in the mid 50s. 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Your source for official weather information across the Western Finger Lakes and the Genesee Valley. KHA 53 operates on a frequency of 162.40 MHz. Beach hazard statement will expire at 11 a.m. this morning. Winds and waves will gradually lower through the afternoon. Beach hazard statement will expire at 11 a.m. this morning. Winds and waves will gradually lower through the afternoon. The 10 a.m. weather at Rochester, it was partly sunny. The temperature was 50 degrees Fahrenheit or 10 degrees Celsius, the dew point 34 and the relative humidity 53%. The wind was northeast at 12 miles an hour. The pressure was 30.36 inches and steady. Repeating at Rochester, it was partly sunny, temperature 50 degrees. Around the region at 10 a.m. skies ranged from mostly sunny to partly sunny. It was 50 at Erie, 52 at Buffalo, 54 at Niagara Falls, and 52 at Toronto. Syracuse reported 52, Elmira reported 52, Binghamton reported 50, and Watertown reported 50. At Oswego, winds were north at 12 knots, with a temperature of 47 degrees. The forecast for the Genesee Valley and Northern Finger Lakes, including Rochester, Geneseo, Canandaigua, Newark, and Fairhaven. Rest of today, partly to mostly sunny. Highs in the mid-50s. Northeast winds 10 miles an hour or less. Tonight, mainly clear. Lows around 40. Light northeast winds. Friday, partly to mostly sunny. Not as cool, highs ranging from the lower 60s along the lakeshore to the upper 60s inland. Light winds, becoming east 5 to 10 miles an hour. Friday night, mostly cloudy. A chance of showers overnight. Lows in the upper 40s. East winds 5 to 10 miles an hour, becoming southeast. Chance of rain 50%. Saturday, showers, cool, highs ranging from the lower 50s on the hilltops to the upper 50s across the lower elevations. Southeast winds 10 to 15 miles an hour with gusts up to 30 miles an hour. Chance of rain near 100%. The forecast for the southern Finger Lakes, including Penyan, Seneca Falls, and Auburn. Rest of today, mostly cloudy late this morning, then becoming partly sunny. Highs in the upper 50s. North winds around 10 miles an hour. Tonight, mainly clear. Lows around 40. Light north winds. Friday, partly to mostly sunny. Not as cool, highs in the upper 60s. Light winds. Friday night, mostly cloudy. A chance of showers overnight. Lows in the upper 40s. Light winds, becoming southeast 5 to 10 miles an hour. Chance of rain 50%. Saturday, showers, cool, highs in the mid-50s. Southeast winds 10 to 15 miles an hour with gusts up to 30 miles an hour in the afternoon. Chance of rain near 100%. And now the extended forecast. Sunday, showers.

highs in the lower 70s. Lows in the upper 40s. Chance of rain 90%. Memorial Day, mostly cloudy with a chance of showers. Highs in the lower 70s. Lows in the mid-50s. Chance of rain 50%. Tuesday, partly cloudy. Highs in the mid-70s. Lows in the mid-50s. Wednesday, partly cloudy. Highs in the mid-70s. Lows in the mid-50s. 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Your source for official weather information across the Western Finger Lakes and the Genesee Valley. KHA53 operates on a frequency of 162.40 MHz. Beach hazards statement will expire at 11 a.m. this morning. Winds and waves will gradually lower through the afternoon. Beach hazards statement will expire at 11 a.m. this morning. Winds and waves will gradually lower through the afternoon. The 10 a.m. weather at Rochester, it was partly sunny. The temperature was 50 degrees Fahrenheit or 10 degrees Celsius, the dew point 34 and the relative humidity 53%. The wind was northeast at 12 miles an hour. The pressure was 30.36 inches and steady. Repeating at Rochester, it was partly sunny, temperature 50 degrees. Around the region at 10 a.m. skies ranged from mostly sunny to partly sunny. It was 50 at Erie, 52 at Buffalo, 54 at Niagara Falls, and 52 at Toronto. Syracuse reported 52, Elmira reported 52, Binghamton reported 50, and Watertown reported 50. At Oswego, winds were north at 12 knots, with a temperature of 47 degrees. The forecast for the Genesee Valley and Northern Finger Lakes, including Rochester, Geneseo, Canandaigua, Newark, and Fairhaven. Rest of today, partly to mostly sunny. Highs in the mid-50s. Northeast winds 10 miles an hour or less. Tonight, mainly clear. Lows around 40. Light northeast winds. Friday, partly to mostly sunny. Not as cool, with highs ranging from the lower 60s along the lakeshore to the upper 60s inland. Light winds, becoming east 5 to 10 miles an hour. Friday night, mostly cloudy. A chance of showers overnight. Lows in the upper 40s. East winds 5 to 10 miles an hour, becoming southeast. Chance of rain 50%. Saturday, showers, cool, with highs ranging from the lower 50s on the hilltops to the upper 50s across the lower elevations. Southeast winds 10 to 15 miles an hour with gusts up to 30 miles an hour. Chance of rain near 100%. The forecast for the Southern Finger Lakes, including Pinyan, Seneca Falls, and Auburn. Rest of today, mostly cloudy late this morning, then becoming partly sunny. Highs in the upper 50s. North winds around 10 miles an hour. Tonight, mainly clear. Lows around 40. Light north winds. Friday, partly to mostly sunny. Not as cool, with highs in the upper 60s. Light winds. Friday night, mostly cloudy. A chance of showers overnight. Lows in the upper 40s. Light winds, becoming southeast 5 to 10 miles an hour. Chance of rain 50%. Saturday, showers, cool, highs in the mid-50s. Southeast winds 10 to 15 miles an hour with gusts up to 30 miles an hour in the afternoon. Chance of rain near 100%. And now the extended forecast. Sunday, showers. Highs in the lower 70s. Lows in the upper 40s. Chance of rain 90%. Memorial Day, mostly cloudy with a chance of showers. Highs in the lower 70s. Lows in the mid-50s. Chance of rain 50%. Tuesday, partly cloudy. Highs in the mid-70s. Lows in the mid-50s. Wednesday, partly cloudy. Highs in the mid-70s. Lows in the mid-50s. Open Lake Forecast, 4, the Niagara River to Hamlin Beach beyond 5 miles from shore. This afternoon, northeast winds 5 to 15 knots, becoming east. Waves 1 to 3 feet. Tonight, east winds 10 knots or less. Waves 1 foot or less. Friday, east winds 10 to 15 knots, increasing to 15 to 20 knots. Waves 1 to 3 feet, building to 2 to 4 feet. Friday night, east winds 15 to 20 knots. A chance

The showers overnight. Waves 2 to 4 feet. Saturday, east winds 15 to 25 knots. Showers. Waves 3 to 5 feet, building to 5 to 8 feet. Waves occasionally around 10 feet. Sunday, southeast winds 15 to 20 knots, becoming southwest and diminishing to 10 knots or less. Showers likely during the day, then a chance of showers Sunday night. Waves 3 to 5 feet, subsiding to 1 foot or less. Monday, north winds less than 10 knots. A chance of showers during the day. Waves 1 foot or less. Open lake forecast, 4, Helen Beach to Mexico Bay beyond 5 miles from shore. This afternoon, northeast winds 5 to 15 knots. Waves 2 to 4 feet, subsiding to 1 to 3 feet. Tonight, north winds 5 to 10 knots, becoming east. Waves 1 foot or less. Friday, east winds 5 to 15 knots, becoming northeast. Waves 2 feet or less. Friday night, northeast winds 10 to 15 knots, becoming east. Waves 1 to 3 feet. Saturday, east winds 15 to 25 knots, becoming southeast. Showers. Waves 2 to 4 feet, building to 3 to 6 feet. Sunday, southeast winds 15 to 25 knots, becoming south. Showers. Waves 3 to 6 feet, subsiding to 1 to 3 feet. Monday, south winds 10 knots or less, becoming west. Showers likely during the day. Waves 2 feet or less. 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KHA-53 operates on a frequency of 162.40 MHz. Beach hazard statement will expire at 11 a.m. this morning. Winds and waves will gradually lower through the afternoon. Beach hazard statement will expire at 11 a.m. this morning. Winds and waves will gradually lower through the afternoon. 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KHA-53 operates on a frequency of 162.40 MHz. Beach hazard statement will expire at 11 a.m. this morning. Winds and waves will gradually lower through the afternoon. Beach hazard statement will expire at 11 a.m. this morning. Winds and waves will gradually lower through the afternoon. The 11 a.m. weather, the report from Rochester was not available. Around the region at 10 a.m. skies ranged from mostly sunny to partly sunny. It was 50 at Erie, 52 at Buffalo, 54 at Niagara Falls, and 52 at Toronto. Syracuse reported 52, Elmira reported 52, Binghamton reported 50, and Watertown reported 50. At Oswego, winds were north at 12 knots, with a temperature of 47 degrees. The forecast for the Genesee Valley and Northern Finger Lakes, including Rochester, Geneseo, Canandaigua, Newark, and Fairhaven. Rest of today, partly to mostly sunny. Highs in the mid-50s. Northeast winds 10 miles an hour or less. Tonight, mainly clear. Lows around 40. Light northeast winds. Friday, partly to mostly sunny. Not as cool, with highs ranging from the lower 60s along the lake shore to the upper 60s inland. Light winds, becoming east 5 to 10 miles an hour. Friday night, mostly cloudy. A chance of showers overnight. Lows in the upper 40s. East winds 5 to 10 miles an hour, becoming southeast. Chance of rain 50%. Saturday, showers, cool, highs ranging from the lower 50s on the hilltops to the upper 50s across the lower elevations. Southeast winds 10 to 15 miles an hour with gusts up to 30 miles an hour. Chance of rain near 100%. The forecast for the Southern Finger Lakes, including Pinyan, Seneca Falls, and Auburn. Rest of today, mostly cloudy late this morning, then becoming partly sunny. Highs in the upper 50s. North winds around 10 miles an hour. Tonight, mainly clear. Lows around 40. Light north winds. Friday, partly to mostly sunny. Not as cool, with highs in the upper 60s. Light winds. Friday night, mostly cloudy. A chance of showers overnight. Lows in the upper 40s. Light winds, becoming southeast 5.

to 10 miles an hour. Chance of rain 50%. Saturday, showers, cool highs in the mid-50s. Southeast winds 10 to 15 miles an hour with gusts up to 30 miles an hour in the afternoon. Chance of rain near 100%. And now the extended forecast. Sunday, showers. Highs in the lower 70s. Lows in the upper 40s. Chance of rain 90%. Memorial Day, mostly cloudy with a chance of showers. Highs in the lower 70s. Lows in the mid-50s. Chance of rain 50%. Tuesday, partly cloudy. Highs in the mid-70s. Lows in the mid-50s. Wednesday, partly cloudy. Highs in the mid-70s. Lows in the mid-50s. 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Your source for official weather information across the Western Finger Lakes and the Genesee Valley. KHA 53 operates on a frequency of 162.40 MHz. Beach hazard statement will expire at 11 a.m. this morning. Winds and waves will gradually lower through the afternoon. Beach hazard statement will expire at 11 a.m. this morning. Winds and waves will gradually lower through the afternoon. The 11 a.m. weather, the report from Rochester was not available. Around the region at 11 a.m. it was mostly sunny, with a temperature of 56 at Niagara Falls and 52 at Watertown. It was partly sunny, with a temperature of 52 at Erie, 54 at Buffalo, 54 at Syracuse, 54 at Elmira, and 52 at Binghamton. At Oswego, winds were north at 12 knots, with a temperature of 48 degrees. The forecast for the Genesee Valley and Northern Finger Lakes, including Rochester, Geneseo, Canandaigua, Newark, and Fairhaven. Rest of today, partly to mostly sunny. Highs in the mid-50s. Northeast winds 10 miles an hour or less. Tonight, mainly clear. Lows around 40. Light northeast winds. Friday, partly to mostly sunny. Not as cool, highs ranging from the lower 60s along the lakeshore to the upper 60s inland. Light winds, becoming east 5 to 10 miles an hour. Friday night, mostly cloudy. A chance of showers overnight. Lows in the upper 40s. East winds 5 to 10 miles an hour, becoming southeast. Chance of rain 50%. Saturday, showers, cool highs ranging from the lower 50s on the hilltops to the upper 50s across the lower elevations. Southeast winds 10 to 15 miles an hour with gusts up to 30 miles an hour. Chance of rain near 100%. The forecast for the Southern Finger Lakes, including Pinyan, Seneca Falls, and Auburn. Rest of today, mostly cloudy late this morning, then becoming partly sunny. Highs in the upper 50s. North winds around 10 miles an hour. Tonight, mainly clear. Lows around 40. Light north winds. Friday, partly to mostly sunny. Not as cool, highs in the upper 60s. Light winds. Friday night, mostly cloudy. A chance of showers overnight. Lows in the upper 40s. Light winds, becoming southeast 5 to 10 miles an hour. Chance of rain 50%. Saturday, showers, cool highs in the mid-50s. Southeast winds 10 to 15 miles an hour with gusts up to 30 miles an hour in the afternoon. Chance of rain near 100%. And now the extended forecast. Sunday, showers. Highs in the lower 70s. Lows in the upper 40s. Chance of rain 90%. Memorial Day, mostly cloudy with a chance of showers. Highs in the lower 70s. Lows in the mid-50s. Chance of rain 50%. Tuesday, partly cloudy. Highs in the mid-70s. Lows in the mid-50s. Wednesday, partly cloudy. Highs in the mid-70s. Lows in the mid-50s. 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Your source for official weather information across the Western Finger Lakes and the Genesee Valley. KHA 53 operates on a frequency of 162.40 MHz. Beach hazard statement will expire at 11 a.m. this morning. Winds and waves will gradually lower through the afternoon. Beach hazard statement will expire at 11 a.m. this morning. Winds and waves will gradually lower through the afternoon.

the 11 a.m. weather, the report from Rochester was not available. Around the region at 11 a.m. it was mostly sunny, with a temperature of 56 at Niagara Falls and 52 at Watertown. It was partly sunny, with a temperature of 52 at Erie, 54 at Buffalo, 54 at Syracuse, 54 at Elmira, and 52 at Binghamton. At Oswego, winds were north at 12 knots, with a temperature of 48 degrees. The forecast for the Genesee Valley and Northern Finger Lakes, including Rochester, Geneseo, Canandaigua, Newark, and Fairhaven. Rest of today, partly to mostly sunny. Highs in the mid-50s. Northeast winds 10 miles an hour or less. Tonight, mainly clear. Lows around 40. Light northeast winds. Friday, partly to mostly sunny. Not as cool, highs ranging from the lower 60s along the lakeshore to the upper 60s inland. Light winds, becoming east 5 to 10 miles an hour. Friday night, mostly cloudy. A chance of showers overnight. Lows in the upper 40s. East winds 5 to 10 miles an hour, becoming southeast. Chance of rain 50%. Saturday, showers, cool, highs ranging from the lower 50s on the hilltops to the upper 50s across the lower elevations. Southeast winds 10 to 15 miles an hour with gusts up to 30 miles an hour. Chance of rain near 100%. The forecast for the Southern Finger Lakes, including Pinyan, Seneca Falls, and Auburn. Rest of today, mostly cloudy late this morning, then becoming partly sunny. Highs in the upper 50s. North winds around 10 miles an hour. Tonight, mainly clear. Lows around 40. Light north winds. Friday, partly to mostly sunny. Not as cool, highs in the upper 60s. Light winds. Friday night, mostly cloudy. A chance of showers overnight. Lows in the upper 40s. Light winds, becoming southeast 5 to 10 miles an hour. Chance of rain 50%. Saturday, showers, cool, highs in the mid-50s. Southeast winds 10 to 15 miles an hour with gusts up to 30 miles an hour in the afternoon. Chance of rain near 100%. And now the extended forecast. Sunday, showers. Highs in the lower 70s. Lows in the upper 40s. Chance of rain 90%. Memorial Day, mostly cloudy with a chance of showers. Highs in the lower 70s. Lows in the mid-50s. Chance of rain 50%. Tuesday, partly cloudy. Highs in the mid-70s. Lows in the mid-50s. Wednesday, partly cloudy. Highs in the mid-70s. Lows in the mid-50s. 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Your source for official weather information across the Western Finger Lakes and the Genesee Valley. KHA 53 operates on a frequency of 162.40 MHz. Beach hazard statement will expire at 11 a.m. this morning. Winds and waves will gradually lower through the afternoon. Beach hazard statement will expire at 11 a.m. this morning. Winds and waves will gradually lower through the afternoon. The 11 a.m. weather at Rochester, it was cloudy. The temperature was 52 degrees Fahrenheit or 11 degrees Celsius, the dew point 36 and the relative humidity 54%. The wind was northeast at 9 miles an hour. The pressure was 30.36 inches and steady. Repeating at Rochester, it was cloudy, temperature 52 degrees. Around the region at 11 a.m. skies ranged from mostly sunny to partly sunny. It was 52 at Erie, 54 at Buffalo, 56 at Niagara Falls, and 54 at Toronto. Syracuse reported 54, Elmira reported 54, Binghamton reported 52, and Watertown reported 52. At Oswego, winds were north at 12 knots, with a temperature of 48 degrees. The Rochester, New York climate summary for yesterday, May 20th, 2026. Yesterday's high temperature of 71 degrees occurred at 4:01 a.m. Yesterday's low temperature of 49 degrees occurred at 11:59 p.m. A trace of precipitation fell yesterday, which brings the monthly total to 1.94 inches. The total precipitation for the year now stands at 17.25 inches. There were 5 heating degree days yesterday. This brings the monthly total to 242.

The yearly total since July 1st is 6,361. There were no cooling degree days yesterday. This leaves the monthly total at 30. The yearly total since January 1st is 33. Yesterday, the maximum wind observed was 23 miles an hour from the north. The highest wind gust observed was 32 miles per hour from the west, which occurred at 3:49 a.m. Yesterday, the average wind speed was 11 miles per hour. The record high for today is 92, which occurred in 1977, and the record low is 31, which occurred in 1895. Sunrise today is at 5:41 a.m. and sunset is at 8:34 p.m. The forecast for the Genesee Valley and Northern Finger Lakes, including Rochester, Geneseo, Canandaigua, Newark, and Fairhaven. Rest of today, partly to mostly sunny. Highs in the mid-50s. Northeast winds 10 miles an hour or less. Tonight, mainly clear. Lows around 40. Light northeast winds. Friday, partly to mostly sunny. Dada's cool highs ranging from the lower 60s along the lakeshore to the upper 60s inland. Light winds, becoming east 5 to 10 miles an hour. Friday night, mostly cloudy. A chance of showers overnight. Lows in the upper 40s. East winds 5 to 10 miles an hour, becoming southeast. Chance of rain 50%. Saturday, showers, cool highs ranging from the lower 50s on the hilltops to the upper 50s across the lower elevations. Southeast winds 10 to 15 miles an hour with gusts up to 30 miles an hour. Chance of rain near 100%. The forecast for the Southern Finger Lakes, including Pinyan, Seneca Falls, and Auburn. Rest of today, mostly cloudy late this morning, then becoming partly sunny. Highs in the upper 50s. North winds around 10 miles an hour. Tonight, mainly clear. Lows around 40. Light north winds. Friday, partly to mostly sunny. Dada's cool highs in the upper 60s. Light winds. Friday night, mostly cloudy. A chance of showers overnight. Lows in the upper 40s. Light winds, becoming southeast 5 to 10 miles an hour. Chance of rain 50%. Saturday, showers, cool highs in the mid-50s. Southeast winds 10 to 15 miles an hour with gusts up to 30 miles an hour in the afternoon. Chance of rain near 100%. And now the extended forecast. Sunday, showers. Highs in the lower 70s. Lows in the upper 40s. Chance of rain 90%. Memorial Day, mostly cloudy with a chance of showers. Highs in the lower 70s. Lows in the mid-50s. Chance of rain 50%. Tuesday, partly cloudy. Highs in the mid-70s. Lows in the mid-50s. Wednesday, partly cloudy. Highs in the mid-70s. Lows in the mid-50s. 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Your source for official weather information across the Western Finger Lakes and the Genesee Valley. KHA 53 operates on a frequency of 162.40 MHz. Beach hazards statement will expire at 11 a.m. this morning. Winds and waves will gradually lower through the afternoon. Beach hazards statement will expire at 11 a.m. this morning. Winds and waves will gradually lower through the afternoon. The 11 a.m. weather at Rochester, it was cloudy. The temperature was 52 degrees Fahrenheit or 11 degrees Celsius, the dew point 36 and the relative humidity 54%. The wind was northeast at 9 miles an hour. The pressure was 30.36 inches and steady. Repeating at Rochester, it was cloudy, temperature 52 degrees. Around the region at 11 a.m. skies ranged from mostly sunny to partly sunny. It was 52 at Erie, 54 at Buffalo, 56 at Niagara Falls, and 54 at Toronto. Syracuse reported 54, Elmira reported 54, Binghamton reported 52, and Watertown reported 52. At Oswego, winds were north at 12 knots, with a temperature of 48 degrees. The forecast for the Genesee Valley and Northern Finger Lakes, including Rochester, Geneseo, Canandaigua, Newark, and Fairhaven. Rest of today, partly to mostly sunny. Highs in the mid-50s. Northeast winds 10 miles an hour or less. Tonight,

mainly clear. Lows around 40. Light northeast winds. Friday, partly to mostly sunny. Not as cool, highs ranging from the lower 60s along the lakeshore to the upper 60s inland. Light winds, becoming east 5 to 10 miles an hour. Friday night, mostly cloudy. A chance of showers overnight. Lows in the upper 40s. East winds 5 to 10 miles an hour, becoming southeast. Chance of rain 50%. Saturday, showers, cool, highs ranging from the lower 50s on the hilltops to the upper 50s across the lower elevations. Southeast winds 10 to 15 miles an hour with gusts up to 30 miles an hour. Chance of rain near 100%. The forecast for the Southern Finger Lakes, including Pinyan, Seneca Falls, and Auburn. Rest of today, mostly cloudy late this morning, then becoming partly sunny. Highs in the upper 50s. North winds around 10 miles an hour. Tonight, mainly clear. Lows around 40. Light north winds. Friday, partly to mostly sunny. Not as cool, highs in the upper 60s. Light winds. Friday night, mostly cloudy. A chance of showers overnight. Lows in the upper 40s. Light winds, becoming southeast 5 to 10 miles an hour. Chance of rain 50%. Saturday, showers, cool, highs in the mid-50s. Southeast winds 10 to 15 miles an hour with gusts up to 30 miles an hour in the afternoon. Chance of rain near 100%. And now the extended forecast. Sunday, showers. Highs in the lower 70s. Lows in the upper 40s. Chance of rain 90%. Memorial Day, mostly cloudy with a chance of showers. Highs in the lower 70s. Lows in the mid-50s. Chance of rain 50%. Tuesday, partly cloudy. Highs in the mid-70s. Lows in the mid-50s. Wednesday, partly cloudy. Highs in the mid-70s. Lows in the mid-50s. 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KHA-53 operates on a frequency of 162.40 MHz. Beach hazard statement will expire at 11 a.m. this morning. Winds and waves will gradually lower through the afternoon. Beach hazard statement will expire at 11 a.m. this morning. Winds and waves will gradually lower through the afternoon. The 11 a.m. weather at Rochester, it was cloudy. The temperature was 52 degrees Fahrenheit or 11 degrees Celsius, the dew point 36 and the relative humidity 54%. The wind was northeast at 9 miles an hour. The pressure was 30.36 inches and steady. Repeating at Rochester, it was cloudy, temperature 52 degrees. Around the region at 11 a.m. skies ranged from mostly sunny to partly sunny. It was 52 at Erie, 54 at Buffalo, 56 at Niagara Falls, and 54 at Toronto. Syracuse reported 54, Elmira reported 54, Binghamton reported 52, and Watertown reported 52. At Oswego, winds were north at 12 knots, with a temperature of 48 degrees. The forecast for the Genesee Valley and Northern Finger Lakes, including Rochester, Geneseo, Canandaigua, Newark, and Fairhaven. Rest of today, partly to mostly sunny. Highs in the mid-50s. Northeast winds 10 miles an hour or less. Tonight, mainly clear. Lows around 40. Light northeast winds. Friday, partly to mostly sunny. Not as cool, highs ranging from the lower 60s along the lakeshore to the upper 60s inland. Light winds, becoming east 5 to 10 miles an hour. Friday night, mostly cloudy. A chance of showers overnight. Lows in the upper 40s. East winds 5 to 10 miles an hour, becoming southeast. Chance of rain 50%. Saturday, showers, cool, highs ranging from the lower 50s on the hilltops to the upper 50s across the lower elevations. Southeast winds 10 to 15 miles an hour with gusts up to 30 miles an hour. Chance of rain near 100%. The forecast for the Southern Finger Lakes, including Pinyan, Seneca Falls, and Auburn. Rest of today, mostly cloudy late this morning, then becoming partly sunny. Highs in the upper 50s. North winds around 10.

not as cool, highs in the upper 60s. Light winds. Friday night, mostly cloudy. A chance of showers overnight. Lows in the upper 40s. Light winds, becoming southeast 5 to 10 miles an hour. Chance of rain 50%. Saturday, showers, cool highs in the mid-50s. Southeast winds 10 to 15 miles an hour with gusts up to 30 miles an hour in the afternoon. Chance of rain near 100%. And now the extended forecast. Sunday, showers. Highs in the lower 70s. Lows in the upper 40s. Chance of rain 90%. Memorial Day, mostly cloudy with a chance of showers. Highs in the lower 70s. Lows in the mid-50s. Chance of rain 50%. Tuesday, partly cloudy. Highs in the mid-70s. Lows in the mid-50s. Wednesday, partly cloudy. Highs in the mid-70s. Lows in the mid-50s. The Nearshore Marine Forecast, for the Niagara River to Hamelin Beach along Lake Ontario. This afternoon, east winds 5 to 15 knots. Sunny. Waves 1 to 3 feet. Tonight, northeast winds 10 knots or less becoming east. Mainly clear in the evening, then becoming partly cloudy. Waves 1 foot or less. Friday, east winds 10 to 15 knots increasing to 15 to 20 knots. Partly to mostly sunny. Waves 1 to 3 feet building to 2 to 4 feet. Friday night, east winds 15 to 20 knots diminishing to 10 to 15 knots. A chance of showers overnight. Waves 2 to 4 feet subsiding to 1 to 3 feet. Saturday, east winds 15 to 25 knots becoming southeast. Showers. Waves 2 to 4 feet building to 3 to 5 feet. Waves occasionally around 6 feet. Sunday, southeast winds 5 to 15 knots becoming southwest less than 10 knots. Showers likely during the day, then a chance of showers Sunday night. Waves 1 to 3 feet subsiding to 1 foot or less. Monday, northwest winds less than 10 knots. A chance of showers during the day. Waves 1 foot or less. The Nearshore Marine Forecast, for Hamelin Beach to Mexico Bay. This afternoon, northeast winds 10 to 15 knots. Sunny. Waves 1 to 3 feet. Tonight, north winds 10 knots or less becoming east. Mainly clear. Waves 1 foot or less. Friday, east winds 5 to 15 knots becoming northeast. Partly to mostly sunny. Waves 2 feet or less. Friday night, northeast winds 10 to 15 knots becoming east. A chance of showers overnight. Waves 1 to 3 feet. Saturday, southeast winds 15 to 25 knots. Showers. Waves 1 to 3 feet building to 3 to 5 feet. Waves occasionally around winds 15 to 25 knots. Showers. Waves 1 to 3 feet building to 3 to 5 feet. Waves occasionally around 6 feet. Sunday, southeast winds 15 to 25 knots becoming south and diminishing to 10 to 15 knots. Showers. Waves 2 to 4 feet subsiding to 1 to 3 feet. Monday, south winds 5 to 10 knots becoming light and variable. Showers likely during the day. Waves 1 foot or less. The water temperature off Rochester is 53 degrees. This is the NOAA Weather Radio KHA 53 in Rochester. Your source for official weather information across the Western Finger Lakes and the Genesee Valley. KHA 53 operates on a frequency of 162.40 MHz. Beach hazard statement will expire at 11 a.m. this morning. Winds and waves will gradually lower through the afternoon. Beach hazard statement will expire at 11 a.m. this morning. Winds and waves will gradually lower through the afternoon. The 11 a.m. weather at Rochester, it was cloudy. The temperature was 52 degrees Fahrenheit or 11 degrees Celsius, the dew point 36 and the relative humidity 54%. The wind was northeast at 9 miles an hour. The pressure was 30.36 inches and steady. Repeating at Rochester, it was cloudy, temperature 52 degrees. Around the region at 11 a.m. skies ranged from mostly sunny to partly sunny. It was 52 at Erie, 54 at Buffalo, 56 at Niagara Falls, and 54 at Toronto.

Showers, cool highs in the mid-50s. Southeast winds 10 to 15 miles an hour with gusts up to 30 miles an hour in the afternoon. Chance of rain near 100%. And now the extended forecast. Sunday, showers. Highs in the lower 70s. Lows in the upper 40s. Chance of rain 90%. Memorial Day, mostly cloudy with a chance of showers. Highs in the lower 70s. Lows in the mid-50s. Chance of rain 50%. Tuesday, partly cloudy. Highs in the mid-70s. Lows in the mid-50s. Wednesday, partly cloudy. Highs in the mid-70s. Lows in the mid-50s. The Rochester, New York climate summary for yesterday, May 20th, 2026. Yesterday's high temperature of 71 degrees occurred at 4:01 a.m. Yesterday's low temperature of 49 degrees occurred at 11:59 p.m. A trace of precipitation fell yesterday, which brings the monthly total to 1.94 inches. The total precipitation for the year now stands at 17.25 inches. There were 5 heating degree days yesterday. This brings the monthly total to 242. The yearly total since July 1st is 6,361. There were no cooling degree days yesterday. This leaves the monthly total at 30. The yearly total since January 1st is 33. Yesterday the maximum wind observed was 23 miles an hour from the north. The highest wind gust observed was 32 miles per hour from the west, which occurred at 3:49 a.m. Yesterday the average wind speed was 11 miles per hour. The record high for today is 92, which occurred in 1977, and the record low is 31, which occurred in 1895. Sunrise today is at 5:41 a.m. and sunset is at 8:34 p.m. This is the NOAA Weather Radio KHA 53 in Rochester. Your source for official weather information across the Western Finger Lakes and the Genesee Valley. KHA 53 operates on a frequency of 162.40 MHz. Beach hazard statement will expire at 11 a.m. this morning. Winds and waves will gradually lower through the afternoon. Beach hazard statement will expire at 11 a.m. this morning. Winds and waves will gradually lower through the afternoon. The 11 a.m. weather at Rochester, it was cloudy. The temperature was 52 degrees Fahrenheit or 11 degrees Celsius, the dew point 36 and the relative humidity 54%. The wind was northeast at 9 miles an hour. The pressure was 30.36 inches and steady. Repeating at Rochester, it was cloudy, temperature 52 degrees. Around the region at 11 a.m. skies ranged from mostly sunny to partly sunny. It was 52 at Erie, 54 at Buffalo, 56 at Niagara Falls, and 54 at Toronto. Syracuse reported 54, Elmira reported 54, Binghamton reported 52, and Watertown reported 52. At Oswego, winds were north at 12 knots, with a temperature of 48 degrees. The forecast for the Genesee Valley and Northern Finger Lakes, including Rochester, Geneseo, Canandaigua, Newark, and Fairhaven. Rest of today, partly to mostly sunny. Highs in the mid-50s. Northeast winds 10 miles an hour or less. Tonight, mainly clear. Lows around 40. Light northeast winds. Friday, partly to mostly sunny. Not as cool, highs ranging from the lower 60s along the lakeshore to the upper 60s inland. Light winds, becoming east 5 to 10 miles an hour. Friday night, mostly cloudy. A chance of showers overnight. Lows in the upper 40s. East winds 5 to 10 miles an hour, becoming southeast. Chance of rain 50%. Saturday, showers, cool highs ranging from the lower 50s on the hilltops to the upper 50s across the lower elevations. Southeast winds 10 to 15 miles an hour with gusts up to 30 miles an hour. Chance of rain near 100%. The forecast for the Southern Finger Lakes, including Tinian, Seneca Falls, and Auburn. Rest of today, mostly cloudy late this morning, then becoming partly sunny. Highs in the upper 50s. North winds around 10 miles an hour. Tonight, mainly clear. Lows around 40. Light north winds. Friday, partly to mostly sunny. Not as cool, highs in the upper 60s. Light winds.
Friday night, mostly cloudy. A chance of showers overnight. Lows in the upper 40s. Light winds, becoming southeast 5 to 10 miles an hour. Chance of rain 50%. Saturday, showers, cool highs in the mid-50s. Southeast winds 10 to 15 miles an hour with gusts up to 30 miles an hour in the afternoon. Chance of rain near 100%. And now the extended forecast. Sunday, showers. Highs in the lower 70s. Lows in the upper 40s. Chance of rain 90%. Memorial Day, mostly cloudy with a chance of showers. Highs in the lower 70s. Lows in the mid-50s. Chance of rain 50%. Tuesday, partly cloudy. Highs in the mid-70s. Lows in the mid-50s. Wednesday, partly cloudy. Highs in the mid-70s. Lows in the mid-50s. 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KHA-53 operates on a frequency of 162.40 MHz. Beach hazards statement will expire at 11 a.m. this morning. Winds and waves will gradually lower through the afternoon. Beach hazards statement will expire at 11 a.m. this morning. Winds and waves will gradually lower through the afternoon. The 11 a.m. weather at Rochester, it was cloudy. The temperature was 52 degrees Fahrenheit or 11 degrees Celsius, the dew point 36 and the relative humidity 54%. The wind was northeast at 9 miles an hour. The pressure was 30.36 inches and steady. Repeating at Rochester, it was cloudy, temperature 52 degrees. Around the region at 11 a.m. skies ranged from mostly sunny to partly sunny. It was 52 at Erie, 54 at Buffalo, 56 at Niagara Falls, and 54 at Toronto. Syracuse reported 54, Elmira reported 54, Binghamton reported 52, and Watertown reported 52. At Oswego, winds were north at 12 knots, with a temperature of 48 degrees. The forecast for the Genesee Valley and Northern Finger Lakes, including Rochester, Geneseo, Canandaigua, Newark, and Fairhaven. Rest of today, partly to mostly sunny. Highs in the mid-50s. Northeast winds 10 miles an hour or less. Tonight, mainly clear. Lows around 40. Light northeast winds. Friday, partly to mostly sunny. Not as cool, with highs ranging from the lower 60s along the lakeshore to the upper 60s inland. Light winds, becoming east 5 to 10 miles an hour. Friday night, mostly cloudy. A chance of showers overnight. Lows in the upper 40s. East winds 5 to 10 miles an hour, becoming southeast. Chance of rain 50%. Saturday, showers, cool highs ranging from the lower 50s on the hilltops to the upper 50s across the lower elevations. Southeast winds 10 to 15 miles an hour with gusts up to 30 miles an hour. Chance of rain near 100%. The forecast for the Southern Finger Lakes, including Pinyan, Seneca Falls, and Auburn. Rest of today, mostly cloudy late this morning, then becoming partly sunny. Highs in the upper 50s. North winds around 10 miles an hour. Tonight, mainly clear. Lows around 40. Light north winds. Friday, partly to mostly sunny. Not as cool, highs in the upper 60s. Light winds. Friday night, mostly cloudy. A chance of showers overnight. Lows in the upper 40s. Light winds, becoming southeast 5 to 10 miles an hour. Chance of rain 50%. Saturday, showers, cool highs in the mid-50s. Southeast winds 10 to 15 miles an hour with gusts up to 30 miles an hour in the afternoon. Chance of rain near 100%. And now the extended forecast. Sunday, showers. Highs in the lower 70s. Lows in the upper 40s. Chance of rain 90%. Memorial Day, mostly cloudy with a chance of showers. Highs in the lower 70s. Lows in the mid-50s. Chance of rain 50%. Tuesday, partly cloudy. Highs in the mid-70s. Lows in the mid-50s. Wednesday, partly cloudy. Highs in the mid-70s. Lows in the mid-50s.

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KHA 53 operates on a frequency of 162.40 MHz. Beach hazards statement will expire at 11 a.m. this morning. Winds and waves will gradually lower through the afternoon. Beach hazards statement will expire at 11 a.m. this morning. Winds and waves will gradually lower through the afternoon. The 11 a.m. weather at Rochester, it was cloudy. The temperature was 52 degrees Fahrenheit or 11 degrees Celsius, the dew point 36 and the relative humidity 54%. The wind was northeast at 9 miles an hour. The pressure was 30.36 inches and steady. Repeating at Rochester, it was cloudy, temperature 52 degrees. Around the region at 11 a.m. skies ranged from mostly sunny to partly sunny. It was 52 at Erie, 54 at Buffalo, 56 at Niagara Falls, and 54 at Toronto. Syracuse reported 54, Elmira reported 54, Binghamton reported 52, and Watertown reported 52. At Oswego, winds were north at 12 knots, with a temperature of 48 degrees. The forecast for the Genesee Valley and Northern Finger Lakes, including Rochester, Geneseo, Canandaigua, Newark, and Fairhaven. Rest of today, partly to mostly sunny. Highs in the mid-50s. Northeast winds 10 miles an hour or less. Tonight, mainly clear. Lows around 40. Light northeast winds. Friday, partly to mostly sunny. Not as cool, with highs ranging from the lower 60s along the lakeshore to the upper 60s inland. Light winds, becoming east 5 to 10 miles an hour. Friday night, mostly cloudy. A chance of showers overnight. Lows in the upper 40s. East winds 5 to 10 miles an hour, becoming southeast. Chance of rain 50%. Saturday, showers, cool, with highs ranging from the lower 50s on the hilltops to the upper 50s across the lower elevations. Southeast winds 10 to 15 miles an hour with gusts up to 30 miles an hour. Chance of rain near 100%. The forecast for the Southern Finger Lakes, including Pinyan, Seneca Falls, and Auburn. Rest of today, mostly cloudy late this morning, then becoming partly sunny. Highs in the upper 50s. North winds around 10 miles an hour. Tonight, mainly clear. Lows around 40. Light north winds. Friday, partly to mostly sunny. Not as cool, with highs in the upper 60s. Light winds. Friday night, mostly cloudy. A chance of showers overnight. Lows in the upper 40s. Light winds, becoming southeast 5 to 10 miles an hour. Chance of rain 50%. Saturday, showers, cool, highs in the mid-50s. Southeast winds 10 to 15 miles an hour with gusts up to 30 miles an hour in the afternoon. Chance of rain near 100%. And now the extended forecast. Sunday, showers. Highs in the lower 70s. Lows in the upper 40s. Chance of rain 90%. Memorial Day, mostly cloudy with a chance of showers. Highs in the lower 70s. Lows in the mid-50s. Chance of rain 50%. Tuesday, partly cloudy. Highs in the mid-70s. Lows in the mid-50s. Wednesday, partly cloudy. Highs in the mid-70s. Lows in the mid-50s. 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Your source for official weather information across the Western Finger Lakes and the Genesee Valley. KHA 53 operates on a frequency of 162.40 MHz. Beach hazards statement will expire at 11 a.m. this morning. Winds and waves will gradually lower through the afternoon. Beach hazards statement will expire at 11 a.m. this morning. Winds and waves will gradually lower through the afternoon. The 11 a.m. weather at Rochester, it was cloudy. The temperature was 52 degrees Fahrenheit or 11 degrees Celsius, the dew point 36 and the relative humidity 54%. The wind was northeast at 9 miles an hour. The pressure was 30.36 inches and steady. Repeating at Rochester, it was cloudy, temperature 52 degrees. Around the region at 11 a.m. skies ranged from mostly sunny to partly sunny. It was 50.

52 at Erie, 54 at Buffalo, 56 at Niagara Falls, and 54 at Toronto. Syracuse reported 54, Elmira reported 54, Binghamton reported 52, and Watertown reported 52. At Oswego, winds were north at 12 knots, with a temperature of 48 degrees. Open Lake Forecast, 4, the Niagara River to Hamlin Beach beyond 5 miles from shore. This afternoon, northeast winds 5 to 15 knots becoming east. Waves 1 to 3 feet. Tonight, east winds 10 knots or less. Waves 1 foot or less. Friday, east winds 10 to 15 knots increasing to 15 to 20 knots. Waves 1 to 3 feet building to 2 to 4 feet. Friday night, east winds 15 to 20 knots. A chance of showers overnight. Waves 2 to 4 feet. Saturday, east winds 15 to 25 knots. Showers. Waves 3 to 5 feet building to 5 to 8 feet. Waves occasionally around 10 feet. Sunday, southeast winds 15 to 20 knots becoming southwest and diminishing to 10 knots or less. Showers likely during the day, then a chance of showers Sunday night. Waves 3 to 5 feet subsiding to 1 foot or less. Monday, north winds less than 10 knots. A chance of showers during the day. Waves 1 foot or less. Open Lake Forecast, 4, Hamlin Beach to Mexico Bay beyond 5 miles from shore. This afternoon, northeast winds 5 to 15 knots. Waves 2 to 4 feet subsiding to 1 to 3 feet. Tonight, north winds 5 to 10 knots becoming east. Waves 1 foot or less. Friday, east winds 5 to 15 knots becoming northeast. Waves 2 feet or less. Friday night, northeast winds 10 to 15 knots becoming east. Waves 1 to 3 feet. Saturday, east winds 15 to 25 knots becoming southeast. Showers. Waves 2 to 4 feet building to 3 to 6 feet. Sunday, southeast winds 15 to 25 knots becoming south. Showers. Waves 3 to 6 feet subsiding to 1 to 3 feet. Monday, south winds 10 knots or less becoming west. Showers likely during the day. Waves 2 feet or less. The forecast for the Genesee Valley and Northern Finger Lakes, including Rochester, Geneseo, Canandaigua, Newark, and Fairhaven. Rest of today, partly to mostly sunny. Highs in the mid-50s. Northeast winds 10 miles an hour or less. Tonight, mainly clear. Lows around 40. Light northeast winds. Friday, partly to mostly sunny. Not as cool, highs ranging from the lower 60s along the lakeshore to the upper 60s inland. Light winds, becoming east 5 to 10 miles an hour. Friday night, mostly cloudy. A chance of showers overnight. Lows in the upper 40s. East winds 5 to 10 miles an hour, becoming southeast. Chance of rain 50%. Saturday, showers, cool, highs ranging from the lower 50s on the hilltops to the upper 50s across the lower elevations. Southeast winds 10 to 15 miles an hour with gusts up to 30 miles an hour. Chance of rain near 100%. The forecast for the Southern Finger Lakes, including Pinyan, Seneca Falls, and Auburn. Rest of today, mostly cloudy late this morning, then becoming partly sunny. Highs in the upper 50s. North winds around 10 miles an hour. Tonight, mainly clear. Lows around 40. Light north winds. Friday, partly to mostly sunny. Not as cool, highs in the upper 60s. Light winds. Friday night, mostly cloudy. A chance of showers overnight. Lows in the upper 40s. Light winds, becoming southeast 5 to 10 miles an hour. Chance of rain 50%. Saturday, showers, cool, highs in the mid-50s. Southeast winds 10 to 15 miles an hour with gusts up to 30 miles an hour in the afternoon. Chance of rain near 100%. And now the extended forecast. Sunday, showers. Highs in the lower 70s. Lows in the upper 40s. Chance of rain 90%. Memorial Day, mostly cloudy with a chance of showers. Highs in the lower 70s. Lows in the mid-50s. Chance of rain 50%. Tuesday, partly cloudy. Highs in the mid-70s.
lows in the mid-50s. Wednesday, partly cloudy. Highs in the mid-70s. Lows in the mid-50s. 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KHA 53 operates on a frequency of 162.40 MHz. The noon weather at Rochester, it was partly sunny. The temperature was 53 degrees Fahrenheit or 12 degrees Celsius, the dew point 34 and the relative humidity 48%. The wind was north at 9 miles an hour. The pressure was 30.37 inches and rising. Repeating at Rochester, it was partly sunny, temperature 53 degrees. Around the region at noon, it was mostly sunny, with a temperature of 54 at Erie, 57 at Niagara Falls, and 53 at Watertown. It was partly sunny, with a temperature of 56 at Buffalo, 55 at Syracuse, 55 at Elmira, and 53 at Binghamton. At Oswego, winds were north at 9 knots, with a temperature of 47 degrees. The forecast for the Genesee Valley and Northern Finger Lakes, including Rochester, Geneseo, Canandaigua, Newark, and Fairhaven. Rest of today, partly to mostly sunny. Highs in the mid-50s. Northeast winds 10 miles an hour or less. Tonight, mainly clear. Lows around 40. Light northeast winds. Friday, partly to mostly sunny. Not as cool with highs ranging from the lower 60s along the lake shore to the upper 60s inland. Light winds, becoming east 5 to 10 miles an hour. Friday night, mostly cloudy. A chance of showers overnight. Lows in the upper 40s. East winds 5 to 10 miles an hour, becoming southeast. Chance of rain 50%. Saturday, showers, cool with highs ranging from the lower 50s on the hilltops to the upper 50s across the lower elevations. Southeast winds 10 to 15 miles an hour with gusts up to 30 miles an hour. Chance of rain near 100%. The forecast for the Southern Finger Lakes, including Pinyan, Seneca Falls, and Auburn. Rest of today, mostly cloudy late this morning, then becoming partly sunny. Highs in the upper 50s. North winds around 10 miles an hour. Tonight, mainly clear. Lows around 40. Light north winds. Friday, partly to mostly sunny. Not as cool with highs in the upper 60s. Light winds. Friday night, mostly cloudy. A chance of showers overnight. Lows in the upper 40s. Light winds, becoming southeast 5 to 10 miles an hour. Chance of rain 50%. Saturday, showers, cool highs in the mid-50s. Southeast winds 10 to 15 miles an hour with gusts up to 30 miles an hour in the afternoon. Chance of rain near 100%. And now the extended forecast. Sunday, showers. Highs in the lower 70s. Lows in the upper 40s. Chance of rain 90%. Memorial Day, mostly cloudy with a chance of showers. Highs in the lower 70s. Lows in the mid-50s. Chance of rain 50%. Tuesday, partly cloudy. Highs in the mid-70s. Lows in the mid-50s. Wednesday, partly cloudy. Highs in the mid-70s. Lows in the mid-50s. 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KHA 53 operates on a frequency of 162.40 MHz. The noon weather at Rochester, it was partly sunny. The temperature was 53 degrees Fahrenheit or 12 degrees Celsius, the dew point 34 and the relative humidity 48%. The wind was north at 9 miles an hour. The pressure was 30.37 inches and rising. Repeating at Rochester, it was partly sunny, temperature 53 degrees. Around the region at noon, it was mostly sunny, with a temperature of 54 at Erie, 57 at Niagara Falls, and 53 at Watertown. It was partly sunny, with a temperature of 56 at Buffalo, 55 at Syracuse, 55 at Elmira, and 53 at Binghamton. At Oswego, winds were north at 9 knots, with a temperature of 47 degrees.
The forecast for the Genesee Valley and Northern Finger Lakes, including Rochester, Geneseo, Canandaigua, Newark, and Fairhaven,

Rest of today, partly to mostly sunny. Highs in the mid-50s. Northeast winds 10 miles an hour or less. Tonight, mainly clear. Lows around 40. Light northeast winds. Friday, partly to mostly sunny. Not as cool, highs ranging from the lower 60s along the lake shore to the upper 60s inland. Light winds, becoming east 5 to 10 miles an hour. Friday night, mostly cloudy. A chance of showers overnight. Lows in the upper 40s. East winds 5 to 10 miles an hour, becoming southeast. Chance of rain 50%. Saturday, showers, cool, highs ranging from the lower 50s on the hilltops to the upper 50s across the lower elevations. Southeast winds 10 to 15 miles an hour with gusts up to 30 miles an hour. Chance of rain near 100%. The forecast for the Southern Finger Lakes, including Penyan, Seneca Falls, and Auburn. Rest of today, mostly cloudy late this morning, then becoming partly sunny. Highs in the upper 50s. North winds around 10 miles an hour. Tonight, mainly clear. Lows around 40. Light north winds. Friday, partly to mostly sunny. Not as cool, highs in the upper 60s. Light winds. Friday night, mostly cloudy. A chance of showers overnight. Lows in the upper 40s. Light winds, becoming southeast 5 to 10 miles an hour. Chance of rain 50%. Saturday, showers, cool, highs in the mid-50s. Southeast winds 10 to 15 miles an hour with gusts up to 30 miles an hour in the afternoon. Chance of rain near 100%. And now the extended forecast. Sunday, showers. Highs in the lower 70s. Lows in the upper 40s. Chance of rain 90%. Memorial Day, mostly cloudy with a chance of showers. Highs in the lower 70s. Lows in the mid-50s. Chance of rain 50%. Tuesday, partly cloudy. Highs in the mid-70s. Lows in the mid-50s. Wednesday, partly cloudy. Highs in the mid-70s. Lows in the mid-50s. 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Your source for official weather information across the Western Finger Lakes and the Genesee Valley. KHA-53 operates on a frequency of 162.40 MHz. The noon weather at Rochester, it was partly sunny. The temperature was 53 degrees Fahrenheit or 12 degrees Celsius, the dew point 34 and the relative humidity 48%. The wind was north at 9 miles an hour. The pressure was 30.37 inches and rising. Repeating at Rochester, it was partly sunny, temperature 53 degrees. Around the region at noon, it was mostly sunny, with a temperature of 54 at Erie, 57 at Niagara Falls, and 53 at Watertown. It was partly sunny, with a temperature of 56 at Buffalo, 55 at Syracuse, 55 at Elmira, and 53 at Binghamton. At Oswego, winds were north at 9 knots, with a temperature of 47 degrees. Around the region at noon, it was sunny, with a temperature of 57 at Niagara Falls and 53 at Watertown. It was mostly sunny, with a temperature of 54 at Erie and 57 at Toronto. It was partly sunny, with a temperature of 56 at Buffalo and 55 at Syracuse. It was cloudy, with a temperature of 55 at Elmira and 53 at Binghamton. At Oswego, winds were north at 9 knots, with a temperature of 47 degrees. The forecast for the Genesee Valley and Northern Finger Lakes, including Rochester, Geneseo, Canandaigua, Newark, and Fairhaven. Rest of today, partly to mostly sunny. Highs in the mid-50s. Northeast winds 10 miles an hour or less. Tonight, mainly clear. Lows around 40. Light northeast winds. Friday, partly to mostly sunny. Not as cool, highs ranging from the lower 60s along the lake shore to the upper 60s inland. Light winds, becoming east 5 to 10 miles an hour. Friday night, mostly cloudy. A chance of showers overnight. Lows in the upper 40s. East winds 5 to 10 miles an hour, becoming southeast. Chance of rain 50%. Saturday, showers, cool, highs ranging from the lower 50s on the hilltops to the upper 50s across the lower elevations.
Southeast winds 10 to 15 miles an hour with gusts up to 30 miles an hour. Chance of rain near 100%. The forecast for the Southern Finger Lakes, including Pinyan, Seneca Falls, and Auburn. Rest of today, mostly cloudy late this morning, then becoming partly sunny. Highs in the upper 50s. North winds around 10 miles an hour. Tonight, mainly clear. Lows around 40. Light north winds. Friday, partly to mostly sunny. Dada's cool highs in the upper 60s. Light winds. Friday night, mostly cloudy. A chance of showers overnight. Lows in the upper 40s. Light winds, becoming southeast 5 to 10 miles an hour. Chance of rain 50%. Saturday, showers, cool highs in the mid-50s. Southeast winds 10 to 15 miles an hour with gusts up to 30 miles an hour in the afternoon. Chance of rain near 100%. And now the extended forecast. Sunday, showers. Highs in the lower 70s. Lows in the upper 40s. Chance of rain 90%. Memorial Day, mostly cloudy with a chance of showers. Highs in the lower 70s. Lows in the mid-50s. Chance of rain 50%. Tuesday, partly cloudy. Highs in the mid-70s. Lows in the mid-50s. Wednesday, partly cloudy. Highs in the mid-70s. Lows in the mid-50s. 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Your source for official weather information across the Western Finger Lakes and the Genesee Valley. KHA 53 operates on a frequency of 162.40 MHz. The noon weather at Rochester, it was partly sunny. The temperature was 53 degrees Fahrenheit or 12 degrees Celsius, the dew point 34 and the relative humidity 48%. The wind was north at 9 miles an hour. The pressure was 30.37 inches and rising. Repeating at Rochester, it was partly sunny, temperature 53 degrees. Around the region at noon it was sunny, with a temperature of 57 at Niagara Falls and 53 at Watertown. It was mostly sunny, with a temperature of 54 at Erie and 57 at Toronto. It was partly sunny, with a temperature of 56 at Buffalo and 55 at Syracuse. It was cloudy, with a temperature of 55 at Elmira and 53 at Binghamton. At Oswego, winds were north at 9 knots, with a temperature of 47 degrees. The forecast for the Genesee Valley and Northern Finger Lakes, including Rochester, Geneseo, Canandaigua, Newark, and Fairhaven. Rest of today, partly to mostly sunny. Highs in the mid-50s. Northeast winds 10 miles an hour or less. Tonight, mainly clear. Lows around 40. Light northeast winds. Friday, partly to mostly sunny. Dada's cool highs ranging from the lower 60s along the lakeshore to the upper 60s inland. Light winds, becoming east 5 to 10 miles an hour. Friday night, mostly cloudy. A chance of showers overnight. Lows in the upper 40s. East winds 5 to 10 miles an hour, becoming southeast. Chance of rain 50%. Saturday, showers, cool highs ranging from the lower 50s on the hilltops to the upper 50s across the lower elevations. Southeast winds 10 to 15 miles an hour with gusts up to 30 miles an hour. Chance of rain near 100%. The forecast for the Southern Finger Lakes, including Pinyan, Seneca Falls, and Auburn. Rest of today, mostly cloudy late this morning, then becoming partly sunny. Highs in the upper 50s. North winds around 10 miles an hour. Tonight, mainly clear. Lows around 40. Light north winds. Friday, partly to mostly sunny. Dada's cool highs in the upper 60s. Light winds. Friday night, mostly cloudy. A chance of showers overnight. Lows in the upper 40s. Light winds, becoming southeast 5 to 10 miles an hour. Chance of rain 50%. Saturday, showers, cool highs in the mid-50s. Southeast winds 10 to 15 miles an hour with gusts up to 30 miles an hour in the afternoon. Chance of rain near 100%. And now the extended forecast. Sunday, showers. Highs in the lower 70s. Lows in the upper 40s. Chance of rain 90%.
Memorial Day, mostly cloudy.

with a chance of showers. Highs in the lower 70s. Lows in the mid-50s. Chance of rain 50%. Tuesday, partly cloudy. Highs in the mid-70s. Lows in the mid-50s. Wednesday, partly cloudy. Highs in the mid-70s. Lows in the mid-50s. 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Your source for official weather information across the Western Finger Lakes and the Genesee Valley. KHA 53 operates on a frequency of 162.40 MHz. The noon weather at Rochester, it was partly sunny. The temperature was 53 degrees Fahrenheit or 12 degrees Celsius, the dew point 34 and the relative humidity 48%. The wind was north at 9 miles an hour. The pressure was 30.37 inches and rising. Repeating at Rochester, it was partly sunny, temperature 53 degrees. Around the region at noon it was sunny, with a temperature of 57 at Niagara Falls and 53 at Watertown. It was mostly sunny, with a temperature of 54 at Erie and 57 at Toronto. It was partly sunny, with a temperature of 56 at Buffalo and 55 at Syracuse. It was cloudy, with a temperature of 55 at Elmira and 53 at Binghamton. At Oswego, winds were north at 9 knots, with a temperature of 47 degrees. The forecast for the Genesee Valley and Northern Finger Lakes, including Rochester, Geneseo, Canandaigua, Newark, and Fairhaven. Rest of today, partly to mostly sunny. Highs in the mid-50s. Northeast winds 10 miles an hour or less. Tonight, mainly clear. Lows around 40. Light northeast winds. Friday, partly to mostly sunny. Not as cool, with highs ranging from the lower 60s along the lake shore to the upper 60s inland. Light winds, becoming east 5 to 10 miles an hour. Friday night, mostly cloudy. A chance of showers overnight. Lows in the upper 40s. East winds 5 to 10 miles an hour, becoming southeast. Chance of rain 50%. Saturday, showers, cool, highs ranging from the lower 50s on the hilltops to the upper 50s across the lower elevations. Southeast winds 10 to 15 miles an hour with gusts up to 30 miles an hour. Chance of rain near 100%. The forecast for the Southern Finger Lakes, including Pinyan, Seneca Falls, and Auburn. Rest of today, mostly cloudy late this morning, then becoming partly sunny. Highs in the upper 50s. North winds around 10 miles an hour. Tonight, mainly clear. Lows around 40. Light north winds. Friday, partly to mostly sunny. Not as cool, with highs in the upper 60s. Light winds. Friday night, mostly cloudy. A chance of showers overnight. Lows in the upper 40s. Light winds, becoming southeast 5 to 10 miles an hour. Chance of rain 50%. Saturday, showers, cool, highs in the mid-50s. Southeast winds 10 to 15 miles an hour with gusts up to 30 miles an hour in the afternoon. Chance of rain near 100%. And now the extended forecast. Sunday, showers. Highs in the lower 70s. Lows in the upper 40s. Chance of rain 90%. Memorial Day, mostly cloudy with a chance of showers. Highs in the lower 70s. Lows in the mid-50s. Chance of rain 50%. Tuesday, partly cloudy. Highs in the mid-70s. Lows in the mid-50s. Wednesday, partly cloudy. Highs in the mid-70s. Lows in the mid-50s. 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Your source for official weather information across the Western Finger Lakes and the Genesee Valley. KHA 53 operates on a frequency of 162.40 MHz. The noon weather at Rochester, it was partly sunny. The temperature was 53 degrees Fahrenheit or 12 degrees Celsius, the dew point 34 and the relative humidity 48%. The wind was north at 9 miles an hour. The pressure was 30.37 inches and rising. Repeating at Rochester, it was partly sunny, temperature 53 degrees. Around the region at noon it was sunny, with a temperature of 57 at Niagara Falls and 53 at Watertown. It was mostly sunny, with a temperature of 54 at Erie and 57 at Toronto.

It was partly sunny, with a temperature of 56 at Buffalo and 55 at Syracuse. It was cloudy, with a temperature of 55 at Elmira and 53 at Binghamton. At Oswego, winds were north at 9 knots, with a temperature of 47 degrees. The forecast for the Genesee Valley and Northern Finger Lakes, including Rochester, Geneseo, Canandaigua, Newark, and Fairhaven. Rest of today, partly to mostly sunny. Highs in the mid-50s. Northeast winds 10 miles an hour or less. Tonight, mainly clear. Lows around 40. Light northeast winds. Friday, partly to mostly sunny. Dada's cool highs ranging from the lower 60s along the lakeshore to the upper 60s inland. Light winds, becoming east 5 to 10 miles an hour. Friday night, mostly cloudy. A chance of showers overnight. Lows in the upper 40s. East winds 5 to 10 miles an hour, becoming southeast. Chance of rain 50%. Saturday, showers, cool highs ranging from the lower 50s on the hilltops to the upper 50s across the lower elevations. Southeast winds 10 to 15 miles an hour with gusts up to 30 miles an hour. Chance of rain near 100%. The forecast for the Southern Finger Lakes, including Pinyan, Seneca Falls, and Auburn. Rest of today, mostly cloudy late this morning, then becoming partly sunny. Highs in the upper 50s. North winds around 10 miles an hour. Tonight, mainly clear. Lows around 40. Light north winds. Friday, partly to mostly sunny. Dada's cool highs in the upper 60s. Light winds. Friday night, mostly cloudy. A chance of showers overnight. Lows in the upper 40s. Light winds, becoming southeast 5 to 10 miles an hour. Chance of rain 50%. Saturday, showers, cool highs in the mid-50s. Southeast winds 10 to 15 miles an hour with gusts up to 30 miles an hour in the afternoon. Chance of rain near 100%. And now the extended forecast. Sunday, showers. Highs in the lower 70s. Lows in the upper 40s. Chance of rain 90%. Memorial Day, mostly cloudy with a chance of showers. Highs in the lower 70s. Lows in the mid-50s. Chance of rain 50%. Tuesday, partly cloudy. Highs in the mid-70s. Lows in the mid-50s. Wednesday, partly cloudy. Highs in the mid-70s. Lows in the mid-50s. 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Your source for official weather information across the Western Finger Lakes and the Genesee Valley. KHA 53 operates on a frequency of 162.40 MHz. The noon weather at Rochester, it was partly sunny. The temperature was 53 degrees Fahrenheit or 12 degrees Celsius, the dew point 34 and the relative humidity 48%. The wind was north at 9 miles an hour. The pressure was 30.37 inches and rising. Repeating at Rochester, it was partly sunny, temperature 53 degrees. Around the region at noon it was sunny, with a temperature of 57 at Niagara Falls and 53 at Watertown. It was mostly sunny, with a temperature of 54 at Erie and 57 at Toronto. It was partly sunny, with a temperature of 56 at Buffalo and 55 at Syracuse. It was cloudy, with a temperature of 55 at Elmira and 53 at Binghamton. At Oswego, winds were north at 9 knots, with a temperature of 47 degrees. The forecast for the Genesee Valley and Northern Finger Lakes, including Rochester, Geneseo, Canandaigua, Newark, and Fairhaven. Rest of today, partly to mostly sunny. Highs in the mid-50s. Northeast winds 10 miles an hour or less. Tonight, mainly clear. Lows around 40. Light northeast winds. Friday, partly to mostly sunny. Dada's cool highs ranging from the lower 60s along the lakeshore to the upper 60s inland. Light winds, becoming east 5 to 10 miles an hour. Friday night, mostly cloudy. A chance of showers overnight. Lows in the upper 40s. East winds 5 to 10 miles an hour, becoming southeast. Chance of rain 50%. Saturday, showers, cool highs ranging from the lower 50s on the hilltops to the upper 50s across the lower elevations.

Saturday, showers, cool highs in the mid-50s. Southeast winds 10 to 15 miles an hour with gusts up to 30 miles an hour in the afternoon. Chance of rain near 100%. And now the extended forecast. Sunday, showers. Highs in the lower 70s. Lows in the upper 40s. Chance of rain 90%. Memorial Day, mostly cloudy with a chance of showers. Highs in the lower 70s. Lows in the mid-50s. Chance of rain 50%. Tuesday, partly cloudy. Highs in the mid-70s. Lows in the mid-50s. Wednesday, partly cloudy. Highs in the mid-70s. Lows in the mid-50s. The Nearshore Marine Forecast for the Niagara River to Hamelin Beach along Lake Ontario. This afternoon, east winds 5 to 15 knots. Sunny. Waves 1 to 3 feet. Tonight, northeast winds 10 knots or less becoming east. Mainly clear in the evening, then becoming partly cloudy. Waves 1 foot or less. Friday, east winds 10 to 15 knots increasing to 15 to 20 knots. Partly to mostly sunny. Waves 1 to 3 feet building to 2 to 4 feet. Friday night, east winds 15 to 20 knots diminishing to 10 to 15 knots. A chance of showers overnight. Waves 2 to 4 feet subsiding to 1 to 3 feet. Saturday, east winds 15 to 25 knots becoming southeast. Showers. Waves 2 to 4 feet building to 3 to 5 feet. Waves occasionally around 6 feet. Sunday, southeast winds 5 to 15 knots becoming southwest less than 10 knots. Showers likely during the day, then a chance of showers Sunday night. Waves 1 to 3 feet subsiding to 1 foot or less. Monday, northwest winds less than 10 knots. A chance of showers during the day. Waves 1 foot or less. The Nearshore Marine Forecast for Hamelin Beach to Mexico Bay. This afternoon, northeast winds 10 to 15 knots. Sunny. Waves 1 to 3 feet. Tonight, north winds 10 knots or less becoming east. Mainly clear. Waves 1 foot or less. Friday, east winds 5 to 15 knots becoming northeast. Partly to mostly sunny. Waves 1 foot or less. Friday, east winds 5 to 15 knots becoming northeast. Partly to mostly sunny. Waves 2 feet or less. Friday night, northeast winds 10 to 15 knots becoming east. A chance of showers overnight. Waves 1 to 3 feet. Saturday, southeast winds 15 to 25 knots. Showers. Waves 1 to 3 feet building to 3 to 5 feet. Waves occasionally around 6 feet. Sunday, southeast winds 15 to 25 knots becoming south and diminishing to 10 to 15 knots. Showers. Waves 2 to 4 feet subsiding to 1 to 3 feet. Monday, south winds 5 to 10 knots becoming light and variable. Showers likely during the day. Waves 1 foot or less. The water temperature off Rochester is 53 degrees. This is the NOAA Weather Radio KHA-53 in Rochester. Your source for official weather information across the Western Finger Lakes and the Genesee Valley. KHA-53 operates on a frequency of 162.40 MHz. The noon weather at Rochester, it was partly sunny. The temperature was 53 degrees Fahrenheit or 12 degrees Celsius, the dew point 34 and the relative humidity 48%. The wind was north at 9 miles an hour. The pressure was 30.37 inches and rising. Repeating at Rochester, it was partly sunny, temperature 53 degrees. Around the region at noon it was sunny, with a temperature of 57 at Niagara Falls and 53 at Watertown. It was mostly sunny, with a temperature of 54 at Erie and 57 at Toronto. It was partly sunny, with a temperature of 56 at Buffalo and 55 at Syracuse. It was cloudy, with a temperature of 55 at Elmira and 53 at Binghamton. At Oswego, winds were north at 9 knots, with a temperature of 47 degrees. The forecast for the Genesee Valley and Northern Finger Lakes, including Rochester, Geneseo, Canandaigua, Newark, and Fairhaven. Rest of today, partly to mostly sunny. Highs in the mid-50s. Northeast winds 10 miles an hour or less.

WKHA-53 operates on a frequency of 162.40 MHz. The noon weather at Rochester, it was partly sunny. The temperature was 53 degrees Fahrenheit or 12 degrees Celsius, the dew point 34 and the relative humidity 48%. The wind was north at 9 miles an hour. The pressure was 30.37 inches and rising. Repeating at Rochester, it was partly sunny, temperature 53 degrees. Around the region at noon it was sunny, with a temperature of 57 at Niagara Falls, and 53 at Watertown. It was mostly sunny, with a temperature of 54 at Erie, and 57 at Toronto. It was partly sunny, with a temperature of 56 at Buffalo, and 55 at Syracuse. It was cloudy, with a temperature of 55 at Elmira, and 53 at Binghamton. At Oswego, winds were north at 9 knots, with a temperature of 47 degrees. The forecast for the Genesee Valley and Northern Finger Lakes, including Rochester, Geneseo, Canandaigua, Newark, and Fairhaven. Rest of today, partly to mostly sunny. Highs in the mid-50s. Northeast winds 10 miles an hour or less. Tonight, mainly clear. Lows around 40. Light northeast winds. Friday, partly to mostly sunny. Dada's cool highs ranging from the lower 60s along the lakeshore to the upper 60s inland. Light winds, becoming east 5 to 10 miles an hour. Friday night, mostly cloudy. A chance of showers overnight. Lows in the upper 40s. East winds 5 to 10 miles an hour, becoming southeast. Chance of rain 50%. Saturday, showers, cool highs ranging from the lower 50s on the hilltops to the upper 50s across the lower elevations. Southeast winds 10 to 15 miles an hour with gusts up to 30 miles an hour. Chance of rain near 100%. The forecast for the Southern Finger Lakes, including Pinyan, Seneca Falls, and Auburn. Rest of today, mostly cloudy late this morning, then becoming partly sunny. Highs in the upper 50s. North winds around 10 miles an hour. Tonight, mainly clear. Lows around 40. Light north winds. Friday, partly to mostly sunny. Dada's cool highs in the upper 60s. Light winds. Friday night, mostly cloudy. A chance of showers overnight. Lows in the upper 40s. Light winds, becoming southeast 5 to 10 miles an hour. Chance of rain 50%. Saturday, showers, cool highs in the mid-50s. Southeast winds 10 to 15 miles an hour with gusts up to 30 miles an hour in the afternoon. Chance of rain near 100%. And now the extended forecast. Sunday, showers. Highs in the lower 70s. Lows in the upper 40s. Chance of rain 90%. Memorial Day, mostly cloudy with a chance of showers. Highs in the lower 70s. Lows in the mid-50s. Chance of rain 50%. Tuesday, partly cloudy. Highs in the mid-70s. Lows in the mid-50s. Wednesday, partly cloudy. Highs in the mid-70s. Lows in the mid-50s. 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KHA-53 operates on a frequency of 162.40 MHz. The noon weather at Rochester, it was partly sunny. The temperature was 53 degrees Fahrenheit or 12 degrees Celsius, the dew point 34 and the relative humidity 48%. The wind was north at 9 miles an hour. The pressure was 30.37 inches and rising. Repeating at Rochester, it was partly sunny, temperature 53 degrees. Around the region at noon it was sunny, with a temperature of 57 at Niagara Falls, and 53 at Watertown. It was mostly sunny, with a temperature of 54 at Erie, and 57 at Toronto. It was partly sunny, with a temperature of 56 at Buffalo, and 55 at Syracuse. It was cloudy, with a temperature of 55 at Elmira, and 53 at Binghamton. At Oswego, winds were north at 9 knots, with a temperature of 47 degrees. The forecast for the Genesee Valley and Northern Finger Lakes, including Rochester, Geneseo, Canandaigua, Newark, and Fairhaven. Rest of today, partly to mostly sunny. Highs in the mid-50s.

Northeast winds 10 miles an hour or less. Tonight, mainly clear. Lows around 40. Light northeast winds. Friday, partly to mostly sunny. Got as cool highs ranging from the lower 60s along the lakeshore to the upper 60s inland. Light winds, becoming east 5 to 10 miles an hour. Friday night, mostly cloudy. A chance of showers overnight. Lows in the upper 40s. East winds 5 to 10 miles an hour, becoming southeast. Chance of rain 50%. Saturday, showers, cool highs ranging from the lower 50s on the hilltops to the upper 50s across the lower elevations. Southeast winds 10 to 15 miles an hour with gusts up to 30 miles an hour. Chance of rain near 100%. The forecast for the Southern Finger Lakes, including Tinian, Seneca Falls, and Auburn. Rest of today, mostly cloudy late this morning, then becoming partly sunny. Highs in the upper 50s. North winds around 10 miles an hour. Tonight, mainly clear. Lows around 40. Light north winds. Friday, partly to mostly sunny. Not as cool highs in the upper 60s. Light winds. Friday night, mostly cloudy. A chance of showers overnight. Lows in the upper 40s. Light winds, becoming southeast 5 to 10 miles an hour. Chance of rain 50%. Saturday, showers, cool highs in the mid-50s. Southeast winds 10 to 15 miles an hour with gusts up to 30 miles an hour in the afternoon. Chance of rain near 100%. And now the extended forecast. Sunday, showers. Highs in the lower 70s. Lows in the upper 40s. Chance of rain 90%. Memorial Day, mostly cloudy with a chance of showers. Highs in the lower 70s. Lows in the mid-50s. Chance of rain 50%. Tuesday, partly cloudy. Highs in the mid-70s. Lows in the mid-50s. Wednesday, partly cloudy. Highs in the mid-70s. Lows in the mid-50s. 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Your source for official weather information across the Western Finger Lakes and the Genesee Valley. KHA 53 operates on a frequency of 162.40 MHz. The noon weather at Rochester, it was partly sunny. The temperature was 53 degrees Fahrenheit or 12 degrees Celsius, the dew point 34 and the relative humidity 48%. The wind was north at 9 miles an hour. The pressure was 30.37 inches and rising. Repeating at Rochester, it was partly sunny, temperature 53 degrees. Around the region at noon it was sunny, with a temperature of 57 at Niagara Falls and 53 at Watertown. It was mostly sunny, with a temperature of 54 at Erie and 57 at Toronto. It was partly sunny, with a temperature of 56 at Buffalo and 55 at Syracuse. It was cloudy, with a temperature of 55 at Elmira and 53 at Binghamton. At Oswego, winds were north at 9 knots, with a temperature of 47 degrees. The forecast for the Genesee Valley and Northern Finger Lakes, including Rochester, Geneseo, Canandaigua, Newark, and Fairhaven. Rest of today, partly to mostly sunny. Highs in the mid-50s. Northeast winds 10 miles an hour or less. Tonight, mainly clear. Lows around 40. Light northeast winds. Friday, partly to mostly sunny. Not as cool highs ranging from the lower 60s along the lakeshore to the upper 60s inland. Light winds, becoming east 5 to 10 miles an hour. Friday night, mostly cloudy. A chance of showers overnight. Lows in the upper 40s. East winds 5 to 10 miles an hour, becoming southeast. Chance of rain 50%. Saturday, showers, cool highs ranging from the lower 50s on the hilltops to the upper 50s across the lower elevations. Southeast winds 10 to 15 miles an hour with gusts up to 30 miles an hour. Chance of rain near 100%. The forecast for the Southern Finger Lakes, including Tinian, Seneca Falls, and Auburn. Rest of today, mostly cloudy late this morning, then becoming partly sunny. Highs in the upper 50s. North winds around 10 miles an hour. Tonight, mainly clear. Lows around 40. Light north winds.

partly to mostly sunny. Dot as cool highs in the upper 60s. Light winds. Friday night, mostly cloudy. A chance of showers overnight. Lows in the upper 40s. Light winds, becoming southeast 5 to 10 miles an hour. Chance of rain 50%. Saturday, showers, cool highs in the mid-50s. Southeast winds 10 to 15 miles an hour with gusts up to 30 miles an hour in the afternoon. Chance of rain near 100%. And now the extended forecast. Sunday, showers. Highs in the lower 70s. Lows in the upper 40s. Chance of rain 90%. Memorial Day, mostly cloudy with a chance of showers. Highs in the lower 70s. Lows in the mid-50s. Chance of rain 50%. Tuesday, partly cloudy. Highs in the mid-70s. Lows in the mid-50s. Wednesday, partly cloudy. Highs in the mid-70s. Lows in the mid-50s. 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Your source for official weather information across the Western Finger Lakes and the Genesee Valley. KHA-53 operates on a frequency of 162.40 MHz. The noon weather at Rochester, it was partly sunny. The temperature was 53 degrees Fahrenheit or 12 degrees Celsius, the dew point 34 and the relative humidity 48%. The wind was north at 9 miles an hour. The pressure was 30.37 inches and rising. Repeating at Rochester, it was partly sunny, temperature 53 degrees. Around the region at noon it was sunny, with a temperature of 57 at Niagara Falls and 53 at Watertown. It was mostly sunny, with a temperature of 54 at Erie and 57 at Toronto. It was partly sunny, with a temperature of 56 at Buffalo and 55 at Syracuse. It was cloudy, with a temperature of 55 at Elmira and 53 at Binghamton. At Oswego, winds were north at 9 knots, with a temperature of 47 degrees. The forecast for the Genesee Valley and Northern Finger Lakes, including Rochester, Geneseo, Canandaigua, Newark, and Fairhaven. Rest of today, partly to mostly sunny. Highs in the mid-50s. Northeast winds 10 miles an hour or less. Tonight, mainly clear. Lows around 40. Light northeast winds. Friday, partly to mostly sunny. Dot as cool highs ranging from the lower 60s along the lakeshore to the upper 60s inland. Light winds, becoming east 5 to 10 miles an hour. Friday night, mostly cloudy. A chance of showers overnight. Lows in the upper 40s. East winds 5 to 10 miles an hour, becoming southeast. Chance of rain 50%. Saturday, showers, cool highs ranging from the lower 50s on the hilltops to the upper 50s across the lower elevations. Southeast winds 10 to 15 miles an hour with gusts up to 30 miles an hour. Chance of rain near 100%. The forecast for the Southern Finger Lakes, including Tinian, Seneca Falls, and Auburn. Rest of today, mostly cloudy late this morning, then becoming partly sunny. Highs in the upper 50s. North winds around 10 miles an hour. Tonight, mainly clear. Lows around 40. Light north winds. Friday, partly to mostly sunny. Dot as cool highs in the upper 60s. Light winds. Friday night, mostly cloudy. A chance of showers overnight. Lows in the upper 40s. Light winds, becoming southeast 5 to 10 miles an hour. Chance of rain 50%. Saturday, showers, cool highs in the mid-50s. Southeast winds 10 to 15 miles an hour with gusts up to 30 miles an hour in the afternoon. Chance of rain near 100%. And now the extended forecast. Sunday, showers. Highs in the lower 70s. Lows in the upper 40s. Chance of rain 90%. Memorial Day, mostly cloudy with a chance of showers. Highs in the lower 70s. Lows in the mid-50s. Chance of rain 50%. Tuesday, partly cloudy. Highs in the mid-70s. Lows in the mid-50s. Wednesday, partly cloudy. Highs in the mid-70s. Lows in the mid-50s. Open Lake Forecast, 4, the Niagara River to Hamlin Beach beyond 5 miles from shore.

This afternoon, northeast winds 5 to 15 knots becoming east. Waves 1 to 3 feet. Tonight, east winds 10 knots or less. Waves 1 foot or less. Friday, east winds 10 to 15 knots increasing to 15 to 20 knots. Waves 1 to 3 feet building to 2 to 4 feet. Friday night, east winds 15 to 20 knots. A chance of showers overnight. Waves 2 to 4 feet. Saturday, east winds 15 to 25 knots. Showers. Waves 3 to 5 feet building to 5 to 8 feet. Waves occasionally around 10 feet. Sunday, southeast winds 15 to 20 knots becoming southwest and diminishing to 10 knots or less. Showers likely during the day, then a chance of showers Sunday night. Waves 3 to 5 feet subsiding to 1 foot or less. Monday, north winds less than 10 knots. A chance of showers during the day. Waves 1 foot or less. Open Lake Forecast, 4, Cameron Beach to Mexico Bay beyond 5 miles from shore. This afternoon, northeast winds 5 to 15 knots. Waves 2 to 4 feet subsiding to 1 to 3 feet. Tonight, north winds 5 to 10 knots becoming east. Waves 1 foot or less. Friday, east winds 5 to 15 knots becoming northeast. Waves 2 feet or less. Friday night, northeast winds 10 to 15 knots becoming east. Waves 1 to 3 feet. Saturday, east winds 15 to 25 knots becoming southeast. Showers. Waves 2 to 4 feet building to 3 to 6 feet. Sunday, southeast winds 15 to 25 knots becoming south. Showers. Waves 3 to 6 feet subsiding to 1 to 3 feet. Monday, south winds 10 knots or less becoming west. Showers likely during the day. Waves 2 feet or less. 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Your source for official weather information across the Western Finger Lakes and the Genesee Valley. KHA 53 operates on a frequency of 162.40 MHz. The noon weather at Rochester, it was partly sunny. The temperature was 53 degrees Fahrenheit or 12 degrees Celsius, the dew point 34 and the relative humidity 48%. The wind was north at 9 miles an hour. The pressure was 30.37 inches and rising. Repeating at Rochester, it was partly sunny, temperature 53 degrees. This is the NOAA Weather Radio KHA 53 in Rochester. Your source for official weather information across the Western Finger Lakes and the Genesee Valley. KHA 53 operates on a frequency of 162.40 MHz. The 1 p.m. weather at Rochester, it was partly sunny. The temperature was 52 degrees Fahrenheit or 11 degrees Celsius, the dew point 32 and the relative humidity 46%. The wind was north at 10 miles an hour. The pressure was 30.37 inches and steady. Repeating at Rochester, it was partly sunny, temperature 52 degrees. Around the region at noon it was sunny, with a temperature of 57 at Niagara Falls, and 53 at Watertown. It was mostly sunny, with a temperature of 54 at Erie, and 57 at Toronto. It was partly sunny, with a temperature of 56 at Buffalo, and 55 at Syracuse. It was cloudy, with a temperature of 55 at Elmira, and 53 at Binghamton. At Oswego, winds were north at 9 knots, with a temperature of 47 degrees. The forecast for the Genesee Valley and Northern Finger Lakes, including Rochester, Geneseo, Canandaigua, Newark, and Fairhaven. Rest of today, partly to mostly sunny. Highs in the mid-50s. Northeast winds 10 miles an hour or less. Tonight, mainly clear. Lows around 40. Light northeast winds. Friday, partly to mostly sunny. Not as cool, with highs ranging from the lower 60s along the lakeshore to the upper 60s inland. Light winds, becoming east 5 to 10 miles an hour. Friday night, mostly cloudy. A chance of showers overnight. Lows in the upper 40s. East winds 5 to 10 miles an hour, becoming southeast. Chance of rain 50%. Saturday, showers, cool with highs ranging from the lower 50s on the hilltops to the upper 50s across the lower elevations. Southeast winds 10 to 15 miles an hour with gusts up to 30 miles an hour.
chance of rain near 100%. The forecast for the Southern Finger Lakes, including Penyan, Seneca Falls, and Auburn. Rest of today, mostly cloudy late this morning, then becoming partly sunny. Highs in the upper 50s. North winds around 10 miles an hour. Tonight, mainly clear. Lows around 40. Light north winds. Friday, partly to mostly sunny. Not as cool, highs in the upper 60s. Light winds. Friday night, mostly cloudy. A chance of showers overnight. Lows in the upper 40s. Light winds, becoming southeast 5 to 10 miles an hour. Chance of rain 50%. Saturday, showers, cool, highs in the mid-50s. Southeast winds 10 to 15 miles an hour with gusts up to 30 miles an hour in the afternoon. Chance of rain near 100%. And now the extended forecast. Sunday, showers. Highs in the lower 70s. Lows in the upper 40s. Chance of rain 90%. Memorial Day, mostly cloudy with a chance of showers. Highs in the lower 70s. Lows in the mid-50s. Chance of rain 50%. Tuesday, partly cloudy. Highs in the mid-70s. Lows in the mid-50s. Wednesday, partly cloudy. Highs in the mid-70s. Lows in the mid-50s. This is the NOAA Weather Radio KHA 53 in Rochester. Your source for official weather information across the Western Finger Lakes and the Genesee Valley. KHA 53 operates on a frequency of 162.40 MHz. The 1 p.m. weather at Rochester, it was partly sunny. The temperature was 52 degrees Fahrenheit or 11 degrees Celsius, the dew point 32 and the relative humidity 46%. The wind was north at 10 miles an hour. The pressure was 30.37 inches and steady. Repeating at Rochester, it was partly sunny, temperature 52 degrees. Around the region at 1 p.m. it was sunny, with a temperature of 56 at Niagara Falls and 55 at Watertown. It was mostly sunny, with a temperature of 56 at Erie and 58 at Buffalo. At Syracuse, it was partly sunny, with a temperature of 59. It was cloudy, with a temperature of 56 at Elmira and 54 at Binghamton. At Oswego, winds were north at 12 knots, with a temperature of 47 degrees. The forecast for the Genesee Valley and Northern Finger Lakes, including Rochester, Geneseo, Canandaigua, Newark, and Fairhaven. Rest of today, partly to mostly sunny. Highs in the mid-50s. Northeast winds 10 miles an hour or less. Tonight, mainly clear. Lows around 40. Light northeast winds. Friday, partly to mostly sunny. Not as cool, with highs ranging from the lower 60s along the lakeshore to the upper 60s inland. Light winds, becoming east 5 to 10 miles an hour. Friday night, mostly cloudy. A chance of showers overnight. Lows in the upper 40s. East winds 5 to 10 miles an hour, becoming southeast. Chance of rain 50%. Saturday, showers, cool, highs ranging from the lower 50s on the hilltops to the upper 50s across the lower elevations. Southeast winds 10 to 15 miles an hour with gusts up to 30 miles an hour. Chance of rain near 100%. The forecast for the Southern Finger Lakes, including Penyan, Seneca Falls, and Auburn. Rest of today, mostly cloudy late this morning, then becoming partly sunny. Highs in the upper 50s. North winds around 10 miles an hour. Tonight, mainly clear. Lows around 40. Light north winds. Friday, partly to mostly sunny. Not as cool, with highs in the upper 60s. Light winds. Friday night, mostly cloudy. A chance of showers overnight. Lows in the upper 40s. Light winds, becoming southeast 5 to 10 miles an hour. Chance of rain 50%. Saturday, showers, cool, highs in the mid-50s. Southeast winds 10 to 15 miles an hour with gusts up to 30 miles an hour in the afternoon. Chance of rain near 100%. And now the extended forecast. Sunday, showers. Highs in the lower 70s. Lows in the upper 40s. Chance of rain 90%. Memorial Day, mostly cloudy with a chance of showers. Highs in the lower 70s.
Lows in the mid-50s.

the lakes, including Tinian, Seneca Falls, and Auburn. Rest of today, mostly cloudy late this morning, then becoming partly sunny. Highs in the upper 50s. North winds around 10 miles an hour. Tonight, mainly clear. Lows around 40. Light north winds. Friday, partly to mostly sunny. Not as cool, highs in the upper 60s. Light winds. Friday night, mostly cloudy. A chance of showers overnight. Lows in the upper 40s. Light winds, becoming southeast 5 to 10 miles an hour. Chance of rain 50%. Saturday, showers, cool highs in the mid 50s. Southeast winds 10 to 15 miles an hour with gusts up to 30 miles an hour in the afternoon. Chance of rain near 100%. And now the extended forecast. Sunday, showers. Highs in the lower 70s. Lows in the upper 40s. Chance of rain 90%. Memorial Day, mostly cloudy with a chance of showers. Highs in the lower 70s. Lows in the mid-50s. Chance of rain 50%. Tuesday, partly cloudy. Highs in the mid-70s. Lows in the mid-50s. Wednesday, partly cloudy. Highs in the mid-70s. Lows in the mid-50s. 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Your source for official weather information across the Western Finger Lakes and the Genesee Valley. KHA-53 operates on a frequency of 162.40 MHz. The 1 p.m. weather at Rochester, it was partly sunny. The temperature was 52 degrees Fahrenheit or 11 degrees Celsius, the dew point 32 and the relative humidity 46%. The wind was north at 10 miles an hour. The pressure was 30.37 inches and steady. Repeating at Rochester, it was partly sunny, temperature 52 degrees. Around the region at 1 p.m. at Niagara Falls, it was sunny, with a temperature of 56. It was mostly sunny, with a temperature of 56 at Erie, 58 at Buffalo, 54 at Toronto, and 55 at Watertown. It was partly sunny, with a temperature of 59 at Syracuse, 56 at Elmira, and 54 at Binghamton. At Oswego, winds were north at 12 knots, with a temperature of 47 degrees. The forecast for the Genesee Valley and Northern Finger Lakes, including Rochester, Geneseo, Canandaigua, Newark, and Fairhaven. Rest of today, partly to mostly sunny. Highs in the mid-50s. Northeast winds 10 miles an hour or less. Tonight, mainly clear. Lows around 40. Light northeast winds. Friday, partly to mostly sunny. Not as cool, highs ranging from the lower 60s along the lakeshore to the upper 60s inland. Light winds, becoming east 5 to 10 miles an hour. Friday night, mostly cloudy. A chance of showers overnight. Lows in the upper 40s. East winds 5 to 10 miles an hour, becoming southeast. Chance of rain 50%. Saturday, showers, cool highs ranging from the lower 50s on the hilltops to the upper 50s across the lower elevations. Southeast winds 10 to 15 miles an hour with gusts up to 30 miles an hour. Chance of rain near 100%. The forecast for the Southern Finger Lakes, including Tinian, Seneca Falls, and Auburn. Rest of today, mostly cloudy late this morning, then becoming partly sunny. Highs in the upper 50s. North winds around 10 miles an hour. Tonight, mainly clear. Lows around 40. Light north winds. Friday, partly to mostly sunny. Not as cool, highs in the upper 60s. Light winds. Friday night, mostly cloudy. A chance of showers overnight. Lows in the upper 40s. Light winds, becoming southeast 5 to 10 miles an hour. Chance of rain 50%. Saturday, showers, cool highs in the mid-50s. Southeast winds 10 to 15 miles an hour with gusts up to 30 miles an hour in the afternoon. Chance of rain near 100%. And now the extended forecast. Sunday, showers. Highs in the lower 70s. Lows in the upper 40s. Chance of rain 90%. Memorial Day, mostly cloudy with a chance of showers. Highs in the lower 70s. Lows in the mid-50s. Chance of rain 50%.
Tuesday,

mostly cloudy. Highs in the mid-70s. Lows in the mid-50s. Wednesday, partly cloudy. Highs in the mid-70s. Lows in the mid-50s. 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Your source for official weather information across the Western Finger Lakes and the Genesee Valley. KHA-53 operates on a frequency of 162.40 MHz. The 1 p.m. weather at Rochester, it was partly sunny. The temperature was 52 degrees Fahrenheit or 11 degrees Celsius, the dew point 32 and the relative humidity 46%. The wind was north at 10 miles an hour. The pressure was 30.37 inches and steady. Repeating at Rochester, it was partly sunny, temperature 52 degrees. Around the region at 1 p.m. at Niagara Falls, it was sunny, with a temperature of 56. It was mostly sunny, with a temperature of 56 at Erie, 58 at Buffalo, 54 at Toronto, and 55 at Watertown. It was partly sunny, with a temperature of 59 at Syracuse, 56 at Elmira, and 54 at Binghamton. At Oswego, winds were north at 12 knots, with a temperature of 47 degrees. The forecast for the Genesee Valley and Northern Finger Lakes, including Rochester, Geneseo, Canandaigua, Newark, and Fairhaven. Rest of today, partly to mostly sunny. Highs in the mid-50s. Northeast winds 10 miles an hour or less. Tonight, mainly clear. Lows around 40. Light northeast winds. Friday, partly to mostly sunny. Not as cool, with highs ranging from the lower 60s along the lakeshore to the upper 60s inland. Light winds, becoming east 5 to 10 miles an hour. Friday night, mostly cloudy. A chance of showers overnight. Lows in the upper 40s. East winds 5 to 10 miles an hour, becoming southeast. Chance of rain 50%. Saturday, showers, cool, with highs ranging from the lower 50s on the hilltops to the upper 50s across the lower elevations. Southeast winds 10 to 15 miles an hour with gusts up to 30 miles an hour. Chance of rain near 100%. The forecast for the Southern Finger Lakes, including Pinyan, Seneca Falls, and Auburn. Rest of today, mostly cloudy late this morning, then becoming partly sunny. Highs in the upper 50s. North winds around 10 miles an hour. Tonight, mainly clear. Lows around 40. Light north winds. Friday, partly to mostly sunny. Not as cool, with highs in the upper 60s. Light winds. Friday night, mostly cloudy. A chance of showers overnight. Lows in the upper 40s. Light winds, becoming southeast 5 to 10 miles an hour. Chance of rain 50%. Saturday, showers, cool, with highs in the mid-50s. Southeast winds 10 to 15 miles an hour with gusts up to 30 miles an hour in the afternoon. Chance of rain near 100%. And now the extended forecast. Sunday, showers. Highs in the lower 70s. Lows in the upper 40s. Chance of rain 90%. Memorial Day, mostly cloudy with a chance of showers. Highs in the lower 70s. Lows in the mid-50s. Chance of rain 50%. Tuesday, partly cloudy. Highs in the mid-70s. Lows in the mid-50s. Wednesday, partly cloudy. Highs in the mid-70s. Lows in the mid-50s. 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KHA-53 operates on a frequency of 162.40 MHz. The 1 p.m. weather at Rochester, it was partly sunny. The temperature was 52 degrees Fahrenheit or 11 degrees Celsius, the dew point 32 and the relative humidity 46%. The wind was north at 10 miles an hour. The pressure was 30.37 inches and steady. Repeating at Rochester, it was partly sunny, temperature 52 degrees. The Nearshore Marine Forecast, for the Niagara River to Hamlin Beach along Lake Ontario. This afternoon, east winds 5 to 15 knots. Sunny. Waves 1 to 3 feet. Tonight, northeast winds 10 knots or less, becoming east. Mainly clear in the evening, then becoming partly cloudy. Waves 1 foot or less.

1 to 3 feet subsiding to 1 foot or less. Monday, northwest winds less than 10 knots. A chance of showers during the day. Waves 1 foot or less. The Nearshore Marine Forecast, 4, Helen Beach to Mexico Bay. This afternoon, northeast winds 10 to 15 knots. Sunny. Waves 1 to 3 feet. Tonight, north winds 10 knots or less becoming east. Mainly clear. Waves 1 foot or less. Friday, east winds 5 to 15 knots becoming northeast. Partly to mostly sunny. Waves 2 feet or less. Friday night, northeast winds 10 to 15 knots becoming east. A chance of showers overnight. Waves 1 to 3 feet. Saturday, southeast winds 15 to 25 knots. Showers. Waves 1 to 3 feet building to 3 to 5 feet. Waves occasionally around 6 feet. Sunday, southeast winds 15 to 25 knots becoming south and diminishing to 10 to 15 knots. Showers. Waves 2 to 4 feet subsiding to 1 to 3 feet. Monday, south winds 5 to 10 knots becoming light and variable. Showers likely during the day. Waves 1 foot or less. The water temperature off Rochester is 53 degrees. Around the region at 1 p.m. at Niagara Falls, it was sunny, with a temperature of 56. It was mostly sunny, with a temperature of 56 at Erie, 58 at Buffalo, 54 at Toronto, and 55 at Watertown. It was partly sunny, with a temperature of 59 at Syracuse, 56 at Elmira, and 54 at Binghamton. At Oswego, winds were north at 12 knots, with a temperature of 47 degrees. The forecast for the Genesee Valley and Northern Finger Lakes, including Rochester, Geneseo, Canandaigua, at Oswego, winds were north at 12 knots, with a temperature of 47 degrees. The forecast for the Genesee Valley and Northern Finger Lakes, including Rochester, Geneseo, Canandaigua, Newark, and Fairhaven. Rest of today, partly to mostly sunny. Highs in the mid-50s. Northeast winds 10 miles an hour or less. Tonight, mainly clear. Lows around 40. Light northeast winds. Friday, partly to mostly sunny. Dada's cool highs ranging from the lower 60s along the lake shore to the upper 60s inland. Light winds, becoming east 5 to 10 miles an hour. Friday night, mostly cloudy. A chance of showers overnight. Lows in the upper 40s. East winds 5 to 10 miles an hour, becoming southeast. Chance of rain 50%. Saturday, showers, cool highs ranging from the lower 50s on the hilltops to the upper 50s across the lower elevations. Southeast winds 10 to 15 miles an hour with gusts up to 30 miles an hour. Chance of rain near 100%. The forecast for the Southern Finger Lakes, including Pinyan, Seneca Falls, and Auburn. Rest of today, mostly cloudy late this morning, then becoming partly sunny. Highs in the upper 50s. North winds around 10 miles an hour. Tonight, mainly clear. Lows around 40. Light north winds. Friday, partly to mostly sunny. Dada's cool highs in the upper 60s. Light winds. Friday night, mostly cloudy. A chance of showers overnight. Lows in the upper 40s. Light winds, becoming southeast 5 to 10 miles an hour. Chance of rain 50%. Saturday, showers, cool highs in the mid-50s. Southeast winds 10 to 15 miles an hour with gusts up to 30 miles an hour in the afternoon. Chance of rain near 100%. And now the extended forecast. Sunday, showers. Highs in the lower 70s. Lows in the upper 40s. Chance of rain 90%. Memorial Day, mostly cloudy with a chance of showers. Highs in the lower 70s. Lows in the mid-50s. Chance of rain 50%. Tuesday, partly cloudy. Highs in the mid-70s. Lows in the mid-50s. Wednesday, partly cloudy. Highs in the mid-70s. Lows in the mid-50s. 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Your source for official weather information across the Western Finger Lakes and the Genesee Valley. KHA 53 operates on a frequency of 162.40 MHz.

Light winds, becoming southeast 5 to 10 miles an hour. Chance of rain 50%. Saturday, showers, cool highs in the mid-50s. Southeast winds 10 to 15 miles an hour with gusts up to 30 miles an hour in the afternoon. Chance of rain near 100%. And now the extended forecast. Sunday, showers. Highs in the lower 70s. Lows in the upper 40s. Chance of rain 90%. Memorial Day, mostly cloudy with a chance of showers. Highs in the lower 70s. Lows in the mid-50s. Chance of rain 50%. Tuesday, partly cloudy. Highs in the mid-70s. Lows in the mid-50s. Wednesday, partly cloudy. Highs in the mid-70s. Lows in the mid-50s. This is the NOAA Weather Radio KHA 53 in Rochester. Your source for official weather information across the Western Finger Lakes and the Genesee Valley. KHA 53 operates on a frequency of 162.40 MHz. The 1 p.m. weather at Rochester, it was partly sunny. The temperature was 52 degrees Fahrenheit or 11 degrees Celsius, the dew point 32 and the relative humidity 46%. The wind was north at 10 miles an hour. The pressure was 30.37 inches and steady. Repeating at Rochester, it was partly sunny, temperature 52 degrees. Around the region at 1 p.m. at Niagara Falls, it was sunny, with a temperature of 56. It was mostly sunny, with a temperature of 56 at Erie, 58 at Buffalo, 54 at Toronto, and 55 at Watertown. It was partly sunny, with a temperature of 59 at Syracuse, 56 at Elmira, and 54 at Binghamton. At Oswego, winds were north at 12 knots, with a temperature of 47 degrees. The forecast for the Genesee Valley and Northern Finger Lakes, including Rochester, Geneseo, Canandaigua, Newark, and Fairhaven. Rest of today, partly to mostly sunny. Highs in the mid-50s. Northeast winds 10 miles an hour or less. Tonight, mainly clear. Lows around 40. Light northeast winds. Friday, partly to mostly sunny. Dada's cool highs ranging from the lower 60s along the lakeshore to the upper 60s inland. Light winds, becoming east 5 to 10 miles an hour. Friday night, mostly cloudy. A chance of showers overnight. Lows in the upper 40s. East winds 5 to 10 miles an hour, becoming southeast. Chance of rain 50%. Saturday, showers, cool highs ranging from the lower 50s on the hilltops to the upper 50s across the lower elevations. Southeast winds 10 to 15 miles an hour with gusts up to 30 miles an hour. Chance of rain near 100%. The forecast for the Southern Finger Lakes, including Pinyan, Seneca Falls, and Auburn. Rest of today, mostly cloudy late this morning, then becoming partly sunny. Highs in the upper 50s. North winds around 10 miles an hour. Tonight, mainly clear. Lows around 40. Light north winds. Friday, partly to mostly sunny. Dada's cool highs in the upper 60s. Light winds. Friday night, mostly cloudy. A chance of showers overnight. Lows in the upper 40s. Light winds, becoming southeast 5 to 10 miles an hour. Chance of rain 50%. Saturday, showers, cool highs in the mid-50s. Southeast winds 10 to 15 miles an hour with gusts up to 30 miles an hour in the afternoon. Chance of rain near 100%. And now the extended forecast. Sunday, showers. Highs in the lower 70s. Lows in the upper 40s. Chance of rain 90%. Memorial Day, mostly cloudy with a chance of showers. Highs in the lower 70s. Lows in the mid-50s. Chance of rain 50%. Tuesday, partly cloudy. Highs in the mid-70s. Lows in the mid-50s. Wednesday, partly cloudy. Highs in the mid-70s. Lows in the mid-50s. 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Your source for official weather information across the Western Finger Lakes and the Genesee Valley. KHA 53 operates on a frequency of 162.40 MHz. The 1 p.m. weather at Rochester, it was partly sunny. The temperature was

52 degrees Fahrenheit or 11 degrees Celsius, the dew point 32 and the relative humidity 46%. The wind was north at 10 miles an hour. The pressure was 30.37 inches and steady. Repeating at Rochester, it was partly sunny, temperature 52 degrees. Around the region at 1 p.m. at Niagara Falls, it was sunny, with a temperature of 56. It was mostly sunny, with a temperature of 56 at Erie, 58 at Buffalo, 54 at Toronto, and 55 at Watertown. It was partly sunny, with a temperature of 59 at Syracuse, 56 at Elmira, and 54 at Binghamton. At Oswego, winds were north at 12 knots, with a temperature of 47 degrees. The forecast for the Genesee Valley and Northern Finger Lakes, including Rochester, Geneseo, Canandaigua, Newark, and Fairhaven. Rest of today, partly to mostly sunny. Highs in the mid-50s. Northeast winds 10 miles an hour or less. Tonight, mainly clear. Lows around 40. Light northeast winds. Friday, partly to mostly sunny. Not as cool, with highs ranging from the lower 60s along the lakeshore to the upper 60s inland. Light winds, becoming east 5 to 10 miles an hour. Friday night, mostly cloudy. A chance of showers overnight. Lows in the upper 40s. East winds 5 to 10 miles an hour, becoming southeast. Chance of rain 50%. Saturday, showers, cool, highs ranging from the lower 50s on the hilltops to the upper 50s across the lower elevations. Southeast winds 10 to 15 miles an hour with gusts up to 30 miles an hour. Chance of rain near 100%. The forecast for the Southern Finger Lakes, including Tinian, Seneca Falls, and Auburn. Rest of today, mostly cloudy late this morning, then becoming partly sunny. Highs in the upper 50s. North winds around 10 miles an hour. Tonight, mainly clear. Lows around 40. Light north winds. Friday, partly to mostly sunny. Not as cool, with highs in the upper 60s. Light winds. Friday night, mostly cloudy. A chance of showers overnight. Lows in the upper 40s. Light winds, becoming southeast 5 to 10 miles an hour. Chance of rain 50%. Saturday, showers, cool, highs in the mid-50s. Southeast winds 10 to 15 miles an hour with gusts up to 30 miles an hour in the afternoon. Chance of rain near 100%. And now the extended forecast. Sunday, showers. Highs in the lower 70s. Lows in the upper 40s. Chance of rain 90%. Memorial Day, mostly cloudy with a chance of showers. Highs in the lower 70s. Lows in the mid-50s. Chance of rain 50%. Tuesday, partly cloudy. Highs in the mid-70s. Lows in the mid-50s. Wednesday, partly cloudy. Highs in the mid-70s. Lows in the mid-50s. This is the NOAA Weather Radio KHA 53 in Rochester. Your source for official weather information across the Western Finger Lakes and the Genesee Valley. KHA 53 operates on a frequency of 162.40 MHz. The 1 p.m. weather at Rochester, it was partly sunny. The temperature was 52 degrees Fahrenheit or 11 degrees Celsius, the dew point 32 and the relative humidity 46%. The wind was north at 10 miles an hour. The pressure was 30.37 inches and steady. Repeating at Rochester, it was partly sunny, temperature 52 degrees. Around the region at 1 p.m. at Niagara Falls, it was sunny, with a temperature of 56. It was mostly sunny, with a temperature of 56 at Erie, 58 at Buffalo, 54 at Toronto, and 55 at Watertown. It was partly sunny, with a temperature of 59 at Syracuse, 56 at Elmira, and 54 at Binghamton. At Oswego, winds were north at 12 knots, with a temperature of 47 degrees. The forecast for the Genesee Valley and Northern Finger Lakes, including Rochester, Geneseo, Canandaigua, Newark, and Fairhaven. Rest of today, partly to mostly sunny. Highs in the mid-50s. Northeast winds 10 miles an hour or less. Tonight, mainly clear. Lows around 40. Light northeast winds. Friday, partly to mostly sunny. Not as cool, with highs ranging from the lower 60s along the lakeshore to the

upper 60s inland. Light winds, becoming east 5 to 10 miles an hour. Friday night, mostly cloudy. A chance of showers overnight. Lows in the upper 40s. East winds 5 to 10 miles an hour, becoming southeast. Chance of rain 50%. Saturday, showers, cool highs ranging from the lower 50s on the hilltops to the upper 50s across the lower elevations. Southeast winds 10 to 15 miles an hour with gusts up to 30 miles an hour. Chance of rain near 100%. The forecast for the Southern Finger Lakes, including Pinyan, Seneca Falls, and Auburn. Rest of today, mostly cloudy late this morning, then becoming partly sunny. Highs in the upper 50s. North winds around 10 miles an hour. Tonight, mainly clear. Lows around 40. Light north winds. Friday, partly to mostly sunny. Dadas cool highs in the upper 60s. Light winds. Friday night, mostly cloudy. A chance of showers overnight. Lows in the upper 40s. Light winds, becoming southeast 5 to 10 miles an hour. Chance of rain 50%. Saturday, showers, cool highs in the mid-50s. Southeast winds 10 to 15 miles an hour with gusts up to 30 miles an hour in the afternoon. Chance of rain near 100%. And now the extended forecast. Sunday, showers. Highs in the lower 70s. Lows in the upper 40s. Chance of rain 90%. Memorial Day, mostly cloudy with a chance of showers. Highs in the lower 70s. Lows in the mid-50s. Chance of rain 50%. Tuesday, partly cloudy. Highs in the mid-70s. Lows in the mid-50s. Wednesday, partly cloudy. Highs in the mid-70s. Lows in the mid-50s. 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Your source for official weather information across the Western Finger Lakes and the Genesee Valley. KHA 53 operates on a frequency of 162.40 MHz. The 1 p.m. weather at Rochester, it was partly sunny. The temperature was 52 degrees Fahrenheit or 11 degrees Celsius, the dew point 32 and the relative humidity 46%. The wind was north at 10 miles an hour. The pressure was 30.37 inches and steady. Repeating at Rochester, it was partly sunny, temperature 52 degrees. Around the region at 1 p.m. at Niagara Falls, it was sunny, with a temperature of 56. It was mostly sunny, with a temperature of 56 at Erie, 58 at Buffalo, 54 at Toronto, and 55 at Watertown. It was partly sunny, with a temperature of 59 at Syracuse, 56 at Elmira, and 54 at Binghamton. At Oswego, winds were north at 12 knots, with a temperature of 47 degrees. The forecast for the Genesee Valley and Northern Finger Lakes, including Rochester, Geneseo, Canandaigua, Newark, and Fairhaven. Rest of today, partly to mostly sunny. Highs in the mid-50s. Northeast winds 10 miles an hour or less. Tonight, mainly clear. Lows around 40. Light northeast winds. Friday, partly to mostly sunny. Dadas cool highs ranging from the lower 60s along the lake shore to the upper 60s inland. Light winds, becoming east 5 to 10 miles an hour. Friday night, mostly cloudy. A chance of showers overnight. Lows in the upper 40s. East winds 5 to 10 miles an hour, becoming southeast. Chance of rain 50%. Saturday, showers, cool highs ranging from the lower 50s on the hilltops to the upper 50s across the lower elevations. Southeast winds 10 to 15 miles an hour with gusts up to 30 miles an hour. Chance of rain near 100%. The forecast for the Southern Finger Lakes, including Pinyan, Seneca Falls, and Auburn. Rest of today, mostly cloudy late this morning, then becoming partly sunny. Highs in the upper 50s. North winds around 10 miles an hour. Tonight, mainly clear. Lows around 40. Light north winds. Friday, partly to mostly sunny. Dadas cool highs in the upper 60s. Light winds. Friday night, mostly cloudy. A chance of showers overnight. Lows in the upper 40s. Light winds, becoming southeast 5 to 10 miles an hour. Chance

rain 50%. Saturday, showers, cool highs in the mid-50s. Southeast winds 10 to 15 miles an hour with gusts up to 30 miles an hour in the afternoon. Chance of rain near 100%. And now the extended forecast. Sunday, showers. Highs in the lower 70s. Lows in the upper 40s. Chance of rain 90%. Memorial Day, mostly cloudy with a chance of showers. Highs in the lower 70s. Lows in the mid-50s. Chance of rain 50%. Tuesday, partly cloudy. Highs in the mid-70s. Lows in the mid-50s. Wednesday, partly cloudy. Highs in the mid-70s. Lows in the mid-50s. Open lake forecast for the Niagara River to Hamlin Beach beyond 5 miles from shore. This afternoon, northeast winds 5 to 15 knots becoming east. Waves 1 to 3 feet. Tonight, east winds 10 knots or less. Waves 1 foot or less. Friday, east winds 10 to 15 knots increasing to 15 to 20 knots. Waves 1 to 3 feet building to 2 to 4 feet. Friday night, east winds 15 to 20 knots. A chance of showers overnight. Waves 2 to 4 feet. Saturday, east winds 15 to 25 knots. Showers. Waves 3 to 5 feet building to 5 to 8 feet. Waves occasionally around 10 feet. Sunday, southeast winds 15 to 20 knots becoming southwest and diminishing to 10 knots or less. Showers likely during the day, then a chance of showers Sunday night. Waves 3 to 5 feet subsiding to 1 foot or less. Monday, north winds less than 10 knots. A chance of showers during the day. Waves 1 foot or less. Open lake forecast, 4, Hamlin Beach to Mexico Bay beyond 5 miles from shore. This afternoon, northeast winds 5 to 15 knots. Waves 2 to 4 feet subsiding to 1 to 3 feet. Tonight, north winds 5 to 10 knots becoming east. Waves 1 foot or less. Friday, east winds 5 to 15 knots becoming northeast. Waves 2 feet or less. Friday night, northeast winds 10 to 15 knots becoming east. Waves 1 to 3 feet. Saturday, east winds 15 to 25 knots becoming southeast. Showers. Waves 2 to 4 feet building to 3 to 6 feet. Sunday, southeast winds 15 to 25 knots becoming south. Showers. Waves 3 to 6 feet subsiding to 1 to 3 feet. Monday, south winds 10 knots or less becoming west. Showers likely during the day. Waves 2 feet or less. 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Your source for official weather information across the Western Finger Lakes and the Genesee Valley. KHA-53 operates on a frequency of 162.40 MHz. The 2 p.m. weather, the report from Rochester was not available. Around the region at 1 p.m. at Niagara Falls, it was sunny, with a temperature of 56. It was mostly sunny, with a temperature of 56 at Erie, 58 at Buffalo, 54 at Toronto, and 55 at Watertown. It was partly sunny, with a temperature of 59 at Syracuse, 56 at Elmira, and 54 at Binghamton. At Oswego, winds were north at 12 knots, with a temperature of 47 degrees. The forecast for the Genesee Valley and Northern Finger Lakes, including Rochester, Geneseo, Canandaigua, Newark, and Fairhaven. Rest of today, partly to mostly sunny. Highs in the mid-50s. Northeast winds 10 miles an hour or less. Tonight, mainly clear. Lows around 40. Light northeast winds. Friday, partly to mostly sunny. Not as cool, highs ranging from the lower 60s along the lakeshore to the upper 60s inland. Light winds, becoming east 5 to 10 miles an hour. Friday night, mostly cloudy. A chance of showers overnight. Lows in the upper 40s. East winds 5 to 10 miles an hour, becoming southeast. Chance of rain 50%. Saturday, showers, cool highs ranging from the lower 50s on the hilltops to the upper 50s across the lower elevations. Southeast winds 10 to 15 miles an hour with gusts up to 30 miles an hour. Chance of rain near 100%.
The forecast for the Southern Finger Lakes, including Penan, Seneca Falls, and Auburn. Rest of today, mostly cloudy late this morning, then becoming partly sunny. Highs in the upper 50s. North winds around 10 miles an hour. Tonight, mainly clear. Lows around 40. Light north winds. Friday, partly to mostly sunny. Dada's cool highs in the upper 60s. Light winds. Friday night, mostly cloudy. A chance of showers overnight. Lows in the upper 40s. Light winds, becoming southeast 5 to 10 miles an hour. Chance of rain 50%. Saturday, showers, cool highs in the mid-50s. Southeast winds 10 to 15 miles an hour with gusts up to 30 miles an hour in the afternoon. Chance of rain near 100%. And now the extended forecast. Sunday, showers. Highs in the lower 70s. Lows in the upper 40s. Chance of rain 90%. Memorial Day, mostly cloudy with a chance of showers. Highs in the lower 70s. Lows in the mid-50s. Chance of rain 50%. Tuesday, partly cloudy. Highs in the mid-70s. Lows in the mid-50s. Wednesday, partly cloudy. Highs in the mid-70s. Lows in the mid-50s. 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Your source for official weather information across the Western Finger Lakes and the Genesee Valley. KHA 53 operates on a frequency of 162.40 MHz. The 2 p.m. weather, the report from Rochester was not available. Around the region at 2 p.m. at Erie, it was mostly sunny, with a temperature of 57. At Oswego, winds were northwest at 12 knots, with a temperature of 48 degrees. The forecast for the Genesee Valley and Northern Finger Lakes, including Rochester, Geneseo, Canandaigua, Newark, and Fairhaven. Rest of today, partly to mostly sunny. Highs in the mid-50s. Northeast winds 10 miles an hour or less. Tonight, mainly clear. Lows around 40. Light northeast winds. Friday, partly to mostly sunny. Dada's cool highs ranging from the lower 60s along the lakeshore to the upper 60s inland. Light winds, becoming east 5 to 10 miles an hour. Friday night, mostly cloudy. A chance of showers overnight. Lows in the upper 40s. East winds 5 to 10 miles an hour, becoming southeast. Chance of rain 50%. Saturday, showers, cool highs ranging from the lower 50s on the hilltops to the upper 50s across the lower elevations. Southeast winds 10 to 15 miles an hour with gusts up to 30 miles an hour. Chance of rain near 100%. The forecast for the Southern Finger Lakes, including Penan, Seneca Falls, and Auburn. Rest of today, mostly cloudy late this morning, then becoming partly sunny. Highs in the upper 50s. North winds around 10 miles an hour. Tonight, mainly clear. Lows around 40. Light north winds. Friday, partly to mostly sunny. Dada's cool highs in the upper 60s. Light winds. Friday night, mostly cloudy. A chance of showers overnight. Lows in the upper 40s. Light winds, becoming southeast 5 to 10 miles an hour. Chance of rain 50%. Saturday, showers, cool highs in the mid-50s. Southeast winds 10 to 15 miles an hour with gusts up to 30 miles an hour in the afternoon. Chance of rain near 100%. And now the extended forecast. Sunday, showers. Highs in the lower 70s. Lows in the upper 40s. Chance of rain 90%. Memorial Day, mostly cloudy with a chance of showers. Highs in the lower 70s. Lows in the mid-50s. Chance of rain 50%. Tuesday, partly cloudy. Highs in the mid-70s. Lows in the mid-50s. Wednesday, partly cloudy. Highs in the mid-70s. Lows in the mid-50s. 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Your source for official weather information across the Western Finger Lakes and the Genesee Valley. KHA 53 operates on a frequency of 162.40 MHz. The 2 p.m. weather, the report from Rochester was not available.
The 2 p.m. weather at Rochester, it was partly sunny.

And now the extended forecast. Sunday, showers. Highs in the lower 70s. Lows in the upper 40s. Chance of rain 90%. Memorial Day, mostly cloudy with a chance of showers. Highs in the lower 70s. Lows in the mid 50s. Chance of rain 50%. Tuesday, partly cloudy. Highs in the mid 70s. Lows in the mid 50s. Wednesday, partly cloudy. Highs in the mid 70s. Lows in the mid 50s. 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Your source for official weather information across the Western Finger Lakes and the Genesee Valley. KHA 53 operates on a frequency of 162.40 MHz. The 2 p.m. weather at Rochester, it was partly sunny. The temperature was 52 degrees Fahrenheit or 11 degrees Celsius, the dew point 33 and the relative humidity 48%. The wind was northeast at 8 miles an hour. The pressure was 30.36 inches and falling. Repeating at Rochester, it was partly sunny, temperature 52 degrees. Around the region at 2 p.m. at Niagara Falls, it was sunny, with a temperature of 57. It was mostly sunny, with a temperature of 57 at Erie, 59 at Buffalo, 55 at Toronto, and 56 at Watertown. It was partly sunny, with a temperature of 59 at Syracuse, 57 at Elmira, and 55 at Binghamton. At Oswego, winds were northwest at 12 knots, with a temperature of 48 degrees. The forecast for the Genesee Valley and Northern Finger Lakes, including Rochester, Geneseo, Canandaigua, Newark, and Fairhaven. Rest of today, partly to mostly sunny. Highs in the mid-50s. Northeast winds 10 miles an hour or less. Tonight, mainly clear. Lows around 40. Light northeast winds. Friday, partly to mostly sunny. Not as cool, highs ranging from the lower 60s along the lakeshore to the upper 60s inland. Light winds, becoming east 5 to 10 miles an hour. Friday night, mostly cloudy. A chance of showers overnight. Lows in the upper 40s. East winds 5 to 10 miles an hour, becoming southeast. Chance of rain 50%. Saturday, showers, cool, highs ranging from the lower 50s on the hilltops to the upper 50s across the lower elevations. Southeast winds 10 to 15 miles an hour with gusts up to 30 miles an hour. Chance of rain near 100%. The forecast for the Southern Finger Lakes, including Penyan, Seneca Falls, and Auburn. Rest of today, mostly cloudy late this morning, then becoming partly sunny. Highs in the upper 50s. North winds around 10 miles an hour. Tonight, mainly clear. Lows around 40. Light north winds. Friday, partly to mostly sunny. Not as cool, highs in the upper 60s. Light winds. Friday night, mostly cloudy. A chance of showers overnight. Lows in the upper 40s. Light winds, becoming southeast 5 to 10 miles an hour. Chance of rain 50%. Saturday, showers, cool, highs in the mid-50s. Southeast winds 10 to 15 miles an hour with gusts up to 30 miles an hour in the afternoon. Chance of rain near 100%. And now the extended forecast. Sunday, showers. Highs in the lower 70s. Lows in the upper 40s. Chance of rain 90%. Memorial Day, mostly cloudy with a chance of showers. Highs in the lower 70s. Lows in the mid-50s. Chance of rain 50%. Tuesday, partly cloudy. Highs in the mid-70s. Lows in the mid-50s. Wednesday, partly cloudy. Highs in the mid-70s. Lows in the mid-50s. 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Your source for official weather information across the Western Finger Lakes and the Genesee Valley. KHA 53 operates on a frequency of 162.40 MHz. The 2 p.m. weather at Rochester, it was partly sunny. The temperature was 52 degrees Fahrenheit or 11 degrees Celsius, the dew point 33 and the relative humidity 48%. The wind was northeast at 8 miles an hour. The pressure was 30.36 inches and falling. Repeating at Rochester, it was partly sunny, temperature 52 degrees.

around the region at 2 p.m. at Niagara Falls, it was sunny, with a temperature of 57. It was mostly sunny, with a temperature of 57 at Erie, 59 at Buffalo, 55 at Toronto, and 56 at Watertown. It was partly sunny, with a temperature of 59 at Syracuse, 57 at Elmira, and 55 at Binghamton. At Oswego, winds were northwest at 12 knots, with a temperature of 48 degrees. The forecast for the Genesee Valley and Northern Finger Lakes, including Rochester, Geneseo, Canandaigua, Newark, and Fairhaven. Rest of today, partly to mostly sunny. Highs in the mid-50s. Northeast winds 10 miles an hour or less. Tonight, mainly clear. Lows around 40. Light northeast winds. Friday, partly to mostly sunny. Not as cool, highs ranging from the lower 60s along the lakeshore to the upper 60s inland. Light winds, becoming east 5 to 10 miles an hour. Friday night, mostly cloudy. A chance of showers overnight. Lows in the upper 40s. East winds 5 to 10 miles an hour, becoming southeast. Chance of rain 50%. Saturday, showers, cool, highs ranging from the lower 50s on the hilltops to the upper 50s across the lower elevations. Southeast winds 10 to 15 miles an hour with gusts up to 30 miles an hour. Chance of rain near 100%. The forecast for the Southern Finger Lakes, including Tinian, Seneca Falls, and Auburn. Rest of today, mostly cloudy late this morning, then becoming partly sunny. Highs in the upper 50s. North winds around 10 miles an hour. Tonight, mainly clear. Lows around 40. Light north winds. Friday, partly to mostly sunny. Not as cool, highs in the upper 60s. Light winds. Friday night, mostly cloudy. A chance of showers overnight. Lows in the upper 40s. Light winds, becoming southeast 5 to 10 miles an hour. Chance of rain 50%. Saturday, showers, cool, highs in the mid-50s. Southeast winds 10 to 15 miles an hour with gusts up to 30 miles an hour in the afternoon. Chance of rain near 100%. And now the extended forecast. Sunday, showers. Highs in the lower 70s. Lows in the upper 40s. Chance of rain 90%. Memorial Day, mostly cloudy with a chance of showers. Highs in the lower 70s. Lows in the mid-50s. Chance of rain 50%. Tuesday, partly cloudy. Highs in the mid-70s. Lows in the mid-50s. Wednesday, partly cloudy. Highs in the mid-70s. Lows in the mid-50s. 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Your source for official weather information across the Western Finger Lakes and the Genesee Valley. KHA 53 operates on a frequency of 162.40 MHz. The 2 p.m. weather at Rochester, it was partly sunny. The temperature was 52 degrees Fahrenheit or 11 degrees Celsius, the dew point 33 and the relative humidity 48%. The wind was northeast at 8 miles an hour. The pressure was 30.36 inches and falling. Repeating at Rochester, it was partly sunny, temperature 52 degrees. Around the region at 2 p.m. at Niagara Falls, it was sunny, with a temperature of 57. It was mostly sunny, with a temperature of 57 at Erie, 59 at Buffalo, 55 at Toronto, and 56 at Watertown. It was partly sunny, with a temperature of 59 at Syracuse, 57 at Elmira, and 55 at Binghamton. At Oswego, winds were northwest at 12 knots, with a temperature of 48 degrees. The Nearshore Marine Forecast, for the Niagara River to Hamlin Beach along Lake Ontario. This afternoon, east winds 5 to 15 knots. Sunny. Waves 1 to 3 feet. Tonight, northeast winds 10 knots or less, becoming east. Mainly clear in the evening, then becoming partly cloudy. Waves 1 foot or less. Friday, east winds 10 to 15 knots, increasing to 15 to 20 knots. Partly to mostly sunny. Waves 1 to 3 feet, building to 2 to 4 feet. Friday night, east winds 15 to 20 knots, diminishing to 10 to 15 knots. A chance of showers overnight. Waves 2 to 4 feet, subsiding to 1 to 3 feet. Saturday, east winds 15 to

10 to 15 knots becoming east. A chance of showers overnight. Waves 1 to 3 feet. Saturday, southeast winds 15 to 25 knots. Showers. Waves 1 to 3 feet building to 3 to 5 feet. Waves occasionally around 6 feet. Sunday, southeast winds 15 to 25 knots becoming south and diminishing to 10 to 15 knots. Showers. Waves 2 to 4 feet subsiding to 1 to 3 feet. Monday, south winds 5 to 10 knots becoming light and variable. Showers likely during the day. Waves 1 foot or less. The water temperature off Rochester is 53 degrees. This is the NOAA Weather Radio KHA 53 in Rochester. Your source for official weather information across the Western Finger Lakes and the Genesee Valley. KHA 53 operates on a frequency of 162.40 MHz. The 2 p.m. weather at Rochester, it was partly sunny. The temperature was 52 degrees Fahrenheit or 11 degrees Celsius, 40 MHz. The 2 p.m. weather at Rochester, it was partly sunny. The temperature was 52 degrees Fahrenheit or 11 degrees Celsius, the dew point 33 and the relative humidity 48%. The wind was northeast at 8 miles an hour. The pressure was 30.36 inches and falling. Repeating at Rochester, it was partly sunny, temperature 52 degrees. Around the region at 2 p.m. at Niagara Falls, it was sunny, with a temperature of 57. It was mostly sunny, with a temperature of 57 at Erie, 59 at Buffalo, 55 at Toronto, and 56 at Watertown. It was partly sunny, with a temperature of 59 at Syracuse, 57 at Elmira, and 55 at Binghamton. At Oswego, winds were northwest at 12 knots, with a temperature of 48 degrees. The forecast for the Genesee Valley and Northern Finger Lakes, including Rochester, Geneseo, Canandaigua, Newark, and Fairhaven. This afternoon, mostly sunny. Highs in the upper 50s. North winds 10 to 15 miles an hour, diminishing to 5 to 10 miles an hour. Tonight, mainly clear with patchy frost developing overnight. Lows in the upper 30s. Northeast winds 10 miles an hour or less. Friday, mostly sunny in the morning, then becoming partly sunny. Highs ranging from the lower 60s along the lakeshore to the mid-60s inland. Light winds, becoming northeast 5 to 10 miles an hour. Friday night, mostly cloudy. A chance of showers overnight. Lows in the upper 40s. East winds 5 to 10 miles an hour, becoming southeast. Chance of rain 50%. Saturday, showers, cool highs ranging from the mid-50s inland to around 60 along the lake shore. Southeast winds 10 to 15 miles an hour with gusts up to 30 miles an hour. Chance of rain near 100%. The forecast for the Southern Finger Lakes, including Pinyan, Seneca Falls, and Auburn. This afternoon, partly sunny. Highs in the upper 50s. North winds 10 to 15 miles an hour. Tonight, becoming mainly clear with patchy frost developing overnight. Lows in the upper 30s. North winds 5 to 10 miles an hour, becoming light. Friday, mostly sunny in the morning, then becoming partly sunny. Highs in the mid-60s. Light winds. Friday night, mostly cloudy. A chance of showers overnight. Lows in the mid-40s. Light winds, becoming southeast 5 to 10 miles an hour. Chance of rain 50%. Saturday, showers, cooler with highs in the mid-50s. Southeast winds 10 to 15 miles an hour with gusts up to 30 miles an hour. Chance of rain near 100%. And now the extended forecast. Sunday, showers. Highs in the upper 60s. Lows in the mid-40s. Chance of rain near 100%. Memorial Day, mostly cloudy with a 40% chance of showers. Highs in the lower 70s. Lows in the lower 50s. Tuesday, partly cloudy. Highs in the upper 70s. Lows in the lower 50s. Wednesday, partly cloudy. Highs in the upper 70s. Lows in the mid-50s. 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KHA 53 operates on a frequency of 160.

Sunny, with a temperature of 59 at Syracuse, 57 at Elmira, and 55 at Binghamton. At Oswego, winds soar northwest at 12 knots, with a temperature of 48 degrees. The forecast for the Genesee Valley and Northern Finger Lakes, including Rochester, Geneseo, Canandaigua, Newark, and Fairhaven. This afternoon, mostly sunny. Highs in the upper 50s. North winds 10 to 15 miles an hour, diminishing to 5 to 10 miles an hour. Tonight, mainly clear with patchy frost developing overnight. Lows in the upper 30s. Northeast winds 10 miles an hour or less. Friday, mostly sunny in the morning, then becoming partly sunny. Highs ranging from the lower 60s along the lakeshore to the mid-60s inland. Light winds, becoming northeast 5 to 10 miles an hour. Friday night, mostly cloudy. A chance of showers overnight. Lows in the upper 40s. East winds 5 to 10 miles an hour, becoming southeast. Chance of rain 50%. Saturday, showers, cool with highs ranging from the mid-50s inland to around 60 along the lake shore. Southeast winds 10 to 15 miles an hour with gusts up to 30 miles an hour. Chance of rain near 100%. The forecast for the Southern Finger Lakes, including Pinyan, Seneca Falls, and Auburn. This afternoon, partly sunny. Highs in the upper 50s. North winds 10 to 15 miles an hour. Tonight, becoming mainly clear with patchy frost developing overnight. Lows in the upper 30s. North winds 5 to 10 miles an hour, becoming light. Friday, mostly sunny in the morning, then becoming partly sunny. Highs in the mid-60s. Light winds. Friday night, mostly cloudy. A chance of showers overnight. Lows in the mid-40s. Light winds, becoming southeast 5 to 10 miles an hour. Chance of rain 50%. Saturday, showers, cooler with highs in the mid-50s. Southeast winds 10 to 15 miles an hour with gusts up to 30 miles an hour. Chance of rain near 100%. And now the extended forecast. Sunday, showers. Highs in the upper 60s. Lows in the mid-40s. Chance of rain near 100%. Memorial Day, mostly cloudy with a 40% chance of showers. Highs in the lower 70s. Lows in the lower 50s. Tuesday, partly cloudy. Highs in the upper 70s. Lows in the lower 50s. Wednesday, partly cloudy. Highs in the upper 70s. Lows in the mid-50s. 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KHA 53 operates on a frequency of 162.40 MHz. Open lake forecast, for the Niagara River to Hamlin Beach beyond 5 miles from shore. This afternoon, northeast winds 5 to 15 knots becoming east. Waves 1 to 3 feet. Tonight, east winds 10 knots or less. Waves 1 foot or less. Friday, east winds 10 to 15 knots increasing to 15 to 20 knots. Waves 1 to 3 feet building to 2 to 4 feet. Friday night, east winds 15 to 20 knots. A chance of showers overnight. Waves 2 to 4 feet. Saturday, east winds 15 to 25 knots. Showers. Waves 3 to 5 feet building to 5 to 8 feet. Waves occasionally around 10 feet. Sunday, southeast winds 15 to 20 knots becoming southwest and diminishing to 10 knots or less. Showers likely during the day, then a chance of showers Sunday night. Waves 3 to 5 feet subsiding to 1 foot or less. Monday, north winds less than 10 knots. A chance of showers during the day. Waves 1 foot or less. Open lake forecast, for Hamlin Beach to Mexico Bay beyond 5 miles from shore. This afternoon, northeast winds 5 to 15 knots. Waves 2 to 4 feet subsiding to 1 to 3 feet. Tonight, north winds 5 to 10 knots becoming east. Waves 1 foot or less. Friday, east winds 5 to 15 knots becoming northeast. Waves 2 feet or less. Friday night, northeast winds 10 to 15 knots becoming east. Waves 1 to 3 feet. Saturday, east winds 15 to 25 knots becoming southeast.

showers. Waves 2 to 4 feet, building to 3 to 6 feet. Sunday, southeast winds 15 to 25 knots becoming south. Showers. Waves 3 to 6 feet subsiding to 1 to 3 feet. Monday, south winds 10 knots or less becoming west. Showers likely during the day. Waves 2 feet or less. The 2 p.m. weather at Rochester, it was partly sunny. The temperature was 52 degrees Fahrenheit or 11 degrees Celsius, the dew point 33 and the relative humidity 48%. The wind was northeast at 8 miles an hour. The pressure was 30.36 inches and falling. Repeating at Rochester, it was partly sunny, temperature 52 degrees. Around the region at 2 p.m. at Niagara Falls, it was sunny, with a temperature of 57. It was mostly sunny, with a temperature of 57 at Erie, 59 at Buffalo, 55 at Toronto, and 56 at Watertown. It was partly sunny, with a temperature of 59 at Syracuse, 57 at Elmira, and 55 at Binghamton. At Oswego, winds were northwest at 12 knots, with a temperature of 48 degrees. This is the NOAA Weather Radio KHA-53 in Rochester. Your source for official weather information across the Western Finger Lakes and the Genesee Valley. KHA 53 operates on a frequency of 162.40 MHz. The 3 p.m. weather at Rochester, it was mostly sunny. The temperature was 54 degrees Fahrenheit or 12 degrees Celsius, the dew point 32 and the relative humidity 43%. The wind was northeast at 9 miles an hour. The pressure was 30.35 inches and falling. Repeating at Rochester, it was mostly sunny, temperature 54 degrees. Around the region at 3 p.m. at Niagara Falls, it was sunny, with a temperature of 58. It was mostly sunny, with a temperature of 58 at Erie, 58 at Buffalo, and 56 at Watertown. It was partly sunny, with a temperature of 59 at Syracuse, 57 at Elmira, and 56 at Binghamton. At Oswego, winds were northwest at 9 knots, with a temperature of 49 degrees. The forecast for the Genesee Valley and Northern Finger Lakes, including Rochester, Geneseo, Canandaigua, Newark, and Fairhaven. This afternoon, mostly sunny. Highs in the upper 50s. North winds 10 to 15 miles an hour, diminishing to 5 to 10 miles an hour. Tonight, mainly clear with patchy frost developing overnight. Lows in the upper 30s. Northeast winds 10 miles an hour or less. Friday, mostly sunny in the morning, then becoming partly sunny. Highs ranging from the lower 60s along the lakeshore to the mid-60s inland. Light winds, becoming northeast 5 to 10 miles an hour. Friday night, mostly cloudy. A chance of showers overnight. Lows in the upper 40s. East winds 5 to 10 miles an hour, becoming southeast. Chance of rain 50%. Saturday, showers, cool, highs ranging from the mid-50s inland to around 60 along the lake shore. Southeast winds 10 to 15 miles an hour with gusts up to 30 miles an hour. Chance of rain near 100%. The forecast for the Southern Finger Lakes, including Pinyan, Seneca Falls, and Auburn. This afternoon, partly sunny. Highs in the upper 50s. North winds 10 to 15 miles an hour. Tonight, becoming mainly clear with patchy frost developing overnight. Lows in the upper 30s. North winds 5 to 10 miles an hour, becoming light. Friday, mostly sunny in the morning, then becoming partly sunny. Highs in the mid-60s. Light winds. Friday night, mostly cloudy. A chance of showers overnight. Lows in the mid-40s. Light winds, becoming southeast 5 to 10 miles an hour. Chance of rain 50%. Saturday, showers, cooler with highs in the mid-50s. Southeast winds 10 to 15 miles an hour with gusts up to 30 miles an hour. Chance of rain near 100%. And now the extended forecast. Sunday, showers. Highs in the upper 60s. Lows in the mid-40s. Chance of rain near 100%. Memorial Day, mostly cloudy with a 40% chance of showers. Highs in the lower 70s. Lows in the lower 50s. Tuesday, partly cloudy. Highs in the upper 70s. Lows in the lower 50s. Wednesday, partly

Partly cloudy. Highs in the upper 70s. Lows in the mid 50s. This is the NOAA Weather Radio KHA 53 in Rochester. Your source for official weather information across the Western Finger Lakes and the Genesee Valley. KHA 53 operates on a frequency of 162.40 MHz. The 3 p.m. weather at Rochester, it was mostly sunny. The temperature was 54 degrees Fahrenheit or 12 degrees Celsius, the dew point 32 and the relative humidity 43%. The wind was northeast at 9 miles an hour. The pressure was 30.35 inches and falling. Repeating at Rochester, it was mostly sunny, temperature 54 degrees. Around the region at 3 p.m. at Niagara Falls, it was sunny, with a temperature of 58. It was mostly sunny, with a temperature of 58 at Erie, 58 at Buffalo, and 56 at Watertown. It was partly sunny, with a temperature of 59 at Syracuse, 57 at Elmira, and 56 at Binghamton. At Oswego, winds were northwest at 9 knots, with a temperature of 49 degrees. The forecast for the Genesee Valley and Northern Finger Lakes, including Rochester, Geneseo, Canandaigua, Newark, and Fairhaven. This afternoon, mostly sunny. Highs in the upper 50s. North winds 10 to 15 miles an hour, diminishing to 5 to 10 miles an hour. Tonight, mainly clear with patchy frost developing overnight. Lows in the upper 30s. Northeast winds 10 miles an hour or less. Friday, mostly sunny in the morning, then becoming partly sunny. Highs ranging from the lower 60s along the lakeshore to the mid-60s inland. Light winds, becoming northeast 5 to 10 miles an hour. Friday night, mostly cloudy. A chance of showers overnight. Lows in the upper 40s. East winds 5 to 10 miles an hour, becoming southeast. Chance of rain 50%. Saturday, showers, cool highs ranging from the mid-50s inland to around 60 along the lake shore. Southeast winds 10 to 15 miles an hour with gusts up to 30 miles an hour. Chance of rain near 100%. The forecast for the Southern Finger Lakes, including Pinyan, Seneca Falls, and Auburn. This afternoon, partly sunny. Highs in the upper 50s. North winds 10 to 15 miles an hour. Tonight, becoming mainly clear with patchy frost developing overnight. Lows in the upper 30s. North winds 5 to 10 miles an hour, becoming light. Friday, mostly sunny in the morning, then becoming partly sunny. Highs in the mid-60s. Light winds. Friday night, mostly cloudy. A chance of showers overnight. Lows in the mid-40s. Light winds, becoming southeast 5 to 10 miles an hour. Chance of rain 50%. Saturday, showers, cooler with highs in the mid-50s. Southeast winds 10 to 15 miles an hour with gusts up to 30 miles an hour. Chance of rain near 100%. And now the extended forecast. Sunday, showers. Highs in the upper 60s. Lows in the mid-40s. Chance of rain near 100%. Memorial Day, mostly cloudy with a 40% chance of showers. Highs in the lower 70s. Lows in the lower 50s. Tuesday, partly cloudy. Highs in the upper 70s. Lows in the lower 50s. Wednesday, partly cloudy. Highs in the upper 70s. Lows in the mid-50s. 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Your source for official weather information across the Western Finger Lakes and the Genesee Valley. KHA 53 operates on a frequency of 162.40 MHz. The 3 p.m. weather at Rochester, it was mostly sunny. The temperature was 54 degrees Fahrenheit or 12 degrees Celsius, the dew point 32 and the relative humidity 43%. The wind was northeast at 9 miles an hour. The pressure was 30.35 inches and falling. Repeating at Rochester, it was mostly sunny, temperature 54 degrees. Around the region at 3 p.m. at Niagara Falls, it was sunny, with a temperature of 58. It was mostly sunny, with a temperature of 58 at Erie, 58 at Buffalo, and 56 at Watertown. It was partly sunny, with a temperature of 59 at Syracuse, 57 at Elmira, and 56 at Binghamton. At Oswego, winds were northwest at 9 knots, with a temperature

around the region at 3 p.m. It was sunny, with a temperature of 58 at Erie, 58 at Niagara Falls, and 56 at Watertown. It was mostly sunny, with a temperature of 58 at Buffalo, and 55 at Toronto. It was partly sunny, with a temperature of 59 at Syracuse, 57 at Elmira, and 56 at Binghamton. At Oswego, winds were northwest at 9 knots, with a temperature of 49 degrees. The forecast for the Genesee Valley and Northern Finger Lakes, including Rochester, Geneseo, Canandaigua, Newark, and Fairhaven. This afternoon, mostly sunny. Highs in the upper 50s. North winds 10 to 15 miles an hour, diminishing to 5 to 10 miles an hour. Tonight, mainly clear with patchy frost developing overnight. Lows in the upper 30s. Northeast winds 10 miles an hour or less. Friday, mostly sunny in the morning, then becoming partly sunny. Highs ranging from the lower 60s along the lakeshore to the mid-60s inland. Light winds, becoming northeast 5 to 10 miles an hour. Friday night, mostly cloudy. A chance of showers overnight. Lows in the upper 40s. East winds 5 to 10 miles an hour, becoming southeast. Chance of rain 50%. Saturday, showers, cool highs ranging from the mid-50s inland to around 60 along the lake shore. Southeast winds 10 to 15 miles an hour with gusts up to 30 miles an hour. Chance of rain near 100%. The forecast for the Southern Finger Lakes, including Pinyan, Seneca Falls, and Auburn. This afternoon, partly sunny. Highs in the upper 50s. North winds 10 to 15 miles an hour. Tonight, becoming mainly clear with patchy frost developing overnight. Lows in the upper 30s. North winds 5 to 10 miles an hour, becoming light. Friday, mostly sunny in the morning, then becoming partly sunny. Highs in the mid-60s. Light winds. Friday night, mostly cloudy. A chance of showers overnight. Lows in the mid-40s. Light winds, becoming southeast 5 to 10 miles an hour. Chance of rain 50%. Saturday, showers, cooler with highs in the mid-50s. Southeast winds 10 to 15 miles an hour with gusts up to 30 miles an hour. Chance of rain near 100%. And now the extended forecast. Sunday, showers. Highs in the upper 60s. Lows in the mid-40s. Chance of rain near 100%. Memorial Day, mostly cloudy with a 40% chance of showers. Highs in the lower 70s. Lows in the lower 50s. Tuesday, partly cloudy. Highs in the upper 70s. Lows in the lower 50s. Wednesday, partly cloudy. Highs in the upper 70s. Lows in the mid-50s. The Nearshore Marine Forecast, for the Niagara River to Hamelin Beach along Lake Ontario. This afternoon, east winds 5 to 15 knots. Sunny. Waves 1 to 3 feet. Tonight, northeast winds 10 knots or less becoming east. Mainly clear in the evening, then becoming partly cloudy. Waves 1 foot or less. Friday, east winds 10 to 15 knots increasing to 15 to 20 knots. Partly to mostly sunny. Waves 1 to 3 feet building to 2 to 4 feet. Friday night, east winds 15 to 20 knots diminishing to 10 to 15 knots. A chance of showers overnight. Waves 2 to 4 feet subsiding to 1 to 3 feet. Saturday, east winds 15 to 25 knots becoming southeast. Showers. Waves 2 to 4 feet building to 3 to 5 feet. Waves occasionally around 6 feet. Sunday, southeast winds 5 to 15 knots becoming southwest less than 10 knots. Showers likely during the day, then a chance of showers Sunday night. Waves 1 to 3 feet subsiding to 1 foot or less. Monday, northwest winds less than 10 knots. A chance of showers during the day. Waves 1 foot or less. The Nearshore Marine Forecast, for Hamelin Beach to Mexico Bay. This afternoon, northeast winds 10 to 15 knots. Sunny. Waves 1 to 3 feet. Tonight, north winds 10 knots or less becoming east. Mainly clear. Waves 1 foot or less. Friday, east winds 5 to 15 knots becoming northeast. Partly to mostly sunny. Waves 2 feet or less.

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This is the NOAA Weather Radio KHA 53 in Rochester. Your source for official weather information across the Western Finger Lakes and the Genesee Valley. KHA 53 operates on a frequency of 162.40 MHz. The 3 p.m. weather at Rochester, it was mostly sunny. The temperature was 54 degrees Fahrenheit or 12 degrees Celsius, the dew point 32 and the relative humidity 43%. The wind was northeast at 9 miles an hour. The pressure was 30.3. Temperature was 54 degrees Fahrenheit or 12 degrees Celsius, the dew point 32 and the relative humidity 43%. The wind was northeast at 9 miles an hour. The pressure was 30.35 inches and falling. Repeating at Rochester, it was mostly sunny, temperature 54 degrees. Around the region at 3 p.m. it was sunny, with a temperature of 58 at Erie, 58 at Niagara Falls, and 56 at Watertown. It was mostly sunny, with a temperature of 58 at Buffalo, and 55 at Toronto. It was partly sunny, with a temperature of 59 at Syracuse, 57 at Elmira, and 56 at Binghamton. At Oswego, winds were northwest at 9 knots, with a temperature of 49 degrees. The forecast for the Genesee Valley and Northern Finger Lakes, including Rochester, Geneseo, Canandaigua, Newark, and Fairhaven. This afternoon, mostly sunny. Highs in the upper 50s. North winds 10 to 15 miles an hour, diminishing to 5 to 10 miles an hour. Tonight, mainly clear with patchy frost developing overnight. Lows in the upper 30s. Northeast winds 10 miles an hour or less. Friday, mostly sunny in the morning, then becoming partly sunny. Highs ranging from the lower 60s along the lakeshore to the mid-60s inland. Light winds, becoming northeast 5 to 10 miles an hour. Friday night, mostly cloudy. A chance of showers overnight. Lows in the upper 40s. East winds 5 to 10 miles an hour, becoming southeast. Chance of rain 50%. Saturday, showers, cool, highs ranging from the mid-50s inland to around 60 along the lake shore. Southeast winds 10 to 15 miles an hour with gusts up to 30 miles an hour. Chance of rain near 100%. The forecast for the Southern Finger Lakes, including Tinian, Seneca Falls, and Auburn. This afternoon, partly sunny. Highs in the upper 50s. North winds 10 to 15 miles an hour. Tonight, becoming mainly clear with patchy frost developing overnight. Lows in the upper 30s. North winds 5 to 10 miles an hour, becoming light. Friday, mostly sunny in the morning, then becoming partly sunny. Highs in the mid-60s. Light winds. Friday night, mostly cloudy. A chance of showers overnight. Lows in the mid-40s. Light winds, becoming southeast 5 to 10 miles an hour. Chance of rain 50%. Saturday, showers, cooler with highs in the mid-50s. Southeast winds 10 to 15 miles an hour with gusts up to 30 miles an hour. Chance of rain near 100%. And now the extended forecast. Sunday, showers. Highs in the upper 60s. Lows in the mid-40s. Chance of rain near 100%. Memorial Day, mostly cloudy with a 40% chance of showers. Highs in the lower 70s. Lows in the lower 50s. Tuesday, partly cloudy. Highs in the upper 70s. Lows in the lower 50s. Wednesday, partly cloudy. Highs in the upper 70s. Lows in the mid-50s. 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Your source for official weather information across the Western Finger Lakes and the Genesee Valley. KHA 53 operates on a frequency of 162.40 MHz. The 3 p.m. weather at Rochester, it was mostly sunny. The temperature was 54 degrees Fahrenheit or 12 degrees Celsius, the dew point 32 and the relative humidity 43%. The wind was northeast at 9 miles an hour. The pressure was 30.35 inches and falling. Repeating at Rochester, it was mostly sunny, temperature 54 degrees. Around the region at 3 p.m. it was sunny, with a temperature of 58 at Erie, 58 at Niagara Falls, and 56 at Watertown. It was mostly sunny, with a temperature of 58 at Buffalo,

and 55 at Toronto. It was partly sunny, with a temperature of 59 at Syracuse, 57 at Elmira, and 56 at Binghamton. At Oswego, winds were northwest at 9 knots, with a temperature of 49 degrees. The forecast for the Genesee Valley and Northern Finger Lakes, including Rochester, Geneseo, Canandaigua, Newark, and Fairhaven. This afternoon, mostly sunny. Highs in the upper 50s. North winds 10 to 15 miles an hour, diminishing to 5 to 10 miles an hour. Tonight, mainly clear with patchy frost developing overnight. Lows in the upper 30s. Northeast winds 10 miles an hour or less. Friday, mostly sunny in the morning, then becoming partly sunny. Highs ranging from the lower 60s along the lakeshore to the mid-60s inland. Light winds, becoming northeast 5 to 10 miles an hour. Friday night, mostly cloudy. A chance of showers overnight. Lows in the upper 40s. East winds 5 to 10 miles an hour, becoming southeast. Chance of rain 50%. Saturday, showers, cool highs ranging from the mid-50s inland to around 60 along the lake shore. Southeast winds 10 to 15 miles an hour with gusts up to 30 miles an hour. Chance of rain near 100%. The forecast for the Southern Finger Lakes, including Pinyan, Seneca Falls, and Auburn. This afternoon, partly sunny. Highs in the upper 50s. North winds 10 to 15 miles an hour. Tonight, becoming mainly clear with patchy frost developing overnight. Lows in the upper 30s. North winds 5 to 10 miles an hour, becoming light. Friday, mostly sunny in the morning, then becoming partly sunny. Highs in the mid-60s. Light winds. Friday night, mostly cloudy. A chance of showers overnight. Lows in the mid-40s. Light winds, becoming southeast 5 to 10 miles an hour. Chance of rain 50%. Saturday, showers, cooler with highs in the mid-50s. Southeast winds 10 to 15 miles an hour with gusts up to 30 miles an hour. Chance of rain near 100%. And now the extended forecast. Sunday, showers. Highs in the upper 60s. Lows in the mid-40s. Chance of rain near 100%. Memorial Day, mostly cloudy with a 40% chance of showers. Highs in the lower 70s. Lows in the lower 50s. Tuesday, partly cloudy. Highs in the upper 70s. Lows in the lower 50s. Wednesday, partly cloudy. Highs in the upper 70s. Lows in the mid-50s. This is the NOAA Weather Radio KHA 53 in Rochester. Your source for official weather information across the Western Finger Lakes and the Genesee Valley. KHA 53 operates on a frequency of 162.40 MHz. The 3 p.m. weather at Rochester, it was mostly sunny. The temperature was 54 degrees Fahrenheit or 12 degrees Celsius, the dew point 32 and the relative humidity 43%. The wind was northeast at 9 miles an hour. The pressure was 30.35 inches and falling. Repeating at Rochester, it was mostly sunny, temperature 54 degrees. Around the region at 3 p.m. it was sunny, with a temperature of 58 at Erie, 58 at Niagara Falls, and 56 at Watertown. It was mostly sunny, with a temperature of 58 at Buffalo, and 55 at Toronto. It was partly sunny, with a temperature of 59 at Syracuse, 57 at Elmira, and 56 at Binghamton. At Oswego, winds were northwest at 9 knots, with a temperature of 49 degrees. The forecast for the Genesee Valley and Northern Finger Lakes, including Rochester, Geneseo, Canandaigua, Newark, and Fairhaven. This afternoon, mostly sunny. Highs in the upper 50s. North winds 10 to 15 miles an hour, diminishing to 5 to 10 miles an hour. Tonight, mainly clear with patchy frost developing overnight. Lows in the upper 30s. Northeast winds 10 miles an hour or less. Friday, mostly sunny in the morning, then becoming partly sunny. Highs ranging from the lower 60s along the lakeshore to the mid-60s inland. Light winds, becoming northeast 5 to 10 miles an hour. Friday night, mostly cloudy. A chance of showers overnight. Lows in the upper 40s. East winds 5 to 10 miles an hour, becoming southeast.

chance of rain 50%. Saturday, showers, cool highs ranging from the mid-50s inland to around 60 along the lake shore. Southeast winds 10 to 15 miles an hour with gusts up to 30 miles an hour. Chance of rain near 100%. The forecast for the Southern Finger Lakes, including Penyan, Seneca Falls, and Auburn. This afternoon, partly sunny. Highs in the upper 50s. North winds 10 to 15 miles an hour. Tonight, becoming mainly clear with patchy frost developing overnight. Lows in the upper 30s. North winds 5 to 10 miles an hour, becoming light. Friday, mostly sunny in the morning, then becoming partly sunny. Highs in the mid-60s. Light winds. Friday night, mostly cloudy. A chance of showers overnight. Lows in the mid-40s. Light winds, becoming southeast 5 to 10 miles an hour. Chance of rain 50%. Saturday, showers, cooler with highs in the mid-50s. Southeast winds 10 to 15 miles an hour with gusts up to 30 miles an hour. Chance of rain near 100%. And now the extended forecast. Sunday, showers. Highs in the upper 60s. Lows in the mid-40s. Chance of rain near 100%. Memorial Day, mostly cloudy with a 40% chance of showers. Highs in the lower 70s. Lows in the lower 50s. Tuesday, partly cloudy. Highs in the upper 70s. Lows in the lower 50s. Wednesday, partly cloudy. Highs in the upper 70s. Lows in the mid-50s. 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Your source for official weather information across the Western Finger Lakes and the Genesee Valley. KHA 53 operates on a frequency of 162.40 MHz. The 3 p.m. weather at Rochester, it was mostly sunny. The temperature was 54 degrees Fahrenheit or 12 degrees Celsius, the dew point 32 and the relative humidity 43%. The wind was northeast at 9 miles an hour. The pressure was 30.35 inches and falling. Repeating at Rochester, it was mostly sunny, temperature 54 degrees. Around the region at 3 p.m. it was sunny, with a temperature of 58 at Erie, 58 at Niagara Falls, and 56 at Watertown. It was mostly sunny, with a temperature of 58 at Buffalo, and 55 at Toronto. It was partly sunny, with a temperature of 59 at Syracuse, 57 at Elmira, and 56 at Binghamton. At Oswego, winds were northwest at 9 knots, with a temperature of 49 degrees. The forecast for the Genesee Valley and Northern Finger Lakes, including Rochester, Geneseo, Canandaigua, Newark, and Fairhaven. This afternoon, mostly sunny. Highs in the upper 50s. North winds 10 to 15 miles an hour, diminishing to 5 to 10 miles an hour. Tonight, mainly clear with patchy frost developing overnight. Lows in the upper 30s. Northeast winds 10 miles an hour or less. Friday, mostly sunny in the morning, then becoming partly sunny. Highs ranging from the lower 60s along the lakeshore to the mid-60s inland. Light winds, becoming northeast 5 to 10 miles an hour. Friday night, mostly cloudy. A chance of showers overnight. Lows in the upper 40s. East winds 5 to 10 miles an hour, becoming southeast. Chance of rain 50%. Saturday, showers, cool highs ranging from the mid-50s inland to around 60 along the lake shore. Southeast winds 10 to 15 miles an hour with gusts up to 30 miles an hour. Chance of rain near 100%. The forecast for the Southern Finger Lakes, including Penyan, Seneca Falls, and Auburn. This afternoon, partly sunny. Highs in the upper 50s. North winds 10 to 15 miles an hour. Tonight, becoming mainly clear with patchy frost developing overnight. Lows in the upper 30s. North winds 5 to 10 miles an hour, becoming light. Friday, mostly sunny in the morning, then becoming partly sunny. Highs in the mid-60s. Light winds. Friday night, mostly cloudy. A chance of showers overnight. Lows in the mid-40s. Light winds, becoming southeast 5 to 10 miles an hour. Chance of rain 50%. Saturday, showers, cooler with highs in the mid-50s. Southeast winds 10 to 50.

15 miles an hour with gusts up to 30 miles an hour. Chance of rain near 100%. And now the extended forecast. Sunday, showers. Highs in the upper 60s. Lows in the mid-40s. Chance of rain near 100%. Memorial Day, mostly cloudy with a 40% chance of showers. Highs in the lower 70s. Lows in the lower 50s. Tuesday, partly cloudy. Highs in the upper 70s. Lows in the lower 50s. Wednesday, partly cloudy. Highs in the upper 70s. Lows in the mid-50s. 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Your source for official weather information across the Western Finger Lakes and the Genesee Valley. KHA 53 operates on a frequency of 162.40 MHz. The 3 p.m. weather at Rochester, it was mostly sunny. The temperature was 54 degrees Fahrenheit or 12 degrees Celsius, the dew point 32 and the relative humidity 43%. The wind was northeast at 9 miles an hour. The pressure was 30.35 inches and falling. Repeating at Rochester, it was mostly sunny, temperature 54 degrees. Around the region at 3 p.m. it was sunny, with a temperature of 58 at Erie, 58 at Niagara Falls, and 56 at Watertown. It was mostly sunny, with a temperature of 58 at Buffalo, and 55 at Toronto. It was partly sunny, with a temperature of 59 at Syracuse, 57 at Elmira, and 56 at Binghamton. At Oswego, winds were northwest at 9 knots, with a temperature of 49 degrees. The forecast for the Genesee Valley and Northern Finger Lakes, including Rochester, Geneseo, Canandaigua, Newark, and Fairhaven. This afternoon, mostly sunny. Highs in the upper 50s. North winds 10 to 15 miles an hour, diminishing to 5 to 10 miles an hour. Tonight, mainly clear with patchy frost developing overnight. Lows in the upper 30s. Northeast winds 10 miles an hour or less. Friday, mostly sunny in the morning, then becoming partly sunny. Highs ranging from the lower 60s along the lakeshore to the mid-60s inland. Light winds, becoming northeast 5 to 10 miles an hour. Friday night, mostly cloudy. A chance of showers overnight. Lows in the upper 40s. East winds 5 to 10 miles an hour, becoming southeast. Chance of rain 50%. Saturday, showers, cool with highs ranging from the mid-50s inland to around 60 along the lake shore. Southeast winds 10 to 15 miles an hour with gusts up to 30 miles an hour. Chance of rain near 100%. The forecast for the Southern Finger Lakes, including Pinyan, Seneca Falls, and Auburn. This afternoon, partly sunny. Highs in the upper 50s. North winds 10 to 15 miles an hour. Tonight, becoming mainly clear with patchy frost developing overnight. Lows in the upper 30s. North winds 5 to 10 miles an hour, becoming light. Friday, mostly sunny in the morning, then becoming partly sunny. Highs in the mid-60s. Light winds. Friday night, mostly cloudy. A chance of showers overnight. Lows in the mid-40s. Light winds, becoming southeast 5 to 10 miles an hour. Chance of rain 50%. Saturday, showers, cooler with highs in the mid-50s. Southeast winds 10 to 15 miles an hour with gusts up to 30 miles an hour. Chance of rain near 100%. And now the extended forecast. Sunday, showers. Highs in the upper 60s. Lows in the mid-40s. Chance of rain near 100%. Memorial Day, mostly cloudy with a 40% chance of showers. Highs in the lower 70s. Lows in the lower 50s. Tuesday, partly cloudy. Highs in the upper 70s. Lows in the lower 50s. Wednesday, partly cloudy. Highs in the upper 70s. Lows in the mid-50s. 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Your source for official weather information across the Western Finger Lakes and the Genesee Valley. KHA 53 operates on a frequency of 162.40 MHz. The 3 p.m. weather at Rochester, it was mostly sunny. The temperature was 54 degrees Fahrenheit or 12 degrees Celsius, the dew point 32 and the relative humidity 43%.

The wind was northeast at 9 miles an hour. The pressure was 30.35 inches and falling. Repeating at Rochester, it was mostly sunny, temperature 54 degrees. Around the region at 3 p.m. it was sunny, with a temperature of 58 at Erie, 58 at Niagara Falls, and 56 at Watertown. It was mostly sunny, with a temperature of 58 at Buffalo, and 55 at Toronto. It was partly sunny, with a temperature of 59 at Syracuse, 57 at Elmira, and 56 at Binghamton. At Oswego, winds were northwest at 9 knots, with a temperature of 49 degrees. The forecast for the Genesee Valley and Northern Finger Lakes, including Rochester, Geneseo, Canandaigua, Newark, and Fairhaven. This afternoon, mostly sunny. Highs in the upper 50s. North winds 10 to 15 miles an hour, diminishing to 5 to 10 miles an hour. Tonight, mainly clear with patchy frost developing overnight. Lows in the upper 30s. Northeast winds 10 miles an hour or less. Friday, mostly sunny in the morning, then becoming partly sunny. Highs ranging from the lower 60s along the lakeshore to the mid-60s inland. Light winds, becoming northeast 5 to 10 miles an hour. Friday night, mostly cloudy. A chance of showers overnight. Lows in the upper 40s. East winds 5 to 10 miles an hour, becoming southeast. Chance of rain 50%. Saturday, showers, cool, highs ranging from the mid-50s inland to around 60 along the lake shore. Southeast winds 10 to 15 miles an hour with gusts up to 30 miles an hour. Chance of rain near 100%. The forecast for the Southern Finger Lakes, including Tinian, Seneca Falls, and Auburn. This afternoon, partly sunny. Highs in the upper 50s. North winds 10 to 15 miles an hour. Tonight, becoming mainly clear with patchy frost developing overnight. Lows in the upper 30s. North winds 5 to 10 miles an hour, becoming light. Friday, mostly sunny in the morning, then becoming partly sunny. Highs in the mid-60s. Light winds. Friday night, mostly cloudy. A chance of showers overnight. Lows in the mid-40s. Light winds, becoming southeast 5 to 10 miles an hour. Chance of rain 50%. Saturday, showers, cooler with highs in the mid-50s. Southeast winds 10 to 15 miles an hour with gusts up to 30 miles an hour. Chance of rain near 100%. And now the extended forecast. Sunday, showers. Highs in the upper 60s. Lows in the mid-40s. Chance of rain near 100%. Memorial Day, mostly cloudy with a 40% chance of showers. Highs in the lower 70s. Lows in the lower 50s. Tuesday, partly cloudy. Highs in the upper 70s. Lows in the lower 50s. Wednesday, partly cloudy. Highs in the upper 70s. Lows in the mid-50s. 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Your source for official weather information across the Western Finger Lakes and the Genesee Valley. KHA 53 operates on a frequency of 162.40 MHz. The 3 p.m. weather at Rochester, it was mostly sunny. The temperature was 54 degrees Fahrenheit or 12 degrees Celsius, the dew point 32 and the relative humidity 43%. The wind was northeast at 9 miles an hour. The pressure was 30.35 inches and falling. Repeating at Rochester, it was mostly sunny, temperature 54 degrees. Around the region at 3 p.m. it was sunny, with a temperature of 58 at Erie, 58 at Niagara Falls, and 56 at Watertown. It was mostly sunny, with a temperature of 58 at Buffalo, and 55 at Toronto. It was partly sunny, with a temperature of 59 at Syracuse, 57 at Elmira, and 56 at Binghamton. At Oswego, winds were northwest at 9 knots, with a temperature of 49 degrees. The forecast for the Genesee Valley and Northern Finger Lakes, including Rochester, Geneseo, Canandaigua, Newark, and Fairhaven. This afternoon, mostly sunny. Highs in the upper 50s. North winds 10 to 15 miles an hour, diminishing to 5 to 10 miles an hour. Tonight, mainly clear with patchy frost developing overnight. Lows in the upper 30s. Northeast winds 10 miles an hour or less.

Friday, mostly sunny in the morning, then becoming partly sunny. Highs ranging from the lower 60s along the lakeshore to the mid-60s inland. Light winds, becoming northeast 5 to 10 miles an hour. Friday night, mostly cloudy. A chance of showers overnight. Lows in the upper 40s. East winds 5 to 10 miles an hour, becoming southeast. Chance of rain 50%. Saturday, showers, cool highs ranging from the mid-50s inland to around 60 along the lakeshore. Southeast winds 10 to 15 miles an hour with gusts up to 30 miles an hour. Chance of rain near 100%. The forecast for the Southern Finger Lakes, including Pinyan, Seneca Falls, and Auburn. This afternoon, partly sunny. Highs in the upper 50s. North winds 10 to 15 miles an hour. Tonight, becoming mainly clear with patchy frost developing overnight. Lows in the upper 30s. North winds 5 to 10 miles an hour, becoming light. Friday, mostly sunny in the morning, then becoming partly sunny. Highs in the mid-60s. Light winds. Friday night, mostly cloudy. A chance of showers overnight. Lows in the mid-40s. Light winds, becoming southeast 5 to 10 miles an hour. Chance of rain 50%. Saturday, showers, cooler with highs in the mid-50s. Southeast winds 10 to 15 miles an hour with gusts up to 30 miles an hour. Chance of rain near 100%. And now the extended forecast. Sunday, showers. Highs in the upper 60s. Lows in the mid-40s. Chance of rain near 100%. Memorial Day, mostly cloudy with a 40% chance of showers. Highs in the lower 70s. Lows in the lower 50s. Tuesday, partly cloudy. Highs in the upper 70s. Lows in the lower 50s. Wednesday, partly cloudy. Highs in the upper 70s. Lows in the mid-50s. 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Your source for official weather information across the Western Finger Lakes and the Genesee Valley. KHA 53 operates on a frequency of 162.40 MHz. The 3 p.m. weather at Rochester, it was mostly sunny. The temperature was 54 degrees Fahrenheit or 12 degrees Celsius, the dew point 32 and the relative humidity 43%. The wind was northeast at 9 miles an hour. The pressure was 30.35 inches and falling. Repeating at Rochester, it was mostly sunny, temperature 54 degrees. Open lake forecast, for the Niagara River to Hamlin Beach beyond 5 miles from shore. This afternoon, northeast winds 5 to 15 knots becoming east. Waves 1 to 3 feet. Tonight, east winds 10 knots or less. Waves 1 foot or less. Friday, east winds 10 to 15 knots increasing to 15 to 20 knots. Waves 1 to 3 feet building to 2 to 4 feet. Friday night, east winds 15 to 20 knots. A chance of showers overnight. Waves 2 to 4 feet. Saturday, east winds 15 to 25 knots. Showers. Waves 3 to 5 feet building to 5 to 8 feet. Waves occasionally around 10 feet. Sunday, southeast winds 15 to 20 knots becoming southwest and diminishing to 10 knots or less. Showers likely during the day, then a chance of showers Sunday night. Waves 3 to 5 feet subsiding to 1 foot or less. Monday, north winds less than 10 knots. A chance of showers during the day. Waves 1 foot or less. Open lake forecast, for Hamlin Beach to Mexico Bay beyond 5 miles from shore. This afternoon, northeast winds 5 to 15 knots. Waves 2 to 4 feet subsiding to 1 to 3 feet. Tonight, north winds 5 to 10 knots becoming east. Waves 1 foot or less. Friday, east winds 5 to 15 knots becoming northeast. Waves 2 feet or less. Friday night, northeast winds 10 to 15 knots becoming east. Waves 1 to 3 feet. Saturday, east winds 15 to 25 knots becoming southeast. Showers. Waves 2 to 4 feet building to 3 to 6 feet. Sunday, southeast winds 15 to 25 knots becoming south. Showers. Waves 3 to 6 feet subsiding to 1 to 3 feet. Monday, south winds 10.

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Showers likely during the day. Waves 2 feet or less. 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KHA-53 operates on a frequency of 162.40 MHz. The 3 p.m. weather at Rochester, it was mostly sunny. The temperature was 54 degrees Fahrenheit or 12 degrees Celsius, the dew point 32 and the relative humidity 43%. The wind was northeast at 9 miles an hour. The pressure was 30.35 inches and falling. Repeating at Rochester, it was mostly sunny, temperature 54 degrees. The 4 p.m. weather at Rochester, it was mostly sunny. The temperature was 56 degrees Fahrenheit or 13 degrees Celsius, the dew point 32 and the relative humidity 40%. The wind was northeast at 10 miles an hour. The pressure was 30.34 inches and falling. Repeating at Rochester, it was mostly sunny, temperature 56 degrees. Around the region at 3 p.m. it was sunny, with a temperature of 58 at Erie, 58 at Niagara Falls, and 56 at Watertown. It was mostly sunny, with a temperature of 58 at Buffalo, and 55 at Toronto. It was partly sunny, with a temperature of 59 at Syracuse, 57 at Elmira, and 56 at Binghamton. At Oswego, winds were northwest at 9 knots, with a temperature of 49 degrees. The forecast for the Genesee Valley and Northern Finger Lakes, including Rochester, Geneseo, Canandaigua, Newark, and Fairhaven. Tonight, mainly clear with patchy frost developing late. Lows in the upper 30s. Northeast winds 10 miles an hour or less. Friday, mostly sunny in the morning, then becoming partly sunny. Highs ranging from the lower 60s along the lakeshore to the mid-60s inland. Light winds, becoming northeast 5 to 10 miles an hour. Friday night, mostly cloudy. A chance of showers overnight. Lows in the upper 40s. Northeast winds 5 to 10 miles an hour, becoming southeast. Chance of rain 50%. Saturday, showers, cool highs ranging from the mid-50s inland to around 60 along the lakeshore. Southeast winds 10 to 15 miles an hour with gusts up to 30 miles an hour. Chance of rain near 100%. Saturday night, showers, windy with lows in the mid-40s. Southeast winds 20 to 30 miles an hour. Chance of rain near 100%. The forecast for the Southern Finger Lakes, including Pinyan, Seneca Falls, and Auburn. Tonight, becoming mainly clear with patchy frost developing late. Lows in the upper 30s. North winds 5 to 10 miles an hour, becoming light. Friday, mostly sunny in the morning, then becoming partly sunny. Highs in the mid-60s. Light east winds. Friday night, mostly cloudy. A chance of showers overnight. Lows in the mid-40s. Light winds, becoming southeast 5 to 10 miles an hour. Chance of rain 50%. Saturday, showers, cooler with highs in the mid-50s. Southeast winds 10 to 15 miles an hour with gusts up to 30 miles an hour. Chance of rain near 100%. Saturday night, showers, windy with lows in the mid-40s. Southeast winds 15 to 30 miles an hour. Chance of rain near 100%. And now the extended forecast. Sunday, showers. Highs in the upper 60s. Chance of rain near 100%. Memorial Day, mostly cloudy with a 40% chance of showers. Highs in the lower 70s. Lows in the lower 50s. Tuesday, partly cloudy. Highs in the upper 70s. Lows in the lower 50s. Wednesday, partly cloudy. Highs in the upper 70s. Lows in the mid-50s. Thursday, partly cloudy. Highs in the mid-70s. Lows in the lower 50s. Open lake forecast, for the Niagara River to Hamlin Beach beyond 5 miles from shore. Tonight, east winds 10 knots or less. Waves 1 foot or less. Friday, east winds 10 to 15 knots increasing to 15 to 20 knots. Waves 1 to 3 feet building to 2 to 4 feet. Friday night, east winds 15 to 20 knots. A chance of showers overnight. Waves 2 to 4 feet.
Saturday, east winds 15 to 25 knots. Showers. Waves 3 to 6 feet, building to 4 to 7 feet. Waves occasionally around 9 feet. Saturday night, east winds 15 to 25 knots. Showers. Waves 5 to 8 feet. Waves occasionally around 10 feet. Sunday, southeast winds 15 to 20 knots, becoming southwest and diminishing to less than 10 knots. Showers during the day, then a chance of showers Sunday night. Waves 3 to 6 feet, subsiding to 2 feet or less. Monday, light and variable winds. A chance of showers during the day. Waves 1 foot or less. Tuesday, west winds less than 10 knots. Waves 1 foot or less. Open lake forecast, 4, Helen Beach to Mexico Bay beyond 5 miles from shore. Tonight, northwest winds 5 to 10 knots, becoming northeast. Waves 1 foot or less. Friday, northeast winds 5 to 15 knots. Waves 1 to 3 feet. Friday night, northeast winds 10 to 15 knots, becoming east. Waves 1 to 3 feet. Saturday, east winds 10 to 15 knots, becoming southeast and increasing to 15 to 25 knots. Showers. Waves 1 to 3 feet, building to 3 to 5 feet. Saturday night, southeast winds 15 to 25 knots. Showers. Waves 3 to 6 feet. Sunday, southeast winds 15 to 25 knots, becoming south. Showers during the day, then a chance of showers Sunday night. Waves 3 to 6 feet, subsiding to 1 to 3 feet. Monday, southwest winds 5 to 10 knots, becoming light and variable. A chance of showers during the day. Waves 2 feet or less. Tuesday, west winds 10 knots or less. Waves 1 foot or less. 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KHA 53 operates on a frequency of 162.40 MHz. The 4 p.m. weather at Rochester, it was mostly sunny. The temperature was 56 degrees Fahrenheit or 13 degrees Celsius, the dew point 32 and the relative humidity 40%. The wind was northeast at 10 miles an hour. The pressure was 30.34 inches and falling. Repeating at Rochester, it was mostly sunny, temperature 56 degrees. Around the region at 4 p.m. it was sunny, with a temperature of 58 at Erie, 59 at Niagara Falls, and 58 at Watertown. It was mostly sunny, with a temperature of 59 at Buffalo, and 60 at Syracuse. It was partly sunny, with a temperature of 56 at Elmira, and 57 at Binghamton. At Oswego, winds were north at 7 knots, with a temperature of 51 degrees. The forecast for the Genesee Valley and Northern Finger Lakes, including Rochester, Geneseo, Canandaigua, Newark, and Fairhaven. Tonight, mainly clear with patchy frost developing late. Lows in the upper 30s. Northeast winds 10 miles an hour or less. Friday, mostly sunny in the morning, then becoming partly sunny. Highs ranging from the lower 60s along the lakeshore to the mid-60s inland. Light winds, becoming northeast 5 to 10 miles an hour. Friday night, mostly cloudy. A chance of showers overnight. Lows in the upper 40s. Northeast winds 5 to 10 miles an hour, becoming southeast. Chance of rain 50%. Saturday, showers, cool highs ranging from the mid-50s inland to around 60 along the lake shore. Southeast winds 10 to 15 miles an hour with gusts up to 30 miles an hour. Chance of rain near 100%. Saturday night, showers, windy with lows in the mid-40s. Southeast winds 20 to 30 miles an hour. Chance of rain near 100%. The forecast for the Southern Finger Lakes, including Pinyan, Seneca Falls, and Auburn. Tonight, becoming mainly clear with patchy frost developing late. Lows in the upper 30s. North winds 5 to 10 miles an hour, becoming light. Friday, mostly sunny in the morning, then becoming partly sunny. Highs in the mid-60s. Light east winds. Friday night, mostly cloudy. A chance of showers overnight. Lows in the mid-40s. Light winds, becoming southeast 5 to 10 miles an hour. Chance of rain 50%.
Saturday, showers, cooler with highs.

the mid-50s. Southeast winds 10 to 15 miles an hour with gusts up to 30 miles an hour. Chance of rain near 100%. Saturday night, showers, windy with lows in the mid-40s. Southeast winds 15 to 30 miles an hour. Chance of rain near 100%. And now the extended forecast. Sunday, showers. Highs in the upper 60s. Chance of rain near 100%. Memorial Day, mostly cloudy with a 40% chance of showers. Highs in the lower 70s. Lows in the lower 50s. Tuesday, partly cloudy. Highs in the upper 70s. Lows in the lower 50s. Wednesday, partly cloudy. Highs in the upper 70s. Lows in the mid-50s. Thursday, partly cloudy. Highs in the mid-70s. Lows in the lower 50s. This is the NOAA Weather Radio KHA 53 in Rochester. Your source for official weather information across the Western Finger Lakes and the Genesee Valley. KHA 53 operates on a frequency of 162.40 MHz. The 4 p.m. weather at Rochester, it was mostly sunny. The temperature was 56 degrees Fahrenheit or 13 degrees Celsius, the dew point 32 and the relative humidity 40%. The wind was northeast at 10 miles an hour. The pressure was 30.34 inches and falling. Repeating at Rochester, it was mostly sunny, temperature 56 degrees. Around the region at 4 p.m. it was sunny, with a temperature of 58 at Erie, 59 at Niagara Falls, and 58 at Watertown. It was mostly sunny, with a temperature of 59 at Buffalo, 59 at Toronto, and 60 at Syracuse. It was cloudy, with a temperature of 56 at Elmira, and 57 at Binghamton. At Oswego, winds were north at 7 knots, with a temperature of 51 degrees. The forecast for the Genesee Valley and Northern Finger Lakes, including Rochester, Geneseo, Canandaigua, Newark, and Fairhaven. Tonight, mainly clear with patchy frost developing late. Lows in the upper 30s. Northeast winds 10 miles an hour or less. Friday, mostly sunny in the morning, then becoming partly sunny. Highs ranging from the lower 60s along the lakeshore to the mid-60s inland. Light winds, becoming northeast 5 to 10 miles an hour. Friday night, mostly cloudy. A chance of showers overnight. Lows in the upper 40s. Northeast winds 5 to 10 miles an hour, becoming southeast. Chance of rain 50%. Saturday, showers, cool highs ranging from the mid-50s inland to around 60 along the lake shore. Southeast winds 10 to 15 miles an hour with gusts up to 30 miles an hour. Chance of rain near 100%. Saturday night, showers, windy with lows in the mid-40s. Southeast winds 20 to 30 miles an hour. Chance of rain near 100%. The forecast for the Southern Finger Lakes, including Pinyan, Seneca Falls, and Auburn. Tonight, becoming mainly clear with patchy frost developing late. Lows in the upper 30s. North winds 5 to 10 miles an hour, becoming light. Friday, mostly sunny in the morning, then becoming partly sunny. Highs in the mid-60s. Light east winds. Friday night, mostly cloudy. A chance of showers overnight. Lows in the mid-40s. Light winds, becoming southeast 5 to 10 miles an hour. Chance of rain 50%. Saturday, showers, cooler with highs in the mid-50s. Southeast winds 10 to 15 miles an hour with gusts up to 30 miles an hour. Chance of rain near 100%. Saturday night, showers, windy with lows in the mid-40s. Southeast winds 15 to 30 miles an hour. Chance of rain near 100%. And now the extended forecast. Sunday, showers. Highs in the upper 60s. Chance of rain near 100%. Memorial Day, mostly cloudy with a 40% chance of showers. Highs in the lower 70s. Lows in the lower 50s. Tuesday, partly cloudy. Highs in the upper 70s. Lows in the lower 50s. Wednesday, partly cloudy. Highs in the upper 70s. Lows in the mid-50s. Thursday, partly cloudy. Highs in the mid-70s. Lows in the lower 50s. This is the NOAA Weather Radio KHA 53 in Rochester.

Saturday night, showers, windy with lows in the mid-40s. Southeast winds 20 to 30 miles an hour. Chance of rain near 100%. The forecast for the Southern Finger Lakes, including Pinyan, Seneca Falls, and Auburn. Tonight, becoming mainly clear with patchy frost developing late. Lows in the upper 30s. North winds 5 to 10 miles an hour, becoming light. Friday, mostly sunny in the morning, then becoming partly sunny. Highs in the mid-60s. Light east winds. Friday night, mostly cloudy. A chance of showers overnight. Lows in the mid-40s. Light winds, becoming southeast 5 to 10 miles an hour. Chance of rain 50%. Saturday, showers, cooler with highs in the mid-50s. Southeast winds 10 to 15 miles an hour with gusts up to 30 miles an hour. Chance of rain near 100%. Saturday night, showers, windy with lows in the mid-40s. Southeast winds 15 to 30 miles an hour. Chance of rain near 100%. And now the extended forecast. Sunday, showers. Highs in the upper 60s. Chance of rain near 100%. Memorial Day, mostly cloudy with a 40% chance of showers. Highs in the lower 70s. Lows in the lower 50s. Tuesday, partly cloudy. Highs in the upper 70s. Lows in the lower 50s. Wednesday, partly cloudy. Highs in the upper 70s. Lows in the mid-50s. Thursday, partly cloudy. Highs in the mid-70s. Lows in the lower 50s. This is the NOAA Weather Radio KHA 53 in Rochester. Your source for official weather information across the Western Finger Lakes and the Genesee Valley. KHA 53 operates on a frequency of 162.40 MHz. The 4 p.m. weather at Rochester, it was mostly sunny. The temperature was 56 degrees Fahrenheit or 13 degrees Celsius, the dew point 32 and the relative humidity 40%. The wind was northeast at 10 miles an hour. The pressure was 30.34 inches and falling. Repeating at Rochester, it was mostly sunny, temperature 56 degrees. Around the region at 4 p.m. it was sunny, with a temperature of 58 at Erie, 59 at Niagara Falls, and 58 at Watertown. It was mostly sunny, with a temperature of 59 at Buffalo, 59 at Toronto, and 60 at Syracuse. It was cloudy, with a temperature of 56 at Elmira, and 57 at Binghamton. At Oswego, winds were north at 7 knots, with a temperature of 51 degrees. The forecast for the Genesee Valley and Northern Finger Lakes, including Rochester, Geneseo, Canandaigua, Newark, and Fairhaven. Tonight, mainly clear with patchy frost developing late. Lows in the upper 30s. Northeast winds 10 miles an hour or less. Friday, mostly sunny in the morning, then becoming partly sunny. Highs ranging from the lower 60s along the lakeshore to the mid-60s inland. Light winds, becoming northeast 5 to 10 miles an hour. Friday night, mostly cloudy. A chance of showers overnight. Lows in the upper 40s. Northeast winds 5 to 10 miles an hour, becoming southeast. Chance of rain 50%. Saturday, showers, cool with highs ranging from the mid-50s inland to around 60 along the lakeshore. Southeast winds 10 to 15 miles an hour with gusts up to 30 miles an hour. Chance of rain near 100%. Saturday night, showers, windy with lows in the mid-40s. Southeast winds 20 to 30 miles an hour. Chance of rain near 100%. The forecast for the Southern Finger Lakes, including Pinyan, Seneca Falls, and Auburn. Tonight, becoming mainly clear with patchy frost developing late. Lows in the upper 30s. North winds 5 to 10 miles an hour, becoming light. Friday, mostly sunny in the morning, then becoming partly sunny. Highs in the mid-60s. Light east winds. Friday night, mostly cloudy. A chance of showers overnight. Lows in the mid-40s. Light winds, becoming southeast 5 to 10 miles an hour. Chance of rain 50%. Saturday, showers, cooler with highs in the mid-50s. Southeast winds 10 to 15 miles an hour with gusts up to 30 miles an hour. Chance of rain near 100%. Saturday night, showers.

4, the Niagara River to Hamlin Beach along Lake Ontario. Tonight, east winds 10 knots or less. Mainly clear. Waves 1 foot or less. Friday, east winds 10 to 15 knots, increasing to 15 to 20 knots. Mostly sunny in the morning, then becoming mostly cloudy. Waves 1 to 3 feet, building to 2 to 4 feet. Friday night, east winds 15 to 20 knots, diminishing to 10 to 15 knots. A chance of showers overnight. Waves 2 to 4 feet, subsiding to 1 to 3 feet. Saturday, east winds 10 to 15 knots, increasing to 15 to 20 knots. Showers. Waves 2 to 4 feet, building to 3 to 5 feet. Waves occasionally around 6 feet. Saturday night, east winds 15 to 25 knots. Showers. Waves 3 to 6 feet. Waves occasionally around 7 feet. Sunday, southeast winds 15 to 20 knots, becoming light and variable. Showers during the day, then a chance of showers Sunday night. Waves 2 to 4 feet, subsiding to 1 foot or less. Monday, light and variable winds. A chance of showers during the day. Waves 1 foot or less. Tuesday, west winds less than 10 knots, becoming southwest. Partly cloudy. Waves 1 foot or less. The Nearshore Marine Forecast, 4, Hamlin Beach to Mexico Bay. Tonight, north winds 10 knots or less, becoming east. Mainly clear. Waves 1 foot or less. Friday, east winds 5 to 15 knots, becoming northeast. Mostly sunny in the morning, then becoming partly sunny. Waves 1 to 3 feet. Friday night, northeast winds 10 to 15 knots, becoming east. Mostly cloudy. Waves 1 to 3 feet. Saturday, southeast winds 10 to 15 knots, increasing to 15 to 25 knots. Showers. Waves 1 to 3 feet, building to 3 to 5 feet. Waves occasionally around 6 feet. Saturday night, southeast winds 15 to 25 knots. Showers. Waves 3 to 5 feet. Waves occasionally around 6 feet. Sunday, southeast winds 15 to 25 knots, becoming south and diminishing to 10 to 15 knots. Showers during the day, then a chance of showers Sunday night. Waves 2 to 4 feet, subsiding to 1 to 3 feet. Monday, southwest winds 5 to 10 knots, becoming light and variable. A chance of showers during the day. Waves 1 foot or less. Tuesday, west winds less than 10 knots. Partly cloudy. Waves 1 foot or less. The water temperature off Rochester is 53 degrees. This is the NOAA Weather Radio KHA 53 in Rochester. Your source for official weather information across the Western Finger Lakes and the Genesee Valley. KHA 53 operates on a frequency of 162.40 MHz. The 4 p.m. weather at Rochester, it was mostly sunny. The temperature was 56 degrees Fahrenheit or 13 degrees Celsius, the dew point 32 and the relative humidity 40%. The wind was northeast at 10 miles an hour. The pressure was 30.34 inches and falling. Repeating at Rochester, it was mostly sunny, temperature 56 degrees. Around the region at 4 p.m. it was sunny, with a temperature of 58 at Erie, 59 at Niagara Falls, and 58 at Watertown. It was mostly sunny, with a temperature of 59 at Buffalo, 59 at Toronto, and 60 at Syracuse. It was cloudy, with a temperature of 56 at Elmira, and 57 at Binghamton. At Oswego, winds were north at 7 knots, with a temperature of 51 degrees. The forecast for the Genesee Valley and Northern Finger Lakes, including Rochester, Geneseo, Canandaigua, Newark, and Fairhaven. Tonight, mainly clear with patchy frost developing late. Lows in the upper 30s. Northeast winds 10 miles an hour or less. Friday, mostly sunny in the morning, then becoming partly sunny. Highs ranging from the lower 60s along the lakeshore to the mid-60s inland. Light winds, becoming northeast 5 to 10 miles an hour. Friday night, mostly cloudy. A chance of showers overnight. Lows in the upper 40s. Northeast winds 5 to 10 miles an hour, becoming southeast. Chance of rain 50%. Saturday, showers, cool, highs ranging from the mid-50s inland to around 60 along the

Sure. Southeast winds 10 to 15 miles an hour with gusts up to 30 miles an hour. Chance of rain near 100%. Saturday night, showers, windy with lows in the mid-40s. Southeast winds 20 to 30 miles an hour. Chance of rain near 100%. The forecast for the Southern Finger Lakes, including Penyan, Seneca Falls, and Auburn. Tonight, becoming mainly clear with patchy frost developing late. Lows in the upper 30s. North winds 5 to 10 miles an hour, becoming light. Friday, mostly sunny in the morning, then becoming partly sunny. Highs in the mid-60s. Light east winds. Friday night, mostly cloudy. A chance of showers overnight. Lows in the mid-40s. Light winds, becoming southeast 5 to 10 miles an hour. Chance of rain 50%. Saturday, showers, cooler with highs in the mid-50s. Southeast winds 10 to 15 miles an hour with gusts up to 30 miles an hour. Chance of rain near 100%. Saturday night, showers, windy with lows in the mid-40s. Southeast winds 15 to 30 miles an hour. Chance of rain near 100%. And now the extended forecast. Sunday, showers. Highs in the upper 60s. Chance of rain near 100%. Memorial Day, mostly cloudy with a 40% chance of showers. Highs in the lower 70s. Lows in the lower 50s. Tuesday, partly cloudy. Highs in the upper 70s. Lows in the lower 50s. Wednesday, partly cloudy. Highs in the upper 70s. Lows in the mid-50s. Thursday, partly cloudy. Highs in the mid-70s. Lows in the lower 50s. This is the NOAA Weather Radio KHA 53 in Rochester. Your source for official weather information across the Western Finger Lakes and the Genesee Valley. KHA 53 operates on a frequency of 162.40 MHz. The 4 p.m. weather at Rochester, it was mostly sunny. The temperature was 56 degrees Fahrenheit or 13 degrees Celsius, the dew point 32 and the relative humidity 40%. The wind was northeast at 10 miles an hour. The pressure was 30.34 inches and falling. Repeating at Rochester, it was mostly sunny, temperature 56 degrees. Around the region at 4 p.m. it was sunny, with a temperature of 58 at Erie, 59 at Niagara Falls, and 58 at Watertown. It was mostly sunny, with a temperature of 59 at Buffalo, 59 at Toronto, and 60 at Syracuse. It was cloudy, with a temperature of 56 at Elmira, and 57 at Binghamton. At Oswego, winds were north at 7 knots, with a temperature of 51 degrees. The forecast for the Genesee Valley and Northern Finger Lakes, including Rochester, Geneseo, Canandaigua, Newark, and Fairhaven. Tonight, mainly clear with patchy frost developing late. Lows in the upper 30s. Northeast winds 10 miles an hour or less. Friday, mostly sunny in the morning, then becoming partly sunny. Highs ranging from the lower 60s along the lakeshore to the mid-60s inland. Light winds, becoming northeast 5 to 10 miles an hour. Friday night, mostly cloudy. A chance of showers overnight. Lows in the upper 40s. Northeast winds 5 to 10 miles an hour, becoming southeast. Chance of rain 50%. Saturday, showers, cool highs ranging from the mid-50s inland to around 60 along the lake shore. Southeast winds 10 to 15 miles an hour with gusts up to 30 miles an hour. Chance of rain near 100%. Saturday night, showers, windy with lows in the mid-40s. Southeast winds 20 to 30 miles an hour. Chance of rain near 100%. The forecast for the Southern Finger Lakes, including Penyan, Seneca Falls, and Auburn. Tonight, becoming mainly clear with patchy frost developing late. Lows in the upper 30s. North winds 5 to 10 miles an hour, becoming light. Friday, mostly sunny in the morning, then becoming partly sunny. Highs in the mid-60s. Light east winds. Friday night, mostly cloudy. A chance of showers overnight. Lows in the mid-40s. Light winds, becoming southeast 5 to 10 miles an hour. Chance of rain 50%. Saturday, showers, cooler with highs in the mid-50s.

gust winds 10 to 15 miles an hour with gusts up to 30 miles an hour. Chance of rain near 100%. Saturday night, showers, windy with lows in the mid-40s. Southeast winds 15 to 30 miles an hour. Chance of rain near 100%. And now the extended forecast. Sunday, showers. Highs in the upper 60s. Chance of rain near 100%. Memorial Day, mostly cloudy with a 40% chance of showers. Highs in the lower 70s. Lows in the lower 50s. Tuesday, partly cloudy. Highs in the upper 70s. Lows in the lower 50s. Wednesday, partly cloudy. Highs in the upper 70s. Lows in the mid 50s. Thursday, partly cloudy. Highs in the mid 70s. Lows in the lower 50s. 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KHA 53 operates on a frequency of 162.40 MHz. The 4 p.m. weather at Rochester, it was mostly sunny. The temperature was 56 degrees Fahrenheit or 13 degrees Celsius, the dew point 32 and the relative humidity 40%. The wind was northeast at 10 miles an hour. The pressure was 30.34 inches and falling. Repeating at Rochester, it was mostly sunny, temperature 56 degrees. Around the region at 4 p.m. it was sunny, with a temperature of 58 at Erie, 59 at Niagara Falls, and 58 at Watertown. It was mostly sunny, with a temperature of 59 at Buffalo, 59 at Toronto, and 60 at Syracuse. It was cloudy, with a temperature of 56 at Elmira, and 57 at Binghamton. At Oswego, winds were north at 7 knots, with a temperature of 51 degrees. The forecast for the Genesee Valley and Northern Finger Lakes, including Rochester, Geneseo, Canandaigua, Newark, and Fairhaven. Tonight, mainly clear with patchy frost developing late. Lows in the upper 30s. Northeast winds 10 miles an hour or less. Friday, mostly sunny in the morning, then becoming partly sunny. Highs ranging from the lower 60s along the lakeshore to the mid-60s inland. Light winds, becoming northeast 5 to 10 miles an hour. Friday night, mostly cloudy. A chance of showers overnight. Lows in the upper 40s. Northeast winds 5 to 10 miles an hour, becoming southeast. Chance of rain 50%. Saturday, showers, cool with highs ranging from the mid-50s inland to around 60 along the lakeshore. Southeast winds 10 to 15 miles an hour with gusts up to 30 miles an hour. Chance of rain near 100%. Saturday night, showers, windy with lows in the mid-40s. Southeast winds 20 to 30 miles an hour. Chance of rain near 100%. The forecast for the Southern Finger Lakes, including Pinyan, Seneca Falls, and Auburn. Tonight, becoming mainly clear with patchy frost developing late. Lows in the upper 30s. North winds 5 to 10 miles an hour, becoming light. Friday, mostly sunny in the morning, then becoming partly sunny. Highs in the mid-60s. Light east winds. Friday night, mostly cloudy. A chance of showers overnight. Lows in the mid-40s. Light winds, becoming southeast 5 to 10 miles an hour. Chance of rain 50%. Saturday, showers, cooler with highs in the mid-50s. Southeast winds 10 to 15 miles an hour with gusts up to 30 miles an hour. Chance of rain near 100%. Saturday night, showers, windy with lows in the mid-40s. Southeast winds 15 to 30 miles an hour. Chance of rain near 100%. And now the extended forecast. Sunday, showers. Highs in the upper 60s. Chance of rain near 100%. Memorial Day, mostly cloudy with a 40% chance of showers. Highs in the lower 70s. Lows in the lower 50s. Tuesday, partly cloudy. Highs in the upper 70s. Lows in the lower 50s. Wednesday, partly cloudy. Highs in the upper 70s. Lows in the mid-50s. Thursday, partly cloudy. Highs in the mid-70s. Lows in the lower 50s. This is the NOAA Weather Radio KHA 53 in Rochester, your source for

Windy with lows in the mid-40s. Southeast winds 20 to 30 miles an hour. Chance of rain near 100%. The forecast for the Southern Finger Lakes, including Pinyan, Seneca Falls, and Auburn. Tonight, becoming mainly clear with patchy frost developing late. Lows in the upper 30s. North winds 5 to 10 miles an hour, becoming light. Friday, mostly sunny in the morning, then becoming partly sunny. Highs in the mid-60s. Light east winds. Friday night, mostly cloudy. A chance of showers overnight. Lows in the mid-40s. Light winds, becoming southeast 5 to 10 miles an hour. Chance of rain 50%. Saturday, showers, cooler with highs in the mid-50s. Southeast winds 10 to 15 miles an hour with gusts up to 30 miles an hour. Chance of rain near 100%. Saturday night, showers, windy with lows in the mid-40s. Southeast winds 15 to 30 miles an hour. Chance of rain near 100%. And now the extended forecast. Sunday, showers. Highs in the upper 60s. Chance of rain near 100%. Memorial Day, mostly cloudy with a 40% chance of showers. Highs in the lower 70s. Lows in the lower 50s. Tuesday, partly cloudy. Highs in the upper 70s. Lows in the lower 50s. Wednesday, partly cloudy. Highs in the upper 70s. Lows in the mid-50s. Thursday, partly cloudy. Highs in the mid-70s. Lows in the lower 50s. Open lake forecast, for the Niagara River to Hamlin Beach beyond 5 miles from shore. Tonight, east winds 10 knots or less. Waves 1 foot or less. Friday, east winds 10 to 15 knots increasing to 15 to 20 knots. Waves 1 to 3 feet building to 2 to 4 feet. Friday night, east winds 15 to 20 knots. A chance of showers overnight. Waves 2 to 4 feet. Saturday, east winds 15 to 25 knots. Showers. Waves 3 to 6 feet building to 4 to 7 feet. Waves occasionally around 9 feet. Saturday night, east winds 15 to 25 knots. Showers. Waves 5 to 8 feet. Waves occasionally around 10 feet. Sunday, southeast winds 15 to 20 knots becoming southwest and diminishing to less than 10 knots. Showers during the day, then a chance of showers Sunday night. Waves 3 to 6 feet subsiding to 2 feet or less. Monday, light and variable winds. A chance of showers during the day. Waves 1 foot or less. Tuesday, west winds less than 10 knots. Waves 1 foot or less. Open lake forecast, for Hamlin Beach to Mexico Bay beyond 5 miles from shore. Tonight, northwest winds 5 to 10 knots becoming northeast. Waves 1 foot or less. Friday, northeast winds 5 to 15 knots. Waves 1 to 3 feet. Friday night, northeast winds 10 to 15 knots becoming east. Waves 1 to 3 feet. Saturday, east winds 10 to 15 knots becoming southeast and increasing to 15 to 25 knots. Showers. Waves 1 to 3 feet building to 3 to 5 feet. Saturday night, southeast winds 15 to 25 knots. Showers. Waves 3 to 6 feet. Sunday, southeast winds 15 to 25 knots becoming south. Showers during the day, then a chance of showers Sunday night. Waves 3 to 6 feet subsiding to 1 to 3 feet. Monday, southwest winds 5 to 10 knots becoming light and variable. A chance of showers during the day. Waves 2 feet or less. Tuesday, west winds 10 knots or less. Waves 1 foot or less. 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Your source for official weather information across the Western Finger Lakes and the Genesee Valley. KHA 53 operates on a frequency of 162.40 MHz. The 4 p.m. weather at Rochester, it was mostly sunny. The temperature was 56 degrees Fahrenheit or 13 degrees Celsius, the dew point 32 and the relative humidity 40%. The wind was northeast at 10 miles an hour. The pressure was 30.34 inches and falling. Repeating at Rochester, it was mostly sunny, temperature 56 degrees.

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Your source for official weather information across the Western Finger Lakes and the Genesee Valley. KHA 53 operates on a frequency of 162.40 MHz. The 5 p.m. weather at Rochester, it was mostly sunny. The temperature was 56 degrees Fahrenheit or 13 degrees Celsius, the dew point 26 and the relative humidity 31%. The wind was northeast at 8 miles an hour. The pressure was 30.33 inches and falling. Repeating at Rochester, it was mostly sunny, temperature 56 degrees. Around the region at 4 p.m. it was sunny, with a temperature of 58 at Erie, 59 at Niagara Falls, and 58 at Watertown. It was mostly sunny, with a temperature of 59 at Buffalo, 59 at Toronto, and 60 at Syracuse. It was cloudy, with a temperature of 56 at Elmira, and 57 at Binghamton. At Oswego, winds were north at 7 knots, with a temperature of 51 degrees. The Rochester, New York climate summary for this evening, as of 4 p.m., May 21, 2026. Today's high temperature was 56 degrees. The normal high is 71. Today's low temperature was 46 degrees. The normal low is 50. No precipitation fell today. No snow fell today. Sunset tonight is at 8:34 p.m. Sunrise tomorrow is at 5:41 a.m. The forecast for the Genesee Valley and Northern Finger Lakes, including Rochester, Geneseo, Canandaigua, Newark, and Fairhaven. Tonight, mainly clear with patchy frost developing late. Lows in the upper 30s. Northeast winds 10 miles an hour or less. Friday, mostly sunny in the morning, then becoming partly sunny. Highs ranging from the lower 60s along the lakeshore to the mid-60s inland. Light winds, becoming northeast 5 to 10 miles an hour. Friday night, mostly cloudy. A chance of showers overnight. Lows in the upper 40s. Northeast winds 5 to 10 miles an hour, becoming southeast. Chance of rain 50%. Saturday, showers, cool highs ranging from the mid-50s inland to around 60 along the lakeshore. Southeast winds 10 to 15 miles an hour with gusts up to 30 miles an hour. Chance of rain near 100%. Saturday night, showers, windy with lows in the mid-40s. Southeast winds 20 to 30 miles an hour. Chance of rain near 100%. The forecast for the Southern Finger Lakes, including Pinyan, Seneca Falls, and Auburn. Tonight, becoming mainly clear with patchy frost developing late. Lows in the upper 30s. North winds 5 to 10 miles an hour, becoming light. Friday, mostly sunny in the morning, then becoming partly sunny. Highs in the mid-60s. Light east winds. Friday night, mostly cloudy. A chance of showers overnight. Lows in the mid-40s. Light winds, becoming southeast 5 to 10 miles an hour. Chance of rain 50%. Saturday, showers, cooler with highs in the mid-50s. Southeast winds 10 to 15 miles an hour with gusts up to 30 miles an hour. Chance of rain near 100%. Saturday night, showers, windy with lows in the mid-40s. Southeast winds 15 to 30 miles an hour. Chance of rain near 100%. And now the extended forecast. Sunday, showers. Highs in the upper 60s. Chance of rain near 100%. Memorial Day, mostly cloudy with a 40% chance of showers. Highs in the lower 70s. Lows in the lower 50s. Tuesday, partly cloudy. Highs in the upper 70s. Lows in the lower 50s. Wednesday, partly cloudy. Highs in the upper 70s. Lows in the mid-50s. Thursday, partly cloudy. Highs in the mid-70s. Lows in the lower 50s. This is the NOAA Weather Radio KHA 53 in Rochester. Your source for official weather information across the Western Finger Lakes and the Genesee Valley. KHA 53 operates on a frequency of 162.40 MHz. The 5 p.m. weather at Rochester, it was mostly sunny. The temperature was 56 degrees Fahrenheit or 13 degrees Celsius, the dew point 26 and the relative humidity 31%. The wind was northeast at 8 miles an hour.

of pressure was 30.33 inches and falling. Repeating at Rochester, it was mostly sunny, temperature 56 degrees. Around the region, at 5 p.m., it was sunny, with a temperature of 57 at Erie, 59 at Niagara Falls, and 59 at Watertown. It was mostly sunny, with a temperature of 59 at Buffalo, and 60 at Syracuse. It was cloudy, with a temperature of 60 at Elmira, and 56 at Binghamton. At Oswego, winds were north at 6 knots, with a temperature of 52 degrees. The forecast for the Genesee Valley and Northern Finger Lakes, including Rochester, Geneseo, Canandaigua, Newark, and Fairhaven. Tonight, mainly clear with patchy frost developing late. Lows in the upper 30s. Northeast winds 10 miles an hour or less. Friday, mostly sunny in the morning, then becoming partly sunny. Highs ranging from the lower 60s along the lakeshore to the mid-60s inland. Light winds, becoming northeast 5 to 10 miles an hour. Friday night, mostly cloudy. A chance of showers overnight. Lows in the upper 40s. Northeast winds 5 to 10 miles an hour, becoming southeast. Chance of rain 50%. Saturday, showers, cool with highs ranging from the mid-50s inland to around 60 along the lake shore. Southeast winds 10 to 15 miles an hour with gusts up to 30 miles an hour. Chance of rain near 100%. Saturday night, showers, windy with lows in the mid-40s. Southeast winds 20 to 30 miles an hour. Chance of rain near 100%. The forecast for the Southern Finger Lakes, including Pinyan, Seneca Falls, and Auburn. Tonight, becoming mainly clear with patchy frost developing late. Lows in the upper 30s. North winds 5 to 10 miles an hour, becoming light. Friday, mostly sunny in the morning, then becoming partly sunny. Highs in the mid-60s. Light east winds. Friday night, mostly cloudy. A chance of showers overnight. Lows in the mid-40s. Light winds, becoming southeast 5 to 10 miles an hour. Chance of rain 50%. Saturday, showers, cooler with highs in the mid-50s. Southeast winds 10 to 15 miles an hour with gusts up to 30 miles an hour. Chance of rain near 100%. Saturday night, showers, windy with lows in the mid-40s. Southeast winds 15 to 30 miles an hour. Chance of rain near 100%. And now the extended forecast. Sunday, showers. Highs in the upper 60s. Chance of rain near 100%. Memorial Day, mostly cloudy with a 40% chance of showers. Highs in the lower 70s. Lows in the lower 50s. Tuesday, partly cloudy. Highs in the upper 70s. Lows in the lower 50s. Wednesday, partly cloudy. Highs in the upper 70s. Lows in the mid-50s. Thursday, partly cloudy. Highs in the mid-70s. Lows in the lower 50s. This is the NOAA Weather Radio KHA 53 in Rochester. Your source for official weather information across the Western Finger Lakes and the Genesee Valley. KHA 53 operates on a frequency of 162.40 MHz. The 5 p.m. weather at Rochester, it was mostly sunny. The temperature was 56 degrees Fahrenheit or 13 degrees Celsius, the dew point 26 and the relative humidity 31%. The wind was northeast at 8 miles an hour. The pressure was 30.33 inches and falling. Repeating at Rochester, it was mostly sunny, temperature 56 degrees. Around the region, at 5 p.m., it was sunny, with a temperature of 57 at Erie, 59 at Niagara Falls, and 59 at Watertown. It was mostly sunny, with a temperature of 59 at Buffalo, and 60 at Syracuse. It was cloudy, with a temperature of 60 at Elmira, and 56 at Binghamton. At Oswego, winds were north at 6 knots, with a temperature of 52 degrees. The forecast for the Genesee Valley and Northern Finger Lakes, including Rochester, Geneseo, Canandaigua, Newark, and Fairhaven. Tonight, mainly clear with patchy frost developing late. Lows in the upper 30s. Northeast winds 10 miles an hour or less. Friday, mostly sunny in the morning, then becoming partly sunny. Highs ranging from the lower 60s along the lakeshore to the mid-60s inland. Light winds, becoming northeast.

and 60 at Elmira. At Binghamton, it was partly sunny, with a temperature of 56. At Oswego, winds were north at 6 knots, with a temperature of 52 degrees. The forecast for the Genesee Valley and Northern Finger Lakes, including Rochester, Geneseo, Canandaigua, Newark, and Fairhaven. Tonight, mainly clear with patchy frost developing late. Lows in the upper 30s. Northeast winds 10 miles an hour or less. Friday, mostly sunny in the morning, then becoming partly sunny. Highs ranging from the lower 60s along the lakeshore to the mid-60s inland. Light winds, becoming northeast 5 to 10 miles an hour. Friday night, mostly cloudy. A chance of showers overnight. Lows in the upper 40s. Northeast winds 5 to 10 miles an hour, becoming southeast. Chance of rain 50%. Saturday, showers, cool with highs ranging from the mid-50s inland to around 60 along the lake shore. Southeast winds 10 to 15 miles an hour with gusts up to 30 miles an hour. Chance of rain near 100%. Saturday night, showers, windy with lows in the mid-40s. Southeast winds 20 to 30 miles an hour. Chance of rain near 100%. The forecast for the Southern Finger Lakes, including Pinyan, Seneca Falls, and Auburn. Tonight, becoming mainly clear with patchy frost developing late. Lows in the upper 30s. North winds 5 to 10 miles an hour, becoming light. Friday, mostly sunny in the morning, then becoming partly sunny. Highs in the mid-60s. Light east winds. Friday night, mostly cloudy. A chance of showers overnight. Lows in the mid-40s. Light winds, becoming southeast 5 to 10 miles an hour. Chance of rain 50%. Saturday, showers, cooler with highs in the mid-50s. Southeast winds 10 to 15 miles an hour with gusts up to 30 miles an hour. Chance of rain near 100%. Saturday night, showers, windy with lows in the mid-40s. Southeast winds 15 to 30 miles an hour. Chance of rain near 100%. And now the extended forecast. Sunday, showers. Highs in the upper 60s. Chance of rain near 100%. Memorial Day, mostly cloudy with a 40% chance of showers. Highs in the lower 70s. Lows in the lower 50s. Tuesday, partly cloudy. Highs in the upper 70s. Lows in the lower 50s. Wednesday, partly cloudy. Highs in the upper 70s. Lows in the mid-50s. Thursday, partly cloudy. Highs in the mid-70s. Lows in the lower 50s. 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Your source for official weather information across the Western Finger Lakes and the Genesee Valley. KHA 53 operates on a frequency of 162.40 MHz. Frost statement, for County, Southern Cayuga, New York. What? Temperatures tonight fall into the low to mid-30s, with areas of frost developing overnight into the early morning hours on Friday. Where? Southern Cayuga and Tioga counties. When? From 11 p.m. this evening to 8 a.m. Friday. Impacts, frost could harm sensitive outdoor vegetation. Sensitive outdoor plants may be killed if left uncovered. Additional details, the highest chance for frost will be in the deeper, rural valley locations. Take steps now to protect tender plants from the cold. The 5 p.m. weather at Rochester, it was mostly sunny. The temperature was 56 degrees Fahrenheit or 13 degrees Celsius, the dew point 26 and the relative humidity 31%. The wind was northeast at 8 miles an hour. The pressure was 30.33 inches and falling. Repeating at Rochester, it was mostly sunny, temperature 56 degrees. Around the region at 5 p.m. it was sunny, with a temperature of 57 at Erie, 59 at Niagara Falls, and 59 at Watertown. It was mostly sunny, with a temperature of 59 at Buffalo, 55 at Toronto, 60 at Syracuse, and 60 at Elmira. At Binghamton, it was partly sunny, with a temperature of 56. At Oswego, winds were north at 6 knots, with a temperature of 52 degrees. The forecast for the Genesee Valley and Northern Finger Lakes, including Rochester, Geneseo, Canandaigua, Newark, and Fairhaven. Tonight, mainly clear with patchy frost developing.

Wait. Lows in the upper 30s. Northeast winds 10 miles an hour or less. Friday, mostly sunny in the morning, then becoming partly sunny. Highs ranging from the lower 60s along the lakeshore to the mid-60s inland. Light winds, becoming northeast 5 to 10 miles an hour. Friday night, mostly cloudy. A chance of showers overnight. Lows in the upper 40s. Northeast winds 5 to 10 miles an hour, becoming southeast. Chance of rain 50%. Saturday, showers, cool with highs ranging from the mid-50s inland to around 60 along the lakeshore. Southeast winds 10 to 15 miles an hour with gusts up to 30 miles an hour. Chance of rain near 100%. Saturday night, showers, windy with lows in the mid-40s. Southeast winds 20 to 30 miles an hour. Chance of rain near 100%. The forecast for the Southern Finger Lakes, including Penyan, Seneca Falls, and Auburn. Tonight, becoming mainly clear with patchy frost developing late. Lows in the upper 30s. North winds 5 to 10 miles an hour, becoming light. Friday, mostly sunny in the morning, then becoming partly sunny. Highs in the mid-60s. Light east winds. Friday night, mostly cloudy. A chance of showers overnight. Lows in the mid-40s. Light winds, becoming southeast 5 to 10 miles an hour. Chance of rain 50%. Saturday, showers, cooler with highs in the mid-50s. Southeast winds 10 to 15 miles an hour with gusts up to 30 miles an hour. Chance of rain near 100%. Saturday night, showers, windy with lows in the mid-40s. Southeast winds 15 to 30 miles an hour. Chance of rain near 100%. And now the extended forecast. Sunday, showers. Highs in the upper 60s. Chance of rain near 100%. Memorial Day, mostly cloudy with a 40% chance of showers. Highs in the lower 70s. Lows in the lower 50s. Tuesday, partly cloudy. Highs in the upper 70s. Lows in the lower 50s. Wednesday, partly cloudy. Highs in the upper 70s. Lows in the mid-50s. Thursday, partly cloudy. Highs in the mid-70s. Lows in the lower 50s. 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Your source for official weather information across the Western Finger Lakes and the Genesee Valley. KHA-53 operates on a frequency of 162.40 MHz. Frost statement, for County, Southern Cayuga, New York. What? Temperatures tonight fall into the low to mid-30s, with areas of frost developing overnight into the early morning hours on Friday. Where? Southern Cayuga and Tioga counties. When? From 11 p.m. this evening to 8 a.m. Friday. Impacts. Frost could harm sensitive outdoor vegetation. Sensitive outdoor plants may be killed if left uncovered. Additional details. The highest chance for frost will be in the deeper, rural valley locations. Take steps now to protect tender plants from the cold. The 5 p.m. weather at Rochester, it was mostly sunny. The temperature was 56 degrees Fahrenheit or 13 degrees Celsius, the dew point 26 and the relative humidity 31%. The wind was northeast at 8 miles an hour. The pressure was 30.33 inches and falling. Repeating at Rochester, it was mostly sunny, temperature 56 degrees. Around the region at 5 p.m. it was sunny, with a temperature of 57 at Erie, 59 at Niagara Falls, and 59 at Watertown. It was mostly sunny, with a temperature of 59 at Buffalo, 55 at Toronto, 60 at Syracuse, and 60 at Elmira. At Binghamton, it was partly sunny, with a temperature of 56. At Oswego, winds were north at 6 knots, with a temperature of 52 degrees. The forecast for the Genesee Valley and Northern Finger Lakes, including Rochester, Geneseo, Canandaigua, Newark, and Fairhaven. Tonight, mainly clear with patchy frost developing late. Lows in the upper 30s. Northeast winds 10 miles an hour or less. Friday, mostly sunny in the morning, then becoming partly sunny. Highs ranging from the lower 60s along the lakeshore to the mid-60s inland. Light winds, becoming northeast 5 to 10 miles an hour. Friday night, mostly cloudy. A chance of showers.

Overnight, lows in the upper 40s. Northeast winds 5 to 10 miles an hour, becoming southeast. Chance of rain 50%. Saturday, showers, cool tides ranging from the mid-50s inland to around 60 along the lake shore. Southeast winds 10 to 15 miles an hour with gusts up to 30 miles an hour. Chance of rain near 100%. Saturday night, showers, windy with lows in the mid-40s. Southeast winds 20 to 30 miles an hour. Chance of rain near 100%. The forecast for the Southern Finger Lakes, including Penyan, Seneca Falls, and Auburn. Tonight, becoming mainly clear with patchy frost developing late. Lows in the upper 30s. North winds 5 to 10 miles an hour, becoming light. Friday, mostly sunny in the morning, then becoming partly sunny. Highs in the mid-60s. Light east winds. Friday night, mostly cloudy. A chance of showers overnight. Lows in the mid-40s. Light winds, becoming southeast 5 to 10 miles an hour. Chance of rain 50%. Saturday, showers, cooler with highs in the mid-50s. Southeast winds 10 to 15 miles an hour with gusts up to 30 miles an hour. Chance of rain near 100%. Saturday night, showers, windy with lows in the mid-40s. Southeast winds 15 to 30 miles an hour. Chance of rain near 100%. And now the extended forecast. Sunday, showers. Highs in the upper 60s. Chance of rain near 100%. Memorial Day, mostly cloudy with a 40% chance of showers. Highs in the lower 70s. Lows in the lower 50s. Tuesday, partly cloudy. Highs in the upper 70s. Lows in the lower 50s. Wednesday, partly cloudy. Highs in the upper 70s. Lows in the mid-50s. Thursday, partly cloudy. Highs in the mid-70s. Lows in the lower 50s. 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KHA-53 operates on a frequency of 162.40 MHz. Frost statement, for County, Southern Cayuga, New York. What? Temperatures tonight fall into the low to mid-30s, with areas of frost developing overnight into the early morning hours on Friday. Where? Southern Cayuga and Tioga counties. When? From 11 p.m. this evening to 8 a.m. Friday. Impacts. Frost could harm sensitive outdoor vegetation. Sensitive outdoor plants may be killed if left uncovered. Additional details. The highest chance for frost will be in the deeper, rural valley locations. Take steps now to protect tender plants from the cold. The 5 p.m. weather at Rochester, it was mostly sunny. The temperature was 56 degrees Fahrenheit or 13 degrees Celsius, the dew point 26 and the relative humidity 31%. The wind was northeast at 8 miles an hour. The pressure was 30.33 inches and falling. Repeating at Rochester, it was mostly sunny, temperature 56 degrees. Around the region at 5 p.m. it was sunny, with a temperature of 57 at Erie, 59 at Niagara Falls, and 59 at Watertown. It was mostly sunny, with a temperature of 59 at Buffalo, 55 at Toronto, 60 at Syracuse, and 60 at Elmira. At Binghamton, it was partly sunny, with a temperature of 56. At Oswego, winds were north at 6 knots, with a temperature of 52 degrees. The forecast for the Genesee Valley and Northern Finger Lakes, including Rochester, Geneseo, Canandaigua, Newark, and Fairhaven. Tonight, mainly clear with patchy frost developing late. Lows in the upper 30s. Northeast winds 10 miles an hour or less. Friday, mostly sunny in the morning, then becoming partly sunny. Highs ranging from the lower 60s along the lakeshore to the mid-60s inland. Light winds, becoming northeast 5 to 10 miles an hour. Friday night, mostly cloudy. A chance of showers overnight. Lows in the upper 40s. Northeast winds 5 to 10 miles an hour, becoming southeast. Chance of rain 50%. Saturday, showers, cool tides ranging from the mid-50s inland to around 60 along the lake shore. Southeast winds 10 to 15 miles an hour with gusts up to 30 miles an hour. Chance of rain near 100%.

rain 50%. Saturday, showers, cooler with highs in the mid-50s. Southeast winds 10 to 15 miles an hour with gusts up to 30 miles an hour. Chance of rain near 100%. Saturday night, showers, windy with lows in the mid-40s. Southeast winds 15 to 30 miles an hour. Chance of rain near 100%. And now the extended forecast. Sunday, showers. Highs in the upper 60s. Chance of rain near 100%. Memorial Day, mostly cloudy with a 40% chance of showers. Highs in the lower 70s. Lows in the lower 50s. Tuesday, partly cloudy. Highs in the upper 70s. Lows in the lower 50s. Wednesday, partly cloudy. Highs in the upper 70s. Lows in the mid-50s. Thursday, partly cloudy. Highs in the mid-70s. Lows in the lower 50s. The Rochester, New York climate summary for this evening, as of 4 p.m., May 21, 2026. Today's high temperature was 56 degrees. The normal high is 71. Today's low temperature was 46 degrees. The normal low is 50. No precipitation fell today. No snow fell today. Sunset tonight is at 8:34 p.m. Sunrise tomorrow is at 5:41 a.m. Open lake forecast, 4, the Niagara River to Hamlin Beach beyond 5 miles from shore. Tonight, east winds 10 knots or less. Waves 1 foot or less. Friday, east winds 10 to 15 knots increasing to 15 to 20 knots. Waves 1 to 3 feet building to 2 to 4 feet. Friday night, east winds 15 to 20 knots. A chance of showers overnight. Waves 2 to 4 feet. Saturday, east winds 15 to 25 knots. Showers. Waves 3 to 6 feet building to 4 to 7 feet. Waves occasionally around 9 feet. Saturday night, east winds 15 to 25 knots. Showers. Waves 5 to 8 feet. Waves occasionally around 10 feet. Sunday, southeast winds 15 to 20 knots becoming southwest and diminishing to less than 10 knots. Showers during the day, then a chance of showers Sunday night. Waves 3 to 6 feet subsiding to 2 feet or less. Monday, light and variable winds. A chance of showers during the day. Waves 1 foot or less. Tuesday, west winds less than 10 knots. Waves 1 foot or less. Open lake forecast, 4, Hamlin Beach to Mexico Bay beyond 5 miles from shore. Tonight, northwest winds 5 to 10 knots becoming northeast. Waves 1 foot or less. Friday, northeast winds 5 to 15 knots. Waves 1 to 3 feet. Friday night, northeast winds 10 to 15 knots becoming east. Waves 1 to 3 feet. Saturday, east winds 10 to 15 knots becoming southeast and increasing to 15 to 25 knots. Showers. Waves 1 to 3 feet building to 3 to 5 feet. Saturday night, southeast winds 15 to 25 knots. Showers. Waves 3 to 6 feet. Sunday, southeast winds 15 to 25 knots becoming south. Showers during the day, then a chance of showers Sunday night. Waves 3 to 6 feet subsiding to 1 to 3 feet. Monday, southwest winds 5 to 10 knots becoming light and variable. A chance of showers during the day. Waves 2 feet or less. Tuesday, west winds 10 knots or less. Waves 1 foot or less. 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KHA 53 operates on a frequency of 162.40 MHz. Frost statement, for County, Southern Cayuga, New York. What, temperatures tonight fall into the low to mid-30s, with areas of frost developing overnight into the early morning hours on Friday. Where, Southern Cayuga and Tioga counties. When, from 11 p.m. this evening to 8 a.m. Friday. Impacts, frost could harm sensitive outdoor vegetation. Sensitive outdoor plants may be killed if left uncovered. Additional details, the highest chance for frost will be in the deeper, rural valley locations. Take steps now to protect tender plants from the cold. The 6 p.m. weather, the report.

from Rochester was not available. Around the region at 6 p.m. it was sunny, with a temperature of 58 at Erie and 60 at Niagara Falls. It was mostly sunny, with a temperature of 59 at Buffalo and 60 at Elmira. At Binghamton, it was partly sunny, with a temperature of 57. At Oswego, winds were west at 7 knots, with a temperature of 50 degrees. The forecast for the Genesee Valley and Northern Finger Lakes, including Rochester, Geneseo, Canandaigua, Newark, and Fairhaven. Tonight, mainly clear with patchy frost developing late. Lows in the upper 30s. Northeast winds 10 miles an hour or less. Friday, mostly sunny in the morning, then becoming partly sunny. Highs ranging from the lower 60s along the lakeshore to the mid-60s inland. Light winds, becoming northeast 5 to 10 miles an hour. Friday night, mostly cloudy. A chance of showers overnight. Lows in the upper 40s. Northeast winds 5 to 10 miles an hour, becoming southeast. Chance of rain 50%. Saturday, showers, cool with highs ranging from the mid-50s inland to around 60 along the lake shore. Southeast winds 10 to 15 miles an hour with gusts up to 30 miles an hour. Chance of rain near 100%. Saturday night, showers, windy with lows in the mid-40s. Southeast winds 20 to 30 miles an hour. Chance of rain near 100%. The forecast for the Southern Finger Lakes, including Pinyan, Seneca Falls, and Auburn. Tonight, becoming mainly clear with patchy frost developing late. Lows in the upper 30s. North winds 5 to 10 miles an hour, becoming light. Friday, mostly sunny in the morning, then becoming partly sunny. Highs in the mid-60s. Light east winds. Friday night, mostly cloudy. A chance of showers overnight. Lows in the mid-40s. Light winds, becoming southeast 5 to 10 miles an hour. Chance of rain 50%. Saturday, showers, cooler with highs in the mid-50s. Southeast winds 10 to 15 miles an hour with gusts up to 30 miles an hour. Chance of rain near 100%. Saturday night, showers, windy with lows in the mid-40s. Southeast winds 15 to 30 miles an hour. Chance of rain near 100%. And now the extended forecast. Sunday, showers. Highs in the upper 60s. Chance of rain near 100%. Memorial Day, mostly cloudy with a 40% chance of showers. Highs in the lower 70s. Lows in the lower 50s. Tuesday, partly cloudy. Highs in the upper 70s. Lows in the lower 50s. Wednesday, partly cloudy. Highs in the upper 70s. Lows in the mid-50s. Thursday, partly cloudy. Highs in the mid-70s. Lows in the lower 50s. 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KHA-53 operates on a frequency of 162.40 MHz. Frost statement, for County, Southern Cayuga, New York. What? Temperatures tonight fall into the low to mid-30s, with areas of frost developing overnight into the early morning hours on Friday. Where? Southern Cayuga and Tioga counties. When? From 11 p.m. this evening to 8 a.m. Friday. Impacts. Frost could harm sensitive outdoor vegetation. Sensitive outdoor plants may be killed if left uncovered. Additional details. The highest chance for frost will be in the deeper, rural valley locations. Take steps now to protect tender plants from the cold. The 6 p.m. weather. The report from Rochester was not available. Around the region at 6 p.m. it was sunny, with a temperature of 58 at Erie and 60 at Niagara Falls. It was mostly sunny, with a temperature of 59 at Buffalo and 60 at Elmira. At Binghamton, it was partly sunny, with a temperature of 57. At Oswego, winds were west at 7 knots, with a temperature of 50 degrees. The forecast for the Genesee Valley and Northern Finger Lakes, including Rochester, Geneseo, Canandaigua, Newark, and Fairhaven. Tonight, mainly clear with patchy frost developing late. Lows in the upper 30s. Northeast winds 10 miles an hour or less. Friday, mostly sunny in the morning, then becoming partly sunny.

Gusts ranging from the lower 60s along the lakeshore to the mid-60s inland. Light winds, becoming northeast 5 to 10 miles an hour. Friday night, mostly cloudy. A chance of showers overnight. Lows in the upper 40s. Northeast winds 5 to 10 miles an hour, becoming southeast. Chance of rain 50%. Saturday, showers, cool with highs ranging from the mid-50s inland to around 60 along the lakeshore. Southeast winds 10 to 15 miles an hour with gusts up to 30 miles an hour. Chance of rain near 100%. Saturday night, showers, windy with lows in the mid-40s. Southeast winds 20 to 30 miles an hour. Chance of rain near 100%. The forecast for the Southern Finger Lakes, including Pinyan, Seneca Falls, and Auburn. Tonight, becoming mainly clear with patchy frost developing late. Lows in the upper 30s. North winds 5 to 10 miles an hour, becoming light. Friday, mostly sunny in the morning, then becoming partly sunny. Highs in the mid-60s. Light east winds. Friday night, mostly cloudy. A chance of showers overnight. Lows in the mid-40s. Light winds, becoming southeast 5 to 10 miles an hour. Chance of rain 50%. Saturday, showers, cooler with highs in the mid-50s. Southeast winds 10 to 15 miles an hour with gusts up to 30 miles an hour. Chance of rain near 100%. Saturday night, showers, windy with lows in the mid-40s. Southeast winds 15 to 30 miles an hour. Chance of rain near 100%. And now the extended forecast. Sunday, showers. Highs in the upper 60s. Chance of rain near 100%. Memorial Day, mostly cloudy with a 40% chance of showers. Highs in the lower 70s. Lows in the lower 50s. Tuesday, partly cloudy. Highs in the upper 70s. Lows in the lower 50s. Wednesday, partly cloudy. Highs in the upper 70s. Lows in the mid-50s. Thursday, partly cloudy. Highs in the mid-70s. Lows in the lower 50s. 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Your source for official weather information across the Western Finger Lakes and the Genesee Valley. KHA 53 operates on a frequency of 162.40 MHz. Frost statement, for county, Southern Cayuga, New York. What? Temperatures tonight fall into the low to mid-30s, with areas of frost developing overnight into the early morning hours on Friday. Where? Southern Cayuga and Tioga counties. When? From 11 p.m. this evening to 8 a.m. Friday. Impacts. Frost could harm sensitive outdoor vegetation. Sensitive outdoor plants may be killed if left uncovered. Additional details, the highest chance for frost will be in the deeper, rural valley locations. Take steps now to protect tender plants from the cold. The 6 p.m. weather at Rochester, it was mostly sunny. The temperature was 56 degrees Fahrenheit or 13 degrees Celsius, the dew point 30 and the relative humidity 37%. The wind was northeast at 10 miles an hour. The pressure was 30.33 inches and steady. Repeating at Rochester, it was mostly sunny, temperature 56 degrees. Around the region at 6 p.m. it was sunny, with a temperature of 58 at Erie, 60 at Niagara Falls, and 58 at Watertown. It was mostly sunny, with a temperature of 59 at Buffalo, 59 at Syracuse, and 60 at Elmira. It was partly sunny, with a temperature of 55 at Toronto, and 57 at Binghamton. At Oswego, winds were west at 7 knots, with a temperature of 50 degrees. The forecast for the Genesee Valley and Northern Finger Lakes, including Rochester, Geneseo, Canandaigua, Newark, and Fairhaven. Tonight, mainly clear with patchy frost developing late. Lows in the upper 30s. Northeast winds 10 miles an hour or less. Friday, mostly sunny in the morning, then becoming partly sunny. Highs ranging from the lower 60s along the lakeshore to the mid-60s inland. Light winds, becoming northeast 5 to 10 miles an hour. Friday night, mostly cloudy. A chance of showers overnight. Lows in the upper 40s. Northeast winds 5 to 10 miles an hour, becoming southeast. Chance of rain 50%. Saturday, showers,

Saturday night, showers, windy with lows in the mid-40s. Southeast winds 15 to 30 miles an hour. Chance of rain near 100%. And now the extended forecast. Sunday, showers. Highs in the upper 60s. Chance of rain near 100%. Memorial Day, mostly cloudy with a 40% chance of showers. Highs in the lower 70s. Lows in the lower 50s. Tuesday, partly cloudy. Highs in the upper 70s. Lows in the lower 50s. Wednesday, partly cloudy. Highs in the upper 70s. Lows in the mid-50s. Thursday, partly cloudy. Highs in the mid-70s. Lows in the lower 50s. The Rochester, New York climate summary for this evening, as of 4 p.m., May 21, 2026. Today's high temperature was 56 degrees. The normal high is 71. Today's low temperature was 46 degrees. The normal low is 50. No precipitation fell today. No snow fell today. Sunset tonight is at 8:34 p.m. Sunrise tomorrow is at 5:41 a.m. The Nearshore Marine Forecast, for the Niagara River to Hamelin Beach along Lake Ontario. Tonight, east winds 10 knots or less. Mainly clear. Waves 1 foot or less. Friday, east winds 10 to 15 knots increasing to 15 to 20 knots. Mostly sunny in the morning, then becoming mostly cloudy. Waves 1 to 3 feet building to 2 to 4 feet. Friday night, east winds 15 to 20 knots diminishing to 10 to 15 knots. A chance of showers overnight. Waves 2 to 4 feet subsiding to 1 to 3 feet. Saturday, east winds 10 to 15 knots increasing to 15 to 20 knots. Showers. Waves 2 to 4 feet building to 3 to 5 feet. Waves occasionally around 6 feet. Saturday night, east winds 15 to 25 knots. Showers. Waves 3 to 6 feet. Waves occasionally around 7 feet. Sunday, southeast winds 15 to 20 knots becoming light and variable. Showers, waves 3 to 6 feet. Waves occasionally around 7 feet. Sunday, southeast winds 15 to 20 knots becoming light and variable. Showers during the day, then a chance of showers Sunday night. Waves 2 to 4 feet subsiding to 1 foot or less. Monday, light and variable winds. A chance of showers during the day. Waves 1 foot or less. Tuesday, west winds less than 10 knots becoming southwest. Partly cloudy. Waves 1 foot or less. The Nearshore Marine Forecast, for Hamelin Beach to Mexico Bay. Tonight, north winds 10 knots or less becoming east. Mainly clear. Waves 1 foot or less. Friday, east winds 5 to 15 knots becoming northeast. Mostly sunny in the morning, then becoming partly sunny. Waves 1 to 3 feet. Friday night, northeast winds 10 to 15 knots becoming east. Mostly cloudy. Waves 1 to 3 feet. Saturday, southeast winds 10 to 15 knots increasing to 15 to 25 knots. Showers. Waves 1 to 3 feet building to 3 to 5 feet. Waves occasionally around 6 feet. Saturday night, southeast winds 15 to 25 knots. Showers. Waves 3 to 5 feet. Waves occasionally around 6 feet. Sunday, southeast winds 15 to 25 knots becoming south and diminishing to 10 to 15 knots. Showers during the day, then a chance of showers Sunday night. Waves 2 to 4 feet subsiding to 1 to 3 feet. Monday, southwest winds 5 to 10 knots becoming light and variable. A chance of showers during the day. Waves 1 foot or less. Tuesday, west winds less than 10 knots. Partly cloudy. Waves 1 foot or less. The water temperature off Rochester is 53 degrees. This is the NOAA Weather Radio KHA 53 in Rochester. Your source for official weather information across the Western Finger Lakes and the Genesee Valley. KHA 53 operates on a frequency of 162.40 MHz. Frost statement, for County, Southern Cayuga, New York. What, temperatures tonight fall into the low to mid 30s, with areas of frost developing overnight into the early morning.

Manchester, it was mostly sunny, temperature 56 degrees. Around the region at 6 p.m. it was sunny, with a temperature of 58 at Erie, 60 at Niagara Falls, and 58 at Watertown. It was mostly sunny, with a temperature of 59 at Buffalo, 59 at Syracuse, and 60 at Elmira. It was partly sunny, with a temperature of 55 at Toronto, and 57 at Binghamton. At Oswego, winds were west at 7 knots, with a temperature of 50 degrees. The forecast for the Genesee Valley and Northern Finger Lakes, including Rochester, Geneseo, Canandaigua, Newark, and Fairhaven. Tonight, mainly clear with patchy frost developing late. Lows in the upper 30s. Northeast winds 10 miles an hour or less. Friday, mostly sunny in the morning, then becoming partly sunny. Highs ranging from the lower 60s along the lakeshore to the mid-60s inland. Light winds, becoming northeast 5 to 10 miles an hour. Friday night, mostly cloudy. A chance of showers overnight. Lows in the upper 40s. Northeast winds 5 to 10 miles an hour, becoming southeast. Chance of rain 50%. Saturday, showers, cool highs ranging from the mid-50s inland to around 60 along the lakeshore. Southeast winds 10 to 15 miles an hour with gusts up to 30 miles an hour. Chance of rain near 100%. Saturday night, showers, windy with lows in the mid-40s. Southeast winds 20 to 30 miles an hour. Chance of rain near 100%. The forecast for the Southern Finger Lakes, including Pinyan, Seneca Falls, and Auburn. Tonight, becoming mainly clear with patchy frost developing late. Lows in the upper 30s. North winds 5 to 10 miles an hour, becoming light. Friday, mostly sunny in the morning, then becoming partly sunny. Highs in the mid-60s. Light east winds. Friday night, mostly cloudy. A chance of showers overnight. Lows in the mid-40s. Light winds, becoming southeast 5 to 10 miles an hour. Chance of rain 50%. Saturday, showers, cooler with highs in the mid-50s. Southeast winds 10 to 15 miles an hour with gusts up to 30 miles an hour. Chance of rain near 100%. Saturday night, showers, windy with lows in the mid-40s. Southeast winds 15 to 30 miles an hour. Chance of rain near 100%. And now the extended forecast. Sunday, showers. Highs in the upper 60s. Chance of rain near 100%. Memorial Day, mostly cloudy with a 40% chance of showers. Highs in the lower 70s. Lows in the lower 50s. Tuesday, partly cloudy. Highs in the upper 70s. Lows in the lower 50s. Wednesday, partly cloudy. Highs in the upper 70s. Lows in the mid-50s. Thursday, partly cloudy. Highs in the mid-70s. Lows in the lower 50s. 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KHA 53 operates on a frequency of 162.40 MHz. Frost statement, for County, Southern Cayuga, New York. What? Temperatures tonight fall into the low to mid-30s, with areas of frost developing overnight into the early morning hours on Friday. Where? Southern Cayuga and Tioga counties. When? From 11 p.m. this evening to 8 a.m. Friday. Impacts. Frost could harm sensitive outdoor vegetation. Sensitive outdoor plants may be killed if left uncovered. Additional details. The highest chance for frost will be in the deeper, rural valley locations. Take steps now to protect tender plants from the cold. The 6 p.m. weather at Rochester. It was mostly sunny. The temperature was 56 degrees Fahrenheit or 13 degrees Celsius, the dew point 30 and the relative humidity 37%. The wind was northeast at 10 miles an hour. The pressure was 30.33 inches and steady. Repeating at Rochester, it was mostly sunny, temperature 56 degrees. Around the region at 6 p.m. it was sunny, with a temperature of 58 at Erie, 60 at Niagara Falls, and 58 at Watertown. It was mostly sunny, with a temperature of 59 at Buffalo, 59 at Syracuse, and 60 at Elmira. It was partly sunny, with a temperature of 55 at Toronto, and 57 at

at Binghamton. At Oswego, winds were west at 7 knots, with a temperature of 50 degrees. The forecast for the Genesee Valley and Northern Finger Lakes, including Rochester, Geneseo, Canandaigua, Newark, and Fairhaven. Tonight, mainly clear with patchy frost developing late. Lows in the upper 30s. Northeast winds 10 miles an hour or less. Friday, mostly sunny in the morning, then becoming partly sunny. Highs ranging from the lower 60s along the lakeshore to the mid-60s inland. Light winds, becoming northeast 5 to 10 miles an hour. Friday night, mostly cloudy. A chance of showers overnight. Lows in the upper 40s. Northeast winds 5 to 10 miles an hour, becoming southeast. Chance of rain 50%. Saturday, showers, cool highs ranging from the mid-50s inland to around 60 along the lakeshore. Southeast winds 10 to 15 miles an hour with gusts up to 30 miles an hour. Chance of rain near 100%. Saturday night, showers, windy with lows in the mid-40s. Southeast winds 20 to 30 miles an hour. Chance of rain near 100%. The forecast for the Southern Finger Lakes, including Tinian, Seneca Falls, and Auburn. Tonight, becoming mainly clear with patchy frost developing late. Lows in the upper 30s. North winds 5 to 10 miles an hour, becoming light. Friday, mostly sunny in the morning, then becoming partly sunny. Highs in the mid-60s. Light east winds. Friday night, mostly cloudy. A chance of showers overnight. Lows in the mid-40s. Light winds, becoming southeast 5 to 10 miles an hour. Chance of rain 50%. Saturday, showers, cooler with highs in the mid-50s. Southeast winds 10 to 15 miles an hour with gusts up to 30 miles an hour. Chance of rain near 100%. Saturday night, showers, windy with lows in the mid-40s. Southeast winds 15 to 30 miles an hour. Chance of rain near 100%. And now the extended forecast. Sunday, showers. Highs in the upper 60s. Chance of rain near 100%. Memorial Day, mostly cloudy with a 40% chance of showers. Highs in the lower 70s. Lows in the lower 50s. Tuesday, partly cloudy. Highs in the upper 70s. Lows in the lower 50s. Wednesday, partly cloudy. Highs in the upper 70s. Lows in the mid-50s. Thursday, partly cloudy. Highs in the mid-70s. Lows in the lower 50s. 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Your source for official weather information across the Western Finger Lakes and the Genesee Valley. KHA 53 operates on a frequency of 162.40 MHz. Frost statement, for County, Southern Cayuga, New York. What? Temperatures tonight fall into the low to mid-30s, with areas of frost developing overnight into the early morning hours on Friday. Where? Southern Cayuga and Tioga counties. When? From 11 p.m. this evening to 8 a.m. Friday. Impacts. Frost could harm sensitive outdoor vegetation. Sensitive outdoor plants may be killed if left uncovered. Additional details. The highest chance for frost will be in the deeper, rural valley locations. Take steps now to protect tender plants from the cold. The 6 p.m. weather at Rochester, it was mostly sunny. The temperature was 56 degrees Fahrenheit or 13 degrees Celsius, the dew point 30 and the relative humidity 37%. The wind was northeast at 10 miles an hour. The pressure was 30.33 inches and steady. Repeating at Rochester, it was mostly sunny, temperature 56 degrees. Around the region at 6 p.m. it was sunny, with a temperature of 58 at Erie, 60 at Niagara Falls, and 58 at Watertown. It was mostly sunny, with a temperature of 59 at Buffalo, 59 at Syracuse, and 60 at Elmira. It was partly sunny, with a temperature of 55 at Toronto, and 57 at Binghamton. At Oswego, winds were west at 7 knots, with a temperature of 50 degrees. The forecast for the Genesee Valley and Northern Finger Lakes, including Rochester, Geneseo, Canandaigua, Newark, and Fairhaven. Tonight, mainly clear with patchy frost developing late. Lows in the upper 30s. Northeast winds 10 miles an hour or

less. Friday, mostly sunny in the morning, then becoming partly sunny. Highs ranging from the lower 60s along the lakeshore to the mid-60s inland. Light winds, becoming northeast 5 to 10 miles an hour. Friday night, mostly cloudy. A chance of showers overnight. Lows in the upper 40s. Northeast winds 5 to 10 miles an hour, becoming southeast. Chance of rain 50%. Saturday, showers, cool highs ranging from the mid-50s inland to around 60 along the lake shore. Southeast winds 10 to 15 miles an hour with gusts up to 30 miles an hour. Chance of rain near 100%. Saturday night, showers, windy with lows in the mid-40s. Southeast winds 20 to 30 miles an hour. Chance of rain near 100%. The forecast for the Southern Finger Lakes, including Pinyan, Seneca Falls, and Auburn. Tonight, becoming mainly clear with patchy frost developing late. Lows in the upper 30s. North winds 5 to 10 miles an hour, becoming light. Friday, mostly sunny in the morning, then becoming partly sunny. Highs in the mid-60s. Light east winds. Friday night, mostly cloudy. A chance of showers overnight. Lows in the mid-40s. Light winds, becoming southeast 5 to 10 miles an hour. Chance of rain 50%. Saturday, showers, cooler with highs in the mid-50s. Southeast winds 10 to 15 miles an hour with gusts up to 30 miles an hour. Chance of rain near 100%. Saturday night, showers, windy with lows in the mid-40s. Southeast winds 15 to 30 miles an hour. Chance of rain near 100%. And now the extended forecast. Sunday, showers. Highs in the upper 60s. Chance of rain near 100%. Memorial Day, mostly cloudy with a 40% chance of showers. Highs in the lower 70s. Lows in the lower 50s. Tuesday, partly cloudy. Highs in the upper 70s. Lows in the lower 50s. Wednesday, partly cloudy. Highs in the upper 70s. Lows in the mid-50s. Thursday, partly cloudy. Highs in the mid-70s. Lows in the lower 50s. 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Your source for official weather information across the Western Finger Lakes and the Genesee Valley. KHA 53 operates on a frequency of 162.40 MHz. Frost statement, for County, Southern Cayuga, New York. What? Temperatures tonight fall into the low to mid-30s, with areas of frost developing overnight into the early morning hours on Friday. Where? Southern Cayuga and Tioga counties. When? From 11 p.m. this evening to 8 a.m. Friday. Impacts. Frost could harm sensitive outdoor vegetation. Sensitive outdoor plants may be killed if left uncovered. Additional details. The highest chance for frost will be in the deeper, rural valley locations. Take steps now to protect tender plants from the cold. The 6 p.m. weather at Rochester, it was mostly sunny. The temperature was 56 degrees Fahrenheit or 13 degrees Celsius, the dew point 30 and the relative humidity 37%. The wind was northeast at 10 miles an hour. The pressure was 30.33 inches and steady. Repeating at Rochester, it was mostly sunny, temperature 56 degrees. Around the region at 6 p.m. it was sunny, with a temperature of 58 at Erie, 60 at Niagara Falls, and 58 at Watertown. It was mostly sunny, with a temperature of 59 at Buffalo, 59 at Syracuse, and 60 at Elmira. It was partly sunny, with a temperature of 55 at Toronto, and 57 at Binghamton. At Oswego, winds were west at 7 knots, with a temperature of 50 degrees. The forecast for the Genesee Valley and Northern Finger Lakes, including Rochester, Geneseo, Canandaigua, Newark, and Fairhaven. Tonight, mainly clear with patchy frost developing late. Lows in the upper 30s. Northeast winds 10 miles an hour or less. Friday, mostly sunny in the morning, then becoming partly sunny. Highs ranging from the lower 60s along the lakeshore to the mid-60s inland. Light winds, becoming northeast 5 to 10 miles an hour. Friday night, mostly cloudy. A chance of showers overnight. Lows in the upper 40s. Northeast winds 5 to 10 miles an hour.

becoming southeast. Chance of rain 50%. Saturday, showers, cool with highs ranging from the mid-50s inland to around 60 along the lake shore. Southeast winds 10 to 15 miles an hour with gusts up to 30 miles an hour. Chance of rain near 100%. Saturday night, showers, windy with lows in the mid-40s. Southeast winds 20 to 30 miles an hour. Chance of rain near 100%. The forecast for the Southern Finger Lakes, including Pinyan, Seneca Falls, and Auburn. Tonight, becoming mainly clear with patchy frost developing late. Lows in the upper 30s. North winds 5 to 10 miles an hour, becoming light. Friday, mostly sunny in the morning, then becoming partly sunny. Highs in the mid-60s. Light east winds. Friday night, mostly cloudy. A chance of showers overnight. Lows in the mid-40s. Light winds, becoming southeast 5 to 10 miles an hour. Chance of rain 50%. Saturday, showers, cooler with highs in the mid-50s. Southeast winds 10 to 15 miles an hour with gusts up to 30 miles an hour. Chance of rain near 100%. Saturday night, showers, windy with lows in the mid-40s. Southeast winds 15 to 30 miles an hour. Chance of rain near 100%. And now the extended forecast. Sunday, showers. Highs in the upper 60s. Chance of rain near 100%. Memorial Day, mostly cloudy with a 40% chance of showers. Highs in the lower 70s. Lows in the lower 50s. Tuesday, partly cloudy. Highs in the upper 70s. Lows in the lower 50s. Wednesday, partly cloudy. Highs in the upper 70s. Lows in the mid-50s. Thursday, partly cloudy. Highs in the mid-70s. Lows in the lower 50s. 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KHA-53 operates on a frequency of 162.40 MHz. Frost statement for County, Southern Cayuga, New York. What? Temperatures tonight fall into the low to mid-30s, with areas of frost developing overnight into the early morning hours on Friday. Where? Southern Cayuga and Tioga counties. When? From 11 p.m. this evening to 8 a.m. Friday. Impacts. Frost could harm sensitive outdoor vegetation. Sensitive outdoor plants may be killed if left uncovered. Additional details. The highest chance for frost will be in the deeper, rural valley locations. Take steps now to protect tender plants from the cold. The 6 p.m. weather at Rochester. It was mostly sunny. The temperature was 56 degrees Fahrenheit or 13 degrees Celsius, the dew point 30 and the relative humidity 37%. The wind was northeast at 10 miles an hour. The pressure was 30.33 inches and steady. Repeating at Rochester, it was mostly sunny, temperature 56 degrees. Around the region at 6 p.m. it was sunny, with a temperature of 58 at Erie, 60 at Niagara Falls, and 58 at Watertown. It was mostly sunny, with a temperature of 59 at Buffalo, 59 at Syracuse, and 60 at Elmira. It was partly sunny, with a temperature of 55 at Toronto, and 57 at Binghamton. At Oswego, winds were west at 7 knots, with a temperature of 50 degrees. The forecast for the Genesee Valley and Northern Finger Lakes, including Rochester, Geneseo, Canandaigua, Newark, and Fairhaven. Tonight, mainly clear with patchy frost developing late. Lows in the upper 30s. Northeast winds 10 miles an hour or less. Friday, mostly sunny in the morning, then becoming partly sunny. Highs ranging from the lower 60s along the lakeshore to the mid-60s inland. Light winds, becoming northeast 5 to 10 miles an hour. Friday night, mostly cloudy. A chance of showers overnight. Lows in the upper 40s. Northeast winds 5 to 10 miles an hour, becoming southeast. Chance of rain 50%. Saturday, showers, cool with highs ranging from the mid-50s inland to around 60 along the lake shore. Southeast winds 10 to 15 miles an hour with gusts up to 30 miles an hour. Chance of rain near 100%. Saturday night, showers, windy with lows in the mid-40s. Southeast winds 20 to

30 miles an hour. Chance of rain near 100%. The forecast for the Southern Finger Lakes, including Tinian, Seneca Falls, and Auburn. Tonight, becoming mainly clear with patchy frost developing late. Lows in the upper 30s. North winds 5 to 10 miles an hour, becoming light. Friday, mostly sunny in the morning, then becoming partly sunny. Highs in the mid-60s. Light east winds. Friday night, mostly cloudy. A chance of showers overnight. Lows in the mid-40s. Light winds, becoming southeast 5 to 10 miles an hour. Chance of rain 50%. Saturday, showers, cooler with highs in the mid-50s. Southeast winds 10 to 15 miles an hour with gusts up to 30 miles an hour. Chance of rain near 100%. Saturday night, showers, windy with lows in the mid-40s. Southeast winds 15 to 30 miles an hour. Chance of rain near 100%. And now the extended forecast. Sunday, showers. Highs in the upper 60s. Chance of rain near 100%. Memorial Day, mostly cloudy with a 40% chance of showers. Highs in the lower 70s. Lows in the lower 50s. Tuesday, partly cloudy. Highs in the upper 70s. Lows in the lower 50s. Wednesday, partly cloudy. Highs in the upper 70s. Lows in the mid-50s. Thursday, partly cloudy. Highs in the mid-70s. Lows in the lower 50s. 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KHA-53 operates on a frequency of 162.40 MHz. Frost statement, for County, Southern Cayuga, New York. What? Temperatures tonight fall into the low to mid-30s, with areas of frost developing overnight into the early morning hours on Friday. Where? Southern Cayuga and Tioga counties. When? From 11 p.m. this evening to 8 a.m. Friday. Impacts. Frost could harm sensitive outdoor vegetation. Sensitive outdoor plants may be killed if left uncovered. Additional details. The highest chance for frost will be in the deeper, rural valley locations. Take steps now to protect tender plants from the cold. The 6 p.m. weather at Rochester. It was mostly sunny. The temperature was 56 degrees Fahrenheit or 13 degrees Celsius, the dew point 30 and the relative humidity 37%. The wind was northeast at 10 miles an hour. The pressure was 30.33 inches and steady. Repeating at Rochester, it was mostly sunny, temperature 56 degrees. Around the region at 6 p.m. it was sunny, with a temperature of 58 at Erie, 60 at Niagara Falls, and 58 at Watertown. It was mostly sunny, with a temperature of 59 at Buffalo, 59 at Syracuse, and 60 at Elmira. It was partly sunny, with a temperature of 55 at Toronto, and 57 at Binghamton. At Oswego, winds were west at 7 knots, with a temperature of 50 degrees. The Rochester, New York climate summary for this evening, as of 4 p.m., May 21, 2026. Today's high temperature was 56 degrees. The normal high is 71. Today's low temperature was 46 degrees. The normal low is 50. No precipitation fell today. No snow fell today. Sunset tonight is at 8:34 p.m. Sunrise tomorrow is at 5:41 a.m. Open lake forecast, for the Niagara River to Hamlin Beach beyond 5 miles from shore. Tonight, east winds 10 knots or less. Waves 1 foot or less. Friday, east winds 10 to 15 knots increasing to 15 to 20 knots. Waves 1 to 3 feet building to 2 to 4 feet. Friday night, east winds 15 to 20 knots. A chance of showers overnight. Waves 2 to 4 feet. Saturday, east winds 15 to 25 knots. Showers. Waves 3 to 6 feet building to 4 to 7 feet. Waves occasionally around 9 feet. Saturday night, east winds 15 to 25 knots. Showers. Waves 5 to 8 feet. Waves occasionally around 10 feet. Sunday, southeast winds 15 to 20 knots becoming southwest and diminishing to less than 10 knots. Showers during the day, then a chance of showers Sunday night.

waves 3 to 6 feet from siding to 2 feet or less. Monday, light and variable winds. A chance of showers during the day. Waves 1 foot or less. Tuesday, west winds less than 10 knots. Waves 1 foot or less. Open lake forecast, 4, Helen Beach to Mexico Bay beyond 5 miles from shore. Tonight, northwest winds 5 to 10 knots becoming northeast. Waves 1 foot or less. Friday, northeast winds 5 to 15 knots. Waves 1 to 3 feet. Friday night, northeast winds 10 to 15 knots becoming east. Waves 1 to 3 feet. Saturday, east winds 10 to 15 knots becoming southeast and increasing to 15 to 25 knots. Showers. Waves 1 to 3 feet building to 3 to 5 feet. Saturday night, southeast winds 15 to 25 knots. Showers. Waves 3 to 6 feet. Sunday, southeast winds 15 to 25 knots becoming south. Showers during the day, then a chance of showers Sunday night. Waves 3 to 6 feet from siding to 1 to 3 feet. Monday, southwest winds 5 to 10 knots becoming light and variable. A chance of showers during the day. Waves 2 feet or less. Tuesday, west winds 10 knots or less. Waves 1 foot or less. 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Your source for official weather information across the Western Finger Lakes and the Genesee Valley. KHA 53 operates on a frequency of 162.40 MHz. Frost statement, for County, Southern Cayuga, New York. What, temperatures tonight fall into the low to mid 30s, with areas of frost developing overnight into the early morning hours on Friday. Where, Southern Cayuga and Tioga counties. When, from 11 p.m. this evening to 8 a.m. Friday. Impacts, frost could harm sensitive outdoor vegetation. Sensitive outdoor plants may be killed if left uncovered. Additional details, the highest chance for frost will be in the deeper, rural valley locations. Take steps now to protect tender plants from the cold. The 7 p.m. weather at Rochester, it was partly sunny. The temperature was 55 degrees Fahrenheit or 13 degrees Celsius, the dew point 29 and the relative humidity 36%. The wind was northeast at 7 miles an hour. The pressure was 30.33 inches and steady. Repeating at Rochester, it was partly sunny, temperature 55 degrees. Around the region at 6 p.m. it was sunny, with a temperature of 58 at Erie, 60 at Niagara Falls, and 58 at Watertown. It was mostly sunny, with a temperature of 59 at Buffalo, 59 at Syracuse, and 60 at Elmira. It was partly sunny, with a temperature of 55 at Toronto, and 57 at Binghamton. At Oswego, winds were west at 7 knots, with a temperature of 50 degrees. The forecast for the Genesee Valley and Northern Finger Lakes, including Rochester, Geneseo, Canandaigua, Newark, and Fairhaven. Tonight, mainly clear with patchy frost developing late. Lows in the upper 30s. Northeast winds 10 miles an hour or less. Friday, mostly sunny in the morning, then becoming partly sunny. Highs ranging from the lower 60s along the lakeshore to the mid-60s inland. Light winds, becoming northeast 5 to 10 miles an hour. Friday night, mostly cloudy. A chance of showers overnight. Lows in the upper 40s. Northeast winds 5 to 10 miles an hour, becoming southeast. Chance of rain 50%. Saturday, showers, cool with highs ranging from the mid-50s inland to around 60 along the lakeshore. Southeast winds 10 to 15 miles an hour with gusts up to 30 miles an hour. Chance of rain near 100%. Saturday night, showers, windy with lows in the mid-40s. Southeast winds 20 to 30 miles an hour. Chance of rain near 100%. The forecast for the Southern Finger Lakes, including Pinyan, Seneca Falls, and Auburn. Tonight, becoming mainly clear with patchy frost developing late. Lows in the upper 30s. North winds 5 to 10 miles an hour, becoming light. Friday, mostly sunny in the morning, then becoming partly sunny. Highs in the mid-60s. Light east winds. Friday night, mostly cloudy. A chance of showers overnight. Lows in the mid-40s. Light winds, becoming

becoming southeast 5 to 10 miles an hour. Chance of rain 50%. Saturday, showers, cooler with highs in the mid-50s. Southeast winds 10 to 15 miles an hour with gusts up to 30 miles an hour. Chance of rain near 100%. Saturday night, showers, windy with lows in the mid-40s. Southeast winds 15 to 30 miles an hour. Chance of rain near 100%. And now the extended forecast. Sunday, showers. Highs in the upper 60s. Chance of rain near 100%. Memorial Day, mostly cloudy with a 40% chance of showers. Highs in the lower 70s. Lows in the lower 50s. Tuesday, partly cloudy. Highs in the upper 70s. Lows in the lower 50s. Wednesday, partly cloudy. Highs in the upper 70s. Lows in the mid-50s. Thursday, partly cloudy. Highs in the mid-70s. Lows in the lower 50s. 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KHA 53 operates on a frequency of 162.40 MHz. Frost statement for County, Southern Cayuga, New York. What? Temperatures tonight fall into the low to mid-30s, with areas of frost developing overnight into the early morning hours on Friday. Where? Southern Cayuga and Tioga counties. When? From 11 p.m. this evening to 8 a.m. Friday. Impacts. Frost could harm sensitive outdoor vegetation. Sensitive outdoor plants may be killed if left uncovered. Additional details. The highest chance for frost will be in the deeper, rural valley locations. Take steps now to protect tender plants from the cold. The 7 p.m. weather at Rochester. It was partly sunny. The temperature was 55 degrees Fahrenheit or 13 degrees Celsius, the dew point 29 and the relative humidity 36%. The wind was northeast at 7 miles an hour. The pressure was 30.33 inches and steady. Repeating at Rochester, it was partly sunny, temperature 55 degrees. Around the region at 7 p.m. it was sunny, with a temperature of 57 at Erie and 57 at Watertown. It was mostly sunny, with a temperature of 58 at Niagara Falls and 57 at Elmira. It was partly sunny, with a temperature of 58 at Buffalo, 58 at Syracuse, and 55 at Binghamton. At Oswego, winds were west at 7 knots, with a temperature of 49 degrees. The forecast for the Genesee Valley and Northern Finger Lakes, including Rochester, Geneseo, Canandaigua, Newark, and Fairhaven. Tonight, mainly clear with patchy frost developing late. Lows in the upper 30s. Northeast winds 10 miles an hour or less. Friday, mostly sunny in the morning, then becoming partly sunny. Highs ranging from the lower 60s along the lakeshore to the mid-60s inland. Light winds, becoming northeast 5 to 10 miles an hour. Friday night, mostly cloudy. A chance of showers overnight. Lows in the upper 40s. Northeast winds 5 to 10 miles an hour, becoming southeast. Chance of rain 50%. Saturday, showers, cool highs ranging from the mid-50s inland to around 60 along the lakeshore. Southeast winds 10 to 15 miles an hour with gusts up to 30 miles an hour. Chance of rain near 100%. Saturday night, showers, windy with lows in the mid-40s. Southeast winds 20 to 30 miles an hour. Chance of rain near 100%. The forecast for the Southern Finger Lakes, including Tinian, Seneca Falls, and Auburn. Tonight, becoming mainly clear with patchy frost developing late. Lows in the upper 30s. North winds 5 to 10 miles an hour, becoming light. Friday, mostly sunny in the morning, then becoming partly sunny. Highs in the mid-60s. Light east winds. Friday night, mostly cloudy. A chance of showers overnight. Lows in the mid-40s. Light winds, becoming southeast 5 to 10 miles an hour. Chance of rain 50%. Saturday, showers, cooler with highs in the mid-50s. Southeast winds 10 to 15 miles an hour with gusts up to 30 miles an hour. Chance of rain near 100%. Saturday night, showers, windy with lows in the mid-40s. Southeast winds 15 to 30 miles an hour.

chance of rain near 100%. And now the extended forecast. Sunday, showers. Highs in the upper 60s. Chance of rain near 100%. Memorial Day, mostly cloudy with a 40% chance of showers. Highs in the lower 70s. Lows in the lower 50s. Tuesday, partly cloudy. Highs in the upper 70s. Lows in the lower 50s. Wednesday, partly cloudy. Highs in the upper 70s. Lows in the mid-50s. Thursday, partly cloudy. Highs in the mid-70s. Lows in the lower 50s. 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Your source for official weather information across the Western Finger Lakes and the Genesee Valley. KHA 53 operates on a frequency of 162.40 MHz. Frost statement, for County, Southern Cayuga, New York. What? Temperatures tonight fall into the low to mid 30s, with areas of frost developing overnight into the early morning hours on Friday. Where? Southern Cayuga and Tioga counties. When? From 11 p.m. this evening to 8 a.m. Friday. Impacts, frost could harm sensitive outdoor vegetation. Sensitive outdoor plants may be killed if left uncovered. Additional details, the highest chance for frost will be in the deeper, rural valley locations. Take steps now to protect tender plants from the cold. The 7 p.m. weather at Rochester, it was partly sunny. The temperature was 55 degrees Fahrenheit or 13 degrees Celsius, the dew point 29 and the relative humidity 36%. The wind was northeast at 7 miles an hour. The pressure was 30.33 inches and steady. Repeating at Rochester, it was partly sunny, temperature 55 degrees. Around the region at 7 p.m. skies ranged from mostly sunny to partly sunny. It was 57 at Erie, 58 at Buffalo, 58 at Niagara Falls, and 54 at Toronto. Syracuse reported 58, Elmira reported 57, Binghamton reported 55, and Watertown reported 57. At Oswego, winds were west at 7 knots, with a temperature of 49 degrees. The forecast for the Genesee Valley and Northern Finger Lakes, including Rochester, Geneseo, Canandaigua, Newark, and Fairhaven. Tonight, mainly clear with patchy frost developing late. Lows in the upper 30s. Northeast winds 10 miles an hour or less. Friday, mostly sunny in the morning, then becoming partly sunny. Highs ranging from the lower 60s along the lakeshore to the mid-60s inland. Light winds, becoming northeast 5 to 10 miles an hour. Friday night, mostly cloudy. A chance of showers overnight. Lows in the upper 40s. Northeast winds 5 to 10 miles an hour, becoming southeast. Chance of rain 50%. Saturday, showers, cool, highs ranging from the mid-50s inland to around 60 along the lakeshore. Southeast winds 10 to 15 miles an hour with gusts up to 30 miles an hour. Chance of rain near 100%. Saturday night, showers, windy with lows in the mid-40s. Southeast winds 20 to 30 miles an hour. Chance of rain near 100%. The forecast for the Southern Finger Lakes, including Tinian, Seneca Falls, and Auburn. Tonight, becoming mainly clear with patchy frost developing late. Lows in the upper 30s. North winds 5 to 10 miles an hour, becoming light. Friday, mostly sunny in the morning, then becoming partly sunny. Highs in the mid-60s. Light east winds. Friday night, mostly cloudy. A chance of showers overnight. Lows in the mid-40s. Light winds, becoming southeast 5 to 10 miles an hour. Chance of rain 50%. Saturday, showers, cooler with highs in the mid-50s. Southeast winds 10 to 15 miles an hour with gusts up to 30 miles an hour. Chance of rain near 100%. Saturday night, showers, windy with lows in the mid-40s. Southeast winds 15 to 30 miles an hour. Chance of rain near 100%. And now the extended forecast. Sunday, showers. Highs in the upper 60s. Chance of rain near 100%. Memorial Day, mostly cloudy with a 40% chance of showers. Highs in the lower 70s. Lows in the lower 50s. Tuesday, partly cloudy. Highs in the upper 70s.

lows in the lower 50s. Wednesday, partly cloudy. Highs in the upper 70s. Lows in the mid 50s. Thursday, partly cloudy. Highs in the mid 70s. Lows in the lower 50s. 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KHA 53 operates on a frequency of 162.40 MHz. Frost statement, for County, Southern Cayuga, New York. What? Temperatures tonight fall into the low to mid 30s, with areas of frost developing overnight into the early morning hours on Friday. Where? Southern Cayuga and Tioga counties. When? From 11 p.m. this evening to 8 a.m. Friday. Impacts. Frost could harm sensitive outdoor vegetation. Sensitive outdoor plants may be killed if left uncovered. Additional details. The highest chance for frost will be in the deeper, rural valley locations. Take steps now to protect tender plants from the cold. The 7 p.m. weather at Rochester. It was partly sunny. The temperature was 55 degrees Fahrenheit or 13 degrees Celsius, the dew point 29 and the relative humidity 36%. The wind was northeast at 7 miles an hour. The pressure was 30.33 inches and steady. Repeating at Rochester, it was partly sunny, temperature 55 degrees. Around the region at 7 p.m. skies ranged from mostly sunny to partly sunny. It was 57 at Erie, 58 at Buffalo, 58 at Niagara Falls, and 54 at Toronto. Syracuse reported 58, Elmira reported 57, Binghamton reported 55, and Watertown reported 57. At Oswego, winds were west at 7 knots, with a temperature of 49 degrees. The forecast for the Genesee Valley and Northern Finger Lakes, including Rochester, Geneseo, Canandaigua, Newark, and Fairhaven. Tonight, mainly clear with patchy frost developing late. Lows in the upper 30s. Northeast winds 10 miles an hour or less. Friday, mostly sunny in the morning, then becoming partly sunny. Highs ranging from the lower 60s along the lakeshore to the mid 60s inland. Light winds, becoming northeast 5 to 10 miles an hour. Friday night, mostly cloudy. A chance of showers overnight. Lows in the upper 40s. Northeast winds 5 to 10 miles an hour, becoming southeast. Chance of rain 50%. Saturday, showers, cool highs ranging from the mid-50s inland to around 60 along the lake shore. Southeast winds 10 to 15 miles an hour with gusts up to 30 miles an hour. Chance of rain near 100%. Saturday night, showers, windy with lows in the mid-40s. Southeast winds 20 to 30 miles an hour. Chance of rain near 100%. The forecast for the Southern Finger Lakes, including Pinyan, Seneca Falls, and Auburn. Tonight, becoming mainly clear with patchy frost developing late. Lows in the upper 30s. North winds 5 to 10 miles an hour, becoming light. Friday, mostly sunny in the morning, then becoming partly sunny. Highs in the mid-60s. Light east winds. Friday night, mostly cloudy. A chance of showers overnight. Lows in the mid-40s. Light winds, becoming southeast 5 to 10 miles an hour. Chance of rain 50%. Saturday, showers, cooler with highs in the mid-50s. Southeast winds 10 to 15 miles an hour with gusts up to 30 miles an hour. Chance of rain near 100%. Saturday night, showers, windy with lows in the mid-40s. Southeast winds 15 to 30 miles an hour. Chance of rain near 100%. And now the extended forecast. Sunday, showers. Highs in the upper 60s. Chance of rain near 100%. Memorial Day, mostly cloudy with a 40% chance of showers. Highs in the lower 70s. Lows in the lower 50s. Tuesday, partly cloudy. Highs in the upper 70s. Lows in the lower 50s. Wednesday, partly cloudy. Highs in the upper 70s. Lows in the mid-50s. Thursday, partly cloudy. Highs in the mid-70s. Lows in the lower 50s. This is the NOAA Weather Radio KHA 53 in Rochester, your source for official weather information across the Western

East winds 15 to 20 knots, diminishing to 10 to 15 knots. A chance of showers overnight. Waves 2 to 4 feet, subsiding to 1 to 3 feet. Saturday, east winds 10 to 15 knots, increasing to 15 to 20 knots. Showers. Waves 2 to 4 feet, building to 3 to 5 feet. Waves occasionally around 6 feet. Saturday night, east winds 15 to 25 knots. Showers. Waves 3 to 6 feet. Waves occasionally around 7 feet. Sunday, southeast winds 15 to 20 knots, becoming light and variable. Showers during the day, then a chance of showers Sunday night. Waves 2 to 4 feet, subsiding to 1 foot or less. Monday, light and variable winds. A chance of showers during the day. Waves 1 foot or less. Tuesday, west winds less than 10 knots, becoming southwest. Partly cloudy. Waves 1 foot or less. The Nearshore Marine Forecast, 4, Helen Beach to Mexico Bay. Tonight, north winds 10 knots or less, becoming east. Mainly clear. Waves 1 foot or less. Friday, east winds 5 to 15 knots, becoming northeast. Mostly sunny in the morning, then becoming partly sunny. Waves 1 to 3 feet. Friday night, northeast winds 10 to 15 knots, becoming east. Mostly cloudy. Waves 1 to 3 feet. Saturday, southeast winds 10 to 15 knots, increasing to 15 to 25 knots. 10 to 15 knots, becoming east. Mostly cloudy. Waves 1 to 3 feet. Saturday, southeast winds 10 to 15 knots, increasing to 15 to 25 knots. Showers. Waves 1 to 3 feet, building to 3 to 5 feet. Waves occasionally around 6 feet. Saturday night, southeast winds 15 to 25 knots. Showers. Waves 3 to 5 feet. Waves occasionally around 6 feet. Sunday, southeast winds 15 to 25 knots, becoming south and diminishing to 10 to 15 knots. Showers during the day, then a chance of showers Sunday night. Waves 2 to 4 feet, subsiding to 1 to 3 feet. Monday, southwest winds 5 to 10 knots, becoming light and variable. A chance of showers during the day. Waves 1 foot or less. Tuesday, west winds less than 10 knots. Partly cloudy. Waves 1 foot or less. The water temperature off Rochester is 53 degrees. This is the NOAA Weather Radio KHA 53 in Rochester. Your source for official weather information across the Western Finger Lakes and the Genesee Valley. KHA 53 operates on a frequency of 162.40 MHz. Frost statement, Kerr County, Southern Cayuga, New York. What? Temperatures tonight fall into the low to mid 30s, with areas of frost developing overnight into the early morning hours on Friday. Where? Southern Cayuga and Tioga counties. When? From 11 p.m. this evening to 8 a.m. Friday. Impacts, frost could harm sensitive outdoor vegetation. Sensitive outdoor plants may be killed if left uncovered. Additional details, the highest chance for frost will be in the deeper, rural valley locations. Take steps now to protect tender plants from the cold. The 7 p.m. weather at Rochester, it was partly sunny. The temperature was 55 degrees Fahrenheit or 13 degrees Celsius, the dew point 29 and the relative humidity 36%. The wind was northeast at 7 miles an hour. The pressure was 30.33 inches and steady. Repeating at Rochester, it was partly sunny, temperature 55 degrees. Around the region at 7 p.m. skies ranged from mostly sunny to partly sunny. It was 57 at Erie, 58 at Buffalo, 58 at Niagara Falls, and 54 at Toronto. Syracuse reported 58, Elmira reported 57, Binghamton reported 55, and Watertown reported 57. At Oswego, winds were west at 7 knots, with a temperature of 49 degrees. The forecast for the Genesee Valley and Northern Finger Lakes, including Rochester, Geneseo, Canandaigua, Newark, and Fairhaven. Tonight, mainly clear with patchy frost developing late. Lows in the upper 30s. Northeast winds 10 miles an hour or less. Friday, mostly sunny in the morning, then becoming partly sunny. Highs ranging from the lower 60s along the lakeshore to the mid

tonight, becoming mainly clear with patchy frost developing late. Lows in the upper 30s. North winds 5 to 10 miles an hour, becoming light. Friday, mostly sunny in the morning, then becoming partly sunny. Highs in the mid-60s. Light east winds. Friday night, mostly cloudy. A chance of showers overnight. Lows in the mid-40s. Light winds, becoming southeast 5 to 10 miles an hour. Chance of rain 50%. Saturday, showers, cooler with highs in the mid-50s. Southeast winds 10 to 15 miles an hour with gusts up to 30 miles an hour. Chance of rain near 100%. Saturday night, showers, windy with lows in the mid-40s. Southeast winds 15 to 30 miles an hour. Chance of rain near 100%. And now the extended forecast. Sunday, showers. Highs in the upper 60s. Chance of rain near 100%. Memorial Day, mostly cloudy with a 40% chance of showers. Highs in the lower 70s. Lows in the lower 50s. Tuesday, partly cloudy. Highs in the upper 70s. Lows in the lower 50s. Wednesday, partly cloudy. Highs in the upper 70s. Lows in the mid-50s. Thursday, partly cloudy. Highs in the mid-70s. Lows in the lower 50s. 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Your source for official weather information across the Western Finger Lakes and the Genesee Valley. KHA 53 operates on a frequency of 162.40 MHz. Frost statement, for County, Southern Cayuga, New York. What? Temperatures tonight fall into the low to mid 30s, with areas of frost developing overnight into the early morning hours on Friday. Where? Southern Cayuga and Tioga counties. When? From 11 p.m. this evening to 8 a.m. Friday. Impacts. Frost could harm sensitive outdoor vegetation. Sensitive outdoor plants may be killed if left uncovered. Additional details. The highest chance for frost will be in the deeper, rural valley locations. Take steps now to protect tender plants from the cold. The 7 p.m. weather at Rochester, it was partly sunny. The temperature was 55 degrees Fahrenheit or 13 degrees Celsius, the dew point 29 and the relative humidity 36%. The wind was northeast at 7 miles an hour. The pressure was 30.33 inches and steady. Repeating at Rochester, it was partly sunny, temperature 55 degrees. Around the region at 7 p.m. the skies ranged from mostly sunny to partly sunny. It was 57 at Erie, 58 at Buffalo, 58 at Niagara Falls, and 54 at Toronto. Syracuse reported 58, Elmira reported 57, Binghamton reported 55, and Watertown reported 57. At Oswego, winds were west at 7 knots, with a temperature of 49 degrees. The forecast for the Genesee Valley and Northern Finger Lakes, including Rochester, Geneseo, Canandaigua, Newark, and Fairhaven. Tonight, mainly clear with patchy frost developing late. Lows in the upper 30s. Northeast winds 10 miles an hour or less. Friday, mostly sunny in the morning, then becoming partly sunny. Highs ranging from the lower 60s along the lakeshore to the mid-60s inland. Light winds, becoming northeast 5 to 10 miles an hour. Friday night, mostly cloudy. A chance of showers overnight. Lows in the upper 40s. Northeast winds 5 to 10 miles an hour, becoming southeast. Chance of rain 50%. Saturday, showers, cool with highs ranging from the mid-50s inland to around 60 along the lakeshore. Southeast winds 10 to 15 miles an hour with gusts up to 30 miles an hour. Chance of rain near 100%. Saturday night, showers, windy with lows in the mid-40s. Southeast winds 20 to 30 miles an hour. Chance of rain near 100%. The forecast for the Southern Finger Lakes, including Pinyan, Seneca Falls, and Auburn. Tonight, becoming mainly clear with patchy frost developing late. Lows in the upper 30s. North winds 5 to 10 miles an hour, becoming light. Friday, mostly sunny in the morning, then becoming partly sunny. Highs in the mid-60s. Light east winds. Friday night, mostly cloudy. A chance of showers overnight. Lows in the

mid-40s. Light winds becoming southeast 5 to 10 miles an hour. Chance of rain 50%. Saturday, showers, cooler with highs in the mid-50s. Southeast winds 10 to 15 miles an hour with gusts up to 30 miles an hour. Chance of rain near 100%. Saturday night, showers, windy with lows in the mid-40s. Southeast winds 15 to 30 miles an hour. Chance of rain near 100%. And now the extended forecast. Sunday, showers. Highs in the upper 60s. Chance of rain near 100%. Memorial Day, mostly cloudy with a 40% chance of showers. Highs in the lower 70s. Lows in the lower 50s. Tuesday, partly cloudy. Highs in the upper 70s. Lows in the lower 50s. Wednesday, partly cloudy. Highs in the upper 70s. Lows in the mid-50s. Thursday, partly cloudy. Highs in the mid-70s. Lows in the lower 50s. 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Your source for official weather information across the Western Finger Lakes and the Genesee Valley. KHA 53 operates on a frequency of 162.40 MHz. Frost statement for County, Southern Cayuga, New York. What? Temperatures tonight fall into the low to mid-30s, with areas of frost developing overnight into the early morning hours on Friday. Where? Southern Cayuga and Tioga counties. When? From 11 p.m. this evening to 8 a.m. Friday. Impacts. Frost could harm sensitive outdoor vegetation. Sensitive outdoor plants may be killed if left uncovered. Additional details. The highest chance for frost will be in the deeper, rural valley locations. Take steps now to protect tender plants from the cold. The 7 p.m. weather at Rochester, it was partly sunny. The temperature was 55 degrees Fahrenheit or 13 degrees Celsius, the dew point 29 and the relative humidity 36%. The wind was northeast at 7 miles an hour. The pressure was 30.33 inches and steady. Repeating at Rochester, it was partly sunny, temperature 55 degrees. Around the region at 7 p.m. skies ranged from mostly sunny to partly sunny. It was 57 at Erie, 58 at Buffalo, 58 at Niagara Falls, and 54 at Toronto. Syracuse reported 58, Elmira reported 57, Binghamton reported 55, and Watertown reported 57. At Oswego, winds were west at 7 knots, with a temperature of 49 degrees. The forecast for the Genesee Valley and Northern Finger Lakes, including Rochester, Geneseo, Canandaigua, Newark, and Fairhaven. Tonight, mainly clear with patchy frost developing late. Lows in the upper 30s. Northeast winds 10 miles an hour or less. Friday, mostly sunny in the morning, then becoming partly sunny. Highs ranging from the lower 60s along the lakeshore to the mid-60s inland. Light winds, becoming northeast 5 to 10 miles an hour. Friday night, mostly cloudy. A chance of showers overnight. Lows in the upper 40s. Northeast winds 5 to 10 miles an hour, becoming southeast. Chance of rain 50%. Saturday, showers, cool with highs ranging from the mid-50s inland to around 60 along the lakeshore. Southeast winds 10 to 15 miles an hour with gusts up to 30 miles an hour. Chance of rain near 100%. Saturday night, showers, windy with lows in the mid-40s. Southeast winds 20 to 30 miles an hour. Chance of rain near 100%. The forecast for the Southern Finger Lakes, including Penyan, Seneca Falls, and Auburn. Tonight, becoming mainly clear with patchy frost developing late. Lows in the upper 30s. North winds 5 to 10 miles an hour, becoming light. Friday, mostly sunny in the morning, then becoming partly sunny. Highs in the mid-60s. Light east winds. Friday night, mostly cloudy. A chance of showers overnight. Lows in the mid-40s. Light winds, becoming southeast 5 to 10 miles an hour. Chance of rain 50%. Saturday, showers, cooler with highs in the mid-50s. Southeast winds 10 to 15 miles an hour with gusts up to 30 miles an hour. Chance of rain near 100%. Saturday night, showers, windy with lows in the mid-40s. Southeast

winds 15 to 30 miles an hour. Chance of rain near 100%. And now the extended forecast. Sunday, showers. Highs in the upper 60s. Chance of rain near 100%. Memorial Day, mostly cloudy with a 40% chance of showers. Highs in the lower 70s. Lows in the lower 50s. Tuesday, partly cloudy. Highs in the upper 70s. Lows in the lower 50s. Wednesday, partly cloudy. Highs in the upper 70s. Lows in the mid 50s. Thursday, partly cloudy. Highs in the mid 70s. Lows in the lower 50s. 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Your source for official weather information across the Western Finger Lakes and the Genesee Valley. KHA 53 operates on a frequency of 162.40 MHz. Frost statement, for County, Southern Cayuga, New York. What? Temperatures tonight fall into the low to mid 30s, with areas of frost developing overnight into the early morning hours on Friday. Where? Southern Cayuga and Tioga counties. When? From 11 p.m. this evening to 8 a.m. Friday. Impacts. Frost could harm sensitive outdoor vegetation. Sensitive outdoor plants may be killed if left uncovered. Additional details. The highest chance for frost will be in the deeper, rural valley locations. Take steps now to protect tender plants from the cold. The 7 p.m. weather at Rochester. It was partly sunny. The temperature was 55 degrees Fahrenheit or 13 degrees Celsius, the dew point 29 and the relative humidity 36%. The wind was northeast at 7 miles an hour. The pressure was 30.33 inches and steady. Repeating at Rochester, it was partly sunny, temperature 55 degrees. Around the region at 7 p.m. the skies ranged from mostly sunny to partly sunny. It was 57 at Erie, 58 at Buffalo, 58 at Niagara Falls, and 54 at Toronto. Syracuse reported 58, Elmira reported 57, Binghamton reported 55, and Watertown reported 57. At Oswego, winds were west at 7 knots, with a temperature of 49 degrees. The forecast for the Genesee Valley and Northern Finger Lakes, including Rochester, Geneseo, Canandaigua, Newark, and Fairhaven. Tonight, mainly clear with patchy frost developing late. Lows in the upper 30s. Northeast winds 10 miles an hour or less. Friday, mostly sunny in the morning, then becoming partly sunny. Highs ranging from the lower 60s along the lakeshore to the mid 60s inland. Light winds, becoming northeast 5 to 10 miles an hour. Friday night, mostly cloudy. A chance of showers overnight. Lows in the upper 40s. Northeast winds 5 to 10 miles an hour, becoming southeast. Chance of rain 50%. Saturday, showers, cool highs ranging from the mid-50s inland to around 60 along the lake shore. Southeast winds 10 to 15 miles an hour with gusts up to 30 miles an hour. Chance of rain near 100%. Saturday night, showers, windy with lows in the mid-40s. Southeast winds 20 to 30 miles an hour. Chance of rain near 100%. The forecast for the Southern Finger Lakes, including Pinyan, Seneca Falls, and Auburn. Tonight, becoming mainly clear with patchy frost developing late. Lows in the upper 30s. North winds 5 to 10 miles an hour, becoming light. Friday, mostly sunny in the morning, then becoming partly sunny. Highs in the mid-60s. Light east winds. Friday night, mostly cloudy. A chance of showers overnight. Lows in the mid-40s. Light winds, becoming southeast 5 to 10 miles an hour. Chance of rain 50%. Saturday, showers, cooler with highs in the mid-50s. Southeast winds 10 to 15 miles an hour with gusts up to 30 miles an hour. Chance of rain near 100%. Saturday night, showers, windy with lows in the mid-40s. Southeast winds 15 to 30 miles an hour. Chance of rain near 100%. And now the extended forecast. Sunday, showers. Highs in the upper 60s. Chance of rain near 100%. Memorial Day, mostly cloudy with a 40% chance of showers. Highs in the lower 70s. Lows in the lower 50s. Tuesday, partly

cloudy. Highs in the upper 70s. Lows in the lower 50s. Wednesday, partly cloudy. Highs in the upper 70s. Lows in the mid 50s. Thursday, partly cloudy. Highs in the mid 70s. Lows in the lower 50s. 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Your source for official weather information across the Western Finger Lakes and the Genesee Valley. KHA 53 operates on a frequency of 162.40 MHz. Frost statement, for County, Southern Cayuga, New York. What? Temperatures tonight fall into the low to mid 30s, with areas of frost developing overnight into the early morning hours on Friday. Where? Southern Cayuga and Tioga counties. When? From 11 p.m. this evening to 8 a.m. Friday. Impacts. Frost could harm sensitive outdoor vegetation. Sensitive outdoor plants may be killed if left uncovered. Additional details. The highest chance for frost will be in the deeper, rural valley locations. Take steps now to protect tender plants from the cold. The 7 p.m. weather at Rochester. It was partly sunny. The temperature was 55 degrees Fahrenheit or 13 degrees Celsius, the dew point 29 and the relative humidity 36%. The wind was northeast at 7 miles an hour. The pressure was 30.33 inches and steady. Repeating at Rochester, it was partly sunny, temperature 55 degrees. Around the region at 7 p.m. skies ranged from mostly sunny to partly sunny. It was 57 at Erie, 58 at Buffalo, 58 at Niagara Falls, and 54 at Toronto. Syracuse reported 58, Elmira reported 57, Binghamton reported 55, and Watertown reported 57. At Oswego, winds were west at 7 knots, with a temperature of 49 degrees. The forecast for the Genesee Valley and Northern Finger Lakes, including Rochester, Geneseo, Canandaigua, Newark, and Fairhaven. Tonight, mainly clear with patchy frost developing late. Lows in the upper 30s. Northeast winds 10 miles an hour or less. Friday, mostly sunny in the morning, then becoming partly sunny. Highs ranging from the lower 60s along the lakeshore to the mid 60s inland. Light winds, becoming northeast 5 to 10 miles an hour. Friday night, mostly cloudy. A chance of showers overnight. Lows in the upper 40s. Northeast winds 5 to 10 miles an hour, becoming southeast. Chance of rain 50%. Saturday, showers, cool with highs ranging from the mid-50s inland to around 60 along the lake shore. Southeast winds 10 to 15 miles an hour with gusts up to 30 miles an hour. Chance of rain near 100%. Saturday night, showers, windy with lows in the mid-40s. Southeast winds 20 to 30 miles an hour. Chance of rain near 100%. The forecast for the Southern Finger Lakes, including Pinyan, Seneca Falls, and Auburn. Tonight, becoming mainly clear with patchy frost developing late. Lows in the upper 30s. North winds 5 to 10 miles an hour, becoming light. Friday, mostly sunny in the morning, then becoming partly sunny. Highs in the mid-60s. Light east winds. Friday night, mostly cloudy. A chance of showers overnight. Lows in the mid-40s. Light winds, becoming southeast 5 to 10 miles an hour. Chance of rain 50%. Saturday, showers, cooler with highs in the mid-50s. Southeast winds 10 to 15 miles an hour with gusts up to 30 miles an hour. Chance of rain near 100%. Saturday night, showers, windy with lows in the mid-40s. Southeast winds 15 to 30 miles an hour. Chance of rain near 100%. And now the extended forecast. Sunday, showers. Highs in the upper 60s. Chance of rain near 100%. Memorial Day, mostly cloudy with a 40% chance of showers. Highs in the lower 70s. Lows in the lower 50s. Tuesday, partly cloudy. Highs in the upper 70s. Lows in the lower 50s. Wednesday, partly cloudy. Highs in the upper 70s. Lows in the mid-50s. Thursday, partly cloudy. Highs in the mid-70s. Lows in the lower 50s. 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

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KHA 53 operates on a frequency of 162.40 MHz. Frost statement for County, Southern Cayuga, New York. What? Temperatures tonight fall into the low to mid-30s, with areas of frost developing overnight into the early morning hours on Friday. Where? Southern Cayuga and Tioga counties. When? From 11 p.m. this evening to 8 a.m. Friday. Impacts. Frost could harm sensitive outdoor vegetation. Sensitive outdoor plants may be killed if left uncovered. Additional details. The highest chance for frost will be in the deeper, rural valley locations. Take steps now to protect tender plants from the cold. The 7 p.m. weather at Rochester, it was partly sunny. The temperature was 55 degrees Fahrenheit or 13 degrees Celsius, the dew point 29 and the relative humidity 36%. The wind was northeast at 7 miles an hour. The pressure was 30.33 inches and steady. Repeating at Rochester, it was partly sunny, temperature 55 degrees. Around the region at 7 p.m. skies ranged from mostly sunny to partly sunny. It was 57 at Erie, 58 at Buffalo, 58 at Niagara Falls, and 54 at Toronto. Syracuse reported 58, Elmira reported 57, Binghamton reported 55, and Watertown reported 57. At Oswego, winds were west at 7 knots, with a temperature of 49 degrees. The forecast for the Genesee Valley and Northern Finger Lakes, including Rochester, Geneseo, Canandaigua, Newark, and Fairhaven. Tonight, mainly clear with patchy frost developing late. Lows in the upper 30s. Northeast winds 10 miles an hour or less. Friday, mostly sunny in the morning, then becoming partly sunny. Highs ranging from the lower 60s along the lakeshore to the mid-60s inland. Light winds, becoming northeast 5 to 10 miles an hour. Friday night, mostly cloudy. A chance of showers overnight. Lows in the upper 40s. Northeast winds 5 to 10 miles an hour, becoming southeast. Chance of rain 50%. Saturday, showers, cool highs ranging from the mid-50s inland to around 60 along the lakeshore. Southeast winds 10 to 15 miles an hour with gusts up to 30 miles an hour. Chance of rain near 100%. Saturday night, showers, windy with lows in the mid-40s. Southeast winds 20 to 30 miles an hour. Chance of rain near 100%. The forecast for the Southern Finger Lakes, including Pinyan, Seneca Falls, and Auburn. Tonight, becoming mainly clear with patchy frost developing late. Lows in the upper 30s. North winds 5 to 10 miles an hour, becoming light. Friday, mostly sunny in the morning, then becoming partly sunny. Highs in the mid-60s. Light east winds. Friday night, mostly cloudy. A chance of showers overnight. Lows in the mid-40s. Light winds, becoming southeast 5 to 10 miles an hour. Chance of rain 50%. Saturday, showers, cooler with highs in the mid-50s. Southeast winds 10 to 15 miles an hour with gusts up to 30 miles an hour. Chance of rain near 100%. Saturday night, showers, windy with lows in the mid-40s. Southeast winds 15 to 30 miles an hour. Chance of rain near 100%. And now the extended forecast. Sunday, showers. Highs in the upper 60s. Chance of rain near 100%. Memorial Day, mostly cloudy with a 40% chance of showers. Highs in the lower 70s. Lows in the lower 50s. Tuesday, partly cloudy. Highs in the upper 70s. Lows in the lower 50s. Wednesday, partly cloudy. Highs in the upper 70s. Lows in the mid-50s. Thursday, partly cloudy. Highs in the mid-70s. Lows in the lower 50s. Open lake forecast, for the Niagara River to Hamlin Beach beyond 5 miles from shore. Tonight, east winds 10 knots or less. Waves 1 foot or less. Friday, east winds 10 to 15 knots increasing to 15 to 20 knots. Waves 1 to 3 feet building to 2 to 4 feet. Friday night, east winds 15 to 20 knots. A chance of showers overnight. Waves 2 to 4 feet. Saturday.